clear after midnight. Patchy smoke after midnight. Lows in the upper 60s. North winds 5 to 10 miles an hour, becoming northeast with gusts up to 20 miles an hour after midnight. Chance of rain 20%. Here is a statement on the heat wave for the following counties in Illinois, Mercer and Warren. Heat advisory will expire at 7 p.m. this evening. Temperatures will continue to decrease through the evening hours, with heat index values in the 90s for the next couple of hours. The time is currently 7:04 p.m. Central Daylight Time. 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Now for the official National Weather Service forecast for Galesburg and surrounding areas of central and northwest Illinois. West of tonight, partly cloudy with a slight chance of showers and thunderstorms until midnight, then mostly clear after midnight. Patchy smoke after midnight. Lows in the upper 60s. North winds 5 to 10 miles an hour, becoming northeast with gusts up to 20 miles an hour after midnight. Chance of rain 20%. Sunday, mostly sunny. Patchy smoke. Highs in the mid-80s. East winds around 5 miles an hour. Sunday night, mostly clear. Patchy smoke. Lows in the mid-60s. Southeast winds around 5 miles an hour. Monday, mostly sunny. Patchy smoke in the morning. Highs around 90. South winds 5 to 10 miles an hour. Heat index values up to 101 in the afternoon. Monday night, partly cloudy with a chance of thunderstorms. A chance of showers until midnight, then showers likely after midnight. Humid with lows in the mid-70s. South winds 5 to 10 miles an hour with gusts up to 20 miles an hour. Chance of rain 70%. Tuesday, sunny. Highs in the upper 80s. Tuesday night, clear, cooler with lows in the lower 60s. Wednesday through Thursday, mostly clear. Highs in the lower 80s. Lows in the upper 50s. Thursday night, partly cloudy. Lows in the lower 60s. Friday, partly sunny. Highs in the lower 80s. Friday night and Saturday, partly cloudy. Lows in the mid-60s. Highs in the upper 80s. Again, the forecast for Galesburg and surrounding areas of central and northwest Illinois for the rest of tonight, partly cloudy with a slight chance of showers and thunderstorms until midnight, then mostly clear after midnight. Patchy smoke after midnight. Lows in the upper 60s. North winds 5 to 10 miles an hour, becoming northeast with gusts up to 20 miles an hour after midnight. Chance of rain 20%. Here is an air quality message. Air quality alert in effect from midnight tonight to midnight Sunday night. The Illinois Environmental Protection Agency has issued an area-wide air pollution action day for Sunday, July 19th for portions of Illinois. An area-wide air pollution action day is declared when weather conditions are such that widespread ozone and or particulate levels are forecast to be at or above the unhealthy for sensitive groups USG category in all or nearly all Illinois AccI forecast sectors. Areas both inside and outside of the action day coverage area may experience smoke PM2.5 to a varying degree and duration both later today and Sunday. Those with air quality concerns or anyone in Illinois with outdoor plans is encouraged to check current NOCAST readings or sign up for NVIR flash alerts on airno.gov. Before going outside, checking the NOCAST AccI will help identify periods of both clear and cleaner air quality regardless of the level of the daily forecasted AccI. 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The general public is less likely to be affected. Sensitive groups make outdoor activities shorter and less intense. It's not okay to be active outdoors, but take more breaks. Watch for symptoms such as coughing or shortness of breath. People with asthma, follow your asthma action plan and keep quick relief medicine handy. People with heart disease, symptoms such as palpitations, shortness of breath, or unusual fatigue may indicate a serious problem. If you have any of these, contact your health care provider. Unhealthy, sensitive groups, avoid long or intense outdoor activities. Consider rescheduling or moving activities indoors. Everyone else, reduce long or intense activities. Take more breaks during outdoor activities.

contact Illinois HEPA. Here is a statement on the heat wave for the following counties in Illinois, Mercer and Warren. Heat advisory will expire at 7 p.m. this evening. Temperatures will continue to decrease through the evening hours, with heat index values in the 90s for the next couple of hours. The time is currently 7:08 p.m. Central Daylight Time. 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Now for the official National Weather Service forecast for Galesburg and surrounding areas of central and northwest Illinois. Rest of tonight, partly cloudy with a slight chance of showers and thunderstorms until midnight, then mostly clear after midnight. Patchy smoke after midnight. Lows in the upper 60s. North winds 5 to 10 miles an hour, becoming northeast with gusts up to 20 miles an hour after midnight. Chance of rain 20%. Sunday, mostly sunny. Patchy smoke. Highs in the mid-80s. East winds around 5 miles an hour. Sunday night, mostly clear. Patchy smoke. Lows in the mid-60s. Southeast winds around 5 miles an hour. Monday, mostly sunny. Patchy smoke in the morning. Highs around 90. South winds 5 to 10 miles an hour. Heat index values up to 101 in the afternoon. Monday night, partly cloudy with a chance of thunderstorms. A chance of showers until midnight, then showers likely after midnight. Humid with lows in the mid-70s. South winds 5 to 10 miles an hour with gusts up to 20 miles an hour. Chance of rain 70%. Tuesday, sunny. Highs in the upper 80s. Tuesday night, clear, cooler with lows in the lower 60s. Wednesday through Thursday, mostly clear. Highs in the lower 80s. Lows in the upper 50s. Thursday night, partly cloudy. Lows in the lower 60s. Friday, partly sunny. Highs in the lower 80s. Friday night and Saturday, partly cloudy. Lows in the mid-60s. Highs in the upper 80s. Again, the forecast for Galesburg and surrounding areas of central and northwest Illinois for the rest of tonight, partly cloudy with a slight chance of showers and thunderstorms until midnight, then mostly clear after midnight. Patchy smoke after midnight. Lows in the upper 60s. North winds 5 to 10 miles an hour, becoming northeast with gusts up to 20 miles an hour after midnight. Chance of rain 20%. At 7 p.m. in Galesburg, skies were partly sunny. The temperature was 84 degrees, the dew point was 75, and the relative humidity was 74%. The heat index was 92. The wind was west at 3 miles an hour. The pressure was 29.92 inches and rising. Elsewhere around the area, skies ranged from mostly sunny to partly sunny. It was 84 at Peoria, 86 at Moline, and 82 at Burlington. Quincy reported 89, Macomb reported 85, and Springfield reported 86. And once again at 7 p.m. in Galesburg, under partly sunny skies, the temperature was 84, and the heat index was 92. Looking elsewhere around the Midwest at 7 p.m., Chicago reported smoke, and 79. Indianapolis reported thunder, and 80. St. Louis was partly sunny, and 90. Kansas City was mostly sunny, and 89. Des Moines was partly sunny, and 85. Milwaukee reported smoke, and 75. Here is a statement on the heat wave for the following counties in Illinois, Mercer and Warren. Heat advisory will expire at 7 p.m. this evening. Temperatures will continue to decrease through the evening hours, with heat index values in the 90s for the next couple of hours. The time is currently 7:12 p.m. Central Daylight Time. 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Now for the official National Weather Service forecast for Galesburg and surrounding areas of central and northwest Illinois. Rest of tonight, partly cloudy with a slight chance of showers and thunderstorms until midnight, then mostly clear after midnight. Patchy smoke after midnight. Lows in the upper 60s. North winds 5 to 10 miles an hour, becoming northeast with gusts up to 20 miles an hour after midnight. Chance of rain 20%.

Sunday, mostly sunny. Patchy smoke. Highs in the mid-80s. East winds around 5 miles an hour. Sunday night, mostly clear. Patchy smoke. Lows in the mid-60s. Southeast winds around 5 miles an hour. Monday, mostly sunny. Patchy smoke in the morning. Highs around 90. South winds 5 to 10 miles an hour. Heat index values up to 101 in the afternoon. Monday night, partly cloudy with a chance of thunderstorms. A chance of showers until midnight, then showers likely after midnight. Humid with lows in the mid-70s. South winds 5 to 10 miles an hour with gusts up to 20 miles an hour. Chance of rain 70%. Tuesday, sunny. Highs in the upper 80s. Tuesday night, clear, cooler with lows in the lower 60s. Wednesday through Thursday, mostly clear. Highs in the lower 80s. Lows in the upper 50s. Thursday night, partly cloudy. Lows in the lower 60s. Friday, partly sunny. Highs in the lower 80s. Friday night and Saturday, partly cloudy. Lows in the mid-60s. Highs in the upper 80s. Again, the forecast for Galesburg and surrounding areas of central and northwest Illinois for the rest of tonight, partly cloudy with a slight chance of showers and thunderstorms until midnight, then mostly clear after midnight. Patchy smoke after midnight. Lows in the upper 60s. North winds 5 to 10 miles an hour, becoming northeast with gusts up to 20 miles an hour after midnight. Chance of rain 20%. 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KZZ66 serves the following counties: Henry, Knox, Mercer, and Warren. 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The Peoria, Illinois climate summary for this evening, as of 4 p.m., July 18, 2026. Today's high temperature was 94 degrees. The normal high is 86. The record high is 101 degrees, which was last set in 2012. Today's low temperature was 78 degrees. The normal low is 67. The record low is 51 degrees, which was set in 1979. No precipitation fell today, which leaves the monthly total at 0.93 inches. The total precipitation for the year still stands at 23.67 inches. Sunset tonight is at 8:26 p.m. Sunrise tomorrow is at 5:44 a.m. At 7 p.m. in Galesburg, skies were partly sunny. The temperature was 84 degrees, the dew point was 75, and the relative humidity was 74%. The heat index was 92. The wind was west at 3 miles an hour. The pressure was 29.92 inches and rising. Elsewhere around the area, skies ranged from mostly sunny to partly sunny. It was 84 at Peoria, 86 at Moline, and 82 at Burlington. Quincy reported 89, Macomb reported 85, and Springfield reported 86. And once again at 7 p.m. in Galesburg, under partly sunny skies, the temperature was 84, and the heat index was 92. Looking elsewhere around the Midwest at 7 p.m., Chicago reported smoke, and 79. Indianapolis reported thunder, and 80. St. Louis was partly sunny, and 90. Kansas City was mostly sunny, and 89. Des Moines was partly sunny, and 85. Milwaukee reported smoke, and 75. Here is a statement on the heat wave for the following counties in Illinois, Mercer, and Warren. Heat advisory will expire at 7 p.m. this evening. Temperatures will continue to decrease through the evening hours, with heat index values in the 90s for the next couple of hours. The time is currently 7:18 p.m. Central Daylight Time. 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Now for the official National Weather Service forecast for Galesburg and surrounding areas of central and northwest Illinois. West of tonight, partly cloudy with a slight chance of showers and thunderstorms until midnight, then mostly clear after midnight.

smoke after midnight. Lows in the upper 60s. North winds 5 to 10 miles an hour, becoming northeast with gusts up to 20 miles an hour after midnight. Chance of rain 20%. Sunday, mostly sunny. Patchy smoke. Highs in the mid-80s. East winds around 5 miles an hour. Sunday night, mostly clear. Patchy smoke. Lows in the mid-60s. Southeast winds around 5 miles an hour. Monday, mostly sunny. Patchy smoke in the morning. Highs around 90. South winds 5 to 10 miles an hour. Heat index values up to 101 in the afternoon. Monday night, partly cloudy with a chance of thunderstorms. A chance of showers until midnight, then showers likely after midnight. Humid with lows in the mid-70s. South winds 5 to 10 miles an hour with gusts up to 20 miles an hour. Chance of rain 70%. Tuesday, sunny. Highs in the upper 80s. Tuesday night, clear, cooler with lows in the lower 60s. Wednesday through Thursday, mostly clear. Highs in the lower 80s. Lows in the upper 50s. Thursday night, partly cloudy. Lows in the lower 60s. Friday, partly sunny. Highs in the lower 80s. Friday night and Saturday, partly cloudy. Lows in the mid-60s. Highs in the upper 80s. Again, the forecast for Galesburg and surrounding areas of central and northwest Illinois for the rest of tonight, partly cloudy with a slight chance of showers and thunderstorms until midnight, then mostly clear after midnight. Patchy smoke after midnight. Lows in the upper 60s. North winds 5 to 10 miles an hour, becoming northeast with gusts up to 20 miles an hour after midnight. Chance of rain 20%. At 7 p.m. in Galesburg, skies were partly sunny. The temperature was 84 degrees, the dew point was 75, and the relative humidity was 74%. The heat index was 92. The wind was west at 3 miles an hour. The pressure was 29.92 inches and rising. Elsewhere around the area, skies ranged from mostly sunny to partly sunny. It was 84 at Peoria, 86 at Moline, and 82 at Burlington. Quincy reported 89, Macomb reported 85, and Springfield reported 86. And once again at 7 p.m. in Galesburg, under partly sunny skies, the temperature was 84, and the heat index was 92. Here is an air quality message. Air quality alert in effect from midnight tonight to midnight Sunday night. The Illinois Environmental Protection Agency has issued an area-wide air pollution action day for Sunday, July 19th for portions of Illinois. An area-wide air pollution action day is declared when weather conditions are such that widespread ozone and or particulate levels are forecast to be at or above the unhealthy for sensitive groups USG category in all or nearly all Illinois AccI forecast sectors. Areas both inside and outside of the action day coverage area may experience smoke PM2.5 to a varying degree and duration both later today and Sunday. Those with air quality concerns or anyone in Illinois with outdoor plans is encouraged to check current NOCAST readings or sign up for NVIR flash alerts on airno.gov. Before going outside, checking the NOCAST AccI will help identify periods of both poor and cleaner air quality regardless of the level of the daily forecasted AccI. AccI category guidance unhealthy for sensitive groups USG. 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The general public is less likely to be affected. Sensitive groups make outdoor activities shorter and less intense. It's not okay to be active outdoors, but take more breaks. Watch for symptoms such as coughing or shortness of breath. People with asthma, follow your asthma action plan and keep quick relief medicine handy. People with heart disease, symptoms such as palpitations, shortness of breath, or unusual fatigue may indicate a serious problem. If you have any of these, contact your health care provider. Unhealthy, sensitive groups, avoid long or intense outdoor activities. Consider rescheduling or moving activities indoors. Everyone else, reduce long or intense activities. Take more breaks during outdoor activities. Media contact, Illinois EPA. Looking elsewhere around the Midwest at 7 p.m., Chicago reported smoke, and 79. Indianapolis reported thunder, and 80. St. Louis was partly sunny, and 90.

Kansas City was mostly sunny and 89. Des Moines was partly sunny and 85. Milwaukee reported smoke and 75. Here is a statement on the heat wave for the following counties in Illinois, Mercer and Warren. Heat advisory will expire at 7 p.m. this evening. Temperatures will continue to decrease through the evening hours, with heat index values in the 90s for the next couple of hours. The time is currently 7:24 p.m. Central Daylight Time. 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Now for the official National Weather Service forecast for Galesburg and surrounding areas of central and northwest Illinois. West of tonight, partly cloudy with a slight chance of showers and thunderstorms until midnight, then mostly clear after midnight. Patchy smoke after midnight. Lows in the upper 60s. North winds 5 to 10 miles an hour, becoming northeast with gusts up to 20 miles an hour after midnight. Chance of rain 20%. Sunday, mostly sunny. Patchy smoke. Highs in the mid-80s. East winds around 5 miles an hour. Sunday night, mostly clear. Patchy smoke. Lows in the mid-60s. Southeast winds around 5 miles an hour. Monday, mostly sunny. Patchy smoke in the morning. Highs around 90. South winds 5 to 10 miles an hour. Heat index values up to 101 in the afternoon. Monday night, partly cloudy with a chance of thunderstorms. A chance of showers until midnight, then showers likely after midnight. Humid with lows in the mid-70s. South winds 5 to 10 miles an hour with gusts up to 20 miles an hour. Chance of rain 70%. Tuesday, sunny. Highs in the upper 80s. Tuesday night, clear, cooler with lows in the lower 60s. Wednesday through Thursday, mostly clear. Highs in the lower 80s. Lows in the upper 50s. Thursday night, partly cloudy. Lows in the lower 60s. Friday, partly sunny. Highs in the lower 80s. Friday night and Saturday, partly cloudy. Lows in the mid-60s. Highs in the upper 80s. Again, the forecast for Galesburg and surrounding areas of central and northwest Illinois for the rest of tonight, partly cloudy with a slight chance of showers and thunderstorms until midnight, then mostly clear after midnight. Patchy smoke after midnight. Lows in the upper 60s. North winds 5 to 10 miles an hour, becoming northeast with gusts up to 20 miles an hour after midnight. Chance of rain 20%. At 7 p.m. in Galesburg, skies were partly sunny. The temperature was 84 degrees, the dew point was 75, and the relative humidity was 74%. The heat index was 92. The wind was west at 3 miles an hour. The pressure was 29.92 inches and rising. Elsewhere around the area, at Springfield, thunder was reported with a temperature of 81. At Moline, it was sunny with a temperature of 86. At Quincy, it was mostly sunny with a temperature of 89. It was partly sunny with a temperature of 84 at Peoria and 82 at Burlington. At Macomb, it was cloudy with a temperature of 85. And once again at 7 p.m. in Galesburg, under partly sunny skies, the temperature was 84, and the heat index was 92. Looking elsewhere around the Midwest at 7 p.m., Chicago reported smoke and 79. Indianapolis reported thunder and 80. St. Louis was partly sunny and 90. Kansas City was mostly sunny and 89. Des Moines was partly sunny and 85. Milwaukee reported smoke and 74. Here is a statement on the heat wave for the following counties in Illinois, Mercer and Warren. Heat advisory will expire at 7 p.m. this evening. Temperatures will continue to decrease through the evening hours, with heat index values in the 90s for the next couple of hours. The time is currently 7:28 p.m. Central Daylight Time. 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Now for the official National Weather Service forecast for Galesburg and surrounding areas of central and northwest Illinois. West of tonight, partly cloudy with a slight chance of showers and thunderstorms.

midnight, then mostly clear after midnight. Patchy smoke after midnight. Lows in the upper 60s. North winds 5 to 10 miles an hour, becoming northeast with gusts up to 20 miles an hour after midnight. Chance of rain 20%. Sunday, mostly sunny. Patchy smoke. Highs in the mid-80s. East winds around 5 miles an hour. Sunday night, mostly clear. Patchy smoke. Lows in the mid-60s. Southeast winds around 5 miles an hour. Monday, mostly sunny. Patchy smoke in the morning. Highs around 90. South winds 5 to 10 miles an hour. Heat index values up to 101 in the afternoon. Monday night, partly cloudy with a chance of thunderstorms. A chance of showers until midnight, then showers likely after midnight. Humid with lows in the mid-70s. South winds 5 to 10 miles an hour with gusts up to 20 miles an hour. Chance of rain 70%. Tuesday, sunny. Highs in the upper 80s. Tuesday night, clear, cooler with lows in the lower 60s. Wednesday through Thursday, mostly clear. Highs in the lower 80s. Lows in the upper 50s. Thursday night, partly cloudy. Lows in the lower 60s. Friday, partly sunny. Highs in the lower 80s. Friday night and Saturday, partly cloudy. Lows in the mid-60s. Highs in the upper 80s. Again, the forecast for Galesburg and surrounding areas of central and northwest Illinois for the rest of tonight, partly cloudy with a slight chance of showers and thunderstorms until midnight, then mostly clear after midnight. Patchy smoke after midnight. Lows in the upper 60s. North winds 5 to 10 miles an hour, becoming northeast with gusts up to 20 miles an hour after midnight. Chance of rain 20%. The Peoria, Illinois climate summary for this evening, as of 4 p.m., July 18, 2026. Today's high temperature was 94 degrees. The normal high is 86. The record high is 101 degrees, which was last set in 2012. Today's low temperature was 78 degrees. The normal low is 67. The record low is 51 degrees, which was set in 1979. No precipitation fell today, which leaves the monthly total at 0.93 inches. The total precipitation for the year still stands at 23.67 inches. Sunset tonight is at 8:26 p.m. Sunrise tomorrow is at 5:44 a.m. At 7 p.m. in Galesburg, skies were partly sunny. The temperature was 84 degrees, the dew point was 75, and the relative humidity was 74%. The heat index was 92. The wind was west at 3 miles an hour. The pressure was 29.92 inches and rising. Elsewhere around the area, at Springfield, thunder was reported, with a temperature of 81. At Moline, it was sunny, with a temperature of 86. At Quincy, it was mostly sunny, with a temperature of 89. It was partly sunny, with a temperature of 84 at Peoria, and 82 at Burlington. At Macomb, it was cloudy, with a temperature of 85. And once again at 7 p.m. in Galesburg, under partly sunny skies, the temperature was 84, and the heat index was 92. Looking elsewhere around the Midwest at 7 p.m., Chicago reported smoke, and 79. Indianapolis reported thunder, and 80. St. Louis was partly sunny, and 90. Kansas City was mostly sunny, and 89. Des Moines was partly sunny, and 85. Milwaukee reported smoke, and 74. Here is an air quality message. Air quality alert in effect from midnight tonight to midnight Sunday night. The Illinois Environmental Protection Agency has issued an area-wide air pollution action day for Sunday, July 19th, for much of Illinois. An area-wide air pollution action day is declared when weather conditions are such that widespread ozone and or particulate levels are forecast to be at or above the unhealthy for sensitive groups category. Areas both inside and outside of the action day coverage area may experience smoke to a varying degree. Levels are forecast to be at or above the unhealthy for sensitive groups category. Areas both inside and outside of the Action Day coverage area may experience smoke to a varying degree and duration on Sunday. Those with air quality concerns, or anyone in Illinois with outdoor plans, are encouraged.

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When the air quality category is unhealthy for sensitive groups, people in this category may experience health effects. The general public is less likely to be affected. Sensitive groups make outdoor activities shorter and less intense. It's not okay to be active outdoors, but take more breaks. Watch for symptoms such as coughing or shortness of breath. 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If you have any of these, contact your healthcare provider. Here is a statement on the heat wave for the following counties in Illinois, Mercer, and Warren. Heat advisory will expire at 7 p.m. this evening. Temperatures will continue to decrease through the evening hours, with heat index values in the 90s for the next couple of hours. The time is currently 7:34 p.m. Central Daylight Time. 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Now for the official National Weather Service forecast for Galesburg and surrounding areas of central and northwest Illinois. West of tonight, partly cloudy with a slight chance of showers and thunderstorms until midnight, then mostly clear after midnight. Patchy smoke after midnight. Lows in the upper 60s. North winds 5 to 10 miles an hour, becoming northeast with gusts up to 20 miles an hour after midnight. Chance of rain 20%. Sunday, mostly sunny. Patchy smoke. Highs in the mid-80s. East winds around 5 miles an hour. Sunday night, mostly clear. Patchy smoke. Lows in the mid-60s. Southeast winds around 5 miles an hour. Monday, mostly sunny. Patchy smoke in the morning. Highs around 90. South winds 5 to 10 miles an hour. Heat index values up to 101 in the afternoon. Monday night, partly cloudy with a chance of thunderstorms. A chance of showers until midnight, then showers likely after midnight. Humid with lows in the mid-70s. South winds 5 to 10 miles an hour with gusts up to 20 miles an hour. Chance of rain 70%. Tuesday, sunny. Highs in the upper 80s. Tuesday night, clear, cooler with lows in the lower 60s. Wednesday through Thursday, mostly clear. Highs in the lower 80s. Lows in the upper 50s. Thursday night, partly cloudy. Lows in the lower 60s. Friday, partly sunny. Highs in the lower 80s. Friday night and Saturday, partly cloudy. Lows in the mid-60s. Highs in the upper 80s. Again, the forecast for Galesburg and surrounding areas of central and northwest Illinois for the rest of tonight, partly cloudy with a slight chance of showers and thunderstorms until midnight, then mostly clear after midnight. Patchy smoke after midnight. Lows in the upper 60s. North winds 5 to 10 miles an hour, becoming northeast with gusts up to 20 miles an hour after midnight. Chance of rain 20%. Here is an air quality message. Air quality alert in effect from midnight tonight to midnight Sunday night. The Illinois Environmental Protection Agency has issued an area-wide air pollution action day for Sunday, July 19th, for much of Illinois. And the area-wide air pollution action day is declared when weather conditions are such that widespread ozone and or particulate levels are forecast to be at or above the unhealthy for sensitive groups category. Areas both inside and outside of the action day coverage area may experience smoke to a varying degree and duration on Sunday. Those with air quality concerns, or anyone in Illinois with outdoor plans, are encouraged to check current NOcast readings or sign up for NVIDIA flash alerts on NO.gov before going outside. When the air quality category is unhealthy for sensitive groups, people in this category may experience health effects. The general public is less likely to be affected. Sensitive groups make outdoor activities shorter and less intense. It's not okay to be active outdoors, but take more breaks. Watch for symptoms such as coughing or shortness of breath. People with asthma, follow your asthma action plan and keep quick relief medicine handy. People with heart disease, symptoms such as palpitations, shortness of breath, or unusual fatigue may indicate a serious problem. If you have any of these, contact your health care
ship reminder. At 7 p.m. in Galesburg, skies were partly sunny. The temperature was 84 degrees, the dew point was 75, and the relative humidity was 74%. The heat index was 92. The wind was west at 3 miles an hour. The pressure was 29.92 inches and rising. Elsewhere around the area, at Springfield, thunder was reported with a temperature of 81. At Moline, it was sunny with a temperature of 86. At Quincy, it was mostly sunny with a temperature of 89. It was partly sunny with a temperature of 84 at Peoria and 82 at Burlington. At Macomb, it was cloudy with a temperature of 85. And once again at 7 p.m. in Galesburg, under partly sunny skies, the temperature was 84 and the heat index was 92. Here is a statement on the heat wave for the following counties in Illinois, Mercer and Warren. Heat advisory will expire at 7 p.m. this evening. Temperatures will continue to decrease through the evening hours, with heat index values in the 90s for the next couple of hours. The time is currently 7:39 p.m. Central Daylight Time. 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Now for the official National Weather Service forecast for Galesburg and surrounding areas of central and northwest Illinois. West of tonight, mostly clear. A slight chance of showers and thunderstorms until midnight. Patchy smoke after midnight. Lows in the upper 60s. North winds 5 to 10 miles an hour, becoming northeast with gusts up to 20 miles an hour after midnight. Chance of rain 20%. Sunday, mostly sunny. Patchy smoke. Highs in the mid-80s. East winds around 5 miles an hour. Sunday night, mostly clear. Patchy smoke. Lows in the mid-60s. Southeast winds around 5 miles an hour. Monday, mostly sunny. Patchy smoke in the morning. Highs around 90. South winds 5 to 10 miles an hour. Heat index values up to 101 in the afternoon. Monday night, partly cloudy with a chance of thunderstorms. A chance of showers until midnight, then showers likely after midnight. Humid with lows in the mid-70s. South winds 5 to 10 miles an hour with gusts up to 20 miles an hour. Chance of rain 70%. Tuesday, sunny. Highs in the upper 80s. Tuesday night, clear, cooler with lows in the lower 60s. Wednesday through Thursday, mostly clear. Highs in the lower 80s. Lows in the upper 50s. Thursday night, partly cloudy. Lows in the lower 60s. Friday, partly sunny. Highs in the lower 80s. Friday night and Saturday, partly cloudy. Lows in the mid-60s. Highs in the upper 80s. Again, the forecast for Galesburg and surrounding areas of central and northwest Illinois for the rest of tonight, mostly clear. A slight chance of showers and thunderstorms until midnight. Patchy smoke after midnight. Lows in the upper 60s. North winds 5 to 10 miles an hour, becoming northeast with gusts up to 20 miles an hour after midnight. Chance of rain 20%. At 7 p.m. in Galesburg, skies were partly sunny. The temperature was 84 degrees, the dew point was 75, and the relative humidity was 74%. The heat index was 92. The wind was west at 3 miles an hour. The pressure was 29.92 inches and rising. Elsewhere around the area, at Springfield, thunder was reported with a temperature of 81. At Moline, it was sunny with a temperature of 86. At Quincy, it was mostly sunny with a temperature of 89. It was partly sunny with a temperature of 84 at Peoria and 82 at Burlington. At Macomb, it was cloudy with a temperature of 85. And once again at 7 p.m. in Galesburg, under partly sunny skies, the temperature was 84 and the heat index was 92. Looking elsewhere around the Midwest at 7 p.m., Chicago reported smoke and 79. Indianapolis reported thunder and 80. St. Louis was partly sunny and 90. Kansas City was mostly sunny and 89. Des Moines was partly sunny and 85. Milwaukee reported smoke and 74.

Here is a statement on the heat wave for the following counties in Illinois, Mercer, and Warren. Heat advisory will expire at 7 p.m. this evening. Temperatures will continue to decrease through the evening hours, with heat index values in the 90s for the next couple of hours. The time is currently 7:43 p.m. Central Daylight Time. 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Now for the official National Weather Service forecast for Galesburg and surrounding areas of central and northwest Illinois. West of tonight, mostly clear. A slight chance of showers and thunderstorms until midnight. Patchy smoke after midnight. Lows in the upper 60s. North winds 5 to 10 miles an hour, becoming northeast with gusts up to 20 miles an hour after midnight. Chance of rain 20%. Sunday, mostly sunny. Patchy smoke. Highs in the mid-80s. East winds around 5 miles an hour. Sunday night, mostly clear. Patchy smoke. Lows in the mid-60s. Southeast winds around 5 miles an hour. Monday, mostly sunny. Patchy smoke in the morning. Highs around 90. South winds 5 to 10 miles an hour. Heat index values up to 101 in the afternoon. Monday night, partly cloudy with a chance of thunderstorms. A chance of showers until midnight, then showers likely after midnight. Humid with lows in the mid-70s. South winds 5 to 10 miles an hour with gusts up to 20 miles an hour. Chance of rain 70%. Tuesday, sunny. Highs in the upper 80s. Tuesday night, clear, cooler with lows in the lower 60s. Wednesday through Thursday, mostly clear. Highs in the lower 80s. Lows in the upper 50s. Thursday night, partly cloudy. Lows in the lower 60s. Friday, partly sunny. Highs in the lower 80s. Friday night and Saturday, partly cloudy. Lows in the mid-60s. Highs in the upper 80s. Again, the forecast for Galesburg and surrounding areas of central and northwest Illinois for the rest of tonight, mostly clear. A slight chance of showers and thunderstorms until midnight. Patchy smoke after midnight. Lows in the upper 60s. North winds 5 to 10 miles an hour, becoming northeast with gusts up to 20 miles an hour after midnight. Chance of rain 20%. The Peoria, Illinois climate summary for this evening, as of 4 p.m., July 18, 2026. Today's high temperature was 94 degrees. The normal high is 86. The record high is 101 degrees, which was last set in 2012. Today's low temperature was 78 degrees. The normal low is 67. The record low is 51 degrees, which was set in 1979. No precipitation fell today, which leaves the monthly total at 0.93 inches. The total precipitation for the year still stands at 23.67 inches. Sunset tonight is at 8:26 p.m. Sunrise tomorrow is at 5:44 a.m. At 7 p.m. in Galesburg, skies were partly sunny. The temperature was 84 degrees, the dew point was 75, and the relative humidity was 74%. The heat index was 92. The wind was west at 3 miles an hour. The pressure was 29.92 inches and rising. Elsewhere around the area, at Springfield, thunder was reported with a temperature of 81. At Moline, it was sunny with a temperature of 86. At Quincy, it was mostly sunny with a temperature of 89. It was partly sunny with a temperature of 84 at Peoria and 82 at Burlington. At Macomb, it was cloudy, with a temperature of 85. And once again at 7 p.m. in Galesburg, under partly sunny skies, the temperature was 84, and the heat index was 92. Looking elsewhere around the Midwest at 7 p.m., Chicago reported smoke, and 79. Indianapolis reported thunder, and 80. St. Louis was partly sunny, and 90. Kansas City was mostly sunny, and 89. Des Moines was partly sunny, and 85. Milwaukee reported smoke, and 74. Here is a statement on the heat wave for the following counties in Illinois, Mercer, and Warren. Heat advisory will expire at 7 p.m.

evening. Temperatures will continue to decrease through the evening hours, with heat index values in the 90s for the next couple of hours. The time is currently 7:48 p.m. Central Daylight Time. 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Now for the official National Weather Service forecast for Galesburg and surrounding areas of central and northwest Illinois. West of tonight, mostly clear. A slight chance of showers and thunderstorms until midnight. Patchy smoke after midnight. Lows in the upper 60s. North winds 5 to 10 miles an hour, becoming northeast with gusts up to 20 miles an hour after midnight. Chance of rain 20%. Sunday, mostly sunny. Patchy smoke. Highs in the mid-80s. East winds around 5 miles an hour. Sunday night, mostly clear. Patchy smoke. Lows in the mid-60s. Southeast winds around 5 miles an hour. Monday, mostly sunny. Patchy smoke in the morning. Highs around 90. South winds 5 to 10 miles an hour. Heat index values up to 101 in the afternoon. Monday night, partly cloudy with a chance of thunderstorms. A chance of showers until midnight, then showers likely after midnight. Humid with lows in the mid-70s. South winds 5 to 10 miles an hour with gusts up to 20 miles an hour. Chance of rain 70%. Tuesday, sunny. Highs in the upper 80s. Tuesday night, clear, cooler with lows in the lower 60s. Wednesday through Thursday, mostly clear. Highs in the lower 80s. Lows in the upper 50s. Thursday night, partly cloudy. Lows in the lower 60s. Friday, partly sunny. Highs in the lower 80s. Friday night and Saturday, partly cloudy. Lows in the mid-60s. Highs in the upper 80s. Again, the forecast for Galesburg and surrounding areas of central and northwest Illinois for the rest of tonight, mostly clear. A slight chance of showers and thunderstorms until midnight. Patchy smoke after midnight. Lows in the upper 60s. North winds 5 to 10 miles an hour, becoming northeast with gusts up to 20 miles an hour after midnight. Chance of rain 20%. At 7 p.m. in Galesburg, skies were partly sunny. The temperature was 84 degrees, the dew point was 75, and the relative humidity was 74%. The heat index was 92. The wind was west at 3 miles an hour. The pressure was 29.92 inches and rising. Elsewhere around the area, at Springfield, thunder was reported with a temperature of 81. At Moline, it was sunny with a temperature of 86. At Quincy, it was mostly sunny with a temperature of 89. It was partly sunny with a temperature of 84 at Peoria and 82 at Burlington. At Macomb, it was cloudy with a temperature of 85. And once again at 7 p.m. in Galesburg, under partly sunny skies, the temperature was 84 and the heat index was 92. Here is an air quality message. Air quality alert in effect from midnight tonight to midnight Sunday night. The Illinois Environmental Protection Agency has issued an area-wide air pollution action day for Sunday, July 19th, for much of Illinois. An area-wide air pollution action day is declared when weather conditions are such that widespread ozone and or particulate levels are forecast to be at or above the unhealthy for sensitive groups category. Areas both inside and outside of the action day coverage area may experience smoke to a varying degree and duration on Sunday. Those with air quality concerns, or anyone in Illinois with outdoor plans, are encouraged to check current NOCAST readings or sign up for NVIDIA flash alerts on ano.gov before going outside. When the air quality category is unhealthy for sensitive groups, people in this category may experience health effects. The general public is less likely to be affected. Sensitive groups make outdoor activities shorter and less intense. It's not okay to be active outdoors, but take more breaks. Watch for symptoms such as coughing or shortness of breath. People with asthma, follow your asthma action plan and keep quick relief medicine handy. People with heart disease, symptoms such as palpitations, shortness of breath, or unusual fatigue may indicate a serious problem. If you have any of these, contact your health care provider. Looking elsewhere around the Midwest,

66 in Galesburg. Now for the official National Weather Service forecast for Galesburg and surrounding areas of central and northwest Illinois. Rest of tonight, mostly clear. A slight chance of showers and thunderstorms until midnight. Patchy smoke after midnight. Lows in the upper 60s. North winds 5 to 10 miles an hour, becoming northeast with gusts up to 20 miles an hour after midnight. Chance of rain 20%. Sunday, mostly sunny. Patchy smoke. Highs in the mid-80s. East winds around 5 miles an hour. Sunday night, mostly clear. Patchy smoke. Lows in the mid-60s. Southeast winds around 5 miles an hour. Monday, mostly sunny. Patchy smoke in the morning. Highs around 90. South winds 5 to 10 miles an hour. Heat index values up to 101 in the afternoon. Monday night, partly cloudy with a chance of thunderstorms. A chance of showers until midnight, then showers likely after midnight. Humid with lows in the mid-70s. South winds 5 to 10 miles an hour with gusts up to 20 miles an hour. Chance of rain 70%. Tuesday, sunny. Highs in the upper 80s. Tuesday night, clear, cooler with lows in the lower 60s. Wednesday through Thursday, mostly clear. Highs in the lower 80s. Lows in the upper 50s. Thursday night, partly cloudy. Lows in the lower 60s. Friday, partly sunny. Highs in the lower 80s. Friday night and Saturday, partly cloudy. Lows in the mid-60s. Highs in the upper 80s. Again, the forecast for Galesburg and surrounding areas of central and northwest Illinois for the rest of tonight, mostly clear. A slight chance of showers and thunderstorms until midnight. Patchy smoke after midnight. Lows in the upper 60s. North winds 5 to 10 miles an hour, becoming northeast with gusts up to 20 miles an hour after midnight. Chance of rain 20%. At 7 p.m. in Galesburg, skies were partly sunny. The temperature was 84 degrees, the dew point was 75, and the relative humidity was 74%. The heat index was 92. The wind was west at 3 miles an hour. The pressure was 29.92 inches and rising. Elsewhere around the area, at Springfield, thunder was reported with a temperature of 81. At Moline, it was sunny with a temperature of 86. At Quincy, it was mostly sunny with a temperature of 89. It was partly sunny with a temperature of 84 at Peoria and 82 at Burlington. At Macomb, it was cloudy with a temperature of 85. And once again at 7 p.m. in Galesburg, under partly sunny skies, the temperature was 84, and the heat index was 92. Looking elsewhere around the Midwest at 7 p.m., Chicago reported smoke, and 79. Indianapolis reported thunder, and 80. St. Louis was partly sunny, and 90. Kansas City was mostly sunny, and 89. Des Moines was partly sunny, and 85. Milwaukee reported smoke, and 74. Here is a statement on the heat wave for the following counties in Illinois, Mercer, and Warren. Heat advisory will expire at 7 p.m. this evening. Temperatures will continue to decrease through the evening hours, with heat index values in the 90s for the next couple of hours. The time is currently 7:58 p.m. Central Daylight Time. 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Now for the official National Weather Service forecast for Galesburg and surrounding areas of central and northwest Illinois. Rest of tonight, mostly clear. A slight chance of showers and thunderstorms until midnight. Patchy smoke after midnight. Lows in the upper 60s. North winds 5 to 10 miles an hour, becoming northeast with gusts up to 20 miles an hour after midnight. Chance of rain 20%. Sunday, mostly sunny. Patchy smoke. Highs in the mid-80s. East winds around 5 miles an hour. Sunday night, mostly clear. Patchy smoke. Lows in the mid-60s. Southeast winds around 5 miles an hour. Monday, mostly sunny. Patchy smoke in the morning. Highs around 90.

south winds 5 to 10 miles an hour. Heat index values up to 101 in the afternoon. Monday night, partly cloudy with a chance of thunderstorms. A chance of showers until midnight, then showers likely after midnight. Humid with lows in the mid-70s. South winds 5 to 10 miles an hour with gusts up to 20 miles an hour. Chance of rain 70%. Tuesday, sunny. Highs in the upper 80s. Tuesday night, clear, cooler with lows in the lower 60s. Wednesday through Thursday, mostly clear. Highs in the lower 80s. Lows in the upper 50s. Thursday night, partly cloudy. Lows in the lower 60s. Friday, partly sunny. Highs in the lower 80s. Friday night and Saturday, partly cloudy. Lows in the mid-60s. Highs in the upper 80s. Again, the forecast for Galesburg and surrounding areas of central and northwest Illinois for the rest of tonight, mostly clear. A slight chance of showers and thunderstorms until midnight. Patchy smoke after midnight. Lows in the upper 60s. North winds 5 to 10 miles an hour, becoming northeast with gusts up to 20 miles an hour after midnight. Chance of rain 20%. The time is currently 8 p.m. Central Daylight Time. 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Now for the official National Weather Service forecast for Galesburg and surrounding areas of central and northwest Illinois. Rest of tonight, mostly clear. A slight chance of showers and thunderstorms until midnight. Patchy smoke after midnight. Lows in the upper 60s. North winds 5 to 10 miles an hour, becoming northeast with gusts up to 20 miles an hour after midnight. Chance of rain 20%. Sunday, mostly sunny. Patchy smoke. Highs in the mid-80s. East winds around 5 miles an hour. Sunday night, mostly clear. Patchy smoke. Lows in the mid-60s. Southeast winds around 5 miles an hour. Monday, mostly sunny. Patchy smoke in the morning. Highs around 90. South winds 5 to 10 miles an hour. Heat index values up to 101 in the afternoon. Monday night, partly cloudy with a chance of thunderstorms. A chance of showers until midnight, then showers likely after midnight. Humid with lows in the mid-70s. South winds 5 to 10 miles an hour with gusts up to 20 miles an hour. Chance of rain 70%. Tuesday, sunny. Highs in the upper 80s. Tuesday night, clear, cooler with lows in the lower 60s. Wednesday through Thursday, mostly clear. Highs in the lower 80s. Lows in the upper 50s. Thursday night, partly cloudy. Lows in the lower 60s. Friday, partly sunny. Highs in the lower 80s. Friday night and Saturday, partly cloudy. Lows in the mid-60s. Highs in the upper 80s. Again, the forecast for Galesburg and surrounding areas of central and northwest Illinois for the rest of tonight, mostly clear. A slight chance of showers and thunderstorms until midnight. Patchy smoke after midnight. Lows in the upper 60s. North winds 5 to 10 miles an hour, becoming northeast with gusts up to 20 miles an hour after midnight. Chance of rain 20%. The time is currently 8:03 p.m. Central Daylight Time. 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Now for the official National Weather Service forecast for Galesburg and surrounding areas of central and northwest Illinois. Rest of tonight, mostly clear. A slight chance of showers and thunderstorms until midnight. Patchy smoke after midnight. Lows in the upper 60s. North winds 5 to 10 miles an hour, becoming northeast with gusts up to 20 miles an hour after midnight. Chance of rain 20%. Sunday, mostly sunny. Patchy smoke. Highs in the mid-80s. East winds around 5 miles an hour. Sunday night, mostly clear. Patchy smoke. Lows in the mid-60s. Southeast winds around 5 miles an hour. Monday, mostly sunny. Patchy smoke in the morning. Highs around 90. South winds 5.

10 miles an hour. Heat index values up to 100 when in the afternoon. Monday night, partly cloudy with a chance of thunderstorms. A chance of showers until midnight, then showers likely after midnight. Humid with lows in the mid-70s. South winds 5 to 10 miles an hour with gusts up to 20 miles an hour. Chance of rain 70%. Tuesday, sunny. Highs in the upper 80s. Tuesday night, clear, cooler with lows in the lower 60s. Wednesday through Thursday, mostly clear. Highs in the lower 80s. Lows in the upper 50s. Thursday night, partly cloudy. Lows in the lower 60s. Friday, partly sunny. Highs in the lower 80s. Friday night and Saturday, partly cloudy. Lows in the mid-60s. Highs in the upper 80s. Again, the forecast for Galesburg and surrounding areas of central and northwest Illinois for the rest of tonight, mostly clear. A slight chance of showers and thunderstorms until midnight. Patchy smoke after midnight. Lows in the upper 60s. North winds 5 to 10 miles an hour, becoming northeast with gusts up to 20 miles an hour after midnight. Chance of rain 20%. The time is currently 8:05 p.m. Central Daylight Time. 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Now for the official National Weather Service forecast for Galesburg and surrounding areas of central and northwest Illinois. West of tonight, mostly clear. A slight chance of showers and thunderstorms until midnight. Patchy smoke after midnight. Lows in the upper 60s. North winds 5 to 10 miles an hour, becoming northeast with gusts up to 20 miles an hour after midnight. Chance of rain 20%. Sunday, mostly sunny. Patchy smoke. Highs in the mid-80s. East winds around 5 miles an hour. Sunday night, mostly clear. Patchy smoke. Lows in the mid-60s. Southeast winds around 5 miles an hour. Monday, mostly sunny. Patchy smoke in the morning. Highs around 90. South winds 5 to 10 miles an hour. Heat index values up to 101 in the afternoon. Monday night, partly cloudy with a chance of thunderstorms. A chance of showers until midnight, then showers likely after midnight. Humid with lows in the mid-70s. South winds 5 to 10 miles an hour with gusts up to 20 miles an hour. Chance of rain 70%. Tuesday, sunny. Highs in the upper 80s. Tuesday night, clear, cooler with lows in the lower 60s. Wednesday through Thursday, mostly clear. Highs in the lower 80s. Lows in the upper 50s. Thursday night, partly cloudy. Lows in the lower 60s. Friday, partly sunny. Highs in the lower 80s. Friday night and Saturday, partly cloudy. Lows in the mid-60s. Highs in the upper 80s. Again, the forecast for Galesburg and surrounding areas of central and northwest Illinois for the rest of tonight, mostly clear. A slight chance of showers and thunderstorms until midnight. Patchy smoke after midnight. Lows in the upper 60s. North winds 5 to 10 miles an hour, becoming northeast with gusts up to 20 miles an hour after midnight. Chance of rain 20%. Here is an air quality message. Air quality alert in effect from midnight tonight to midnight Sunday night. The Illinois Environmental Protection Agency has issued in the REWIDE Air Pollution Action Day for Sunday, July 19th, for much of Illinois. And the REWIDE Air Pollution Action Day is declared when weather conditions are such that widespread ozone and or particulate levels are forecast to be at or above the unhealthy for sensitive groups category. Areas both inside and outside of the Action Day coverage area may experience smoke to a varying degree and duration on Sunday. Those with air quality concerns, or anyone in Illinois with outdoor plans, are encouraged to check current NOCAS readings or sign up for EnviroFlash alerts on airno.gov before going outside. When the air quality category is unhealthy for sensitive groups, people in this category may experience health effects. The general public is less likely to be affected. Sensitive groups make outdoor activities shorter and less intense. It's not okay to be active outdoors, but take more breaks. Watch for symptoms such as coughing or shortness of

People with asthma, follow your asthma action plan and keep quick relief medicine handy. People with heart disease, symptoms such as palpitations, shortness of breath, or unusual fatigue may indicate a serious problem. If you have any of these, contact your health care provider. At 8 p.m. the report from Galesburg was not available. At Moline, skies were mostly cloudy. The temperature was 83 degrees, the dew point was 67, and the relative humidity was 58%. The heat index was 85. The wind was north at 3 miles an hour. The pressure was 29.90 inches and rising. Elsewhere around the area, at Springfield, a thunderstorm was reported, with a temperature of 76. At Moline, it was clear, with a temperature of 83. At Quincy, it was partly cloudy, with a temperature of 87. It was mostly cloudy, with a temperature of 82 at Peoria, and 81 at Burlington. At Macomb, it was cloudy, with a temperature of 81. And once again at 8 p.m. the report from Galesburg was not available. At Moline, under mostly cloudy skies, the temperature was 83, and the heat index was 85. Looking elsewhere around the Midwest at 8 p.m., Chicago reported smoke, and 77. Indianapolis was mostly cloudy, and 75. St. Louis was mostly cloudy, and 86. Kansas City was partly cloudy, and 86. Des Moines was mostly cloudy, and 83. Milwaukee reported smoke, and 72. The time is currently 8:10 p.m. Central Daylight Time. 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Now for the official National Weather Service forecast for Galesburg and surrounding areas of central and northwest Illinois. Rest of tonight, mostly clear. A slight chance of showers and thunderstorms until midnight. Patchy smoke after midnight. Lows in the upper 60s. North winds 5 to 10 miles an hour, becoming northeast with gusts up to 20 miles an hour after midnight. Chance of rain 20%. Sunday, mostly sunny. Patchy smoke. Highs in the mid-80s. East winds around 5 miles an hour. Sunday night, mostly clear. Patchy smoke. Lows in the mid-60s. Southeast winds around 5 miles an hour. Monday, mostly sunny. Patchy smoke in the morning. Highs around 90. South winds 5 to 10 miles an hour. Heat index values up to 101 in the afternoon. Monday night, partly cloudy with a chance of thunderstorms. A chance of showers until midnight, then showers likely after midnight. Humid with lows in the mid-70s. South winds 5 to 10 miles an hour with gusts up to 20 miles an hour. Chance of rain 70%. Tuesday, sunny. Highs in the upper 80s. Tuesday night, clear, cooler with lows in the lower 60s. Wednesday through Thursday, mostly clear. Highs in the lower 80s. Lows in the upper 50s. Thursday night, partly cloudy. Lows in the lower 60s. Friday, partly sunny. Highs in the lower 80s. Friday night and Saturday, partly cloudy. Lows in the mid-60s. Highs in the upper 80s. Again, the forecast for Galesburg and surrounding areas of central and northwest Illinois for the rest of tonight, mostly clear. A slight chance of showers and thunderstorms until midnight. Patchy smoke after midnight. Lows in the upper 60s. North winds 5 to 10 miles an hour, becoming northeast with gusts up to 20 miles an hour after midnight. Chance of rain 20%. At 8 p.m. the report from Galesburg was not available. At Moline, skies were mostly cloudy. The temperature was 83 degrees, the dew point was 67, and the relative humidity was 58%. The heat index was 85. The wind was north at 3 miles an hour. The pressure was 29.90 inches and rising. Elsewhere around the area, at Springfield, a thunderstorm was reported, with a temperature of 76. At Moline, it was clear, with a temperature of 83. At Quincy, it was partly cloudy, with a temperature of 87. It was mostly cloudy, with a temperature of 82 at Peoria, and 81 at Burlington. At Macomb, it was cloudy, with a temperature of 81.
And once again at 8 p.m. the report from Galesburg was not available. At Moline, under mostly cloudy skies, the temperature was 83 and the heat index was 85. 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Programming originates from NOAA's National Weather Service office in Lincoln. KZZ 66 serves the following counties: Henry, Knox, Mercer, and Warren. KZZ 66 is part of the All Hazards Network of NOAA Weather Radio. Looking elsewhere around the Midwest at 8 p.m., Chicago reported smoke and 77. Indianapolis was mostly cloudy and 75. St. Louis was mostly cloudy and 86. Kansas City was partly cloudy and 86. Des Moines was mostly cloudy and 83. Milwaukee reported smoke and 72. The time is currently 8:15 p.m. Central Daylight Time. 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Now for the official National Weather Service forecast for Galesburg and surrounding areas of central and northwest Illinois. West of tonight, mostly clear. A slight chance of showers and thunderstorms until midnight. Patchy smoke after midnight. Lows in the upper 60s. North winds 5 to 10 miles an hour, becoming northeast with gusts up to 20 miles an hour after midnight. Chance of rain 20%. Sunday, mostly sunny. Patchy smoke. Highs in the mid-80s. East winds around 5 miles an hour. Sunday night, mostly clear. Patchy smoke. Lows in the mid-60s. Southeast winds around 5 miles an hour. Monday, mostly sunny. Patchy smoke in the morning. Highs around 90. South winds 5 to 10 miles an hour. Heat index values up to 101 in the afternoon. Monday night, partly cloudy with a chance of thunderstorms. A chance of showers until midnight, then showers likely after midnight. Humid with lows in the mid-70s. South winds 5 to 10 miles an hour with gusts up to 20 miles an hour. Chance of rain 70%. Tuesday, sunny. Highs in the upper 80s. Tuesday night, clear, cooler with lows in the lower 60s. Wednesday through Thursday, mostly clear. Highs in the lower 80s. Lows in the upper 50s. Thursday night, partly cloudy. Lows in the lower 60s. Friday, partly sunny. Highs in the lower 80s. Friday night and Saturday, partly cloudy. Lows in the mid-60s. Highs in the upper 80s. Again, the forecast for Galesburg and surrounding areas of central and northwest Illinois for the rest of tonight, mostly clear. A slight chance of showers and thunderstorms until midnight. Patchy smoke after midnight. Lows in the upper 60s. North winds 5 to 10 miles an hour, becoming northeast with gusts up to 20 miles an hour after midnight. Chance of rain 20%. At 8 p.m. the report from Galesburg was not available. At Moline, skies were mostly cloudy. The temperature was 83 degrees, the dew point was 67, and the relative humidity was 58%. The heat index was 85. The wind was north at 3 miles an hour. The pressure was 29.90 inches and rising. Elsewhere around the area, at Springfield, rain was falling, with a temperature of 76. At Moline, it was partly cloudy, with a temperature of 83. It was mostly cloudy, with a temperature of 82 at Peoria, 81 at Burlington, 87 at Quincy, and 81 at Macomb. And once again at 8 p.m. the report from Galesburg was not available. At Moline, under mostly cloudy skies, the temperature was 83 and the heat index was 85. Looking elsewhere around the Midwest at 8 p.m., Chicago reported smoke and 77. Indianapolis was mostly cloudy and 75. St. Louis was mostly cloudy and 86. Kansas City was partly cloudy and 86. Des Moines was mostly cloudy and 83. Milwaukee reported smoke and 72. The time is currently 8:19 p.m. Central Daylight Time. 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

hazards. Station KZZ 66 in Galesburg. Now for the official National Weather Service forecast for Galesburg and the surrounding areas of central and northwest Illinois. Rest of tonight, mostly clear. A slight chance of showers and thunderstorms until midnight. Patchy smoke after midnight. Lows in the upper 60s. North winds 5 to 10 miles an hour, becoming northeast with gusts up to 20 miles an hour after midnight. Chance of rain 20%. Sunday, mostly sunny. Patchy smoke. Highs in the mid-80s. East winds around 5 miles an hour. Sunday night, mostly clear. Patchy smoke. Lows in the mid-60s. Southeast winds around 5 miles an hour. Monday, mostly sunny. Patchy smoke in the morning. Highs around 90. South winds 5 to 10 miles an hour. Heat index values up to 101 in the afternoon. Monday night, partly cloudy with a chance of thunderstorms. A chance of showers until midnight, then showers likely after midnight. Humid with lows in the mid-70s. South winds 5 to 10 miles an hour with gusts up to 20 miles an hour. Chance of rain 70%. Tuesday, sunny. Highs in the upper 80s. Tuesday night, clear, cooler with lows in the lower 60s. Wednesday through Thursday, mostly clear. Highs in the lower 80s. Lows in the upper 50s. Thursday night, partly cloudy. Lows in the lower 60s. Friday, partly sunny. Highs in the lower 80s. Friday night and Saturday, partly cloudy. Lows in the mid-60s. Highs in the upper 80s. Again, the forecast for Galesburg and surrounding areas of central and northwest Illinois for the rest of tonight, mostly clear. A slight chance of showers and thunderstorms until midnight. Patchy smoke after midnight. Lows in the upper 60s. North winds 5 to 10 miles an hour, becoming northeast with gusts up to 20 miles an hour after midnight. Chance of rain 20%. Here is an air quality message. Air quality alert in effect from midnight tonight to midnight Sunday night. The Illinois Environmental Protection Agency has issued an area-wide air pollution action day for Sunday, July 19th, for much of Illinois. And the area-wide air pollution action day is declared when weather conditions are such that widespread ozone and or particulate levels are forecast to be at or above the unhealthy for sensitive groups category. Areas both inside and outside of the action day coverage area may experience smoke to a varying degree and duration on Sunday. Those with air quality concerns, or anyone in Illinois with outdoor plans, are encouraged to check current NOCAST readings or sign up for NVIRA flash alerts on airno.gov before going outside. When the air quality category is unhealthy for sensitive groups, people in this category may experience health effects. The general public is less likely to be affected. Sensitive groups make outdoor activities shorter and less intense. It's not okay to be active outdoors, but take more breaks. Watch for symptoms such as coughing or shortness of breath. People with asthma, follow your asthma action plan and keep quick relief medicine handy. People with heart disease, symptoms such as palpitations, shortness of breath, or unusual fatigue may indicate a serious problem. If you have any of these, contact your health care provider. At 8 p.m. the report from Galesburg was not available. At Moline, skies were mostly cloudy. The temperature was 83 degrees, the dew point was 67, and the relative humidity was 58%. The heat index was 85. The wind was north at 3 miles an hour. The pressure was 29.90 inches and rising. Elsewhere around the area, at Springfield, rain was falling, with a temperature of 76. At Moline, it was partly cloudy, with a temperature of 83. It was mostly cloudy, with a temperature of 82 at Peoria, 81 at Burlington, 87 at Quincy, and 81 at Macomb. And once again at 8 p.m. the report from Galesburg was not available. At Moline, under mostly cloudy skies, the temperature was 83, and the heat index was 85. Looking elsewhere around the Midwest at 8 p.m., Chicago reported smoke, and 77. Indianapolis was mostly cloudy, and 75. St. Louis was mostly cloudy, and 86. Kansas City was partly cloudy, and 86.

was mostly cloudy, and 83. Milwaukee reported smoke, and 72. The time is currently 8:24 p.m. Central Daylight Time. 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Now for the official National Weather Service forecast for Galesburg and surrounding areas of central and northwest Illinois. West of tonight, mostly clear. A slight chance of showers and thunderstorms until midnight. Patchy smoke after midnight. Lows in the upper 60s. North winds 5 to 10 miles an hour, becoming northeast with gusts up to 20 miles an hour after midnight. Chance of rain 20%. Sunday, mostly sunny. Patchy smoke. Highs in the mid-80s. East winds around 5 miles an hour. Sunday night, mostly clear. Patchy smoke. Lows in the mid-60s. Southeast winds around 5 miles an hour. Monday, mostly sunny. Patchy smoke in the morning. Highs around 90. South winds 5 to 10 miles an hour. Heat index values up to 101 in the afternoon. Monday night, partly cloudy with a chance of thunderstorms. A chance of showers until midnight, then showers likely after midnight. Humid with lows in the mid-70s. South winds 5 to 10 miles an hour with gusts up to 20 miles an hour. Chance of rain 70%. Tuesday, sunny. Highs in the upper 80s. Tuesday night, clear, cooler with lows in the lower 60s. Wednesday through Thursday, mostly clear. Highs in the lower 80s. Lows in the upper 50s. Thursday night, partly cloudy. Lows in the lower 60s. Friday, partly sunny. Highs in the lower 80s. Friday night and Saturday, partly cloudy. Lows in the mid-60s. Highs in the upper 80s. Again, the forecast for Galesburg and surrounding areas of central and northwest Illinois for the rest of tonight, mostly clear. A slight chance of showers and thunderstorms until midnight. Patchy smoke after midnight. Lows in the upper 60s. North winds 5 to 10 miles an hour, becoming northeast with gusts up to 20 miles an hour after midnight. Chance of rain 20%. At 8 p.m. the report from Galesburg was not available. At Moline, skies were partly cloudy. The temperature was 83 degrees, the dew point was 67, and the relative humidity was 58%. The heat index was 85. The wind was north at 3 miles an hour. The pressure was 29.90 inches and rising. Elsewhere around the area, at Moline, it was clear, with a temperature of 83. At Quincy, it was partly cloudy, with a temperature of 87. It was mostly cloudy, with a temperature of 82 at Peoria, 81 at Burlington, and 81 at Macomb. At Springfield, rain and fog were reported, with a temperature of 76. And once again at 8 p.m. the report from Galesburg was not available. At Moline, under partly cloudy skies, the temperature was 83, and the heat index was 85. Looking elsewhere around the Midwest at 8 p.m., Chicago reported smoke, and 77. Indianapolis was cloudy, and 75. St. Louis was mostly cloudy, and 86. Kansas City was partly cloudy, and 86. Des Moines was mostly cloudy, and 83. Milwaukee reported smoke, and 71. The time is currently 8:28 p.m. Central Daylight Time. 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Now for the official National Weather Service forecast for Galesburg and surrounding areas of central and northwest Illinois. West of tonight, mostly clear. A slight chance of showers and thunderstorms until midnight. Patchy smoke after midnight. Lows in the upper 60s. North winds 5 to 10 miles an hour, becoming northeast with gusts up to 20 miles an hour after midnight. Chance of rain 20%. Sunday, mostly sunny. Patchy smoke. Highs in the mid-80s. East winds around 5 miles an hour. Sunday night, mostly clear. Patchy smoke. Lows in the mid-60s. Southeast winds around 5 miles an hour. Monday, mostly sunny. Patchy smoke in the morning.

highs around 90. South winds 5 to 10 miles an hour. Heat index values up to 101 in the afternoon. Monday night, partly cloudy with a chance of thunderstorms. A chance of showers until midnight, then showers likely after midnight. Humid with lows in the mid-70s. South winds 5 to 10 miles an hour with gusts up to 20 miles an hour. Chance of rain 70%. Tuesday, sunny. Highs in the upper 80s. Tuesday night, clear, cooler with lows in the lower 60s. Wednesday through Thursday, mostly clear. Highs in the lower 80s. Lows in the upper 50s. Thursday night, partly cloudy. Lows in the lower 60s. Friday, partly sunny. Highs in the lower 80s. Friday night and Saturday, partly cloudy. Lows in the mid 60s. Highs in the upper 80s. Again, the forecast for Galesburg and surrounding areas of central and northwest Illinois for the rest of tonight, mostly clear. A slight chance of showers and thunderstorms until midnight. Patchy smoke after midnight. Lows in the upper 60s. North winds 5 to 10 miles an hour, becoming northeast with gusts up to 20 miles an hour after midnight. Chance of rain 20%. At 8 p.m. the report from Galesburg was not available. At Moline, skies were partly cloudy. The temperature was 83 degrees, the dew point was 67, and the relative humidity was 58%. The heat index was 85. The wind was north at 3 miles an hour. The pressure was 29.90 inches and rising. Elsewhere around the area, at Moline, it was clear, with a temperature of 83. At Quincy, it was partly cloudy, with a temperature of 87. It was mostly cloudy, with a temperature of 82 at Peoria, 81 at Burlington, and 81 at Macomb. At Springfield, rain and fog were reported, with a temperature of 76. And once again at 8 p.m. the report from Galesburg was not available. At Moline, under partly cloudy skies, the temperature was 83, and the heat index was 85. Looking elsewhere around the Midwest at 8 p.m., Chicago reported smoke, and 77. Indianapolis was cloudy, and 75. St. Louis was mostly cloudy, and 86. Kansas City was partly cloudy, and 86. Des Moines was mostly cloudy, and 83. Milwaukee reported smoke, and 71. The time is currently 8:31 p.m. Central Daylight Time. 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Now for the official National Weather Service forecast for Galesburg and surrounding areas of central and northwest Illinois. Rest of tonight, mostly clear. A slight chance of showers and thunderstorms until midnight. Patchy smoke after midnight. Lows in the upper 60s. North winds 5 to 10 miles an hour, becoming northeast with gusts up to 20 miles an hour after midnight. Chance of rain 20%. Sunday, mostly sunny. Patchy smoke. Highs in the mid-80s. East winds around 5 miles an hour. Sunday night, mostly clear. Patchy smoke. Lows in the mid-60s. Southeast winds around 5 miles an hour. Monday, mostly sunny. Patchy smoke in the morning. Highs around 90. South winds 5 to 10 miles an hour. Heat index values up to 101 in the afternoon. Monday night, partly cloudy with a chance of thunderstorms. A chance of showers until midnight. Heat index values up to 101 in the afternoon. Monday night, partly cloudy with a chance of thunderstorms. A chance of showers until midnight, then showers likely after midnight. Humid with lows in the mid-70s. South winds 5 to 10 miles an hour with gusts up to 20 miles an hour. Chance of rain 70%. Tuesday, sunny. Highs in the upper 80s. Tuesday night, clear, cooler with lows in the lower 60s. Wednesday through Thursday, mostly clear. Highs in the lower 80s. Lows in the upper 50s. Thursday night, partly cloudy. Lows in the lower 60s. Friday, partly sunny. Highs in the lower 80s. Friday night and Saturday, partly cloudy. Lows in the mid-60s.

upper 80s. Again, the forecast for Galesburg and surrounding areas of central and northwest Illinois for the rest of tonight, mostly clear. A slight chance of showers and thunderstorms until midnight. Patchy smoke after midnight. Lows in the upper 60s. North winds 5 to 10 miles an hour, becoming northeast with gusts up to 20 miles an hour after midnight. Chance of rain 20%. At 8 p.m. the report from Galesburg was not available. At Moline, skies were partly cloudy. The temperature was 83 degrees, the dew point was 67, and the relative humidity was 58%. The heat index was 85. The wind was north at 3 miles an hour. The pressure was 29.90 inches and rising. Elsewhere around the area, at Moline, it was clear, with a temperature of 83. At Quincy, it was partly cloudy, with a temperature of 87. It was mostly cloudy, with a temperature of 82 at Peoria, 81 at Burlington, and 81 at Macomb. At Springfield, rain and fog were reported, with a temperature of 76. And once again at 8 p.m. the report from Galesburg was not available. At Moline, under partly cloudy skies, the temperature was 83, and the heat index was 85. Looking elsewhere around the Midwest at 8 p.m., Chicago reported smoke, and 77. Indianapolis was cloudy, and 75. St. Louis was mostly cloudy, and 86. Kansas City was partly cloudy, and 86. Des Moines was mostly cloudy, and 83. Milwaukee reported smoke, and 71. The time is currently 8:35 p.m. Central Daylight Time. 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Here is an air quality message. Air quality alert in effect from midnight tonight to midnight Sunday night. The Illinois Environmental Protection Agency has issued an area-wide air pollution action day for Sunday, July 19th, for much of Illinois. An area-wide air pollution action day is declared when weather conditions are such that widespread ozone and or particulate levels are forecast to be at or above the unhealthy for sensitive groups category. Areas both inside and outside of the action day coverage area may experience smoke to a varying degree and duration on Sunday. Those with air quality concerns, or anyone in Illinois with outdoor plans, are encouraged to check current NOCAST readings or sign up for NVIR flash alerts on airno.gov before going outside. When the air quality category is unhealthy for sensitive groups, people in this category may experience health effects. The general public is less likely to be affected. Sensitive groups make outdoor activities shorter and less intense. It's not okay to be active outdoors, but take more breaks. Watch for symptoms such as coughing or shortness of breath. People with asthma, follow your asthma action plan and keep quick relief medicine handy. People with heart disease, symptoms such as palpitations, shortness of breath, or unusual fatigue may indicate a serious problem. If you have any of these, contact your health care provider. Now for the official National Weather Service forecast for Galesburg and surrounding areas of central and northwest Illinois. West of tonight, mostly clear. Patchy smoke after midnight. Lows in the upper 60s. Northeast winds 5 to 10 miles an hour with gusts up to 20 miles an hour. Sunday, mostly sunny. Patchy smoke. Highs in the mid 80s. East winds around 5 miles an hour. Sunday night, mostly clear. Patchy smoke. Lows in the mid 60s. Southeast winds around 5 miles an hour. Monday, mostly sunny. Patchy smoke in the morning. Highs around 90. South winds 5 to 10 miles an hour. Heat index values up to 101 in the afternoon. Monday night, partly cloudy with a chance of thunderstorms. A chance of showers until midnight, then showers likely after midnight. Humid with lows in the mid-70s. South winds 5 to 10 miles an hour with gusts up to 20 miles an hour. Chance of rain 70%. Tuesday, sunny. Highs in the upper 80s. Tuesday night, clear, cooler with lows in the lower 60s. Wednesday through Thursday, mostly clear. Highs in the lower 80s. Lows in the upper 50s. Thursday night, partly cloudy. Lows in the lower 60s. Friday, partly sunny.
highs in the lower 80s. Friday night and Saturday, partly cloudy. Lows in the mid-60s. Highs in the upper 80s. Again, the forecast for Galesburg and surrounding areas of central and northwest Illinois for the rest of tonight, mostly clear. Patchy smoke after midnight. Lows in the upper 60s. Northeast winds 5 to 10 miles an hour with gusts up to 20 miles an hour. At 8 p.m. the report from Galesburg was not available. At Moline, skies were partly cloudy. The temperature was 83 degrees, the dew point was 67, and the relative humidity was 58%. The heat index was 85. The wind was north at 3 miles an hour. The pressure was 29.90 inches and rising. Elsewhere around the area, at Moline, it was clear, with a temperature of 83. At Quincy, it was partly cloudy, with a temperature of 87. It was mostly cloudy, with a temperature of 82 at Peoria, 81 at Burlington, and 81 at Macomb. At Springfield, rain and fog were reported, with a temperature of 76. And once again at 8 p.m. the report from Galesburg was not available. At Moline, under partly cloudy skies, the temperature was 83, and the heat index was 85. Looking elsewhere around the Midwest at 8 p.m., Chicago reported smoke, and 77. Indianapolis was cloudy, and 75. St. Louis was mostly cloudy, and 86. Kansas City was partly cloudy, and 86. Des Moines was mostly cloudy, and 83. Milwaukee reported smoke, and 71. The time is currently 8:40 p.m. Central Daylight Time. 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Now for the official National Weather Service forecast for Galesburg and surrounding areas of central and northwest Illinois. West of tonight, mostly clear. Patchy smoke after midnight. Lows in the upper 60s. Northeast winds 5 to 10 miles an hour with gusts up to 20 miles an hour. Sunday, mostly sunny. Patchy smoke. Highs in the mid-80s. East winds around 5 miles an hour. Sunday night, mostly clear. Patchy smoke. Lows in the mid-60s. Southeast winds around 5 miles an hour. Monday, mostly sunny. Patchy smoke in the morning. Highs around 90. South winds 5 to 10 miles an hour. Heat index values up to 101 in the afternoon. Monday night, partly cloudy with a chance of thunderstorms. A chance of showers until midnight, then showers likely after midnight. Humid with lows in the mid-70s. South winds 5 to 10 miles an hour with gusts up to 20 miles an hour. Chance of rain 70%. Tuesday, sunny. Highs in the upper 80s. Tuesday night, clear, cooler with lows in the lower 60s. Wednesday through Thursday, mostly clear. Highs in the lower 80s. Lows in the upper 50s. Thursday night, partly cloudy. Lows in the lower 60s. Friday, partly sunny. Highs in the lower 80s. Friday night and Saturday, partly cloudy. Lows in the mid-60s. Highs in the upper 80s. Again, the forecast for Galesburg and surrounding areas of central and northwest Illinois for the rest of tonight, mostly clear. Patchy smoke after midnight. Lows in the upper 60s. Northeast winds 5 to 10 miles an hour with gusts up to 20 miles an hour. At 8 p.m. the report from Galesburg was not available. At Moline, skies were partly cloudy. The temperature was 83 degrees, the dew point was 67, and the relative humidity was 58%. The heat index was 85. The wind was north at 3 miles an hour. The pressure was 29.90 inches and rising. Elsewhere around the area, at Moline, it was clear, with a temperature of 83. At Quincy, it was partly cloudy, with a temperature of 87. It was mostly cloudy, with a temperature of 82 at Peoria, 81 at Burlington, and 81 at Macomb. At Springfield, rain and fog were reported, with a temperature of 76. And once again at 8 p.m. the report from Galesburg was not available. At Moline, under partly cloudy skies, the temperature was 83, and the heat index was 80.

5. Looking elsewhere around the Midwest at 8 p.m., Chicago reported smoke and 77. Indianapolis was cloudy and 75. St. Louis was mostly cloudy and 86. Kansas City was partly cloudy and 86. Des Moines was mostly cloudy and 83. Milwaukee reported smoke and 71. The time is currently 8:44 p.m. Central Daylight Time. 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Now for the official National Weather Service forecast for Galesburg and surrounding areas of central and northwest Illinois. West of tonight, mostly clear. Patchy smoke after midnight. Lows in the upper 60s. Northeast winds 5 to 10 miles an hour with gusts up to 20 miles an hour. Sunday, mostly sunny. Patchy smoke. Highs in the mid-80s. East winds around 5 miles an hour. Sunday night, mostly clear. Patchy smoke. Lows in the mid-60s. Southeast winds around 5 miles an hour. Monday, mostly sunny. Patchy smoke in the morning. Highs around 90. South winds 5 to 10 miles an hour. Heat index values up to 101 in the afternoon. Monday night, partly cloudy with a chance of thunderstorms. A chance of showers until midnight, then showers likely after midnight. Humid with lows in the mid-70s. South winds 5 to 10 miles an hour with gusts up to 20 miles an hour. Chance of rain 70%. Tuesday, sunny. Highs in the upper 80s. Tuesday night, clear, cooler with lows in the lower 60s. Wednesday through Thursday, mostly clear. Highs in the lower 80s. Lows in the upper 50s. Thursday night, partly cloudy. Lows in the lower 60s. Friday, partly sunny. Highs in the lower 80s. Friday night and Saturday, partly cloudy. Lows in the mid-60s. Highs in the upper 80s. Again, the forecast for Galesburg and surrounding areas of central and northwest Illinois for the rest of tonight, mostly clear. Patchy smoke after midnight. Lows in the upper 60s. Northeast winds 5 to 10 miles an hour with gusts up to 20 miles an hour. At 8 p.m. the report from Galesburg was not available. At Moline, skies were partly cloudy. The temperature was 83 degrees, the dew point was 67, and the relative humidity was 58%. The heat index was 85. The wind was north at 3 miles an hour. The pressure was 29.90 inches and rising. Elsewhere around the area, at Moline, it was clear, with a temperature of 83. At Quincy, it was partly cloudy, with a temperature of 87. It was mostly cloudy, with a temperature of 82 at Peoria, 81 at Burlington, and 81 at Macomb. At Springfield, rain and fog were reported, with a temperature of 76. And once again at 8 p.m. the report from Galesburg was not available. At Moline, under partly cloudy skies, the temperature was 83, and the heat index was 85. Looking elsewhere around the Midwest at 8 p.m., Chicago reported smoke and 77. Indianapolis was cloudy and 75. St. Louis was mostly cloudy and 86. Kansas City was partly cloudy and 86. Des Moines was mostly cloudy and 83. Milwaukee reported smoke and 71. The time is currently 8:48 p.m. Central Daylight Time. 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Now for the official National Weather Service forecast for Galesburg and surrounding areas of central and northwest Illinois. West of tonight, mostly clear. Patchy smoke after midnight. Lows in the upper 60s. Northeast winds 5 to 10 miles an hour with gusts up to 20 miles an hour. Sunday, mostly sunny. Patchy smoke. Highs in the mid-80s. East winds around 5 miles an hour. Sunday night, mostly clear. Patchy smoke. Lows in the mid-60s. Southeast winds around 5 miles an hour. Monday, mostly sunny. Patchy smoke in the morning. Highs around 90. South winds 5 to 10.

an hour. Heat index values up to 101 in the afternoon. Monday night, partly cloudy with a chance of thunderstorms. A chance of showers until midnight, then showers likely after midnight. Humid with lows in the mid-70s. South winds 5 to 10 miles an hour with gusts up to 20 miles an hour. Chance of rain 70%. Tuesday, sunny. Highs in the upper 80s. Tuesday night, clear, cooler with lows in the lower 60s. Wednesday through Thursday, mostly clear. Highs in the lower 80s. Lows in the upper 50s. Thursday night, partly cloudy. Lows in the lower 60s. Friday, partly sunny. Highs in the lower 80s. Friday night and Saturday, partly cloudy. Lows in the mid-60s. Highs in the upper 80s. Again, the forecast for Galesburg and surrounding areas of central and northwest Illinois for the rest of tonight, mostly clear. Patchy smoke after midnight. Lows in the upper 60s. Northeast winds 5 to 10 miles an hour with gusts up to 20 miles an hour. At 8 p.m. the report from Galesburg was not available. At Moline, skies were partly cloudy. The temperature was 83 degrees, the dew point was 67, and the relative humidity was 58%. The heat index was 85. The wind was north at 3 miles an hour. The pressure was 29.90 inches and rising. Elsewhere around the area, at Moline, it was clear, with a temperature of 83. At Quincy, it was partly cloudy, with a temperature of 87. It was mostly cloudy, with a temperature of 82 at Peoria, 81 at Burlington, and 81 at Macomb. At Springfield, rain and fog were reported, with a temperature of 76. And once again at 8 p.m. the report from Galesburg was not available. At Moline, under partly cloudy skies, the temperature was 83, and the heat index was 85. Here is an air quality message. Air quality alert in effect from midnight tonight to midnight Sunday night. The Illinois Environmental Protection Agency has issued in the REWIDE Air Pollution Action Day for Sunday, July 19th, for much of Illinois. And the REWIDE Air Pollution Action Day is declared when weather conditions are such that widespread ozone and or particulate levels are forecast to be at or above the unhealthy for sensitive groups category. Areas both inside and outside of the Action Day coverage area may experience smoke to a varying degree and duration on Sunday. Those with air quality concerns, or anyone in Illinois with outdoor plans, are encouraged to check current NOCAST readings or sign up for NVIR flash alerts on airno.gov before going outside. When the air quality category is unhealthy for sensitive groups, people in this category may experience health effects. The general public is less likely to be affected. Sensitive groups make outdoor activities shorter and less intense. It's not okay to be active outdoors, but take more breaks. Watch for symptoms such as coughing or shortness of breath. People with asthma, follow your asthma action plan and keep quick relief medicine handy. People with heart disease, symptoms such as palpitations, shortness of breath, or unusual fatigue may indicate a serious problem. If you have any of these, contact your health care provider. Looking elsewhere around the Midwest at 8 p.m., Chicago reported smoke and 77. Indianapolis was cloudy and 75. St. Louis was mostly cloudy and 86. Kansas City was partly cloudy and 86. Des Moines was mostly cloudy and 83. Milwaukee reported smoke and 71. The time is currently 8:53 p.m. Central Daylight Time. 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Now for the official National Weather Service forecast for Galesburg and surrounding areas of central and northwest Illinois. Rest of tonight, mostly clear. Patchy smoke after midnight. Lows in the upper 60s. Northeast winds 5 to 10 miles an hour with gusts up to 20 miles an hour. Sunday, mostly sunny. Patchy smoke. Highs in the mid-80s. East winds around 5 miles an hour. Sunday night, mostly clear. Patchy smoke. Lows in the mid-60s. Southeast winds around 5 miles an hour. Monday, mostly sunny. Patchy smoke in the morning. Highs around 90.

highs in the low 80s. Friday night and Saturday, partly cloudy. Lows in the mid-60s. Highs in the upper 80s. Again, the forecast for Galesburg and surrounding areas of central and northwest Illinois for the rest of tonight, mostly clear. Patchy smoke after midnight. Lows in the upper 60s. Northeast winds 5 to 10 miles an hour with gusts up to 20 miles an hour. At 8 p.m. the report from Galesburg was not available. At Moline, skies were partly cloudy. The temperature was 83 degrees, the dew point was 67, and the relative humidity was 58%. The heat index was 85. The wind was north at 3 miles an hour. The pressure was 29.90 inches and rising. Elsewhere around the area, at Moline, it was clear, with a temperature of 83. At Quincy, it was partly cloudy, with a temperature of 87. It was mostly cloudy, with a temperature of 82 at Peoria, 81 at Burlington, and 81 at Macomb. At Springfield, rain and fog were reported, with a temperature of 76. And once again at 8 p.m. the report from Galesburg was not available. At Moline, under partly cloudy skies, the temperature was 83, and the heat index was 85. Looking elsewhere around the Midwest at 8 p.m., Chicago reported smoke, and 77. Indianapolis was cloudy, and 75. St. Louis was mostly cloudy, and 86. Kansas City was partly cloudy, and 86. Des Moines was mostly cloudy, and 83. Milwaukee reported smoke, and 71. The time is currently 8:56 p.m. Central Daylight Time. 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Now for the official National Weather Service forecast for Galesburg and surrounding areas of central and northwest Illinois. West of tonight, mostly clear. Patchy smoke after midnight. Lows in the upper 60s. Northeast winds 5 to 10 miles an hour with gusts up to 20 miles an hour. Sunday, mostly sunny. Patchy smoke. Highs in the mid-80s. East winds around 5 miles an hour. Sunday night, mostly clear. Patchy smoke. Lows in the mid-60s. Southeast winds around 5 miles an hour. Monday, mostly sunny. Patchy smoke in the morning. Highs around 90. South winds 5 to 10 miles an hour. Heat index values up to 101 in the afternoon. Monday night, partly cloudy with a chance of thunderstorms. A chance of showers until midnight, then showers likely after midnight. Humid with lows in the mid-70s. South winds 5 to 10 miles an hour with gusts up to 20 miles an hour. Chance of rain 70%. Tuesday, sunny. Highs in the upper 80s. Tuesday night, clear, cooler with lows in the lower 60s. Wednesday through Thursday, mostly clear. Highs in the lower 80s. Lows in the upper 50s. Thursday night, partly cloudy. Lows in the lower 60s. Friday, partly sunny. Highs in the lower 80s. Friday night and Saturday, partly cloudy. Lows in the mid-60s. Highs in the upper 80s. Again, the forecast for Galesburg and surrounding areas of central and northwest Illinois for the rest of tonight, mostly clear. Patchy smoke after midnight. Lows in the upper 60s. Northeast winds 5 to 10 miles an hour with gusts up to 20 miles an hour. At 8 p.m. the report from Galesburg was not available. At Moline, skies were partly cloudy. The temperature was 83 degrees, the dew point was 67, and the relative humidity was 58%. The heat index was 85. The wind was north at 3 miles an hour. The pressure was 29.90 inches and rising. Elsewhere around the area, at Moline, it was clear, with a temperature of 83. At Quincy, it was partly cloudy, with a temperature of 87. It was mostly cloudy, with a temperature of 82 at Peoria, 81 at Burlington, and 81 at Macomb. At Springfield, rain and fog were reported, with a temperature of 76. And once again at 8 p.m. the report from Galesburg was not available. At Moline, under partly cloudy skies, the temperature was 83, and the heat index was 85.

Looking elsewhere around the Midwest at 8 p.m., Chicago reported smoke and 77. Indianapolis was cloudy and 75. St. Louis was mostly cloudy and 86. Kansas City was partly cloudy and 86. Des Moines was mostly cloudy and 83. Milwaukee reported smoke and 71. The time is currently 9 p.m. Central Daylight Time. 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Now for the official National Weather Service forecast for Galesburg and surrounding areas of central and northwest Illinois. West of tonight, mostly clear. Patchy smoke after midnight. Lows in the upper 60s. Northeast winds 5 to 10 miles an hour with gusts up to 20 miles an hour. Sunday, mostly sunny. Patchy smoke. Highs in the mid-80s. East winds around 5 miles an hour. Sunday night, mostly clear. Patchy smoke. Lows in the mid-60s. Southeast winds around 5 miles an hour. Monday, mostly sunny. Patchy smoke in the morning. Highs around 90. South winds 5 to 10 miles an hour. Heat index values up to 101 in the afternoon. Monday night, partly cloudy with a chance of thunderstorms. A chance of showers until midnight, then showers likely after midnight. Humid with lows in the mid-70s. South winds 5 to 10 miles an hour with gusts up to 20 miles an hour. Chance of rain 70%. Tuesday, sunny. Highs in the upper 80s. Tuesday night, clear, cooler with lows in the lower 60s. Wednesday through Thursday, mostly clear. Highs in the lower 80s. Lows in the upper 50s. Thursday night, partly cloudy. Lows in the lower 60s. Friday, partly sunny. Highs in the lower 80s. Friday night and Saturday, partly cloudy. Lows in the mid-60s. Highs in the upper 80s. Again, the forecast for Galesburg and surrounding areas of central and northwest Illinois for the rest of tonight, mostly clear. Patchy smoke after midnight. Lows in the upper 60s. Northeast winds 5 to 10 miles an hour with gusts up to 20 miles an hour. The time is currently 9:02 p.m. Central Daylight Time. 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Now for the official National Weather Service forecast for Galesburg and surrounding areas of central and northwest Illinois. West of tonight, mostly clear. Patchy smoke after midnight. Lows in the upper 60s. Northeast winds 5 to 10 miles an hour with gusts up to 20 miles an hour. Sunday, mostly sunny. Patchy smoke. Highs in the mid-80s. East winds around 5 miles an hour. Sunday night, mostly clear. Patchy smoke. Lows in the mid-60s. Southeast winds around 5 miles an hour. Monday, mostly sunny. Patchy smoke in the morning. Highs around 90. South winds 5 to 10 miles an hour. Heat index values up to 101 in the afternoon. Monday night, partly cloudy with a chance of thunderstorms. A chance of showers until midnight, then showers likely after midnight. Humid with lows in the mid-70s. South winds 5 to 10 miles an hour with gusts up to 20 miles an hour. Chance of rain 70%. Tuesday, sunny. Highs in the upper 80s. Tuesday night, clear, cooler with lows in the lower 60s. Wednesday through Thursday, mostly clear. Highs in the lower 80s. Lows in the upper 50s. Thursday night, partly cloudy. Lows in the lower 60s. Friday, partly sunny. Highs in the lower 80s. Friday night and Saturday, partly cloudy. Lows in the mid-60s. Highs in the upper 80s. Again, the forecast for Galesburg and surrounding areas of central and northwest Illinois for the rest of tonight, mostly clear. Patchy smoke after midnight. Lows in the upper 60s. Northeast winds 5 to 10 miles an hour with gusts up to 20 miles an hour. The time is currently 9:04 p.m. Central Daylight Time. 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
hazards, station KZZ66 in Galesburg. Now for the official National Weather Service forecast for Galesburg and surrounding areas of central and northwest Illinois. West of tonight, mostly clear. Patchy smoke after midnight. Lows in the upper 60s. Northeast winds 5 to 10 miles an hour with gusts up to 20 miles an hour. Sunday, mostly sunny. Patchy smoke. Highs in the mid-80s. East winds around 5 miles an hour. Sunday night, mostly clear. Patchy smoke. Lows in the mid-60s. Southeast winds around 5 miles an hour. Monday, mostly sunny. Patchy smoke in the morning. Highs around 90. South winds 5 to 10 miles an hour. Heat index values up to 101 in the afternoon. Monday night, partly cloudy with a chance of thunderstorms. A chance of showers until midnight, then showers likely after midnight. Humid with lows in the mid-70s. South winds 5 to 10 miles an hour with gusts up to 20 miles an hour. Chance of rain 70%. Tuesday, sunny. Highs in the upper 80s. Tuesday night, clear, cooler with lows in the lower 60s. Wednesday through Thursday, mostly clear. Highs in the lower 80s. Lows in the upper 50s. Thursday night, partly cloudy. Lows in the lower 60s. Friday, partly sunny. Highs in the lower 80s. Friday night and Saturday, partly cloudy. Lows in the mid-60s. Highs in the upper 80s. Again, the forecast for Galesburg and surrounding areas of central and northwest Illinois for the rest of tonight, mostly clear. Patchy smoke after midnight. Lows in the upper 60s. Northeast winds 5 to 10 miles an hour with gusts up to 20 miles an hour. Here is an air quality message. Air quality alert in effect from midnight tonight to midnight Sunday night. The Illinois Environmental Protection Agency has issued an area-wide air pollution action day for Sunday, July 19th, for much of Illinois. An area-wide air pollution action day is declared when weather conditions are such that widespread ozone and or particulate levels are forecast to be at or above the unhealthy for sensitive groups category. Areas both inside and outside of the action day coverage area may experience smoke to a varying degree and duration on Sunday. Those with air quality concerns, or anyone in Illinois with outdoor plans, are encouraged to check current NOCAST readings or sign up for NVIR flash alerts on airno.gov before going outside. When the air quality category is unhealthy for sensitive groups, people in this category may experience health effects. The general public is less likely to be affected. Sensitive groups make outdoor activities shorter and less intense. It's not okay to be active outdoors, but take more breaks. Watch for symptoms such as coughing or shortness of breath. People with asthma, follow your asthma action plan and keep quick relief medicine handy. People with heart disease, symptoms such as palpitations, shortness of breath, or unusual fatigue may indicate a serious problem. If you have any of these, contact your health care provider. The time is currently 9:08 p.m. Central Daylight Time. 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Now for the official National Weather Service forecast for Galesburg and surrounding areas of central and northwest Illinois. West of tonight, mostly clear. Patchy smoke after midnight. Lows in the upper 60s. Northeast winds 5 to 10 miles an hour with gusts up to 20 miles an hour. Sunday, mostly sunny. Patchy smoke. Highs in the mid-80s. East winds around 5 miles an hour. Sunday night, mostly clear. Patchy smoke. Lows in the mid-60s. Southeast winds around 5 miles an hour. Monday, mostly sunny. Patchy smoke in the morning. Highs around 90. South winds 5 to 10 miles an hour. Heat index values up to 101 in the afternoon. Monday night, partly cloudy with a chance of thunderstorms. A chance of showers until midnight, then showers likely after midnight. Humid with lows in the mid-70s. South winds 5 to 10 miles an hour with gusts up to 20 miles an hour. Chance of rain 70%. Tuesday, sunny. Highs in the upper 80s. Tuesday night.

cooler with lows in the lower 60s. Wednesday through Thursday, mostly clear. Highs in the lower 80s. Lows in the upper 50s. Thursday night, partly cloudy. Lows in the lower 60s. Friday, partly sunny. Highs in the lower 80s. Friday night and Saturday, partly cloudy. Lows in the mid 60s. Highs in the upper 80s. Again, the forecast for Galesburg and surrounding areas of central and northwest Illinois for the rest of tonight, mostly clear. Patchy smoke after midnight. Lows in the upper 60s. Northeast winds 5 to 10 miles an hour with gusts up to 20 miles an hour. At 9 p.m. in Galesburg, skies were partly cloudy. The temperature was 77 degrees, the dew point was 70, and the relative humidity was 77%. The wind was north at 7 miles an hour. The pressure was 29.93 inches and steady. Elsewhere around the area, at Springfield, rain was falling, with a temperature of 76. At Moline, it was clear, with a temperature of 81. At Burlington, it was partly cloudy, with a temperature of 81. It was mostly cloudy, with a temperature of 82 at Peoria, and 79 at Macomb. At Quincy, rain and fog were reported, with a temperature of 78. And once again at 9 p.m. in Galesburg, under partly cloudy skies, the temperature was 77. Looking elsewhere around the Midwest at 9 p.m., Chicago reported smoke, and 76. Indianapolis was cloudy, and 74. St. Louis was mostly cloudy, and 85. Kansas City was partly cloudy, and 83. Des Moines was cloudy, and 82. Milwaukee reported smoke, and 71. The time is currently 9:11 p.m. Central Daylight Time. 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Now for the official National Weather Service forecast for Galesburg and surrounding areas of central and northwest Illinois. Rest of tonight, mostly clear. Patchy smoke after midnight. Lows in the upper 60s. Northeast winds 5 to 10 miles an hour with gusts up to 20 miles an hour. Sunday, mostly sunny. Patchy smoke. Highs in the mid 80s. East winds around 5 miles an hour. Sunday night, mostly clear. Patchy smoke. Lows in the mid 60s. Southeast winds around 5 miles an hour. Monday, mostly sunny. Patchy smoke in the morning. Highs around 90. South winds 5 to 10 miles an hour. Heat index values up to 101 in the afternoon. Monday night, partly cloudy with a chance of thunderstorms. A chance of showers until midnight, then showers likely after midnight. Humid with lows in the mid-70s. South winds 5 to 10 miles an hour with gusts up to 20 miles an hour. Chance of rain 70%. Tuesday, sunny. Highs in the upper 80s. Tuesday night, clear, cooler with lows in the lower 60s. Wednesday through Thursday, mostly clear. Highs in the lower 80s. Lows in the upper 50s. Thursday night, partly cloudy. Lows in the lower 60s. Friday, partly sunny. Highs in the lower 80s. Friday night and Saturday, partly cloudy. Lows in the mid 60s. Highs in the upper 80s. Again, the forecast for Galesburg and surrounding areas of central and northwest Illinois for the rest of tonight, mostly clear. Patchy smoke after midnight. Lows in the upper 60s. Northeast winds 5 to 10 miles an hour with gusts up to 20 miles an hour. 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KZZ 66 is part of the All Hazards Network of NOAA Weather Radio. At 9 p.m. in Galesburg, skies were partly cloudy. The temperature was 77 degrees, the dew point was 70, and the relative humidity was 77%. The wind was north at 7 miles an hour. The pressure was 29.93 inches and steady.
Elsewhere around the area, at Springfield, rain was falling, with a temperature of 76. At Moline, it was clear, with a temperature of 81. At Burlington, it was partly cloudy, with a temperature of 81. It was mostly cloudy, with a temperature of 82 at Peoria, and 79 at Macomb. At Quincy, rain and fog were reported, with a temperature of 78. And once again at 9 p.m. in Galesburg, under partly cloudy skies, the temperature was 77. At 9 p.m. in Galesburg, skies were partly cloudy. The temperature was 77 degrees, the dew point was 70, and the relative humidity was 77%. The wind was north at 7 miles an hour. The pressure was 29.93 inches and steady. Elsewhere around the area, at Springfield, rain was falling, with a temperature of 76. At Moline, it was clear, with a temperature of 81. At Burlington, it was partly cloudy, with a temperature of 81. It was mostly cloudy, with a temperature of 82 at Peoria, and 79 at Macomb. At Quincy, rain and fog were reported, with a temperature of 75. And once again at 9 p.m. in Galesburg, under partly cloudy skies, the temperature was 77. Looking elsewhere around the Midwest at 9 p.m., Chicago reported smoke, and 76. Indianapolis was mostly cloudy, and 74. St. Louis was mostly cloudy, and 85. Kansas City was clear, and 83. Des Moines was cloudy, and 82. Milwaukee reported smoke, and 71. The time is currently 9:16 p.m. Central Daylight Time. 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Now for the official National Weather Service forecast for Galesburg and surrounding areas of central and northwest Illinois. West of tonight, mostly clear. Patchy smoke after midnight. Lows in the upper 60s. Northeast winds 5 to 10 miles an hour with gusts up to 20 miles an hour. Sunday, mostly sunny. Patchy smoke. Highs in the mid-80s. East winds around 5 miles an hour. Sunday night, mostly clear. Patchy smoke. Lows in the mid-60s. Southeast winds around 5 miles an hour. Monday, mostly sunny. Patchy smoke in the morning. Highs around 90. South winds 5 to 10 miles an hour. Heat index values up to 101 in the afternoon. Monday night, partly cloudy with a chance of thunderstorms. A chance of showers until midnight, then showers likely after midnight. Humid with lows in the mid-70s. South winds 5 to 10 miles an hour with gusts up to 20 miles an hour. Chance of rain 70%. Tuesday, sunny. Highs in the upper 80s. Tuesday night, clear, cooler with lows in the lower 60s. Wednesday through Thursday, mostly clear. Highs in the lower 80s. Lows in the upper 50s. Thursday night, partly cloudy. Lows in the lower 60s. Friday, partly sunny. Highs in the lower 80s. Friday night and Saturday, partly cloudy. Lows in the mid-60s. Highs in the upper 80s. Again, the forecast for Galesburg and surrounding areas of central and northwest Illinois for the rest of tonight, mostly clear. Patchy smoke after midnight. Lows in the upper 60s. Northeast winds 5 to 10 miles an hour with gusts up to 20 miles an hour. At 9 p.m. in Galesburg, skies were partly cloudy. The temperature was 77 degrees, the dew point was 70, and the relative humidity was 77%. The wind was north at 7 miles an hour. The pressure was 29.93 inches and steady. Elsewhere around the area, at Springfield, rain was falling, with a temperature of 76. At Moline, it was clear, with a temperature of 81. At Burlington, it was partly cloudy, with a temperature of 81. It was mostly cloudy, with a temperature of 82 at Peoria, and 79 at Macomb. At Quincy, rain and fog were reported, with a temperature of 75. And once again at 9 p.m. in Galesburg, under partly cloudy skies, the temperature was 77. Looking elsewhere around the Midwest at 9 p.m., Chicago reported smoke, and 76. Indianapolis was

mostly cloudy and 74. St. Louis was mostly cloudy and 85. Kansas City was clear and 83. Des Moines was cloudy and 82. Milwaukee reported smoke and 71. The time is currently 9:20 p.m. Central Daylight Time. 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Now for the official National Weather Service forecast for Galesburg and surrounding areas of central and northwest Illinois. West of tonight, mostly clear. Patchy smoke after midnight. Lows in the upper 60s. Northeast winds 5 to 10 miles an hour with gusts up to 20 miles an hour. Sunday, mostly sunny. Patchy smoke. Highs in the mid-80s. East winds around 5 miles an hour. Sunday night, mostly clear. Patchy smoke. Lows in the mid-60s. Southeast winds around 5 miles an hour. Monday, mostly sunny. Patchy smoke in the morning. Highs around 90. South winds 5 to 10 miles an hour. Heat index values up to 101 in the afternoon. Monday night, partly cloudy with a chance of thunderstorms. A chance of showers until midnight, then showers likely after midnight. Humid with lows in the mid-70s. South winds 5 to 10 miles an hour with gusts up to 20 miles an hour. Chance of rain 70%. Tuesday, sunny. Highs in the upper 80s. Tuesday night, clear, cooler with lows in the lower 60s. Wednesday through Thursday, mostly clear. Highs in the lower 80s. Lows in the upper 50s. Thursday night, partly cloudy. Lows in the lower 60s. Friday, partly sunny. Highs in the lower 80s. Friday night and Saturday, partly cloudy. Lows in the mid-60s. Highs in the upper 80s. Again, the forecast for Galesburg and surrounding areas of central and northwest Illinois for the rest of tonight, mostly clear. Patchy smoke after midnight. Lows in the upper 60s. Northeast winds 5 to 10 miles an hour with gusts up to 20 miles an hour. Here is an air quality message. Air quality alert in effect from midnight tonight to midnight Sunday night. The Illinois Environmental Protection Agency has issued an area-wide air pollution action day for Sunday, July 19th, for much of Illinois. An area-wide air pollution action day is declared when weather conditions are such that widespread ozone and or particulate levels are forecast to be at or above the unhealthy for sensitive groups category. Areas both inside and outside of the action day coverage area may experience smoke to a varying degree and duration on Sunday. Those with air quality concerns, or anyone in Illinois with outdoor plans, are encouraged to check current NOCAST readings or sign up for EnviroFlash alerts on airno.gov before going outside. When the air quality category is unhealthy for sensitive groups, people in this category may experience health effects. The general public is less likely to be affected. Sensitive groups make outdoor activities shorter and less intense. It's not okay to be active outdoors, but take more breaks. Watch for symptoms such as coughing or shortness of breath. People with asthma, follow your asthma action plan and keep quick relief medicine handy. People with heart disease, symptoms such as palpitations, shortness of breath, or unusual fatigue may indicate a serious problem. If you have any of these, contact your health care provider. At 9 p.m. in Galesburg, skies were partly cloudy. The temperature was 77 degrees, the dew point was 70, and the relative humidity was 77%. The wind was north at 7 miles an hour. The pressure was 29.93 inches and steady. Elsewhere around the area, at Springfield, rain was falling, with a temperature of 76. At Moline, it was clear, with a temperature of 81. At Burlington, it was partly cloudy, with a temperature of 81. It was mostly cloudy, with a temperature of 82 at Peoria, and 79 at Macomb. At Quincy, rain and fog were reported, with a temperature of 75. And once again at 9 p.m. in Galesburg, under partly cloudy skies, the temperature was 77. Looking elsewhere around the Midwest at 9 p.m., Chicago reported smoke, and 76. Indianapolis was mostly cloudy, and 74. St. Louis was mostly cloudy, and 85.

the city was clear and 83. Des Moines was cloudy and 82. Milwaukee reported smoke and 71. The time is currently 9:24 p.m. Central Daylight Time. 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Now for the official National Weather Service forecast for Galesburg and surrounding areas of central and northwest Illinois. West of tonight, mostly clear. Patchy smoke after midnight. Lows in the upper 60s. Northeast winds 5 to 10 miles an hour with gusts up to 20 miles an hour. Sunday, mostly sunny. Patchy smoke. Highs in the mid-80s. East winds around 5 miles an hour. Sunday night, mostly clear. Patchy smoke. Lows in the mid-60s. Southeast winds around 5 miles an hour. Monday, mostly sunny. Patchy smoke in the morning. Highs around 90. South winds 5 to 10 miles an hour. Heat index values up to 101 in the afternoon. Monday night, partly cloudy with a chance of thunderstorms. A chance of showers until midnight, then showers likely after midnight. Humid with lows in the mid-70s. South winds 5 to 10 miles an hour with gusts up to 20 miles an hour. Chance of rain 70%. Tuesday, sunny. Highs in the upper 80s. Tuesday night, clear, cooler with lows in the lower 60s. Wednesday through Thursday, mostly clear. Highs in the lower 80s. Lows in the upper 50s. Thursday night, partly cloudy. Lows in the lower 60s. Friday, partly sunny. Highs in the lower 80s. Friday night and Saturday, partly cloudy. Lows in the mid-60s. Highs in the upper 80s. Again, the forecast for Galesburg and surrounding areas of central and northwest Illinois for the rest of tonight, mostly clear. Patchy smoke after midnight. Lows in the upper 60s. Northeast winds 5 to 10 miles an hour with gusts up to 20 miles an hour. At 9 p.m. in Galesburg, skies were partly cloudy. The temperature was 77 degrees, the dew point was 70, and the relative humidity was 77%. The wind was north at 7 miles an hour. The pressure was 29.93 inches and steady. Elsewhere around the area, at Springfield, rain was falling, with a temperature of 76. At Moline, it was clear, with a temperature of 81. It was partly cloudy, with a temperature of 81 at Burlington, and 76 at Macomb. At Peoria, it was mostly cloudy, with a temperature of 82. At Quincy, rain and fog were reported, with a temperature of 75. And once again at 9 p.m. in Galesburg, under partly cloudy skies, the temperature was 77. Looking elsewhere around the Midwest at 9 p.m., Chicago reported smoke, and 76. Indianapolis was cloudy, and 74. St. Louis was mostly cloudy, and 85. Kansas City was clear, and 83. Des Moines was cloudy, and 82. Milwaukee reported smoke, and 71. The time is currently 9:28 p.m. Central Daylight Time. 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Now for the official National Weather Service forecast for Galesburg and surrounding areas of central and northwest Illinois. West of tonight, mostly clear. Patchy smoke after midnight. Lows in the upper 60s. Northeast winds 5 to 10 miles an hour with gusts up to 20 miles an hour. Sunday, mostly sunny. Patchy smoke. Highs in the mid-80s. East winds around 5 miles an hour. Sunday night, mostly clear. Patchy smoke. Lows in the mid-60s. Southeast winds around 5 miles an hour. Monday, mostly sunny. Patchy smoke in the morning. Highs around 90. South winds 5 to 10 miles an hour. Heat index values up to 101 in the afternoon. Monday night, partly cloudy with a chance of thunderstorms. A chance of showers until midnight, then showers likely after midnight. Humid with lows in the mid-70s. South winds 5 to 10 miles an hour with gusts up to 20 miles an hour. Chance of rain 70%.

Tuesday, sunny. Highs in the upper 80s. Tuesday night, clear, cooler with lows in the lower 60s. Wednesday through Thursday, mostly clear. Highs in the lower 80s. Lows in the upper 50s. Thursday night, partly cloudy. Lows in the lower 60s. Friday, partly sunny. Highs in the lower 80s. Friday night and Saturday, partly cloudy. Lows in the mid-60s. Highs in the upper 80s. Again, the forecast for Galesburg and surrounding areas of central and northwest Illinois for the rest of tonight, mostly clear. Patchy smoke after midnight. Lows in the upper 60s. Northeast winds 5 to 10 miles an hour with gusts up to 20 miles an hour. At 9 p.m. in Galesburg, skies were partly cloudy. The temperature was 77 degrees, the dew point was 70, and the relative humidity was 77%. The wind was north at 7 miles an hour. The pressure was 29.93 inches and steady. Elsewhere around the area, at Springfield, rain was falling, with a temperature of 76. At Moline, it was clear, with a temperature of 81. It was partly cloudy, with a temperature of 81 at Burlington, and 76 at Macomb. At Peoria, it was mostly cloudy, with a temperature of 82. At Quincy, rain and fog were reported, with a temperature of 75. And once again at 9 p.m. in Galesburg, under partly cloudy skies, the temperature was 77. Looking elsewhere around the Midwest at 9 p.m., Chicago reported smoke, and 76. Indianapolis was cloudy, and 74. St. Louis was mostly cloudy, and 85. Kansas City was clear, and 83. Des Moines was cloudy, and 82. Milwaukee reported smoke, and 71. The time is currently 9:31 p.m. Central Daylight Time. 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Now for the official National Weather Service forecast for Galesburg and surrounding areas of central and northwest Illinois. Rest of tonight, mostly clear. Patchy smoke after midnight. Lows in the upper 60s. Northeast winds 5 to 10 miles an hour with gusts up to 20 miles an hour. Sunday, mostly sunny. Patchy smoke. Highs in the mid-80s. East winds around 5 miles an hour. Sunday night, mostly clear. Patchy smoke. Lows in the mid-60s. Southeast winds around 5 miles an hour. Monday, mostly sunny. Patchy smoke in the morning. Highs around 90. South winds 5 to 10 miles an hour. Heat index values up to 101 in the afternoon. Monday night, partly cloudy with a chance of thunderstorms. A chance of showers until midnight, then showers likely after midnight. Humid with lows in the mid-70s. South winds 5 to 10 miles an hour with gusts up to 20 miles an hour. Chance of rain 70%. Tuesday, mid-70s. South winds 5 to 10 miles an hour with gusts up to 20 miles an hour. Chance of rain 70%. Tuesday, sunny. Highs in the upper 80s. Tuesday night, clear, cooler with lows in the lower 60s. Wednesday through Thursday, mostly clear. Highs in the lower 80s. Lows in the upper 50s. Thursday night, partly cloudy. Lows in the lower 60s. Friday, partly sunny. Highs in the lower 80s. Friday night and Saturday, partly cloudy. Lows in the mid-60s. Highs in the upper 80s. Again, the forecast for Galesburg and surrounding areas of central and northwest Illinois for the rest of tonight, mostly clear. Patchy smoke after midnight. Lows in the upper 60s. Northeast winds 5 to 10 miles an hour with gusts up to 20 miles an hour. At 9 p.m. in Galesburg, skies were partly cloudy. The temperature was 77 degrees, the dew point was 70, and the relative humidity was 77%. The wind was north at 7 miles an hour. The pressure was 29.93 inches and steady. Elsewhere around the area, at Springfield, rain was falling, with a temperature of 76. At Moline, it was clear, with a temperature of 81. It was partly cloudy, with a temperature

intersection of 81 at Burlington and 76 at Macomb. At Peoria, it was mostly cloudy, with a temperature of 82. At Quincy, rain and fog were reported, with a temperature of 75. And once again at 9 p.m. in Galesburg, under partly cloudy skies, the temperature was 77. Looking elsewhere around the Midwest at 9 p.m., Chicago reported smoke, and 76. Indianapolis was cloudy, and 74. St. Louis was mostly cloudy, and 85. Kansas City was clear, and 83. Des Moines was cloudy, and 82. Milwaukee reported smoke, and 71. The time is currently 9:35 p.m. Central Daylight Time. 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Now for the official National Weather Service forecast for Galesburg and surrounding areas of central and northwest Illinois. Rest of tonight, mostly clear. Patchy smoke after midnight. Lows in the upper 60s. Northeast winds 5 to 10 miles an hour with gusts up to 20 miles an hour. Sunday, mostly sunny. Patchy smoke. Highs in the mid-80s. East winds around 5 miles an hour. Sunday night, partly cloudy until midnight, then becoming mostly clear. Patchy smoke. Lows in the mid-60s. Southeast winds around 5 miles an hour. Monday, mostly sunny. Patchy smoke in the morning. Highs around 90. South winds 5 to 10 miles an hour. Heat index values up to 101 in the afternoon. Monday night, partly cloudy with a chance of thunderstorms. A chance of showers until midnight, then showers likely after midnight. Humid with lows in the mid-70s. South winds 5 to 10 miles an hour with gusts up to 20 miles an hour. Chance of rain 70%. Tuesday, sunny. Highs in the upper 80s. Tuesday night, clear, cooler with lows in the lower 60s. Wednesday through Thursday, mostly clear. Highs in the lower 80s. Lows in the upper 50s. Thursday night, partly cloudy. Lows in the lower 60s. Friday, partly sunny. Highs in the lower 80s. Friday night and Saturday, partly cloudy. Lows in the mid-60s. Highs in the upper 80s. Again, the forecast for Galesburg and surrounding areas of central and northwest Illinois for the rest of tonight, mostly clear. Patchy smoke after midnight. Lows in the upper 60s. Northeast winds 5 to 10 miles an hour with gusts up to 20 miles an hour. Here is an air quality message. Air quality alert in effect from midnight tonight to midnight Sunday night. The Illinois Environmental Protection Agency has issued an area-wide air pollution action day for Sunday, July 19th, for much of Illinois. And the area-wide air pollution action day is declared when weather conditions are such that widespread ozone and or particulate levels are forecast to be at or above the unhealthy for sensitive groups category. Areas both inside and outside of the action day coverage area may experience smoke to a varying degree and duration on Sunday. Those with air quality concerns, or anyone in Illinois with outdoor plans, are encouraged to check current NOCAST readings or sign up for NVIDIA flash alerts on airno.gov before going outside. When the air quality category is unhealthy for sensitive groups, people in this category may experience health effects. The general public is less likely to be affected. Sensitive groups make outdoor activities shorter and less intense. It's not okay to be active outdoors, but take more breaks. Watch for symptoms such as coughing or shortness of breath. People with asthma, follow your asthma action plan and keep quick relief medicine handy. People with heart disease, symptoms such as palpitations, shortness of breath, or unusual fatigue may indicate a serious problem. If you have any of these, contact your health care provider. At 9 p.m. in Galesburg, skies were partly cloudy. The temperature was 77 degrees, the dew point was 70, and the relative humidity was 77%. The wind was north at 7 miles an hour. The pressure was 29.93 inches and steady. Elsewhere around the area, at Springfield, rain was falling, with a temperature of 76. At Moline, it was clear, with a temperature of 81. It was partly cloudy, with a temperature of 81 at Burlington, and 76 at Macomb.
Peoria, it was mostly cloudy, with a temperature of 82. At Quincy, rain and fog were reported, with a temperature of 75. And once again at 9 p.m. in Galesburg, under partly cloudy skies, the temperature was 77. Looking elsewhere around the Midwest at 9 p.m., Chicago reported smoke, and 76. Indianapolis was cloudy, and 74. St. Louis was mostly cloudy, and 85. Kansas City was clear, and 83. Des Moines was cloudy, and 82. Milwaukee reported smoke, and 71. The time is currently 9:40 p.m. Central Daylight Time. 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Now for the official National Weather Service forecast for Galesburg and surrounding areas of central and northwest Illinois. Rest of tonight, mostly clear. Patchy smoke after midnight. Lows in the upper 60s. Northeast winds 5 to 10 miles an hour with gusts up to 20 miles an hour. Sunday, mostly sunny. Patchy smoke. Highs in the mid-80s. East winds around 5 miles an hour. Sunday night, partly cloudy until midnight, then becoming mostly clear. Patchy smoke. Lows in the mid-60s. Southeast winds around 5 miles an hour. Monday, mostly sunny. Patchy smoke in the morning. Highs around 90. South winds 5 to 10 miles an hour. Heat index values up to 101 in the afternoon. Monday night, partly cloudy with a chance of thunderstorms. A chance of showers until midnight, then showers likely after midnight. Humid with lows in the mid-70s. South winds 5 to 10 miles an hour with gusts up to 20 miles an hour. Chance of rain 70%. Tuesday, sunny. Highs in the upper 80s. Tuesday night, clear, cooler with lows in the lower 60s. Wednesday through Thursday, mostly clear. Highs in the lower 80s. Lows in the upper 50s. Thursday night, partly cloudy. Lows in the lower 60s. Friday, partly sunny. Highs in the lower 80s. Friday night and Saturday, partly cloudy. Lows in the mid-60s. Highs in the upper 80s. Again, the forecast for Galesburg and surrounding areas of central and northwest Illinois for the rest of tonight, mostly clear. Patchy smoke after midnight. Lows in the upper 60s. Northeast winds 5 to 10 miles an hour with gusts up to 20 miles an hour. At 9 p.m. in Galesburg, skies were partly cloudy. The temperature was 77 degrees, the dew point was 70, and the relative humidity was 77%. The wind was north at 7 miles an hour. The pressure was 29.93 inches and steady. Elsewhere around the area, at Springfield, rain was falling, with a temperature of 76. At Moline, it was clear, with a temperature of 81. It was partly cloudy, with a temperature of 81 at Burlington, and 76 at Macomb. At Peoria, it was mostly cloudy, with a temperature of 82. At Quincy, rain and fog were reported, with a temperature of 75. And once again at 9 p.m. in Galesburg, under partly cloudy skies, the temperature was 77. Looking elsewhere around the Midwest at 9 p.m., Chicago reported smoke, and 76. Indianapolis was cloudy, and 74. St. Louis was mostly cloudy, and 85. Kansas City was clear, and 83. Des Moines was cloudy, and 82. Milwaukee reported smoke, and 71. The time is currently 9:43 p.m. Central Daylight Time. 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Now for the official National Weather Service forecast for Galesburg and surrounding areas of central and northwest Illinois. Rest of tonight, mostly clear. Patchy smoke after midnight. Lows in the upper 60s. Northeast winds 5 to 10 miles an hour with gusts up to 20 miles an hour. Sunday, mostly sunny. Patchy smoke. Highs in the mid-80s. East winds around 5 miles an hour. Sunday night, partly cloudy until midnight, then becoming mostly clear. Patchy smoke. Lows in the mid-60s.

southeast winds around 5 miles an hour. Monday, mostly sunny. Patchy smoke in the morning. Highs around 90. South winds 5 to 10 miles an hour. Heat index values up to 101 in the afternoon. Monday night, partly cloudy with a chance of thunderstorms. A chance of showers until midnight, then showers likely after midnight. Humid with lows in the mid-70s. South winds 5 to 10 miles an hour with gusts up to 20 miles an hour. Chance of rain 70%. Tuesday, sunny. Highs in the upper 80s. Tuesday night, clear, cooler with lows in the lower 60s. Wednesday through Thursday, mostly clear. Highs in the lower 80s. Lows in the upper 50s. Thursday night, partly cloudy. Lows in the lower 60s. Friday, partly sunny. Highs in the lower 80s. Friday night and Saturday, partly cloudy. Lows in the mid-60s. Highs in the upper 80s. Again, the forecast for Galesburg and surrounding areas of central and northwest Illinois for the rest of tonight, mostly clear. Patchy smoke after midnight. Lows in the upper 60s. Northeast winds 5 to 10 miles an hour with gusts up to 20 miles an hour. At 9 p.m. in Galesburg, skies were partly cloudy. The temperature was 77 degrees, the dew point was 70, and the relative humidity was 77%. The wind was north at 7 miles an hour. The pressure was 29.93 inches and steady. Elsewhere around the area, at Springfield, rain was falling, with a temperature of 76. At Moline, it was clear, with a temperature of 81. It was partly cloudy, with a temperature of 81 at Burlington, and 76 at Macomb. At Peoria, it was mostly cloudy, with a temperature of 82. At Quincy, rain and fog were reported, with a temperature of 75. And once again at 9 p.m. in Galesburg, under partly cloudy skies, the temperature was 77. Looking elsewhere around the Midwest at 9 p.m., Chicago reported smoke, and 76. Indianapolis was cloudy, and 74. St. Louis was mostly cloudy, and 85. Kansas City was clear, and 83. Des Moines was cloudy, and 82. Milwaukee reported smoke, and 71. The time is currently 9:47 p.m. Central Daylight Time. 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Now for the official National Weather Service forecast for Galesburg and surrounding areas of central and northwest Illinois. Rest of tonight, mostly clear. Patchy smoke after midnight. Lows in the upper 60s. Northeast winds 5 to 10 miles an hour with gusts up to 20 miles an hour. Sunday, mostly sunny. Patchy smoke. Highs in the mid-80s. East winds around 5 miles an hour. Sunday night, partly cloudy until midnight, then becoming mostly clear. Patchy smoke. Lows in the mid-60s. Southeast winds around 5 miles an hour. Monday, mostly sunny. Patchy smoke in the morning. Highs around 90. South winds 5 to 10 miles an hour. Heat index values up to 101 in the afternoon. Monday night, partly cloudy with a chance of thunderstorms. A chance of showers until midnight, then showers likely after midnight. Humid with lows in the mid-70s. South winds 5 to 10 miles an hour with gusts up to 20 miles an hour. Chance of rain 70%. Tuesday, sunny. Highs in the upper 80s. Tuesday night, clear, cooler with lows in the lower 60s. Wednesday through Thursday, mostly clear. Highs in the lower 80s. Lows in the upper 50s. Thursday night, partly cloudy. Lows in the lower 60s. Friday, partly sunny. Highs in the lower 80s. Friday night and Saturday, partly cloudy. Lows in the mid-60s. Highs in the upper 80s. Again, the forecast for Galesburg and surrounding areas of central and northwest Illinois for the rest of tonight, mostly clear. Patchy smoke after midnight. Lows in the upper 60s. Northeast winds 5 to 10 miles an hour with gusts up to 20 miles an hour. At 9 p.m. in Galesburg,

skies were partly cloudy. The temperature was 77 degrees, the dew point was 70, and the relative humidity was 77%. The wind was north at 7 miles an hour. The pressure was 29.93 inches and steady. Elsewhere around the area, at Springfield, rain was falling, with a temperature of 76. At Moline, it was clear, with a temperature of 81. It was partly cloudy, with a temperature of 81 at Burlington, and 76 at Macomb. At Peoria, it was mostly cloudy, with a temperature of 82. At Quincy, rain and fog were reported, with a temperature of 75. And once again at 9 p.m. in Galesburg, under partly cloudy skies, the temperature was 77. Looking elsewhere around the Midwest at 9 p.m., Chicago reported smoke, and 76. Indianapolis was cloudy, and 74. St. Louis was mostly cloudy, and 85. Kansas City was clear, and 83. Des Moines was cloudy, and 82. Milwaukee reported smoke, and 71. The time is currently 9:50 p.m. Central Daylight Time. 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Here is an air quality message. Air quality alert in effect from midnight tonight to midnight Sunday night. The Illinois Environmental Protection Agency has issued in the REWIDE Air Pollution Action Day for Sunday, July 19th, for much of Illinois. And the REWIDE Air Pollution Action Day is declared when weather conditions are such that widespread ozone and or particulate levels are forecast to be at or above the unhealthy for sensitive groups category. Areas both inside and outside of the Action Day coverage area may experience smoke to a varying degree and duration on Sunday. Those with air quality concerns, or anyone in Illinois with outdoor plans, are encouraged to check current NOCAST readings or sign up for EnviroFlash alerts on ano.gov before going outside. When the air quality category is unhealthy for sensitive groups, people in this category may experience health effects. The general public is less likely to be affected. Sensitive groups make outdoor activities shorter and less intense. It's not okay to be active outdoors, but take more breaks. Watch for symptoms such as coughing or shortness of breath. People with asthma, follow your asthma action plan and keep quick relief medicine handy. People with heart disease, symptoms such as palpitations, shortness of breath, or unusual fatigue may indicate a serious problem. If you have any of these, contact your health care provider. Now for the official National Weather Service forecast for Galesburg and surrounding areas of central and northwest Illinois. West of tonight, mostly clear. Patchy smoke after midnight. Lows in the upper 60s. Northeast winds 5 to 10 miles an hour with gusts up to 20 miles an hour. Sunday, mostly sunny. Patchy smoke. Highs in the mid-80s. East winds around 5 miles an hour. Sunday night, partly cloudy until midnight, then becoming mostly clear. Patchy smoke. Lows in the mid-60s. Southeast winds around 5 miles an hour. Monday, mostly sunny. Patchy smoke in the morning. Highs around 90. South winds 5 to 10 miles an hour. Heat index values up to 101 in the afternoon. Monday night, partly cloudy with a chance of thunderstorms. A chance of showers until midnight, then showers likely after midnight. Humid with lows in the mid-70s. South winds 5 to 10 miles an hour with gusts up to 20 miles an hour. Chance of rain 70%. Tuesday, sunny. Highs in the upper 80s. Tuesday night, clear, cooler with lows in the lower 60s. Wednesday through Thursday, mostly clear. Highs in the lower 80s. Lows in the upper 50s. Thursday night, partly cloudy. Lows in the lower 60s. Friday, partly sunny. Highs in the lower 80s. Friday night and Saturday, partly cloudy. Lows in the mid-60s. Highs in the upper 80s. Again, the forecast for Galesburg and surrounding areas of central and northwest Illinois for the rest of tonight, mostly clear. Patchy smoke after midnight. Lows in the upper 60s. Northeast winds 5 to 10 miles an hour with gusts up to 20 miles an hour. At 9 p.m. in Galesburg, skies were partly cloudy. The temperature was 77.

Chicago reported smoke and 76. Indianapolis was cloudy and 74. St. Louis was mostly cloudy and 85. Kansas City was clear and 83. Des Moines was cloudy and 82. Milwaukee reported smoke and 71. The time is currently 9:55 p.m. Central Daylight Time. 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Now for the official National Weather Service forecast for Galesburg and surrounding areas of central and northwest Illinois. West of tonight, mostly clear. Patchy smoke after midnight. Lows in the upper 60s. Northeast winds 5 to 10 miles an hour with gusts up to 20 miles an hour. Sunday, mostly sunny. Patchy smoke. Highs in the mid-80s. East winds around 5 miles an hour. Sunday night, partly cloudy until midnight, then becoming mostly clear. Patchy smoke. Lows in the mid-60s. Southeast winds around 5 miles an hour. Monday, mostly sunny. Patchy smoke in the morning. Highs around 90. South winds 5 to 10 miles an hour. Heat index values up to 101 in the afternoon. Monday night, partly cloudy with a chance of thunderstorms. A chance of showers until midnight, then showers likely after midnight. Humid with lows in the mid-70s. South winds 5 to 10 miles an hour with gusts up to 20 miles an hour. Chance of rain 70%. Tuesday, sunny. Highs in the upper 80s. Tuesday night, clear, cooler with lows in the lower 60s. Wednesday through Thursday, mostly clear. Highs in the lower 80s. Lows in the upper 50s. Thursday night, partly cloudy. Lows in the lower 60s. Friday, partly sunny. Highs in the lower 80s. Friday night and Saturday, partly cloudy. Lows in the mid-60s. Highs in the upper 80s. Again, the forecast for Galesburg and surrounding areas of central and northwest Illinois for the rest of tonight, mostly clear. Patchy smoke after midnight. Lows in the upper 60s. Northeast winds 5 to 10 miles an hour with gusts up to 20 miles an hour. At 9 p.m. in Galesburg, skies were partly cloudy. The temperature was 77 degrees, the dew point was 70, and the relative humidity was 77%. The wind was north at 7 miles an hour. The pressure was 29.93 inches and steady. Elsewhere around the area, at Springfield, rain was falling, with a temperature of 76. At Moline, it was clear, with a temperature of 81. It was partly cloudy, with a temperature of 81 at Burlington, and 76 at Macomb. At Peoria, it was mostly cloudy, with a temperature of 82. At Quincy, rain and fog were reported, with a temperature of 75. And once again at 9 p.m. in Galesburg, under partly cloudy skies, the temperature was 77. Looking elsewhere around the Midwest at 9 p.m., Chicago reported smoke, and 76. Indianapolis was cloudy, and 74. St. Louis was mostly cloudy, and 85. Kansas City was clear, and 83. Des Moines was cloudy, and 82. Milwaukee reported smoke, and 71. The time is currently 9:59 p.m. Central Daylight Time. 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Now for the official National Weather Service forecast for Galesburg and surrounding areas of central and northwest Illinois. West of tonight, mostly clear. Patchy smoke after midnight. Lows in the upper 60s. Northeast winds 5 to 10 miles an hour with gusts up to 20 miles an hour. Sunday, mostly sunny. Patchy smoke. Highs in the mid-80s. East winds around 5 miles an hour. Sunday night, partly cloudy until midnight, then becoming mostly clear. Patchy smoke. Lows in the mid-60s. Southeast winds around 5 miles an hour. Monday, mostly sunny. Patchy smoke in the morning. Highs around 90. South winds 5 to 10 miles an hour. Heat index values up to 101 in the afternoon. Monday night, partly cloudy with a chance of

highs in the lower 80s. Lows in the upper 50s. Thursday night, partly cloudy. Lows in the lower 60s. Friday, partly sunny. Highs in the lower 80s. Friday night and Saturday, partly cloudy. Lows in the mid 60s. Highs in the upper 80s. Again, the forecast for Galesburg and surrounding areas of central and northwest Illinois for the rest of tonight, mostly clear. Patchy smoke after midnight. Lows in the upper 60s. Northeast winds 5 to 10 miles an hour with gusts up to 20 miles an hour. Here is an air quality message. Air quality alert in effect from midnight tonight to midnight Sunday night. The Illinois Environmental Protection Agency has issued in the REWIDE Air Pollution Action Day for Sunday, July 19th, for much of Illinois. And the REWIDE Air Pollution Action Day is declared when weather conditions are such that widespread ozone and or particulate levels are forecast to be at or above the unhealthy for sensitive groups category. Areas both inside and outside of the Action Day coverage area may experience smoke to a varying degree and duration on Sunday. Those with air quality concerns, or anyone in Illinois with outdoor plans, are encouraged to check current NOCAST readings or sign up for EnviroFlash alerts on airno.gov before going outside. When the air quality category is unhealthy for sensitive groups, people in this category may experience health effects. The general public is less likely to be affected. Sensitive groups make outdoor activities shorter and less intense. It's not okay to be active outdoors, but take more breaks. Watch for symptoms such as coughing or shortness of breath. People with asthma, follow your asthma action plan and keep quick relief medicine handy. People with heart disease, symptoms such as palpitations, shortness of breath, or unusual fatigue may indicate a serious problem. If you have any of these, contact your health care provider. The time is currently 10:07 p.m. Central Daylight Time. 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Now for the official National Weather Service forecast for Galesburg and surrounding areas of central and northwest Illinois. West of tonight, mostly clear. Patchy smoke after midnight. Lows in the upper 60s. Northeast winds 5 to 10 miles an hour with gusts up to 20 miles an hour. Sunday, mostly sunny. Patchy smoke. Highs in the mid-80s. East winds around 5 miles an hour. Sunday night, partly cloudy until midnight, then becoming mostly clear. Patchy smoke. Lows in the mid-60s. Southeast winds around 5 miles an hour. Monday, mostly sunny. Patchy smoke in the morning. Highs around 90. South winds 5 to 10 miles an hour. Heat index values up to 101 in the afternoon. Monday night, partly cloudy with a chance of thunderstorms. A chance of showers until midnight, then showers likely after midnight. Humid with lows in the mid-70s. South winds 5 to 10 miles an hour with gusts up to 20 miles an hour. Chance of rain 70%. Tuesday, sunny. Highs in the upper 80s. Tuesday night, clear, cooler with lows in the lower 60s. Wednesday through Thursday, mostly clear. Highs in the lower 80s. Lows in the upper 50s. Thursday night, partly cloudy. Lows in the lower 60s. Friday, partly sunny. Highs in the lower 80s. Friday night and Saturday, partly cloudy. Lows in the mid-60s. Highs in the upper 80s. Again, the forecast for Galesburg and surrounding areas of central and northwest Illinois for the rest of tonight, mostly clear. Patchy smoke after midnight. Lows in the upper 60s. Northeast winds 5 to 10 miles an hour with gusts up to 20 miles an hour. At 10 p.m. in Galesburg, skies were partly cloudy. The temperature was 74 degrees, the dew point was 68, and the relative humidity was 82%. The wind was north at 7 miles an hour. The pressure was 29.96 inches and rising. Elsewhere around the area, at Springfield, rain was falling, with a temperature of 75. At Moline, it was clear, with a temperature of 79. It was partly cloudy, with a temperature of 80 at Burlington, and 76 at Macomb. It was mostly cloudy, with a temperature of 81 at

AM 76 at Quincy. And once again at 10 p.m. in Galesburg, under partly cloudy skies, the temperature was 74. Looking elsewhere around the Midwest at 10 p.m., Chicago reported smoke and 75. Indianapolis was cloudy and 75. St. Louis was mostly cloudy and 85. Kansas City was partly cloudy and 83. Des Moines was mostly cloudy and 81. Milwaukee reported smoke and 70. The time is currently 10:11 p.m. Central Daylight Time. 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Now for the official National Weather Service forecast for Galesburg and surrounding areas of central and northwest Illinois. West of tonight, mostly clear. Patchy smoke after midnight. Lows in the upper 60s. Northeast winds 5 to 10 miles an hour with gusts up to 20 miles an hour. Sunday, mostly sunny. Patchy smoke. Highs in the mid-80s. East winds around 5 miles an hour. Sunday night, partly cloudy until midnight, then becoming mostly clear. Patchy smoke. Lows in the mid-60s. Southeast winds around 5 miles an hour. Monday, mostly sunny. Patchy smoke in the morning. Highs around 90. South winds 5 to 10 miles an hour. Heat index values up to 101 in the afternoon. Monday night, partly cloudy with a chance of thunderstorms. A chance of showers until midnight, then showers likely after midnight. Humid with lows in the mid-70s. South winds 5 to 10 miles an hour with gusts up to 20 miles an hour. Chance of rain 70%. Tuesday, sunny. Highs in the upper 80s. Tuesday night, clear, cooler with lows in the lower 60s. Wednesday through Thursday, mostly clear. Highs in the lower 80s. Lows in the upper 50s. Thursday night, partly cloudy. Lows in the lower 60s. Friday, partly sunny. Highs in the lower 80s. Friday night and Saturday, partly cloudy. Lows in the mid-60s. Highs in the upper 80s. Again, the forecast for Galesburg and surrounding areas of central and northwest Illinois for the rest of tonight, mostly clear. Patchy smoke after midnight. Lows in the upper 60s. Northeast winds 5 to 10 miles an hour with gusts up to 20 miles an hour. At 10 p.m. in Galesburg, skies were partly cloudy. The temperature was 74 degrees, the dew point was 68, and the relative humidity was 82%. The wind was north at 7 miles an hour. The pressure was 29.96 inches and rising. Elsewhere around the area, at Springfield, rain was falling, with a temperature of 75. At Moline, it was clear, with a temperature of 79. It was partly cloudy, with a temperature of 80 at Burlington, and 76 at Macomb. It was mostly cloudy, with a temperature of 81 at Peoria, and 76 at Quincy. And once again at 10 p.m. in Galesburg, under partly cloudy skies, the temperature was 74. 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Programming originates from NOAA's National Weather Service office in Lincoln. KZZ 66 serves the following counties: Henry, Knox, Mercer, and Warren. KZZ 66 is part of the All Hazards network of NOAA Weather Radio. Looking elsewhere around the Midwest at 10 p.m., Chicago reported smoke and 75. Indianapolis was cloudy and 75. St. Louis was mostly cloudy and 85. Kansas City was partly cloudy and 83. Des Moines was mostly cloudy and 81. Milwaukee reported smoke and 70. The time is currently 10:14 p.m. Central Daylight Time. 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Now for the official National Weather Service forecast for Galesburg and surrounding areas of central and northwest Illinois. West of tonight, mostly clear. Patchy smoke after midnight. Lows in the upper 60s. Northeast winds 5 to 10 miles an hour with gusts up to 20 miles an hour.

mostly sunny. Patchy smoke. Highs in the mid-80s. East winds around 5 miles an hour. Sunday night, partly cloudy until midnight, then becoming mostly clear. Patchy smoke. Lows in the mid-60s. Southeast winds around 5 miles an hour. Monday, mostly sunny. Patchy smoke in the morning. Highs around 90. South winds 5 to 10 miles an hour. Heat index values up to 101 in the afternoon. Monday night, partly cloudy with a chance of thunderstorms. A chance of showers until midnight, then showers likely after midnight. Humid with lows in the mid-70s. South winds 5 to 10 miles an hour with gusts up to 20 miles an hour. Chance of rain 70%. Tuesday, sunny. Highs in the upper 80s. Tuesday night, clear, cooler with lows in the lower 60s. Wednesday through Thursday, mostly clear. Highs in the lower 80s. Lows in the upper 50s. Thursday night, partly cloudy. Lows in the lower 60s. Friday, partly sunny. Highs in the lower 80s. Friday night and Saturday, partly cloudy. Lows in the mid-60s. Highs in the upper 80s. Again, the forecast for Galesburg and surrounding areas of central and northwest Illinois for the rest of tonight, mostly clear. Patchy smoke after midnight. Lows in the upper 60s. Northeast winds 5 to 10 miles an hour with gusts up to 20 miles an hour. At 10 p.m. in Galesburg, skies were partly cloudy. The temperature was 74 degrees, the dew point was 68, and the relative humidity was 82%. The wind was north at 7 miles an hour. The pressure was 29.96 inches and rising. Elsewhere around the area, at Springfield, rain was falling, with a temperature of 75. At Moline, it was clear, with a temperature of 79. It was partly cloudy, with a temperature of 80 at Burlington, and 76 at Macomb. At Peoria, it was mostly cloudy, with a temperature of 81. At Quincy, rain and fog were reported, with a temperature of 76. And once again at 10 p.m. in Galesburg, under partly cloudy skies, the temperature was 74. Looking elsewhere around the Midwest at 10 p.m., Chicago reported smoke, and 75. Indianapolis was mostly cloudy, and 75. St. Louis was mostly cloudy, and 85. Kansas City was partly cloudy, and 83. Des Moines was mostly cloudy, and 81. Milwaukee reported smoke, and 70. The time is currently 10:18 p.m. Central Daylight Time. 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Now for the official National Weather Service forecast for Galesburg and surrounding areas of central and northwest Illinois. Rest of tonight, mostly clear. Patchy smoke after midnight. Lows in the upper 60s. Northeast winds 5 to 10 miles an hour with gusts up to 20 miles an hour. Sunday, mostly sunny. Patchy smoke. Highs in the mid-80s. East winds around 5 miles an hour. Sunday night, partly cloudy until midnight, then becoming mostly clear. Patchy smoke. Lows in the mid-60s. Southeast winds around 5 miles an hour. Monday, mostly sunny. Patchy smoke in the morning. Highs around 90. South winds 5 to 10 miles an hour. Heat index values up to 101 in the afternoon. Monday night, partly cloudy with a chance of thunderstorms. A chance of showers until midnight, then showers likely after midnight. Humid with lows in the mid-70s. South winds 5 to 10 miles an hour with gusts up to 20 miles an hour. Chance of rain 70%. Tuesday, sunny. Highs in the upper 80s. Tuesday night, clear, cooler with lows in the lower 60s. Wednesday through Thursday, mostly clear. Highs in the lower 80s. Lows in the upper 50s. Thursday night, partly cloudy. Lows in the lower 60s. Friday, partly sunny. Highs in the lower 80s. Friday night and Saturday, partly cloudy. Lows in the mid-60s. Highs in the upper 80s. Again, the forecast for Galesburg and

areas of central and northwest Illinois for the rest of tonight, mostly clear. Patchy smoke after midnight. Lows in the upper 60s. Northeast winds 5 to 10 miles an hour with gusts up to 20 miles an hour. At 10 p.m. in Galesburg, skies were partly cloudy. The temperature was 74 degrees, the dew point was 68, and the relative humidity was 82%. The wind was north at 7 miles an hour. The pressure was 29.96 inches and rising. Elsewhere around the area, at Springfield, rain was falling, with a temperature of 75. At Moline, it was clear, with a temperature of 79. It was partly cloudy, with a temperature of 80 at Burlington, and 76 at Macomb. At Peoria, it was mostly cloudy, with a temperature of 81. At Quincy, rain and fog were reported, with a temperature of 76. And once again at 10 p.m. in Galesburg, under partly cloudy skies, the temperature was 74. Here is an air quality message. Air quality alert in effect from midnight tonight to midnight Sunday night. The Illinois Environmental Protection Agency has issued an area-wide air pollution action day for Sunday, July 19th, for much of Illinois. And the area-wide air pollution action day is declared when weather conditions are such that widespread ozone and or particulate levels are forecast to be at or above the unhealthy for sensitive groups category. Areas both inside and outside of the action day coverage area may experience smoke to a varying degree and duration on Sunday. Those with air quality concerns, or anyone in Illinois with outdoor plans, are encouraged to check current NOCAST readings or sign up for NVIR flash alerts on airno.gov before going outside. When the air quality category is unhealthy for sensitive groups, people in this category may experience health effects. The general public is less likely to be affected. Sensitive groups make outdoor activities shorter and less intense. It's not okay to be active outdoors, but take more breaks. Watch for symptoms such as coughing or shortness of breath. People with asthma, follow your asthma action plan and keep quick relief medicine handy. People with heart disease, symptoms such as palpitations, shortness of breath, or unusual fatigue may indicate a serious problem. If you have any of these, contact your health care provider. Looking elsewhere around the Midwest at 10 p.m., Chicago reported smoke and 75. Indianapolis was mostly cloudy and 75. St. Louis was mostly cloudy and 85. Kansas City was partly cloudy and 83. Des Moines was mostly cloudy and 81. Milwaukee reported smoke and 70. The time is currently 10:23 p.m. Central Daylight Time. 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Now for the official National Weather Service forecast for Galesburg and surrounding areas of central and northwest Illinois. West of tonight, mostly clear. Patchy smoke after midnight. Lows in the upper 60s. Northeast winds 5 to 10 miles an hour with gusts up to 20 miles an hour. Sunday, mostly sunny. Patchy smoke. Highs in the mid-80s. East winds around 5 miles an hour. Sunday night, partly cloudy until midnight, then becoming mostly clear. Patchy smoke. Lows in the mid-60s. Southeast winds around 5 miles an hour. Monday, mostly sunny. Patchy smoke in the morning. Highs around 90. South winds 5 to 10 miles an hour. Heat index values up to 101 in the afternoon. Monday night, partly cloudy with a chance of thunderstorms. A chance of showers until midnight, then showers likely after midnight. Humid with lows in the mid-70s. South winds 5 to 10 miles an hour with gusts up to 20 miles an hour. Chance of rain 70%. Tuesday, sunny. Highs in the upper 80s. Tuesday night, clear, cooler with lows in the lower 60s. Wednesday through Thursday, mostly clear. Highs in the lower 80s. Lows in the upper 50s. Thursday night, partly cloudy. Lows in the lower 60s. Friday, partly sunny. Highs in the lower 80s. Friday night and Saturday, partly cloudy. Lows in the mid-60s. Highs in the upper 80s. Again, the forecast for Galesburg and surrounding areas of central and northwest Illinois for the rest of tonight.

mostly clear. Patchy smoke after midnight. Lows in the upper 60s. Northeast winds 5 to 10 miles an hour with gusts up to 20 miles an hour. At 10 p.m. in Galesburg, skies were partly cloudy. The temperature was 74 degrees, the dew point was 68, and the relative humidity was 82%. The wind was north at 7 miles an hour. The pressure was 29.96 inches and rising. Elsewhere around the area, at Springfield, rain was falling, with a temperature of 75. It was clear, with a temperature of 79 at Moline, and 80 at Burlington. At Macomb, it was partly cloudy, with a temperature of 74. At Peoria, it was mostly cloudy, with a temperature of 81. At Quincy, rain and fog were reported, with a temperature of 77. And once again at 10 p.m. in Galesburg, under partly cloudy skies, the temperature was 74. Looking elsewhere around the Midwest at 10 p.m., Chicago reported smoke, and 75. Indianapolis was cloudy, and 75. St. Louis was mostly cloudy, and 85. Kansas City was partly cloudy, and 83. Des Moines was mostly cloudy, and 81. Milwaukee reported smoke, and 70. The time is currently 10:26 p.m. Central Daylight Time. 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Now for the official National Weather Service forecast for Galesburg and surrounding areas of central and northwest Illinois. West of tonight, mostly clear. Patchy smoke after midnight. Lows in the upper 60s. Northeast winds 5 to 10 miles an hour with gusts up to 20 miles an hour. Sunday, mostly sunny. Patchy smoke. Highs in the mid-80s. East winds around 5 miles an hour. Sunday night, partly cloudy until midnight, then becoming mostly clear. Patchy smoke. Lows in the mid-60s. Southeast winds around 5 miles an hour. Monday, mostly sunny. Patchy smoke in the morning. Highs around 90. South winds 5 to 10 miles an hour. Heat index values up to 101 in the afternoon. Monday night, partly cloudy with a chance of thunderstorms. A chance of showers until midnight, then showers likely after midnight. Humid with lows in the mid-70s. South winds 5 to 10 miles an hour with gusts up to 20 miles an hour. Chance of rain 70%. Tuesday, sunny. Highs in the upper 80s. Tuesday night, clear, cooler with lows in the lower 60s. Wednesday through Thursday, mostly clear. Highs in the lower 80s. Lows in the upper 50s. Thursday night, partly cloudy. Lows in the lower 60s. Friday, partly sunny. Highs in the lower 80s. Friday night and Saturday, partly cloudy. Lows in the mid-60s. Highs in the upper 80s. Again, the forecast for Galesburg and surrounding areas of central and northwest Illinois for the rest of tonight, mostly clear. Patchy smoke after midnight. Lows in the upper 60s. Northeast winds 5 to 10 miles an hour with gusts up to 20 miles an hour. At 10 p.m. in Galesburg, skies were partly cloudy. The temperature was 74 degrees, the dew point was 68, and the relative humidity was 82%. The wind was north at 7 miles an hour. The pressure was 29.96 inches and rising. Elsewhere around the area, at Springfield, rain was falling, with a temperature of 75. It was clear, with a temperature of 79 at Moline, and 80 at Burlington. At Macomb, it was partly cloudy, with a temperature of 74. At Peoria, it was mostly cloudy, with a temperature of 81. At Quincy, rain and fog were reported, with a temperature of 77. And once again at 10 p.m. in Galesburg, under partly cloudy skies, the temperature was 74. Looking elsewhere around the Midwest at 10 p.m., Chicago reported smoke, and 75. Indianapolis was cloudy, and 75. St. Louis was mostly cloudy, and 85. Kansas City was partly cloudy, and 83. Des Moines was mostly cloudy, and 81. Milwaukee reported smoke, and 70. The time is currently 10:30 p.m.

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You are listening to NOAA Weather Radio, All Hazards, station KZZ 66 in Galesburg. Now for the official National Weather Service forecast for Galesburg and surrounding areas of central and northwest Illinois. West of tonight, mostly clear. Patchy smoke after midnight. Lows in the upper 60s. Northeast winds 5 to 10 miles an hour with gusts up to 20 miles an hour. Sunday, mostly sunny. Patchy smoke. Highs in the mid-80s. East winds around 5 miles an hour. Sunday night, partly cloudy until midnight, then becoming mostly clear. Patchy smoke. Lows in the mid-60s. Southeast winds around 5 miles an hour. Monday, mostly sunny. Patchy smoke in the morning. Highs around 90. South winds 5 to 10 miles an hour. Heat index values up to 101 in the afternoon. Monday night, partly cloudy with a chance of thunderstorms. A chance of showers until midnight, then showers likely after midnight. Humid with lows in the mid-70s. South winds 5 to 10 miles an hour with gusts up to 20 miles an hour. Chance of rain 70%. Tuesday, sunny. Highs in the upper 80s. Tuesday night, clear, cooler with lows in the lower 60s. Wednesday through Thursday, mostly clear. Highs in the lower 80s. Lows in the upper 50s. Thursday night, partly cloudy. Lows in the lower 60s. Friday, partly sunny. Highs in the lower 80s. Friday night and Saturday, partly cloudy. Lows in the mid-60s. Highs in the upper 80s. Again, the forecast for Galesburg and surrounding areas of central and northwest Illinois for the rest of tonight, mostly clear. Patchy smoke after midnight. Lows in the upper 60s. Northeast winds 5 to 10 miles an hour with gusts up to 20 miles an hour. At 10 p.m. in Galesburg, skies were partly cloudy. The temperature was 74 degrees, the dew point was 68, and the relative humidity was 82%. The wind was north at 7 miles an hour. The pressure was 29.96 inches and rising. Elsewhere around the area, at Springfield, rain was falling, with a temperature of 75. It was clear, with a temperature of 79 at Moline, and 80 at Burlington. At Macomb, it was partly cloudy, with a temperature of 74. At Peoria, it was clear, with a temperature of 79 at Moline, and 80 at Burlington. At Macomb, it was partly cloudy, with a temperature of 74. At Peoria, it was mostly cloudy, with a temperature of 81. At Quincy, rain and fog were reported, with a temperature of 77. And once again at 10 p.m. in Galesburg, under partly cloudy skies, the temperature was 74. Looking elsewhere around the Midwest at 10 p.m., Chicago reported smoke, and 75. Indianapolis was cloudy, and 75. St. Louis was mostly cloudy, and 85. Kansas City was partly cloudy, and 83. Des Moines was mostly cloudy, and 81. Milwaukee reported smoke, and 70. The time is currently 10:33 p.m. Central Daylight Time. 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Now for the official National Weather Service forecast for Galesburg and surrounding areas of central and northwest Illinois. West of tonight, mostly clear. Patchy smoke after midnight. Lows in the upper 60s. Northeast winds 5 to 10 miles an hour with gusts up to 20 miles an hour. Sunday, mostly sunny. Patchy smoke. Highs in the mid-80s. East winds around 5 miles an hour. Sunday night, partly cloudy until midnight, then becoming mostly clear. Patchy smoke. Lows in the mid-60s. Southeast winds around 5 miles an hour. Monday, mostly sunny. Patchy smoke in the morning. Highs around 90. South winds 5 to 10 miles an hour. Heat index values up to 101 in the afternoon. Monday night, partly cloudy with a chance of thunderstorms. A chance of showers until midnight, then showers likely after midnight. Humid with lows in the mid-70s. South winds 5 to 10 miles an hour with gusts up to 20 miles an hour.

chance of rain 70%. Tuesday, sunny. Highs in the upper 80s. Tuesday night, clear, cooler with lows in the lower 60s. Wednesday through Thursday, mostly clear. Highs in the lower 80s. Lows in the upper 50s. Thursday night, partly cloudy. Lows in the lower 60s. Friday, partly sunny. Highs in the lower 80s. Friday night and Saturday, partly cloudy. Lows in the mid-60s. Highs in the upper 80s. Again, the forecast for Galesburg and surrounding areas of central and northwest Illinois for the rest of tonight, mostly clear. Patchy smoke after midnight. Lows in the upper 60s. Northeast winds 5 to 10 miles an hour with gusts up to 20 miles an hour. Here is an air quality message. Air quality alert in effect from midnight tonight to midnight Sunday night. The Illinois Environmental Protection Agency has issued an area-wide air pollution action day for Sunday, July 19th, for much of Illinois. An area-wide air pollution action day is declared when weather conditions are such that widespread ozone and or particulate levels are forecast to be at or above the unhealthy for sensitive groups category. Areas both inside and outside of the action day coverage area may experience smoke to a varying degree and duration on Sunday. Those with air quality concerns, or anyone in Illinois with outdoor plans, are encouraged to check current NOCAST readings or sign up for NVIR flash alerts on airno.gov before going outside. When the air quality category is unhealthy for sensitive groups, people in this category may experience health effects. The general public is less likely to be affected. Sensitive groups make outdoor activities shorter and less intense. It's not okay to be active outdoors, but take more breaks. Watch for symptoms such as coughing or shortness of breath. People with asthma, follow your asthma action plan and keep quick relief medicine handy. People with heart disease, symptoms such as palpitations, shortness of breath, or unusual fatigue may indicate a serious problem. If you have any of these, contact your health care provider. At 10 p.m. in Galesburg, skies were partly cloudy. The temperature was 74 degrees, the dew point was 68, and the relative humidity was 82%. The wind was north at 7 miles an hour. The pressure was 29.96 inches and rising. Elsewhere around the area, at Springfield, rain was falling, with a temperature of 75. It was clear, with a temperature of 79 at Moline, and 80 at Burlington. At Macomb, it was partly cloudy, with a temperature of 74. At Peoria, it was mostly cloudy, with a temperature of 81. At Quincy, rain and fog were reported, with a temperature of 77. And once again at 10 p.m. in Galesburg, under partly cloudy skies, the temperature was 74. Looking elsewhere around the Midwest at 10 p.m., Chicago reported smoke, and 75. Indianapolis was cloudy, and 75. St. Louis was mostly cloudy, and 85. Kansas City was partly cloudy, and 83. Des Moines was mostly cloudy, and 81. Milwaukee reported smoke, and 70. The time is currently 10:38 p.m. Central Daylight Time. 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Now for the official National Weather Service forecast for Galesburg and surrounding areas of central and northwest Illinois. West of tonight, mostly clear. Patchy smoke after midnight. Lows in the upper 60s. Northeast winds 5 to 10 miles an hour with gusts up to 20 miles an hour. Sunday, mostly sunny. Patchy smoke. Highs in the mid-80s. East winds around 5 miles an hour. Sunday night, partly cloudy until midnight, then becoming mostly clear. Patchy smoke. Lows in the mid-60s. Southeast winds around 5 miles an hour. Monday, mostly sunny. Patchy smoke in the morning. Highs around 90. South winds 5 to 10 miles an hour. Heat index values up to 101 in the afternoon. Monday night, partly cloudy with a chance of thunderstorms. A chance of showers until midnight, then showers likely after midnight. Humid with lows in the mid-70s. South winds 5 to 10 miles an hour with gusts up to 20 miles an hour. Chance of rain 70%. Tuesday, sunny.
Highs in the upper 80s. Tuesday night, clear, cooler with lows in the lower 60s. Wednesday through Thursday, mostly clear. Highs in the lower 80s. Lows in the upper 50s. Thursday night, partly cloudy. Lows in the lower 60s. Friday, partly sunny. Highs in the lower 80s. Friday night and Saturday, partly cloudy. Lows in the mid-60s. Highs in the upper 80s. Again, the forecast for Galesburg and surrounding areas of central and northwest Illinois for the rest of tonight, mostly clear. Patchy smoke after midnight. Lows in the upper 60s. Northeast winds 5 to 10 miles an hour with gusts up to 20 miles an hour. Now for the official National Weather Service forecast for Galesburg and surrounding areas of central and northwest Illinois. Rest of tonight, mostly clear. Patchy smoke after midnight. Lows in the upper 60s. Northeast winds 5 to 10 miles an hour with gusts up to 20 miles an hour. Sunday, mostly sunny. Patchy smoke. Highs in the mid-80s. East winds around 5 miles an hour. Sunday night, partly cloudy until midnight, then becoming mostly clear. Patchy smoke. Lows in the mid-60s. Southeast winds around 5 miles an hour. Monday, mostly sunny. Patchy smoke in the morning. Highs around 90. South winds 5 to 10 miles an hour. Heat index values up to 101 in the afternoon. Monday night, partly cloudy with a chance of thunderstorms. A chance of showers until midnight, then showers likely after midnight. Humid with lows in the mid-70s. South winds 5 to 10 miles an hour with gusts up to 20 miles an hour. Chance of rain 70%. Tuesday, sunny. Highs in the upper 80s. Tuesday night, clear, cooler with lows in the lower 60s. Wednesday through Thursday, mostly clear. Highs in the lower 80s. Lows in the upper 50s. Thursday night, partly cloudy. Lows in the lower 60s. Friday, partly sunny. Highs in the lower 80s. Friday night and Saturday, partly cloudy. Lows in the mid-60s. Highs in the upper 80s. Again, the forecast for Galesburg and surrounding areas of central and northwest Illinois for the rest of tonight, mostly clear. Patchy smoke after midnight. Lows in the upper 60s. Northeast winds 5 to 10 miles an hour with gusts up to 20 miles an hour. At 10 p.m. in Galesburg, skies were partly cloudy. The temperature was 74 degrees, the dew point was 68, and the relative humidity was 82%. The wind was north at 7 miles an hour. The pressure was 29.96 inches and rising. Elsewhere around the area, at Springfield, rain was falling, with a temperature of 75. It was clear, with a temperature of 79 at Moline, and 80 at Burlington. At Macomb, it was partly cloudy, with a temperature of 74. At Peoria, it was mostly cloudy, with a temperature of 81. At Quincy, rain and fog were reported, with a temperature of 77. And once again at 10 p.m. in Galesburg, under partly cloudy skies, the temperature was 74. Looking elsewhere around the Midwest at 10 p.m., Chicago reported smoke, and 75. Indianapolis was cloudy, and 75. St. Louis was mostly cloudy, and 85. Kansas City was partly cloudy, and 83. Des Moines was mostly cloudy, and 81. Milwaukee reported smoke, and 70. The time is currently 10:44 p.m. Central Daylight Time. 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Now for the official National Weather Service forecast for Galesburg and surrounding areas of central and northwest Illinois. Rest of tonight, mostly clear. Patchy smoke after midnight. Lows in the upper 60s. Northeast winds 5 to 10 miles an hour with gusts up to 20 miles an hour. Sunday, mostly sunny. Patchy smoke. Highs in the mid-80s. East winds around 5 miles an hour. Sunday night, partly cloudy until midnight, then becoming mostly clear. Patchy smoke. Lows in the mid-60s. Southeast

gusts around 5 miles an hour. Monday, mostly sunny. Patchy smoke in the morning. Highs around 90. South winds 5 to 10 miles an hour. Heat index values up to 101 in the afternoon. Monday night, partly cloudy with a chance of thunderstorms. A chance of showers until midnight, then showers likely after midnight. Humid with lows in the mid-70s. South winds 5 to 10 miles an hour with gusts up to 20 miles an hour. Chance of rain 70%. Tuesday, sunny. Highs in the upper 80s. Tuesday night, clear, cooler with lows in the lower 60s. Wednesday through Thursday, mostly clear. Highs in the lower 80s. Lows in the upper 50s. Thursday night, partly cloudy. Lows in the lower 60s. Friday, partly sunny. Highs in the lower 80s. Friday night and Saturday, partly cloudy. Lows in the mid-60s. Highs in the upper 80s. Again, the forecast for Galesburg and surrounding areas of central and northwest Illinois for the rest of tonight, mostly clear. Patchy smoke after midnight. Lows in the upper 60s. Northeast winds 5 to 10 miles an hour with gusts up to 20 miles an hour. At 10 p.m. in Galesburg, skies were partly cloudy. The temperature was 74 degrees, the dew point was 68, and the relative humidity was 82%. The wind was north at 7 miles an hour. The pressure was 29.96 inches and rising. Elsewhere around the area, at Springfield, rain was falling, with a temperature of 75. It was clear, with a temperature of 79 at Moline, and 80 at Burlington. At Macomb, it was partly cloudy, with a temperature of 74. At Peoria, it was mostly cloudy, with a temperature of 81. At Quincy, rain and fog were reported, with a temperature of 77. And once again at 10 p.m. in Galesburg, under partly cloudy skies, the temperature was 74. Looking elsewhere around the Midwest at 10 p.m., Chicago reported smoke, and 75. Indianapolis was cloudy, and 75. St. Louis was mostly cloudy, and 85. Kansas City was partly cloudy, and 83. Des Moines was mostly cloudy, and 81. Milwaukee reported smoke, and 70. The time is currently 10:47 p.m. Central Daylight Time. 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Now for the official National Weather Service forecast for Galesburg and surrounding areas of central and northwest Illinois. West of tonight, mostly clear. Patchy smoke after midnight. Lows in the upper 60s. Northeast winds 5 to 10 miles an hour with gusts up to 20 miles an hour. Sunday, mostly sunny. Patchy smoke. Highs in the mid-80s. East winds around 5 miles an hour. Sunday night, partly cloudy until midnight, then becoming mostly clear. Patchy smoke. Lows in the mid-60s. Southeast winds around 5 miles an hour. Monday, mostly sunny. Patchy smoke in the morning. Highs around 90. South winds 5 to 10 miles an hour. Heat index values up to 101 in the afternoon. Monday night, partly cloudy with a chance of thunderstorms. A chance of showers until midnight, then showers likely after midnight. Humid with lows in the mid-70s. South winds 5 to 10 miles an hour with gusts up to 20 miles an hour. Chance of rain 70%. Tuesday, sunny. Highs in the upper 80s. Tuesday night, clear, cooler with lows in the lower 60s. Wednesday through Thursday, mostly clear. Highs in the lower 80s. Lows in the upper 50s. Thursday night, partly cloudy. Lows in the lower 60s. Friday, partly sunny. Highs in the lower 80s. Friday night and Saturday, partly cloudy. Lows in the mid-60s. Highs in the upper 80s. Again, the forecast for Galesburg and surrounding areas of central and northwest Illinois for the rest of tonight, mostly clear. Patchy smoke after midnight. Lows in the upper 60s. Northeast winds 5 to 10 miles an hour with gusts up to 20 miles an hour. At 10 p.m. in Galesburg, skies were partly cloudy.

temperature was 74 degrees, the dew point was 68, and the relative humidity was 82%. The wind was north at 7 miles an hour. The pressure was 29.96 inches and rising. Elsewhere around the area, at Springfield, rain was falling, with a temperature of 75. It was clear, with a temperature of 79 at Moline, and 80 at Burlington. At Macomb, it was partly cloudy, with a temperature of 74. At Peoria, it was mostly cloudy, with a temperature of 81. At Quincy, rain and fog were reported, with a temperature of 77. And once again at 10 p.m. in Galesburg, under partly cloudy skies, the temperature was 74. Here is an air quality message. Air quality alert in effect from midnight tonight to midnight Sunday night. The Illinois Environmental Protection Agency has issued an area-wide air pollution action day for Sunday, July 19th, for much of Illinois. And the area-wide air pollution action day is declared when weather conditions are such that widespread ozone and or particulate levels are forecast to be at or above the unhealthy for sensitive groups category. Areas both inside and outside of the action day coverage area may experience smoke to a varying degree and duration on Sunday. Those with air quality concerns, or anyone in Illinois with outdoor plans, are encouraged to check current NOCAST readings or sign up for EnviroFlash alerts on airno.gov before going outside. When the air quality category is unhealthy for sensitive groups, people in this category may experience health effects. The general public is less likely to be affected. Sensitive groups make outdoor activities shorter and less intense. It's not okay to be active outdoors, but take more breaks. Watch for symptoms such as coughing or shortness of breath. People with asthma, follow your asthma action plan and keep quick relief medicine handy. People with heart disease, symptoms such as palpitations, shortness of breath, or unusual fatigue may indicate a serious problem. If you have any of these, contact your health care provider. Looking elsewhere around the Midwest at 10 p.m., Chicago reported smoke and 75. Indianapolis was cloudy and 75. St. Louis was mostly cloudy and 85. Kansas City was partly cloudy and 83. Des Moines was mostly cloudy and 81. Milwaukee reported smoke and 70. The time is currently 10:52 p.m. Central Daylight Time. 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Now for the official National Weather Service forecast for Galesburg and surrounding areas of central and northwest Illinois. West of tonight, mostly clear. Patchy smoke after midnight. Lows in the upper 60s. Northeast winds 5 to 10 miles an hour with gusts up to 20 miles an hour. Sunday, mostly sunny. Patchy smoke. Highs in the mid-80s. East winds around 5 miles an hour. Sunday night, partly cloudy until midnight, then becoming mostly clear. Patchy smoke. Lows in the mid-60s. Southeast winds around 5 miles an hour. Monday, mostly sunny. Patchy smoke in the morning. Highs around 90. South winds 5 to 10 miles an hour. Heat index values up to 101 in the afternoon. Monday night, partly cloudy with a chance of thunderstorms. A chance of showers until midnight, then showers likely after midnight. Humid with lows in the mid-70s. South winds 5 to 10 miles an hour with gusts up to 20 miles an hour. Chance of rain 70%. Tuesday, sunny. Highs in the upper 80s. Tuesday night, clear, cooler with lows in the lower 60s. Wednesday through Thursday, mostly clear. Highs in the lower 80s. Lows in the upper 50s. Thursday night, partly cloudy. Lows in the lower 60s. Friday, partly sunny. Highs in the lower 80s. Friday night and Saturday, partly cloudy. Lows in the mid-60s. Highs in the upper 80s. Again, the forecast for Galesburg and surrounding areas of central and northwest Illinois for the rest of tonight, mostly clear. Patchy smoke after midnight. Lows in the upper 60s. Northeast winds 5 to 10 miles an hour with gusts up to 20 miles an hour. At 10 p.m. in Galesburg, skies were partly cloudy. The temperature was 74 degrees, the dew point was 6.

Minneapolis was cloudy and 75. St. Louis was mostly cloudy and 85. Kansas City was partly cloudy and 83. Des Moines was mostly cloudy and 81. Milwaukee reported smoke and 70. The time is currently 10:56 p.m. Central Daylight Time. 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Now for the official National Weather Service forecast for Galesburg and surrounding areas of central and northwest Illinois. West of tonight, mostly clear. Patchy smoke after midnight. Lows in the upper 60s. Northeast winds 5 to 10 miles an hour with gusts up to 20 miles an hour. Sunday, mostly sunny. Patchy smoke. Highs in the mid-80s. East winds around 5 miles an hour. Sunday night, partly cloudy until midnight, then becoming mostly clear. Patchy smoke. Lows in the mid-60s. Southeast winds around 5 miles an hour. Monday, mostly sunny. Patchy smoke in the morning. Highs around 90. South winds 5 to 10 miles an hour. Heat index values up to 101 in the afternoon. Monday night, partly cloudy with a chance of thunderstorms. A chance of showers until midnight, then showers likely after midnight. Humid with lows in the mid-70s. South winds 5 to 10 miles an hour with gusts up to 20 miles an hour. Chance of rain 70%. Tuesday, sunny. Highs in the upper 80s. Tuesday night, clear, cooler with lows in the lower 60s. Wednesday through Thursday, mostly clear. Highs in the lower 80s. Lows in the upper 50s. Thursday night, partly cloudy. Lows in the lower 60s. Friday, partly sunny. Highs in the lower 80s. Friday night and Saturday, partly cloudy. Lows in the mid-60s. Highs in the upper 80s. Again, the forecast for Galesburg and surrounding areas of central and northwest Illinois for the rest of tonight, mostly clear. Patchy smoke after midnight. Lows in the upper 60s. Northeast winds 5 to 10 miles an hour with gusts up to 20 miles an hour. At 10 p.m. in Galesburg, skies were partly cloudy. The temperature was 74 degrees, the dew point was 68, and the relative humidity was 82%. The wind was north at 7 miles an hour. The pressure was 29.96 inches and rising. Elsewhere around the area, at Springfield, rain was falling, with a temperature of 75. It was clear, with a temperature of 79 at Moline, and 80 at Burlington. At Macomb, it was partly cloudy, with a temperature of 74. At Peoria, it was mostly cloudy, with a temperature of 81. At Quincy, rain and fog were reported, with a temperature of 77. And once again at 10 p.m. in Galesburg, under partly cloudy skies, the temperature was 74. Looking elsewhere around the Midwest at 10 p.m., Chicago reported smoke and 75. Indianapolis was cloudy and 75. St. Louis was mostly cloudy and 85. Kansas City was partly cloudy and 83. Des Moines was mostly cloudy and 81. Milwaukee reported smoke and 70. The time is currently 10:59 p.m. Central Daylight Time. 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Now for the official National Weather Service forecast for Galesburg and surrounding areas of central and northwest Illinois. West of tonight, mostly clear. Patchy smoke after midnight. Lows in the upper 60s. Northeast winds 5 to 10 miles an hour with gusts up to 20 miles an hour. Sunday, mostly sunny. Patchy smoke. Highs in the mid-80s. East winds around 5 miles an hour. Sunday night, partly cloudy until midnight, then becoming mostly clear. Patchy smoke. Lows in the mid-60s. Southeast winds around 5 miles an hour. Monday, mostly sunny. Patchy smoke in the morning. Highs around 90. South winds 5 to 10 miles an hour. Heat index values up to 101 in the afternoon. Monday night, partly cloudy with a chance of thunderstorms. A chance of showers until midnight.

lows in the upper 50s. Thursday night, partly cloudy. Lows in the lower 60s. Friday, partly sunny. Highs in the lower 80s. Friday night and Saturday, partly cloudy. Lows in the mid 60s. Highs in the upper 80s. Again, the forecast for Galesburg and surrounding areas of central and northwest Illinois for the rest of tonight, mostly clear. Patchy smoke after midnight. Lows in the upper 60s. Northeast winds 5 to 10 miles an hour with gusts up to 20 miles an hour. Here is an air quality message. Air quality alert in effect from midnight tonight to midnight Sunday night. The Illinois Environmental Protection Agency has issued an area-wide air pollution action day for Sunday, July 19th, for much of Illinois. And the area-wide air pollution action day is declared when weather conditions are such that widespread ozone and or particulate levels are forecast to be at or above the unhealthy for sensitive groups category. Areas both inside and outside of the action day coverage area may experience smoke to a varying degree and duration on Sunday. Those with air quality concerns, or anyone in Illinois with outdoor plans, are encouraged to check current NOCAST readings or sign up for NVIR flash alerts on airno.gov before going outside. When the air quality category is unhealthy for sensitive groups, people in this category may experience health effects. The general public is less likely to be affected. Sensitive groups make outdoor activities shorter and less intense. It's not okay to be active outdoors, but take more breaks. Watch for symptoms such as coughing or shortness of breath. People with asthma, follow your asthma action plan and keep quick relief medicine handy. People with heart disease, symptoms such as palpitations, shortness of breath, or unusual fatigue may indicate a serious problem. If you have any of these, contact your healthcare provider. The time is currently 11:08 p.m. Central Daylight Time. 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Now for the official National Weather Service forecast for Galesburg and surrounding areas of central and northwest Illinois. West of tonight, mostly clear. Patchy smoke after midnight. Lows in the upper 60s. Northeast winds 5 to 10 miles an hour with gusts up to 20 miles an hour. Sunday, mostly sunny. Patchy smoke. Highs in the mid-80s. East winds around 5 miles an hour. Sunday night, partly cloudy until midnight, then becoming mostly clear. Patchy smoke. Lows in the mid-60s. Southeast winds around 5 miles an hour. Monday, mostly sunny. Patchy smoke in the morning. Highs around 90. South winds 5 to 10 miles an hour. Heat index values up to 101 in the afternoon. Monday night, partly cloudy with a chance of thunderstorms. A chance of showers until midnight, then showers likely after midnight. Humid with lows in the mid-70s. South winds 5 to 10 miles an hour with gusts up to 20 miles an hour. Chance of rain 70%. Tuesday, sunny. Highs in the upper 80s. Tuesday night, clear, cooler with lows in the lower 60s. Wednesday through Thursday, mostly clear. Highs in the lower 80s. Lows in the upper 50s. Thursday night, partly cloudy. Lows in the lower 60s. Friday, partly sunny. Highs in the lower 80s. Friday night and Saturday, partly cloudy. Lows in the mid-60s. Highs in the upper 80s. Again, the forecast for Galesburg and surrounding areas of central and northwest Illinois for the rest of tonight, mostly clear. Patchy smoke after midnight. Lows in the upper 60s. Northeast winds 5 to 10 miles an hour with gusts up to 20 miles an hour. At 11 p.m. in Galesburg, skies were clear. The temperature was 73 degrees, the dew point was 67, and the relative humidity was 81%. The wind was north at 6 miles an hour. The pressure was 29.96 inches and steady. Elsewhere around the area, temperatures were around 80 degrees. At Springfield, rain was falling. At Peoria, it was clear. It was partly cloudy at Moline and Burlington. At Quincy, it was mostly cloudy. At Macomb, it was cloudy. And once again at 11 p.m. in Galesburg, under clear skies.

temperature was 73. Looking elsewhere around the Midwest at 11 p.m., Chicago reported smoke and 72. Indianapolis was cloudy and 75. St. Louis was mostly cloudy and 84. Kansas City was mostly cloudy and 79. Des Moines was partly cloudy and 79. Milwaukee reported smoke and 69. The time is currently 11:11 p.m. Central Daylight Time. 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Now for the official National Weather Service forecast for Galesburg and surrounding areas of central and northwest Illinois. West of tonight, mostly clear. Patchy smoke after midnight. Lows in the upper 60s. Northeast winds 5 to 10 miles an hour with gusts up to 20 miles an hour. Sunday, mostly sunny. Patchy smoke. Highs in the mid-80s. East winds around 5 miles an hour. Sunday night, partly cloudy until midnight, then becoming mostly clear. Patchy smoke. Lows in the mid-60s. Southeast winds around 5 miles an hour. Monday, mostly sunny. Patchy smoke in the morning. Highs around 90. South winds 5 to 10 miles an hour. Heat index values up to 101 in the afternoon. Monday night, partly cloudy with a chance of thunderstorms. A chance of showers until midnight, then showers likely after midnight. Humid with lows in the mid-70s. South winds 5 to 10 miles an hour with gusts up to 20 miles an hour. Chance of rain 70%. Tuesday, sunny. Highs in the upper 80s. Tuesday night, clear, cooler with lows in the lower 60s. Wednesday through Thursday, mostly clear. Highs in the lower 80s. Lows in the upper 50s. Thursday night, partly cloudy. Lows in the lower 60s. Friday, partly sunny. Highs in the lower 80s. Friday night and Saturday, partly cloudy. Lows in the mid-60s. Highs in the upper 80s. Again, the forecast for Galesburg and surrounding areas of central and northwest Illinois for the rest of tonight, mostly clear. Patchy smoke after midnight. Lows in the upper 60s. Northeast winds 5 to 10 miles an hour with gusts up to 20 miles an hour. At 11 p.m. in Galesburg, skies were clear. The temperature was 73 degrees, the dew point was 67, and the relative humidity was 81%. The wind was north at 6 miles an hour. The pressure was 29.96 inches and steady. Elsewhere around the area, temperatures were around 80 degrees. At Springfield, rain was falling. At Peoria, it was clear. It was partly cloudy at Moline and Burlington. At Quincy, it was mostly cloudy. At Macomb, it was cloudy. And once again at 11 p.m. in Galesburg, under clear skies, the temperature was 73. 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KZZ 66 serves the following counties: Henry, Knox, Mercer, and Warren. KZZ 66 is part of the All Hazards network of NOAA Weather Radio. At 11 p.m. in Galesburg, skies were clear. The temperature was 73 degrees, the dew point was 67, and the relative humidity was 81%. The wind was north at 6 miles an hour. The pressure was 29.96 inches and steady. Elsewhere around the area, temperatures were around 80 degrees. At Springfield, rain was falling. At Peoria, it was clear. It was partly cloudy at Moline and Burlington. At Quincy, it was mostly cloudy. At Macomb, it was cloudy. And once again at 11 p.m. in Galesburg, under clear skies, the temperature was 73. Looking elsewhere around the Midwest at 11 p.m., Chicago reported smoke and 72. Indianapolis was cloudy and 75. St. Louis was mostly cloudy and 84. Kansas City was mostly cloudy and 79. Des Moines was partly cloudy and 79. Milwaukee reported smoke.

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Now for the official National Weather Service forecast for Galesburg and surrounding areas of central and northwest Illinois. West of tonight, mostly clear. Patchy smoke after midnight. Lows in the upper 60s. Northeast winds 5 to 10 miles an hour with gusts up to 20 miles an hour. Sunday, mostly sunny. Patchy smoke. Highs in the mid-80s. East winds around 5 miles an hour. Sunday night, partly cloudy until midnight, then becoming mostly clear. Patchy smoke. Lows in the mid-60s. Southeast winds around 5 miles an hour. Monday, mostly sunny. Patchy smoke in the morning. Highs around 90. South winds 5 to 10 miles an hour. Heat index values up to 101 in the afternoon. Monday night, partly cloudy with a chance of thunderstorms. A chance of showers until midnight, then showers likely after midnight. Humid with lows in the mid-70s. South winds 5 to 10 miles an hour with gusts up to 20 miles an hour. Chance of rain 70%. Tuesday, sunny. Highs in the upper 80s. Tuesday night, clear, cooler with lows in the lower 60s. Wednesday through Thursday, mostly clear. Highs in the lower 80s. Lows in the upper 50s. Thursday night, partly cloudy. Lows in the lower 60s. Friday, partly sunny. Highs in the lower 80s. Friday night and Saturday, partly cloudy. Lows in the mid-60s. Highs in the upper 80s. Again, the forecast for Galesburg and surrounding areas of central and northwest Illinois for the rest of tonight, mostly clear. Patchy smoke after midnight. Lows in the upper 60s. Northeast winds 5 to 10 miles an hour with gusts up to 20 miles an hour. At 11 p.m. in Galesburg, skies were clear. The temperature was 73 degrees, the dew point was 67, and the relative humidity was 81%. The wind was north at 6 miles an hour. The pressure was 29.96 inches and steady. Elsewhere around the area, temperatures were around 80 degrees. At Springfield, rain was falling. At Peoria, it was clear. It was partly cloudy at Moline and Burlington. At Quincy, it was mostly cloudy. At Macomb, it was cloudy. And once again at 11 p.m. in Galesburg, under clear skies, the temperature was 73. Looking elsewhere around the Midwest at 11 p.m., Chicago reported smoke and 72. Indianapolis was cloudy and 75. St. Louis was mostly cloudy and 84. Kansas City was mostly cloudy and 79. Des Moines was partly cloudy and 79. Milwaukee reported smoke and 69. The time is currently 11:19 p.m. Central Daylight Time. 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Now for the official National Weather Service forecast for Galesburg and surrounding areas of central and northwest Illinois. West of tonight, mostly clear. Patchy smoke after midnight. Lows in the upper 60s. Northeast winds 5 to 10 miles an hour with gusts up to 20 miles an hour. Sunday, mostly sunny. Patchy smoke. Highs in the mid-80s. East winds around 5 miles an hour. Sunday night, partly cloudy until midnight, then becoming mostly clear. Patchy smoke. Lows in the mid-60s. Southeast winds around 5 miles an hour. Monday, mostly sunny. Patchy smoke in the morning. Highs around 90. South winds 5 to 10 miles an hour. Heat index values up to 101 in the afternoon. Monday night, partly cloudy with a chance of thunderstorms. A chance of showers until midnight, then showers likely after midnight. Humid with lows in the mid-70s. South winds 5 to 10 miles an hour with gusts up to 20 miles an hour. Chance of rain 70%. Tuesday, sunny. Highs in the upper 80s. Tuesday night, clear, cooler with lows in the lower 60s.

Wednesday through Thursday, mostly clear. Highs in the lower 80s. Lows in the upper 50s. Thursday night, partly cloudy. Lows in the lower 60s. Friday, partly sunny. Highs in the lower 80s. Friday night and Saturday, partly cloudy. Lows in the mid 60s. Highs in the upper 80s. Again, the forecast for Galesburg and surrounding areas of central and northwest Illinois for the rest of tonight, mostly clear. Patchy smoke after midnight. Lows in the upper 60s. Northeast winds 5 to 10 miles an hour with gusts up to 20 miles an hour. Here is an air quality message. Air quality alert in effect from midnight tonight to midnight Sunday night. The Illinois Environmental Protection Agency has issued in the REWIDE Air Pollution Action Day for Sunday, July 19th, for much of Illinois. And the REWIDE Air Pollution Action Day is declared when weather conditions are such that widespread ozone and or particulate levels are forecast to be at or above the unhealthy for sensitive groups category. Areas both inside and outside of the Action Day coverage area may experience smoke to a varying degree and duration on Sunday. Those with air quality concerns, or anyone in Illinois with outdoor plans, are encouraged to check current NOCAS readings or sign up for NVIR flash alerts on airno.gov before going outside. When the air quality category is unhealthy for sensitive groups, people in this category may experience health effects. The general public is less likely to be affected. Sensitive groups make outdoor activities shorter and less intense. It's not okay to be active outdoors, but take more breaks. Watch for symptoms such as coughing or shortness of breath. People with asthma, follow your asthma action plan and keep quick relief medicine handy. People with heart disease, symptoms such as palpitations, shortness of breath, or unusual fatigue may indicate a serious problem. If you have any of these, contact your health care provider. At 11 p.m. in Galesburg, skies were clear. The temperature was 73 degrees, the dew point was 67, and the relative humidity was 81%. The wind was north at 6 miles an hour. The pressure was 29.96 inches and steady. Elsewhere around the area, temperatures were around 80 degrees. At Springfield, rain was falling. At Peoria, it was clear. It was partly cloudy at Moline and Burlington. At Quincy, it was mostly cloudy. At Macomb, it was cloudy. And once again at 11 p.m. in Galesburg, under clear skies, the temperature was 73. Looking elsewhere around the Midwest at 11 p.m., Chicago reported smoke, and 72. Indianapolis was cloudy, and 75. St. Louis was mostly cloudy, and 84. Kansas City was mostly cloudy, and 79. Des Moines was partly cloudy, and 79. Milwaukee reported smoke, and 69. The time is currently 11:24 p.m. Central Daylight Time. 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Now for the official National Weather Service forecast for Galesburg and surrounding areas of central and northwest Illinois. Rest of tonight, mostly clear. Patchy smoke after midnight. Lows in the upper 60s. Northeast winds 5 to 10 miles an hour with gusts up to 20 miles an hour. Sunday, mostly sunny. Patchy smoke. Highs in the mid-80s. East winds around 5 miles an hour. Sunday night, partly cloudy until midnight, then becoming mostly clear. Patchy smoke. Lows in the mid-60s. Southeast winds around 5 miles an hour. Monday, mostly sunny. Patchy smoke in the morning. Highs around 90. South winds 5 to 10 miles an hour. Heat index values up to 101 in the afternoon. Monday night, partly cloudy with a chance of thunderstorms. A chance of showers until midnight, then showers likely after midnight. Humid with lows in the mid-70s. South winds 5 to 10 miles an hour with gusts up to 20 miles an hour. Chance of rain 70%. Tuesday, sunny. Highs in the upper 80s. Tuesday night, clear, cooler with lows in the lower 60s. Wednesday through Thursday, mostly clear. Highs in the lower 80s. Lows in the upper 50s. Thursday night, partly cloudy.

lows in the lower 60s. Friday, partly sunny. Highs in the lower 80s. Friday night and Saturday, partly cloudy. Lows in the mid-60s. Highs in the upper 80s. Again, the forecast for Galesburg and surrounding areas of central and northwest Illinois for the rest of tonight, mostly clear. Patchy smoke after midnight. Lows in the upper 60s. Northeast winds 5 to 10 miles an hour with gusts up to 20 miles an hour. At 11 p.m. in Galesburg, skies were clear. The temperature was 73 degrees, the dew point was 67, and the relative humidity was 81%. The wind was north at 6 miles an hour. The pressure was 29.96 inches and steady. Elsewhere around the area, temperatures were around 80 degrees. At Springfield, rain was falling. At Peoria, it was clear. It was partly cloudy at Moline and Burlington. It was mostly cloudy at Quincy and Macomb. And once again at 11 p.m. in Galesburg, under clear skies, the temperature was 73. Looking elsewhere around the Midwest at 11 p.m., Chicago reported smoke and 72. Indianapolis was mostly cloudy and 75. St. Louis was mostly cloudy and 84. Kansas City was mostly cloudy and 79. Des Moines was partly cloudy and 79. Milwaukee reported smoke and 69. The time is currently 11:27 p.m. Central Daylight Time. 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Now for the official National Weather Service forecast for Galesburg and surrounding areas of central and northwest Illinois. Rest of tonight, mostly clear. Patchy smoke after midnight. Lows in the upper 60s. Northeast winds 5 to 10 miles an hour with gusts up to 20 miles an hour. Sunday, mostly sunny. Patchy smoke. Highs in the mid-80s. East winds around 5 miles an hour. Sunday night, partly cloudy until midnight, then becoming mostly clear. Patchy smoke. Lows in the mid-60s. Southeast winds around 5 miles an hour. Monday, mostly sunny. Patchy smoke in the morning. Highs around 90. South winds 5 to 10 miles an hour. Heat index values up to 101 in the afternoon. Monday night, partly cloudy with a chance of thunderstorms. A chance of showers until midnight, then showers likely after midnight. Humid with lows in the mid-70s. South winds 5 to 10 miles an hour with gusts up to 20 miles an hour. Chance of rain 70%. Tuesday, sunny. Highs in the upper 80s. Tuesday night, clear, cooler with lows in the lower 60s. Wednesday through Thursday, mostly clear. Highs in the lower 80s. Lows in the upper 50s. Thursday night, partly cloudy. Lows in the lower 60s. Friday, partly sunny. Highs in the lower 80s. Friday night and Saturday, partly cloudy. Lows in the mid-60s. Highs in the upper 80s. Again, the forecast for Galesburg and surrounding areas of central and northwest Illinois for the rest of tonight, mostly clear. Patchy smoke after midnight. Lows in the upper 60s. Northeast winds 5 to 10 miles an hour with gusts up to 20 miles an hour. At 11 p.m. in Galesburg, skies were clear. The temperature was 73 degrees, the dew point was 67, and the relative humidity was 81%. The wind was north at 6 miles an hour. The pressure was 29.96 inches and steady. Elsewhere around the area, temperatures were around 80 degrees. At Springfield, rain was falling. At Peoria, it was clear. It was partly cloudy at Moline and Burlington. It was mostly cloudy at Quincy and Macomb. And once again at 11 p.m. in Galesburg, under clear skies, the temperature was 73. Looking elsewhere around the Midwest at 11 p.m., Chicago reported smoke and 72. Indianapolis was mostly cloudy and 75. St. Louis was mostly cloudy and 84. Kansas City was mostly cloudy and 79. Des Moines was partly cloudy and 79. Milwaukee reported smoke and 60.

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Now for the official National Weather Service forecast for Galesburg and surrounding areas of central and northwest Illinois. Rest of tonight, mostly clear. Patchy smoke after midnight. Lows in the upper 60s. Northeast winds 5 to 10 miles an hour with gusts up to 20 miles an hour. Sunday, mostly sunny. Patchy smoke. Highs in the mid-80s. East winds around 5 miles an hour. Sunday night, partly cloudy until midnight, then becoming mostly clear. Patchy smoke. Lows in the mid-60s. Southeast winds around 5 miles an hour. Monday, mostly sunny. Patchy smoke in the morning. Highs around 90. South winds 5 to 10 miles an hour. Heat index values up to 101 in the afternoon. Monday night, partly cloudy with a chance of thunderstorms. A chance of showers until midnight, then showers likely after midnight. Humid with lows in the mid-70s. South winds 5 to 10 miles an hour with gusts up to 20 miles an hour. Chance of rain 70%. Tuesday, sunny. Highs in the upper 80s. Tuesday night, clear, cooler with lows in the lower 60s. Wednesday through Thursday, mostly clear. Highs in the lower 80s. Lows in the upper 50s. Thursday night, partly cloudy. Lows in the lower 60s. Friday, partly sunny. Highs in the lower 80s. Friday night and Saturday, partly cloudy. Lows in the mid-60s. Highs in the upper 80s. Again, the forecast for Galesburg and surrounding areas of central and northwest Illinois for the rest of tonight, mostly clear. Highs in the upper 80s. Again, the forecast for Galesburg and surrounding areas of central and northwest Illinois for the rest of tonight, mostly clear. Patchy smoke after midnight. Lows in the upper 60s. Northeast winds 5 to 10 miles an hour with gusts up to 20 miles an hour. At 11 p.m. in Galesburg, skies were clear. The temperature was 73 degrees, the dew point was 67, and the relative humidity was 81%. The wind was north at 6 miles an hour. The pressure was 29.96 inches and steady. Elsewhere around the area, temperatures were around 80 degrees. At Springfield, rain was falling. At Peoria, it was clear. It was partly cloudy at Moline and Burlington. It was mostly cloudy at Quincy and Macomb. And once again at 11 p.m. in Galesburg, under clear skies, the temperature was 73. Looking elsewhere around the Midwest at 11 p.m., Chicago reported smoke and 72. Indianapolis was mostly cloudy and 75. St. Louis was mostly cloudy and 84. Kansas City was mostly cloudy and 79. Des Moines was partly cloudy and 79. Milwaukee reported smoke and 69. The time is currently 11:34 p.m. Central Daylight Time. 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Now for the official National Weather Service forecast for Galesburg and surrounding areas of central and northwest Illinois. Rest of tonight, mostly clear. Patchy smoke after midnight. Lows in the upper 60s. Northeast winds 5 to 10 miles an hour with gusts up to 20 miles an hour. Sunday, mostly sunny. Patchy smoke. Highs in the mid-80s. East winds around 5 miles an hour. Sunday night, partly cloudy until midnight, then becoming mostly clear. Patchy smoke. Lows in the mid-60s. Southeast winds around 5 miles an hour. Monday, mostly sunny. Patchy smoke in the morning. Highs around 90. South winds 5 to 10 miles an hour. Heat index values up to 101 in the afternoon. Monday night, partly cloudy with a chance of thunderstorms. A chance of showers until midnight, then showers likely after midnight. Humid with lows in the mid-70s. South winds 5 to 10 miles an hour with gusts up to 20 miles an hour. Chance of rain 70%.

Tuesday, sunny. Highs in the upper 80s. Tuesday night, clear, cooler with lows in the lower 60s. Wednesday through Thursday, mostly clear. Highs in the lower 80s. Lows in the upper 50s. Thursday night, partly cloudy. Lows in the lower 60s. Friday, partly sunny. Highs in the lower 80s. Friday night and Saturday, partly cloudy. Lows in the mid 60s. Highs in the upper 80s. Again, the forecast for Galesburg and surrounding areas of central and northwest Illinois for the rest of tonight, mostly clear. Patchy smoke after midnight. Lows in the upper 60s. Northeast winds 5 to 10 miles an hour with gusts up to 20 miles an hour. Here is an air quality message. Air quality alert in effect from midnight tonight to midnight Sunday night. The Illinois Environmental Protection Agency has issued in the REWIDE Air Pollution Action Day for Sunday, July 19th, for much of Illinois. And the REWIDE Air Pollution Action Day is declared when weather conditions are such that widespread ozone and or particulate levels are forecast to be at or above the unhealthy for sensitive groups category. Areas both inside and outside of the Action Day coverage area may experience smoke to a varying degree and duration on Sunday. Those with air quality concerns, or anyone in Illinois with outdoor plans, are encouraged to check current NOCAST readings or sign up for NVIR flash alerts on airno.gov before going outside. When the air quality category is unhealthy for sensitive groups, people in this category may experience health effects. The general public is less likely to be affected. Sensitive groups make outdoor activities shorter and less intense. It's not okay to be active outdoors, but take more breaks. Watch for symptoms such as coughing or shortness of breath. People with asthma, follow your asthma action plan and keep quick relief medicine handy. People with heart disease, symptoms such as palpitations, shortness of breath, or unusual fatigue may indicate a serious problem. If you have any of these, contact your health care provider. At 11 p.m. in Galesburg, skies were clear. The temperature was 73 degrees, the dew point was 67, and the relative humidity was 81%. The wind was north at 6 miles an hour. The pressure was 29.96 inches and steady. Elsewhere around the area, temperatures were around 80 degrees. At Springfield, rain was falling. At Peoria, it was clear. It was partly cloudy at Moline and Burlington. It was mostly cloudy at Quincy and Macomb. And once again at 11 p.m. in Galesburg, under clear skies, the temperature was 73. Looking elsewhere around the Midwest at 11 p.m., Chicago reported smoke and 72. Indianapolis was mostly cloudy and 75. St. Louis was mostly cloudy and 84. Kansas City was mostly cloudy and 79. Des Moines was partly cloudy and 79. Milwaukee reported smoke and 69. The time is currently 11:39 p.m. Central Daylight Time. 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Now for the official National Weather Service forecast for Galesburg and surrounding areas of central and northwest Illinois. West of tonight, mostly clear. Patchy smoke after midnight. Lows in the upper 60s. Northeast winds 5 to 10 miles an hour with gusts up to 20 miles an hour. Sunday, mostly sunny. Patchy smoke. Highs in the mid 80s. East winds around 5 miles an hour. Sunday night, partly cloudy until midnight, then becoming mostly clear. Patchy smoke. Lows in the mid 60s. Southeast winds around 5 miles an hour. Monday, mostly sunny. Patchy smoke in the morning. Highs around 90. South winds 5 to 10 miles an hour. Heat index values up to 101 in the afternoon. Monday night, partly cloudy with a chance of thunderstorms. A chance of showers until midnight, then showers likely after midnight. Humid with lows in the mid-70s. South winds 5 to 10 miles an hour with gusts up to 20 miles an hour. Chance of rain 70%. Tuesday, sunny. Highs in the upper 80s. Tuesday night, clear, cooler with lows in the lower 60s. Wednesday through Thursday, mostly clear.
lower 80s. Lows in the upper 50s. Thursday night, partly cloudy. Lows in the lower 60s. Friday, partly sunny. Highs in the lower 80s. Friday night and Saturday, partly cloudy. Lows in the mid 60s. Highs in the upper 80s. Again, the forecast for Galesburg and surrounding areas of central and northwest Illinois for the rest of tonight, mostly clear. Patchy smoke after midnight. Lows in the upper 60s. Northeast winds 5 to 10 miles an hour with gusts up to 20 miles an hour. At 11 p.m. in Galesburg, skies were clear. The temperature was 73 degrees, the dew point was 67, and the relative humidity was 81%. The wind was north at 6 miles an hour. The pressure was 29.96 inches and steady. Elsewhere around the area, temperatures were around 80 degrees. At Springfield, rain was falling. At Peoria, it was clear. It was partly cloudy at Moline and Burlington. It was mostly cloudy at Quincy and Macomb. And once again at 11 p.m. in Galesburg, under clear skies, the temperature was 73. Looking elsewhere around the Midwest at 11 p.m., Chicago reported smoke and 72. Indianapolis was mostly cloudy and 75. St. Louis was mostly cloudy and 84. Kansas City was mostly cloudy and 79. Des Moines was partly cloudy and 79. Milwaukee reported smoke and 69. The time is currently 11:42 p.m. Central Daylight Time. 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Now for the official National Weather Service forecast for Galesburg and surrounding areas of central and northwest Illinois. West of tonight, mostly clear. Patchy smoke after midnight. Lows in the upper 60s. Northeast winds 5 to 10 miles an hour with gusts up to 20 miles an hour. Sunday, mostly sunny. Patchy smoke. Highs in the mid-80s. East winds around 5 miles an hour. Sunday night, partly cloudy until midnight, then becoming mostly clear. Patchy smoke. Lows in the mid-60s. Southeast winds around 5 miles an hour. Monday, mostly sunny. Patchy smoke in the morning. Highs around 90. South winds 5 to 10 miles an hour. Heat index values up to 101 in the afternoon. Monday night, partly cloudy with a chance of thunderstorms. A chance of showers until midnight, then showers likely after midnight. Humid with lows in the mid-70s. South winds 5 to 10 miles an hour with gusts up to 20 miles an hour. Chance of rain 70%. Tuesday, sunny. Highs in the upper 80s. Tuesday night, clear, cooler with lows in the lower 60s. Wednesday through Thursday, mostly clear. Highs in the lower 80s. Lows in the upper 50s. Thursday night, partly cloudy. Lows in the lower 60s. Friday, partly sunny. Highs in the lower 80s. Friday night and Saturday, partly cloudy. Lows in the mid-60s. Highs in the upper 80s. Again, the forecast for Galesburg and surrounding areas of central and northwest Illinois for the rest of tonight, mostly clear. Patchy smoke after midnight. Lows in the upper 60s. Northeast winds 5 to 10 miles an hour with gusts up to 20 miles an hour. At 11 p.m. in Galesburg, skies were clear. The temperature was 73 degrees, the dew point was 67, and the relative humidity was 81%. The wind was north at 6 miles an hour. The pressure was 29.96 inches and steady. Elsewhere around the area, temperatures were around 80 degrees. At Springfield, rain was falling. At Peoria, it was clear. It was partly cloudy at Moline and Burlington. It was mostly cloudy at Quincy and Macomb. And once again at 11 p.m. in Galesburg, under clear skies, the temperature was 73. Looking elsewhere around the Midwest at 11 p.m., Chicago reported smoke and 72. Indianapolis was mostly cloudy and 75. St. Louis was mostly cloudy and 84. Kansas City was mostly cloudy and 79.

was partly cloudy, and 79. Milwaukee reported smoke, and 69. The time is currently 11:46 p.m. Central Daylight Time. 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Now for the official National Weather Service forecast for Galesburg and surrounding areas of central and northwest Illinois. West of tonight, mostly clear. Patchy smoke after midnight. Lows in the upper 60s. Northeast winds 5 to 10 miles an hour with gusts up to 20 miles an hour. Sunday, mostly sunny. Patchy smoke. Highs in the mid-80s. East winds around 5 miles an hour. Sunday night, partly cloudy until midnight, then becoming mostly clear. Patchy smoke. Lows in the mid-60s. Southeast winds around 5 miles an hour. Monday, mostly sunny. Patchy smoke in the morning. Highs around 90. South winds 5 to 10 miles an hour. Heat index values up to 101 in the afternoon. Monday night, partly cloudy with a chance of thunderstorms. A chance of showers until midnight, then showers likely after midnight. Humid with lows in the mid-70s. South winds 5 to 10 miles an hour with gusts up to 20 miles an hour. Chance of rain 70%. Tuesday, sunny. Highs in the upper 80s. Tuesday night, clear, cooler with lows in the lower 60s. Wednesday through Thursday, mostly clear. Highs in the lower 80s. Lows in the upper 50s. Thursday night, partly cloudy. Lows in the lower 60s. Friday, partly sunny. Highs in the lower 80s. Friday night and Saturday, partly cloudy. Lows in the mid-60s. Highs in the upper 80s. Again, the forecast for Galesburg and surrounding areas of central and northwest Illinois for the rest of tonight, mostly clear. Patchy smoke after midnight. Lows in the upper 60s. Northeast winds 5 to 10 miles an hour with gusts up to 20 miles an hour. At 11 p.m. in Galesburg, skies were clear. The temperature was 73 degrees, the dew point was 67, and the relative humidity was 81%. The wind was north at 6 miles an hour. The pressure was 29.96 inches and steady. Elsewhere around the area, temperatures were around 80 degrees. At Springfield, rain was falling. At Peoria, it was clear. It was partly cloudy at Moline and Burlington. It was mostly cloudy at Quincy and Macomb. And once again at 11 p.m. in Galesburg, under clear skies, the temperature was 73. Looking elsewhere around the Midwest at 11 p.m., Chicago reported smoke and 72. Indianapolis was mostly cloudy and 75. St. Louis was mostly cloudy and 84. Kansas City was mostly cloudy and 79. Des Moines was partly cloudy and 79. Milwaukee reported smoke and 69. The time is currently 11:49 p.m. Central Daylight Time. 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Now for the official National Weather Service forecast for Galesburg and surrounding areas of central and northwest Illinois. West of tonight, mostly clear. Patchy smoke after midnight. Lows in the upper 60s. Northeast winds 5 to 10 miles an hour with gusts up to 20 miles an hour. Sunday, mostly sunny. Patchy smoke. Highs in the mid-80s. East winds around 5 miles an hour. Sunday night, partly cloudy until midnight, then becoming mostly clear. Patchy smoke. Lows in the mid-60s. Southeast winds around 5 miles an hour. Monday, mostly sunny. Patchy smoke in the morning. Highs around 90. South winds 5 to 10 miles an hour. Heat index values up to 101 in the afternoon. Monday night, partly cloudy with a chance of thunderstorms. A chance of showers until midnight, then showers likely after midnight. Humid with lows in the mid-70s. South winds 5 to 10 miles an hour with gusts up to 20 miles an hour. Chance of rain 70%. Tuesday, sunny. Highs in the upper 80s.

Tuesday night, clear, cooler with lows in the lower 60s. Wednesday through Thursday, mostly clear. Highs in the lower 80s. Lows in the upper 50s. Thursday night, partly cloudy. Lows in the lower 60s. Friday, partly sunny. Highs in the lower 80s. Friday night and Saturday, partly cloudy. Lows in the mid 60s. Highs in the upper 80s. Again, the forecast for Galesburg and surrounding areas of central and northwest Illinois for the rest of tonight, mostly clear. Patchy smoke after midnight. Lows in the upper 60s. Northeast winds 5 to 10 miles an hour with gusts up to 20 miles an hour. Here is an air quality message. Air quality alert in effect from midnight tonight to midnight Sunday night. The Illinois Environmental Protection Agency has issued an area-wide air pollution action day for Sunday, July 19th, for much of Illinois. An area-wide air pollution action day is declared when weather conditions are such that widespread ozone and or particulate levels are forecast to be at or above the unhealthy for sensitive groups category. Areas both inside and outside of the action day coverage area may experience smoke to a varying degree and duration on Sunday. Those with air quality concerns, or anyone in Illinois with outdoor plans, are encouraged to check current NOCAST readings or sign up for NVIR flash alerts on airno.gov before going outside. When the air quality category is unhealthy for sensitive groups, people in this category may experience health effects. The general public is less likely to be affected. Sensitive groups make outdoor activities shorter and less intense. It's not okay to be active outdoors, but take more breaks. Watch for symptoms such as coughing or shortness of breath. People with asthma, follow your asthma action plan and keep quick relief medicine handy. People with heart disease, symptoms such as palpitations, shortness of breath, or unusual fatigue may indicate a serious problem. If you have any of these, contact your health care provider. At 11 p.m. in Galesburg, skies were clear. The temperature was 73 degrees, the dew point was 67, and the relative humidity was 81%. The wind was north at 6 miles an hour. The pressure was 29.96 inches and steady. Elsewhere around the area, temperatures were around 80 degrees. At Springfield, rain was falling. At Peoria, it was clear. It was partly cloudy at Moline and Burlington. It was mostly cloudy at Quincy and Macomb. And once again at 11 p.m. in Galesburg, under clear skies, the temperature was 73. Looking elsewhere around the Midwest at 11 p.m., Chicago reported smoke and 72. Indianapolis was mostly cloudy and 75. St. Louis was mostly cloudy and 84. Kansas City was mostly cloudy and 79. Des Moines was partly cloudy and 79. Milwaukee reported smoke and 69. The time is currently 11:54 p.m. Central Daylight Time. 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Now for the official National Weather Service forecast for Galesburg and surrounding areas of central and northwest Illinois. West of tonight, mostly clear. Patchy smoke after midnight. Lows in the upper 60s. Northeast winds 5 to 10 miles an hour with gusts up to 20 miles an hour. Sunday, mostly sunny. Patchy smoke. Highs in the mid 80s. East winds around 5 miles an hour. Sunday night, partly cloudy until midnight, then becoming mostly clear. Patchy smoke. Lows in the mid 60s. Southeast winds around 5 miles an hour. Monday, mostly sunny. Patchy smoke in the morning. Highs around 90. South winds 5 to 10 miles an hour. Heat index values up to 101 in the afternoon. Monday night, partly cloudy with a chance of thunderstorms. A chance of showers until midnight, then showers likely after midnight. Humid with lows in the mid-70s. South winds 5 to 10 miles an hour with gusts up to 20 miles an hour. Chance of rain 70%. Tuesday, sunny. Highs in the upper 80s. Tuesday night, clear, cooler with lows in the lower 60s. Wednesday through Thursday, mostly clear. Highs in the lower 80s. Lows in the upper 50s.

relative humidity was 81%. The wind was north at 6 miles an hour. The pressure was 29.96 inches and steady. Elsewhere around the area, temperatures were around 80 degrees. At Springfield, rain was falling. At Peoria, it was clear. It was partly cloudy at Moline and Burlington. It was mostly cloudy at Quincy and Macomb. And once again at 11 p.m. in Galesburg, under clear skies, the temperature was 73. Looking elsewhere around the Midwest at 11 p.m., Chicago reported smoke and 72. Indianapolis was mostly cloudy and 75. St. Louis was mostly cloudy and 84. Kansas City was mostly cloudy and 79. Des Moines was partly cloudy and 79. Milwaukee reported smoke and 69. The time is currently 11:57 p.m. Central Daylight Time. 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Now for the official National Weather Service forecast for Galesburg and surrounding areas of central and northwest Illinois. West of tonight, mostly clear. Patchy smoke after midnight. Lows in the upper 60s. Northeast winds 5 to 10 miles an hour with gusts up to 20 miles an hour. Sunday, mostly sunny. Patchy smoke. Highs in the mid-80s. East winds around 5 miles an hour. Sunday night, partly cloudy until midnight, then becoming mostly clear. Patchy smoke. Lows in the mid-60s. Southeast winds around 5 miles an hour. Monday, mostly sunny. Patchy smoke in the morning. Highs around 90. South winds 5 to 10 miles an hour. Heat index values up to 101 in the afternoon. Monday night, partly cloudy with a chance of thunderstorms. A chance of showers until midnight, then showers likely after midnight. Humid with lows in the mid-70s. South winds 5 to 10 miles an hour with gusts up to 20 miles an hour. Chance of rain 70%. Tuesday, sunny. Highs in the upper 80s. Tuesday night, clear, cooler with lows in the lower 60s. Wednesday through Thursday, mostly clear. Highs in the lower 80s. Lows in the upper 50s. Thursday night, partly cloudy. Lows in the lower 60s. Friday, partly sunny. Highs in the lower 80s. Friday night and Saturday, partly cloudy. Lows in the mid-60s. Highs in the upper 80s. Again, the forecast for Galesburg and surrounding areas of central and northwest Illinois for the rest of tonight, mostly clear. Patchy smoke after midnight. Lows in the upper 60s. Northeast winds 5 to 10 miles an hour with gusts up to 20 miles an hour. At 11 p.m. in Galesburg, skies were clear. The temperature was 73 degrees, the dew point was 67, and the relative humidity was 81%. The wind was north at 6 miles an hour. The pressure was 29.96 inches and steady. Elsewhere around the area, temperatures were around 80 degrees. At Springfield, rain was falling. At Peoria, it was clear. It was partly cloudy at Moline and Burlington. It was mostly cloudy at Quincy and Macomb. And once again at 11 p.m. in Galesburg, under clear skies, the temperature was 73. The time is currently 12 a.m. Central Daylight Time. 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Now for the official National Weather Service forecast for Galesburg and surrounding areas of central and northwest Illinois. West of tonight, mostly clear. Patchy smoke after midnight. Lows in the upper 60s. Northeast winds 5 to 10 miles an hour with gusts up to 20 miles an hour. Sunday, mostly sunny. Patchy smoke. Highs in the mid-80s. East winds around 5 miles an hour. Sunday night, partly cloudy until midnight, then becoming mostly clear. Patchy smoke. Lows in the mid-60s. Southeast winds around 5 miles an hour. Monday, mostly sunny. Patchy smoke in the morning. Highs around 90. South winds 5 to 10 miles an hour. Heat index values up to 101.

Afternoon. Monday night, partly cloudy with a chance of thunderstorms. A chance of showers until midnight, then showers likely after midnight. Humid with lows in the mid-70s. South winds 5 to 10 miles an hour with gusts up to 20 miles an hour. Chance of rain 70%. Tuesday, sunny. Highs in the upper 80s. Tuesday night, clear, cooler with lows in the lower 60s. Wednesday through Thursday, mostly clear. Highs in the lower 80s. Lows in the upper 50s. Thursday night, partly cloudy. Lows in the lower 60s. Friday, partly sunny. Highs in the lower 80s. Friday night and Saturday, partly cloudy. Lows in the mid-60s. Highs in the upper 80s. Again, the forecast for Galesburg and surrounding areas of central and northwest Illinois for the rest of tonight, mostly clear. Patchy smoke after midnight. Lows in the upper 60s. Northeast winds 5 to 10 miles an hour with gusts up to 20 miles an hour. The time is currently 12:02 a.m. Central Daylight Time. 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Now for the official National Weather Service forecast for Galesburg and surrounding areas of central and northwest Illinois. West of tonight, mostly clear. Patchy smoke after midnight. Lows in the upper 60s. Northeast winds 5 to 10 miles an hour with gusts up to 20 miles an hour. Sunday, mostly sunny. Patchy smoke. Highs in the mid-80s. East winds around 5 miles an hour. Sunday night, partly cloudy until midnight, then becoming mostly clear. Patchy smoke. Lows in the mid-60s. Southeast winds around 5 miles an hour. Monday, mostly sunny. Patchy smoke in the morning. Highs around 90. South winds 5 to 10 miles an hour. Heat index values up to 101 in the afternoon. Monday night, partly cloudy with a chance of thunderstorms. A chance of showers until midnight, then showers likely after midnight. Humid with lows in the mid-70s. South winds 5 to 10 miles an hour with gusts up to 20 miles an hour. Chance of rain 70%. Tuesday, sunny. Highs in the upper 80s. Tuesday night, clear, cooler with lows in the lower 60s. Wednesday through Thursday, mostly clear. Highs in the lower 80s. Lows in the upper 50s. Thursday night, partly cloudy. Lows in the lower 60s. Friday, partly sunny. Highs in the lower 80s. Friday night and Saturday, partly cloudy. Lows in the mid-60s. Highs in the upper 80s. Again, the forecast for Galesburg and surrounding areas of central and northwest Illinois for the rest of tonight, mostly clear. Patchy smoke after midnight. Lows in the upper 60s. Northeast winds 5 to 10 miles an hour with gusts up to 20 miles an hour. Now for the official National Weather Service forecast for Galesburg and surrounding areas of central and northwest Illinois. West of tonight, mostly clear. Patchy smoke. Lows in the upper 60s. Northeast winds around 5 miles an hour. Sunday, mostly sunny. Patchy smoke. Highs in the mid-80s. East winds around 5 miles an hour. Sunday night, mostly clear. Patchy smoke. Lows in the mid-60s. Southeast winds around 5 miles an hour. Monday, mostly sunny. Highs around 90. South winds 5 to 10 miles an hour. Heat index values up to 101 in the afternoon. Monday night, partly cloudy with a chance of thunderstorms. A chance of showers until midnight, then showers likely after midnight. Humid with lows in the mid-70s. South winds 5 to 10 miles an hour with gusts up to 20 miles an hour. Chance of rain 70%. Tuesday, sunny. Highs in the upper 80s. Tuesday night, clear, cooler with lows in the lower 60s. Wednesday through Thursday, mostly clear. Highs in the lower 80s. Lows in the upper 50s. Thursday night, partly cloudy. Lows in the lower 60s. Friday, partly sunny. Highs in the lower 80s. Friday night and Saturday.

cloudy. Lows in the mid-60s. Highs in the upper 80s. Again, the forecast for Galesburg and surrounding areas of central and northwest Illinois for the rest of tonight, mostly clear. Patchy smoke. Lows in the upper 60s. Northeast winds around 5 miles an hour. Here is an air quality message. Air quality alert in effect from midnight tonight to midnight Sunday night. The Illinois Environmental Protection Agency has issued an area-wide air pollution action day for Sunday, July 19th, for much of Illinois. An area-wide air pollution action day is declared when weather conditions are such that widespread ozone and or particulate levels are forecast to be at or above the unhealthy for sensitive groups category. Areas both inside and outside of the action day coverage area may experience smoke to a varying degree and duration on Sunday. Those with air quality concerns, or anyone in Illinois with outdoor plans, are encouraged to check current NOCAST readings or sign up for NVIDIA flash alerts on airno.gov before going outside. When the air quality category is unhealthy for sensitive groups, people in this category may experience health effects. The general public is less likely to be affected. Sensitive groups make outdoor activities shorter and less intense. It's not okay to be active outdoors, but take more breaks. Watch for symptoms such as coughing or shortness of breath. People with asthma, follow your asthma action plan and keep quick relief medicine handy. People with heart disease, symptoms such as palpitations, shortness of breath, or unusual fatigue may indicate a serious problem. If you have any of these, contact your health care provider. The time is currently 12:08 a.m. Central Daylight Time. 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Now for the official National Weather Service forecast for Galesburg and surrounding areas of central and northwest Illinois. West of tonight, mostly clear. Patchy smoke. Lows in the upper 60s. Northeast winds around 5 miles an hour. Sunday, mostly sunny. Patchy smoke. Highs in the mid-80s. East winds around 5 miles an hour. Sunday night, mostly clear. Patchy smoke. Lows in the mid-60s. Southeast winds around 5 miles an hour. Monday, mostly sunny. Highs around 90. South winds 5 to 10 miles an hour. Heat index values up to 101 in the afternoon. Monday night, partly cloudy with a chance of thunderstorms. A chance of showers until midnight, then showers likely after midnight. Humid with lows in the mid-70s. South winds 5 to 10 miles an hour with gusts up to 20 miles an hour. Chance of rain 70%. Tuesday, sunny. Highs in the upper 80s. Tuesday night, clear, cooler with lows in the lower 60s. Wednesday through Thursday, mostly clear. Highs in the lower 80s. Lows in the upper 50s. Thursday night, partly cloudy. Lows in the lower 60s. Friday, partly sunny. Highs in the lower 80s. Friday night and Saturday, partly cloudy. Lows in the mid-60s. Highs in the upper 80s. Again, the forecast for Galesburg and surrounding areas of central and northwest Illinois for the rest of tonight, mostly clear. Patchy smoke. Lows in the upper 60s. Northeast winds around 5 miles an hour. At midnight in Galesburg, skies were clear. The temperature was 69 degrees, the dew point was 66, and the relative humidity was 88%. The wind was calm. The pressure was 29.97 inches and rising. Elsewhere around the area, temperatures were in the mid to upper 70s. At Springfield, rain was falling. It was clear at Peoria and Moline. At Burlington, it was partly cloudy. It was mostly cloudy at Quincy and Macomb. And once again at midnight in Galesburg, under clear skies, the temperature was 69. Looking elsewhere around the Midwest at midnight, Chicago reported smoke and 71. Indianapolis was mostly cloudy and 75. St. Louis was mostly cloudy and 83. Kansas City was partly cloudy and 81. Des Moines was partly cloudy and 77. Milwaukee reported smoke and 68. The time is currently 12:11 a.m.

right time. You're listening to NOAA Weather Radio, All Hazards, station KZZ 66 in Galesburg. Now for the official National Weather Service forecast for Galesburg and surrounding areas of central and northwest Illinois. Rest of tonight, mostly clear. Patchy smoke. Lows in the upper 60s. Northeast winds around 5 miles an hour. Sunday, mostly sunny. Patchy smoke. Highs in the mid-80s. East winds around 5 miles an hour. Sunday night, mostly clear. Patchy smoke. Lows in the mid-60s. Southeast winds around 5 miles an hour. Monday, mostly sunny. Highs around 90. South winds 5 to 10 miles an hour. Heat index values up to 101 in the afternoon. Monday night, partly cloudy with a chance of thunderstorms. A chance of showers until midnight, then showers likely after midnight. Humid with lows in the mid-70s. South winds 5 to 10 miles an hour with gusts up to 20 miles an hour. Chance of rain 70%. Tuesday, sunny. Highs in the upper 80s. Tuesday night, clear, cooler with lows in the lower 60s. Wednesday through Thursday, mostly clear. Highs in the lower 80s. Lows in the upper 50s. Thursday night, partly cloudy. Lows in the lower 60s. Friday, partly sunny. Highs in the lower 80s. Friday night and Saturday, partly cloudy. Lows in the mid-60s. Highs in the upper 80s. Again, the forecast for Galesburg and surrounding areas of central and northwest Illinois for the rest of tonight, mostly clear. Patchy smoke. Lows in the upper 60s. Northeast winds around 5 miles an hour. At midnight in Galesburg, skies were clear. The temperature was 69 degrees, the dew point was 66, and the relative humidity was 88%. The wind was calm. The pressure was 29.97 inches and rising. Elsewhere around the area, temperatures were in the mid to upper 70s. At Springfield, rain was falling. It was clear at Peoria and Moline. At Burlington, it was partly cloudy. It was mostly cloudy at Quincy and Macomb. And once again at midnight in Galesburg, under clear skies, the temperature was 69. 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Programming originates from NOAA's National Weather Service office in Lincoln. 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KZZ 66 is part of the All Hazards network of NOAA Weather Radio. At midnight in Galesburg, skies were clear. The temperature was 69 degrees, the dew point was 66, and the relative humidity was 88%. The wind was calm. The pressure was 29.97 inches and rising. Elsewhere around the area, temperatures were in the mid to upper 70s. At Springfield, rain was falling. It was clear at Peoria and Moline. At Burlington, it was partly cloudy. It was mostly cloudy at Quincy and Macomb. And once again at midnight in Galesburg, under clear skies, the temperature was 69. Looking elsewhere around the Midwest at midnight, Chicago reported smoke and 71. Indianapolis was mostly cloudy and 75. St. Louis was mostly cloudy and 83. Kansas City was partly cloudy and 81. Des Moines was partly cloudy and 77. Milwaukee reported smoke and 68. The time is currently 12:15 a.m. Central Daylight Time. 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Now for the official National Weather Service forecast for Galesburg and surrounding areas of central and northwest Illinois. Rest of tonight, mostly clear. Patchy smoke. Lows in the upper 60s. Northeast winds around 5 miles an hour. Sunday, mostly sunny. Patchy smoke. Highs in the mid-80s. East winds around 5 miles an hour. Sunday night, mostly clear. Patchy smoke. Lows in the mid-60s. Southeast winds around 5

miles an hour. Monday, mostly sunny. Highs around 90. South winds 5 to 10 miles an hour. Heat index values up to 101 in the afternoon. Monday night, partly cloudy with a chance of thunderstorms. A chance of showers until midnight, then showers likely after midnight. Humid with lows in the mid-70s. South winds 5 to 10 miles an hour with gusts up to 20 miles an hour. Chance of rain 70%. Tuesday, sunny. Highs in the upper 80s. Tuesday night, clear, cooler with lows in the lower 60s. Wednesday through Thursday, mostly clear. Highs in the lower 80s. Lows in the upper 50s. Thursday night, partly cloudy. Lows in the lower 60s. Friday, partly sunny. Highs in the lower 80s. Friday night and Saturday, partly cloudy. Lows in the mid-60s. Highs in the upper 80s. Again, the forecast for Galesburg and surrounding areas of central and northwest Illinois for the rest of tonight, mostly clear. Patchy smoke. Lows in the upper 60s. Northeast winds around 5 miles an hour. At midnight in Galesburg, skies were clear. The temperature was 69 degrees, the dew point was 66, and the relative humidity was 88%. The wind was calm. The pressure was 29.97 inches and rising. Elsewhere around the area, temperatures were in the mid to upper 70s. At Springfield, rain was falling. It was clear at Peoria and Moline. At Burlington, it was partly cloudy. It was mostly cloudy at Quincy and Macomb. And once again at midnight in Galesburg, under clear skies, the temperature was 69. Looking elsewhere around the Midwest at midnight, Chicago reported smoke and 71. Indianapolis was mostly cloudy and 75. St. Louis was mostly cloudy and 83. Kansas City was partly cloudy and 81. Des Moines was partly cloudy and 77. Milwaukee reported smoke and 68. The time is currently 12:19 a.m. Central Daylight Time. 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Now for the official National Weather Service forecast for Galesburg and surrounding areas of central and northwest Illinois. Rest of tonight, mostly clear. Patchy smoke. Lows in the upper 60s. Northeast winds around 5 miles an hour. Sunday, mostly sunny. Patchy smoke. Highs in the mid-80s. East winds around 5 miles an hour. Sunday night, mostly clear. Patchy smoke. Lows in the mid-60s. Southeast winds around 5 miles an hour. Monday, mostly sunny. Highs around 90. South winds 5 to 10 miles an hour. Heat index values up to 101 in the afternoon. Monday night, partly cloudy with a chance of thunderstorms. A chance of showers until midnight, then showers likely after midnight. Humid with lows in the mid-70s. South winds 5 to 10 miles an hour with gusts up to 20 miles an hour. Chance of rain 70%. Tuesday, sunny. Highs in the upper 80s. Tuesday night, clear, cooler with lows in the lower 60s. Wednesday through Thursday, mostly clear. Highs in the lower 80s. Lows in the upper 50s. Thursday night, partly cloudy. Lows in the lower 60s. Friday, partly sunny. Highs in the lower 80s. Friday night and Saturday, partly cloudy. Lows in the mid-60s. Highs in the upper 80s. Again, the forecast for Galesburg and surrounding areas of central and northwest Illinois for the rest of tonight, mostly clear. Patchy smoke. Lows in the upper 60s. Northeast winds around 5 miles an hour. Here is an air quality message. Air quality alert in effect from midnight tonight to midnight Sunday night. The Illinois Environmental Protection Agency has issued an area-wide air pollution action day for Sunday, July 19th, for much of Illinois. And the area-wide air pollution action day is declared when weather conditions are such that widespread ozone and or particulate levels are forecast to be at or above the unhealthy for sensitive groups category. Areas both inside and outside of the action day coverage area may experience smoke.

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When the air quality category is unhealthy for sensitive groups, people in this category may experience health effects. The general public is less likely to be affected. Sensitive groups make outdoor activities shorter and less intense. It's not okay to be active outdoors, but take more breaks. Watch for symptoms such as coughing or shortness of breath. People with asthma, follow your asthma action plan and keep quick relief medicine handy. People with heart disease, symptoms such as palpitations, shortness of breath, or unusual fatigue may indicate a serious problem. If you have any of these, contact your healthcare provider. At midnight in Galesburg, skies were clear. The temperature was 69 degrees, the dew point was 66, and the relative humidity was 88%. The wind was calm. The pressure was 29.97 inches and rising. Elsewhere around the area, temperatures were in the mid to upper 70s. At Springfield, rain was falling. It was clear at Peoria and Moline. At Burlington, it was partly cloudy. It was mostly cloudy at Quincy and Macomb. And once again at midnight in Galesburg, under clear skies, the temperature was 69. Looking elsewhere around the Midwest at midnight, Chicago reported smoke and 71. Indianapolis was mostly cloudy and 75. St. Louis was mostly cloudy and 83. Kansas City was partly cloudy and 81. Des Moines was partly cloudy and 77. Milwaukee reported smoke and 68. The time is currently 12:23 a.m. Central Daylight Time. 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Now for the official National Weather Service forecast for Galesburg and surrounding areas of central and northwest Illinois. West of tonight, mostly clear. Patchy smoke. Lows in the upper 60s. Northeast winds around 5 miles an hour. Sunday, mostly sunny. Patchy smoke. Highs in the mid-80s. East winds around 5 miles an hour. Sunday night, mostly clear. Patchy smoke. Lows in the mid-60s. Southeast winds around 5 miles an hour. Monday, mostly sunny. Highs around 90. South winds 5 to 10 miles an hour. Heat index values up to 101 in the afternoon. Monday night, partly cloudy with a chance of thunderstorms. A chance of showers until midnight, then showers likely after midnight. Humid with lows in the mid-70s. South winds 5 to 10 miles an hour with gusts up to 20 miles an hour. Chance of rain 70%. Tuesday, sunny. Highs in the upper 80s. Tuesday night, clear, cooler with lows in the lower 60s. Wednesday through Thursday, mostly clear. Highs in the lower 80s. Lows in the upper 50s. Thursday night, partly cloudy. Lows in the lower 60s. Friday, partly sunny. Highs in the lower 80s. Friday night and Saturday, partly cloudy. Lows in the mid-60s. Highs in the upper 80s. Again, the forecast for Galesburg and surrounding areas of central and northwest Illinois for the rest of tonight, mostly clear. Patchy smoke. Lows in the upper 60s. Northeast winds around 5 miles an hour. At midnight in Galesburg, skies were clear. The temperature was 69 degrees, the dew point was 66, and the relative humidity was 88%. The wind was calm. The pressure was 29.97 inches and rising. Elsewhere around the area, temperatures were in the mid to upper 70s. At Springfield, rain was falling. It was clear at Peoria and Moline. It was partly cloudy at Burlington and Quincy. At Macomb, it was mostly cloudy. And once again at midnight in Galesburg, under clear skies, the temperature was 69. Looking elsewhere around the Midwest at midnight, Chicago reported smoke and 71. Indianapolis was mostly cloudy and 75. St. Louis was mostly cloudy and 83. Kansas City was partly cloudy and 81.

morning was partly cloudy and 77. Milwaukee reported smoke and 68. The time is currently 12:26 a.m. Central Daylight Time. 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Now for the official National Weather Service forecast for Galesburg and surrounding areas of central and northwest Illinois. West of tonight, mostly clear. Patchy smoke. Lows in the upper 60s. Northeast winds around 5 miles an hour. Sunday, mostly sunny. Patchy smoke. Highs in the mid-80s. East winds around 5 miles an hour. Sunday night, mostly clear. Patchy smoke. Lows in the mid-60s. Southeast winds around 5 miles an hour. Monday, mostly sunny. Highs around 90. South winds 5 to 10 miles an hour. Heat index values up to 101 in the afternoon. Monday night, partly cloudy with a chance of thunderstorms. A chance of showers until midnight, then showers likely after midnight. Humid with lows in the mid-70s. South winds 5 to 10 miles an hour with gusts up to 20 miles an hour. Chance of rain 70%. Tuesday, sunny. Highs in the upper 80s. Tuesday night, clear, cooler with lows in the lower 60s. Wednesday through Thursday, mostly clear. Highs in the lower 80s. Lows in the upper 50s. Thursday night, partly cloudy. Lows in the lower 60s. Friday, partly sunny. Highs in the lower 80s. Friday night and Saturday, partly cloudy. Lows in the mid-60s. Highs in the upper 80s. Again, the forecast for Galesburg and surrounding areas of central and northwest Illinois for the rest of tonight, mostly clear. Patchy smoke. Lows in the upper 60s. Northeast winds around 5 miles an hour. At midnight in Galesburg, skies were clear. The temperature was 69 degrees, the dew point was 66, and the relative humidity was 88%. The wind was calm. The pressure was 29.97 inches and rising. Elsewhere around the area, temperatures were in the mid to upper 70s. At Springfield, rain was falling. It was clear at Peoria and Moline. It was partly cloudy at Burlington and Quincy. At Macomb, it was mostly cloudy. And once again at midnight in Galesburg, under clear skies, the temperature was 69. Looking elsewhere around the Midwest at midnight, Chicago reported smoke and 71. Indianapolis was mostly cloudy and 75. St. Louis was mostly cloudy and 83. Kansas City was partly cloudy and 81. Des Moines was partly cloudy and 77. Milwaukee reported smoke and 68. The time is currently 12:29 a.m. Central Daylight Time. 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Now for the official National Weather Service forecast for Galesburg and surrounding areas of central and northwest Illinois. West of tonight, mostly clear. Patchy smoke. Lows in the upper 60s. Northeast winds around 5 miles an hour. Sunday, mostly sunny. Patchy smoke. Highs in the mid-80s. East winds around 5 miles an hour. Sunday night, mostly clear. Patchy smoke. Lows in the mid-60s. Southeast winds around 5 miles an hour. Monday, mostly sunny. Highs around 90. South winds 5 to 10 miles an hour. Heat index values up to 101 in the afternoon. Monday night, partly cloudy with a chance of thunderstorms. A chance of showers until midnight, then showers likely after midnight. Humid with lows in the mid-70s. South winds 5 to 10 miles an hour with gusts up to 20 miles an hour. Chance of rain 70%. Tuesday, sunny. Highs in the upper 80s. Tuesday night, clear, cooler with lows in the lower 60s. Wednesday through Thursday, mostly clear. Highs in the lower 80s. Lows in the upper 50s. Thursday night, partly cloudy. Lows in the lower 60s. Friday, partly sunny. Highs in the lower 80s.

Friday night and Saturday, partly cloudy. Lows in the mid-60s. Highs in the upper 80s. Again, the forecast for Galesburg and surrounding areas of central and northwest Illinois for the rest of tonight, mostly clear. Patchy smoke. Lows in the upper 60s. Northeast winds around 5 miles an hour. At midnight in Galesburg, skies were clear. The temperature was 69 degrees, the dew point was 66, and the relative humidity was 88%. The wind was calm. The pressure was 29.97 inches and rising. Elsewhere around the area, temperatures were in the mid to upper 70s. At Springfield, rain was falling. It was clear at Peoria and Moline. It was partly cloudy at Burlington and Quincy. At Macomb, it was mostly cloudy. And once again at midnight in Galesburg, under clear skies, the temperature was 69. Looking elsewhere around the Midwest at midnight, Chicago reported smoke and 71. Indianapolis was mostly cloudy and 75. St. Louis was mostly cloudy and 83. Kansas City was partly cloudy and 81. Des Moines was partly cloudy and 77. Milwaukee reported smoke and 68. The time is currently 12:33 a.m. Central Daylight Time. 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Now for the official National Weather Service forecast for Galesburg and surrounding areas of central and northwest Illinois. West of tonight, mostly clear. Patchy smoke. Lows in the upper 60s. Northeast winds around 5 miles an hour. Sunday, mostly sunny. Patchy smoke. Highs in the mid-80s. East winds around 5 miles an hour. Sunday night, mostly clear. Patchy smoke. Lows in the mid-60s. Southeast winds around 5 miles an hour. Monday, mostly sunny. Highs around 90. South winds 5 to 10 miles an hour. Heat index values up to 101 in the afternoon. Monday night, partly cloudy with a chance of thunderstorms. A chance of showers until midnight, then showers likely after midnight. Humid with lows in the mid-70s. South winds 5 to 10 miles an hour with gusts up to 20 miles an hour. Chance of rain 70%. Tuesday, sunny. Highs in the upper 80s. Tuesday night, clear, cooler with lows in the lower 60s. Wednesday through Thursday, mostly clear. Highs in the lower 80s. Lows in the upper 50s. Thursday night, partly cloudy. Lows in the lower 60s. Friday, partly sunny. Highs in the lower 80s. Friday night and Saturday, partly cloudy. Lows in the mid-60s. Highs in the upper 80s. Again, the forecast for Galesburg and surrounding areas of central and northwest Illinois for the rest of tonight, mostly clear. Patchy smoke. Lows in the upper 60s. Northeast winds around 5 miles an hour. At midnight in Galesburg, skies were clear. The temperature was 69 degrees, the dew point was 66, and the relative humidity was 88%. The wind was calm. The pressure was 29.97 inches and rising. Elsewhere around the area, temperatures were in the mid to upper 70s. At Springfield, rain was falling. It was clear at Peoria and Moline. It was partly cloudy at Burlington and Quincy. At Macomb, it was mostly cloudy. And once again at midnight in Galesburg, under clear skies, the temperature was 69. Looking elsewhere around the Midwest at midnight, Chicago reported smoke and 71. Indianapolis was mostly cloudy and 75. St. Louis was mostly cloudy and 83. Kansas City was partly cloudy and 81. Des Moines was partly cloudy and 77. Milwaukee reported smoke and 68. Here is an air quality message. Air quality alert in effect from midnight tonight to midnight Sunday night. The Illinois Environmental Protection Agency has issued in the REWIDE Air Pollution Action Day for Sunday, July 9th.

14th for much of Illinois. And the Rewide Air Pollution Action Day is declared when weather conditions are such that widespread ozone and or particulate levels are forecast to be at or above the unhealthy for sensitive groups category. Areas both inside and outside of the Action Day coverage area may experience smoke to a varying degree and duration on Sunday. Those with air quality concerns, or anyone in Illinois with outdoor plans, are encouraged to check current NOCAST readings or sign up for NVIR flash alerts on airno.gov before going outside. When the air quality category is unhealthy for sensitive groups, people in this category may experience health effects. The general public is less likely to be affected. Sensitive groups make outdoor activities shorter and less intense. It's not okay to be active outdoors, but take more breaks. Watch for symptoms such as coughing or shortness of breath. People with asthma, follow your asthma action plan and keep quick relief medicine handy. People with heart disease, symptoms such as palpitations, shortness of breath, or unusual fatigue may indicate a serious problem. If you have any of these, contact your health care provider. The time is currently 12:37 a.m. Central Daylight Time. 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Now for the official National Weather Service forecast for Galesburg and surrounding areas of central and northwest Illinois. West of tonight, mostly clear. Patchy smoke. Lows in the upper 60s. Northeast winds around 5 miles an hour. Sunday, mostly sunny. Patchy smoke. Highs in the mid-80s. East winds around 5 miles an hour. Sunday night, mostly clear. Patchy smoke. Lows in the mid-60s. Southeast winds around 5 miles an hour. Monday, mostly sunny. Highs around 90. South winds 5 to 10 miles an hour. Heat index values up to 101 in the afternoon. Monday night, partly cloudy with a chance of thunderstorms. A chance of showers until midnight, then showers likely after midnight. Humid with lows in the mid-70s. South winds 5 to 10 miles an hour with gusts up to 20 miles an hour. Chance of rain 70%. Tuesday, sunny. Highs in the upper 80s. Tuesday night, clear, cooler with lows in the lower 60s. Wednesday through Thursday, mostly clear. Highs in the lower 80s. Lows in the upper 50s. Thursday night, partly cloudy. Lows in the lower 60s. Friday, partly sunny. Highs in the lower 80s. Friday night and Saturday, partly cloudy. Lows in the mid-60s. Highs in the upper 80s. Again, the forecast for Galesburg and surrounding areas of central and northwest Illinois for the rest of tonight, mostly clear. Patchy smoke. Lows in the upper 60s. Northeast winds around 5 miles an hour. The time is currently 12:39 a.m. Central Daylight Time. 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Now for the official National Weather Service forecast for Galesburg and surrounding areas of central and northwest Illinois. West of tonight, mostly clear. Patchy smoke. Lows in the upper 60s. Northeast winds around 5 miles an hour. Sunday, mostly sunny. Patchy smoke. Highs in the mid-80s. East winds around 5 miles an hour. Sunday night, mostly clear. Patchy smoke. Lows in the mid-60s. Southeast winds around 5 miles an hour. Monday, mostly sunny. Highs around 90. South winds 5 to 10 miles an hour. Heat index values up to 101 in the afternoon. Monday night, partly cloudy with a chance of thunderstorms. A chance of showers until midnight, then showers likely after midnight. Humid with lows in the mid-70s. South winds 5 to 10 miles an hour with gusts up to 20 miles an hour. Chance of rain 70%. Tuesday, sunny. Highs in the upper 80s. Tuesday night, clear, cooler with lows in the lower 60s. Wednesday through Thursday, mostly clear. Highs in the lower 80s. Lows in the upper 50s. Thursday night, partly cloudy. Lows in the lower 60s. Friday, partly sunny. Highs in the lower 80s.

Friday night and Saturday, partly cloudy. Lows in the mid-60s. Highs in the upper 80s. Again, the forecast for Galesburg and surrounding areas of central and northwest Illinois for the rest of tonight, mostly clear. Patchy smoke. Lows in the upper 60s. Northeast winds around 5 miles an hour. At midnight in Galesburg, skies were clear. The temperature was 69 degrees, the dew point was 66, and the relative humidity was 88%. The wind was calm. The pressure was 29.97 inches and rising. Elsewhere around the area, temperatures were in the mid to upper 70s. At Springfield, rain was falling. It was clear at Peoria and Moline. It was partly cloudy at Burlington and Quincy. At Macomb, it was mostly cloudy. And once again at midnight in Galesburg, under clear skies, the temperature was 69. Looking elsewhere around the Midwest at midnight, Chicago reported smoke and 71. Indianapolis was mostly cloudy and 75. St. Louis was mostly cloudy and 83. Kansas City was partly cloudy and 81. Des Moines was partly cloudy and 77. Milwaukee reported smoke and 68. The time is currently 12:42 a.m. Central Daylight Time. 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Now for the official National Weather Service forecast for Galesburg and surrounding areas of central and northwest Illinois. Rest of tonight, mostly clear. Patchy smoke. Lows in the upper 60s. Northeast winds around 5 miles an hour. Sunday, mostly sunny. Patchy smoke. Highs in the mid-80s. East winds around 5 miles an hour. Sunday night, mostly clear. Patchy smoke. Lows in the mid-60s. Southeast winds around 5 miles an hour. Monday, mostly sunny. Highs around 90. South winds 5 to 10 miles an hour. Heat index values up to 101 in the afternoon. Monday night, partly cloudy with a chance of thunderstorms. A chance of showers until midnight, then showers likely after midnight. Humid with lows in the mid-70s. South winds 5 to 10 miles an hour with gusts up to 20 miles an hour. Chance of rain 70%. Tuesday, sunny. Highs in the upper 80s. Tuesday night, clear, cooler with lows in the lower 60s. Wednesday through Thursday, mostly clear. Highs in the lower 80s. Lows in the upper 50s. Thursday night, partly cloudy. Lows in the lower 60s. Friday, partly sunny. Highs in the lower 80s. Friday night and Saturday, partly cloudy. Lows in the mid-60s. Highs in the upper 80s. Again, the forecast for Galesburg and surrounding areas of central and northwest Illinois for the rest of tonight, mostly clear. Patchy smoke. Lows in the upper 60s. Northeast winds around 5 miles an hour. At midnight in Galesburg, skies were clear. The temperature was 69 degrees, the dew point was 66, and the relative humidity was 88%. The wind was calm. The pressure was 29.97 inches and rising. Elsewhere around the area, temperatures were in the mid to upper 70s. At Springfield, rain was falling. It was clear at Peoria and Moline. It was partly cloudy at Burlington and Quincy. At Macomb, it was mostly cloudy. And once again at midnight in Galesburg, under clear skies, the temperature was 69. Looking elsewhere around the Midwest at midnight, Chicago reported smoke and 71. Indianapolis was mostly cloudy and 75. St. Louis was mostly cloudy and 83. Kansas City was partly cloudy and 81. Des Moines was partly cloudy and 77. Milwaukee reported smoke and 68. The time is currently 12:46 a.m. Central Daylight Time. 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Now for the official National Weather Service forecast for Galesburg and surrounding areas of central and northwest Illinois. Rest of tonight, mostly clear. Patchy smoke.
lows in the upper 60s. Northeast winds around 5 miles an hour. Sunday, mostly sunny. Patchy smoke. Highs in the mid-80s. East winds around 5 miles an hour. Sunday night, mostly clear. Patchy smoke. Lows in the mid-60s. Southeast winds around 5 miles an hour. Monday, mostly sunny. Highs around 90. South winds 5 to 10 miles an hour. Heat index values up to 101 in the afternoon. Monday night, partly cloudy with a chance of thunderstorms. A chance of showers until midnight, then showers likely after midnight. Humid with lows in the mid-70s. South winds 5 to 10 miles an hour with gusts up to 20 miles an hour. Chance of rain 70%. Tuesday, sunny. Highs in the upper 80s. Tuesday night, clear, cooler with lows in the lower 60s. Wednesday through Thursday, mostly clear. Highs in the lower 80s. Lows in the upper 50s. Thursday night, partly cloudy. Lows in the lower 60s. Friday, partly sunny. Highs in the lower 80s. Friday night and Saturday, partly cloudy. Lows in the mid-60s. Highs in the upper 80s. Again, the forecast for Galesburg and surrounding areas of central and northwest Illinois for the rest of tonight, mostly clear. Patchy smoke. Lows in the upper 60s. Northeast winds around 5 miles an hour. At midnight in Galesburg, skies were clear. The temperature was 69 degrees, the dew point was 66, and the relative humidity was 88%. The wind was calm. The pressure was 29.97 inches and rising. Elsewhere around the area, temperatures were in the mid to upper 70s. At Springfield, rain was falling. It was clear at Peoria and Moline. It was partly cloudy at Burlington and Quincy. At Macomb, it was mostly cloudy. And once again at midnight in Galesburg, under clear skies, the temperature was 69. Looking elsewhere around the Midwest at midnight, Chicago reported smoke and 71. Indianapolis was mostly cloudy and 75. St. Louis was mostly cloudy and 83. Kansas City was partly cloudy and 81. Des Moines was partly cloudy and 77. Milwaukee reported smoke and 68. The time is currently 12:49 a.m. Central Daylight Time. 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Now for the official National Weather Service forecast for Galesburg and surrounding areas of central and northwest Illinois. Rest of tonight, mostly clear. Patchy smoke. Lows in the upper 60s. Northeast winds around 5 miles an hour. Sunday, mostly sunny. Patchy smoke. Highs in the mid-80s. East winds around 5 miles an hour. Sunday night, mostly clear. Patchy smoke. Lows in the mid-60s. Southeast winds around 5 miles an hour. Monday, mostly sunny. Highs around 90. South winds 5 to 10 miles an hour. Heat index values up to 101 in the afternoon. Monday night, partly cloudy with a chance of thunderstorms. A chance of showers until midnight, then showers likely after midnight. Humid with lows in the mid-70s. South winds 5 to 10 miles an hour with gusts up to 20 miles an hour. Chance of rain 70%. Tuesday, sunny. Highs in the upper 80s. Tuesday night, clear, cooler with lows in the lower 60s. Wednesday through Thursday, mostly clear. Highs in the lower 80s. Lows in the upper 50s. Thursday night, partly cloudy. Lows in the lower 60s. Friday, partly sunny. Highs in the lower 80s. Friday night and Saturday, partly cloudy. Lows in the mid-60s. Highs in the upper 80s. Again, the forecast for Galesburg and surrounding areas of central and northwest Illinois for the rest of tonight, mostly clear. Patchy smoke. Lows in the upper 60s. Northeast winds around 5 miles an hour. Here is an air quality message. Air quality alert in effect from midnight tonight to midnight Sunday night.

The Illinois Environmental Protection Agency has issued in the Rewide Air Pollution Action Day for Sunday, July 19th, for much of Illinois. And the Rewide Air Pollution Action Day is declared when weather conditions are such that widespread ozone and or particulate levels are forecast to be at or above the unhealthy for sensitive groups category. 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When the air quality category is unhealthy for sensitive groups, people in this category may experience health effects. The general public is less likely to be affected. Sensitive groups make outdoor activities shorter and less intense. It's not okay to be active outdoors, but take more breaks. Watch for symptoms such as coughing or shortness of breath. People with asthma, follow your asthma action plan and keep quick relief medicine handy. People with heart disease, symptoms such as palpitations, shortness of breath, or unusual fatigue may indicate a serious problem. If you have any of these, contact your health care provider. At midnight in Galesburg, skies were clear. The temperature was 69 degrees, the dew point was 66, and the relative humidity was 88%. The wind was calm. The pressure was 29.97 inches and rising. Elsewhere around the area, temperatures were in the mid to upper 70s. At Springfield, rain was falling. It was clear at Peoria and Moline. It was partly cloudy at Burlington and Quincy. At Macomb, it was mostly cloudy. And once again at midnight in Galesburg, under clear skies, the temperature was 69. Looking elsewhere around the Midwest at midnight, Chicago reported smoke and 71. Indianapolis was mostly cloudy and 75. St. Louis was mostly cloudy and 83. Kansas City was partly cloudy and 81. Des Moines was partly cloudy and 77. Milwaukee reported smoke and 68. The time is currently 12:53 a.m. Central Daylight Time. 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Now for the official National Weather Service forecast for Galesburg and surrounding areas of central and northwest Illinois. West of tonight, mostly clear. Patchy smoke. Lows in the upper 60s. Northeast winds surround 5 miles an hour. Sunday, mostly sunny. Patchy smoke. Highs in the mid-80s. East winds surround 5 miles an hour. Sunday night, mostly clear. Patchy smoke. Lows in the mid-60s. Southeast winds surround 5 miles an hour. Monday, mostly sunny. Highs around 90. South winds 5 to 10 miles an hour. Heat index values up to 101 in the afternoon. Monday night, partly cloudy with a chance of thunderstorms. A chance of showers until midnight, then showers likely after midnight. Humid with lows in the mid-70s. South winds 5 to 10 miles an hour with gusts up to 20 miles an hour. Chance of rain 70%. Tuesday, sunny. Highs in the upper 80s. Tuesday night, clear, cooler with lows in the lower 60s. Wednesday through Thursday, mostly clear. Highs in the lower 80s. Lows in the upper 50s. Thursday night, partly cloudy. Lows in the lower 60s. Friday, partly sunny. Highs in the lower 80s. Friday night and Saturday, partly cloudy. Lows in the mid-60s. Highs in the upper 80s. Again, the forecast for Galesburg and surrounding areas of central and northwest Illinois for the rest of tonight, mostly clear. Patchy smoke. Lows in the upper 60s. Northeast winds surround 5 miles an hour. At midnight in Galesburg, skies were clear. The temperature was 69 degrees, the dew point was 66, and the relative humidity was 88%. The wind was calm. The pressure was 29.97 inches and rising. Elsewhere around the area, temperatures were in the mid to upper 70s. At Springfield, rain was falling. It was clear at Peoria and Moline. It was partly cloudy at Burlington and Quincy. At Macomb, it was

forecast for Galesburg and the surrounding areas of central and northwest Illinois. Rest of tonight, mostly clear. Patchy smoke. Lows in the upper 60s. Northeast winds around 5 miles an hour. Sunday, mostly sunny. Patchy smoke. Highs in the mid-80s. East winds around 5 miles an hour. Sunday night, mostly clear. Patchy smoke. Lows in the mid-60s. Southeast winds around 5 miles an hour. Monday, mostly sunny. Highs around 90. South winds 5 to 10 miles an hour. Heat index values up to 101 in the afternoon. Monday night, partly cloudy with a chance of thunderstorms. A chance of showers until midnight, then showers likely after midnight. Humid with lows in the mid-70s. South winds 5 to 10 miles an hour with gusts up to 20 miles an hour. Chance of rain 70%. Tuesday, sunny. Highs in the upper 80s. Tuesday night, clear, cooler with lows in the lower 60s. Wednesday through Thursday, mostly clear. Highs in the lower 80s. Lows in the upper 50s. Thursday night, partly cloudy. Lows in the lower 60s. Friday, partly sunny. Highs in the lower 80s. Friday night and Saturday, partly cloudy. Lows in the mid-60s. Highs in the upper 80s. Again, the forecast for Galesburg and surrounding areas of central and northwest Illinois for the rest of tonight, mostly clear. Patchy smoke. Lows in the upper 60s. Northeast winds around 5 miles an hour. At midnight in Galesburg, skies were clear. The temperature was 69 degrees, the dew point was 66, and the relative humidity was 88%. The wind was calm. The pressure was 29.97 inches and rising. Elsewhere around the area, temperatures were in the mid to upper 70s. At Springfield, rain was falling. It was clear at Peoria and Moline. It was partly cloudy at Burlington and Quincy. At Macomb, it was mostly cloudy. And once again at midnight in Galesburg, under clear skies, the temperature was 69. Looking elsewhere around the Midwest at midnight, Chicago reported smoke and 71. Indianapolis was mostly cloudy and 75. St. Louis was mostly cloudy and 83. Kansas City was partly cloudy and 81. Des Moines was partly cloudy and 77. Milwaukee reported smoke and 68. The time is currently 1 a.m. Central Daylight Time. 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Now for the official National Weather Service forecast for Galesburg and surrounding areas of central and northwest Illinois. Rest of tonight, mostly clear. Patchy smoke. Lows in the upper 60s. Northeast winds around 5 miles an hour. Sunday, mostly sunny. Patchy smoke. Highs in the mid-80s. East winds around 5 miles an hour. Sunday night, mostly clear. Patchy smoke. Lows in the mid-60s. Southeast winds around 5 miles an hour. Monday, mostly sunny. Highs around 90. South winds 5 to 10 miles an hour. Heat index values up to 101 in the afternoon. Monday night, partly cloudy with a chance of thunderstorms. A chance of showers until midnight, then showers likely after midnight. Humid with lows in the mid-70s. South winds 5 to 10 miles an hour with gusts up to 20 miles an hour. Chance of rain 70%. Tuesday, sunny. Highs in the upper 80s. Tuesday night, clear, cooler with lows in the lower 60s. Wednesday through Thursday, mostly clear. Highs in the lower 80s. Lows in the upper 50s. Thursday night, partly cloudy. Lows in the lower 60s. Friday, partly sunny. Highs in the lower 80s. Friday night and Saturday, partly cloudy. Lows in the mid-60s. Highs in the upper 80s. Again, the forecast for Galesburg and surrounding areas of central and northwest Illinois for the rest of tonight, mostly clear. Patchy smoke. Lows in the upper 60s. Northeast winds around 5 miles an hour.

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Now for the official National Weather Service forecast for Galesburg and surrounding areas of central and northwest Illinois. West of tonight, mostly clear. Patchy smoke. Lows in the upper 60s. Northeast winds around 5 miles an hour. Sunday, mostly sunny. Patchy smoke. Highs in the mid-80s. East winds around 5 miles an hour. Sunday night, mostly clear. Patchy smoke. Lows in the mid-60s. Southeast winds around 5 miles an hour. Monday, mostly sunny. Highs around 90. South winds 5 to 10 miles an hour. Heat index values up to 101 in the afternoon. Monday night, partly cloudy with a chance of thunderstorms. A chance of showers until midnight, then showers likely after midnight. Humid with lows in the mid-70s. South winds 5 to 10 miles an hour with gusts up to 20 miles an hour. Chance of rain 70%. Tuesday, sunny. Highs in the upper 80s. Tuesday night, clear, cooler with lows in the lower 60s. Wednesday through Thursday, mostly clear. Highs in the lower 80s. Lows in the upper 50s. Thursday night, partly cloudy. Lows in the lower 60s. Friday, partly sunny. Highs in the lower 80s. Friday night and Saturday, partly cloudy. Lows in the mid-60s. Highs in the upper 80s. Again, the forecast for Galesburg and surrounding areas of central and northwest Illinois for the rest of tonight, mostly clear. Patchy smoke. Lows in the upper 60s. Northeast winds around 5 miles an hour. The time is currently 1:04 a.m. Central Daylight Time. 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Now for the official National Weather Service forecast for Galesburg and surrounding areas of central and northwest Illinois. West of tonight, mostly clear. Patchy smoke. Lows in the upper 60s. Northeast winds around 5 miles an hour. Sunday, mostly sunny. Patchy smoke. Highs in the mid-80s. East winds around 5 miles an hour. Sunday night, mostly clear. Patchy smoke. Lows in the mid-60s. Southeast winds around 5 miles an hour. Monday, mostly sunny. Highs around 90. South winds 5 to 10 miles an hour. Heat index values up to 101 in the afternoon. Monday night, partly cloudy with a chance of thunderstorms. A chance of showers until midnight, then showers likely after midnight. Humid with lows in the mid-70s. South winds 5 to 10 miles an hour with gusts up to 20 miles an hour. Chance of rain 70%. Tuesday, sunny. Highs in the upper 80s. Tuesday night, clear, cooler with lows in the lower 60s. Wednesday through Thursday, mostly clear. Highs in the lower 80s. Lows in the upper 50s. Thursday night, partly cloudy. Lows in the lower 60s. Friday, partly sunny. Highs in the lower 80s. Friday night and Saturday, partly cloudy. Lows in the mid-60s. Highs in the upper 80s. Again, the forecast for Galesburg and surrounding areas of central and northwest Illinois for the rest of tonight, mostly clear. Patchy smoke. Lows in the upper 60s. Northeast winds around 5 miles an hour. Here is an air quality message. Air quality alert in effect from midnight tonight to midnight Sunday night. The Illinois Environmental Protection Agency has issued an area-wide air pollution action day for Sunday, July 19th, for much of Illinois. An area-wide air pollution action day is declared when weather conditions are such that widespread ozone and or particulate levels are forecast to be at or above the unhealthy for sensitive groups category. 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When the air quality category is unhealthy

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The general public is less likely to be affected. Sensitive groups make outdoor activities shorter and less intense. It's not okay to be active outdoors, but take more breaks. Watch for symptoms such as coughing or shortness of breath. 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People with heart disease, symptoms such as palpitations, shortness of breath, or unusual fatigue may indicate a serious problem. If you have any of these, contact your health care provider. The time is currently 1:07 a.m. Central Daylight Time. 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Now for the official National Weather Service forecast for Galesburg and surrounding areas of central and northwest Illinois. Rest of tonight, mostly clear. Patchy smoke. Lows in the upper 60s. Northeast winds around 5 miles an hour. Sunday, mostly sunny. Patchy smoke. Highs in the mid-80s. East winds around 5 miles an hour. Sunday night, mostly clear. Patchy smoke. Lows in the mid-60s. Southeast winds around 5 miles an hour. Monday, mostly sunny. Highs around 90. South winds 5 to 10 miles an hour. Heat index values up to 101 in the afternoon. Monday night, partly cloudy with a chance of thunderstorms. A chance of showers until midnight, then showers likely after midnight. Humid with lows in the mid-70s. South winds 5 to 10 miles an hour with gusts up to 20 miles an hour. Chance of rain 70%. Tuesday, sunny. Highs in the upper 80s. Tuesday night, clear, cooler with lows in the lower 60s. Wednesday through Thursday, mostly clear. Highs in the lower 80s. Lows in the upper 50s. Thursday night, partly cloudy. Lows in the lower 60s. Friday, partly sunny. Highs in the lower 80s. Friday night and Saturday, partly cloudy. Lows in the mid-60s. Highs in the upper 80s. Again, the forecast for Galesburg and surrounding areas of central and northwest Illinois for the rest of tonight, mostly clear. Patchy smoke. Lows in the upper 60s. Northeast winds around 5 miles an hour. At 1 a.m. in Galesburg, skies were clear. The temperature was 68 degrees, the dew point was 65, and the relative humidity was 89%. The wind was north at 3 miles an hour. The pressure was 29.97 inches and steady. Elsewhere around the area, temperatures were in the lower to mid-70s. At Springfield, rain was falling. It was clear at Peoria, Moline, and Burlington. At Macomb, it was partly cloudy. At Quincy, it was mostly cloudy. And once again at 1 a.m. in Galesburg, under clear skies, the temperature was 68. Looking elsewhere around the Midwest at 1 a.m., Chicago reported smoke and 70. Indianapolis was mostly cloudy and 74. St. Louis was mostly cloudy and 81. Kansas City was partly cloudy and 79. Des Moines was partly cloudy and 75. Milwaukee reported smoke and 67. The time is currently 1:11 a.m. Central Daylight Time. 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Now for the official National Weather Service forecast for Galesburg and surrounding areas of central and northwest Illinois. Rest of tonight, mostly clear. Patchy smoke. Lows in the upper 60s. Northeast winds around 5 miles an hour. Sunday, mostly sunny. Patchy smoke. Highs in the mid-80s. East winds around 5 miles an hour. Sunday night, mostly clear. Patchy smoke. Lows in the mid-60s. Southeast winds around 5 miles an hour. Monday, mostly sunny. Highs around 90. South winds 5 to 10 miles an hour. Heat index values up to 101 in the afternoon. Monday night, partly cloudy with a chance of thunderstorms. A chance of showers until midnight, then showers likely after midnight. Humid with lows in the mid-70s. South winds 5 to 10 miles.

with gusts up to 20 miles an hour. Chance of rain 70%. Tuesday, sunny. Highs in the upper 80s. Tuesday night, clear, cooler with lows in the lower 60s. Wednesday through Thursday, mostly clear. Highs in the lower 80s. Lows in the upper 50s. Thursday night, partly cloudy. Lows in the lower 60s. Friday, partly sunny. Highs in the lower 80s. Friday night and Saturday, partly cloudy. Lows in the mid 60s. Highs in the upper 80s. Again, the forecast for Galesburg and surrounding areas of central and northwest Illinois for the rest of tonight, mostly clear. Patchy smoke. Lows in the upper 60s. Northeast winds around 5 miles an hour. At 1 a.m. in Galesburg, skies were clear. The temperature was 68 degrees, the dew point was 65, and the relative humidity was 89%. The wind was north at 3 miles an hour. The pressure was 29.97 inches and steady. Elsewhere around the area, temperatures were in the lower to mid-70s. At Springfield, rain was falling. It was clear at Peoria, Moline, and Burlington. At Macomb, it was partly cloudy. At Quincy, it was mostly cloudy. And once again at 1 a.m. in Galesburg, under clear skies, the temperature was 68. Looking elsewhere around the Midwest at 1 a.m., Chicago reported smoke and 70. Indianapolis was mostly cloudy and 74. St. Louis was mostly cloudy and 81. Kansas City was partly cloudy and 79. Des Moines was partly cloudy and 75. Milwaukee reported smoke and 67. 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Programming originates from NOAA's National Weather Service office in Lincoln. KZZ66 serves the following counties: Henry, Knox, Mercer, and Warren. 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Now for the official National Weather Service forecast for Galesburg and surrounding areas of central and northwest Illinois. Rest of tonight, mostly clear. Patchy smoke. Lows in the upper 60s. Northeast winds around 5 miles an hour. Sunday, mostly sunny. Patchy smoke. Highs in the mid-80s. East winds around 5 miles an hour. Sunday night, mostly clear. Patchy smoke. Lows in the mid-60s. Southeast winds around 5 miles an hour. Monday, mostly sunny. Highs around 90. South winds 5 to 10 miles an hour. Heat index values up to 101 in the afternoon. Monday night, partly cloudy with a chance of thunderstorms. A chance of showers until midnight, then showers likely after midnight. Humid with lows in the mid-70s. South winds 5 to 10 miles an hour with gusts up to 20 miles an hour. Chance of rain 70%. Tuesday, sunny. Highs in the upper 80s. Tuesday night, clear, cooler with lows in the lower 60s. Wednesday through Thursday, mostly clear. Highs in the lower 80s. Lows in the upper 50s. Thursday night, partly cloudy. Lows in the lower 60s. Friday, partly sunny. Highs in the lower 80s. Friday night and Saturday, partly cloudy. Lows in the mid-60s. Highs in the upper 80s. Again, the forecast for Galesburg and surrounding areas of central and northwest Illinois for the rest of tonight, mostly clear. Patchy smoke. Lows in the upper 60s. Northeast winds around 5 miles an hour. At 1 a.m. in Galesburg, skies were clear. The temperature was 68 degrees, the dew point was 65, and the relative humidity was 89%. The wind was north at 3 miles an hour. The pressure was 29.97 inches and steady. Elsewhere around the area, temperatures were in the lower to mid-70s. At Springfield, rain was falling. It was clear at Peoria, Moline,

partly cloudy. At Quincy, it was mostly cloudy. And once again at 1 a.m. in Galesburg, under clear skies, the temperature was 68. Looking elsewhere around the Midwest at 1 a.m., Chicago reported smoke and 70. Indianapolis was partly cloudy and 74. St. Louis was mostly cloudy and 81. Kansas City was partly cloudy and 79. Des Moines was partly cloudy and 75. Milwaukee reported smoke and 67. The time is currently 1:17 a.m. Central Daylight Time. 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Now for the official National Weather Service forecast for Galesburg and surrounding areas of central and northwest Illinois. Rest of tonight, mostly clear. Patchy smoke. Lows in the upper 60s. Northeast winds around 5 miles an hour. Sunday, mostly sunny. Patchy smoke. Highs in the mid-80s. East winds around 5 miles an hour. Sunday night, mostly clear. Patchy smoke. Lows in the mid-60s. Southeast winds around 5 miles an hour. Monday, mostly sunny. Highs around 90. South winds 5 to 10 miles an hour. Heat index values up to 101 in the afternoon. Monday night, partly cloudy with a chance of thunderstorms. A chance of showers until midnight, then showers likely after midnight. Humid with lows in the mid-70s. South winds 5 to 10 miles an hour with gusts up to 20 miles an hour. Chance of rain 70%. Tuesday, sunny. Highs in the upper 80s. Tuesday night, clear, cooler with lows in the lower 60s. Wednesday through Thursday, mostly clear. Highs in the lower 80s. Lows in the upper 50s. Thursday night, partly cloudy. Lows in the lower 60s. Friday, partly sunny. Highs in the lower 80s. Friday night and Saturday, partly cloudy. Lows in the mid-60s. Highs in the upper 80s. Again, the forecast for Galesburg and surrounding areas of central and northwest Illinois for the rest of tonight, mostly clear. Patchy smoke. Lows in the upper 60s. Northeast winds around 5 miles an hour. At 1 a.m. in Galesburg, skies were clear. The temperature was 68 degrees, the dew point was 65, and the relative humidity was 89%. The wind was north at 3 miles an hour. The pressure was 29.97 inches and steady. Elsewhere around the area, temperatures were in the lower to mid-70s. At Springfield, rain was falling. It was clear at Peoria, Moline, and Burlington. At Macomb, it was partly cloudy. At Quincy, it was mostly cloudy. And once again at 1 a.m. in Galesburg, under clear skies, the temperature was 68. Looking elsewhere around the Midwest at 1 a.m., Chicago reported smoke and 70. Indianapolis was partly cloudy and 74. St. Louis was mostly cloudy and 81. Kansas City was partly cloudy and 79. Des Moines was partly cloudy and 75. Milwaukee reported smoke and 67. Here is an air quality message. Air quality alert in effect from midnight tonight to midnight Sunday night. The Illinois Environmental Protection Agency has issued in the REWIDE Air Pollution Action Day for Sunday, July 19th, for much of Illinois. And the REWIDE Air Pollution Action Day is declared when weather conditions are such that widespread ozone and or particulate levels are forecast to be at or above the unhealthy for sensitive groups category. Areas both inside and outside of the Action Day coverage area may experience smoke to a varying degree and duration on Sunday. Those with air quality concerns, or anyone in Illinois with outdoor plans, are encouraged to check current NOCAST readings or sign up for EnviroFlash alerts on airno.gov before going outside. When the air quality category is unhealthy for sensitive groups, people in this category may experience health effects. The general public is less likely to be affected. Sensitive groups make outdoor activities shorter and less intense. It's not okay to be active outdoors, but take more breaks. Watch for symptoms such as coughing or shortness of breath. People with asthma, follow your asthma action plan and keep

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The time is currently 1:22 a.m. Central Daylight Time. 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Now for the official National Weather Service forecast for Galesburg and surrounding areas of central and northwest Illinois. West of tonight, mostly clear. Patchy smoke. Lows in the upper 60s. Northeast winds around 5 miles an hour. Sunday, mostly sunny. Patchy smoke. Highs in the mid-80s. East winds around 5 miles an hour. Sunday night, mostly clear. Patchy smoke. Lows in the mid-60s. Southeast winds around 5 miles an hour. Monday, mostly sunny. Highs around 90. South winds 5 to 10 miles an hour. Heat index values up to 101 in the afternoon. Monday night, partly cloudy with a chance of thunderstorms. A chance of showers until midnight, then showers likely after midnight. Humid with lows in the mid-70s. South winds 5 to 10 miles an hour with gusts up to 20 miles an hour. Chance of rain 70%. Tuesday, sunny. Highs in the upper 80s. Tuesday night, clear, cooler with lows in the lower 60s. Wednesday through Thursday, mostly clear. Highs in the lower 80s. Lows in the upper 50s. Thursday night, partly cloudy. Lows in the lower 60s. Friday, partly sunny. Highs in the lower 80s. Friday night and Saturday, partly cloudy. Lows in the mid-60s. Highs in the upper 80s. Again, the forecast for Galesburg and surrounding areas of central and northwest Illinois for the rest of tonight, mostly clear. Patchy smoke. Lows in the upper 60s. Northeast winds around 5 miles an hour. At 1 a.m. in Galesburg, skies were clear. The temperature was 68 degrees, the dew point was 65, and the relative humidity was 89%. The wind was north at 3 miles an hour. The pressure was 29.97 inches and steady. Elsewhere around the area, temperatures were in the lower to mid-70s. At Springfield, rain was falling. It was clear at Peoria, Moline, and Burlington. At Macomb, it was partly cloudy. At Quincy, it was mostly cloudy. And once again at 1 a.m. in Galesburg, under clear skies, the temperature was 68. The time is currently 1:25 a.m. Central Daylight Time. 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Now for the official National Weather Service forecast for Galesburg and surrounding areas of central and northwest Illinois. West of tonight, mostly clear. Patchy smoke. Lows in the upper 60s. Northeast winds around 5 miles an hour. Sunday, mostly sunny. Patchy smoke. Highs in the mid-80s. East winds around 5 miles an hour. Sunday night, mostly clear. Patchy smoke. Lows in the mid-60s. Southeast winds around 5 miles an hour. Monday, mostly sunny. Highs around 90. South winds 5 to 10 miles an hour. Heat index values up to 101 in the afternoon. Monday night, partly cloudy with a chance of thunderstorms. A chance of showers until midnight, then showers likely after midnight. Humid with lows in the mid-70s. South winds 5 to 10 miles an hour with gusts up to 20 miles an hour. Chance of rain 70%. Tuesday, sunny. Highs in the upper 80s. Tuesday night, clear, cooler with lows in the lower 60s. Wednesday through Thursday, mostly clear. Highs in the lower 80s. Lows in the upper 50s. Thursday night, partly cloudy. Lows in the lower 60s. Friday, partly sunny. Highs in the lower 80s. Friday night and Saturday, partly cloudy. Lows in the mid-60s. Highs in the upper 80s. Again, the forecast for Galesburg and surrounding areas of central and northwest Illinois for the rest of tonight, mostly clear.

Lows in the upper 60s. Northeast winds around 5 miles an hour. At 1 a.m. in Galesburg, skies were clear. The temperature was 68 degrees, the dew point was 65, and the relative humidity was 89%. The wind was north at 3 miles an hour. The pressure was 29.97 inches and steady. Elsewhere around the area, temperatures were in the lower to mid-70s. At Springfield, rain was falling. It was clear at Peoria, Moline, and Burlington. At Macomb, it was partly cloudy. At Quincy, it was mostly cloudy. And once again at 1 a.m. in Galesburg, under clear skies, the temperature was 68. Looking elsewhere around the Midwest at 1 a.m., Chicago reported smoke and 70. Indianapolis was partly cloudy and 74. St. Louis was mostly cloudy and 81. Kansas City was partly cloudy and 79. Des Moines was partly cloudy and 75. Milwaukee reported smoke and 67. The time is currently 1:28 a.m. Central Daylight Time. 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Now for the official National Weather Service forecast for Galesburg and surrounding areas of central and northwest Illinois. West of tonight, mostly clear. Patchy smoke. Lows in the upper 60s. Northeast winds around 5 miles an hour. Sunday, mostly sunny. Patchy smoke. Highs in the mid-80s. East winds around 5 miles an hour. Sunday night, mostly clear. Patchy smoke. Lows in the mid-60s. Southeast winds around 5 miles an hour. Monday, mostly sunny. Highs around 90. South winds 5 to 10 miles an hour. Heat index values up to 101 in the afternoon. Monday night, partly cloudy with a chance of thunderstorms. A chance of showers until midnight, then showers likely after midnight. Humid with lows in the mid-70s. South winds 5 to 10 miles an hour with gusts up to 20 miles an hour. Chance of rain 70%. Tuesday, sunny. Highs in the upper 80s. Tuesday night, clear, cooler with lows in the lower 60s. Wednesday through Thursday, mostly clear. Highs in the lower 80s. Lows in the upper 50s. Thursday night, partly cloudy. Lows in the lower 60s. Friday, partly sunny. Highs in the lower 80s. Friday night and Saturday, partly cloudy. Lows in the mid-60s. Highs in the upper 80s. Again, the forecast for Galesburg and surrounding areas of central and northwest Illinois for the rest of tonight, mostly clear. Patchy smoke. Lows in the upper 60s. Northeast winds around 5 miles an hour. Now for the official National Weather Service forecast for Galesburg and surrounding areas of central and northwest Illinois. West of tonight, mostly clear. Patchy smoke. Near steady temperature in the upper 60s. East winds around 5 miles an hour. Sunday, mostly sunny. Patchy smoke. Highs in the mid-80s. East winds around 5 miles an hour. Sunday night, mostly clear. Patchy smoke. Lows in the mid-60s. Southeast winds around 5 miles an hour. Monday, sunny. Highs in the upper 80s. South winds 5 to 10 miles an hour. Monday night, partly cloudy with a chance of thunderstorms. A chance of showers until midnight, then showers likely after midnight. Humid with lows in the lower 70s. Southwest winds 5 to 10 miles an hour with gusts up to 20 miles an hour. Chance of rain 70%. Tuesday, sunny. Highs in the upper 80s. Tuesday night, clear. Lows in the mid-60s. Wednesday through Thursday, mostly clear. Highs in the lower 80s. Lows in the upper 50s. Thursday night, partly cloudy until midnight, then becoming mostly cloudy. Lows in the lower 60s. Friday, a chance of showers in the morning. Partly sunny. Highs in the lower 80s. Chance of rain 30%. Friday night and Saturday, partly cloudy. Lows in the mid-60s. Highs in the mid-80s.

Again, the forecast for Galesburg and the surrounding areas of central and northwest Illinois for the rest of tonight, mostly clear. Patchy smoke. Near steady temperature in the upper 60s. East winds around 5 miles an hour. At 1 a.m. in Galesburg, skies were clear. The temperature was 68 degrees, the dew point was 65, and the relative humidity was 89%. The wind was north at 3 miles an hour. The pressure was 29.97 inches and steady. Elsewhere around the area, temperatures were in the lower to mid-70s. At Springfield, rain was falling. It was clear at Peoria, Moline, and Burlington. At Macomb, it was partly cloudy. At Quincy, it was mostly cloudy. And once again at 1 a.m. in Galesburg, under clear skies, the temperature was 68. Looking elsewhere around was mostly cloudy. And once again at 1 a.m. in Galesburg, under clear skies, the temperature was 68. Looking elsewhere around the Midwest at 1 a.m., Chicago reported smoke, and 70. Indianapolis was partly cloudy, and 74. St. Louis was mostly cloudy, and 81. Kansas City was partly cloudy, and 79. Des Moines was partly cloudy, and 75. Milwaukee reported smoke, and 67. The time is currently 1:33 a.m. Central Daylight Time. 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Now for the official National Weather Service forecast for Galesburg and surrounding areas of central and northwest Illinois. West of tonight, mostly clear. Patchy smoke. Near steady temperature in the upper 60s. East winds around 5 miles an hour. Sunday, mostly sunny. Patchy smoke. Highs in the mid-80s. East winds around 5 miles an hour. Sunday night, mostly clear. Patchy smoke. Lows in the mid-60s. Southeast winds around 5 miles an hour. Monday, sunny. Highs in the upper 80s. South winds 5 to 10 miles an hour. Monday night, partly cloudy with a chance of thunderstorms. A chance of showers until midnight, then showers likely after midnight. Humid with lows in the lower 70s. Southwest winds 5 to 10 miles an hour with gusts up to 20 miles an hour. Chance of rain 70%. Tuesday, sunny. Highs in the upper 80s. Tuesday night, clear. Lows in the mid-60s. Wednesday through Thursday, mostly clear. Highs in the lower 80s. Lows in the upper 50s. Thursday night, partly cloudy until midnight, then becoming mostly cloudy. Lows in the lower 60s. Friday, a chance of showers in the morning. Partly sunny. Highs in the lower 80s. Chance of rain 30%. Friday night and Saturday, partly cloudy. Lows in the mid-60s. Highs in the mid-80s. Again, the forecast for Galesburg and surrounding areas of central and northwest Illinois for the rest of tonight, mostly clear. Patchy smoke. Near steady temperature in the upper 60s. East winds around 5 miles an hour. At 1 a.m. in Galesburg, skies were clear. The temperature was 68 degrees, the dew point was 65, and the relative humidity was 89%. The wind was north at 3 miles an hour. The pressure was 29.97 inches and steady. Elsewhere around the area, temperatures were in the lower to mid-70s. At Springfield, rain was falling. It was clear at Peoria, Moline, and Burlington. At Macomb, it was partly cloudy. At Quincy, it was mostly cloudy. And once again at 1 a.m. in Galesburg, under clear skies, the temperature was 68. Here is an air quality message. Air quality alert in effect from midnight tonight to midnight Sunday night. The Illinois Environmental Protection Agency has issued in the REWIDE Air Pollution Action Day for Sunday, July 19th, for much of Illinois. And the REWIDE Air Pollution Action Day is declared when weather conditions are such that widespread ozone and or particulate levels are forecast to be at or above the unhealthy for sensitive groups category. Areas both inside and outside of the Action Day coverage area may experience smoke to a varying degree and duration on Sunday. Those with air quality concerns, or anyone in Illinois with outdoor plans,

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When the air quality category is unhealthy for sensitive groups, people in this category may experience health effects. The general public is less likely to be affected. Sensitive groups make outdoor activities shorter and less intense. It's not okay to be active outdoors, but take more breaks. Watch for symptoms such as coughing or shortness of breath. People with asthma, follow your asthma action plan and keep quick relief medicine handy. People with heart disease, symptoms such as palpitations, shortness of breath, or unusual fatigue may indicate a serious problem. If you have any of these, contact your healthcare provider. The time is currently 1:37 a.m. Central Daylight Time. 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Now for the official National Weather Service forecast for Galesburg and surrounding areas of central and northwest Illinois. West of tonight, mostly clear. Patchy smoke. Near steady temperature in the upper 60s. East winds around 5 miles an hour. Sunday, mostly sunny. Patchy smoke. Highs in the mid-80s. East winds around 5 miles an hour. Sunday night, mostly clear. Patchy smoke. Lows in the mid-60s. Southeast winds around 5 miles an hour. Monday, sunny. Highs in the upper 80s. South winds 5 to 10 miles an hour. Monday night, partly cloudy with a chance of thunderstorms. A chance of showers until midnight, then showers likely after midnight. Humid with lows in the lower 70s. Southwest winds 5 to 10 miles an hour with gusts up to 20 miles an hour. Chance of rain 70%. Tuesday, sunny. Highs in the upper 80s. Tuesday night, clear. Lows in the mid-60s. Wednesday through Thursday, mostly clear. Highs in the lower 80s. Lows in the upper 50s. Thursday night, partly cloudy until midnight, then becoming mostly cloudy. Lows in the lower 60s. Friday, a chance of showers in the morning. Partly sunny. Highs in the lower 80s. Chance of rain 30%. Friday night and Saturday, partly cloudy. Lows in the mid-60s. Highs in the mid-80s. Again, the forecast for Galesburg and surrounding areas of central and northwest Illinois for the rest of tonight, mostly clear. Patchy smoke. Near steady temperature in the upper 60s. East winds around 5 miles an hour. At 1 a.m. in Galesburg, skies were clear. The temperature was 68 degrees, the dew point was 65, and the relative humidity was 89%. The wind was north at 3 miles an hour. The pressure was 29.97 inches and steady. Elsewhere around the area, temperatures were in the lower to mid-70s. At Springfield, rain was falling. It was clear at Peoria, Moline, and Burlington. At Macomb, it was partly cloudy. At Quincy, it was mostly cloudy. And once again at 1 a.m. in Galesburg, under clear skies, the temperature was 68. Looking elsewhere around the Midwest at 1 a.m., Chicago reported smoke and 70. Indianapolis was partly cloudy and 74. St. Louis was mostly cloudy and 81. Kansas City was partly cloudy and 79. Des Moines was partly cloudy and 75. Milwaukee reported smoke and 67. The time is currently 1:41 a.m. Central Daylight Time. 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Now for the official National Weather Service forecast for Galesburg and surrounding areas of central and northwest Illinois. West of tonight, mostly clear. Patchy smoke. Near steady temperature in the upper 60s. East winds around 5 miles an hour. Sunday, mostly sunny. Patchy smoke. Highs in the mid-80s. East winds around 5 miles an hour. Sunday night, mostly clear. Patchy smoke. Lows in the mid-60s. Southeast winds around 5 miles an hour. Monday, sunny. Highs in the upper 80s. South winds 5 to 10 miles an hour. Monday night, partly cloudy with

chance of thunderstorms. A chance of showers until midnight, then showers likely after midnight. Humid with lows in the lower 70s. Southwest winds 5 to 10 miles an hour with gusts up to 20 miles an hour. Chance of rain 70%. Tuesday, sunny. Highs in the upper 80s. Tuesday night, clear. Lows in the mid 60s. Wednesday through Thursday, mostly clear. Highs in the lower 80s. Lows in the upper 50s. Thursday night, partly cloudy until midnight, then becoming mostly cloudy. Lows in the lower 60s. Friday, a chance of showers in the morning. Partly sunny. Highs in the lower 80s. Chance of rain 30%. Friday night and Saturday, partly cloudy. Lows in the mid 60s. Highs in the mid 80s. Again, the forecast for Galesburg and surrounding areas of central and northwest Illinois for the rest of tonight, mostly clear. Patchy smoke. Near steady temperature in the upper 60s. East winds around 5 miles an hour. At 1 a.m. in Galesburg, skies were clear. The temperature was 68 degrees, the dew point was 65, and the relative humidity was 89%. The wind was north at 3 miles an hour. The pressure was 29.97 inches and steady. Elsewhere around the area, temperatures were in the lower to mid-70s. At Springfield, rain was falling. It was clear at Peoria, Moline, and Burlington. At Macomb, it was partly cloudy. At Quincy, it was mostly cloudy. And once again at 1 a.m. in Galesburg, under clear skies, the temperature was 68. Looking elsewhere around the Midwest at 1 a.m., Chicago reported smoke and 70. Indianapolis was partly cloudy and 74. St. Louis was mostly cloudy and 81. Kansas City was partly cloudy and 79. Des Moines was partly cloudy and 75. Milwaukee reported smoke and 67. The time is currently 1:44 a.m. Central Daylight Time. 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Now for the official National Weather Service forecast for Galesburg and surrounding areas of central and northwest Illinois. West of tonight, mostly clear. Patchy smoke. Near steady temperature in the upper 60s. East winds around 5 miles an hour. Sunday, mostly sunny. Patchy smoke. Highs in the mid 80s. East winds around 5 miles an hour. Sunday night, mostly clear. Patchy smoke. Lows in the mid-60s. Southeast winds around 5 miles an hour. Monday, sunny. Highs in the upper 80s. South winds 5 to 10 miles an hour. Monday night, partly cloudy with a chance of thunderstorms. A chance of showers until midnight, then showers likely after midnight. Humid with lows in the lower 70s. Southwest winds 5 to 10 miles an hour with gusts up to 20 miles an hour. Chance of rain 70%. Tuesday, sunny. Highs in the upper 80s. Tuesday night, clear. Lows in the mid-60s. Wednesday through Thursday, mostly clear. Highs in the lower 80s. Lows in the upper 50s. Thursday night, partly cloudy until midnight, then becoming mostly cloudy. Lows in the lower 60s. Friday, a chance of showers in the morning. Partly sunny. Highs in the lower 80s. Chance of rain 30%. Friday night and Saturday, partly cloudy. Lows in the mid 60s. Highs in the mid 80s. Again, the forecast for Galesburg and surrounding areas of central and northwest Illinois for the rest of tonight, mostly clear. Patchy smoke. Near steady temperature in the upper 60s. East winds around 5 miles an hour. At 1 a.m. in Galesburg, skies were clear. The temperature was 68 degrees, the dew point was 65, and the relative humidity was 89%. The wind was north at 3 miles an hour. The pressure was 29.97 inches and steady. Elsewhere around the area, temperatures were in the lower to mid-70s. At Springfield, rain was falling. It was clear at Peoria, Moline, and Burlington. At Macomb, it was partly cloudy.
Quincy, it was mostly cloudy. And once again at 1 a.m. in Galesburg, under clear skies, the temperature was 68. Looking elsewhere around the Midwest at 1 a.m., Chicago reported smoke and 70. Indianapolis was partly cloudy and 74. St. Louis was mostly cloudy and 81. Kansas City was partly cloudy and 79. Des Moines was partly cloudy and 75. Milwaukee reported smoke and 67. The time is currently 1:47 a.m. Central Daylight Time. 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Now for the official National Weather Service forecast for Galesburg and surrounding areas of central and northwest Illinois. West of tonight, mostly clear. Patchy smoke. Near steady temperature in the upper 60s. East winds around 5 miles an hour. Sunday, mostly sunny. Patchy smoke. Highs in the mid-80s. East winds around 5 miles an hour. Sunday night, mostly clear. Patchy smoke. Lows in the mid-60s. Southeast winds around 5 miles an hour. Monday, sunny. Highs in the upper 80s. South winds 5 to 10 miles an hour. Monday night, partly cloudy with a chance of thunderstorms. A chance of showers until midnight, then showers likely after midnight. Humid with lows in the lower 70s. Southwest winds 5 to 10 miles an hour with gusts up to 20 miles an hour. Chance of rain 70%. Tuesday, sunny. Highs in the upper 80s. Tuesday night, clear. Lows in the mid-60s. Wednesday through Thursday, mostly clear. Highs in the lower 80s. Lows in the upper 50s. Thursday night, partly cloudy until midnight, then becoming mostly cloudy. Lows in the lower 60s. Friday, a chance of showers in the morning. Partly sunny. Highs in the lower 80s. Chance of rain 30%. Friday night and Saturday, partly cloudy. Lows in the mid-60s. Highs in the mid-80s. Again, the forecast for Galesburg and surrounding areas of central and northwest Illinois for the rest of tonight, mostly clear. Patchy smoke. Near steady temperature in the upper 60s. East winds around 5 miles an hour. At 1 a.m. in Galesburg, skies were clear. The temperature was 68 degrees, the dew point was 65, and the relative humidity was 89%. The wind was north at 3 miles an hour. The pressure was 29.97 inches and steady. Elsewhere around the area, temperatures were in the lower to mid-70s. At Springfield, rain was falling. It was clear at Peoria, Moline, and Burlington. At Macomb, it was partly cloudy. At Quincy, it was mostly cloudy. And once again at 1 a.m. in Galesburg, under clear skies, the temperature was 68. Looking elsewhere around the Midwest at 1 a.m., Chicago reported smoke and 70. Indianapolis was partly cloudy and 74. St. Louis was mostly cloudy and 81. Kansas City was partly cloudy and 79. Des Moines was partly cloudy and 75. Milwaukee reported smoke and 67. The time is currently 1:50 a.m. Central Daylight Time. 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Here is an air quality message. Air quality alert in effect from midnight tonight to midnight Sunday night. The Illinois Environmental Protection Agency has issued an area-wide air pollution action day for Sunday, July 19th, for much of Illinois. And the area-wide air pollution action day is declared when weather conditions are such that widespread ozone and or particulate levels are forecast to be at or above the unhealthy for sensitive groups category. Areas both inside and outside of the action day coverage area may experience smoke to a varying degree and duration on Sunday. Those with air quality concerns, or anyone in Illinois with outdoor plans, are encouraged to check our NOCAST readings or sign up for NVIDIA/alerts on airno.gov before going outside. When the air quality category is unhealthy for sensitive groups, people in this category may experience health effects. 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

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Now for the official National Weather Service forecast for Galesburg and surrounding areas of central and northwest Illinois. West of tonight, mostly clear. Patchy smoke. Near steady temperature in the upper 60s. East winds around 5 miles an hour. Sunday, mostly sunny. Patchy smoke. Highs in the mid-80s. East winds around 5 miles an hour. Sunday night, mostly clear. Patchy smoke. Lows in the mid-60s. Southeast winds around 5 miles an hour. Monday, sunny. Highs in the upper 80s. South winds 5 to 10 miles an hour. Monday night, partly cloudy with a chance of thunderstorms. A chance of showers until midnight, then showers likely after midnight. Humid with lows in the lower 70s. Southwest winds 5 to 10 miles an hour with gusts up to 20 miles an hour. Chance of rain 70%. Tuesday, sunny. Highs in the upper 80s. Tuesday night, clear. Lows in the mid-60s. Wednesday through Thursday, mostly clear. Highs in the lower 80s. Lows in the upper 50s. Thursday night, partly cloudy until midnight, then becoming mostly cloudy. Lows in the lower 60s. Friday, a chance of showers in the morning. Partly sunny. Highs in the lower 80s. Chance of rain 30%. Friday night and Saturday, partly cloudy. Lows in the mid-60s. Highs in the mid-80s. Again, the forecast for Galesburg and surrounding areas of central and northwest Illinois for the rest of tonight, mostly clear. Patchy smoke. Near steady temperature in the upper 60s. East winds around 5 miles an hour. At 1 a.m. in Galesburg, skies were clear. The temperature was 68 degrees, the dew point was 65, and the relative humidity was 89%. The wind was north at 3 miles an hour. The pressure was 29.97 inches and steady. Elsewhere around the area, temperatures were in the lower to mid-70s. At Springfield, rain was falling. It was clear at Peoria, Moline, and Burlington. At Macomb, it was partly cloudy. At Quincy, it was mostly cloudy. And once again at 1 a.m. in Galesburg, under clear skies, the temperature was 68. Looking elsewhere around the Midwest at 1 a.m., Chicago reported smoke and 70. Indianapolis was partly cloudy and 74. St. Louis was mostly cloudy and 81. Kansas City was partly cloudy and 79. Des Moines was partly cloudy and 75. Milwaukee reported smoke and 67. The time is currently 1:55 a.m. Central Daylight Time. 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Now for the official National Weather Service forecast for Galesburg and surrounding areas of central and northwest Illinois. West of tonight, mostly clear. Patchy smoke. Near steady temperature in the upper 60s. East winds around 5 miles an hour. Sunday, mostly sunny. Patchy smoke. Highs in the mid-80s. East winds around 5 miles an hour. Sunday night, mostly clear. Patchy smoke. Lows in the mid-60s. Southeast winds around 5 miles an hour. Monday, sunny. Highs in the upper 80s. South winds 5 to 10 miles an hour. Monday night, partly cloudy with a chance of thunderstorms. A chance of showers until midnight, then showers likely after midnight. Humid with lows in the lower 70s. Southwest winds 5 to 10 miles an hour with gusts up to 20 miles an hour. Chance of rain 70%. Tuesday, sunny. Highs in the upper 80s. Tuesday night, clear. Lows in the mid-60s. Wednesday through Thursday, mostly clear. Highs in the lower 80s. Lows in the upper 50s.

was 89%. The wind was north at 3 miles an hour. The pressure was 29.97 inches and steady. Elsewhere around the area, temperatures were in the lower to mid-70s. At Springfield, rain was falling. It was clear at Peoria, Moline, and Burlington. At Macomb, it was partly cloudy. At Quincy, it was mostly cloudy. And once again at 1 a.m. in Galesburg, under clear skies, the temperature was 68. Looking elsewhere around the Midwest at 1 a.m., Chicago reported smoke and 70. Indianapolis was partly cloudy and 74. St. Louis was mostly cloudy and 81. Kansas City was partly cloudy and 79. Des Moines was partly cloudy and 75. Milwaukee reported smoke and 67. The time is currently 1:58 a.m. Central Daylight Time. 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Now for the official National Weather Service forecast for Galesburg and surrounding areas of central and northwest Illinois. West of tonight, mostly clear. Patchy smoke. Near steady temperature in the upper 60s. East winds around 5 miles an hour. Sunday, mostly sunny. Patchy smoke. Highs in the mid-80s. East winds around 5 miles an hour. Sunday night, mostly clear. Patchy smoke. Lows in the mid-60s. Southeast winds around 5 miles an hour. Monday, sunny. Highs in the upper 80s. South winds 5 to 10 miles an hour. Monday night, partly cloudy with a chance of thunderstorms. A chance of showers until midnight, then showers likely after midnight. Humid with lows in the lower 70s. Southwest winds 5 to 10 miles an hour with gusts up to 20 miles an hour. Chance of rain 70%. Tuesday, sunny. Highs in the upper 80s. Tuesday night, clear. Lows in the mid-60s. Wednesday through Thursday, mostly clear. Highs in the lower 80s. Lows in the upper 50s. Thursday night, partly cloudy until midnight, then becoming mostly cloudy. Lows in the lower 60s. Friday, a chance of showers in the morning. Partly sunny. Highs in the lower 80s. Chance of rain 30%. Friday night and Saturday, partly cloudy. Lows in the mid-60s. Highs in the mid-80s. Again, the forecast for Galesburg and surrounding areas of central and northwest Illinois for the rest of tonight, mostly clear. Patchy smoke. Near steady temperature in the upper 60s. East winds around 5 miles an hour. The time is currently 2:01 a.m. Central Daylight Time. 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Now for the official National Weather Service forecast for Galesburg and surrounding areas of central and northwest Illinois. West of tonight, mostly clear. Patchy smoke. Near steady temperature in the upper 60s. East winds around 5 miles an hour. Sunday, mostly sunny. Patchy smoke. Highs in the mid-80s. East winds around 5 miles an hour. Sunday night, mostly clear. Patchy smoke. Lows in the mid-60s. Southeast winds around 5 miles an hour. Monday, sunny. Highs in the upper 80s. South winds 5 to 10 miles an hour. Monday night, partly cloudy with a chance of thunderstorms. A chance of showers until midnight, then showers likely after midnight. Humid with lows in the lower 70s. Southwest winds 5 to 10 miles an hour with gusts up to 20 miles an hour. Chance of rain 70%. Tuesday, sunny. Highs in the upper 80s. Tuesday night, clear. Lows in the mid-60s. Wednesday through Thursday, mostly clear. Highs in the lower 80s. Lows in the upper 50s. Thursday night, partly cloudy until midnight, then becoming mostly cloudy. Lows in the lower 60s. Friday, a chance of showers in the morning. Partly sunny. Highs in the lower 80s. Chance of rain 30%. Friday night and Saturday, partly cloudy. Lows in the mid-60s. Highs in the mid-80s.

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Sensitive groups make outdoor activities shorter and less intense. It's not okay to be active outdoors, but take more breaks. Watch for symptoms such as coughing or shortness of breath. 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If you have any of these, contact your health care provider. At 2 a.m. in Galesburg, skies were clear. The temperature was 67 degrees, the dew point was 64, and the relative humidity was 92%. The wind was northeast at 3 miles an hour. The pressure was 29.98 inches and steady. Elsewhere around the area, temperatures were in the lower to mid-70s. At Springfield, rain was falling. It was clear at Peoria, Moline, Burlington, and Macomb. At Quincy, it was mostly cloudy. And once again at 2 a.m. in Galesburg, under clear skies, the temperature was 67. Looking elsewhere around the Midwest at 2 a.m., Chicago reported smoke and 69. Indianapolis was partly cloudy and 73. St. Louis was mostly cloudy and 80. Kansas City was partly cloudy and 79. Des Moines was partly cloudy and 74. Milwaukee reported smoke and 67. The time is currently 2:10 a.m. Central Daylight Time. 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Now for the official National Weather Service forecast for Galesburg and surrounding areas of central and northwest Illinois. West of tonight, mostly clear. Patchy smoke. Near steady temperature in the upper 60s. East winds around 5 miles an hour. Sunday, mostly sunny. Patchy smoke. Highs in the mid-80s. East winds around 5 miles an hour. Sunday night, mostly clear. Patchy smoke. Lows in the mid-60s. Southeast winds around 5 miles an hour. Monday, sunny. Highs in the upper 80s. South winds 5 to 10 miles an hour. Monday night, partly cloudy with a chance of thunderstorms. A chance of showers until midnight, then showers likely after midnight. Humid with lows in the lower 70s. Southwest winds 5 to 10 miles an hour with gusts up to 20 miles an hour. Chance of rain 70%. Tuesday, sunny. Highs in the upper 80s. Tuesday night, clear. Lows in the mid-60s. Wednesday through Thursday, mostly clear. Highs in the lower 80s. Lows in the upper 50s. Thursday night, partly cloudy until midnight, then becoming mostly cloudy. Lows in the lower 60s. Friday, a chance of showers in the morning. Partly sunny. Highs in the lower 80s. Chance of rain 30%. Friday night and Saturday, partly cloudy. Lows in the mid-60s. Highs in the mid-80s. Again, the forecast for Galesburg and surrounding areas of central and northwest Illinois for the rest of tonight, mostly clear. Patchy smoke. Near steady temperature in the upper 60s. East winds around 5 miles an hour. At 2 a.m. in Galesburg, skies were clear. The temperature was 67 degrees, the dew point was 64, and the relative humidity was 92%. The wind was northeast at 3 miles an hour. The pressure was 29.98 inches and steady. Elsewhere around the area, temperatures were in the lower to mid-70s. At Springfield, rain was falling. It was clear at Peoria, Moline, Burlington, and Macomb. At Quincy, it was mostly cloudy. And once again at 2 a.m. in Galesburg, under clear skies, the temperature was 67. Looking elsewhere around the Midwest at 2 a.m., Chicago reported smoke and 69.

Indianapolis was partly cloudy and 73. St. Louis was mostly cloudy and 80. Kansas City was partly cloudy and 79. Des Moines was partly cloudy and 74. Milwaukee reported smoke and 67. The time is currently 2:13 a.m. Central Daylight Time. 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Now for the official National Weather Service forecast for Galesburg and surrounding areas of central and northwest Illinois. West of tonight, mostly clear. Patchy smoke. Near steady temperature in the upper 60s. East winds around 5 miles an hour. Sunday, mostly sunny. Patchy smoke. Highs in the mid-80s. East winds around 5 miles an hour. Sunday night, mostly clear. Patchy smoke. Lows in the mid-60s. Southeast winds around 5 miles an hour. Monday, sunny. Highs in the upper 80s. South winds 5 to 10 miles an hour. Monday night, partly cloudy with a chance of thunderstorms. A chance of showers until midnight, then showers likely after midnight. Humid with lows in the lower 70s. Southwest winds 5 to 10 miles an hour with gusts up to 20 miles an hour. Chance of rain 70%. Tuesday, sunny. Highs in the upper 80s. Tuesday night, clear. Lows in the mid-60s. Wednesday through Thursday, mostly clear. Highs in the lower 80s. Lows in the upper 50s. Thursday night, partly cloudy until midnight, then becoming mostly cloudy. Lows in the lower 60s. Friday, a chance of showers in the morning. Partly sunny. Highs in the lower 80s. Chance of rain 30%. Friday night and Saturday, partly cloudy. Lows in the mid-60s. Highs in the mid-80s. Again, the forecast for Galesburg and surrounding areas of central and northwest Illinois for the rest of tonight, mostly clear. Patchy smoke. Near steady temperature in the upper 60s. East winds around 5 miles an hour. 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Programming originates from NOAA's National Weather Service office in Lincoln. KZZ 66 serves the following counties: Henry, Knox, Mercer, and Warren. KZZ 66 is part of the All Hazards network of NOAA Weather Radio. At 2 a.m. in Galesburg, skies were clear. The temperature was 67 degrees, the dew point was 64, and the relative humidity was 92%. The wind was northeast at 3 miles an hour. The pressure was 29.98 inches and steady. Elsewhere around the area, temperatures were in the lower to mid-70s. At Springfield, rain was falling. It was clear at Peoria, Moline, Burlington, and Macomb. At Quincy, it was mostly cloudy. And once again at 2 a.m. in Galesburg, under clear skies, the temperature was 67. Looking elsewhere around the Midwest at 2 a.m., Chicago reported smoke and 69. Indianapolis was partly cloudy and 73. St. Louis was mostly cloudy and 80. Kansas City was partly cloudy and 79. Des Moines was partly cloudy and 74. Milwaukee reported smoke and 67. The time is currently 2:16 a.m. Central Daylight Time. 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Now for the official National Weather Service forecast for Galesburg and surrounding areas of central and northwest Illinois. West of tonight, mostly clear. Patchy smoke. Near steady temperature in the upper 60s. East winds around 5 miles an hour. Sunday, mostly sunny. Patchy smoke. Highs in the mid-80s. East winds around 5 miles an hour. Sunday night, mostly clear. Patchy smoke. Lows in the mid-60s. Southeast winds around 5 miles an hour. Monday, sunny. Highs in the upper 80s. South winds 5 to 10 miles an hour. Monday night, partly cloudy with a chance of thunderstorms.

chance of showers until midnight, then showers likely after midnight. Humid with lows in the lower 70s. Southwest winds 5 to 10 miles an hour with gusts up to 20 miles an hour. Chance of rain 70%. Tuesday, sunny. Highs in the upper 80s. Tuesday night, clear. Lows in the mid 60s. Wednesday through Thursday, mostly clear. Highs in the lower 80s. Lows in the upper 50s. Thursday night, partly cloudy until midnight, then becoming mostly cloudy. Lows in the lower 60s. Friday, a chance of showers in the morning. Partly sunny. Highs in the lower 80s. Chance of rain 30%. Friday night and Saturday, partly cloudy. Lows in the mid 60s. Highs in the mid 80s. Again, the forecast for Galesburg and surrounding areas of central and northwest Illinois for the rest of tonight, mostly clear. Patchy smoke. Near steady temperature in the upper 60s. East winds around 5 miles an hour. At 2 a.m. in Galesburg, skies were clear. The temperature was 67 degrees, the dew point was 64, and the relative humidity was 92%. The wind was northeast at 3 miles an hour. The pressure was 29.98 inches and steady. Elsewhere around the area, temperatures were in the lower to mid 70s. At Springfield, rain was falling. It was clear at Peoria, Moline, Burlington, and Macomb. At Quincy, it was mostly cloudy. And once again at 2 a.m. in Galesburg, under clear skies, the temperature was 67. Looking elsewhere around the Midwest at 2 a.m., Chicago reported smoke, and 69. Indianapolis was partly cloudy, and 73. St. Louis was mostly cloudy, and 80. Kansas City was partly cloudy, and 79. Des Moines was partly cloudy, and 74. Milwaukee reported smoke, and 67. The time is currently 2:20 a.m. Central Daylight Time. 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Now for the official National Weather Service forecast for Galesburg and surrounding areas of central and northwest Illinois. Rest of tonight, mostly clear. Patchy smoke. Near steady temperature in the upper 60s. East winds around 5 miles an hour. Sunday, mostly sunny. Patchy smoke. Highs in the mid-80s. East winds around 5 miles an hour. Sunday night, mostly clear. Patchy smoke. Lows in the mid-60s. Southeast winds around 5 miles an hour. Monday, patchy smoke in the morning. Mostly sunny. Highs in the upper 80s. South winds 5 to 10 miles an hour. Monday night, partly cloudy with a chance of thunderstorms. A chance of showers until midnight, then showers likely after midnight. Humid with lows in the lower 70s. Southwest winds 5 to 10 miles an hour with gusts up to 20 miles an hour. Chance of rain 70%. Tuesday, sunny. Highs in the upper 80s. Tuesday night, clear. Lows in the mid 60s. Wednesday through Thursday, mostly clear. Highs in the lower 80s. Lows in the upper 50s. Thursday night, partly cloudy until midnight, then becoming mostly cloudy. Lows in the lower 60s. Friday, a chance of showers in the morning. Partly sunny. Highs in the lower 80s. Chance of rain 30%. Friday night and Saturday, partly cloudy. Lows in the mid 60s. Highs in the mid-80s. Again, the forecast for Galesburg and surrounding areas of central and northwest Illinois for the rest of tonight, mostly clear. Patchy smoke. Near steady temperature in the upper 60s. East winds around 5 miles an hour. Here is an air quality message. Air quality alert in effect from midnight tonight to midnight Sunday night. The Illinois Environmental Protection Agency has issued an area-wide air pollution action day for Sunday, July 19th, for much of Illinois. And the area-wide air pollution action day is declared when weather conditions are such that widespread ozone and or particulate levels are forecast to be at or above the unhealthy for sensitive groups category. Areas both inside and outside of the action day coverage area may experience smoke to a varying degree and duration on Sunday,

Those with air quality concerns, or anyone in Illinois with outdoor plans, are encouraged to check current NOCAST readings or sign up for NVIDIA flash alerts on airno.gov before going outside. When the air quality category is unhealthy for sensitive groups, people in this category may experience health effects. The general public is less likely to be affected. Sensitive groups make outdoor activities shorter and less intense. It's not okay to be active outdoors, but take more breaks. Watch for symptoms such as coughing or shortness of breath. People with asthma, follow your asthma action plan and keep quick relief medicine handy. People with heart disease, symptoms such as palpitations, shortness of breath, or unusual fatigue may indicate a serious problem. If you have any of these, contact your health care provider. At 2 a.m. in Galesburg, skies were clear. The temperature was 67 degrees, the dew point was 64, and the relative humidity was 92%. The wind was northeast at 3 miles an hour. The pressure was 29.98 inches and steady. Elsewhere around the area, temperatures were in the lower to mid-70s. At Springfield, rain was falling. It was clear at Peoria, Moline, Burlington, and Macomb. At Quincy, it was mostly cloudy. And once again at 2 a.m. in Galesburg, under clear skies, the temperature was 67. The time is currently 2:24 a.m. Central Daylight Time. 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Now for the official National Weather Service forecast for Galesburg and surrounding areas of central and northwest Illinois. West of tonight, mostly clear. Patchy smoke. Near steady temperature in the upper 60s. East winds around 5 miles an hour. Sunday, mostly sunny. Patchy smoke. Highs in the mid-80s. East winds around 5 miles an hour. Sunday night, mostly clear. Patchy smoke. Lows in the mid-60s. Southeast winds around 5 miles an hour. Monday, patchy smoke in the morning. Mostly sunny. Highs in the upper 80s. South winds 5 to 10 miles an hour. Monday night, partly cloudy with a chance of thunderstorms. A chance of showers until midnight, then showers likely after midnight. Humid with lows in the lower 70s. Southwest winds 5 to 10 miles an hour with gusts up to 20 miles an hour. Chance of rain 70%. Tuesday, sunny. Highs in the upper 80s. Tuesday night, clear. Lows in the mid-60s. Wednesday through Thursday, mostly clear. Highs in the lower 80s. Lows in the upper 50s. Thursday night, partly cloudy until midnight, then becoming mostly cloudy. Lows in the lower 60s. Friday, a chance of showers in the morning. Partly sunny. Highs in the lower 80s. Chance of rain 30%. Friday night and Saturday, partly cloudy. Lows in the mid-60s. Highs in the mid-80s. Again, the forecast for Galesburg and surrounding areas of central and northwest Illinois for the rest of tonight, mostly clear. Patchy smoke. Near steady temperature in the upper 60s. East winds around 5 miles an hour. At 2 a.m. in Galesburg, skies were clear. The temperature was 67 degrees, the dew point was 64, and the relative humidity was 92%. The wind was northeast at 3 miles an hour. The pressure was 29.98 inches and steady. Elsewhere around the area, temperatures were in the lower to mid-70s. At Springfield, rain was falling. It was clear at Peoria, Moline, Burlington, and Macomb. At Quincy, it was mostly cloudy. And once again at 2 a.m. in Galesburg, under clear skies, the temperature was 67. Looking elsewhere around the Midwest at 2 a.m., Chicago reported smoke, and 69. Indianapolis was partly cloudy, and 73. St. Louis was mostly cloudy, and 80. Kansas City was partly cloudy, and 79. Des Moines was partly cloudy, and 74. Milwaukee reported smoke, and 67. The time is currently 2:27 a.m. Central Daylight Time. 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Now for the official national weather.

The service forecast for Galesburg and surrounding areas of central and northwest Illinois. Rest of tonight, mostly clear. Patchy smoke. Near steady temperature in the upper 60s. East winds around 5 miles an hour. Sunday, mostly sunny. Patchy smoke. Highs in the mid 80s. East winds around 5 miles an hour. Sunday night, mostly clear. Patchy smoke. Lows in the mid 60s. Southeast winds around 5 miles an hour. Monday, patchy smoke in the morning. Mostly sunny. Highs in the upper 80s. South winds 5 to 10 miles an hour. Monday night, partly cloudy with a chance of thunderstorms. A chance of showers until midnight, then showers likely after midnight. Humid with lows in the lower 70s. Southwest winds 5 to 10 miles an hour with gusts up to 20 miles an hour. Chance of rain 70%. Tuesday, sunny. Highs in the upper 80s. Tuesday night, clear. Lows in the mid 60s. Wednesday through Thursday, mostly clear. Highs in the lower 80s. Lows in the upper 50s. Thursday night, partly cloudy until midnight, then becoming mostly cloudy. Lows in the lower 60s. Friday, a chance of showers in the morning. Partly sunny. Highs in the lower 80s. Chance of rain 30%. Friday night and Saturday, partly cloudy. Lows in the mid 60s. Highs in the mid 80s. Again, the forecast for Galesburg and surrounding areas of central and northwest Illinois for the rest of tonight, mostly clear. Patchy smoke. Near steady temperature in the upper 60s. East winds around 5 miles an hour. At 2 a.m. in Galesburg, skies were clear. The temperature was 67 degrees, the dew point was 64, and the relative humidity was 92%. The wind was northeast at 3 miles an hour. The pressure was 29.98 inches and steady. Elsewhere around the area, temperatures were in the lower to mid 70s. At Springfield, rain was falling. It was clear at Peoria, Moline, Burlington, and Macomb. At Quincy, it was mostly cloudy. And once again at 2 a.m. in Galesburg, under clear skies, the temperature was 67. Looking elsewhere around the Midwest at 2 a.m., Chicago reported smoke, and 69. Indianapolis was partly cloudy, and 73. St. Louis was mostly cloudy, and 80. Kansas City was partly cloudy, and 79. Des Moines was partly cloudy, and 74. Milwaukee reported smoke, and 67. The time is currently 2:30 a.m. Central Daylight Time. 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Now for the official National Weather Service forecast for Galesburg and surrounding areas of central and northwest Illinois. Rest of tonight, mostly clear. Patchy smoke. Near steady temperature in the upper 60s. East winds around 5 miles an hour. Sunday, mostly sunny. Patchy smoke. Highs in the mid 80s. East winds around 5 miles an hour. Sunday night, mostly clear. Patchy smoke. Lows in the mid 60s. Southeast winds around 5 miles an hour. Monday, patchy smoke in the morning. Mostly sunny. Highs in the upper 80s. South winds 5 to 10 miles an hour. Monday night, partly cloudy with a chance of thunderstorms. A chance of showers until midnight, then showers likely after midnight. Humid with lows in the lower 70s. Southwest winds 5 to 10 miles an hour with gusts up to 20 miles an hour. Chance of rain 70%. Tuesday, sunny. Highs in the upper 80s. Tuesday night, clear. Lows in the mid 60s. Wednesday through Thursday, mostly clear. Highs in the lower 80s. Lows in the upper 50s. Thursday night, partly cloudy until midnight, then becoming mostly cloudy. Lows in the lower 60s. Friday, a chance of showers in the morning. Partly sunny. Highs in the lower 80s. Chance of rain 30%. Friday night and Saturday, partly cloudy. Lows in the mid 60s. Highs in the mid 80s. Again, the forecast.

forecast for Galesburg and surrounding areas of central and northwest Illinois for the rest of tonight, mostly clear. Patchy smoke. Near steady temperature in the upper 60s. East winds around 5 miles an hour. At 2 a.m. in Galesburg, skies with near steady temperature in the upper 60s. East winds around 5 miles an hour. At 2 a.m. in Galesburg, skies were clear. The temperature was 67 degrees, the dew point was 64, and the relative humidity was 92%. The wind was northeast at 3 miles an hour. The pressure was 29.98 inches and steady. Elsewhere around the area, temperatures were in the lower to mid-70s. At Springfield, rain was falling. It was clear at Peoria, Moline, Burlington, and Macomb. At Quincy, it was mostly cloudy. And once again at 2 a.m. in Galesburg, under clear skies, the temperature was 67. Looking elsewhere around the Midwest at 2 a.m., Chicago reported smoke, and 69. Indianapolis was partly cloudy, and 73. St. Louis was mostly cloudy, and 80. Kansas City was partly cloudy, and 79. Des Moines was partly cloudy, and 74. Milwaukee reported smoke, and 67. The time is currently 2:34 a.m. Central Daylight Time. 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Now for the official National Weather Service forecast for Galesburg and surrounding areas of central and northwest Illinois. Rest of tonight, mostly clear. Patchy smoke. Near steady temperature in the upper 60s. East winds around 5 miles an hour. Sunday, mostly sunny. Patchy smoke. Highs in the mid-80s. East winds around 5 miles an hour. Sunday night, mostly clear. Patchy smoke. Lows in the mid-60s. Southeast winds around 5 miles an hour. Monday, patchy smoke in the morning. Mostly sunny. Highs in the upper 80s. South winds 5 to 10 miles an hour. Monday night, partly cloudy with a chance of thunderstorms. A chance of showers until midnight, then showers likely after midnight. Humid with lows in the lower 70s. Southwest winds 5 to 10 miles an hour with gusts up to 20 miles an hour. Chance of rain 70%. Tuesday, sunny. Highs in the upper 80s. Tuesday night, clear. Lows in the mid-60s. Wednesday through Thursday, mostly clear. Highs in the lower 80s. Lows in the upper 50s. Thursday night, partly cloudy until midnight, then becoming mostly cloudy. Lows in the lower 60s. Friday, a chance of showers in the morning. Partly sunny. Highs in the lower 80s. Chance of rain 30%. Friday night and Saturday, partly cloudy. Lows in the mid-60s. Highs in the mid-80s. Again, the forecast for Galesburg and surrounding areas of central and northwest Illinois for the rest of tonight, mostly clear. Patchy smoke. Near steady temperature in the upper 60s. East winds around 5 miles an hour. Here is an air quality message. Air quality alert in effect from midnight tonight to midnight Sunday night. The Illinois Environmental Protection Agency has issued an area-wide air pollution action day for Sunday, July 19th, for much of Illinois. And the area-wide air pollution action day is declared when weather conditions are such that widespread ozone and or particulate levels are forecast to be at or above the unhealthy for sensitive groups category. Areas both inside and outside of the action day coverage area may experience smoke to a varying degree and duration on Sunday. Those with air quality concerns, or anyone in Illinois with outdoor plans, are encouraged to check current NOCAST readings or sign up for EnviroFlash alerts on airno.gov before going outside. When the air quality category is unhealthy for sensitive groups, people in this category may experience health effects. The general public is less likely to be affected. Sensitive groups make outdoor activities shorter and less intense. It's not okay to be active outdoors, but take more breaks. Watch for symptoms such as coughing or shortness of breath. People with asthma, follow your asthma action plan and keep quick relief medicine handy. People with heart disease, symptoms such as palpitations, shortness of breath, or unusual fatigue may indicate

serious problem. If you have any of these, contact your healthcare provider. At 2 a.m. in Galesburg, skies were clear. The temperature was 67 degrees, the dew point was 64, and the relative humidity was 92%. The wind was northeast at 3 miles an hour. The pressure was 29.98 inches and steady. Elsewhere around the area, temperatures were in the lower to mid-70s. At Springfield, rain was falling. It was clear at Peoria, Moline, Burlington, and Macomb. At Quincy, it was mostly cloudy. And once again at 2 a.m. in Galesburg, under clear skies, the temperature was 67. Looking elsewhere around the Midwest at 2 a.m., Chicago reported smoke, and 69. Indianapolis was partly cloudy, and 73. St. Louis was mostly cloudy, and 80. Kansas City was partly cloudy, and 79. Des Moines was partly cloudy, and 74. Milwaukee reported smoke, and 67. The time is currently 2:38 a.m. Central Daylight Time. 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Now for the official National Weather Service forecast for Galesburg and surrounding areas of central and northwest Illinois. West of tonight, mostly clear. Patchy smoke. Near steady temperature in the upper 60s. East winds around 5 miles an hour. Sunday, mostly sunny. Patchy smoke. Highs in the mid-80s. East winds around 5 miles an hour. Sunday night, mostly clear. Patchy smoke. Lows in the mid-60s. Southeast winds around 5 miles an hour. Monday, patchy smoke in the morning. Mostly sunny. Highs in the upper 80s. South winds 5 to 10 miles an hour. Monday night, partly cloudy with a chance of thunderstorms. A chance of showers until midnight, then showers likely after midnight. Humid with lows in the lower 70s. Southwest winds 5 to 10 miles an hour with gusts up to 20 miles an hour. Chance of rain 70%. Tuesday, sunny. Highs in the upper 80s. Tuesday night, clear. Lows in the mid-60s. Wednesday through Thursday, mostly clear. Highs in the lower 80s. Lows in the upper 50s. Thursday night, partly cloudy until midnight, then becoming mostly cloudy. Lows in the lower 60s. Friday, a chance of showers in the morning. Partly sunny. Highs in the lower 80s. Chance of rain 30%. Friday night and Saturday, partly cloudy. Lows in the mid-60s. Highs in the mid-80s. Again, the forecast for Galesburg and surrounding areas of central and northwest Illinois for the rest of tonight, mostly clear. Patchy smoke. Near steady temperature in the upper 60s. East winds around 5 miles an hour. At 2 a.m. in Galesburg, skies were clear. The temperature was 67 degrees, the dew point was 64, and the relative humidity was 92%. The wind was northeast at 3 miles an hour. The pressure was 29.98 inches and steady. Elsewhere around the area, temperatures were in the lower to mid-70s. At Springfield, rain was falling. It was clear at Peoria, Moline, Burlington, and Macomb. At Quincy, it was mostly cloudy. And once again at 2 a.m. in Galesburg, under clear skies, the temperature was 67. Looking elsewhere around the Midwest at 2 a.m., Chicago reported smoke, and 69. Indianapolis was partly cloudy, and 73. St. Louis was mostly cloudy, and 80. Kansas City was partly cloudy, and 79. Des Moines was partly cloudy, and 74. Milwaukee reported smoke, and 67. The time is currently 2:42 a.m. Central Daylight Time. 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Now for the official National Weather Service forecast for Galesburg and surrounding areas of central and northwest Illinois. West of tonight, mostly clear. Patchy smoke. Near steady temperature in the upper 60s. East winds around 5 miles an hour. Sunday, mostly sunny. Patchy smoke. Highs in the mid-80s.

east winds around 5 miles an hour. Sunday night, mostly clear. Patchy smoke. Lows in the mid-60s. Southeast winds around 5 miles an hour. Monday, patchy smoke in the morning. Mostly sunny. Highs in the upper 80s. South winds 5 to 10 miles an hour. Monday night, partly cloudy with a chance of thunderstorms. A chance of showers until midnight, then showers likely after midnight. Humid with lows in the lower 70s. Southwest winds 5 to 10 miles an hour with gusts up to 20 miles an hour. Chance of rain 70%. Tuesday, sunny. Highs in the upper 80s. Tuesday night, clear. Lows in the mid-60s. Wednesday through Thursday, mostly clear. Highs in the lower 80s. Lows in the upper 50s. Thursday night, partly cloudy until midnight, then becoming mostly cloudy. Lows in the lower 60s. Friday, a chance of showers in the morning. Partly sunny. Highs in the lower 80s. Chance of rain 30%. Friday night and Saturday, partly cloudy. Lows in the mid-60s. Highs in the mid-80s. Again, the forecast for Galesburg and surrounding areas of central and northwest Illinois for the rest of tonight, mostly clear. Patchy smoke. Near steady temperature in the upper 60s. East winds around 5 miles an hour. At 2 a.m. in Galesburg, skies were clear. The temperature was 67 degrees, the dew point was 64, and the relative humidity was 92%. The wind was northeast at 3 miles an hour. The pressure was 29.98 inches and steady. Elsewhere around the area, temperatures were in the lower to mid-70s. At Springfield, rain was falling. It was clear at Peoria, Moline, Burlington, and Macomb. At Quincy, it was mostly cloudy. And once again at 2 a.m. in Galesburg, under clear skies, the temperature was 67. Looking elsewhere around the Midwest at 2 a.m., Chicago reported smoke, and 69. Indianapolis was partly cloudy, and 73. St. Louis was mostly cloudy, and 80. Kansas City was partly cloudy, and 79. Des Moines was partly cloudy, and 74. Milwaukee reported smoke, and 67. The time is currently 2:45 a.m. Central Daylight Time. 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Now for the official National Weather Service forecast for Galesburg and surrounding areas of central and northwest Illinois. Rest of tonight, mostly clear. Patchy smoke. Near steady temperature in the upper 60s. East winds around 5 miles an hour. Sunday, mostly sunny. Patchy smoke. Highs in the mid-80s. East winds around 5 miles an hour. Sunday night, mostly clear. Patchy smoke. Lows in the mid-60s. Southeast winds around 5 miles an hour. Monday, patchy smoke in the morning. Mostly sunny. Highs in the upper 80s. South winds 5 to 10 miles an hour. Monday night, partly cloudy with a chance of thunderstorms. A chance of showers until midnight, then showers likely after midnight. Humid with lows in the lower 70s. Southwest winds 5 to 10 miles an hour with gusts up to 20 miles an hour. Chance of rain 70%. Tuesday, sunny. Highs in the upper 80s. Tuesday night, clear. Lows in the mid-60s. Wednesday through Thursday, mostly clear. Highs in the lower 80s. Lows in the upper 50s. Thursday night, partly cloudy until midnight, then becoming mostly cloudy. Lows in the lower 60s. Friday, a chance of showers in the morning. Partly sunny. Highs in the lower 80s. Chance of rain 30%. Friday night and Saturday, partly cloudy. Lows in the mid-60s. Highs in the mid-80s. Again, the forecast for Galesburg and surrounding areas of central and northwest Illinois for the rest of tonight, mostly clear. Patchy smoke. Near steady temperature in the upper 60s. East winds around 5 miles an hour. At 2 a.m. in Galesburg, skies were clear. The temperature was 67 degrees, the dew point was 64.
relative humidity was 92%. The wind was northeast at 3 miles an hour. The pressure was 29.98 inches and steady. Elsewhere around the area, temperatures were in the lower to mid-70s. At Springfield, rain was falling. It was clear at Peoria, Moline, Burlington, and Macomb. At Quincy, it was mostly cloudy. And once again at 2 a.m. in Galesburg, under clear skies, the temperature was 67. Looking elsewhere around the Midwest at 2 a.m., Chicago reported smoke and 69. Indianapolis was partly cloudy and 73. St. Louis was mostly cloudy and 80. Kansas City was partly cloudy and 79. Des Moines was partly cloudy and 74. Milwaukee reported smoke and 67. The time is currently 2:48 a.m. Central Daylight Time. 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Now for the official National Weather Service forecast for Galesburg and surrounding areas of central and northwest Illinois. West of tonight, mostly clear. Patchy smoke. Near steady temperature in the upper 60s. East winds surround 5 miles an hour. Sunday, mostly sunny. Patchy smoke. Highs in the mid-80s. East winds surround 5 miles an hour. Sunday night, mostly clear. Patchy smoke. Lows in the mid-60s. Southeast winds surround 5 miles an hour. Monday, patchy smoke in the morning. Mostly sunny. Highs in the upper 80s. South winds 5 to 10 miles an hour. Monday night, partly cloudy with a chance of thunderstorms. A chance of showers until midnight, then showers likely after midnight. Humid with lows in the lower 70s. Southwest winds 5 to 10 miles an hour with gusts up to 20 miles an hour. Chance of rain 70%. Tuesday, sunny. Highs in the upper 80s. Tuesday night, clear. Lows in the mid-60s. Wednesday through Thursday, mostly clear. Highs in the lower 80s. Lows in the upper 50s. Thursday night, partly cloudy until midnight, then becoming mostly cloudy. Lows in the lower 60s. Friday, a chance of showers in the morning. Partly sunny. Highs in the lower 80s. Chance of rain 30%. Friday night and Saturday, partly cloudy. Lows in the mid-60s. Highs in the mid-80s. Again, the forecast for Galesburg and surrounding areas of central and northwest Illinois for the rest of tonight, mostly clear. Patchy smoke. Near steady temperature in the upper 60s. East winds surround 5 miles an hour. At 2 a.m. in Galesburg, skies were clear. The temperature was 67 degrees, the dew point was 64, and the relative humidity was 92%. The wind was northeast at 3 miles an hour. The pressure was 29.98 inches and steady. Elsewhere around the area, temperatures were in the lower to mid-70s. At Springfield, rain was falling. It was clear at Peoria, Moline, Burlington, and Macomb. At Quincy, it was mostly cloudy. And once again at 2 a.m. in Galesburg, under clear skies, the temperature was 67. Here is an air quality message. Air quality alert in effect from midnight tonight to midnight Sunday night. The Illinois Environmental Protection Agency has issued in the REWIDE Air Pollution Action Day for Sunday, July 19th, for much of Illinois. And the REWIDE Air Pollution Action Day is declared when weather conditions are such that widespread ozone and or particulate levels are forecast to be at or above the unhealthy for sensitive groups category. Areas both inside and outside of the Action Day coverage area may experience smoke to a varying degree and duration on Sunday. Those with air quality concerns, or anyone in Illinois with outdoor plans, are encouraged to check current NOCAST readings or sign up for InviroFlash alerts on airno.gov before going outside. When the air quality category is unhealthy for sensitive groups, people in this category may experience health effects. The general public is less likely to be affected. Sensitive groups make outdoor activities shorter and less intense. It's not okay to be active outdoors, but take more breaks. Watch for symptoms such as coughing or shortness of breath. People with asthma, follow your asthma action plan and keep quick relief medicine handy.

People with heart disease, symptoms such as palpitations, shortness of breath, or unusual fatigue may indicate a serious problem. If you have any of these, contact your health care provider. Looking elsewhere around the Midwest at 2 a.m., Chicago reported smoke and 69. Indianapolis was partly cloudy and 73. St. Louis was mostly cloudy and 80. Kansas City was partly cloudy and 79. Des Moines was partly cloudy and 74. Milwaukee reported smoke and 67. The time is currently 2:53 a.m. Central Daylight Time. 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Now for the official National Weather Service forecast for Galesburg and surrounding areas of central and northwest Illinois. Rest of tonight, mostly clear. Patchy smoke. Near steady temperature in the upper 60s. East winds around 5 miles an hour. Sunday, mostly sunny. Patchy smoke. Highs in the mid-80s. East winds around 5 miles an hour. Sunday night, mostly clear. Patchy smoke. Lows in the mid-60s. Southeast winds around 5 miles an hour. Monday, patchy smoke in the morning. Mostly sunny. Highs in the upper 80s. South winds 5 to 10 miles an hour. Monday night, partly cloudy with a chance of thunderstorms. A chance of showers until midnight, then showers likely after midnight. Humid with lows in the lower 70s. Southwest winds 5 to 10 miles an hour with gusts up to 20 miles an hour. Chance of rain 70%. Tuesday, sunny. Highs in the upper 80s. Tuesday night, clear. Lows in the mid-60s. Wednesday through Thursday, mostly clear. Highs in the lower 80s. Lows in the upper 50s. Thursday night, partly cloudy until midnight, then becoming mostly cloudy. Lows in the lower 60s. Friday, a chance of showers in the morning. Partly sunny. Highs in the lower 80s. Chance of rain 30%. Friday night and Saturday, partly cloudy. Lows in the mid-60s. Highs in the mid-80s. Again, the forecast for Galesburg and surrounding areas of central and northwest Illinois for the rest of tonight, mostly clear. Patchy smoke. Near steady temperature in the upper 60s. East winds around 5 miles an hour. At 2 a.m. in Galesburg, skies were clear. The temperature was 67 degrees, the dew point was 64, and the relative humidity was 92%. The wind was northeast at 3 miles an hour. The pressure was 29.98 inches and steady. Elsewhere around the area, temperatures were in the lower to mid-70s. At Springfield, rain was falling. It was clear at Peoria, Moline, Burlington, and Macomb. At Quincy, it was mostly cloudy. And once again at 2 a.m. in Galesburg, under clear skies, the temperature was 67. Looking elsewhere around the Midwest at 2 a.m., Chicago reported smoke and 69. Indianapolis was partly cloudy and 73. St. Louis was mostly cloudy and 80. Kansas City was partly cloudy and 79. Des Moines was partly cloudy and 74. Milwaukee reported smoke and 67. The time is currently 2:56 a.m. Central Daylight Time. 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Now for the official National Weather Service forecast for Galesburg and surrounding areas of central and northwest Illinois. Rest of tonight, mostly clear. Patchy smoke. Near steady temperature in the upper 60s. East winds around 5 miles an hour. Sunday, mostly sunny. Patchy smoke. Highs in the mid-80s. East winds around 5 miles an hour. Sunday night, mostly clear. Patchy smoke. Lows in the mid-60s. Southeast winds around 5 miles an hour. Monday, patchy smoke in the morning. Mostly sunny. Highs in the upper 80s. South winds 5 to 10 miles an hour. Monday night, partly cloudy with a chance of thunderstorms. A chance of showers until midnight, then showers likely after midnight.

highs in the mid-80s. Again, the forecast for Galesburg and surrounding areas of central and northwest Illinois for the rest of tonight, mostly clear. Patchy smoke. Near steady temperature in the upper 60s. East winds around 5 miles an hour. At 2 a.m. in Galesburg, skies were clear. The temperature was 67 degrees, the dew point was 64, and the relative humidity was 92%. The wind was northeast at 3 miles an hour. The pressure was 29.98 inches and steady. Elsewhere around the area, temperatures were in the lower to mid-70s. At Springfield, rain was falling. It was clear at Peoria, Moline, Burlington, and Macomb. At Quincy, it was mostly cloudy. And once again at 2 a.m. in Galesburg, under clear skies, the temperature was 67. Looking elsewhere around the Midwest at 2 a.m., Chicago reported smoke, and 69. Indianapolis was partly cloudy, and 73. St. Louis was mostly cloudy, and 80. Kansas City was partly cloudy, and 79. Des Moines was partly cloudy, and 74. Milwaukee reported smoke, and 67. The time is currently 2:59 a.m. Central Daylight Time. 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Now for the official National Weather Service forecast for Galesburg and surrounding areas of central and northwest Illinois. Rest of tonight, mostly clear. Patchy smoke. Near steady temperature in the upper 60s. East winds around 5 miles an hour. Sunday, mostly sunny. Patchy smoke. Highs in the mid-80s. East winds around 5 miles an hour. Sunday night, mostly clear. Patchy smoke. Lows in the mid-60s. Southeast winds around 5 miles an hour. Monday, patchy smoke in the morning. Mostly sunny. Highs in the upper 80s. South winds 5 to 10 miles an hour. Monday night, partly cloudy with a chance of thunderstorms. A chance of showers until midnight, then showers likely after midnight. Humid with lows in the lower 70s. Southwest winds 5 to 10 miles an hour with gusts up to 20 miles an hour. Chance of rain 70%. Tuesday, sunny. Highs in the upper 80s. Tuesday night, clear. Lows in the mid-60s. Wednesday through Thursday, mostly clear. Highs in the lower 80s. Lows in the upper 50s. Thursday night, partly cloudy until midnight, then becoming mostly cloudy. Lows in the lower 60s. Friday, a chance of showers in the morning. Partly sunny. Highs in the lower 80s. Chance of rain 30%. Friday night and Saturday, partly cloudy. Lows in the mid-60s. Highs in the mid-80s. Again, the forecast for Galesburg and surrounding areas of central and northwest Illinois for the rest of tonight, mostly clear. Patchy smoke. Near steady temperature in the upper 60s. East winds around 5 miles an hour. The time is currently 3:02 a.m. Central Daylight Time. 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Now for the official National Weather Service forecast for Galesburg and surrounding areas of central and northwest Illinois. Rest of tonight, mostly clear. Patchy smoke. Near steady temperature in the upper 60s. East winds around 5 miles an hour. Sunday, mostly sunny. Patchy smoke. Highs in the mid-80s. East winds around 5 miles an hour. Sunday night, mostly clear. Patchy smoke. Lows in the mid-60s. Southeast winds around 5 miles an hour. Monday, patchy smoke in the morning. Mostly sunny. Highs in the upper 80s. South winds 5 to 10 miles an hour. Monday night, partly cloudy with a chance of thunderstorms. A chance of showers until midnight, then showers likely after midnight. Humid with lows in the lower 70s. Southwest winds 5 to 10 miles an hour with gusts up to 20 miles an hour. Chance of rain 70%. Tuesday, sunny. Highs in the upper 80s. Tuesday night, clear. Lows in the mid-60s. Wednesday.

through Thursday, mostly clear. Highs in the lower 80s. Lows in the upper 50s. Thursday night, partly cloudy until midnight, then becoming mostly cloudy. Lows in the lower 60s. Friday, a chance of showers in the morning. Partly sunny. Highs in the lower 80s. Chance of rain 30%. Friday night and Saturday, partly cloudy. Lows in the mid-60s. Highs in the mid-80s. Again, the forecast for Galesburg and surrounding areas of central and northwest Illinois for the rest of tonight, mostly clear. Patchy smoke. Near steady temperature in the upper 60s. East winds around 5 miles an hour. The time is currently 3:04 a.m. Central Daylight Time. 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Now for the official National Weather Service forecast for Galesburg and surrounding areas of central and northwest Illinois. West of tonight, mostly clear. Patchy smoke. Near steady temperature in the upper 60s. East winds around 5 miles an hour. Sunday, mostly sunny. Patchy smoke. Highs in the mid-80s. East winds around 5 miles an hour. Sunday night, mostly clear. Patchy smoke. Lows in the mid-60s. Southeast winds around 5 miles an hour. Monday, patchy smoke in the morning. Mostly sunny. Highs in the upper 80s. South winds 5 to 10 miles an hour. Monday night, partly cloudy with a chance of thunderstorms. A chance of showers until midnight, then showers likely after midnight. Humid with lows in the lower 70s. Southwest winds 5 to 10 miles an hour with gusts up to 20 miles an hour. Chance of rain 70%. Tuesday, sunny. Highs in the upper 80s. Tuesday night, clear. Lows in the mid-60s. Wednesday through Thursday, mostly clear. Highs in the lower 80s. Lows in the upper 50s. Thursday night, partly cloudy until midnight, then becoming mostly cloudy. Lows in the lower 60s. Friday, a chance of showers in the morning. Partly sunny. Highs in the lower 80s. Chance of rain 30%. Friday night and Saturday, partly cloudy. Lows in the mid-60s. Highs in the mid-80s. Again, the forecast for Galesburg and surrounding areas of central and northwest Illinois for the rest of tonight, mostly clear. Patchy smoke. Near steady temperature in the upper 60s. East winds around 5 miles an hour. Here is an air quality message. Air quality alert in effect from midnight tonight to midnight Sunday night. The Illinois Environmental Protection Agency has issued in the REWIDE Air Pollution Action Day for Sunday, July 19th, for much of Illinois. And the REWIDE Air Pollution Action Day is declared when weather conditions are such that widespread ozone and or particulate levels are forecast to be at or above the unhealthy for sensitive groups category. Areas both inside and outside of the Action Day coverage area may experience smoke to a varying degree and duration on Sunday. Those with air quality concerns, or anyone in Illinois with outdoor plans, are encouraged to check current NOCAST readings or sign up for NVIR flash alerts on airno.gov before going outside. When the air quality category is unhealthy for sensitive groups, people in this category may experience health effects. The general public is less likely to be affected. Sensitive groups make outdoor activities shorter and less intense. It's not okay to be active outdoors, but take more breaks. Watch for symptoms such as coughing or shortness of breath. People with asthma, follow your asthma action plan and keep quick relief medicine handy. People with heart disease, symptoms such as palpitations, shortness of breath, or unusual fatigue may indicate a serious problem. If you have any of these, contact your health care provider. The time is currently 3:07 a.m. Central Daylight Time. 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Now for the official National Weather Service forecast for Galesburg and surrounding areas of central and northwest Illinois. West of tonight, mostly clear. Patchy smoke. Near steady temperature in the upper 60s. East winds around 5 miles an hour. Sunday, mostly sunny. Patchy smoke. Highs in the

80s. East winds around 5 miles an hour. Sunday night, mostly clear. Patchy smoke. Lows in the mid-60s. Southeast winds around 5 miles an hour. Monday, patchy smoke in the morning. Mostly sunny. Highs in the upper 80s. South winds 5 to 10 miles an hour. Monday night, partly cloudy with a chance of thunderstorms. A chance of showers until midnight, then showers likely after midnight. Humid with lows in the lower 70s. Southwest winds 5 to 10 miles an hour with gusts up to 20 miles an hour. Chance of rain 70%. Tuesday, sunny. Highs in the upper 80s. Tuesday night, clear. Lows in the mid-60s. Wednesday through Thursday, mostly clear. Highs in the lower 80s. Lows in the upper 50s. Thursday night, partly cloudy until midnight, then becoming mostly cloudy. Lows in the lower 60s. Friday, a chance of showers in the morning. Partly sunny. Highs in the lower 80s. Chance of rain 30%. Friday night and Saturday, partly cloudy. Lows in the mid-60s. Highs in the mid-80s. Again, the forecast for Galesburg and surrounding areas of central and northwest Illinois for the rest of tonight, mostly clear. Patchy smoke. Near steady temperature in the upper 60s. East winds around 5 miles an hour. At 3 a.m. in Galesburg, skies were clear. The temperature was 71 degrees, the dew point was 67, and the relative humidity was 87%. The wind was east at 7 miles an hour. The pressure was 29.98 inches and steady. Elsewhere around the area, skies ranged from clear to partly cloudy, and temperatures were around 70 degrees. And once again at 3 a.m. in Galesburg, under clear skies, the temperature was 71. Looking elsewhere around the Midwest at 3 a.m., Chicago reported smoke, and 69. Indianapolis was partly cloudy, and 72. St. Louis was mostly cloudy, and 79. Kansas City was partly cloudy, and 76. Des Moines was partly cloudy, and 73. Milwaukee reported smoke, and 66. The time is currently 3:11 a.m. Central Daylight Time. 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Now for the official National Weather Service forecast for Galesburg and surrounding areas of central and northwest Illinois. West of tonight, mostly clear. Patchy smoke. Near steady temperature in the upper 60s. East winds around 5 miles an hour. Sunday, mostly sunny. Patchy smoke. Highs in the mid-80s. East winds around 5 miles an hour. Sunday night, mostly clear. Patchy smoke. Lows in the mid-60s. Southeast winds around 5 miles an hour. Monday, patchy smoke in the morning. Mostly sunny. Highs in the upper 80s. South winds 5 to 10 miles an hour. Monday night, partly cloudy with a chance of thunderstorms. A chance of showers until midnight, then showers likely after midnight. Humid with lows in the lower 70s. Southwest winds 5 to 10 miles an hour with gusts up to 20 miles an hour. Chance of rain 70%. Tuesday, sunny. Highs in the upper 80s. Tuesday night, clear. Lows in the mid-60s. Wednesday through Thursday, mostly clear. Highs in the lower 80s. Lows in the upper 50s. Thursday night, partly cloudy until midnight, then becoming mostly cloudy. Lows in the lower 60s. Friday, a chance of showers in the morning. Partly sunny. Highs in the lower 80s. Chance of rain 30%. Friday night and Saturday, partly cloudy. Lows in the mid-60s. Highs in the mid-80s. Again, the forecast for Galesburg and surrounding areas of central and northwest Illinois for the rest of tonight, mostly clear. Patchy smoke. Near steady temperature in the upper 60s. East winds around 5 miles an hour. At 3 a.m. in Galesburg, skies were clear. The temperature was 71 degrees, the dew point was 67, and the relative humidity was 87%. The wind was east at 7 miles.

was 29.98 inches and steady. Elsewhere around the area, skies ranged from clear to partly cloudy, and temperatures were around 70 degrees. And once again at 3 a.m. in Galesburg, under clear skies, the temperature was 71. Looking elsewhere around the Midwest at 3 a.m., Chicago reported smoke, and 69. Indianapolis was partly cloudy, and 72. St. Louis was mostly cloudy, and 79. Kansas City was partly cloudy, and 76. Des Moines was partly cloudy, and 73. Milwaukee reported smoke, and 66. 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Programming originates from NOAA's National Weather Service office in Lincoln. 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Now for the official National Weather Service forecast for Galesburg and surrounding areas of central and northwest Illinois. West of tonight, mostly clear. Patchy smoke. Near steady temperature in the upper 60s. East winds around 5 miles an hour. Sunday, mostly sunny. Patchy smoke. Highs in the mid-80s. East winds around 5 miles an hour. Sunday night, mostly clear. Patchy smoke. Lows in the mid-60s. Southeast winds around 5 miles an hour. Monday, patchy smoke in the morning. Mostly sunny. Highs in the upper 80s. South winds 5 to 10 miles an hour. Monday night, partly cloudy with a chance of thunderstorms. A chance of showers until midnight, then showers likely after midnight. Humid with lows in the lower 70s. Southwest winds 5 to 10 miles an hour with gusts up to 20 miles an hour. Chance of rain 70%. Tuesday, sunny. Highs in the upper 80s. Tuesday night, clear. Lows in the mid-60s. Wednesday through Thursday, mostly clear. Highs in the lower 80s. Lows in the upper 50s. Thursday night, partly cloudy until midnight, then becoming mostly cloudy. Lows in the lower 60s. Friday, a chance of showers in the morning. Partly sunny. Highs in the lower 80s. Chance of rain 30%. Friday night and Saturday, partly cloudy. Lows in the mid-60s. Highs in the mid-80s. Again, the forecast for Galesburg and surrounding areas of central and northwest Illinois for the rest of tonight, mostly clear. Patchy smoke. Near steady temperature in the upper 60s. East winds around 5 miles an hour. At 3 a.m. in Galesburg, skies were clear. The temperature was 71 degrees, the dew point was 67, and the relative humidity was 87%. The wind was east at 7 miles an hour. The pressure was 29.98 inches and steady. Elsewhere around the area, skies ranged from clear to partly cloudy, and temperatures were around 70 degrees. And once again at 3 a.m. in Galesburg, under clear skies, the temperature was 71. Looking elsewhere around the Midwest at 3 a.m., Chicago reported smoke, and 69. Indianapolis was partly cloudy, and 72. St. Louis was mostly cloudy, and 79. Kansas City was partly cloudy, and 76. Des Moines was partly cloudy, and 73. Milwaukee reported smoke, and 66. The time is currently 3:17 a.m. Central Daylight Time. 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Now for the official National Weather Service forecast for Galesburg and surrounding areas of central and northwest Illinois. West of tonight, mostly clear. Patchy smoke. Near steady temperature in the upper 60s. East winds around 5 miles an hour. Sunday, mostly sunny. Patchy smoke. Highs in the mid-80s. East winds around 5 miles an hour. Sunday night,

mostly clear. Patchy smoke. Lows in the mid-60s. Southeast winds around 5 miles an hour. Monday, patchy smoke in the morning. Mostly sunny. Highs in the upper 80s. South winds 5 to 10 miles an hour. Monday night, partly cloudy with a chance of thunderstorms. A chance of showers until midnight, then showers likely after midnight. Humid with lows in the lower 70s. Southwest winds 5 to 10 miles an hour with gusts up to 20 miles an hour. Chance of rain 70%. Tuesday, sunny. Highs in the upper 80s. Tuesday night, clear. Lows in the mid-60s. Wednesday through Thursday, mostly clear. Highs in the lower 80s. Lows in the upper 50s. Thursday night, partly cloudy until midnight, then becoming mostly cloudy. Lows in the lower 60s. Friday, a chance of showers in the morning. Partly sunny. Highs in the lower 80s. Chance of rain 30%. Friday night and Saturday, partly cloudy. Lows in the mid-60s. Highs in the mid-80s. Again, the forecast for Galesburg and surrounding areas of central and northwest Illinois for the rest of tonight, mostly clear. Patchy smoke. Near steady temperature in the upper 60s. East winds around 5 miles an hour. Now for the official National Weather Service forecast for Galesburg and surrounding areas of central and northwest Illinois. Today, mostly sunny. Patchy smoke. Highs in the mid-80s. East winds around 5 miles an hour. Tonight, mostly clear. Patchy smoke. Lows in the mid-60s. Southeast winds around 5 miles an hour. Monday, patchy smoke in the morning. Mostly sunny. Highs in the upper 80s. South winds 5 to 10 miles an hour. Monday night, partly cloudy with a chance of thunderstorms. A chance of showers until midnight, then showers likely after midnight. Humid with lows in the lower 70s. Southwest winds 5 to 10 miles an hour with gusts up to 20 miles an hour. Chance of rain 70%. Tuesday, sunny with highs in the upper 80s. Northwest winds 10 to 15 miles an hour with gusts up to 25 miles an hour. Tuesday night, clear. Lows in the mid-60s. Wednesday through Thursday, mostly clear. Highs in the lower 80s. Lows in the upper 50s. Thursday night, partly cloudy until midnight, then becoming mostly cloudy. Lows in the lower 60s. Friday, a chance of showers in the morning. Partly sunny. Highs in the lower 80s. Chance of rain 30%. Friday night and Saturday, partly cloudy. Lows in the mid-60s. Highs in the mid-80s. Again, the forecast for Galesburg and surrounding areas of central and northwest Illinois for today, mostly sunny. Patchy smoke. Highs in the mid-80s. East winds around 5 miles an hour. Here is an air quality message. Air quality alert in effect from midnight tonight to midnight Sunday night. The Illinois Environmental Protection Agency has issued an area-wide air pollution action day for Sunday, July 19th, for much of Illinois. And the area-wide air pollution action day is declared when weather conditions are such that widespread ozone and or particulate levels are forecast to be at or above the unhealthy for sensitive groups category. Areas both inside and outside of the Action Day coverage area may experience smoke to a varying degree and duration on Sunday. Those with air quality concerns, or anyone in Illinois with outdoor plans, are encouraged to check current NOCAST readings or sign up for NVIR flash alerts on ano.gov before going outside. When the air quality category is unhealthy for sensitive groups, people in this category may experience health effects. The general public is less likely to be affected. Sensitive groups make outdoor activities shorter and less intense. It's not okay to be active outdoors, but take more breaks. Watch for symptoms such as coughing or shortness of breath. People with asthma, follow your asthma action plan and keep quick relief medicine handy. People with heart disease, symptoms such as palpitations, shortness of breath, or unusual fatigue may indicate a serious problem. If you have any of these, contact your health care provider. At 3 a.m. in Galesburg, skies were clear. The temperature was 71 degrees, the dew point was 67.

the relative humidity was 87%. The wind was east at 7 miles an hour. The pressure was 29.98 inches and steady. Elsewhere around the area, skies ranged from clear to partly cloudy, and temperatures were around 70 degrees. And once again at 3 a.m. in Galesburg, under clear skies, the temperature was 71. Looking elsewhere around the Midwest at 3 a.m., Chicago reported smoke, and 69. Indianapolis was partly cloudy, and 72. St. Louis was mostly cloudy, and 79. Kansas City was partly cloudy, and 76. Des Moines was partly cloudy, and 73. Milwaukee reported smoke, and 66. The time is currently 3:24 a.m. Central Daylight Time. 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Now for the official National Weather Service forecast for Galesburg and surrounding areas of central and northwest Illinois. Today, mostly sunny. Patchy smoke. Highs in the mid-80s. East winds around 5 miles an hour. Tonight, mostly clear. Patchy smoke. Lows in the mid-60s. Southeast winds around 5 miles an hour. Monday, patchy smoke in the morning. Mostly sunny. Highs in the upper 80s. South winds 5 to 10 miles an hour. Monday night, partly cloudy with a chance of thunderstorms. A chance of showers until midnight, then showers likely after midnight. Humid with lows in the lower 70s. Southwest winds 5 to 10 miles an hour with gusts up to 20 miles an hour. Chance of rain 70%. Tuesday, sunny with highs in the upper 80s. Northwest winds 10 to 15 miles an hour with gusts up to 25 miles an hour. Tuesday night, clear. Lows in the mid-60s. Wednesday through Thursday, mostly clear. Highs in the lower 80s. Lows in the upper 50s. Thursday night, partly cloudy until midnight, then becoming mostly cloudy. Lows in the lower 60s. Friday, a chance of showers in the morning. Partly sunny. Highs in the lower 80s. Chance of rain 30%. Friday night and Saturday, partly cloudy. Lows in the mid-60s. Highs in the mid-80s. Again, the forecast for Galesburg and surrounding areas of central and northwest Illinois for today, mostly sunny. Patchy smoke. Highs in the mid-80s. East winds around 5 miles an hour. At 3 a.m. in Galesburg, skies were clear. The temperature was 71 degrees, the dew point was 67, and the relative humidity was 87%. The wind was east at 7 miles an hour. The pressure was 29.98 inches and steady. Elsewhere around the area, it was clear, and temperatures were around 70 degrees. And once again at 3 a.m. in Galesburg, under clear skies, the temperature was 71. Looking elsewhere around the Midwest at 3 a.m., Chicago reported smoke, and 69. Indianapolis was partly cloudy, and 72. St. Louis was mostly cloudy, and 79. Kansas City was partly cloudy, and 76. Des Moines was partly cloudy, and 73. Milwaukee reported smoke, and 66. The time is currently 3:27 a.m. Central Daylight Time. 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Now for the official National Weather Service forecast for Galesburg and surrounding areas of central and northwest Illinois. Today, mostly sunny. Patchy smoke. Highs in the mid-80s. East winds around 5 miles an hour. Tonight, mostly clear. Patchy smoke. Lows in the mid-60s. Southeast winds around 5 miles an hour. Monday, patchy smoke in the morning. Mostly sunny. Highs in the upper 80s. South winds 5 to 10 miles an hour. Monday night, partly cloudy with a chance of thunderstorms. A chance of showers until midnight, then showers likely after midnight. Humid with lows in the lower 70s. Southwest winds 5 to 10 miles an hour with gusts up to 20 miles an hour. Chance of rain 70%. Tuesday, sunny with highs in the upper 80s. Northwest winds 10 to

15 miles an hour with gusts up to 25 miles an hour. Tuesday night, clear. Lows in the mid-60s. Wednesday through Thursday, mostly clear. Highs in the lower 80s. Lows in the upper 50s. Thursday night, partly cloudy until midnight, then becoming mostly cloudy. Lows in the lower 60s. Friday, a chance of showers in the morning. Partly sunny. Highs in the lower 80s. Chance of rain 30%. Friday night and Saturday, partly cloudy. Lows in the mid-60s. Highs in the mid-80s. Again, the forecast for Galesburg and surrounding areas of central and northwest Illinois for today, mostly sunny. Patchy smoke. Highs in the mid-80s. East winds around 5 miles an hour. At 3 a.m. in Galesburg, skies were clear. The temperature was 71 degrees, the dew point was 67, and the relative humidity was 87%. The wind was east at 7 miles an hour. The pressure was 29.98 inches and steady. Elsewhere around the area, it was clear, and temperatures were around 70 degrees. And once again at 3 a.m. in Galesburg, under clear skies, the temperature was 71. Looking elsewhere around the Midwest at 3 a.m., Chicago reported smoke, and 69. Indianapolis was partly cloudy, and 72. St. Louis was mostly cloudy, and 79. Kansas City was partly cloudy, and 76. Des Moines was partly cloudy, and 73. Milwaukee reported smoke, and 66. The time is currently 3:30 a.m. Central Daylight Time. 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Now for the official National Weather Service forecast for Galesburg and surrounding areas of central and northwest Illinois. Today, mostly sunny. Patchy smoke. Highs in the mid-80s. East winds around 5 miles an hour. Tonight, mostly clear. Patchy smoke. Lows in the mid-60s. Southeast winds around 5 miles an hour. Monday, patchy smoke in the morning. Mostly sunny. Highs in the upper 80s. South winds 5 to 10 miles an hour. Monday night, partly cloudy with a chance of thunderstorms. A chance of showers until midnight, then showers likely after midnight. Humid with lows in the lower 70s. Southwest winds 5 to 10 miles an hour with gusts up to 20 miles an hour. Chance of rain 70%. Tuesday, sunny with highs in the upper 80s. Northwest winds 10 to 15 miles an hour with gusts up to 25 miles an hour. Tuesday night, clear. Lows in the mid-60s. Wednesday through Thursday, mostly clear. Highs in the lower 80s. Lows in the upper 50s. Thursday night, partly cloudy until midnight, then becoming mostly cloudy. Lows in the lower 60s. Friday, a chance of showers in the morning. Partly sunny. Highs in the lower 80s. Chance of rain 30%. Friday night and Saturday, partly cloudy. Lows in the mid-60s. Highs in the mid-80s. Again, the forecast for Galesburg and surrounding areas of central and northwest Illinois for today, mostly sunny. Patchy smoke. Highs in the mid-80s. East winds around 5 miles an hour. At 3 a.m. in Galesburg, skies were clear. The temperature was 71 degrees, the dew point was 67, and the relative humidity was 87%. The wind was east at 7 miles an hour. The pressure was 29.98 inches and steady. Elsewhere around the area, it was clear, and temperatures were around 70 degrees. And once again at 3 a.m. in Galesburg, under clear skies, the temperature was 71. Looking elsewhere around the Midwest at 3 a.m., Chicago reported smoke, and 69. Indianapolis was partly cloudy, and 72. St. Louis was mostly cloudy, and 79. Kansas City was partly cloudy, and 76. Des Moines was partly cloudy, and 73. And 72. St. Louis was mostly cloudy, and 79. Kansas City was partly cloudy, and 76. Des Moines was partly cloudy, and 73. Milwaukee reported smoke, and 66.

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Now for the official National Weather Service forecast for Galesburg and surrounding areas of central and northwest Illinois. Today, mostly sunny. Patchy smoke. Highs in the mid-80s. East winds around 5 miles an hour. Tonight, mostly clear. Patchy smoke. Lows in the mid-60s. Southeast winds around 5 miles an hour. Monday, patchy smoke in the morning. Mostly sunny. Highs in the upper 80s. South winds 5 to 10 miles an hour. Monday night, partly cloudy with a chance of thunderstorms. A chance of showers until midnight, then showers likely after midnight. Humid with lows in the lower 70s. Southwest winds 5 to 10 miles an hour with gusts up to 20 miles an hour. Chance of rain 70%. Tuesday, sunny with highs in the upper 80s. Northwest winds 10 to 15 miles an hour with gusts up to 25 miles an hour. Tuesday night, clear. Lows in the mid-60s. Wednesday through Thursday, mostly clear. Highs in the lower 80s. Lows in the upper 50s. Thursday night, partly cloudy until midnight, then becoming mostly cloudy. Lows in the lower 60s. Friday, a chance of showers in the morning. Partly sunny. Highs in the lower 80s. Chance of rain 30%. Friday night and Saturday, partly cloudy. Lows in the mid-60s. Highs in the mid-80s. Again, the forecast for Galesburg and surrounding areas of central and northwest Illinois for today, mostly sunny. Patchy smoke. Highs in the mid-80s. East winds around 5 miles an hour. At 3 a.m. in Galesburg, skies were clear. The temperature was 71 degrees, the dew point was 67, and the relative humidity was 87%. The wind was east at 7 miles an hour. The pressure was 29.98 inches and steady. Elsewhere around the area, it was clear, and temperatures were around 70 degrees. And once again at 3 a.m. in Galesburg, under clear skies, the temperature was 71. Looking elsewhere around the Midwest at 3 a.m., Chicago reported smoke and 69. Indianapolis was partly cloudy and 72. St. Louis was mostly cloudy and 79. Kansas City was partly cloudy and 76. Des Moines was partly cloudy and 73. Milwaukee reported smoke and 66. Here is an air quality message. Air quality alert in effect from midnight tonight to midnight Sunday night. The Illinois Environmental Protection Agency has issued an REWide Air Pollution Action Day for Sunday, July 19th, for much of Illinois. And the REWide Air Pollution Action Day is declared when weather conditions are such that widespread ozone and or particulate levels are forecast to be at or above the unhealthy for sensitive groups category. Areas both inside and outside of the Action Day coverage area may experience smoke to a varying degree and duration on Sunday. Those with air quality concerns, or anyone in Illinois with outdoor plans, are encouraged to check current NOCAST readings or sign up for NVIDIA flash alerts on airno.gov before going outside. When the air quality category is unhealthy for sensitive groups, people in this category may experience health effects. The general public is less likely to be affected. Sensitive groups make outdoor activities shorter and less intense. It's not okay to be active outdoors, but take more breaks. Watch for symptoms such as coughing or shortness of breath. People with asthma, follow your asthma action plan and keep quick relief medicine handy. People with heart disease, symptoms such as palpitations, shortness of breath, or unusual fatigue may indicate a serious problem. If you have any of these, contact your health care provider. The time is currently 3:37 a.m. Central Daylight Time. 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Now for the official National Weather Service forecast for Galesburg and surrounding areas of central and northwest Illinois. Today, mostly sunny. Patchy smoke. Highs in the mid-80s. East winds around 5 miles an hour. Tonight, mostly clear. Patchy smoke. Lows in the mid-80s.

southeast winds around 5 miles an hour. Monday, patchy smoke in the morning. Mostly sunny. Highs in the upper 80s. South winds 5 to 10 miles an hour. Monday night, partly cloudy with a chance of thunderstorms. A chance of showers until midnight, then showers likely after midnight. Humid with lows in the lower 70s. Southwest winds 5 to 10 miles an hour with gusts up to 20 miles an hour. Chance of rain 70%. Tuesday, sunny with highs in the upper 80s. Northwest winds 10 to 15 miles an hour with gusts up to 25 miles an hour. Tuesday night, clear. Lows in the mid-60s. Wednesday through Thursday, mostly clear. Highs in the lower 80s. Lows in the upper 50s. Thursday night, partly cloudy until midnight, then becoming mostly cloudy. Lows in the lower 60s. Friday, a chance of showers in the morning. Partly sunny. Highs in the lower 80s. Chance of rain 30%. Friday night and Saturday, partly cloudy. Lows in the mid-60s. Highs in the mid-80s. Again, the forecast for Galesburg and surrounding areas of central and northwest Illinois for today, mostly sunny. Patchy smoke. Highs in the mid-80s. East winds around 5 miles an hour. Now for the official National Weather Service forecast for Galesburg and surrounding areas of central and northwest Illinois. Today, mostly sunny. Patchy smoke. Highs in the mid-80s. East winds around 5 miles an hour. Tonight, mostly clear. Patchy smoke. Lows in the mid-60s. Southeast winds around 5 miles an hour. Monday, patchy smoke in the morning. Mostly sunny. Highs in the upper 80s. South winds 5 to 10 miles an hour. Monday night, partly cloudy with a chance of thunderstorms. A chance of showers until midnight, then showers likely after midnight. Humid with lows in the lower 70s. Southwest winds 5 to 10 miles an hour with gusts up to 20 miles an hour. Chance of rain 70%. Tuesday, sunny with highs in the upper 80s. Northwest winds 10 to 15 miles an hour with gusts up to 25 miles an hour. Tuesday night, clear. Lows in the mid-60s. Wednesday through Thursday, mostly clear. Highs in the lower 80s. Lows in the upper 50s. Thursday night, partly cloudy until midnight, then becoming mostly cloudy. Lows in the lower 60s. Friday, a chance of showers in the morning. Partly sunny. Highs in the lower 80s. Chance of rain 30%. Friday night and Saturday, partly cloudy. Lows in the mid-60s. Highs in the mid-80s. Again, the forecast for Galesburg and surrounding areas of central and northwest Illinois for today, mostly sunny. Patchy smoke. Highs in the mid-80s. East winds around 5 miles an hour. At 3 a.m. in Galesburg, skies were clear. The temperature was 71 degrees, the dew point was 67, and the relative humidity was 87%. The wind was east at 7 miles an hour. The pressure was 29.98 inches and steady. Elsewhere around the area, it was clear, and temperatures were around 70 degrees. And once again at 3 a.m. in Galesburg, under clear skies, the temperature was 71. Looking elsewhere around the Midwest at 3 a.m., Chicago reported smoke and 69. Indianapolis was partly cloudy and 72. St. Louis was mostly cloudy and 79. Kansas City was partly cloudy and 76. Des Moines was partly cloudy and 73. Milwaukee reported smoke and 66. Here is an air quality message. Air quality alert in effect until midnight tonight. The Illinois Environmental Protection Agency in Springfield, Illinois has issued an air quality action day for ground level ozone and fine particulates until midnight tonight. And the REWIDE Air Pollution Action Day is declared when weather conditions are such that widespread ozone and or particulate levels are forecast to be at or above the unhealthy for sensitive groups USG category in all or nearly all Illinois ACI forecast sectors. Areas both inside and outside of the Action Day coverage area may experience smoke PM2.5 today into tonight. Those with air quality concerns.

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Before going outside, checking the no-cast ACCI will help identify periods of both poor and cleaner air quality regardless of the level of the daily forecasted ACCI. 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It's not okay to be active outdoors, but take more breaks. 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Everyone else, reduce long or intense activities. 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The time is currently 3:44 a.m. Central Daylight Time. 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Now for the official National Weather Service forecast for Galesburg and surrounding areas of central and northwest Illinois. Today, mostly sunny. Patchy smoke. Highs in the mid-80s. East winds around 5 miles an hour. Tonight, mostly clear. Patchy smoke. Lows in the mid-60s. Southeast winds around 5 miles an hour. Monday, patchy smoke in the morning. Mostly sunny. Highs in the upper 80s. South winds 5 to 10 miles an hour. Monday night, partly cloudy with a chance of thunderstorms. A chance of showers until midnight, then showers likely after midnight. Humid with lows in the lower 70s. Southwest winds 5 to 10 miles an hour with gusts up to 20 miles an hour. Chance of rain 70%. Tuesday, sunny with highs in the upper 80s. Northwest winds 10 to 15 miles an hour with gusts up to 25 miles an hour. Tuesday night, clear. Lows in the mid-60s. Wednesday through Thursday, mostly clear. Highs in the lower 80s. Lows in the upper 50s. Thursday night, partly cloudy until midnight, then becoming mostly cloudy. Lows in the lower 60s. Friday, a chance of showers in the morning. Partly sunny. Highs in the lower 80s. Chance of rain 30%. Friday night and Saturday, partly cloudy. Lows in the mid-60s. Highs in the mid-80s. Again, the forecast for Galesburg and surrounding areas of central and northwest Illinois for today. Mostly sunny. Patchy smoke. Highs in the mid-80s. East winds around 5 miles an hour. At 3 a.m. in Galesburg, skies were clear. The temperature was 71 degrees, the dew point was 67, and the relative humidity was 87%. The wind was east at 7 miles an hour. The pressure was 29.98 inches and steady. Elsewhere around the area, it was clear, and temperatures were around 70 degrees. And once again at 3 a.m. in Galesburg, under clear skies, the temperature was 71. Looking elsewhere around the Midwest at 3 a.m., Chicago reported smoke and 69. Indianapolis was partly cloudy and 72. St. Louis was mostly cloudy and 79. Kansas City was partly cloudy and 76. Des Moines was partly cloudy and 73. Milwaukee reported smoke and 66. The time is currently 3:47 a.m. Central Daylight Time. 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Now for the official National Weather Service forecast for Galesburg and surrounding areas of central and northwest Illinois. Today, mostly sunny. Patchy smoke. Highs in the mid-80s. East winds around 5 miles an hour. Tonight, mostly clear. Patchy smoke. Lows in the mid-60s. Southeast winds around 5 miles an hour. Monday, patchy smoke in the morning. Mostly sunny. Highs in the upper 80s.
cloudy with a chance of thunderstorms. A chance of showers until midnight, then showers likely after midnight. Humid with lows in the lower 70s. Southwest winds 5 to 10 miles an hour with gusts up to 20 miles an hour. Chance of rain 70%. Tuesday, sunny with highs in the upper 80s. Northwest winds 10 to 15 miles an hour with gusts up to 25 miles an hour. Tuesday night, clear. Lows in the mid-60s. Wednesday through Thursday, mostly clear. Highs in the lower 80s. Lows in the upper 50s. Thursday night, partly cloudy until midnight, then becoming mostly cloudy. Lows in the lower 60s. Friday, a chance of showers in the morning. Partly sunny. Highs in the lower 80s. Chance of rain 30%. Friday night and Saturday, partly cloudy. Lows in the mid-60s. Highs in the mid-80s. Again, the forecast for Galesburg and surrounding areas of central and northwest Illinois for today, mostly sunny. Patchy smoke. Highs in the mid-80s. East winds around 5 miles an hour. At 3 a.m. in Galesburg, skies were clear. The temperature was 71 degrees, the dew point was 67, and the relative humidity was 87%. The wind was east at 7 miles an hour. The pressure was 29.98 inches and steady. Elsewhere around the area, it was clear, and temperatures were around 70 degrees. And once again at 3 a.m. in Galesburg, under clear skies, the temperature was 71. Looking elsewhere around the Midwest at 3 a.m., Chicago reported smoke and 69. Indianapolis was partly cloudy and 72. St. Louis was mostly cloudy and 79. Kansas City was partly cloudy and 76. Des Moines was partly cloudy and 73. Milwaukee reported smoke and 66. The time is currently 3:50 a.m. Central Daylight Time. 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Now for the official National Weather Service forecast for Galesburg and surrounding areas of central and northwest Illinois. Today, mostly sunny. Patchy smoke. Highs in the mid-80s. East winds surround 5 miles an hour. Tonight, mostly clear. Patchy smoke. Lows in the mid-60s. Southeast winds around 5 miles an hour. Monday, patchy smoke in the morning. Mostly sunny. Highs in the upper 80s. South winds 5 to 10 miles an hour. Monday night, partly cloudy with a chance of thunderstorms. A chance of showers until midnight, then showers likely after midnight. Humid with lows in the lower 70s. Southwest winds 5 to 10 miles an hour with gusts up to 20 miles an hour. Chance of rain 70%. Tuesday, sunny with highs in the upper 80s. Northwest winds 10 to 15 miles an hour with gusts up to 25 miles an hour. Tuesday night, clear. Lows in the mid-60s. Wednesday through Thursday, mostly clear. Highs in the lower 80s. Lows in the upper 50s. Thursday night, partly cloudy until midnight, then becoming mostly cloudy. Lows in the lower 60s. Friday, a chance of showers in the morning. Partly sunny. Highs in the lower 80s. Chance of rain 30%. Friday night and Saturday, partly cloudy. Lows in the mid-60s. Highs in the mid-80s. Again, the forecast for Galesburg and surrounding areas of central and northwest Illinois for today, mostly sunny. Patchy smoke. Highs in the mid-80s. East winds around 5 miles an hour. At 3 a.m. in Galesburg, skies were clear. The temperature was 71 degrees, the dew point was 67, and the relative humidity was 87%. The wind was east at 7 miles an hour. The pressure was 29.98 inches and steady. Elsewhere around the area, it was clear, and temperatures were around 70 degrees. And once again at 3 a.m. in Galesburg, under clear skies, the temperature was 71. Looking elsewhere around the Midwest at 3 a.m., Chicago reported smoke and 69. Indianapolis was partly cloudy.

72. St. Louis was mostly cloudy and 79. Kansas City was partly cloudy and 76. Des Moines was partly cloudy and 73. Milwaukee reported smoke and 66. The time is currently 3:53 a.m. Central Daylight Time. 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Now for the official National Weather Service forecast for Galesburg and surrounding areas of central and northwest Illinois. Today, mostly sunny. Patchy smoke. Highs in the mid-80s. East winds around 5 miles an hour. Tonight, mostly clear. Patchy smoke. Lows in the mid-60s. Southeast winds around 5 miles an hour. Monday, patchy smoke in the morning. Mostly sunny. Highs in the upper 80s. South winds 5 to 10 miles an hour. Monday night, partly cloudy with a chance of thunderstorms. A chance of showers until midnight, then showers likely after midnight. Humid with lows in the lower 70s. Southwest winds 5 to 10 miles an hour with gusts up to 20 miles an hour. Chance of rain 70%. Tuesday, sunny with highs in the upper 80s. Northwest winds 10 to 15 miles an hour with gusts up to 25 miles an hour. Tuesday night, clear. Lows in the mid-60s. Wednesday through Thursday, mostly clear. Highs in the lower 80s. Lows in the upper 50s. Thursday night, partly cloudy until midnight, then becoming mostly cloudy. Lows in the lower 60s. Friday, a chance of showers in the morning. Partly sunny. Highs in the lower 80s. Chance of rain 30%. Friday night and Saturday, partly cloudy. Lows in the mid-60s. Highs in the mid-80s. Again, the forecast for Galesburg and surrounding areas of central and northwest Illinois for today, mostly sunny. Patchy smoke. Highs in the mid-80s. East winds around 5 miles an hour. At 3 a.m. in Galesburg, skies were clear. The temperature was 71 degrees, the dew point was 67, and the relative humidity was 87%. The wind was east at 7 miles an hour. The pressure was 29.98 inches and steady. Elsewhere around the area, it was clear, and temperatures were around 70 degrees. And once again at 3 a.m. in Galesburg, under clear skies, the temperature was 71. Looking elsewhere around the Midwest at 3 a.m., Chicago reported smoke and 69. Indianapolis was partly cloudy and 72. St. Louis was mostly cloudy and 79. Kansas City was partly cloudy and 76. Des Moines was partly cloudy and 73. Milwaukee reported smoke and 66. The time is currently 3:56 a.m. Central Daylight Time. 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Now for the official National Weather Service forecast for Galesburg and surrounding areas of central and northwest Illinois. Today, mostly sunny. Patchy smoke. Highs in the mid-80s. East winds around 5 miles an hour. Tonight, mostly clear. Patchy smoke. Lows in the mid-60s. Southeast winds around 5 miles an hour. Monday, patchy smoke in the morning. Mostly sunny. Highs in the upper 80s. South winds 5 to 10 miles an hour. Monday night, partly cloudy with a chance of thunderstorms. A chance of showers until midnight, then showers likely after midnight. Humid with lows in the lower 70s. Southwest winds 5 to 10 miles an hour with gusts up to 20 miles an hour. Chance of rain 70%. Tuesday, sunny with highs in the upper 80s. Northwest winds 10 to 15 miles an hour with gusts up to 25 miles an hour. Tuesday night, clear. Lows in the mid-60s. Wednesday through Thursday, mostly clear. Highs in the lower 80s. Lows in the upper 50s. Thursday night, partly cloudy until midnight, then becoming mostly cloudy. Lows in the lower 60s. Friday, a chance of showers in the morning. Partly sunny. Highs in the lower 80s. Chance of rain 30%.

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Before going outside, checking the no-cast AccI will help identify periods of both clear and cleaner air quality regardless of the level of the daily forecasted AccI. 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Sensitive groups make outdoor activities shorter and less intense. It's not okay to be active outdoors, but take more breaks. 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Everyone else, reduce long or intense activities. 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The time is currently 4 a.m. Central Daylight Time. 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Now for the official National Weather Service forecast for Galesburg and surrounding areas of central and northwest Illinois. Today, mostly sunny. Patchy smoke. Highs in the mid-80s. East winds surround 5 miles an hour. Tonight, mostly clear. Patchy smoke. Lows in the mid-60s. Southeast winds surround 5 miles an hour. Monday, patchy smoke in the morning. Mostly sunny. Highs in the upper 80s. South winds 5 to 10 miles an hour. Monday night, partly cloudy with a chance of thunderstorms. A chance of showers until midnight, then showers likely after midnight. Humid with lows in the lower 70s. Southwest winds 5 to 10 miles an hour with gusts up to 20 miles an hour. Chance of rain 70%. Tuesday, sunny with highs in the upper 80s. Northwest winds 10 to 15 miles an hour with gusts up to 25 miles an hour. Tuesday night, clear. Lows in the mid-60s. Wednesday through Thursday, mostly clear. Highs in the lower 80s. Lows in the upper 50s. Thursday night, partly cloudy until midnight, then becoming mostly cloudy. Lows in the lower 60s. Friday, a chance of showers in the morning. Partly sunny. Highs in the lower 80s. Chance of rain 30%. Friday night and Saturday, partly cloudy. Lows in the mid-60s. Highs in the mid-80s. Again, the forecast for Galesburg and surrounding areas of central and northwest Illinois for today, mostly sunny. Patchy smoke. Highs in the mid-80s. East winds surround 5 miles an hour. The time is currently 4:02 a.m. Central Daylight Time. 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Now for the official National Weather Service forecast for Galesburg and surrounding areas of central and northwest Illinois. Today, mostly sunny. Patchy smoke. Highs in the mid-80s. East winds surround 5 miles an hour. Tonight, mostly clear. Patchy smoke. Lows in the mid-60s. Southeast winds surround 5 miles an hour. Monday, patchy smoke in the morning. Mostly sunny. Highs in the upper 80s. South winds 5 to 10 miles an hour. Monday night, partly cloudy with a chance of thunderstorms. A chance of showers until midnight, then showers likely after midnight. Humid with lows in the lower 70s. Southwest winds 5 to 10 miles an hour with gusts up to 20 miles an hour. Chance of rain 70%. Tuesday, sunny with highs in the upper 80s. Northwest winds 10 to 15 miles an hour with gusts up to 25 miles an hour. Tuesday night, clear. Lows in the mid-60s. Wednesday through Thursday, mostly

highs in the lower 80s, lows in the upper 50s. Thursday night, partly cloudy until midnight, then becoming mostly cloudy. Lows in the lower 60s. Friday, a chance of showers in the morning. Partly sunny. Highs in the lower 80s. Chance of rain 30%. Friday night and Saturday, partly cloudy. Lows in the mid-60s. Highs in the mid-80s. Again, the forecast for Galesburg and surrounding areas of central and northwest Illinois for today, mostly sunny. Patchy smoke. Highs in the mid-80s. East winds around 5 miles an hour. The time is currently 4:04 a.m. Central Daylight Time. 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Now for the official National Weather Service forecast for Galesburg and surrounding areas of central and northwest Illinois. Today, mostly sunny. Patchy smoke. Highs in the mid-80s. East winds around 5 miles an hour. Tonight, mostly clear. Patchy smoke. Lows in the mid-60s. Southeast winds around 5 miles an hour. Monday, patchy smoke in the morning. Mostly sunny. Highs in the upper 80s. South winds 5 to 10 miles an hour. Monday night, partly cloudy with a chance of thunderstorms. A chance of showers until midnight, then showers likely after midnight. Humid with lows in the lower 70s. Southwest winds 5 to 10 miles an hour with gusts up to 20 miles an hour. Chance of rain 70%. Tuesday, sunny with highs in the upper 80s. Northwest winds 10 to 15 miles an hour with gusts up to 25 miles an hour. Tuesday night, clear. Lows in the mid-60s. Wednesday through Thursday, mostly clear. Highs in the lower 80s. Lows in the upper 50s. Thursday night, partly cloudy until midnight, then becoming mostly cloudy. Lows in the lower 60s. Friday, a chance of showers in the morning. Partly sunny. Highs in the lower 80s. Chance of rain 30%. Friday night and Saturday, partly cloudy. Lows in the mid-60s. Highs in the mid-80s. Again, the forecast for Galesburg and surrounding areas of central and northwest Illinois for today, mostly sunny. Patchy smoke. Highs in the mid-80s. East winds around 5 miles an hour. At 4 a.m. in Galesburg, skies were clear. The temperature was 70 degrees, the dew point was 67, and the relative humidity was 89%. The wind was east at 7 miles an hour. The pressure was 30.00 inches and rising. Elsewhere around the area, temperatures were around 70 degrees. It was clear at Peoria, Moline, and Burlington. It was partly cloudy at Quincy and Macomb. At Springfield, rain and fog were reported. And once again at 4 a.m. in Galesburg, under clear skies, the temperature was 70. Looking elsewhere around the Midwest at 4 a.m., Chicago reported smoke and 70. Indianapolis was clear and 71. St. Louis was mostly cloudy and 79. Kansas City was partly cloudy and 76. Des Moines was clear and 71. Milwaukee reported smoke and 66. The time is currently 4:07 a.m. Central Daylight Time. 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Now for the official National Weather Service forecast for Galesburg and surrounding areas of central and northwest Illinois. Today, mostly sunny. Patchy smoke. Highs in the mid-80s. East winds around 5 miles an hour. Tonight, mostly clear. Patchy smoke. Lows in the mid-60s. Southeast winds around 5 miles an hour. Monday, patchy smoke in the morning. Mostly sunny. Highs in the upper 80s. South winds 5 to 10 miles an hour. Monday night, partly cloudy with a chance of thunderstorms. A chance of showers until midnight, then showers likely after midnight. Humid with lows in the lower 70s. Southwest winds 5 to 10 miles an hour with gusts up to 20 miles an hour. Chance of rain 70%. Tuesday, sunny with highs in the upper 80s.

northwest winds 10 to 15 miles an hour with gusts up to 25 miles an hour. Tuesday night, clear. Lows in the mid-60s. Wednesday through Thursday, mostly clear. Highs in the lower 80s. Lows in the upper 50s. Thursday night, partly cloudy until midnight, then becoming mostly cloudy. Lows in the lower 60s. Friday, a chance of showers in the morning. Partly sunny. Highs in the lower 80s. Chance of rain 30%. Friday night and Saturday, partly cloudy. Lows in the mid-60s. Highs in the mid-80s. Again, the forecast for Galesburg and surrounding areas of central and northwest Illinois for today, mostly sunny. Patchy smoke. Highs in the mid-80s. East winds around 5 miles an hour. At 4 a.m. in Galesburg, skies were clear. The temperature was 70 degrees, the dew point was 67, and the relative humidity was 89%. The wind was east at 7 miles an hour. The pressure was 30.00 inches and rising. Elsewhere around the area, temperatures were around 70 degrees. It was clear at Peoria, Moline, and Burlington. It was partly cloudy at Quincy and Macomb. At Springfield, rain and fog were reported. And once again at 4 a.m. in Galesburg, under clear skies, the temperature was 70. Looking elsewhere around the Midwest at 4 a.m., Chicago reported smoke and 70. Indianapolis was clear and 71. St. Louis was mostly cloudy and 79. Kansas City was partly cloudy and 76. Des Moines was clear and 71. Milwaukee reported smoke and 66. The time is currently 4:11 a.m. Central Daylight Time. 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Now for the official National Weather Service forecast for Galesburg and surrounding areas of central and northwest Illinois. Today, mostly sunny. Patchy smoke. Highs in the mid-80s. East winds around 5 miles an hour. Tonight, mostly clear. Patchy smoke. Lows in the mid-60s. Southeast winds around 5 miles an hour. Monday, patchy smoke in the morning. Mostly sunny. Highs in the upper 80s. South winds 5 to 10 miles an hour. Monday night, partly cloudy with a chance of thunderstorms. A chance of showers until midnight, then showers likely after midnight. Humid with lows in the lower 70s. Southwest winds 5 to 10 miles an hour with gusts up to 20 miles an hour. Chance of rain 70%. Tuesday, sunny with highs in the upper 80s. Northwest winds 10 to 15 miles an hour with gusts up to 25 miles an hour. Tuesday night, clear. Lows in the mid-60s. Wednesday through Thursday, mostly clear. Highs in the lower 80s. Lows in the upper 50s. Thursday night, partly cloudy until midnight, then becoming mostly cloudy. Lows in the lower 60s. Friday, a chance of showers in the morning. Partly sunny. Highs in the lower 80s. Chance of rain 30%. Friday night and Saturday, partly cloudy. Lows in the mid-60s. Highs in the mid-80s. Again, the forecast for Galesburg and surrounding areas of central and northwest Illinois for today, mostly sunny. Patchy smoke. Highs in the mid-80s. East winds around 5 miles an hour. Here is an air quality message. Air quality alert in effect until midnight tonight. The Illinois Environmental Protection Agency in Springfield, Illinois has issued an air quality action day for ground level ozone and fine particulates until midnight tonight. And the REWIDE Air Pollution Action Day is declared when weather conditions are such that widespread ozone and or particulate levels are forecast to be at or above the unhealthy for sensitive groups USG category in all or nearly all Illinois ACI forecast sectors. Areas both inside and outside of the Action Day coverage area may experience smoke PM2.5 today into tonight. 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Before going outside, checking the NOCAST ACI will help identify periods of both poor and cleaner air quality regardless of the level of the daily forecasted.

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Now for the official National Weather Service forecast for Galesburg and surrounding areas of central and northwest Illinois. Today, mostly sunny. Patchy smoke. Highs in the mid-80s. East winds around 5 miles an hour. Tonight, mostly clear. Patchy smoke. Lows in the mid-60s. Southeast winds around 5 miles an hour. Monday, patchy smoke in the morning. Mostly sunny. Highs in the upper 80s. South winds 5 to 10 miles an hour. Monday night, partly cloudy with a chance of thunderstorms. A chance of showers until midnight, then showers likely after midnight. Humid with lows in the lower 70s. Southwest winds 5 to 10 miles an hour with gusts up to 20 miles an hour. Chance of rain 70%. Tuesday, sunny with highs in the upper 80s. Northwest winds 10 to 15 miles an hour with gusts up to 25 miles an hour. Tuesday night, clear. Lows in the mid-60s. Wednesday through Thursday, mostly clear. Highs in the lower 80s. Lows in the upper 50s. Thursday night, partly cloudy until midnight, then becoming mostly cloudy. Lows in the lower 60s. Friday, a chance of showers in the morning. Partly sunny. Highs in the lower 80s. Chance of rain 30%. Friday night and Saturday, partly cloudy. Lows in the mid-60s. Highs in the mid-80s. Again, the forecast for Galesburg and surrounding areas of central and northwest Illinois for today, mostly sunny. Patchy smoke. Highs in the mid-80s. East winds around 5 miles an hour. At 4 a.m. in Galesburg, skies were clear. The temperature was 70 degrees, the dew point was 67, and the relative humidity was 89%. The wind was east at 7 miles an hour. The pressure was 30.00 inches and rising. Elsewhere around the area, temperatures were around 70 degrees. It was clear at Peoria, Moline, and Burlington. It was partly cloudy at Quincy and Macomb. At Springfield, rain and fog were reported. And once again at 4 a.m. in Galesburg, under clear skies, the temperature was 70. Looking elsewhere around the Midwest at 4 a.m., Chicago reported smoke and 70. Indianapolis was partly cloudy and 71. St. Louis was mostly cloudy and 79. Kansas City was partly cloudy and 76. Des Moines was clear and 71. Milwaukee reported smoke and 66. The time is currently 4:18 a.m. Central Daylight Time. 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Now for the official National Weather Service forecast for Galesburg and surrounding areas of central and northwest Illinois. Today, mostly sunny. Patchy smoke. Highs in the mid-80s.

southeast winds around 5 miles an hour. Tonight, mostly clear. Patchy smoke. Lows in the mid-60s. Southeast winds around 5 miles an hour. Monday, patchy smoke in the morning. Mostly sunny. Highs in the upper 80s. South winds 5 to 10 miles an hour. Monday night, partly cloudy with a chance of thunderstorms. A chance of showers until midnight, then showers likely after midnight. Humid with lows in the lower 70s. Southwest winds 5 to 10 miles an hour with gusts up to 20 miles an hour. Chance of rain 70%. Tuesday, sunny with highs in the upper 80s. Northwest winds 10 to 15 miles an hour with gusts up to 25 miles an hour. Tuesday night, clear. Lows in the mid-60s. Wednesday through Thursday, mostly clear. Highs in the lower 80s. Lows in the upper 50s. Thursday night, partly cloudy until midnight, then becoming mostly cloudy. Lows in the lower 60s. Friday, a chance of showers in the morning. Partly sunny. Highs in the lower 80s. Chance of rain 30%. Friday night and Saturday, partly cloudy. Lows in the mid-60s. Highs in the mid-80s. Again, the forecast for Galesburg and surrounding areas of central and northwest Illinois for today, mostly sunny. Patchy smoke. Highs in the mid-80s. East winds around 5 miles an hour. At 4 a.m. in Galesburg, skies were clear. The temperature was 70 degrees, the dew point was 67, and the relative humidity was 89%. The wind was east at 7 miles an hour. The pressure was 30.00 inches and rising. Elsewhere around the area, temperatures were around 70 degrees. It was clear at Peoria, Moline, and Burlington. It was partly cloudy at Quincy and Macomb. At Springfield, rain and fog were reported. And once again at 4 a.m. in Galesburg, under clear skies, the temperature was 70. Looking elsewhere around the Midwest at 4 a.m., Chicago reported smoke and 70. Indianapolis was partly cloudy and 71. St. Louis was mostly cloudy and 79. Kansas City was partly cloudy and 76. Des Moines was clear and 71. Milwaukee reported smoke and 66. The time is currently 4:21 a.m. Central Daylight Time. 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Now for the official National Weather Service forecast for Galesburg and surrounding areas of central and northwest Illinois. Today, mostly sunny. Patchy smoke. Highs in the mid-80s. East winds around 5 miles an hour. Tonight, mostly clear. Patchy smoke. Lows in the mid-60s. Southeast winds around 5 miles an hour. Monday, patchy smoke in the morning. Mostly sunny. Highs in the upper 80s. South winds 5 to 10 miles an hour. Monday night, partly cloudy with a chance of thunderstorms. A chance of showers until midnight, then showers likely after midnight. Humid with lows in the lower 70s. Southwest winds 5 to 10 miles an hour with gusts up to 20 miles an hour. Chance of rain 70%. Tuesday, sunny with highs in the upper 80s. Northwest winds 10 to 15 miles an hour with gusts up to 25 miles an hour. Tuesday night, clear. Lows in the mid-60s. Wednesday through Thursday, mostly clear. Highs in the lower 80s. Lows in the upper 50s. Thursday night, partly cloudy until midnight, then becoming mostly cloudy. Lows in the lower 60s. Friday, a chance of showers in the morning. Partly sunny. Highs in the lower 80s. Chance of rain 30%. Friday night and Saturday, partly cloudy. Lows in the mid-60s. Highs in the mid-80s. Again, the forecast for Galesburg and surrounding areas of central and northwest Illinois for today, mostly sunny. Patchy smoke. Highs in the mid-80s. East winds around 5 miles an hour. At 4 a.m. in Galesburg, skies were clear. The temperature was 70 degrees, the dew point was 67, and the relative humidity was 89%. The wind was

7 miles an hour. The pressure was 30.00 inches and rising. Elsewhere around the area, temperatures were around 70 degrees. It was clear at Peoria, Moline, and Burlington. It was partly cloudy at Quincy and Macomb. At Springfield, rain and fog were reported. And once again at 4 a.m. in Galesburg, under clear skies, the temperature was 70. Looking elsewhere around the Midwest at 4 a.m., Chicago reported smoke and 70. Indianapolis was partly cloudy and 71. St. Louis was mostly cloudy and 79. Kansas City was partly cloudy and 76. Des Moines was clear and 71. Milwaukee reported smoke and 66. The time is currently 4:24 a.m. Central Daylight Time. 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Now for the official National Weather Service forecasts for Galesburg and surrounding areas of central and northwest Illinois. Today, mostly sunny. Patchy smoke. Highs in the mid-80s. East winds around 5 miles an hour. Tonight, mostly clear. Patchy smoke. Lows in the mid-60s. Southeast winds around 5 miles an hour. Monday, patchy smoke in the morning. Mostly sunny. Highs in the upper 80s. South winds 5 to 10 miles an hour. Monday night, partly cloudy with a chance of thunderstorms. A chance of showers until midnight, then showers likely after midnight. Humid with lows in the lower 70s. Southwest winds 5 to 10 miles an hour with gusts up to 20 miles an hour. Chance of rain 70%. Tuesday, sunny with highs in the upper 80s. Northwest winds 10 to 15 miles an hour with gusts up to 25 miles an hour. Tuesday night, clear. Lows in the mid-60s. Wednesday through Thursday, mostly clear. Highs in the lower 80s. Lows in the upper 50s. Thursday night, partly cloudy until midnight, then becoming mostly cloudy. Lows in the lower 60s. Friday, a chance of showers in the morning. Partly sunny. Highs in the lower 80s. Chance of rain 30%. Friday night and Saturday, partly cloudy. Lows in the mid-60s. Highs in the mid-80s. Again, the forecast for Galesburg and surrounding areas of central and northwest Illinois for today, mostly sunny. Patchy smoke. Highs in the mid-80s. East winds around 5 miles an hour. There is an air quality message. Air quality alert in effect until midnight tonight. The Illinois Environmental Protection Agency in Springfield, Illinois has issued an air quality action plan for ground level ozone and fine particulates until midnight tonight. And the REWI Air Pollution Action Day is declared when weather conditions are such that widespread ozone and or particulate levels are forecast to be at or above the unhealthy for sensitive groups QSG category in all or nearly all Illinois ACI forecast sectors. Areas both inside and outside of the Action Day coverage area may experience smoke PM2.5 today and tonight. Those with air quality concerns or anyone from Illinois with outdoor plans is encouraged to check current no-cast readings or sign up for NVIL flash alerts on ano.gov. Before going outside, checking the no-cast ACI will help identify periods of both clear and cleaner air quality regardless of the level of the daily forecast is ACI. ACI category guidance unhealthy for sensitive groups QSG. 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The general public is less likely to be affected. Sensitive groups make outdoor activities shorter and less intense. It's not okay to be active outdoors, but take more breaks. Watch for symptoms such as coughing or shortness of breath. People with asthma, follow your asthma action plan and keep quick relief medicine handy. People with heart disease, symptoms such as palpitations, shortness of breath, or unusual fatigue may indicate a serious problem. If you have any of these, contact your health care provider. Unhealthy, sensitive groups, avoid long or intense outdoor activities. Consider rescheduling or moving activities indoors. Everyone else, reduce long or intense activities. Take more breaks during outdoor activities. Media contact, Illinois EPA. At 4 a.m. in Galesburg, skies were clear. The temperature was 70 degrees, with dew point was 67.

gravity was 89%. The wind was east at 7 miles an hour. The pressure was 30.00 inches and rising. Elsewhere around the area, the temperatures were around 70 degrees. It was clear at Peoria, Moline, and Burlington. It was partly cloudy at Quincy and Macomb. At Springfield, rain and fog were reported. And once again at 4 a.m. in Galesburg, under clear skies, the temperature was 70. The time is currently 4:29 a.m. Central Daylight Time. 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Now for the official National Weather Service forecast for Galesburg and the surrounding areas of central and northwest Illinois. Today, mostly sunny, patchy smoke. Highs in the mid-80s. East winds around 5 miles an hour. Tonight, mostly clear. Patchy smoke. Lows in the mid-60s. Southeast winds around 5 miles an hour. Monday, patchy smoke in the morning. Mostly sunny. Highs in the upper 80s. South winds 5 to 10 miles an hour. Monday night, partly cloudy with a chance of thunderstorms. A chance of showers until midnight, then showers lightly after midnight. Humidity lows in the lower 70s. South winds 5 to 10 miles an hour with just up to 20 miles an hour. Chance of rain 70%. Tuesday, sunny with highs in the upper 80s. Northwest winds 10 to 15 miles an hour with gusts up to 25 miles an hour. Tuesday night, clear. Lows in the mid-60s. Wednesday through Thursday, mostly clear. Highs in the lower 80s. Lows in the upper 50s. Thursday night, partly cloudy until midnight, then becoming mostly cloudy. Lows in the lower 60s. Friday, a chance of showers in the morning. Partly sunny. Highs in the lower 80s. Chance of rain 30%. Friday night and Saturday, partly cloudy. Lows in the mid 60s. Highs in the mid 80s. Again, the forecast for Galesburg and the surrounding areas of central and northwest Illinois for today. Mostly sunny. Patchy smoke. Highs in the mid 80s. East winds around 5 miles an hour. At 4 a.m. in Galesburg, skies were clear. The temperature was 70 degrees, the dew point was 67, and the relative humidity was 89%. The wind was east at 7 miles an hour. The pressure was 30.00 inches and rising. Elsewhere around the area, temperatures were around 70 degrees. It was clear at Peoria, Moline, and Burlington. It was partly cloudy at Quincy and Macomb. At Springfield, rain and fog were reported. And once again at 4 a.m. in Galesburg, under clear skies, the temperature was 70s. Looking elsewhere around the Midwest at 4 a.m., Chicago was reported smoke in 70s. Indianapolis was clear and 71. St. Louis was mostly cloudy and 79. Kansas City was partly cloudy and 76. Des Moines was clear and 71.

of central Illinois. Today, mostly sunny. Areas of smoke this morning, then patchy smoke this afternoon. Highs in the mid-80s. East winds 5 to 10 miles an hour. Tonight, mostly clear. Patchy smoke. Lows in the mid-60s. East winds 5 to 10 miles an hour. Monday, patchy smoke in the morning. Sunny. Highs in the upper 80s. South winds around 5 miles an hour. Monday night, mostly clear until midnight, then partly cloudy with a chance of showers and thunderstorms after midnight. Humid will blow in the mid-70s. Southwest winds 5 to 10 miles an hour. Chance of rain 50%. Tuesday, sunny with highs around 90. West winds 10 to 15 miles an hour with gusts up to 25 miles an hour. Tuesday night and Wednesday, mostly clear. Lows in the upper 60s. Highs in the lower 80s. Wednesday night and Thursday,

74 at Hoofy. It was mostly cloudy, with a temperature of 71 at Champaign and 73 at Decatur. At Lincoln and Taylorville, the weather conditions were not available. And once again at 4 a.m. at Springfield, with White Wing and fog, the temperature was 73. Looking elsewhere around the Midwest at 4 a.m., Chicago reported smoke and 70. Indianapolis was clear and 71. St. Louis was mostly cloudy and 79. Kansas City was partly cloudy and 76. Des Moines was clear and 71. Milwaukee reported smoke and 66. The time is currently 4:49 a.m. Central Daylight Time. 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Now for the official National Weather Service forecast for Springfield, Decatur, and surrounding areas of central Illinois. Today, mostly sunny. Areas of smoke this morning, then patchy smoke this afternoon. Highs in the mid-80s. East winds 5 to 10 miles an hour. Tonight, mostly clear. Patchy smoke. Lows in the mid-60s. East winds 5 to 10 miles an hour. Monday, patchy smoke in the morning. Sunny. Highs in the upper 80s. South winds around 5 miles an hour. Monday night, mostly clear until midnight, then partly cloudy with a chance of showers and thunderstorms after midnight. Humid blows in the mid-70s. Southwest winds 5 to 10 miles

clear and 71. St. Louis was mostly cloudy and 79. Kansas City was partly cloudy and 76. Des Moines was clear and 71. Milwaukee reported smoke and 66. The time is currently 4:53 a.m. Central Daylight Time. 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Now for the official National Weather Service forecast for Springfield, Decatur, and surrounding areas of Central Illinois. Today, mostly sunny. Areas of smoke this morning, then patchy smoke this afternoon. Highs in the mid-80s. East winds 5 to 10 miles an hour. Tonight, mostly clear. Patchy smoke. Lows in the mid-60s.

gusts winds 5 to 10 miles an hour. Monday, patchy smoke in the morning. Sunny. Highs in the upper 80s. South winds around 5 miles an hour. Monday night, mostly clear until midnight, then partly cloudy with a chance of showers and thunderstorms after midnight. Humid with lows in the mid-70s. Southwest winds 5 to 10 miles an hour. Chance of rain 50%. Tuesday, sunny with highs around 90. West winds 10 to 15 miles an hour with gusts up to 25 miles an hour. Tuesday night and Wednesday, mostly clear. Lows in the upper 60s. Highs in the lower 80s. Wednesday night and Thursday, mostly clear. Lows in the upper 50s. Highs in the lower 80s. Thursday night, partly cloudy. Lows in the lower 60s. Friday, a chance of showers in the morning. Partly sunny. Highs in the lower 80s. Chance of rain 30%. Friday night and Saturday, partly cloudy. Lows in the mid-60s. Highs in the mid-80s. Again, the forecast for Springfield, Decatur, and surrounding areas of central Illinois for today, mostly sunny. Areas of smoke this morning, then patchy smoke this afternoon. Highs in the mid-80s. East winds 5 to 10 miles an hour. Here is a river flood statement. The flood warning is canceled for the Illinois River at Leardstown. At 12:45 a.m. Sunday, the stage was 13.9 feet. The river is expected to fall to 9.7 feet Saturday evening. At 4 a.m. at Springfield, light rain and fog were reported. Visibility was 3 miles. The temperature was 73 degrees, the dew point was 73, and the relative humidity was 100%. The wind was northeast at 3 miles an hour. The pressure was 29.95 inches and rising. Elsewhere around central Illinois, it was clear with a temperature of 72 at Peoria and 72 at Jacksonville. It was partly cloudy with a temperature of 68 at Bloomington, 73 at Litchfield, and 74 at Quincy. It was mostly cloudy with a temperature of 71 at Champaign and 73 at Decatur. At Lincoln and Taylorville, the weather conditions were not available. And once again at 4 a.m. at Springfield, with light rain and fog, the temperature was 73. Looking elsewhere around the Midwest at 4 a.m., Chicago reported smoke and 70. Indianapolis was clear and 71. St. Louis was mostly cloudy and 79. Kansas City was partly cloudy and 76. The moon was clear and 71. Milwaukee reported smoke and 66. Here is an air quality message. Air quality alert in effect until midnight tonight. The Illinois Environmental Protection Agency in Springfield, Illinois has issued an air quality update for ground level ozone and fine particulates until midnight tonight. And the Rewide Air Pollution Action Day is declared when weather conditions are such that widespread ozone and or particulate levels are forecast to be at or above the

which is about the normal amount of 2.32 inches for July. The total precipitation for the year now stands at 29.72 inches, which is 7.58 inches above normal. There were 17 cooling degree days yesterday, which is 5 above normal. This brings the monthly total to 247, which is 34 above normal. The yearly total since January 1st is 664, which is 47 above normal. Yesterday, the maximum wind observed was 18 miles an hour from the west. The highest wind gust observed was 31 miles per hour from the northwest, which occurred at 6:23 p.m. Yesterday, the average wind speed was 6 miles per hour. The normal high temperature for today is 87 degrees, and the normal low is 66. The record high for today is 101, which occurred in 1980, and the record low is 54, which occurred in 1909. Sunrise today is at 5:46 a.m. and sunset is at 8:23 p.m. The time is currently 5:02 a.m. Central Daylight Time. 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Now for the official National Weather Service forecast for Springfield, Decatur, and surrounding areas of Central Illinois. Today, mostly sunny. Areas of smoke this morning, then patchy smoke this afternoon. Highs in the mid-80s. East wind 5 to 10 miles an hour. Tonight, mostly clear. Patchy smoke. Lows in the mid-60s. East wind 5 to 10 miles an hour. Monday, patchy smoke in the morning. Sunny. Highs in the upper 80s. South winds around 5 miles an hour. Monday night, mostly clear until midnight, then partly cloudy with a chance of showers and thunderstorms after midnight. Humidity blows in the mid-70s. Southwest winds 5 to 10 miles an hour. Chance of rain 50%. Tuesday, sunny with highs around 90. West winds 10 to 15 miles an hour with gusts up to 25 miles an hour. Tuesday night and Wednesday, mostly clear. Lows in the upper 60s. Highs in the lower 80s. Wednesday night and Thursday, mostly clear. Lows in the upper 50s. Highs in the lower 80s. Thursday night, partly cloudy. Lows in the lower 60s. Friday, a chance of showers in the morning. Partly sunny. Highs in the lower 80s. Chance of rain 30%. Friday night and Saturday, partly cloudy. Lows in the mid-60s. Highs in the mid-80s. Again, the forecast for Springfield, Decatur, and surrounding areas of Central Illinois for today, mostly sunny. Areas of smoke this morning, then patchy smoke this afternoon. Highs in the mid-80s.

miles an hour. At 5 a.m. at Springfield, light rain was falling. The temperature was 74 degrees, the dew point was 73, and the relative humidity was 97%. The wind was northeast at 7 miles an hour. The pressure was 29.95 inches and steady. Elsewhere around central Illinois, at Champaign, fog was recorded with a temperature of 70. It was clear with a temperature of 71 at Peoria, 66 at Bloomington, 73 at Litchfield, and 73 at Quincy. It was cloudy with a temperature of 73 at Decatur and 73 at Jacksonville. At Lincoln and Taylorville, the weather conditions were not available. And once again at 5 a.m. at Springfield, with light rain, the temperature was 74. Here is a river flood statement. The flood warning was canceled for the Illinois River at Beardstown. At 12:45 a.m. Sunday, the stage was 13.9 feet. The river is expected to fall to 9.7 feet Saturday evening. The time is currently 5:05 a.m. Central Daylight Time. 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Now for the official National Weather Service forecast for Springfield, Decatur, and surrounding areas of central Illinois. Today, mostly sunny. Areas of smoke this morning, then patchy smoke this afternoon. Highs in the mid-80s. East winds 5 to 10 miles an hour. Tonight, mostly clear. Patchy smoke. Lows in the mid-60s. East winds 5 to 10 miles an hour. Monday, patchy smoke in the morning. Sunny. Highs in the upper 80s. South winds around 5 miles an hour. Monday night, mostly clear until midnight, then partly cloudy with a chance of showers and thunderstorms after midnight. Humidity blows in the mid-70s. Southwest winds 5 to 10 miles an hour. Chance of rain 50%. Tuesday, sunny with highs around 90. West winds 10 to 15 miles an hour with gusts up to 25 miles an hour. Tuesday night and Wednesday, mostly clear. Lows in the upper 60s. Highs in the lower 80s. Wednesday night and Thursday, mostly clear. Lows in the upper 50s. Highs in the lower 80s. Thursday night, partly cloudy. Lows in the lower 60s. Friday, a chance of showers in the morning. Partly sunny. Highs in the lower 80s. Chance of rain 30%. Friday night and Saturday, partly cloudy. Lows in the mid-60s. Highs in the mid-80s. Again, the forecast for Springfield, Decatur, and surrounding areas of central Illinois for today, mostly sunny. Areas of smoke this morning, then patchy smoke this afternoon. Highs in the mid-80s. East winds 5 to 10 miles an hour. The time is currently 5:07 a.m. Central Daylight Time. 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Now for the official National Weather Service forecast for Springfield, Decatur, and surrounding areas of central Illinois. Today, mostly sunny. Areas of smoke this morning, then patchy smoke this afternoon. Highs in the mid-80s. East winds 5 to 10 miles an hour. Tonight, mostly clear. Patchy smoke. Lows in the mid-60s. East winds 5 to 10 miles an hour. Monday, patchy smoke in the morning. Sunny. Highs in the upper 80s. South winds around 5 miles an hour. Monday night, mostly clear until midnight, then partly cloudy with a chance of showers and thunderstorms after midnight. Humidity blows in the mid-70s. Southwest winds 5 to 10 miles an hour. Chance of rain 50%. Tuesday, sunny with highs around 90. West winds 10 to 15 miles an hour with gusts up to 25 miles an hour. Tuesday night and Wednesday, mostly clear. Lows in the upper 60s. Highs in the lower 80s. Wednesday night and Thursday, mostly clear. Lows in the upper 50s. Highs in the lower 80s. Thursday night, partly cloudy. Lows in the lower 60s. Friday, a chance of showers in the morning. Partly sunny. Highs in the lower 80s. Chance of rain 30%. Friday night and Saturday, partly cloudy.
cloudy. Lows in the mid-60s. Highs in the mid-80s. Again, the forecast for Springfield, Decatur, and surrounding areas of central Illinois for today, mostly sunny. Areas of smoke this morning, then patchy smoke this afternoon. Highs in the mid-80s. East winds 5 to 10 miles an hour. At 5 a.m. at Springfield, light rain was falling. The temperature was 74 degrees, the dew point was 73, and the relative humidity was 97%. The wind was northeast at 7 miles an hour. The pressure was 29.95 inches and steady. Elsewhere around central Illinois, a Champaign fog was reported with a temperature of 70. It was clear with a temperature of 71 at Peoria, 66 at Bloomington, 73 at Litchfield, and 73 at Quincy. It was cloudy with a temperature of 73 at Decatur and 73 at Jacksonville. At Lincoln and Taylorville, the weather conditions were not available. And once again at 5 a.m. at Springfield, with light rain, the temperature was 74. 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At 5 a.m. at Springfield, light rain was falling. The temperature was 74 degrees, the dew point was 73, and the relative humidity was 97%. The wind was northeast at 7 miles an hour. The pressure was 29.95 inches and steady. Elsewhere around central Illinois, a Champaign fog was reported with a temperature of 70. It was clear with a temperature of 71 at Peoria, 66 at Bloomington, and 73 at Quincy. At Litchfield, it was partly cloudy with a temperature of 73. It was cloudy with a temperature of 73 at Decatur and 73 at Jacksonville. At Lincoln and Taylorville, the weather conditions were not available. And once again at 5 a.m. at Springfield, with light rain, the temperature was 74. Looking elsewhere around the Midwest at 5 a.m., Chicago recorded smoke and 69. Indianapolis was partly cloudy and 69. St. Louis was partly cloudy and 78. Kansas City was partly cloudy and 74. Des Moines was clear and 70. Milwaukee reported smoke and 66. Here is an air quality message. Air quality alert in effect until midnight tonight. The Illinois Environmental Protection Agency in Springfield, Illinois have issued an air quality action day for ground level ozone and fine particulates until midnight tonight. And the rewired air pollution action day is declared when weather conditions are such that widespread ozone and or particulate levels are forecast to be at or above the unhealthy for sensitive groups USG category in all or nearly all Illinois AccI forecast sectors. Areas both inside and outside of the action day coverage area may experience smoke PM2.5 today into tonight. Those with air quality concerns or anyone in Illinois with outdoor plans is encouraged to check current no-cast readings or sign up for /alerts on airno.gov. Before going outside, checking the no-cast AccI will help identify periods of both clear and cleaner air quality regardless of the level of the daily forecasted AccI. 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The general public is less likely to be affected. Sensitive groups make outdoor activities shorter and less intense. It's not okay to be active outdoors, but take more breaks. Watch for symptoms such as coughing or shortness of breath. People with asthma, follow your asthma action plan and keep quick relief medicine handy. People with heart disease, symptoms such as palpitations, shortness of breath, or unusual fatigue may indicate a serious problem. If you have any of these, contact your health care provider. 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Consider rescheduling or moving activities indoors. Everyone else, reduce long or intense activities. Take more breaks during outdoor activities.

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The time is currently 5:14 a.m. Central Daylight Time. 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Now for the official National Weather Service forecast for Springfield, Decatur, and surrounding areas of central Illinois. Today, mostly sunny. Areas of smoke this morning, then patchy smoke this afternoon. Highs in the mid-80s. East winds 5 to 10 miles an hour. Tonight, mostly clear. Patchy smoke. Lows in the mid-60s. East winds 5 to 10 miles an hour. Monday, patchy smoke in the morning. Sunny. Highs in the upper 80s. South winds around 5 miles an hour. Monday night, mostly clear until midnight, then partly cloudy with a chance of showers and thunderstorms after midnight. Humid with lows in the mid-70s. Southwest winds 5 to 10 miles an hour. Chance of rain 50%. Tuesday, sunny with highs around 90. West winds 10 to 15 miles an hour with gusts up to 25 miles an hour. Tuesday night and Wednesday, mostly clear. Lows in the upper 60s. Highs in the lower 80s. Wednesday night and Thursday, mostly clear. Lows in the upper 50s. Highs in the lower 80s. Thursday night, partly cloudy. Lows in the lower 60s. Friday, a chance of showers in the morning. Partly sunny. Highs in the lower 80s. Chance of rain 30%. Friday night and Saturday, partly cloudy. Lows in the mid-60s. Highs in the mid-80s. Again, the forecast for Springfield, Decatur, and surrounding areas of central Illinois for today, mostly sunny. Areas of smoke this morning, then patchy smoke this afternoon. Highs in the mid-80s. East winds 5 to 10 miles an hour. Here is the over flood statement. The flood warning is canceled for the Illinois River at Millerstown. At 12:45 a.m. Sunday's stage was 13.9 feet. The river is expected to fall to 9.7 feet Saturday evening. The Springfield, Illinois climate summary for yesterday, July 18, 2026. Yesterday's high temperature of 90 degrees occurred at 4:19 p.m. The normal high is 87. Yesterday's low temperature of 73 degrees occurred at 5:16 a.m. The normal low is 66. 1.00 inches of precipitation fell yesterday, which brings the monthly total to 4.08 inches. This is 1.76 inches above the normal amount of 2.32 inches for July. The total precipitation for the year now stands at 29.72 inches, which is 7.58 inches above normal. There were 17 cooling degree days yesterday, which is 5 above normal. This brings the monthly total to 247, which is 34 above normal. The yearly total since January 1st is 664, which is 47 above normal. Yesterday, the maximum wind observed was 18 miles an hour from the west. The highest wind gust observed was 31 miles per hour from the northwest, which occurred at 6:23 p.m. Yesterday, the average wind speed was 6 miles per hour. The normal high temperature for today is 87 degrees, and the normal low is 66. The record high for today is 101, which occurred in 1980, and the record low is 54, which occurred in 1909. Sunrise today is at 5:46 a.m., and sunset is at 8:23 p.m. The time is currently 5:18 a.m. Central Daylight Time. 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Now for the official National Weather Service forecast for Springfield, Decatur, and surrounding areas of central Illinois. Today, mostly sunny. Areas of smoke this morning, then patchy smoke this afternoon. Highs in the mid-80s. East winds 5 to 10 miles an hour. Tonight, mostly clear. Patchy smoke. Lows in the mid-60s. East winds 5 to 10 miles an hour. Monday, patchy smoke in the morning. Sunny. Highs in the upper 80s. South winds around 5 miles an hour. Monday night, mostly clear until midnight, then partly cloudy with a chance of showers and thunderstorms after midnight. Humid with lows in the mid-70s. Southwest winds 5 to 10 miles
high's around 90. West winds 10 to 15 miles an hour with gusts up to 25 miles an hour. Tuesday night and Wednesday, mostly clear. Lows in the upper 60s. Highs in the lower 80s. Wednesday night and Thursday, mostly clear. Lows in the upper 50s. Highs in the lower 80s. Thursday night, partly cloudy. Lows in the lower 60s. Friday, a chance of showers in the morning. Partly sunny. Highs in the lower 80s. Chance of rain 30%. Friday night and Saturday, partly cloudy. Lows in the mid 60s. Highs in the mid 80s. Again, the forecast for Springfield, Decatur, and surrounding areas of central Illinois for today, mostly sunny. Areas of smoke this morning, then patchy smoke this afternoon. Highs in the mid 80s. East winds 5 to 10 miles an hour. The time is currently 5:20 a.m. Central Daylight Time. 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Now for the official National Weather Service forecast for Springfield, Decatur, and surrounding areas of central Illinois. Today, mostly sunny. Areas of smoke this morning, then patchy smoke this afternoon. Highs in the mid-80s. East winds 5 to 10 miles an hour. Tonight, mostly clear. Patchy smoke. Lows in the mid-60s. East winds 5 to 10 miles an hour. Monday, patchy smoke in the morning. Sunny,

this morning, then taxi smoke this afternoon. Spies in the mid-80s. Winds 5 to 10 miles an hour. Here is a riverfront statement. The flood warning is canceled for the Illinois River at Newtown. At 12:45 a.m. Sunday, the stage was 13.9 feet. The river is expected to fall to 9.7 feet Saturday evening. At 5 a.m. at Springfield, light rain was falling. The temperature was 73 degrees, the dew point was 72, and the relative humidity was 96%. The wind was northeast at 9 miles an hour. The pressure was 29.96 inches and rising. Elsewhere around central Illinois, at Champaign, fog was recorded with a temperature of 70. It was clear with a temperature of 71 at Peoria, 66 at Bloomington, 73 at Litchfield, and 73 at Quincy. It was cloudy with a temperature of 73 at Decatur and 73 at Jacksonville. At Lincoln and Taylorville, the weather conditions were not available. And once again at 5 a.m. at Springfield, with light rain, the temperature was 73. Here is an air quality message. Air quality alert in effect until midnight tonight. The Illinois Environmental Protection Agency in Springfield, Illinois has issued an air quality action day for ground level ozone and fine particulates until midnight tonight. And the REWIDE air pollution action day is declared when weather conditions are such that widespread ozone and or particulate levels are forecast to be at or above the unhealthy for sensitive groups USG category in all or nearly all Illinois ACTI forecast sectors. Areas both inside and outside of the action day coverage area may experience smoke PM2.5 today and tonight. Those with air quality concerns or anyone in Illinois with outdoor plans is encouraged to check current NOCAST readings or sign up for NDIR flash alerts on airno.gov. Before going outside, checking the NOCAST ACTI will help identify periods of both clear and cleaner air quality regardless of the level of the daily forecasted ACTI. ACTI category guidance unhealthy for sensitive groups USG. 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The general public is less likely to be affected. Sensitive groups make outdoor activities shorter and less intense. It's not okay to be active outdoors, but take more breaks. Watch for symptoms such as coughing or shortness of breath. People with asthma, follow your asthma action plan and keep quick relief medicine handy. People with heart disease, symptoms such as palpitations, shortness of breath, or unusual fatigue may indicate a serious problem. If you have any of these, contact your health care provider. 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Consider rescheduling or moving activities indoors. Everyone else, reduce long or intense activities. Take more breaks during outdoor activities. Media contact, Illinois EBUC. Looking elsewhere around the Midwest at 5 a.m., Chicago reported smoke and 69. Indianapolis was partly cloudy and 69. St. Louis was partly cloudy and 78. Kansas City was partly cloudy and 74. Des Moines was clear and 70. Milwaukee reported smoke and 66.

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Now for the official National Weather Service forecast for Springfield, Decatur, and surrounding areas of Central Illinois. Today, mostly sunny. Areas of smoke this morning, then patchy smoke this afternoon. Highs in the mid-80s. East wind 5 to 10 miles an hour. Tonight, mostly clear. Patchy smoke. Lows in the mid-60s. East wind 5 to 10 miles an hour. Monday, patchy smoke in the morning. Sunny. Highs in the upper 80s. South winds around 5 miles an hour. Monday night, mostly clear until midnight. Then partly cloudy with a chance of showers and thunderstorms after midnight. Cumulative lows in the mid-70s. Southwest winds 5 to 10 miles an hour. Chance of rain 50%. Tuesday, sunny with highs around 90. West winds 10 to 15 miles an hour with gusts up to 25 miles an hour. Tuesday night and Wednesday, mostly clear. Lows in the upper 60s. Highs in the lower 80s. Wednesday night and Thursday, mostly clear. Lows in the upper 50s. Highs in the lower 80s. Thursday night, partly cloudy. Lows in the lower 60s. Friday, a chance of showers in the morning. Partly sunny. Highs in the lower 80s. Chance of rain 30%. Friday night and Saturday, partly cloudy. Lows in the mid 60s. Highs in the mid 80s. Again, the forecast for Springfield, Decatur, and surrounding areas of Central Illinois for today, mostly sunny. Areas of smoke this morning, then patchy smoke this afternoon. Highs in the mid 80s. East wind 5 to 10 miles an hour. The Springfield, Illinois climate summary from yesterday was over 18.26. Yesterday, high temperature of 90 degrees occurred at 4:19 p.m. The normal high was 87. Yesterday's low temperature of 73 degrees occurred at 5:16 a.m. The normal low was 66. 1.00 inches of precipitation fell yesterday, which brings the monthly total to 4.08 inches. This is 1.76 inches above the normal amount of 2.32 inches for July. The total precipitation for the year now stands at 29.72 inches, which is 7.58 inches above normal. There were 17 cooling degree days yesterday, which is 5 above normal. This brings the monthly total to 247, which is 34 above normal. The yearly total since January 1st is 664, which is 47 above normal. Yesterday, the maximum wind observed was 18 miles an hour from the west. The highest wind just observed was 31 miles per hour from the northwest, which occurred at 6:23 p.m. Yesterday, the average wind speed was 6 miles per hour. The normal high temperature for today is 87 degrees, and the normal low is 66. The record high for today is 101, which occurred in 1980, and the record low is 54, which occurred in 1909. Sunrise today is at 5:46 a.m. and sunset is at 8:23 p.m. 101, which occurred in 1980, and the record low is 54, which occurred in 1909. Sunrise today is at 5:46 a.m. and sunset is at 8:23 p.m. At 5 a.m. at Springfield, light rain was falling. The temperature was 73 degrees, the dew point was 72, and the relative humidity was 96%. The wind was northeast at 9 miles an hour. The pressure was 29.96 inches and rising. Elsewhere around Central Illinois, at Champaign, fog was reported with a temperature of 70. It was clear with a temperature of 71 at Peoria, 66 at Bloomington, 73 at Litchfield, and 73 at Quincy. It was cloudy with a temperature of 73 at Decatur and 73 at Jacksonville. At Lincoln and Taylorville, the weather conditions were not available. And once again at 5 a.m. at Springfield, with light rain, the temperature was 73. Looking elsewhere

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Here is a river flood statement. A flood warning is canceled for the Illinois River at Millstown. At 12:45 a.m. Sunday, the stage was 13.9 feet. The river is expected to fall to 9.7 feet Saturday evening. The Springfield's Illinois climate summary from yesterday, July 18, 2026. Yesterday's high temperature of 90 degrees occurred at 4:19 p.m. The normal high is 87 degrees. Yesterday's low temperature of 73 degrees occurred at 5:16 a.m. The normal low was 66. 1.00 inches of precipitation fell yesterday, which brings the monthly totals of 4.08 inches. This is 1.76 inches above the normal amount of 2.32 inches for July. The total precipitation for the year now stands at 29.72 inches, which is 7.58 inches above normal. There were 17 cooling degree days yesterday, which is 5 above normal. This brings the monthly totals of 247, which is 34 above normal. The yearly total since January 1st is 664, which is 47 above normal. Yesterday, the maximum wind observed was 18 miles an hour from the west. The highest wind gust observed was 31 miles per hour from the northwest, which occurred at 6:23 p.m. Yesterday, the average wind speed was 6 miles per hour. The normal high temperatures for today is 87 degrees, and the normal low is 66. The record high for today is 101, which occurred in 1980, and the record low is 54, which occurred in 1909. Sunrise today is at 5:46 a.m., and sunset is at 8:23 p.m. At 5 a.m. at Springfield, light rain was falling. The temperature was 73 degrees, the dew point was 72, and the relative humidity was 96%. The wind was northeast at 9 miles an hour. The pressure was 29.96 inches and rising. Elsewhere around central Illinois, at Champaign, fog was reported with a temperature of 70. It was clear with a temperature of 71 at Peoria, 66 at Bloomington, 73 at Richfield, and 73 at Quincy. It was cloudy with a temperature of 73 at Decatur and 73 at Jacksonville. At Lincoln and Taylorville, the weather conditions were not available. And once again at 5 a.m. at Springfield, with light rain, the temperature was 73. Looking elsewhere around the Midwest at 5 a.m., Chicago was humid, smoke, and 69. Indianapolis was partly cloudy, and 69. St. Louis was partly cloudy, and 78. Kansas City was partly cloudy, and 74. The wind was clear, and 70. Milwaukee reported smoke, and 66. The time is currently 5:48 a.m. Central Daylight Time. 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Now for the official National Weather Service forecast for Springfield, Decatur, and surrounding areas of central Illinois. Today, mostly sunny. Areas of smoke this morning, then patchy smoke this afternoon. Highs in the mid-80s. East winds 5 to 10 miles an hour. Tonight, mostly clear. Patchy smoke.

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If you have any of these, contact your healthcare provider. 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

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Now for the official National Weather Service forecast for Springfield, Decatur, and surrounding areas of central Illinois. Today, mostly sunny. Areas of smoke this morning, then patchy smoke this afternoon. Highs in the mid-80s. East winds 5 to 10 miles an hour. Tonight, mostly clear. Patchy smoke. Lows in the mid-60s. East winds 5 to 10 miles an hour. Monday, patchy smoke in the morning. Sunny. Highs in the upper 80s. South winds around 5 miles an hour. Monday night, mostly clear until midnight, then partly cloudy with a chance of showers and thunderstorms after midnight. Humid with lows in the mid-70s. Southwest winds 5 to 10 miles an hour. Chance of rain 50%. Tuesday, sunny with highs around 90. West winds 10 to 15 miles an hour with gusts up to 25 miles an hour. Tuesday night and Wednesday, mostly clear. Lows in the upper 60s. Highs in the lower 80s. Wednesday night and Thursday, mostly clear. Lows in the upper 50s. Highs in the lower 80s. Thursday night, partly cloudy. Lows in the lower 60s. Friday, a chance of showers in the morning. Partly sunny. Highs in the lower 80s. Chance of rain 30%. Friday night and Saturday, partly cloudy. Lows in the mid-60s. Highs in the mid-80s. Again, the forecast for Springfield, Decatur, and surrounding areas of central Illinois for today, mostly sunny. Areas of smoke this morning, then patchy smoke this afternoon. Highs in the mid-80s. East winds 5 to 10 miles an hour. At 6 a.m. at Springfield, light rain was falling. The temperature was 73 degrees, the dew point was 69, and the relative humidity was 87%. The wind was east at 10 miles an hour. The pressure was 29.97 inches and rising. Elsewhere around central Illinois,

temperature of 65. At Litchfield, it was clear with a temperature of 71. At Quincy, it was partly cloudy.

of 72. It was cloudy, with a temperature of 71 at Decatur and 73 at Jacksonville. At Peoria, haze and smoke were recorded, with a temperature of 70. At Lincoln and Taylorville, the weather conditions were not available. And once again at 6 a.m. at Springfield, with light rain, the temperature was 73. 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The station serves the following counties: Cass, Christian, Gilbert, Logan, Macon, Mason, Macoupin, Menard, Montgomery, Morgan, and Sangamon. 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At 6 a.m. at Springfield, light rain was falling. The temperature was 73 degrees, the dew point was 69, and the relative humidity was 87%. The wind was east at 10 miles an hour. The pressure was 29.97 inches and rising. Elsewhere around central Illinois, at Champaign, fog was recorded with a temperature of 69. At Bloomington, smoke was recorded with a temperature of 65. At Litchfield, it was clear with a temperature of 71. At Quincy, it was partly cloudy with a temperature of 72. It was cloudy with a temperature of 71 at Decatur and 73 at Jacksonville. At Peoria, haze and smoke were recorded with a temperature of 70. At Lincoln and Taylorville, the weather conditions were not available. And once again at 6 a.m. at Springfield, with light rain, the temperature was 73. Looking elsewhere around the Midwest at 6 a.m., Chicago recorded smoke and 69. Indianapolis recorded fog and 69. St. Louis was partly cloudy and 78. Kansas City was partly cloudy and 74. Des Moines was partly cloudy and 70. Milwaukee recorded smoke and 65. Here is an air quality message. Air quality alert in effect until midnight tonight. The Illinois Environmental Protection Agency in Springfield, Illinois has issued an air quality action date for ground level ozone and fine particulates until midnight tonight. And the rewide air pollution action date is declared when weather conditions are such that widespread ozone and or particulate levels are forecast to be at or above the unhealthy persistent group's USG category in all or nearly all Illinois ACCI forecast sectors. Areas both inside and outside of the action day coverage area may experience smoke PM2.5 today into tonight. Those with air quality concerns or anyone in Illinois with outdoor plans is encouraged to check current no-cast readings or sign up for their flash alerts on airno.gov. Before going outside, checking the no-cast ACCI will help identify periods of both clear and cleaner air quality regardless of the level of the daily forecasted ACCI. 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Sensitive groups make outdoor activities shorter and less intense. It's not okay to be active outdoors, but take more breaks. Watch for symptoms such as coughing or shortness of breath. 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Everyone else, reduce long or intense activities. Take more breaks during outdoor activities. 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The time is currently 6:14 a.m. Central Daylight Time. 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Now for the official National Weather Service forecast for Springfield, Decatur, and surrounding areas of central Illinois. Today, mostly sunny. Areas of smoke this morning, then patchy smoke this afternoon. Highs in the mid-80s. East winds 5 to 10 miles an hour. Tonight, mostly clear. Patchy smoke. Lows in the mid-60s. East winds 5 to 10 miles an hour.

Monday, Hatchy smoked in the morning. Sunny. Highs in the upper 80s. South winds around 5 miles an hour. Monday night, mostly clear until midnight, then partly cloudy with a chance of showers and thunderstorms after midnight. Humid with lows in the mid-70s. Southwest wind 5 to 10 miles an hour. Chance of rain 50%. Tuesday, sunny with highs around 90. West winds 10 to 15 miles an hour with gusts up to 25 miles an hour. Tuesday night and Wednesday, mostly clear. Lows in the upper 60s. Highs in the lower 80s. Wednesday night and Thursday, mostly clear. Lows in the upper 50s. Highs in the lower 80s. Thursday night, partly cloudy. Lows in the lower 60s. Friday, a chance of showers in the morning. Partly sunny. Highs in the lower 80s. Chance of rain 30%. Friday night and Saturday, partly cloudy. Lows in the mid-60s. Highs in the mid-80s. Again, the forecast for Springfield, Decatur, and surrounding areas of central Illinois for today, mostly sunny. Areas of smoke this morning, then patchy smoke this afternoon. Highs in the mid-80s. East winds 5 to 10 miles an hour. The time is currently 6:16 a.m. Central Daylight Time. 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Here is a river flood statement. The flood warning is canceled for the Illinois River at Beardstown. At 12:45 a.m. Sunday, the stage was 13.9 feet. The river is expected to fall to 9.7 feet Saturday evening. The Springfield, Illinois climate summary for yesterday, July 18, 2026. Yesterday's high temperature of 90 degrees occurred at 4:19 p.m. The normal high is 87. Yesterday's low temperature of 73 degrees occurred at 5:16 a.m. The normal low is 66. 1.00 inches of precipitation fell yesterday, which brings the monthly total to 4.08 inches. This is 1.76 inches above the normal amount of 2.32 inches for July. The total precipitation for the year now stands at 29.72 inches, which is 7.58 inches above normal. There were 17 cooling degree days yesterday, which is 5 above normal. This brings the monthly total to 247, which is 34 above normal. The yearly total since January was to 664, which is 47 above normal. Yesterday, the maximum wind observed was 18 miles an hour from the west. The highest wind gust observed was 31 miles per hour from the northwest, which occurred at 6:23 p.m. Yesterday, the average wind speed was 6 miles per hour. The normal high temperature for today is 87 degrees, and the normal low is 66. The record high for today is 101, which occurred in 1980, and the record low is 54, which occurred in 1909. Sunrise today is at 5:46 a.m., and sunset is at 8:23 p.m. Now for the official National Weather Service forecast for Springfield, Decatur, and surrounding areas of central Illinois. Today, mostly sunny. Areas of smoke this morning, then patchy smoke this afternoon. Highs in the mid-80s.

70. Lincoln and Taylorville, the weather conditions were not favorable for us. And once again at 6 a.m. at Springfield, with light rain, the temperature was 73. Looking elsewhere around the Midwest at 6 a.m., Chicago reported fog and 69. Indianapolis reported fog and 69. St. Louis was partly cloudy and 78. Kansas City was

were reported with a temperature of 70. At Lincoln and Taylorville, the weather conditions were not available. And once again at 6 a.m. at Springfield, with light rain, the temperature was 73. Here is an air quality message. Air quality alert in effect until midnight tonight. The Illinois Environmental Protection Agency in Springfield, Illinois has issued an air quality action day for ground level ozone and fine particulates until midnight tonight. NOV-wide air pollution action day is declared when weather conditions are such that widespread ozone and/or particulate levels are forecast to be at or above the unhealthy for sensitive groups QSG category in all or nearly all Illinois ACHI forecast sectors. Areas both inside and outside of the action day coverage area may experience low PM2.5 today and tonight. Those with air quality concerns or anyone in Illinois with outdoor plans is encouraged to check current NOCAST news or sign up for their flash alerts on ano.gov. Before going outside, checking the NOCAST ACHI will help identify periods of both clear and cleaner air quality regardless of the level of the daily forecasted ACHI. ACHI category guidance unhealthy for sensitive groups QSG. 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The general public is less likely to be affected. Sensitive groups make outdoor activities shorter and less intense. It's not okay to be active outdoors, but take more breaks. Watch for symptoms such as coughing or shortness of breath. People with asthma, follow your asthma action plan and keep quick relief medicine handy. 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If you have any of these, contact your health care provider. Unhealthy, sensitive groups, avoid long or intense outdoor activities. Consider rescheduling or moving activities indoors. Everyone else, reduce long or intense activities. Take more breaks during outdoor activities. Media contact, Illinois EPA. Looking elsewhere around the Midwest at 6 a.m., Chicago reported smoke and 69. Indianapolis reported fog and 69. St. Louis was partly cloudy and 78. Kansas City was partly cloudy and 74. Des Moines was partly cloudy and 70. Milwaukee reported smoke and 65. The time is currently 6:29 a.m. Central Daylight Time. 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The Springfield, Illinois climate summary for yesterday, July 18, 2026. Yesterday's high temperature of 90 degrees occurred at 4:19 p.m.

high is 87. Yesterday's low temperature of 73 degrees occurred at 5:16 a.m. The normal low was 66. 1.00 inches of precipitation fell yesterday, which brings the monthly total to 4.08 inches. This is 1.76 inches above the normal amount of 2.32 inches for July. The total precipitation for the year now stands at 29.72 inches, which is 7.58 inches above normal. There were 17 cooling degree days yesterday, which is 5 above normal. This brings the monthly total to 247, which is 34 above normal. The yearly total since January posted 664, which is 47 above normal. Yesterday, the maximum wind observed was 18 miles an hour from the west. The highest wind gust observed was 31 miles per hour from the northwest, which occurred at 6:23 p.m. Yesterday, the average wind speed was 6 miles per hour. The normal high temperature for today is 87 degrees, and the normal low is 66. The record high for today is 101, which occurred in 1980, and the record low is 54, which occurred in 1909. Sunrise today is at 5:46 a.m., and sunset is at 8:23 p.m. Now for the official National Weather Service forecast for Springfield, Decatur, and surrounding areas of central Illinois. Today, mostly sunny. Areas of smoke this morning, then patchy smoke this afternoon. Highs in the mid-80s. East winds 5 to 10 miles an hour. Tonight, mostly clear. Patchy smoke. Lows in the mid-60s. East winds 5 to 10 miles an hour. Monday, patchy smoke in the morning. Sunny. Highs in the upper 80s. South winds around 5 miles an hour. Monday night, mostly clear until midnight, then partly cloudy with a chance of showers and thunderstorms after midnight. Humid with lows in the mid-70s. Southwest wind 5 to 10 miles an hour. Chance of rain 50%. Tuesday, sunny with highs around 90. West winds 10 to 15 miles an hour with gusts up to 25 miles an hour. Tuesday night and Wednesday, mostly clear. Lows in the upper 60s. Highs in the lower 80s. Wednesday night and Thursday, mostly clear. Lows in the upper 50s. Highs in the lower 80s. Thursday night, partly cloudy. Lows in the lower 60s. Friday, a chance of showers in the morning. Partly sunny. Highs in the lower 80s. Chance of rain 30%. Friday night and Saturday, partly cloudy. Lows in the mid-60s. Highs in the mid-80s. Again, the forecast. Friday night and Saturday, partly cloudy. Lows in the mid-60s. Highs in the mid-80s. Again, the forecast for Springfield, Decatur, and surrounding areas of central Illinois for today, mostly sunny. Areas of smoke this morning, then patchy smoke this afternoon. Highs in the mid-80s. East winds 5 to 10 miles an hour. At 6 a.m. at Springfield, light rain was falling. The temperature was 73 degrees, the dew point was 69, and the relative humidity was 87%. The wind was east at 10 miles an hour. The pressure was 29.97 inches and rising. Elsewhere around central Illinois, at Champaign, fog was reported with a temperature of 69. At Bloomington, smoke was reported with a temperature of 65. At Quincy, it was partly cloudy with a temperature of 72. At Litchfield, it was mostly cloudy with a temperature of 72. It was cloudy with a temperature of 71 at Decatur and 73 at Jacksonville. At Peoria, haze and smoke were reported with a temperature of 70. At Lincoln and Taylorville, the weather conditions were not available. And once again at 6 a.m. at Springfield, with light rain, the temperature was 73. Looking elsewhere around the Midwest at 6 a.m., Chicago reported smoke and 69. Indianapolis reported fog and 69. St. Louis was partly cloudy and 78. Kansas City was partly cloudy and 74. Des Moines was partly cloudy and 70. Milwaukee reported smoke and 65. The time is currently 6:34 a.m. Central Daylight Time. 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

875 in Springfield. Here is a river flood statement. The flood warning was canceled for the Illinois River at the Earlstown. At 12:45 a.m. Sunday, the stage was 13.9 feet. The river is expected to fall to 9.7 feet Saturday evening. Now for the official National Weather Service forecast for Springfield, Decatur, and surrounding areas of central Illinois. Today, mostly sunny. Areas of smoke this morning, then patchy smoke this afternoon. Highs in the mid-80s. East wind 5 to 10 miles an hour. Tonight, mostly clear. Patchy smoke. Lows in the mid-60s. East wind 5 to 10 miles an hour. Monday, patchy smoke in the morning. Sunny. Highs in the upper 80s. South winds around 5 miles an hour. Monday night, mostly clear until midnight, then partly cloudy with a chance of showers and thunderstorms after midnight. Humid with lows in the mid-70s. Southwest wind 5 to 10 miles an hour. Chance of rain 50%. Tuesday, sunny with highs around 90. West winds 10 to 15 miles an hour with gusts up to 25 miles an hour. Tuesday night and Wednesday, mostly clear. Lows in the upper 60s. Highs in the lower 80s. Wednesday night and Thursday, mostly clear. Lows in the upper 50s. Highs in the lower 80s. Thursday night, partly cloudy. Lows in the lower 60s. Friday, a chance of showers in the morning. Partly sunny. Highs in the lower 80s. Chance of rain 30%. Friday night and Saturday, partly cloudy. Lows in the mid-60s. Highs in the mid-80s. Again, the forecast for Springfield, Decatur, and surrounding areas of central Illinois for today, mostly sunny. Areas of smoke this morning, then patchy smoke this afternoon. Highs in the mid-80s. East winds 5 to 10 miles an hour. And now a discussion of hazardous weather conditions for the following counties in Illinois: Cass, Christian, DeWitt, Logan, Macon, Mason, Menard, Morgan, and Sangamon. This hazardous weather outlook is for central Illinois, east central Illinois, southeast Illinois, and west central Illinois. For today and tonight, smoke from Canadian wildfires will spread across central and southeast Illinois today, causing air quality that is unhealthy for sensitive groups, and an air quality alert is in effect. For Monday through Saturday, thunderstorms are possible Monday evening ahead of a cold front. Strong to severe storms may occur north of Interstate 72, with damaging winds and small hail. The main threat, strong to severe storms are possible again Tuesday afternoon in southeast Illinois. The main severe threats with these storms will be damaging winds, hail around 1 inch, and a brief tornado or two. Afternoon heat index values near 100 are possible again Monday and Tuesday. Spotter information statement. Spotter activation is not anticipated through tonight. The time is currently 6:38 a.m. Central Daylight Time. 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Now for the official National Weather Service forecast for Springfield, Decatur, and surrounding areas of central Illinois. Today, mostly sunny. Areas of smoke this morning, then patchy smoke this afternoon. Highs in the mid-80s. East winds 5 to 10 miles an hour. Tonight, mostly clear. Patchy smoke. Lows in the mid-60s. East winds 5 to 10 miles an hour. Monday, patchy smoke in the morning. Sunny. Highs in the upper 80s. South winds around 5 miles an hour. Monday night, mostly clear until midnight, then partly cloudy with a chance of showers and thunderstorms after midnight. Humid with lows in the mid-70s. Southwest winds 5 to 10 miles an hour. Chance of rain 50%. Tuesday, sunny with highs around 90. West winds 10 to 15 miles an hour with gusts up to 25 miles an hour. Tuesday night and Wednesday, mostly clear. Lows in the upper 60s. Highs in the lower 80s. Wednesday night and Thursday, mostly clear. Lows in the upper 50s. Highs in the lower 80s. Thursday night, partly cloudy. Lows in the lower 60s. Friday, a chance of showers in the morning. Partly sunny.

30%. Friday night and Saturday, partly cloudy. Lows in the mid-60s. Highs in the mid-80s. Again, the forecast for Springfield, Decatur, and surrounding areas of central Illinois for today, mostly sunny. Areas of smoke this morning, then patchy smoke this afternoon. Highs in the mid-80s. East winds 5 to 10 miles an hour. Now for the official National Weather Service forecast for Springfield, Decatur, and surrounding areas of central Illinois. Today, mostly sunny. Areas of smoke this morning, then patchy smoke this afternoon. Highs in the mid-80s. East winds 5 to 10 miles an hour. Tonight, mostly clear. Patchy smoke. Lows in the mid-60s. East winds 5 to 10 miles an hour. Monday, patchy smoke in the morning. Sunny. Highs in the upper 80s. South winds around 5 miles an hour. Monday night, mostly clear until midnight, then partly cloudy with a chance of showers and thunderstorms after midnight. Humid with lows in the mid-70s. Southwest winds 5 to 10 miles an hour. Chance of rain 50%. Tuesday, sunny with highs around 90. West winds 10 to 15 miles an hour with gusts up to 25 miles an hour. Tuesday night and Wednesday, mostly clear. Lows in the upper 60s. Highs in the lower 80s. Wednesday night and Thursday, mostly clear. Lows in the upper 50s. Highs in the lower 80s. Thursday night, partly cloudy. Lows in the lower 60s. Friday, a chance of showers in the morning. Partly sunny. Highs in the lower 80s. Chance of rain 30%. Friday night and Saturday, partly cloudy. Lows in the mid-60s. Highs in the mid-80s. Again, the forecast for Springfield, Decatur, and surrounding areas of central Illinois for today, mostly sunny. Areas of smoke this morning, then patchy smoke this afternoon. Highs in the mid-80s. East winds 5 to 10 miles an hour. At 6 a.m. at Springfield, light rain was falling. The temperature was 73 degrees, the dew point was 69, and the relative humidity was 87%. The wind was east at 10 miles an hour. The pressure was 29.97 inches and rising. Elsewhere around central Illinois, at Champaign, fog was reported with a temperature of 69. At Bloomington, smoke was reported with a temperature of 65. At Quincy, it was partly cloudy with a temperature of 72. At Litchfield, it was mostly cloudy with a temperature of 72. It was cloudy with a temperature of 71 at Decatur and 73 at Jacksonville. At Peoria, haze and smoke were reported with a temperature of 70. At Lincoln and Taylorville, the weather conditions were not available. And once again at 6 a.m. at Springfield, with light rain, the temperature was 73. Here is an air quality message. Air quality alert in effect until midnight tonight. The Illinois Environmental Protection Agency in Springfield, Illinois has issued an air quality action day for ground level ozone and fine particulates until midnight tonight. And the REWIDE Air Pollution Action Day is declared when weather conditions are such that widespread ozone and or particulate levels are forecast to be at or above the unhealthy for sensitive groups QSG category in all or nearly all Illinois ACHI forecast sectors. Areas both inside and outside of the Action Day coverage area may experience smoke PM2.5 today into tonight. Those with air quality concerns or anyone in Illinois with outdoor plans is encouraged to check current NOCAST readings or sign up for NVIR flash alerts on airno.gov. Before going outside, checking the NOCAST ACHI will help identify periods of both clear and cleaner air quality regardless of the level of the daily forecasted ACHI. ACHI category guidance unhealthy for sensitive groups QSG. 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The general public is less likely to be affected. Sensitive groups make outdoor activities shorter and less intense. It's not okay to be active outdoors, but take more breaks. Watch for symptoms such as coughing or shortness of breath. 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If you have any of these, contact your healthcare provider.

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Looking elsewhere around the Midwest at 6 a.m., Chicago reported smoke and 69. Indianapolis reported fog and 69. St. Louis was partly cloudy and 78. Kansas City was partly cloudy and 74. Des Moines was partly cloudy and 70. Milwaukee reported smoke and 65. And now a discussion of hazardous weather conditions for the following counties in Illinois: Cass, Christian, DeWitt, Logan, Macon, Mason, Menard, Morgan, and Sangamon. This hazardous weather outlook is for Central Illinois, East Central Illinois, Southeast Illinois, and West Central Illinois. For today and tonight, smoke from Canadian wildfires will spread across central and southeast Illinois today, causing air quality that is unhealthy for sensitive groups, and an air quality alert is in effect. For Monday through Saturday, thunderstorms are possible Monday evening ahead of a cold front. Strong to severe storms may occur north of Interstate 72, with damaging winds and small hail. The main threat, strong to severe storms are possible again Tuesday afternoon in southeast Illinois. The main severe threats with these storms will be damaging winds, hail around 1 inch, and a brief tornado or two. Afternoon heat index values near 100 are possible again Monday and Tuesday. Spotter information statement. Spotter activation is not anticipated through tonight. Here is a river flood statement. The flood warning was canceled for the Illinois River at Beardstown. At 12:45 a.m. Sunday, the stage was 13.9 feet. The river is expected to fall to 9.7 feet Saturday evening. The Springfield, Illinois climate summary for yesterday, July 18, 2026. Yesterday's high temperature of 90 degrees occurred at 4:19 p.m. The normal high is 87. Yesterday's low temperature of 73 degrees occurred at 5:16 a.m. The normal low is 66. 1.00 inches of precipitation fell yesterday, which brings the monthly total to 4.08 inches. This is 1.76 inches above the normal amount of 2.32 inches for July. The total precipitation for the year now stands at 29.72 inches, which is 7.58 inches above normal. There were 17 cooling degree days yesterday, which is 5 above normal. This brings the monthly total to 247, which is 34 above normal. The yearly total since January 1st is 664, which is 47 above normal. Yesterday, the maximum wind observed was 18 miles an hour from the west. The highest wind gust observed was 31 miles per hour from the northwest, which occurred at 6:23 p.m. Yesterday, the average wind speed was 6 miles per hour. The normal high temperature for today is 87 degrees, and the normal low is 66. The record high for today is 101, which occurred in 1980, and the record low is 54, which occurred in 1909. Sunrise today is at 5:46 a.m. and sunset is at 8:23 p.m. The time is currently 6:48 a.m. Central Daylight Time. 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Now for the official National Weather Service forecast for Springfield, Decatur, and surrounding areas of Central Illinois. Today, mostly sunny. Areas of smoke this morning, then patchy smoke this afternoon. Highs in the mid-80s. East winds 5 to 10 miles an hour. Tonight, mostly clear. Patchy smoke. Lows in the mid-60s. East winds 5 to 10 miles an hour. Monday, patchy smoke in the morning. Sunny. Highs in the upper 80s. South winds around 5 miles an hour. Monday night, mostly clear until midnight, then partly cloudy with a chance of showers and thunderstorms after midnight. Humidity lows in the mid-70s. Southwest winds 5 to 10 miles an hour. Chance of rain 50%. Tuesday, sunny with highs around 90. West winds 10 to 15 miles an hour with gusts up to 25 miles an hour. Tuesday night and Wednesday, mostly clear. Lows in the upper 60s. Highs in the lower 80s. Wednesday night and Thursday,
upper 50s. Highs in the low 80s. Thursday night, partly cloudy. Lows in the lower 60s. Friday, a chance of showers in the morning. Partly sunny. Highs in the low 80s. Chance of rain 30%. Friday night and Saturday, partly cloudy. Lows in the mid 60s. Highs in the mid 80s. Again, the forecast for Springfield, Decatur, and surrounding areas of central Illinois for today, mostly sunny. Areas of smoke this morning, then patchy smoke this afternoon. Highs in the mid-80s. East wind 5 to 10 miles an hour. At 6 a.m. at Springfield, light rain was falling. The temperature was 73 degrees, the dew point was 69, and the relative humidity was 87%. The wind was east at 10 miles an hour. The pressure was 29.97 inches and rising. Elsewhere around central Illinois, at Champaign, fog was recorded with a temperature of 69. At Bloomington, smoke was recorded with a temperature of 65. At Quincy, it was partly cloudy with a temperature of 72. At Litchfield, it was mostly cloudy with a temperature of 72. It was cloudy with a temperature of 71 in Decatur and 73 in Jacksonville. At Peoria, haze and smoke were reported with a temperature of 70. At Lincoln and Taylorville, the weather conditions were not available. And once again at 6 a.m. at Springfield, with light rain, the temperature was 73. Looking elsewhere around the Midwest at 6 a.m., Chicago reported smoke and 69. Indianapolis reported fog and 69. St. Louis was partly cloudy and 78. Kansas City was partly cloudy and 74. Des Moines was partly cloudy and 70. Milwaukee reported smoke and 65. And now a discussion of hazardous weather conditions for the following counties in Illinois: Cass, Christian, DeWitt, Logan, Macon, Mason, Menard, Morgan, and Sangamon. This hazardous weather outlook is for central Illinois, east central Illinois, southeast Illinois, and west central Illinois. For today and tonight, smoke from Canadian wildfires will spread across central and southeast Illinois today, causing air quality that is unhealthy for sensitive groups, and an air quality alert is in effect. For Monday through Saturday, thunderstorms are possible Monday evening ahead of a cold front. Strong to severe storms may occur north of Interstate 72, with damaging winds and small gales and in breath. Strong to severe storms are possible again Tuesday afternoon in southeast Illinois. The main severe threats with these storms will be damaging.

features. Carriers both inside and outside of the Action Day coverage area may experience slow PM 2.5 today into tonight. Those with air quality concerns or anyone in common with outdoor plans get encouraged to check current forecast warnings or sign up for an air-flash alert on AMO.com. Before going outside, checking the forecast accurately will help identify periods of both clear and cleaner air quality regardless of the level of the daily forecasted ACCIs. ACCI category guidance unhealthy for sensitive groups, USGs. Members of sensitive groups may experience health effects. The general public is less likely to be affected. Sensitive groups make outdoor activities shorter and less intense. It's not okay to be active outdoors, but take more breaks. Watch for symptoms such as coughing or shortness of breath. 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If you have any of these, contact your healthcare provider. 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Consider rescheduling or moving activities indoors. Everyone else, reduce long or intense activities. 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Media contact, Illinois ePUC. And now a discussion of hazardous weather conditions for the following counties in Illinois: Cass, Christian, DeWitt, Logan, Macon, Mason, Menard, Morgan, and Sangamon. This hazardous weather outlook is for Central Illinois.

temperature was 67 degrees Celsius to 164, and the relative humidity was 90%. The wind was 56 miles an hour. The pressure was 30.03 inches and rising. Elsewhere around the area, temperatures were around 70 degrees. At Springfield, rain was falling. Fog was reported at Bluefield and Golden Mills. A marine case was reported. At Burlington, it was sunny. At Peoria, rain and smoke were reported. And once again at 7 a.m. in Galesburg, under mostly sunny skies, the temperature was 87. Looking elsewhere around the Midwest at 7 a.m., Chicago reported smoke and 71. Indianapolis was mostly sunny and 70. St. Louis was partly sunny and 78. Kansas City was partly cloudy and 77. Des Moines was partly cloudy and 70. Milwaukee reported smoke and 68. And now a discussion of hazardous weather conditions for the following county, Knox, Illinois. This hazardous weather outlook is for Central Illinois, East Central Illinois, Southeast Illinois, and West Central Illinois. For today and tonight, smoke from blazing wildfires will spread across Central and Southeast Illinois today, causing air quality that is unhealthy for sensitive groups, and an air quality alert is in effect. For Monday through Saturday, thunderstorms are possible Monday evening ahead of a cold front. Strong to severe storms may occur north of Interstate 72, with damaging winds and small hail to main threats. Strong to severe storms are possible again Tuesday afternoons in Southeast Illinois. The main severe threats with these storms will be damaging winds, hail around 1 inch, and a freak tornado or two. Afternoon heat

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KZD 66 serves the following counties: Henry, Knox, Mercer, and Warren. KZD 66 is part of the All Hazards Network of No Weather Radio. The Peoria, Illinois climate summary for yesterday, July 18, 2026. Yesterday's high temperature of

totals of 4.08 inches. This is 1.76 inches above the normal amount of 2.32 inches for July. The total precipitation for the year now stands at 29.72 inches, which is 7.58 inches above normal. There were 17 cooling degree days yesterday, which is 5 above normal. This brings the monthly total to 247, which is 34 above normal. The yearly total since January 1st is 664, which is 47 above normal. Yesterday, the maximum wind observed was 18 miles an hour from the west. The highest wind gust observed was 31 miles per hour from the northwest, which occurred at 6:23 p.m.

feet. The river is expected to fall to 9.7 feet Saturday evening. At 7 a.m. at Springfield, light rain was falling. Visibility was 6 miles. The temperature was 72 degrees, the dew point was 67, and the relative humidity was 84%. The wind was east at 8 miles an hour. The pressure was 29.99 inches and rising. Elsewhere around central Illinois, fog was reported with a temperature of 70 at Decatur and 73 at Quincy. Smoke was reported with a temperature of 66 at Bloomington and 70 at Champaign. At Litchfield, it was partly sunny with a temperature of 74. At Peoria, haze and smoke were reported with a temperature of 69. At Lincoln and Taylorville, the weather conditions were not available. At Jacksonville, it was cloudy. And once again at 7 a.m. at Springfield, with light rain, the temperature was 72. Looking elsewhere around the Midwest at 7 a.m.,

official National Weather Service forecast for Springfield, Decatur, and surrounding areas of central Illinois. West of today, mostly sunny. Areas of smoke this morning, then patchy smoke.

Wednesday night and Thursday, mostly clear. Lows in the upper 50s. Highs in the lower 80s. Thursday night, partly cloudy. Lows in the lower 60s. Friday, a chance of showers in the morning. Partly sunny. Highs in the lower 80s. Chance of rain 30%. Friday night and Saturday, partly cloudy. Lows in the mid 60s. Highs in the mid 80s. Again, the forecast for Springfield, Decatur, and surrounding areas of central Illinois for the rest of today, mostly sunny. Areas of smoke this morning, then patchy smoke this afternoon. Highs in the mid 80s. East wind 5 to 10 miles an hour. At 7 a.m. in Springfield, light rain was falling. Visibility was 6 miles. The temperature was 72 degrees, the dew point was 67, and the relative humidity was 84%. The wind was east at 8 miles an hour. The pressure was 29.99 inches and rising. Elsewhere around central Illinois, fog was reported with a temperature of 70 at Decatur and 73 at Quincy. Smoke was reported with a temperature of 66 at Bloomington and 70 at Champaign. At Litchfield, it was partly sunny with a temperature of 74. At Peoria, haze and smoke were reported with a temperature of 69. At Lincoln and Taylorville, the weather conditions were not available. At Jacksonville, it was cloudy. And once again at 7 a.m. at Springfield, with light rain, the temperature was 72. Here is an air quality message. Air quality alert in effect until midnight tonight. The Illinois Environmental Protection Agency in Springfield, Illinois has issued an air quality action plan for ground level ozone and fine particulates until midnight tonight. And the REWIDE Air Pollution Action Day is declared when weather conditions are such that widespread ozone and or particulate levels are forecast to be at or above the unhealthy for sensitive group CUSG category in all or nearly all Illinois ACHI forecast sectors. Areas both inside and outside of the Action Day coverage area may experience smoke PM2.5 today into tonight. Those with air quality concerns or anyone in Illinois with outdoor plans is encouraged to check current no-cast readings or sign up for their flash alerts on ANO.gov. Before going outside, checking the no-cast ACHI will help identify periods of both clear and cleaner air quality regardless of the level of the daily forecasted ACHI. ACHI category guidance unhealthy for sensitive groups USG. 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The general public is less likely to be affected. Sensitive groups make outdoor activities shorter and less intense. It's not okay to be active outdoors, but take more breaks. Watch for symptoms such as coughing or shortness of breath. 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If you have any of these, contact your health care provider. Unhealthy, sensitive groups, avoid long or intense outdoor activities. Consider rescheduling or moving activities indoors. Everyone else, reduce long or intense activities. Take more breaks during outdoor activities. Media contact, Illinois EPA. Looking elsewhere around the Midwest at 7 a.m., Chicago reported smoke and 71. Indianapolis was mostly sunny and 70. St. Louis was partly sunny and 78. Kansas City was partly cloudy and 77. Des Moines was partly cloudy and 70. Milwaukee reported smoke and 68. Here is a river flood statement. The flood warning is canceled for the Illinois River at Beardstown. At 12:45 a.m. Sunday, the stage was 13.9 feet. The river is expected to fall to 9.7 feet Saturday evening. The Springfield, Illinois climate summary for yesterday, July 18, 2026. Yesterday's high temperature of 90 degrees occurred at 4:19 p.m. The normal high is 87. Yesterday's low temperature of 73 degrees occurred at 5:16 a.m. The normal low is 66. 1.00 inches of precipitation fell yesterday, which brings the monthly total to 4.08 inches. This is 1.76 inches above the normal amount of 2.32 inches for July. The total precipitation for the year now stands at 29.72 inches, which is 7.58 inches above normal.
There were 17 cooling degree days yesterday, which is 5 above normal. This brings the monthly total to 247, which is 34 above normal. The yearly total since January 1st is 664, which is 47 above normal. Yesterday, the maximum wind observed was 18 miles an hour from the west. The highest wind gust observed was 31 miles per hour from the northwest, which occurred at 6:23 p.m. Yesterday, the average wind speed was 6 miles per hour. The normal high temperature for today is 87 degrees, and the normal low is 66. The record high for today is 101, which occurred in 1980, and the record low is 54, which occurred in 1909. Sunrise today is at 5:46 a.m., and sunset is at 8:23 p.m. And now a discussion of hazardous weather conditions for the following counties in Illinois: Cass, Christian, DeWitt, Logan, Macon, Mason, Menard, Morgan, and Sangamon. This hazardous weather outlook is for Central Illinois, East Central Illinois, Southeast Illinois, and West Central Illinois. For today and tonight, smoke from Canadian wildfires will spread across Central and Southeast Illinois today, causing air quality that is unhealthy for sensitive groups, and an air quality alert is in effect. For Monday through Saturday, thunderstorms are possible Monday evening ahead of a cold front. Strong to severe storms may occur north of Interstate 72, with damaging winds and small hail the main threat. Strong to severe storms are possible again Tuesday afternoon in Southeast Illinois. The main severe threats with these storms will be damaging winds, hail around 1 inch, and a brief tornado or two. Afternoon heat index values near 100 are possible again Monday and Tuesday. Spotter information statement. Spotter activation is not anticipated through tonight. The time is currently 7:47 a.m. Central Daylight Time. 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Now for the official National Weather Service forecast for Springfield, Decatur, and surrounding areas of Central Illinois. West of today, mostly sunny. Areas of smoke this morning, then patchy smoke this afternoon. Highs in the mid-80s. East winds 5 to 10 miles an hour. Tonight, mostly clear. Patchy smoke. Lows in the mid-60s. East winds 5 to 10 miles an hour. Monday, patchy smoke in the morning. Sunny. Highs in the upper 80s. South winds around 5 miles an hour. Monday night, mostly clear until midnight, then partly cloudy with a chance of showers and thunderstorms after midnight. Humid with lows in the mid-70s. Southwest winds 5 to 10 miles an hour. Chance of rain 50%. Tuesday, sunny with highs around 90. West winds 10 to 15 miles an hour with gusts up to 25 miles an hour. Tuesday night and Wednesday, mostly clear. Lows in the upper 60s. Highs in the lower 80s. Wednesday night and Thursday, mostly clear. Lows in the upper 50s. Highs in the lower 80s. Thursday night, partly cloudy. Lows in the lower 60s. Friday, a chance of showers in the morning. Partly sunny. Highs in the lower 80s. Chance of rain 30%. Friday night and Saturday, partly cloudy. Lows in the mid-60s. Highs in the mid-80s. Again, the forecast for Springfield, Decatur, and surrounding areas of Central Illinois for the rest of today, mostly sunny. Areas of smoke this morning, then patchy smoke this afternoon. Highs in the mid-80s. East winds 5 to 10 miles an hour. At 7 a.m. at Springfield, light rain was falling. Visibility was 6 miles. The temperature was 72 degrees, the dew point was 67, and the relative humidity was 84%. The wind was east at 8 miles an hour. The pressure was 29.99 inches and rising. Elsewhere around Central Illinois, fog was reported with a temperature of 70 at Decatur and 73 at Quincy. Smoke was reported with a temperature of 66 at Bloomington and 70 at Champaign. At Litchfield, it was partly sunny with a temperature of 74.

At Peoria, haze and smoke were reported with a temperature of 69. At Lincoln and Taylorville, the weather conditions were not available. At Jacksonville, it was cloudy. And once again at 7 a.m. at Springfield, with light rain, the temperature was 72. Looking elsewhere around the Midwest at 7 a.m., Chicago reported smoke and 71. Indianapolis was mostly sunny and 70. St. Louis was partly sunny and 78. Kansas City was partly cloudy and 77. Des Moines was partly cloudy and 70. Milwaukee reported smoke and 68. And now a discussion of hazardous weather conditions for the following counties in Illinois: Cass, Christian, DeWitt, Logan, Macon, Mason, Menard, Morgan, and Sangamon. This hazardous weather outlook is for Central Illinois, East Central Illinois, Southeast Illinois, and West Central Illinois. For today and tonight, smoke from Canadian wildfires will spread across Central and Southeast Illinois today, causing air quality that is unhealthy for sensitive groups, and an air quality alert is in effect. For Monday through Saturday, thunderstorms are possible Monday evening ahead of a cold front. Strong to severe storms may occur north of Interstate 72, with damaging winds and small hail to rain. Breath strong to severe storms are possible again Tuesday afternoon in Southeast Illinois. The main severe threats with these storms will be damaging winds, hail around 1 inch, and a brief tornado or two. Afternoon heat index values near 100 are possible again Monday and Tuesday. Spotter information statement. Spotter activation is not anticipated for tonight. The time is currently 7:52 a.m. Central Daylight Time. 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Now for the official National Weather Service forecast for Springfield, Decatur, and surrounding areas of Central Illinois. Rest of today, mostly sunny. Areas of smoke this morning, then patchy smoke this afternoon. Highs in the mid-80s. East winds 5 to 10 miles an hour. Tonight, mostly clear. Patchy smoke. Lows in the mid-60s. East winds 5 to 10 miles an hour. Monday, patchy smoke in the morning. Sunny. Highs in the upper 80s. South winds around 5 miles an hour. Monday night, mostly clear until midnight, then partly cloudy with a chance of showers and thunderstorms after midnight. Humid with lows in the mid-70s. Southwest winds 5 to 10 miles an hour. Chance of rain 50%. Tuesday, sunny with highs around 90. West winds 10 to 15 miles an hour with gusts up to 25 miles an hour. Tuesday night and Wednesday, mostly clear. Lows in the upper 60s. Highs in the lower 80s. Wednesday night and Thursday, mostly clear. Lows in the upper 50s. Highs in the lower 80s. Thursday night, partly cloudy. Lows in the lower 60s. Friday, a chance of showers in the morning. Partly sunny. Highs in the lower 80s. Chance of rain 30%. Friday night and Saturday, partly cloudy. Lows in the mid-60s. Highs in the mid-80s. Again, the forecast for Springfield, Decatur, and surrounding areas of Central Illinois for the rest of today, mostly sunny. Areas of smoke this morning, then patchy smoke this afternoon. Highs in the mid-80s. East winds 5 to 10 miles an hour. At 7 a.m. at Springfield, light rain was falling. Visibility was 6 miles. The temperature was 72 degrees, the dew point was 67, and the relative humidity was 84%. The wind was east at 8 miles an hour. The pressure was 29.99 inches and rising. Elsewhere around Central Illinois, fog was reported with a temperature of 70 at Decatur and 73 at Quincy. Smoke was recorded with a temperature of 66 at Bloomington and 70 at Champaign. At Litchfield, it was partly sunny with a temperature of 74. At Peoria, haze and smoke were reported with a temperature of 69. At Lincoln and Taylorville, the weather conditions were not available. At Jacksonville, it was cloudy. And once again at 7 a.m. at Springfield, with light rain, the temperature was 72. Here is a river flood statement. The flood warning is canceled for the Illinois River at the

12:45 a.m. Sunday, the stage was 13.9 feet. The river is expected to fall to 9.7 feet Saturday evening. Looking elsewhere around the Midwest at 7 a.m., Chicago reported smoke and 71. Indianapolis was mostly sunny and 70. St. Louis was partly sunny and 78. Kansas City was partly cloudy and 77. Des Moines was partly cloudy and 70. Milwaukee reported smoke and 68. And now a discussion of hazardous weather conditions for the following counties in Illinois: Cass, Christian, DeWitt, Logan, Macon, Mason, Menard, Morgan, and Sangamon. This hazardous weather outlook is for Central Illinois, East Central Illinois, Southeast Illinois, and West Central Illinois. For today and tonight, smoke from Canadian wildfires will spread across Central and Southeast Illinois today, causing air quality that is unhealthy for sensitive groups, and an air quality alert is in effect. For Monday through Saturday, thunderstorms are possible Monday evening ahead of a cold front. Strong to severe storms may occur north of Interstate 72, with damaging winds and small hail to main threat. Strong to severe storms are possible again Tuesday afternoon in Southeast Illinois. The main severe threats with these storms will be damaging winds, hail around 1 inch, and a brief tornado or two. Afternoon heat index values near 100 are possible again Monday and Tuesday. Fodder information statement. Fodder activation is not anticipated through tonight. Here is an air quality message. Air quality alert in effect until midnight tonight. The Illinois Environmental Protection Agency in Springfield, Illinois has issued an air quality action day for ground level ozone and fine particulates until midnight tonight. And the rewide air pollution action day is declared when weather conditions are such that widespread ozone and or particulate levels are forecast to be at or above the unhealthy for sensitive groups USG category in all or nearly all Illinois ACCI forecast sectors. Areas both inside and outside of the action day coverage area may experience smoke PM 2.5 today into tonight. Those with air quality concerns or anyone in Illinois with outdoor plans is encouraged to check current no-cast readings or sign up for NVIDIA flash alerts on airno.gov. Before going outside, checking the no-cast ACCI will help identify areas of both poor and cleaner air quality regardless of the level of the daily forecasted ACCI. 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It's not okay to be active outdoors, but take more breaks. Watch for symptoms such as coughing or shortness of breath. 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The time is currently 7:59 a.m. Central Daylight Time. 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Now for the official National Weather Service forecast for Springfield, Decatur, and surrounding areas of Central Illinois. West of today, mostly sunny. Areas of smoke this morning, then patchy smoke this afternoon. Highs in the mid-80s. East winds 5 to 10 miles an hour. Tonight, mostly clear. Patchy smoke. Lows in the mid-60s. East winds 5 to 10 miles an hour. Monday, patchy smoke in the morning. Sunny. Highs in the upper 80s. South winds around 5 miles an hour. Monday night, mostly clear until midnight, then partly cloudy with a chance of showers and thunderstorms after midnight. Humidity lows in the mid-70s. Southwest winds 5 to 10 miles an hour. Chance of rain 50%. Tuesday, sunny with highs around 90. West winds 10 to 15 miles an hour with gusts up to 25 miles an hour. Tuesday night and Wednesday, mostly clear. Lows in the upper 60s. Highs in the lower 80s. Wednesday night and Thursday,

high as 87. Yesterday's low temperature of 73 degrees occurred at 5:16 a.m. The normal low is 66. 1.00 inches of precipitation fell yesterday, which brings the monthly total to 4.08 inches. This is 1.76 inches above the normal amount of 2.32 inches for July. The total precipitation for the year now stands at 29.72 inches, which is 7.58 inches above normal. There were 17 cooling degree days yesterday, which is 5 above normal. This brings the monthly total to 247, which is 34 above normal. The yearly total since January 1st is 664, which is 47 above normal. Yesterday, the maximum wind observed was 18 miles an hour from the west. The highest wind gust observed was 31 miles per hour from the northwest, which occurred at 6:23 p.m. Yesterday, the average wind speed was 6 miles per hour. The normal high temperature for today is 87 degrees, and the normal low is 66. The record high for today is 101, which occurred in 1980, and the record low is 54, which occurred in 1909. Sunrise today is at 5:46 a.m., and sunset is at 8:23 p.m. And now a discussion of hazardous weather conditions for the following counties in Illinois: Cass, Christian, DeWitt, Logan, Macon, Mason, Menard, Morgan, and Sangamon. This hazardous weather outlook is for Central Illinois, East Central Illinois, Southeast Illinois, and West Central Illinois. For today and tonight, smoke from Canadian wildfires will spread across central and southeast Illinois today, causing air quality that is unhealthy for sensitive groups, and an air quality alert is in effect. For Monday through Saturday, thunderstorms are possible Monday evening ahead of a cold front. Strong to severe storms may occur north of Interstate 72, with damaging winds and small hail to main threats. Strong to severe storms are possible again Tuesday afternoon in southeast Illinois. The main severe threats with these storms will be damaging winds, hail around 1 inch, and a brief tornado or two. Afternoon heat index values near 100 are possible again Monday and Tuesday. Spotter information statement. Spotter activation is not anticipated through tonight. The time is currently 8:04 a.m. Central Daylight Time. 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Now for the official National Weather Service forecast for Springfield, Decatur, and surrounding areas of central Illinois. West of today, mostly sunny. Areas of smoke this morning, then patchy smoke this afternoon. Highs in the mid-80s. East winds 5 to 10 miles an hour. Tonight, mostly clear. Patchy smoke. Lows in the mid-60s. East winds 5 to 10 miles an hour. Monday, patchy smoke in the morning. Sunny. Highs in the upper 80s. South winds around 5 miles an hour. Monday night, mostly clear until midnight, then partly cloudy with a chance of showers and thunderstorms after midnight. Humid with lows in the mid-70s. Southwest winds 5 to 10 miles an hour. Chance of rain 50%. Tuesday, sunny with highs around 90. West winds 10 to 15 miles an hour with gusts up to 25 miles an hour. Tuesday night and Wednesday, mostly clear. Lows in the upper 60s. Highs in the lower 80s. Wednesday night and Thursday, mostly clear. Lows in the upper 50s. Highs in the lower 80s. Thursday night, partly cloudy. Lows in the lower 60s. Friday, a chance of showers in the morning. Partly sunny. Highs in the lower 80s. Chance of rain 30%. Friday night and Saturday, partly cloudy. Lows in the mid-60s. Highs in the mid-80s. Again, the forecast for Springfield, Decatur, and surrounding areas of central Illinois for the rest of today, mostly sunny. Areas of smoke this morning, then patchy smoke this afternoon. Highs in the mid-80s. East winds 5 to 10 miles an hour. Here is a river flood statement. The flood warning is canceled for the Illinois River at Weirdstown. At 12:45 a.m. Sunday, the stage was 13.9 feet. The river is expected to fall to 9.7 feet Saturday evening. At 8 a.m. at Springfield, light rain was falling. Visibility was 6 miles. The temperature was 73 degrees.

The dew point was 67, and the relative humidity was 81%. The wind was east at 9 miles an hour. The pressure was 30.00 inches and rising. Elsewhere around central Illinois, fog was reported with a temperature of 71 at Decatur and 74 at Quincy. At Bloomington, smoke was recorded with a temperature of 68. At Jacksonville, it was partly sunny with a temperature of 74. At Litchfield, it was cloudy with a temperature of 75. At Peoria, haze and smoke were reported with a temperature of 71. At Champaign, haze and smoke were reported with a temperature of 70. At Lincoln and Taylorville, the weather conditions were not available. And once again at 8 a.m. at Springfield, with light rain, the temperature was 73. And now a discussion of hazardous weather conditions for the following counties in Illinois: Cass, Christian, DeWitt, Logan, Macon, Mason, Menard, Morgan, and Sangamon. This hazardous weather outlook is for central Illinois, east central Illinois, southeast Illinois, and west central Illinois. For today and tonight, smoke from Canadian wildfires will spread across central and southeast Illinois today, causing air quality that is unhealthy for sensitive groups, and an air quality alert is in effect. For Monday through Saturday, thunderstorms are possible Monday evening ahead of a cold front. Strong to severe storms may occur north of Interstate 72, with damaging winds and small hail. The main threat, strong to severe storms are possible again Tuesday afternoon in southeast Illinois. The main severe threats with these storms will be damaging winds, hail around 1 inch, and a brief tornado or two. Afternoon heat index values near 100 are possible again Monday and Tuesday. Spotter information statement. Spotter activation is not anticipated through tonight. The time is currently 8:08 a.m. Central Daylight Time. 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Now for the official National Weather Service forecast for Springfield, Decatur, and surrounding areas of central Illinois. Rest of today, mostly sunny. Areas of smoke this morning, then patchy smoke this afternoon. Highs in the mid-80s. East wind 5 to 10 miles an hour. Tonight, mostly clear. Patchy smoke. Lows in the mid-60s. East wind 5 to 10 miles an hour. Monday, patchy smoke in the morning. Sunny. Highs in the upper 80s. South winds around 5 miles an hour. Monday night, mostly clear until midnight, then partly cloudy with a chance of showers and thunderstorms after midnight. Humid with lows in the mid-70s. Southwest winds 5 to 10 miles an hour. Chance of rain 50%. Tuesday, sunny with highs around 90. West winds 10 to 15 miles an hour with gusts up to 25 miles an hour. Tuesday night and Wednesday, mostly clear. Lows in the upper 60s. Highs in the lower 80s. Wednesday night and Thursday, mostly clear. Lows in the upper 50s. Highs in the lower 80s. Thursday night, partly cloudy. Lows in the lower 60s. Friday, a chance of showers in the morning. Partly sunny. Highs in the lower 80s. Chance of rain 30%. Friday night and Saturday, partly cloudy. Lows in the mid-60s. Highs in the mid-80s. Again, the forecast for Springfield, Decatur, and surrounding areas of central Illinois for the rest of today, mostly sunny. Areas of smoke this morning, then patchy smoke this afternoon. Highs in the mid-80s. East winds 5 to 10 miles an hour. 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Now for the official National Weather Service forecast for Springfield, Decatur, and surrounding areas of central Illinois. West of today, mostly sunny. Areas of smoke late this morning, then patchy smoke this afternoon.

it is east winds 5 to 10 miles an hour. Tonight, mostly clear. Patchy smoke. Lows in the mid-60s. East winds 5 to 10 miles an hour. Monday, patchy smoke in the morning. Sunny. Highs in the upper 80s. South winds around 5 miles an hour. Monday night, mostly clear until midnight, then partly cloudy with a chance of showers and thunderstorms after midnight. Humid with lows in the mid-70s. Southwest winds 5 to 10 miles an hour. Chance of rain 50%. Tuesday, sunny with highs around 90. West winds 10 to 15 miles an hour with gusts up to 25 miles an hour. Tuesday night and Wednesday, mostly clear. Lows in the upper 60s. Highs in the lower 80s. Wednesday night and Thursday, mostly clear. Lows in the upper 50s. Highs in the lower 80s. Thursday night, partly cloudy. Lows in the lower 60s. Friday, a chance of showers in the morning. Partly sunny. Highs in the lower 80s. Chance of rain 30%. Friday night and Saturday, partly cloudy. Lows in the mid-60s. Highs in the mid-80s. Again, the forecast for Springfield, Decatur, and surrounding areas of central Illinois for the rest of today, mostly sunny. Areas of smoke late this morning, then patchy smoke this afternoon. Highs in the mid-80s. East winds 5 to 10 miles an hour. Here is an air quality message. Air quality alert in effect until midnight tonight. The Illinois Environmental Protection Agency in Springfield, Illinois has issued an air quality action day for ground level ozone and fine particulates until midnight tonight. And the REWIDE Air Pollution Action Day is declared when weather conditions are such that widespread ozone and or particulate levels are forecast to be at or above the unhealthy for sensitive groups USG category in all or nearly all Illinois ACCI forecast sectors. Areas both inside and outside of the Action Day coverage area may experience smoke PM2.5 today into tonight. Those with air quality concerns or anyone in Illinois with outdoor plans is encouraged to check current no-cast readings or sign up for NDAIR flash alerts on airno.gov. Before going outside, checking the no-cast ACCI will help identify periods of both clear and cleaner air quality regardless of the level of the daily forecasted ACCI. 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The general public is less likely to be affected. Sensitive groups make outdoor activities shorter and less intense. It's not okay to be active outdoors, but take more breaks. Watch for symptoms such as coughing or shortness of breath. 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People with heart disease, symptoms such as palpitations, shortness of breath, or unusual fatigue may indicate a serious problem. If you have any of these, contact your health care provider. Unhealthy, sensitive groups, avoid long or intense outdoor activities. Consider rescheduling or moving activities indoors. Everyone else, reduce long or intense activities. Take more breaks during outdoor activities. Media contact, Illinois EPA. Here is a river flood statement. The flood warning is canceled for the Illinois River at Beardstown. At 12:45 a.m. Sunday, the stage was 13.9 feet. The river is expected to fall to 9.7 feet Saturday evening. The Springfield, Illinois climate summary for yesterday, July 18, 2026. Yesterday's high temperature of 90 degrees occurred at 4:19 p.m. The normal high is 87. Yesterday's low temperature of 73 degrees occurred at 5:16 a.m. The normal low is 66. 1.00 inches of precipitation fell yesterday, which brings the monthly total to 4.08 inches. This is 1.76 inches above the normal amount of 2.32 inches for July. The total precipitation for the year now stands at 29.72 inches, which is 7.58 inches above normal. There were 17 cooling degree days yesterday, which is 5 above normal. This brings the monthly total to 247, which is 34 above normal. The yearly total since January 1st is 664, which is 47 above normal. Yesterday, the maximum wind observed was 18 miles an hour from the west. The highest wind gust observed was 31 miles per hour from the northwest.

2:20 p.m. Yesterday, the average wind speed was 6 miles per hour. The normal high temperature for today is 87 degrees, and the normal low is 66. The record high for today is 101, which occurred in 1980, and the record low is 54, which occurred in 1909. Sunrise today is at 5:46 a.m., and sunset is at 8:23 p.m. And now a discussion of hazardous weather conditions for the following counties in Illinois: Cass, Christian, DeWitt, Logan, Macon, Mason, Menard, Morgan, and Sangamon. This hazardous weather outlook is for Central Illinois, East Central Illinois, Southeast Illinois, and West Central Illinois. For today and tonight, smoke from Canadian wildfires will spread across Central and Southeast Illinois today, causing air quality that is unhealthy for sensitive groups, and an air quality alert is in effect. For Monday through Saturday, thunderstorms are possible Monday evening ahead of a cold front. Strong to severe storms may occur north of Interstate 72, with damaging winds and small hail. The main threat, strong to severe storms are possible again Tuesday afternoon in Southeast Illinois. The main severe threats with these storms will be damaging winds, hail around 1 inch, and a brief tornado or two. Afternoon heat index values near 100 are possible again Monday and Tuesday. Spotter information statement. Spotter activation is not anticipated through tonight. The time is currently 8:18 a.m. Central Daylight Time. 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Now for the official National Weather Service forecast for Springfield, Decatur, and surrounding areas of Central Illinois. West of today, mostly sunny. Areas of smoke late this morning, then patchy smoke this afternoon. Highs in the mid-80s. East winds 5 to 10 miles an hour. Tonight, mostly clear. Patchy smoke. Lows in the mid-60s. East winds 5 to 10 miles an hour. Monday, patchy smoke in the morning. Sunny. Highs in the upper 80s. South winds around 5 miles an hour. Monday night, mostly clear until midnight, then partly cloudy with a chance of showers and thunderstorms after midnight. Humid with lows in the mid-70s. Southwest winds 5 to 10 miles an hour. Chance of rain 50%. Tuesday, sunny with highs around 90. West winds 10 to 15 miles an hour with gusts up to 25 miles an hour. Tuesday night and Wednesday, mostly clear. Lows in the upper 60s. Highs in the lower 80s. Wednesday night and Thursday, mostly clear. Lows in the upper 50s. Highs in the lower 80s. Thursday night, partly cloudy. Lows in the lower 60s. Friday, a chance of showers in the morning. Partly sunny. Highs in the lower 80s. Chance of rain 30%. Friday night and Saturday, partly cloudy. Lows in the mid-60s. Highs in the mid-80s. Again, the forecast for Springfield, Decatur, and surrounding areas of Central Illinois for the rest of today, mostly sunny. Areas of smoke late this morning, then patchy smoke this afternoon. Highs in the mid-80s. East winds 5 to 10 miles an hour. At 8 a.m. at Springfield, light rain was falling. Visibility was 6 miles. The temperature was 73 degrees, the dew point was 67, and the relative humidity was 81%. The wind was east at 9 miles an hour. The pressure was 30.00 inches and rising. Elsewhere around Central Illinois, fog was reported with a temperature of 71 at Decatur and 74 at Quincy. At Bloomington, smoke was reported with a temperature of 68. At Jacksonville, it was partly sunny with a temperature of 74. At Litchfield, it was cloudy with a temperature of 75. At Peoria, haze and smoke were reported with a temperature of 71. At Champaign, haze and smoke were reported with a temperature of 70. At Lincoln and Taylorville, the weather conditions were not available. And once again at 8 a.m. at Springfield, with light rain, the temperature was 73. Looking elsewhere around the Midwest at 8 a.m., Chicago reported smoke and 72. Indianapolis was mostly sunny and 71. St. Louis was partly sunny and 79. Kansas City was sunny and 80. Des Moines was mostly

73. Milwaukee reported smoke in 69. And now a discussion of hazardous weather conditions for the following counties in Illinois: Cass, Christian, DeWitt, Logan, Macon, Mason, Menard, Morgan, and Sangamon. This hazardous weather outlook is for Central Illinois, East Central Illinois, Southeast Illinois, and West Central Illinois. For today and tonight, smoke from Canadian wildfires will spread across Central and Southeast Illinois today, causing air quality that is unhealthy for sensitive groups, and an air quality alert is in effect. For Monday through Saturday, thunderstorms are possible Monday evening ahead of a cold front. Strong to severe storms may occur north of Interstate 72, with damaging winds and small hail. The main threat, strong to severe storms, are possible again Tuesday afternoon in southeast Illinois. The main severe threats with these storms will be damaging winds, hail around 1 inch, and a brief tornado or two. Afternoon heat index values near 100 are possible again Monday and Tuesday. Spotter information statement, spotter activation is not anticipated through tonight. The time is currently 8:22 a.m. Central Daylight Time. 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Now for the official National Weather Service forecast for Springfield, Decatur, and surrounding areas of Central Illinois. West of today, mostly sunny. Areas of smoke late this morning, then patchy smoke this afternoon. Highs in the mid-80s. East winds 5 to 10 miles an hour. Tonight, mostly clear. Patchy smoke. Lows in the mid-60s. East winds 5 to 10 miles an hour. Monday, patchy smoke in the morning. Sunny. Highs in the upper 80s. South winds around 5 miles an hour. Monday night, mostly clear until midnight, then partly cloudy with a chance of showers and thunderstorms after midnight. Humid with lows in the mid-70s. Southwest winds 5 to 10 miles an hour. Chance of rain 50%. Tuesday, sunny with highs around 90. West winds 10 to 15 miles an hour with gusts up to 25 miles an hour. Tuesday night and Wednesday, mostly clear. Lows in the upper 60s. Highs in the lower 80s. Wednesday night and Thursday, mostly clear. Lows in the upper 50s. Highs in the lower 80s. Thursday night, partly cloudy. Lows in the lower 60s. Friday, a chance of showers in the morning. Partly sunny. Highs in the lower 80s. Chance of rain 30%. Friday night and Saturday, partly cloudy. Lows in the mid-60s. Highs in the mid-80s. Again, the forecast for Springfield, Decatur, and surrounding areas of Central Illinois for the rest of today, mostly sunny. Areas of smoke late this morning, then patchy smoke this afternoon. Highs in the mid-80s. East winds 5 to 10 miles an hour. Here is a river flood statement. The flood warning is canceled for the Illinois River at Beardstown. At 12:45 a.m. Sunday, the stage was 13.9 feet. The river is expected to fall to 9.7 feet Saturday evening. At 8 a.m. at Springfield, light rain was falling. Visibility was 6 miles. The temperature was 73 degrees, the dew point was 67, and the relative humidity was 81%. The wind was east at 9 miles an hour. The pressure was 30.00 inches and rising. Elsewhere around Central Illinois, fog was reported with a temperature of 71 at Decatur and 74 at Quincy. At Bloomington, smoke was reported with a temperature of 68. At Jacksonville, it was partly sunny with a temperature of 74. At Litchfield, it was cloudy with a temperature of 75. At Peoria, haze and smoke were reported with a temperature of 71. At Champaign, haze and smoke were reported with a temperature of 70. At Lincoln and Taylorville, the weather conditions were not available. And once again at 8 a.m. at Springfield, with light rain, the temperature was 73. And now a discussion of hazardous weather conditions for the following counties in Illinois: Cass, Christian, DeWitt, Logan, Macon, Mason, Menard, Morgan, and Sangamon. This hazardous weather outlook is for Central Illinois, East Central Illinois, Southeast Illinois, and West Central Illinois. For today and tonight, smoke from

wildfires will spread across central and southeast Illinois today, causing air quality that is unhealthy for sensitive groups, and an air quality alert is in effect. For Monday through Saturday, thunderstorms are possible Monday evening ahead of a cold front. Strong to severe storms may occur north of Interstate 72, with damaging winds and small hail the main threat. Strong to severe storms are possible again Tuesday afternoon in southeast Illinois. The main severe threats with these storms will be damaging winds, hail around 1 inch, and a brief tornado or two. Afternoon heat index values near 100 are possible again Monday and Tuesday. Spotter information statement. Spotter activation is not anticipated through tonight. Here is an air quality message. Air quality alert in effect until midnight tonight. The Illinois Environmental Protection Agency in Springfield, Illinois has issued an air quality action day for ground level ozone and fine particulates until midnight tonight. And the REWIDE Air Pollution Action Day is declared when weather conditions are such that widespread ozone and or particulate levels are forecast to be at or above the unhealthy for sensitive groups QSG category in all or nearly all Illinois ACHI forecast sectors. 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Before going outside, checking the no-cast ACHI will help identify periods of both clear and cleaner air quality regardless of the level of the daily forecasted ACHI. 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It's not okay to be active outdoors, but take more breaks. Watch for symptoms such as coughing or shortness of breath. 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Everyone else, reduce long or intense activities. 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The time is currently 8:29 a.m. Central Daylight Time. 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Now for the official National Weather Service forecast for Springfield, Decatur, and surrounding areas of central Illinois. West of today, mostly sunny. Areas of smoke late this morning, then patchy smoke this afternoon. Highs in the mid-80s. East winds 5 to 10 miles an hour. Tonight, mostly clear. Patchy smoke. Lows in the mid-60s. East winds 5 to 10 miles an hour. Monday, patchy smoke in the morning. Sunny. Highs in the upper 80s. South winds around 5 miles an hour. Monday night, mostly clear until midnight, then partly cloudy with a chance of showers and thunderstorms after midnight. Humid with lows in the mid-70s. Southwest winds 5 to 10 miles an hour. Chance of rain 50%. Tuesday, sunny with highs around 90. West winds 10 to 15 miles an hour with gusts up to 25 miles an hour. Tuesday night and Wednesday, mostly clear. Lows in the upper 60s. Highs in the lower 80s. Wednesday night and Thursday, mostly clear. Lows in the upper 50s. Highs in the lower 80s. Thursday night, partly cloudy. Lows in the lower 60s. Friday, a chance of showers in the morning. Partly sunny. Highs in the lower 80s. Chance of rain 30%. Friday night and Saturday, partly cloudy. Lows in the mid-60s. Highs in the mid-80s. Again, the forecast for Springfield, Decatur, and surrounding areas of central Illinois for the rest of today, mostly sunny. Areas of smoke late this morning, then patchy smoke this afternoon. Highs in the mid-80s. East winds 5 to 10 miles an hour. The Springfield, Illinois climate summary for yesterday, July 18, 2026. Yesterday's high temperature of 90 degrees occurred at 4:19 p.m.

high is 87. Yesterday's low temperature of 73 degrees occurred at 5:16 a.m. The normal low is 66. 1.00 inches of precipitation fell yesterday, which brings the monthly total to 4.08 inches. This is 1.76 inches above the normal amount of 2.32 inches for July. The total precipitation for the year now stands at 29.72 inches, which is 7.58 inches above normal. There were 17 cooling degree days yesterday, which is 5 above normal. This brings the monthly total to 247, which is 34 above normal. The yearly total since January 1st is 664, which is 47 above normal. Yesterday, the maximum wind observed was 18 miles an hour from the west. The highest wind gust observed was 31 miles per hour from the northwest, which occurred at 6:23 p.m. Yesterday, the average wind speed was 6 miles per hour. The normal high temperature for today is 87 degrees, and the normal low is 66. The record high for today is 101, which occurred in 1980, and the record low is 54, which occurred in 1909. Sunrise today is at 5:46 a.m., and sunset is at 8:23 p.m. At 8 a.m. at Springfield, light rain was falling. Visibility was 6 miles. The temperature was 73 degrees, the dew point was 67, and at Springfield, light rain was falling. Visibility was 6 miles. The temperature was 73 degrees, the dew point was 67, and the relative humidity was 81%. The wind was east at 9 miles an hour. The pressure was 30.00 inches and rising. Elsewhere around central Illinois, fog was reported with a temperature of 71 at Decatur and 74 at Quincy. At Bloomington, smoke was reported with a temperature of 68. At Jacksonville, it was partly sunny with a temperature of 74. At Litchfield, it was cloudy with a temperature of 75. At Peoria, haze and smoke were reported with a temperature of 71. At Champaign, haze and smoke were reported with a temperature of 70. At Lincoln and Taylorville, the weather conditions were not available. And once again at 8 a.m. at Springfield, with light rain, the temperature was 73. Looking elsewhere around the Midwest at 8 a.m., Chicago reported smoke and 72. Indianapolis was mostly sunny and 71. St. Louis was partly sunny and 79. Kansas City was sunny and 80. Des Moines was mostly sunny and 73. Milwaukee reported smoke and 69. And now a discussion of hazardous weather conditions for the following counties in Illinois: Cass, Christian, DeWitt, Logan, Macon, Mason, Menard, Morgan, and Sangamon. This hazardous weather outlook is for central Illinois, east central Illinois, southeast Illinois, and west central Illinois. For today and tonight, smoke from Canadian wildfires will spread across central and southeast Illinois today, causing air quality that is unhealthy for sensitive groups, and an air quality alert is in effect. For Monday through Saturday, thunderstorms are possible Monday evening ahead of a cold front. Strong to severe storms may occur north of Interstate 72, with damaging winds and small hail to main threat. Strong to severe storms are possible again Tuesday afternoon in southeast Illinois. The main severe threats with these storms will be damaging winds to around 1 inch in a brief tornado or two. Afternoon heat index values near 100 are possible again Monday and Tuesday. Spotter information statement. Spotter activation.

temperature of 70. At Lincoln and Taylorville, the weather conditions were not available. And once again at 8 a.m. at Springfield, with light rain, the temperature was 73. Looking elsewhere around the Midwest at 8 a.m., Chicago reported smoke and 72. Indianapolis was mostly sunny and 71. St. Louis was partly sunny and 79. Kansas City was sunny and 80. Des Moines was mostly sunny and 73. Milwaukee reported smoke and 69. And now a discussion of hazardous weather conditions for the following counties in Illinois: Cass, Christian, DeWitt, Logan, Macon, Mason, Menard, Morgan, and Sangamon. This hazardous weather outlook is for Central Illinois, East Central Illinois, Southeast Illinois, and West Central Illinois. For today and tonight, smoke from Canadian wildfires will spread across Central and Southeast Illinois today, causing air quality that is unhealthy for sensitive groups, and an air quality alert is in effect. From Monday through Saturday, thunderstorms are possible Monday evening ahead of a cold front. Strong to severe storms may occur north of Interstate 72, with damaging winds and small hail to main threat. Strong to severe storms are possible again Tuesday afternoon in Southeast Illinois. The main severe threats with these storms will be damaging winds, hail around 1 inch, and a brief tornado or two. Afternoon heat index values near 100 are possible again Monday and Tuesday. Spotter information statement. Spotter activation is not anticipated through tonight. The time is currently 8:40 a.m. Central Daylight Time. 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Now for the official National Weather Service forecast for Springfield, Decatur, and surrounding areas of Central Illinois. West of today, mostly sunny. Areas of smoke late this morning, then patchy smoke this afternoon. Highs in the mid-80s. East winds 5 to 10 miles an hour. Tonight, mostly clear. Patchy smoke. Lows in the mid-60s. East winds 5 to 10 miles an hour. Monday, patchy smoke in the morning. Sunny. Highs in the upper 80s. South winds around 5 miles an hour. Monday night, mostly clear until midnight, then partly cloudy with a chance of showers and thunderstorms after midnight. Humid blows in the mid-70s. Southwest winds.

chance of rain 50%. Tuesday, sunny with highs around 90. West winds 10 to 15 miles an hour with gusts up to 25 miles an hour. Tuesday night and Wednesday, mostly clear. Lows in the upper 60s. Highs in the lower 80s. Wednesday night and Thursday, mostly clear. Lows in the upper 50s. Highs in the lower 80s. Thursday night, partly cloudy. Lows in the lower 60s. Friday, a chance of showers in the morning. Partly sunny. Highs in the lower 80s. Chance of rain 30%. Friday night and Saturday, partly cloudy. Lows in the mid 60s. Highs in the mid 80s. Again, the forecast for Springfield, Decatur, and surrounding areas of central Illinois for the rest of today, mostly sunny. Areas of smoke late this morning, then patchy smoke this afternoon. Highs in the mid-80s. East wind 5 to 10 miles an hour. Here is an air quality message. Air quality alert in effect until midnight tonight. The Illinois Environmental Protection Agency in Springfield, Illinois has issued an air quality action plan for ground-level ozone and fine particulates until midnight tonight. And the REWIDE Air Pollution Action Day is declared when weather conditions are such that widespread ozone and or particulate levels are forecast to be at or above the unhealthy for sensitive groups QSG category in all or nearly all Illinois ACCI forecast sectors. Areas both inside and outside of the Action Day coverage area may experience smoke PM2.5 today into tonight. Those with air quality concerns or anyone in Illinois with outdoor plans is encouraged to check current no-cast readings or sign up for zero flash alerts on airno.gov. Before going outside, checking the no-cast ACCI will help identify areas of both clear and cleaner air quality regardless of the level of the daily forecasted ACCI. 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Sensitive groups make outdoor activities shorter and less intense. It's not okay to be active outdoors, but take more breaks. Watch for symptoms such as coughing or shortness of breath. 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If you have any of these, contact your health care provider. 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Consider rescheduling or moving activities indoors. Everyone else, reduce long or intense activities. Take more breaks during outdoor activities. Media contact, Illinois EPA. At 8 a.m. at Springfield, light rain was falling. Visibility was 6 miles. The temperature was 73 degrees, the dew point was 67, and the relative humidity was 81%. The wind was east at 9 miles an hour. The pressure was 30.00 inches and rising. Elsewhere around central Illinois, fog was reported with a temperature of 71 at Decatur and 74 at Quincy. At Bloomington, smoke was reported with a temperature of 68. At Jacksonville, it was partly sunny with a temperature of 74. At Litchfield, it was cloudy with a temperature of 75. At Peoria, haze and smoke were reported with a temperature of 71. At Champaign, haze and smoke were reported with a temperature of 70. At Lincoln and Taylorville, the weather conditions were not available. And once again at 8 a.m. at Springfield, with light rain, the temperature was 73. Here is a river flood statement. The flood warning is canceled for the Illinois River at Beardstown. At 12:45 a.m. Sunday, the stage was 13.9 feet. The river is expected to fall to 9.7 feet Saturday evening. The Springfield, Illinois climate summary for yesterday, July 18, 2026. Yesterday's high temperature of 90 degrees occurred at 4:19 p.m. The normal high is 87. Yesterday's low temperature of 73 degrees occurred at 5:16 a.m. The normal low is 66. 1.00 inches of precipitation fell yesterday, which brings the monthly total to 4.08 inches. This is 1.76 inches above the normal amount of 2.32 inches for July. The total precipitation for the year now stands at 29.72 inches, which is

normal. There were 17 cooling degree days yesterday, which is 5 above normal. This brings the monthly total to 247, which is 34 above normal. The yearly total since January 1st is 664, which is 47 above normal. Yesterday, the maximum wind observed was 18 miles an hour from the west. The highest wind gust observed was 31 miles per hour from the northwest, which occurred at 6:23 p.m. Yesterday, the average wind speed was 6 miles per hour. The normal high temperature for today is 87 degrees, and the normal low is 66. The record high for today is 101, which occurred in 1988, and the record low is 54, which occurred in 1909. Sunrise today is at 5:46 a.m., and sunset is at 8:23 p.m. Looking elsewhere around the Midwest at 8 a.m., Chicago recorded smoke and 72. Indianapolis was mostly sunny and 71. St. Louis was partly sunny and 79. Kansas City was sunny and 80. Des Moines was mostly sunny and 73. Milwaukee recorded smoke and 69. And now a discussion of hazardous weather conditions for the following counties in Illinois: Cass, Christian, DeWitt, Logan, Macon, Mason, Menard, Morgan, and Sangamon. This hazardous weather outlook is for Central Illinois, East Central Illinois, Southeast Illinois, and West Central Illinois. For today and tonight, smoke from Canadian wildfires will spread across Central and Southeast Illinois today, causing air quality that is unhealthy for sensitive groups, and an air quality alert is in effect. For Monday through Saturday, thunderstorms are possible Monday evening ahead of a cold front. Strong to severe storms may occur north of Interstate 72, with damaging winds and small hail. The main threat, strong to severe storms, are possible again Tuesday afternoon in southeast Illinois. The main severe threats with these storms will be damaging winds, hail around 1 inch, and a brief tornado or two. Afternoon heat index values near 100 are possible again Monday and Tuesday. Spotter information statement. Spotter activation is not anticipated through tonight. The time is currently 8:48 a.m. Central Daylight Time. 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Now for the official National Weather Service forecast for Springfield, Decatur, and surrounding areas of Central Illinois. West of today, mostly sunny. Areas of smoke late this morning, then patchy smoke this afternoon. Highs in the mid-80s. East wind 5 to 10 miles an hour. Tonight, mostly clear. Patchy smoke. Lows in the mid-60s. East wind 5 to 10 miles an hour. Monday, patchy smoke in the morning. Sunny. Highs in the upper 80s. South winds around 5 miles an hour. Monday night, mostly clear until midnight, then partly cloudy with a chance of showers and thunderstorms after midnight. Humid with lows in the mid-70s. Southwest winds 5 to 10 miles an hour. Chance of rain 50%. Tuesday, sunny with highs around 90. West winds 10 to 15 miles an hour with gusts up to 25 miles an hour. Tuesday night and Wednesday, mostly clear. Lows in the upper 60s. Highs in the lower 80s. Wednesday night and Thursday, mostly clear. Lows in the upper 50s. Highs in the lower 80s. Thursday night, partly cloudy. Lows in the lower 60s. Friday, a chance of showers in the morning. Partly sunny. Highs in the lower 80s. Chance of rain 30%. Friday night and Saturday, partly cloudy. Lows in the mid-60s. Highs in the mid-80s. Again, the forecast for Springfield, Decatur, and surrounding areas of Central Illinois for the rest of today, mostly sunny. Areas of smoke late this morning, then patchy smoke this afternoon. Highs in the mid-80s. East wind 5 to 10 miles an hour. At 8 a.m. at Springfield, light rain was falling. Visibility was 6 miles. The temperature was 73 degrees, the dew point was 67, and the relative humidity was 81%. The wind was east at 9 miles an hour. The pressure was 30.00 inches and rising. Elsewhere around Central Illinois, fog was reported with a temperature of 71 at Decatur and 74 at Quincy.

was recorded with a temperature of 68. At Jacksonville, it was partly sunny with a temperature of 74. At Litchfield, it was cloudy with a temperature of 75. At Peoria, haze and smoke were reported with a temperature of 71. At Champaign, haze and smoke were reported with a temperature of 70. At Lincoln and Taylorville, the weather conditions were not available. And once again at 8 a.m. at Springfield, with light rain, the temperature was 73. Looking elsewhere around the Midwest at 8 a.m., Chicago recorded smoke and 72. Indianapolis was mostly sunny and 71. St. Louis was partly sunny and 79. Kansas City was sunny and 80. Des Moines was mostly sunny and 73. Milwaukee reported smoke and 69. And now a discussion of hazardous weather conditions for the following counties in Illinois: Cass, Christian, DeWitt, Logan, Macon, Mason, Menard, Morgan, and Sangamon. This hazardous weather outlook is for Central Illinois, East Central Illinois, Southeast Illinois, and West Central Illinois. For today and tonight, smoke from Canadian wildfires will spread across Central and Southeast Illinois today, causing air quality that is unhealthy for sensitive groups, and an air quality alert is in effect. For Monday through Saturday, thunderstorms are possible Monday evening ahead of a cold front. Strong to severe storms may occur north of Interstate 72, with damaging winds and small hail. The main threat, strong to severe storms are possible again Tuesday afternoon in Southeast Illinois. The main severe threats with these storms will be damaging winds, hail around 1 inch, and a brief tornado or two. Afternoon heat index values near 100 are possible again Monday and Tuesday. Spotter information statement. Spotter activation is not anticipated through tonight. The time is currently 8:53 a.m. Central Daylight Time. 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Now for the official National Weather Service forecast for Springfield, Decatur, and surrounding areas of Central Illinois. West of today, mostly sunny. Areas of smoke late this morning, then patchy smoke this afternoon. Highs in the mid-80s. East winds 5 to 10 miles an hour. Tonight, mostly clear. Patchy smoke. Lows in the mid-60s. East winds 5 to 10 miles an hour. Monday, patchy smoke in the morning. Sunny. Highs in the upper 80s. South winds around 5 miles an hour. Monday night, mostly clear until midnight, then partly cloudy with a chance of showers and thunderstorms after midnight. Humid with lows in the mid-70s. Southwest wind 5 to 10 miles an hour. Chance of rain 50%. Tuesday, sunny with highs around 90. West winds 10 to 15 miles an hour with gusts up to 25 miles an hour. Tuesday night and Wednesday, mostly clear. Lows in the upper 60s. Highs in the lower 80s. Wednesday night and Thursday, mostly clear. Lows in the upper 50s. Highs in the lower 80s. Thursday night, partly cloudy. Lows in the lower 60s. Friday, a chance of showers in the morning. Partly sunny. Highs in the lower 80s. Chance of rain 30%. Friday night and Saturday, partly cloudy. Lows in the mid-60s. Highs in the mid-80s. Again, the forecast for Springfield, Decatur, and surrounding areas of Central Illinois for the rest of today, mostly sunny. Areas of smoke late this morning, then patchy smoke this afternoon. Highs in the mid-80s. East winds 5 to 10 miles an hour. Here is a river flood statement. The flood warning is canceled for the Illinois River at Beardstown. At 12:45 a.m. Sunday, the stage was 13.9 feet. The river is expected to fall to 9.7 feet Saturday evening. At 8 a.m. at Springfield, light rain was falling. Visibility was 6 miles. The temperature was 73 degrees, the dew point was 67, and the relative humidity was 81%. The wind was just at 9 miles an hour. The pressure was 30.00 inches and rising. Elsewhere around Central Illinois, fog was reported with a temperature of 71 at Decatur and 74 at Quincy. At Bloomington, smoke was recorded with a temperature of 68.

at Jacksonville, it was partly sunny, with a temperature of 74. At Litchfield, it was cloudy, with a temperature of 75. At Peoria, haze and smoke were reported, with a temperature of 71. At Champaign, haze and smoke were reported, with a temperature of 70. At Lincoln and Taylorville, the weather conditions were not available. And once again at 8 a.m. at Springfield, with light rain, the temperature was 73. Here is an air quality message. Air quality alert in effect until midnight tonight. The Illinois Environmental Protection Agency in Springfield, Illinois has issued an air quality action day for ground level ozone and fine particulates until midnight tonight. And the REWIDE air pollution action day is declared when weather conditions are such that widespread ozone and or particulate levels are forecast to be at or above the unhealthy for sensitive groups USG category in all or nearly all Illinois ACCI forecast sectors. Areas both inside and outside of the action day coverage area may experience smoke PM2.5 today into tonight. Those with air quality concerns or anyone in Illinois with outdoor plans is encouraged to check current no-cast readings or sign up for their flash alerts on ano.gov. Before going outside, checking the no-cast ACCI will help identify areas of both clear and cleaner air quality regardless of the level of the daily forecasted ACCI. 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The general public is less likely to be affected. Sensitive groups make outdoor activities shorter and less intense. It's not okay to be active outdoors, but take more breaks. Watch for symptoms such as coughing or shortness of breath. 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If you have any of these, contact your health care provider. Unhealthy, sensitive groups, avoid long or intense outdoor activities. Consider rescheduling or moving activities indoors. Everyone else, reduce long or intense activities. Take more breaks during outdoor activities. Media contact, Illinois EPA. Looking elsewhere around the Midwest at 8 a.m., Chicago recorded smoke and 72. Indianapolis was mostly sunny and 71. St. Louis was partly sunny and 79. Kansas City was sunny and 80. Des Moines was mostly sunny and 73. Milwaukee reported smoke and 69. And now a discussion of hazardous weather conditions for the following counties in Illinois: Cass, Christian, DeWitt, Logan, Macon, Mason, Menard, Morgan, and Sangamon. This hazardous weather outlook is for Central Illinois, East Central Illinois, Southeast Illinois, and West Central Illinois. For today and tonight, smoke from Canadian wildfires will spread across central and southeast Illinois today, causing air quality that is unhealthy for sensitive groups, and an air quality alert is in effect. For Monday through Saturday, thunderstorms are possible Monday evening ahead of a cold front. Strong to severe storms may occur north of Interstate 72, with damaging winds and small hail. The main threat, strong to severe storms are possible again Tuesday afternoon in southeast Illinois. The main severe threats with these storms will be damaging winds, hail around 1 inch, and a brief tornado or two. Afternoon heat index values near 100 are possible again Monday and Tuesday. Spotter information statement. Spotter activation is not anticipated through tonight. The time is currently 9 a.m. Central Daylight Time. 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Now for the official National Weather Service forecast for Springfield, Decatur, and surrounding areas of central Illinois. West of today, mostly sunny. Areas of smoke late this morning, then patchy smoke this afternoon. Highs in the mid-80s. East wind 5 to 10 miles an hour. Tonight, mostly clear. Patchy smoke. Lows in the mid-60s. East winds 5 to 10 miles an hour. Monday, patchy smoke in the morning. Sunny. Highs in the upper 80s. South winds around 5 miles an hour. Monday night, mostly clear until midnight, then partly cloudy with a chance of showers and thunderstorms after midnight. Humid with lows in the mid-70s. Southwest winds 5 to 10 miles an hour. Chance of rain 50%.

highs in the mid-80s. Again, the forecast for Springfield, Decatur, and surrounding areas of central Illinois for the rest of today, mostly sunny. Areas of smoke late this morning, then patchy smoke this afternoon. Highs in the mid-80s. East winds 5 to 10 miles an hour. At 9 a.m. at Springfield, haze and smoke were reported. Visibility was 2.5 miles. The temperature was 74 degrees, the dew point was 68, and the relative humidity was 81%. The wind was east at 7 miles an hour. The pressure was 30.00 inches and steady. Elsewhere around central Illinois, at Quincy, fog was reported with a temperature of 74. At Decatur, haze was reported with a temperature of 73. At Bloomington, smoke was reported with a temperature of 71. It was cloudy with a temperature of 78 in Litchfield and 75 in Jacksonville. At Peoria, haze and smoke were reported with a temperature of 74. At Champaign, haze and smoke were reported with a temperature of 73. At Lincoln and Taylorville, the weather conditions were not available. And once again at 9 a.m. at Springfield, with haze and smoke, the temperature was 74. And now a discussion of hazardous weather conditions for the following counties in Illinois: Cass, Christian, DeWitt, Logan, Macon, Mason, Menard, Morgan, and Sangamon. This hazardous weather outlook is for central Illinois, east central Illinois, southeast Illinois, and west central Illinois. For today and tonight, smoke from Canadian wildfires will spread across central and southeast Illinois today, causing air quality that is unhealthy for sensitive groups, and an air quality alert is in effect. For Monday through Saturday, thunderstorms are possible Monday evening ahead of a cold front. Strong to severe storms may occur north of Interstate 72, with damaging winds and small hail. The main threat, strong to severe storms are possible again Tuesday afternoon in southeast Illinois. The main severe threats with these storms will be damaging winds, hail around 1 inch, and a brief tornado or two. Afternoon heat index values near 100 are possible again Monday and Tuesday. Spotter information statement. Spotter activation is not anticipated through tonight. The time is currently 9:04 a.m. Central Daylight Time. 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Now for the official National Weather Service forecast for Springfield, Decatur, and surrounding areas of central Illinois. West of today, mostly sunny. Areas of smoke late this morning, then patchy smoke this afternoon. Highs in the mid-80s. East winds 5 to 10 miles an hour. Tonight, mostly clear. Patchy smoke. Lows in the mid-60s. East winds 5 to 10 miles an hour. Monday, patchy smoke in the morning. Sunny. Highs in the upper 80s. South winds around 5 miles an hour. Monday night, mostly clear until midnight, then partly cloudy with a chance of showers and thunderstorms after midnight. Humid with lows in the mid-70s. Southwest winds 5 to 10 miles an hour. Chance of rain 50%. Tuesday, sunny with highs around 90. West winds 10 to 15 miles an hour with gusts up to 25 miles an hour. Tuesday night and Wednesday, mostly clear. Lows in the upper 60s. Highs in the lower 80s. Wednesday night and Thursday, mostly clear. Lows in the upper 50s. Highs in the lower 80s. Thursday night, partly cloudy. Lows in the lower 60s. Friday, a chance of showers in the morning. Partly sunny. Highs in the lower 80s. Chance of rain 30%. Friday night and Saturday, partly cloudy. Lows in the mid-60s. Highs in the mid-80s. Again, the forecast for Springfield, Decatur, and surrounding areas of central Illinois for the rest of today, mostly sunny. Areas of smoke late this morning, then patchy smoke this afternoon. Highs in the mid-80s. East winds 5 to 10 miles an hour. Here is a river flood statement. The flood warning is canceled for the Illinois River at Beardstown. At 12:45 a.m. Sunday, the stage was 13.9 feet. The river is expected to fall to 9.7 feet Saturday evening. At 9 a.m. at Springfield, haze and smoke were reported. Visibility was 2.5.

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Otter activation is not anticipated through tonight. 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Now for the official National Weather Service forecast for Galesburg and the surrounding areas of Central and Northwest Illinois. West of today is mostly sunny. Areas of mostly this morning, then patchy most of afternoon. Highs in the mid-80s from the patchy, these winds around 5 miles an hour. Tonight, mostly clear. Patchy smoke. Lows in the mid-60s. Southeast winds around 5 miles an hour. Monday, patchy smoke in the morning. Mostly sunny.

highs in the upper 80s. South winds 5 to 10 miles an hour. Monday night, partly cloudy with a chance of thunderstorms. A chance of showers until midnight, then showers likely after midnight. Humid with lows in the lower 70s. Southwest wind 5 to 10 miles an hour with gusts up to 20 miles an hour. Chance of rain 70%. Tuesday, sunny with highs in the upper 80s. Northwest winds 10 to 15 miles an hour with gusts up to 25 miles an hour. Tuesday night, clear. Lows in the mid-60s. Wednesday through Thursday, mostly clear. Highs in the lower 80s. Lows in the upper 50s. Thursday night, partly cloudy until midnight, then becoming mostly cloudy. Lows in the lower 60s. Friday, a chance of showers in the morning. Partly sunny. Highs in the lower 80s. Chance of rain 30%. Friday night and Saturday, partly cloudy. Lows in the mid-60s. Highs in the mid-80s. Again, the forecast for Galesburg and surrounding areas of central and northwest Illinois for the rest of today, mostly sunny. Areas of smoke late this morning, then patchy smoke this afternoon. Highs in the mid-80s. East winds around 5 miles an hour. Here is an air quality message. Air quality alert in effect until midnight tonight. The Illinois Environmental Protection Agency in Springfield, Illinois has issued the air quality action day for ground level ozone and fine particulates until midnight tonight. And the rewide air pollution action day is declared when weather conditions are such that widespread ozone and or particulate levels are forecast to be at or above the unhealthy for sensitive groups USG category in all or nearly all Illinois ACI forecast sectors. Areas both inside and outside of the action day coverage area may experience smoke PM 2.5 today into tonight. Those with air quality concerns or anyone in Illinois with outdoor plans is encouraged to check current NOCAST readings or sign up for NVIR/alerts on airno.gov. Before going outside, checking the NOCAST ACI will help identify periods of both clear and cleaner air quality regardless of the level of the daily forecasted ACI. ACI category guidance unhealthy for sensitive groups USG. 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The general public is less likely to be affected. Sensitive groups make outdoor activities shorter and less intense. It's not okay to be active outdoors, but take more breaks. Watch for symptoms such as coughing or shortness of breath. 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If you have any of these, contact your health care provider. Unhealthy, sensitive groups avoid long or intense outdoor activities. Consider rescheduling or moving activities indoors. Everyone else, reduce long or intense activities. Take more breaks during outdoor activities. 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Programming originates from NOAA's National Weather Service office in Lincoln. KZZ66 serves the following counties: Henry, Knox, Mercer, and Warren. KZZ66 is part of the All Hazards Network of NOAA Weather Radio. And now a discussion of hazardous weather conditions for the following county, Knox, Illinois. This hazardous weather outlook is for Central Illinois, East Central Illinois, Southeast Illinois, and West Central Illinois. For today and tonight, smoke from Canadian wildfires will spread across Central and Southeast Illinois today, causing air quality that is unhealthy for sensitive groups, and an air quality alert is in effect. For Monday through Saturday, thunderstorms are possible Monday evening ahead of a cold front. Strong to severe storms may occur north of Interstate 72, with damaging winds and small hail. The main threat, strong to severe storms are possible again Tuesday afternoon in Southeast Illinois. The main severe threats with these storms will be damaging winds, hail around 1 inch, and a brief tornado or two. Afternoon heat index values near 100 are possible again Monday and Tuesday. Spotter information statement. Spotter activation is not anticipated through tonight. The time is currently 9:17 a.m. Central Daylight Time. 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

KVZ66 in Galesburg. Now for the official National Weather Service forecast for Galesburg and surrounding areas of central and northwest Illinois. Rest of today, mostly sunny. Areas of smoke late this morning, then patchy smoke this afternoon. Highs in the mid-80s. East winds around 5 miles an hour. Tonight, mostly clear. Patchy smoke. Lows in the mid-60s. Southeast winds around 5 miles an hour. Monday, patchy smoke in the morning. Mostly sunny. Highs in the upper 80s. South winds 5 to 10 miles an hour. Monday night, partly cloudy with a chance of thunderstorms. A chance of showers until midnight, then showers likely after midnight. June with lows in the lower 70s. Southwest winds 5 to 10 miles an hour with gusts up to 20 miles an hour. Chance of rain 70%. Tuesday, sunny with highs in the upper 80s. Northwest winds 10 to 15 miles an hour with gusts up to 25 miles an hour. Tuesday night, clear. Lows in the mid-60s. Wednesday through Thursday, mostly clear. Highs in the lower 80s. Lows in the upper 50s. Thursday night, partly cloudy until midnight, then becoming mostly cloudy. Lows in the lower 60s. Friday, a chance of showers in the morning. Partly sunny. Highs in the lower 80s. Chance of rain 30%. Friday night and Saturday, partly cloudy. Lows in the mid-60s. Highs in the mid-80s. Again, the forecast for Galesburg and surrounding areas of central and northwest Illinois for the rest of today, mostly sunny. Areas of smoke late this morning, then patchy smoke this afternoon. Highs in the mid-80s. East winds around 5 miles an hour. At 9 a.m. in Galesburg.

10:45 a.m. Sunday, the gate was 13.9 feet. The river is expected to fall to 9.7 feet Saturday evening.

15.1 feet on Monday, 12.6 feet on Tuesday, and 12.0 feet on Wednesday. In mid-range lock and dam clear waters, flood stage is 23 feet. This morning's river stage was 18.5 feet. The forecast for the river

strongly occur north of Interstate 72, with failings and small buildings direct strong to severe storms are possible in Tuesday afternoon from southeast Illinois. The main severe threats will be storms with damaging winds, chill around 1 inch, and a brief tornado or two. Afternoon heat index values near 100 are possible again Monday and Tuesday. Spotter information statement. Spotter activation is not anticipated through tonight. The time is currently 9:30 a.m. Central Daylight Time. 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Now for the official National Weather Service forecast for Springfield, Decatur, and surrounding areas of central Illinois. West of today, mostly sunshine. Areas of smoke late this morning, then patchy smoke this afternoon. Highs in the mid-80s. Winds 5 to 10 miles per hour. Tonight, mostly clear. Patchy smoke. Lows in the mid-60s. Winds 5 to 10 miles per hour. Monday, patchy smoke in the morning. Sunny. Highs in the upper 80s. South winds around 5 miles an hour. Monday night, mostly clear until midnight, then partly cloudy with a chance of showers and thunderstorms after midnight. Humidity blows in the mid-70s. Southwest wind 5 to 10 miles an hour. Chance of rain 50%. Tuesday, sunny with highs around 90. West winds 10 to 15 miles an hour with gusts up to 25 miles an hour. Tuesday night and Wednesday, mostly clear. Lows in the upper 60s. Highs in the lower 80s. Wednesday night and Thursday, mostly clear. Lows in the upper 50s. Highs in the lower 80s. Thursday night, partly cloudy. Lows in the lower 60s. Friday, a chance of showers in the morning. Partly sunny. Highs in the lower 80s. Chance of rain 30%. Friday night and Saturday, partly cloudy. Lows in the

highs in the mid-80s. Again, the forecast for Springfield, Decatur, and surrounding areas of central Illinois for the rest of today, mostly sunny. Areas of smoke late this morning, then patchy smoke this afternoon. Highs in the mid-80s. East winds 5 to 10 miles an hour. At 9 a.m. at Springfield, haze and smoke were reported. Visibility was 2.5 miles. The temperature was 74 degrees, the dew point was 68, and the relative humidity was 81%. The wind was east at 7 miles an hour. The pressure was 30.00 inches and steady. Elsewhere around central Illinois, at Quincy, fog was reported with a temperature of 74. At Decatur, haze was reported with a temperature of 73. At Bloomington, smoke was reported with a temperature of 73. At Bloomington, smoke was reported with a temperature of 71. It was cloudy with a temperature of 78 in Richfield and 75 in Jacksonville. At Peoria, haze and smoke were reported with a temperature of 74. At Champaign, haze and smoke were reported with a temperature of 73. At Lincoln and Taylorville, the weather conditions were not available. And once again at 9 a.m. at Springfield, with haze and smoke, the temperature was 74. Looking elsewhere around the Midwest at 9 a.m., Chicago was mostly sunny and 73. Indianapolis was mostly sunny and 74. St. Louis was partly sunny and 81. Kansas City was sunny and 83. Des Moines was sunny and 76. Milwaukee reported smoke and 71. And now a discussion of hazardous weather conditions for the following counties in Illinois: Cass, Christian, DeWitt, Logan, Macon, Mason, Menard, Morgan, and Sangamon. This hazardous weather outlook is for central Illinois, east central Illinois, southeast Illinois, and west central Illinois. For today and tonight, smoke from Canadian wildfires will spread across central and southeast Illinois today, causing air quality that is unhealthy for sensitive groups, and an air quality alert is in effect. For Monday through Saturday, thunderstorms are possible Monday evening ahead of a cold front. Strong to severe storms may occur north of Interstate 72, with damaging winds and small hail to main threats. Strong to severe storms are possible again Tuesday afternoon in southeast Illinois. The main severe threats with these storms will be damaging winds, hail around 1 inch, and a brief tornado or two. Afternoon heat index values near 100 are possible again Monday and Tuesday. Spotter information statement. Spotter activation is not anticipated through tonight. Here is a river flood statement. The flood warning is canceled for the Illinois River at Beardstown. At 12:45 a.m. Sunday, the stage was 13.9 feet. The river is expected to fall to 9.7 feet Saturday evening. Here is a look at the Illinois River stages and the forecast for the next 3 days. River stages were recorded around 7 a.m. Forecasts are for 7 a.m. the next 3 days. At Peoria, flood stage is 18 feet. This morning's river stage was 13.1 feet. The forecast for Peoria is 12.7 feet on Monday, 12.2 feet on Tuesday, and 11.7 feet on Wednesday. At Havana, flood stage is 14 feet. This morning's river stage was 13.5 feet. The forecast for Havana is 13.0 feet on Monday, 12.5 feet on Tuesday, and 12.0 feet on Wednesday. At Beardstown, flood stage is 14 feet. This morning's river stage was 13.7 feet. The forecast for Beardstown is 13.1 feet on Monday, 12.6 feet on Tuesday, and 12.0 feet on Wednesday. At LaGrange Lock and Dam Tailwaters, flood stage is 23 feet. This morning's river stage was 18.5 feet. The forecast for LaGrange is 18.0 feet on Monday, 17.3 feet on Tuesday, and 16.5 feet on Wednesday. At Maradosa, flood stage is 17 feet. This morning's river stage was 12.6 feet. The forecast for Maradosa is 12.0 feet on Monday, 11.4 feet on Tuesday, and 11.0 feet on Wednesday. At Valley City, flood stage is 14 feet. This morning's river stage was 10.8 feet. The forecast for Valley City is 10.2 feet on Monday, 9.5 feet on Tuesday, and 9.1 feet

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Now for the official National Weather Service forecast for Springfield, Decatur, and surrounding areas of central Illinois. West of today, mostly sunny. Areas of smoke late this morning, then patchy smoke this afternoon. Highs in the mid-80s. East wind 5 to 10 miles an hour. Tonight, mostly clear. Patchy smoke. Lows in the mid-60s. East wind 5 to 10 miles an hour. Monday, patchy smoke in the morning. Sunny. Highs in the upper 80s. South winds around 5 miles an hour. Monday night, mostly clear until midnight, then partly cloudy with a chance of showers and thunderstorms after midnight. Humid with lows in the mid-70s. Southwest winds 5 to 10 miles an hour. Chance of rain 50%. Tuesday, sunny with highs around 90. West winds 10 to 15 miles an hour with gusts up to 25 miles an hour. Tuesday night and Wednesday, mostly clear. Lows in the upper 60s. Highs in the lower 80s. Wednesday night and Thursday, mostly clear. Lows in the upper 50s. Highs in the lower 80s. Thursday night, partly cloudy. Lows in the lower 60s. Friday, a chance of showers in the morning. Partly sunny. Highs in the lower 80s. Chance of rain 30%. Friday night and Saturday, partly cloudy. Lows in the mid-60s. Highs in the mid-80s. Again, the forecast for Springfield, Decatur, and surrounding areas of central Illinois for the rest of today, mostly sunny. Areas of smoke late this morning, then patchy smoke this afternoon. Highs in the mid-80s. East winds 5 to 10 miles an hour. At 9 a.m. at Springfield, haze and smoke were reported. Visibility was 2.5 miles. The temperature was 74 degrees, the dew point was 68, and the relative humidity was 81%. The wind was east at 7 miles an hour. The pressure was 30.00 inches and steady. Elsewhere around central Illinois, at Quincy, fog was reported with a temperature of 74. At Decatur, haze was reported with a temperature of 73. At Bloomington, smoke was reported with a temperature of 71. It was cloudy with a temperature of 78 in Litchfield and 75 in Jacksonville. At Peoria, haze and smoke were reported with a temperature of 74. At Champaign, haze and smoke were reported with a temperature of 73. At Lincoln and Taylorville, the weather conditions were not available. And once again at 9 a.m. at Springfield, with haze and smoke, the temperature was 74. The time is currently 9:40 a.m. Central Daylight Time. 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Now for the official National Weather Service forecast for Springfield, Decatur, and surrounding areas of central Illinois. West of today, mostly sunny. Areas of smoke late this morning, then patchy smoke this afternoon. Highs in the mid-80s. East wind 5 to 10 miles an hour. Tonight, mostly clear. Patchy smoke. Lows in the mid-60s. East winds 5 to 10 miles an hour. Monday, patchy smoke in the morning. Sunny. Highs in the upper 80s. South winds around 5 miles an hour. Monday night, mostly clear until midnight, then partly cloudy with a chance of showers and thunderstorms after midnight. Humid with lows in the mid-70s. Southwest wind 5 to 10 miles an hour. Chance of rain 50%. Tuesday, sunny with highs around 90. West winds 10 to 15 miles an hour with gusts up to 25 miles an hour. Tuesday night and Wednesday, mostly clear. Lows in the upper 60s. Highs in the lower 80s. Wednesday night and Thursday, mostly clear. Lows in the upper 50s. Highs in the lower 80s. Thursday night, partly cloudy. Lows in the lower 60s. Friday, a chance of showers in the morning. Partly sunny. Highs in the lower 80s. Chance of rain 30%. Friday night and Saturday, partly cloudy.

80s. Again, the forecast for Springfield, Decatur, and surrounding areas of central Illinois for the rest of today, mostly sunny. Areas of smoke late this morning, then patchy smoke this afternoon. Highs in the mid-80s. East winds 5 to 10 miles an hour. At 9 a.m. at Springfield, haze and smoke were reported. Visibility was 2.5 miles. The temperature was 74 degrees, the dew point was 68, and the relative humidity was 81%. The wind was east at 7 miles an hour. The pressure was 30.00 inches and steady. Elsewhere around central Illinois, at Quincy, fog was reported with a temperature of 74. At Decatur, haze was reported with a temperature of 73. At Bloomington, smoke was reported with a temperature of 71. It was cloudy with a temperature of 78 at Litchfield and 75 at Jacksonville. At Peoria, haze and smoke were reported with a temperature of 74. At Champaign, haze and smoke were reported with a temperature of 73. At Lincoln and Taylorville, the weather conditions were not available. And once again at 9 a.m. at Springfield, with haze and smoke, the temperature was 74. Here is an air quality message. Air quality alert in effect until midnight tonight. The Illinois Environmental Protection Agency in Springfield, Illinois has issued an air quality action date for ground level ozone and fine particulates until midnight tonight. And the REWIDE Air Pollution Action Day is declared when weather conditions are such that widespread ozone and or particulate levels are forecast to be at or above the unhealthy for sensitive groups USG category in all or nearly all Illinois ACCI forecast sectors. Areas both inside and outside of the Action Day coverage area may experience smoke PM2.5 today into tonight. Those with air quality concerns or anyone in Illinois with outdoor plans is encouraged to check current NOCAST readings or sign up for NDIR flash alert on airno.gov. Before going outside, checking the NOCAST ACCI will help identify periods of both clear and cleaner air quality regardless of the level of the daily forecasted ACCI. ACCI category guidance unhealthy for sensitive groups USG. 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The general public is less likely to be affected. Sensitive groups make outdoor activities shorter and less intense. It's not okay to be active outdoors, but take more breaks. Watch for symptoms such as coughing or shortness of breath. People with asthma, follow your asthma action plan and keep quick relief medicine handy. People with heart disease, symptoms such as palpitations, shortness of breath, or unusual fatigue may indicate a serious problem. If you have any of these, contact your health care provider. Unhealthy, sensitive groups, avoid long or intense outdoor activities. Consider rescheduling or moving activities indoors. Everyone else, reduce long or intense activities. Take more breaks during outdoor activities. Media contact, Illinois EPA. Looking elsewhere around the Midwest at 9 a.m., Chicago was mostly sunny and 73. Indianapolis was mostly sunny and 74. St. Louis was partly sunny and 81. Kansas City was sunny and 83. Des Moines was sunny and 76. Milwaukee reported smoke and 71. Here is a look at the Illinois River stages and the forecast for the next 3 days. River stages were recorded around 7 a.m. Forecasts are for 7 a.m. the next 3 days. At Peoria, flood stage is 18 feet. This morning's river stage was 13.1 feet. The forecast for Peoria is 12.7 feet on Monday, 12.2 feet on Tuesday, and 11.7 feet on Wednesday. At Havana, flood stage is 14 feet. This morning's river stage was 13.5 feet. The forecast for Havana is 13.0 feet on Monday, 12.5 feet on Tuesday, and 12.0 feet on Wednesday. At Beardstown, flood stage is 14 feet. This morning's river stage was 13.7 feet. The forecast for Beardstown is 13.1 feet on Monday, 12.6 feet on Tuesday, and 12.0 feet on Wednesday. At LaGrange Lock and Dam Tailwaters, flood stage is 23 feet. This morning's river stage was 18.5 feet. The forecast for LaGrange is 18.0 feet on Monday, 17.3 feet on Tuesday, and 16.5 feet on Wednesday. At Maribel, flood
stage is 17 feet. This morning's river stage was 12.6 feet. The forecast for Maribyrnong is 12.0 feet on Monday, 11.4 feet on Tuesday, and 11.0 feet on Wednesday. At Valley City, flood stage is 14 feet. This morning's river stage was 10.8 feet. The forecast for Valley City is 10.2 feet on Monday, 9.5 feet on Tuesday, and 9.1 feet on Wednesday. And now a discussion of hazardous weather conditions for the following counties in Illinois: Cass, Christian, DeWitt, Logan, Macon, Mason, Menard, Morgan, and Sangamon. This hazardous weather outlook is for Central Illinois, East Central Illinois, Southeast Illinois, and West Central Illinois. For today and tonight, smoke from Canadian wildfires will spread across Central and Southeast Illinois today, causing air quality that is unhealthy for sensitive groups, and an air quality alert is in effect. For Monday through Saturday, thunderstorms are possible Monday evening ahead of a cold front. Strong to severe storms may occur north of Interstate 72, with damaging winds and small hail to main threats. Strong to severe storms are possible again Tuesday afternoon in Southeast Illinois. The main severe threats with these storms will be damaging winds, hail around 1 inch, and a brief tornado or two. Afternoon heat index values near 100 are possible again Monday and Tuesday. Spotter information statement. Spotter activation is not anticipated for tonight. The time is currently 9:48 a.m. Central Daylight Time. 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Now for the official National Weather Service forecast for Springfield, Decatur, and surrounding areas of Central Illinois. West of today, mostly sunny. Areas of smoke late this morning, then patchy smoke this afternoon. Highs in the mid-80s. East winds 5 to 10 miles an hour. Tonight, mostly clear. Patchy smoke. Lows in the mid-60s. East winds 5 to 10 miles an hour. Monday, patchy smoke in the morning. Sunny. Highs in the upper 80s. South winds around 5 miles an hour. Monday night, mostly clear until midnight, then partly cloudy with a chance of showers and thunderstorms after midnight. Humidity blows in the mid-70s. Southwest winds 5 to 10 miles an hour. Chance of rain 50%. Tuesday, sunny with highs around 90. West winds 10 to 15 miles an hour with gusts up to 25 miles an hour. Tuesday night and Wednesday, mostly clear. Lows in the upper 60s. Highs in the lower 80s. Wednesday night and Thursday, mostly clear. Lows in the upper 50s. Highs in the lower 80s. Thursday night, partly cloudy. Lows in the lower 60s. Friday, a chance of showers in the morning. Partly sunny. Highs in the lower 80s. Chance of rain 30%. Friday night and Saturday, partly cloudy. Lows in the mid-60s. Highs in the mid-80s. Again, the forecast for Springfield, Decatur, and surrounding areas of Central Illinois for the rest of today, mostly sunny. Areas of smoke late this morning, then patchy smoke this afternoon. Highs in the mid-80s. East winds 5 to 10 miles an hour. At 9 a.m. at Springfield, haze and smoke were reported. Visibility was 2.5 miles. The temperature was 74 degrees, the dew point was 68, and the relative humidity was 81%. The wind was east at 7 miles an hour. The pressure was 30.00 inches and steady. Elsewhere around Central Illinois, at Quincy, fog was reported with a temperature of 74. At Decatur, haze was reported with a temperature of 73. At Bloomington, smoke was reported with a temperature of 71. It was cloudy with a temperature of 78 in Litchfield and 75 in Jacksonville. At Peoria, haze and smoke were reported with a temperature of 74. At Champaign, haze and smoke were reported with a temperature of 73. At Lincoln and Taylorville, the weather conditions were not available. And once again at 9 a.m. at Springfield, with haze and smoke, the temperature was 74. Looking elsewhere around the Midwest at 9 a.m., Chicago was mostly sunny and 73. Indianapolis was mostly sunny and 74. St. Louis was partly sunny and 81.

Kansas City was sunny and 83. Des Moines was sunny and 76. Milwaukee reported smoke and 71. And now a discussion of hazardous weather conditions for the following counties in Illinois: Cass, Christian, DeWitt, Logan, Macon, Mason, Menard, Morgan, and Sangamon. This hazardous weather outlook is for Central Illinois, East Central Illinois, Southeast Illinois, and West Central Illinois. For today and tonight, smoke from Canadian wildfires will spread across Central and Southeast Illinois today, causing air quality that is unhealthy for sensitive groups, and an air quality alert is in effect. For Monday through Saturday, thunderstorms are possible Monday evening ahead of a cold front. Strong to severe storms may occur north of Interstate 72, with damaging winds and small hail. The main threat, strong to severe storms are possible again Tuesday afternoon in Southeast Illinois. The main severe threats with these storms will be damaging winds, hail around 1 inch, and a brief tornado or two. Afternoon heat index values near 100 are possible again Monday and Tuesday. Spotter information statement. Spotter activation is not anticipated through tonight. The time is currently 9:53 a.m. Central Daylight Time. 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Now for the official National Weather Service forecast for Springfield, Decatur, and surrounding areas of Central Illinois. West of today, mostly sunny. Areas of smoke late this morning, then patchy smoke this afternoon. Highs in the mid-80s. East winds 5 to 10 miles an hour. Tonight, mostly clear. Patchy smoke. Lows in the mid-60s. East winds 5 to 10 miles an hour. Monday, patchy smoke in the morning. Sunny. Highs in the upper 80s. South winds around 5 miles an hour. Monday night, mostly clear until midnight, then partly cloudy with a chance of showers and thunderstorms after midnight. Humid with lows in the mid-70s. Southwest winds 5 to 10 miles an hour. Chance of rain 50%. Tuesday, sunny with highs around 90. West winds 10 to 15 miles an hour with gusts up to 25 miles an hour. Tuesday night and Wednesday, mostly clear. Lows in the upper 60s. Highs in the lower 80s. Wednesday night and Thursday, mostly clear. Lows in the upper 50s. Highs in the lower 80s. Thursday night, partly cloudy. Lows in the lower 60s. Friday, a chance of showers in the morning. Partly sunny. Highs in the lower 80s. Chance of rain 30%. Friday night and Saturday, partly cloudy. Lows in the mid-60s. Highs in the mid-80s. Again, the forecast for Springfield, Decatur, and surrounding areas of Central Illinois for the rest of today, mostly sunny. Areas of smoke late this morning, then patchy smoke this afternoon. Highs in the mid-80s. East winds 5 to 10 miles an hour. Here is a look at the Illinois River stages and the forecast for the next 3 days. River stages were recorded around 7 a.m. Forecasts are for 7 a.m. the next 3 days. At Peoria, flood stage is 18 feet. This morning's river stage was 13.1 feet. The forecast for Peoria is 12.7 feet on Monday, 12.2 feet on Tuesday, and 11.7 feet on Wednesday. At Havana, flood stage is 14 feet. This morning's river stage was 13.5 feet. The forecast for Havana is 13.0 feet on Monday, 12.5 feet on Tuesday, and 12.0 feet on Wednesday. At Beardstown, flood stage is 14 feet. This morning's river stage was 13.7 feet. The forecast for Beardstown is 13.1 feet on Monday, 12.6 feet on Tuesday, and 12.0 feet on Wednesday. At LaRange Lock and Dam Tailwaters, flood stage is 23 feet. This morning's river stage was 18.5 feet. The forecast for LaRange is 18.0 feet on Monday, 17.3 feet on Tuesday, and 16.5 feet on Wednesday. At Maradosa, flood stage is 17 feet. This morning's river stage was 12.6 feet. The forecast for Maradosa is 12.0 feet on Monday, 11.4 feet on Tuesday, and 11.0 feet on Wednesday. At Valley City, flood stage is 14 feet. This morning's

10.8 feet. The forecast for Valley City is 10.2 feet on Monday, 9.5 feet on Tuesday, and 9.1 feet on Wednesday. Here is an air quality message. Air quality alert in effect until midnight tonight. The Illinois Environmental Protection Agency in Springfield, Illinois has issued an air quality action day for ground level ozone and fine particulates until midnight tonight. And the REWIDE air pollution action day is declared when weather conditions are such that widespread ozone and or particulate levels are forecast to be at or above the unhealthy for sensitive groups USG category in all or nearly all Illinois ACHI forecast sectors. 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Before going outside, checking the no-cast ACHI will help identify periods of both for and cleaner air quality regardless of the level of the daily forecasted ACHI. 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The general public is less likely to be affected. Sensitive groups make outdoor activities shorter and less intense. It's not okay to be active outdoors, but take more breaks. Watch for symptoms such as coughing or shortness of breath. 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People with heart disease, symptoms such as palpitations, shortness of breath, or unusual fatigue may indicate a serious problem. 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Consider rescheduling or moving activities indoors. Everyone else, reduce long or intense activities. Take more breaks during outdoor activities. Media contact, Illinois EPA. At 9 a.m. at Springfield, haze and smoke were reported. Visibility was 2.5 miles. The temperature was 74 degrees, the dew point was 68, and the relative humidity was 81%. The wind was east at 7 miles an hour. The pressure was 30.00 inches and steady. Elsewhere around central Illinois, at Quincy, fog was recorded with a temperature of 74. At Decatur, haze was reported with a temperature of 73. At Bloomington, smoke was reported with a temperature of 71. It was cloudy with a temperature of 78 at Litchfield and 75 in Jacksonville. At Peoria, haze and smoke were reported with a temperature of 74. At Champaign, haze and smoke were reported with a temperature of 73. At Lincoln and Taylorville, the weather conditions were not available. And once again at 9 a.m. at Springfield, with haze and smoke, the temperature was 74. And now a discussion of hazardous weather conditions for the following counties in Illinois: Cass, Christian, DeWitt, Logan, Macon, Mason, Menard, Morgan, and Sangamon. This hazardous weather outlook is for central Illinois, east central Illinois, southeast Illinois, and west central Illinois. For today and tonight, smoke from Canadian wildfires will spread across central and southeast Illinois today, causing air quality that is unhealthy for sensitive groups, and an air quality alert is in effect. For Monday through Saturday, thunderstorms are possible Monday evening ahead of a cold front. Strong to severe storms may occur north of Interstate 72, with damaging winds and small hail to main threats. Strong to severe storms are possible again Tuesday afternoon in southeast Illinois. The main severe threats with these storms will be damaging winds, hail around 1 inch, and a brief tornado or two. Afternoon heat index values near 100 are possible again Monday and Tuesday. Spotter information statement. Spotter activation is not anticipated through tonight. The time is currently 10:01 a.m. Central Daylight Time. 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Now for the official National Weather Service forecast for Springfield, Decatur, and surrounding areas of central Illinois. West of today, mostly sunny. Areas of smoke late this morning, then patchy smoke this afternoon. Highs in the mid-80s. East winds 5 to 10 miles an hour. Tonight, mostly clear. Patchy smoke. Lows in the mid-60s. East winds 5 to 10 miles an hour. Monday, patchy smoke in the morning.

clear. Lows in the upper 50s. Highs in the lower 80s. Thursday night, partly cloudy. Lows in the lower 60s. Friday, a chance of showers in the morning. Partly sunny. Highs in the lower 80s. Chance of rain 30%. Friday night and Saturday, partly cloudy. Lows in the mid-60s. Highs in the mid-80s. Again, the forecast for Springfield, Decatur, and surrounding areas of central Illinois for the rest of today, mostly sunny. Areas of smoke late this morning, then patchy smoke this afternoon. Highs in the mid-80s. East winds 5 to 10 miles an hour. At 10 a.m. at Springfield, haze and smoke were reported. Visibility was 2.5 miles. The temperature was 76 degrees, the dew point was 68, and the relative humidity was 76%. The wind was east at 8 miles an hour. The pressure was 30.00 inches and steady. Elsewhere around central Illinois, at Decatur, haze was reported with a temperature of 76. Smoke was reported with a temperature of 76 at Peoria and 74 at Bloomington. It was cloudy with a temperature of 79 at Litchfield and 78 at Quincy. At Champaign, haze and smoke were reported with a temperature of 75. At Lincoln, Taylorville, and Jacksonville, the weather conditions were not available. And once again at 10 a.m. at Springfield, with haze and smoke, the temperature was 76. And now a discussion of hazardous weather conditions for the following counties in Illinois: Cass, Christian, DeWitt, Logan, Macon, Mason, Menard, Morgan, and Sangamon. This hazardous weather outlook is for central Illinois, east central Illinois, southeast Illinois, and west central Illinois. For today and tonight, smoke from Canadian wildfires will spread across central and southeast Illinois today, causing air quality that is unhealthy for sensitive groups, and an air quality alert is in effect. For Monday through Saturday, thunderstorms are possible Monday evening ahead of a cold front. Strong to severe storms may occur north of Interstate 72, with damaging winds and small hail domains. Less strong to severe storms are possible again Tuesday afternoon in southeast Illinois. The main severe threats with these storms will be damaging winds, hail around 1 inch, and a brief tornado or two. Afternoon heat index values near 100 are possible again Monday and Tuesday. Spotter information statement. Spotter activation is not anticipated through tonight. Here is a look at the Illinois River stages and the forecast for the next 3 days. River stages were recorded around 7 a.m. Forecasts are for 7 a.m. the next 3 days. At Peoria, flood stage is 18 feet. This morning's river stage was 15.1 feet. The forecast for Peoria is 12.7 feet on Monday, 12.2 feet on Tuesday, and 11.7 feet on Wednesday. At Havana, flood stage is 14 feet. This morning's river stage was 13.5 feet. The forecast for Havana is 13.0 feet on Monday, 12.5 feet on Tuesday, and 12.0 feet on Wednesday. At Beardstown, flood stage is 14 feet. This morning's river stage was 13.7 feet. The forecast for Beardstown is 13.1 feet on Monday, 12.6 feet on Tuesday, and 12.0 feet on Wednesday. At Lagrange Lock and Dam Tailwaters, flood stage is 23 feet. This morning's river stage was 18.5 feet. The forecast for Lagrange is 18.0 feet on Monday, 17.3 feet on Tuesday, and 16.5 feet on Wednesday. At Maradosa, flood stage is 17 feet. This morning's river stage was 12.6 feet. The forecast for Maradosa is 12.0 feet on Monday, 11.4 feet on Tuesday, and 11.0 feet on Wednesday. At Valley City, flood stage is 14 feet. This morning's river stage was 10.8 feet. The forecast for Valley City is 10.2 feet on Monday, 9.5 feet on Tuesday, and 9.1 feet on Wednesday. The time is currently 10:07 a.m. Central Daylight Time. 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Now for the official National Weather Service forecast for Springfield, Decatur, and surrounding areas of central Illinois. West of today, mostly sunny. Areas of smoke late this morning, then patchy smoke this afternoon. Highs in the

lows in the mid-60s, highs in the mid-80s. Again, the forecast for Springfield, Decatur, and surrounding areas of central Illinois for the rest of today, mostly sunny. Areas of smoke late this morning, then patchy smoke this afternoon. Highs in the mid-80s. East winds 5 to 10 miles an hour. At 10 a.m. at Springfield, haze and smoke were reported. Visibility was 2.5 miles. The temperature was 76 degrees, the dew point was 68, and the relative humidity was 76%. The wind was east at 8 miles an hour. The pressure was 30.00 inches and steady. Elsewhere around central Illinois, at Decatur, haze was reported with a temperature of 76. Smoke was reported

was reported. At Quincy, it was cloudy. At Springfield, haze and smoke were reported. And once again at 10 a.m., the report from Galesburg was not available. At Moline, with haze, the temperature was 74. Looking elsewhere around the Midwest at 10 a.m., Chicago was mostly sunny and 75. Indianapolis was mostly sunny and 76. St. Louis was partly sunny and 84. Kansas City was sunny and 85. Des Moines was sunny and 78. Milwaukee reported smoke and 72. And now a discussion of hazardous weather conditions for the following county, Knox, Illinois. This hazardous weather outlook is for Central Illinois, East Central Illinois, Southeast Illinois, and West Central Illinois. For today and tonight, smoke from Canadian wildfires will spread across Central and Southeast Illinois today, causing air quality that is unhealthy for sensitive groups, and an air quality alert is in effect. For Monday through Saturday, thunderstorms are possible Monday evening ahead of a cold front. Strong to severe storms may occur north of Interstate 72, with damaging winds and small hail. The main threat, strong to severe storms are possible again Tuesday afternoon in Southeast Illinois. The main severe threats with these storms will be damaging winds, hail around 1 inch, and a brief tornado or two.

afternoon, heat index values near 100 are possible again Monday and Tuesday. Spotter information statement. Spotter activation is not anticipated through tonight. Here is an air quality message. Air quality alert in effect until midnight tonight. The Illinois Environmental Protection Agency in Springfield, Illinois has issued an air quality action day for ground level ozone and fine particulates until midnight tonight. MRE-wide air pollution action day is declared when weather conditions are such that widespread ozone and or particulate levels are forecast to be at or above the unhealthy for sensitive groups TLSG category in all or nearly all Illinois at the forecast sectors. Areas both inside and outside of the action day coverage area.

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sensitive groups, and an air quality alert is in effect. For Monday through Saturday, thunderstorms are possible Monday evening ahead of a cold front. Strong to severe storms may occur north of Interstate 72, with damaging winds and small hail to main threat. Strong to severe storms are possible again Tuesday afternoon in southeast Illinois. The main severe threats with these storms will be damaging winds, hail around 1 inch, and a brief tornado or two. Afternoon heat index values near 100 are possible again Monday and Tuesday. Otter information statement. Otter activation is not anticipated through tonight. The time is currently 10:16 a.m. Central Daylight Time. 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Now for the official National Weather Service forecast for Galesburg and surrounding areas of central and northwest Illinois. West of today, mostly sunny. Patchy smoke. Highs in the mid

the mid-80s. Again, the forecast for Galesburg and the surrounding areas of central and northwest Illinois for the rest of today, mostly sunny. Patchy smoke. Highs in the mid-80s. East winds around 5 miles an hour. At 10 a.m. in Galesburg, skies were mostly sunny. Visibility was 4 miles. The temperature was 76 degrees. The dew point was 63. And the relative humidity was 64%. The wind was east at 7 miles an hour. The pressure was 30.04 inches and falling. Elsewhere around the area, temperatures were in the mid to upper 70s. Haze was reported at Moline, Burlington, and Macomb. At Peoria, smoke was reported. At Lacey, it was cloudy. At Springfield, haze and smoke were reported. And once again at 10 a.m. in Galesburg, under mostly sunny skies, the temperature was 76. Looking elsewhere around the Midwest at 10 a.m., Chicago was mostly sunny and 75. Indianapolis was mostly sunny and 76. St. Louis was partly sunny and 84. Kansas City was sunny and 85. Des Moines was sunny and 78. Milwaukee reported smoke and 72. And now a discussion of hazardous weather conditions for the following counties, Knox, Illinois. This hazardous weather outlook

to 20 miles an hour. Chance of rain 70%. Tuesday, sunny with highs in the upper 80s. Northwest winds 10 to 15 miles an hour with gusts up to 25 miles an hour. Tuesday night, clear. Lows in the mid-60s. Wednesday through Thursday, mostly clear. Highs in the lower 80s. Lows in the upper 50s. Thursday night, partly cloudy until midnight, then becoming mostly cloudy. Lows in the lower 60s. Friday, a chance of showers in the morning. Partly sunny. Highs in the lower 80s. Chance of rain 30%. Friday night and Saturday, partly cloudy. Lows in the mid-60s. Highs in the mid-80s. Again, the forecast for Galesburg and surrounding areas of central and northwest Illinois for the rest of today, mostly sunny. Patchy smoke. Highs in the mid-80s. East winds around 5 miles an hour. At 10 a.m. in Galesburg, skies were mostly sunny. Visibility was 4 miles. The temperature was 76 degrees, the dew point was 63, and the relative humidity was 64%. The wind was east at 7 miles an hour. The pressure was 30.04 inches and falling. Elsewhere around the area, temperatures were in the mid to upper 70s. Haze was reported at Moline, Burlington, and McCombs. At Peoria, smoke was reported. At Quincy, it was cloudy. At Springfield, haze and smoke were recorded. And once again at 10 a.m. in Galesburg, under mostly sunny skies, the temperature was 76. Looking elsewhere around the Midwest at 10 a.m., Chicago was mostly sunny and 75. Indianapolis was mostly sunny.

past until midnight, then showers likely after midnight. Humid with lows in the lower 70s. Southwest wind 5 to 10 miles an hour with gusts up to 20 miles an hour. Chance of rain 70%. Tuesday, sunny with highs in the upper 80s. Northwest winds 10 to 15 miles an hour with gusts up to 25 miles an hour. Tuesday night, clear. Lows in the mid 60s. Wednesday through Thursday, mostly clear. Highs in the lower 80s. Lows in the upper 50s. Thursday night, partly cloudy until midnight, then becoming mostly cloudy. Lows in the lower 60s. Friday, a chance of shower.

People with arm disease, symptoms such as palpitations, shortness of breath, or unusual fatigue may indicate a serious problem. If you have any of these, contact

winds in the mid-50s. Southeast winds around 5 miles an hour. Monday, patchy mist in the morning. Mostly sunny. High in the upper 80s. South winds 5 to 10 miles an hour. Monday night, partly cloudy with a chance of thunderstorms. A chance of showers until midnight, then showers mildly after midnight. Cumulative lows in the lower 70s. Southwest wind 5 to 10 miles an hour with gusts up to 20 miles an hour. Chance of rain 70%. Tuesday, sunny with highs in the upper 80s. Northwest winds 10 to 15 miles an hour with gusts up to 25 miles an hour. Tuesday night, clear. Lows in the mid-60s. Wednesday through Thursday, mostly clear. Highs in the lower 80s. Lows in the upper 50s. Thursday night, partly cloudy until midnight, then becoming mostly cloudy. Lows in the lower 60s. Friday, a chance of showers in the morning. Partly sunny. Highs in the lower 80s. Chance of rain 30%. Friday night and Saturday, partly cloudy. Lows in the mid-60s. Highs in the mid-80s. Again, the forecast for gale heard and surrounding areas of central and northwest Illinois for the rest of today, mostly sunny. Patchy smoke. Highs in the mid-80s. East winds around 5 miles an hour. At 10 a.m. in Galesburg, skies were mostly sunny. Visibility was 4 miles. The temperature

7 miles an hour. The pressure was 30.04 inches and falling. Elsewhere around the area, temperatures were in the mid to upper 70s. Haze was reported at Moline, Burlington, and Macomb. At Peoria, smoke was reported. At Quincy, it was cloudy. At Springfield, haze and smoke were reported. And once again at 10 a.m. in Galesburg, under mostly sunny skies, the temperature was 76. Looking elsewhere around the Midwest at 10 a.m., Chicago was mostly sunny and 75. Indianapolis was mostly sunny and 76. St. Louis was partly sunny and 84. Kansas City was sunny and 85. Des Moines was sunny and 78. Milwaukee reported smoke and 72. The time is currently 10:38 a.m. Central Daylight Time. 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Now for the official National Weather Service forecast for Galesburg and surrounding areas of central and northwest Illinois. West of today, mostly sunny. Patchy smoke. Highs in the mid-80s. East winds around 5 miles an hour. Tonight, mostly clear. Patchy smoke. Lows in the mid-60s. Southeast winds around 5 miles an hour. Monday, patchy smoke in the morning. Mostly sunny. Highs in the upper 80s. South winds 5 to 10 miles an hour. Monday night, partly cloudy with a chance of thunderstorms. A chance of showers until midnight, then showers likely after midnight. Humid with lows in the lower 70s. Southwest winds 5 to 10 miles an hour with gusts up to 20 miles an hour. Chance of rain 70%. Tuesday, sunny with highs in the upper 80s. Northwest winds 10 to 15 miles an hour with gusts up to 25 miles an hour. Tuesday night, clear. Lows in the mid-60s. Wednesday through Thursday, mostly clear. Highs in the lower 80s. Lows in the upper 50s. Thursday night, partly cloudy until midnight, then becoming mostly cloudy. Lows in the lower 60s. Friday, a chance of showers in the morning. Partly sunny. Highs in the lower 80s. Chance of rain 30%. Friday night and Saturday, partly cloudy. Lows in the mid-60s. Highs in the mid-80s. Again, the forecasts for Galesburg and surrounding areas of central and northwest Illinois for the rest of today, mostly sunny. Patchy smoke. Highs in the mid-80s. East winds around 5 miles an hour. Now for the official National Weather Service forecast for Galesburg and surrounding areas of central and northwest Illinois. West of today, mostly sunny. Patchy smoke. Highs in the mid-80s. East winds around 5 miles an hour. Tonight, mostly clear. Patchy smoke. Lows in the mid-60s. Southeast winds around 5 miles an hour. Monday, patchy smoke in the morning. Mostly sunny. Highs in the upper 80s. South winds 5 to 10 miles an hour. Monday night, partly cloudy with a chance of thunderstorms. A chance of showers until midnight, then showers likely after midnight.

76 degrees, and the dew point was 63, and the relative humidity was 64%. The wind was east at 7 miles an hour. The pressure was 30.04 inches and falling. Elsewhere around the area, temperatures were in the mid to upper 70s. Haze was reported at Moline, Burlington, and McCombe. At Peoria, smoke was reported. At Quincy, it was cloudy. At Springfield, haze and smoke were reported. And once again at 10 a.m. in Galesburg, under mostly sunny skies, the temperature was 76. Looking elsewhere around the Midwest at 10 a.m., Chicago was mostly sunny and 75. Indianapolis was mostly sunny and 76. St. Louis was partly sunny and 84. Kansas City was sunny and 85. Des Moines was sunny and 78. Milwaukee reported smoke and 72. Here is an air quality message. Air quality alert in effect until midnight tonight. The Illinois Environmental Protection Agency in Springfield, Illinois has issued an air quality action plan for ground level ozone and fine particulates until midnight tonight. And the REWIDE Air Pollution Action Day is declared when weather conditions are such that widespread ozone and or particulate levels are forecast to be at or above the unhealthy percentage of groups QSG category in all or nearly all Illinois ACT forecast sectors. Areas both inside and outside of the Action Day coverage area may experience smoke PM2.5 today into tonight. Those with air quality concerns or anyone in Illinois with outdoor plans is encouraged to check current NOCAST readings or sign up for NDIR/alerts on airno.gov. Before going outside, checking the NOCAST ACCI will help identify periods of closer and cleaner air quality regardless of the level of the daily forecasted ACCI. 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The general public is less likely to be affected. Sensitive groups make outdoor activities shorter and less intense. It's not okay to be active outdoors, but take more breaks. Watch for symptoms such as coughing or shortness of breath. 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If you have any of these, contact your health care provider. 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Everyone else, reduce long or intense activities. 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The time is currently 10:45 a.m. Central Daylight Time. 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Now for the official National Weather Service forecast for Galesburg and surrounding areas of central and northwest Illinois. Rest of today, mostly sunny. Patchy smoke. Highs in the mid-80s. East winds around 5 miles an hour. Tonight, mostly clear. Patchy smoke. Lows in the mid-60s. Southeast winds around 5 miles an hour. Monday, patchy smoke in the morning. Mostly sunny. Highs in the upper 80s. South winds 5 to 10 miles an hour. Monday night, partly cloudy with a chance of thunderstorms. A chance of showers until midnight, then showers likely after midnight. Humid with lows in the lower 70s. Southwest winds 5 to 10 miles an hour with gusts up to 20 miles an hour. Chance of rain 70%. Tuesday, sunny with highs in the upper 80s. Northwest winds 10 to 15 miles an hour with gusts up to 25 miles an hour. Tuesday night, clear. Lows in the mid-60s. Wednesday through Thursday, mostly clear. Highs in the lower 80s. Lows in the upper 50s. Thursday night, partly cloudy until midnight, then becoming mostly cloudy. Lows in the lower 60s. Friday, a chance of showers in the morning. Partly sunny. Highs in the lower 80s. Chance of rain 30%. Friday night and Saturday, partly cloudy. Lows in the mid-60s. Highs in the mid-80s. Again, the forecast for Galesburg and surrounding areas of central and northwest Illinois for the rest of today, mostly sunny. Patchy smoke. Highs in the mid-80s. East winds surrounding
5 miles an hour. At 10 a.m. in Galesburg, skies were mostly sunny. Visibility was 4 miles. The temperature was 76 degrees, the dew point was 63, and the relative humidity was 64%. The wind was east at 7 miles an hour. The pressure was 30.04 inches and falling. Elsewhere around the area, temperatures were in the mid to upper 70s. Haze was reported at Moline, Burlington, and Macomb. At Peoria, smoke was reported. At Quincy, it was cloudy. At Springfield, haze and smoke were reported. And once again at 10 a.m. in Galesburg, under mostly sunny skies, the temperature was 76. Looking elsewhere around the Midwest at 10 a.m., Chicago was mostly sunny and 75. Indianapolis was mostly sunny and 76. St. Louis was partly sunny and 84. Kansas City was sunny and 85. Des Moines was sunny and 78. Milwaukee reported smoke and 72. The time is currently 10:48 a.m. Central Daylight Time. 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Now for the official National Weather Service forecast for Galesburg and surrounding areas of central and northwest Illinois. West of today, mostly sunny. Patchy smoke. Highs in the mid-80s. East winds around 5 miles an hour. Tonight, mostly clear. Patchy smoke. Lows in the mid-60s. Southeast winds around 5 miles an hour. Monday, patchy smoke in the morning. Mostly sunny. Highs in the upper 80s. South winds 5 to 10 miles an hour. Monday night, partly cloudy with a chance of thunderstorms. A chance of showers until midnight, then showers likely after midnight. Humid with lows in the lower 70s. Southwest winds 5 to 10 miles an hour with gusts up to 20 miles an hour. Chance of rain 70%. Tuesday, sunny with highs in the upper 80s. Northwest winds 10 to 15 miles an hour with gusts up to 25 miles an hour. Tuesday night, clear. Lows in the mid-60s. Wednesday through Thursday, mostly clear. Highs in the lower 80s. Lows in the upper 50s. Thursday night, partly cloudy until midnight, then becoming mostly cloudy. Lows in the lower 60s. Friday, a chance of showers in the morning. Partly sunny. Highs in the lower 80s. Chance of rain 30%. Friday night and Saturday, partly cloudy. Lows in the mid-60s. Highs in the mid-80s. Again, the forecast for Galesburg and surrounding areas of central and northwest Illinois for the rest of today, mostly sunny. Patchy smoke. Highs in the mid-80s. East winds around 5 miles an hour. At 10 a.m. in Galesburg, skies were mostly sunny. Visibility was 4 miles. The temperature was 76 degrees, the dew point was 63, and the relative humidity was 64%. The wind was east at 7 miles an hour. The pressure was 30.04 inches and falling. Elsewhere around the area, temperatures were in the mid to upper 70s. Haze was reported at Moline, Burlington, and Macomb. At Peoria, smoke was reported. At Quincy, it was cloudy. At Springfield, haze and smoke were reported. And once again at 10 a.m. in Galesburg, under mostly sunny skies, the temperature was 76. Looking elsewhere around the Midwest at 10 a.m., Chicago was mostly sunny and 75. Indianapolis was mostly sunny and 76. St. Louis was partly sunny and 84. Kansas City was sunny and 85. Des Moines was sunny and 78. Milwaukee reported smoke and 72. The time is currently 10:52 a.m. Central Daylight Time. 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Now for the official National Weather Service forecast for Galesburg and surrounding areas of central and northwest Illinois. West of today, mostly sunny. Patchy smoke. Highs in the mid-80s. East winds around 5 miles an hour. Tonight, mostly clear. Patchy smoke. Lows in the mid-60s.

southeast winds around 5 miles an hour. Monday, patchy smoke in the morning. Mostly sunny. Highs in the upper 80s. South winds 5 to 10 miles an hour. Monday night, partly cloudy with a chance of thunderstorms. A chance of showers until midnight, then showers likely after midnight. Humid with lows in the lower 70s. Southwest winds 5 to 10 miles an hour with gusts up to 20 miles an hour. Chance of rain 70%. Tuesday, sunny with highs in the upper 80s. Northwest winds 10 to 15 miles an hour with gusts up to 25 miles an hour. Tuesday night, clear. Lows in the mid-60s. Wednesday through Thursday, mostly clear. Highs in the lower 80s. Lows in the upper 50s. Thursday night, partly cloudy until midnight, then becoming mostly cloudy. Lows in the lower 60s. Friday, a chance of showers in the morning. Partly sunny. Highs in the lower 80s. Chance of rain 30%. Friday night and Saturday, partly cloudy. Lows in the mid-60s. Highs in the mid-80s. Again, the forecast for Galesburg and surrounding areas of central and northwest Illinois for the rest of today, mostly sunny. Patchy smoke. Highs in the mid-80s. East winds around 5 miles an hour. At 10 a.m. in Galesburg, skies were mostly sunny. Visibility was 4 miles. The temperature was 76 degrees, the dew point was 63, and the relative humidity was 64%. The wind was east at 7 miles an hour. The pressure was 30.04 inches and falling. Elsewhere around the area, temperatures were in the mid to upper 70s. Haze was reported at Moline, Burlington, and Macomb. At Peoria, smoke was reported. At Quincy, it was cloudy. At Springfield, haze and smoke were reported. And once again at 10 a.m. in Galesburg, under mostly sunny skies, the temperature was 76. Looking elsewhere around the Midwest at 10 a.m., Chicago was mostly sunny and 75. Indianapolis was mostly sunny and 76. St. Louis was partly sunny and 84. Kansas City was sunny and 85. Des Moines was sunny and 78. Milwaukee reported smoke and 72. The time is currently 10:55 a.m. Central Daylight Time. 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Now for the official National Weather Service forecast for Galesburg and surrounding areas of central and northwest Illinois. West of today, mostly sunny. Patchy smoke. Highs in the mid-80s. East winds around 5 miles an hour. Tonight, mostly clear. Patchy smoke. Lows in the mid-60s. Southeast winds around 5 miles an hour. Monday, patchy smoke in the morning. Mostly sunny. Highs in the upper 80s. South winds 5 to 10 miles an hour. Monday night, partly cloudy with a chance of thunderstorms. A chance of showers until midnight, then showers likely after midnight. Humid with lows in the lower 70s. Southwest winds 5 to 10 miles an hour with gusts up to 20 miles an hour. Chance of rain 70%. Tuesday, sunny with highs in the upper 80s. Northwest winds 10 to 15 miles an hour with gusts up to 25 miles an hour. Tuesday night, clear. Lows in the mid-60s. Wednesday through Thursday, mostly clear. Highs in the lower 80s. Lows in the upper 50s. Thursday night, partly cloudy until midnight, then becoming mostly cloudy. Lows in the lower 60s. Friday, a chance of showers in the morning. Partly sunny. Highs in the lower 80s. Chance of rain 30%. Friday night and Saturday, partly cloudy. Lows in the mid-60s. Highs in the mid-80s. Again, the forecast for Galesburg and surrounding areas of central and northwest Illinois for the rest of today, mostly sunny. Patchy smoke. Highs in the mid-80s. East winds around 5 miles an hour. Here is an air quality message. Air quality alert in effect until midnight tonight. The Illinois Environmental Protection Agency in Springfield, Illinois has issued an air quality action day for ground level ozone and fine particulates.

until midnight tonight. In the REWIDE Air Pollution Action Day is declared when weather conditions are such that widespread ozone and or particulate levels are forecast to be at or above the unhealthy for sensitive groups QSG category in all or nearly all Illinois AccI forecast sectors. 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It's not okay to be active outdoors, but take more breaks. 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Media contact, Illinois EPA. At 10 a.m. in Galesburg, skies were mostly sunny. Visibility was 4 miles. The temperature was 76 degrees, the dew point was 63, and the relative humidity was 64%. The wind was east at 7 miles an hour. The pressure was 30.04 inches and falling. Elsewhere around the area, temperatures were in the mid to upper 70s. Haze was reported at Moline, Burlington, and Macomb. At Peoria, smoke was reported. At Quincy, it was cloudy. At Springfield, haze and smoke were reported. And once again at 10 a.m. in Galesburg, under mostly sunny skies, the temperature was 76. The time is currently 11 a.m. Central Daylight Time. 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Now for the official National Weather Service forecast for Galesburg and surrounding areas of central and northwest Illinois. Rest of today, mostly sunny. Patchy smoke. Highs in the mid-80s. East winds around 5 miles an hour. Tonight, mostly clear. Patchy smoke. Lows in the mid-60s. Southeast winds around 5 miles an hour. Monday, patchy smoke in the morning. Mostly sunny. Highs in the upper 80s. South winds 5 to 10 miles an hour. Monday night, partly cloudy with a chance of thunderstorms. A chance of showers until midnight, then showers likely after midnight. Humid with lows in the lower 70s. Southwest winds 5 to 10 miles an hour with gusts up to 20 miles an hour. Chance of rain 70%. Tuesday, sunny with highs in the upper 80s. Northwest winds 10 to 15 miles an hour with gusts up to 25 miles an hour. Tuesday night, clear. Lows in the mid-60s. Wednesday through Thursday, mostly clear. Highs in the lower 80s. Lows in the upper 50s. Thursday night, partly cloudy until midnight, then becoming mostly cloudy. Lows in the lower 60s. Friday, a chance of showers in the morning. Partly sunny. Highs in the lower 80s. Chance of rain 30%. Friday night and Saturday, partly cloudy. Lows in the mid-60s. Highs in the mid-80s. Again, the forecast for Galesburg and surrounding areas of central and northwest Illinois for the rest of today, mostly sunny. Patchy smoke. Highs in the mid-80s. East winds around 5 miles an hour. The time is currently 11:02 a.m. Central Daylight Time. 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Now for the official National Weather Service forecast for Galesburg and surrounding areas of central and northwest Illinois. Rest of today, mostly sunny. Patchy smoke. Highs in the mid-80s. East winds around 5 miles an hour.

Tuesday night, clear. Lows in the mid-60s. Wednesday through Thursday, mostly clear. Highs in the lower 80s. Lows in the upper 50s. Thursday night, partly cloudy until midnight, then becoming mostly cloudy. Lows in the lower 60s. Friday, a chance of showers in the morning. Partly sunny. Highs in the lower 80s. Chance of rain 30%. Friday night and Saturday, partly cloudy. Lows in the mid-60s. Highs in the mid-80s. Again, the forecast for Galesburg and surrounding areas of central and northwest Illinois for the rest of today, mostly sunny. Patchy smoke. Highs in the mid-80s. East winds surround 5 miles an hour. The time is currently 11:04 a.m. Central Daylight Time. 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Now for the official National Weather Service forecast for Galesburg and surrounding areas of central and northwest Illinois. Rest of today, mostly sunny. Patchy smoke. Highs in the mid-80s. East winds surround 5 miles an hour. Tonight, mostly clear. Patchy smoke. Lows in the mid-60s. Southeast winds surround 5 miles an hour. Monday, patchy smoke in the morning. Mostly sunny. Highs in the upper 80s. South winds 5 to 10 miles an hour. Monday night, partly cloudy with a chance of thunderstorms. A chance of showers until midnight, then showers likely after midnight. Humid with lows in the lower 70s. Southwest winds 5 to 10 miles an hour with gusts up to 20 miles an hour. Chance of rain 70%. Tuesday, sunny with highs in the upper 80s. Northwest winds 10 to 15 miles an hour with gusts up to 25 miles an hour. Tuesday night, clear. Lows in the mid-60s. Wednesday through Thursday, mostly clear. Highs in the lower 80s. Lows in the upper 50s. Thursday night, partly cloudy until midnight, then becoming mostly cloudy. Lows in the lower 60s. Friday, a chance of showers in the morning. Partly sunny. Highs in the lower 80s. Chance of rain 30%. Friday night and Saturday, partly cloudy. Lows in the mid-60s. Highs in the mid-80s. Again, the forecast for Galesburg and surrounding areas of central and northwest Illinois for the rest of today, mostly sunny. Patchy smoke. Highs in the mid-80s. East winds surround 5 miles an hour. At 11 a.m. in Galesburg, skies were sunny. Visibility was 4 miles. The temperature was 78 degrees, the dew point was 65, and the relative humidity was 63%. The heat index was 80. The wind was southeast at 3 miles an hour. The pressure was 30.04 inches and steady. Elsewhere around the area, the temperatures were in the upper 70s. Haze was reported at Moline, Burlington, and Macomb. At Peoria, smoke was reported. At Quincy, it was partly sunny. At Springfield, haze and smoke were reported. And once again at 11 a.m. in Galesburg, under sunny skies, the temperature was 78 and the heat index was 80. Looking elsewhere around the Midwest at 11 a.m., Chicago was mostly sunny and 76. Indianapolis was mostly sunny and 80. St. Louis was partly sunny and 85. Kansas City was mostly sunny and 88. Des Moines was mostly sunny and 81. Milwaukee reported smoke and 73. The time is currently 11:07 a.m. Central Daylight Time. 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Now for the official National Weather Service forecast for Galesburg and surrounding areas of central and northwest Illinois. Rest of today, mostly sunny. Patchy smoke. Highs in the mid-80s. East winds surround 5 miles an hour. Tonight, mostly clear. Patchy smoke. Lows in the mid-60s. Southeast winds surround 5 miles an hour. Monday, patchy smoke in the morning. Mostly sunny. Highs in the upper 80s. South winds 5 to 10 miles an hour. Monday night, partly cloudy with a chance of thunderstorms.

a chance of showers until midnight, then showers likely after midnight. Humid with lows in the lower 70s. Southwest winds 5 to 10 miles an hour with gusts up to 20 miles an hour. Chance of rain 70%. Tuesday, sunny with highs in the upper 80s. Northwest winds 10 to 15 miles an hour with gusts up to 25 miles an hour. Tuesday night, clear. Lows in the mid-60s. Wednesday through Thursday, mostly clear. Highs in the lower 80s. Lows in the upper 50s. Thursday night, partly cloudy until midnight, then becoming mostly cloudy. Lows in the lower 60s. Friday, a chance of showers in the morning. Partly sunny. Highs in the lower 80s. Chance of rain 30%. Friday night and Saturday, partly cloudy. Lows in the mid-60s. Highs in the mid-80s. Again, the forecast for Galesburg and surrounding areas of central and northwest Illinois for the rest of today, mostly sunny. Patchy smoke. Highs in the mid-80s. East winds around 5 miles an hour. At 11 a.m. in Galesburg, skies were sunny. Visibility was 4 miles. The temperature was 78 degrees, the dew point was 65, and the relative humidity was 63%. The heat index was 80. The wind was southeast at 3 miles an hour. The pressure was 30.04 inches and steady. Elsewhere around the area, the temperatures were in the upper 70s. Haze was reported at Moline, Burlington, and Macomb. At Peoria, smoke was reported. At Quincy, it was partly sunny. At Springfield, haze and smoke were reported. And once again at 11 a.m. in Galesburg, under sunny skies, the temperature was 78 and the heat index was 80. Looking elsewhere around the Midwest at 11 a.m., Chicago was mostly sunny and 76. Indianapolis was mostly sunny and 80. St. Louis was partly sunny and 85. Kansas City was mostly sunny and 88. Des Moines was mostly sunny and 81. Milwaukee reported smoke and 73. The time is currently 11:10 a.m. Central Daylight Time. 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Now for the official National Weather Service forecast for Galesburg and surrounding areas of central and northwest Illinois. Rest of today, mostly sunny. Patchy smoke. Highs in the mid-80s. East winds around 5 miles an hour. Tonight, mostly clear. Patchy smoke. Lows in the mid-60s. Southeast winds around 5 miles an hour. Monday, patchy smoke in the morning. Mostly sunny. Highs in the upper 80s. South winds 5 to 10 miles an hour. Monday night, partly cloudy with a chance of thunderstorms. A chance of showers until midnight, then showers likely after midnight. Humid with lows in the lower 70s. Southwest winds 5 to 10 miles an hour with gusts up to 20 miles an hour. Chance of rain 70%. Tuesday, sunny with highs in the upper 80s. Northwest winds 10 to 15 miles an hour with gusts up to 25 miles an hour. Tuesday night, clear. Lows in the mid-60s. Wednesday through Thursday, mostly clear. Highs in the lower 80s. Lows in the upper 50s. Thursday night, partly cloudy until midnight, then becoming mostly cloudy. Lows in the lower 60s. Friday, a chance of showers in the morning. Partly sunny. Highs in the lower 80s. Chance of rain 30%. Friday night and Saturday, partly cloudy. Lows in the mid-60s. Highs in the mid-80s. Again, the forecast for Galesburg and surrounding areas of central and northwest Illinois for the rest of today, mostly sunny. Patchy smoke. Highs in the mid-80s. East winds around 5 miles an hour. Here is an air quality message. Air quality alert in effect until midnight tonight. The Illinois Environmental Protection Agency in Springfield, Illinois has issued an air quality action day for ground-level ozone and fine particulates until midnight tonight. And the REWIDE air pollution action day is declared when weather conditions are such that widespread ozone and or particulate levels are forecast to be at or above the unhealthy for sensitive groups USGK.

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It's not okay to be active outdoors, but take more breaks. 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Everyone else, reduce long or intense activities. 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Programming originates from NOAA's National Weather Service office in Lincoln. 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Now for the official National Weather Service forecast for Galesburg and surrounding areas of central and northwest Illinois. West of today, mostly sunny. Patchy smoke. Highs in the mid-80s. East winds around 5 miles an hour. Tonight, mostly clear. Patchy smoke. Lows in the mid-60s. Southeast winds around 5 miles an hour. Monday, patchy smoke in the morning. Mostly sunny. Highs in the upper 80s. South winds 5 to 10 miles an hour. Monday night, partly cloudy with a chance of thunderstorms. A chance of showers until midnight, then showers likely after midnight. Humid with lows in the lower 70s. Southwest winds 5 to 10 miles an hour with gusts up to 20 miles an hour. Chance of rain 70%. Tuesday, sunny with highs in the upper 80s. Northwest winds 10 to 15 miles an hour with gusts up to 25 miles an hour. Tuesday night, clear. Lows in the mid-60s. Wednesday through Thursday, mostly clear. Highs in the lower 80s. Lows in the upper 50s. Thursday night, partly cloudy until midnight, then becoming mostly cloudy. Lows in the lower 60s. Friday, a chance of showers in the morning. Partly sunny. Highs in the lower 80s. Chance of rain 30%. Friday night and Saturday, partly cloudy. Lows in the mid-60s. Highs in the mid-80s. Again, the forecast for Galesburg and surrounding areas of central and northwest Illinois for the rest of today, mostly sunny. Patchy smoke. Highs in the mid-80s. East winds around 5 miles an hour. At 11 a.m. in Galesburg, skies were sunny. Visibility was 4 miles. The temperature was 78 degrees, the dew point was 65, and the relative humidity was 63%. The heat index was 80. The wind was southeast at 3 miles an hour. The pressure was 30.04 inches and steady. Elsewhere around the area, the temperatures were in the upper 70s. Haze was reported at Moline, Burlington, and Macomb. At Peoria, smoke was reported. At Quincy, it was partly sunny. At Springfield, haze and smoke were reported. And once again at 11 a.m. in Galesburg, under sunny skies, the temperature was 78 and the heat index was 80. Looking elsewhere around the Midwest at 11 a.m., Chicago was mostly sunny and 76. Indianapolis was mostly

partly sunny and 80. St. Louis was partly sunny and 85. Kansas City was mostly sunny and 88. Des Moines was mostly sunny and 81. Milwaukee reported smoke and 73. The time is currently 11:18 a.m. Central Daylight Time. 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Now for the official National Weather Service forecast for Galesburg and surrounding areas of central and northwest Illinois. West of today, mostly sunny. Patchy smoke. Highs in the mid-80s. East winds around 5 miles an hour. Tonight, mostly clear. Patchy smoke. Lows in the mid-60s. Southeast winds around 5 miles an hour. Monday, patchy smoke in the morning. Mostly sunny. Highs in the upper 80s. South winds 5 to 10 miles an hour. Monday night, partly cloudy with a chance of thunderstorms. A chance of showers until midnight, then showers likely after midnight. Humid with lows in the lower 70s. Southwest winds 5 to 10 miles an hour with gusts up to 20 miles an hour. Chance of rain 70%. Tuesday, sunny with highs in the upper 80s. Northwest winds 10 to 15 miles an hour with gusts up to 25 miles an hour. Tuesday night, clear. Lows in the mid-60s. Wednesday through Thursday, mostly clear. Highs in the lower 80s. Lows in the upper 50s. Thursday night, partly cloudy until midnight, then becoming mostly cloudy. Lows in the lower 60s. Friday, a chance of showers in the morning. Partly sunny. Highs in the lower 80s. Chance of rain 30%. Friday night and Saturday, partly cloudy. Lows in the mid-60s. Highs in the mid-80s. Again, the forecast for Galesburg and surrounding areas of central and northwest Illinois for the rest of today, mostly sunny. Patchy smoke. Highs in the mid-80s. East winds around 5 miles an hour. At 11 a.m. in Galesburg, skies were sunny. Visibility was 4 miles. The temperature was 78 degrees, the dew point was 65, and the relative humidity was 63%. The heat index was 80. The wind was southeast at 3 miles an hour. The pressure was 30.04 inches and steady. Elsewhere around the area, the temperatures were in the upper 70s. Haze was reported at Moline, Burlington, and Macomb. At Peoria, smoke was reported. At Quincy, it was partly sunny. At Springfield, haze and smoke were reported. And once again at 11 a.m. in Galesburg, under sunny skies, the temperature was 78 and the heat index was 80. Looking elsewhere around the Midwest at 11 a.m., Chicago was mostly sunny and 76. Indianapolis was mostly sunny and 80. St. Louis was partly sunny and 85. Kansas City was mostly sunny and 88. Des Moines was mostly sunny and 81. Milwaukee reported smoke and 73. The time is currently 11:22 a.m. Central Daylight Time. 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Now for the official National Weather Service forecast for Galesburg and surrounding areas of central and northwest Illinois. West of today, mostly sunny. Patchy smoke. Highs in the mid-80s. East winds around 5 miles an hour. Tonight, mostly clear. Patchy smoke. Lows in the mid-60s. Southeast winds around 5 miles an hour. Monday, patchy smoke in the morning. Mostly sunny. Highs in the upper 80s. South winds 5 to 10 miles an hour. Monday night, partly cloudy with a chance of thunderstorms. A chance of showers until midnight, then showers likely after midnight. Humid with lows in the lower 70s. Southwest winds 5 to 10 miles an hour with gusts up to 20 miles an hour. Chance of rain 70%. Tuesday, sunny with highs in the upper 80s. Northwest winds 10 to 15 miles an hour with gusts up to 25 miles an hour. Tuesday night, clear. Lows in the mid-60s. Wednesday through Thursday, mostly clear. Highs in the lower 80s.

lows in the upper 50s. Thursday night, partly cloudy until midnight, then becoming mostly cloudy. Lows in the lower 60s. Friday, a chance of showers in the morning. Partly sunny. Highs in the lower 80s. Chance of rain 30%. Friday night and Saturday, partly cloudy. Lows in the mid-60s. Highs in the mid-80s. Again, the forecast for Galesburg and surrounding areas of central and northwest Illinois for the rest of today, mostly sunny. Patchy smoke. Highs in the mid-80s. East winds around 5 miles an hour. At 11 a.m. in Galesburg, skies were sunny. Visibility was 4 miles. The temperature was 78 degrees, the dew point was 65, and the relative humidity was 63%. The heat index was 80. The wind was southeast at 3 miles an hour. The pressure was 30.04 inches and steady. Elsewhere around the area, the temperatures were in the upper 70s. Haze was reported at Moline, Burlington, and Macomb. At Peoria, smoke was reported. At Quincy, it was partly sunny. At Springfield, haze and smoke were reported. And once again at 11 a.m. in Galesburg, under sunny skies, the temperature was 78, and the heat index was 80. At 11 a.m. in Galesburg, skies were sunny. Visibility was 4 miles. The temperature was 78 degrees, the dew point was 65, and the relative humidity was 63%. The heat index was 80. The wind was southeast at 3 miles an hour. The pressure was 30.04 inches and steady. Elsewhere around the area, temperatures were around 80 degrees. Haze was reported at Moline, Burlington, and Macomb. At Peoria, smoke was reported. At Quincy, it was partly sunny. At Springfield, haze and smoke were reported. And once again at 11 a.m. in Galesburg, under sunny skies, the temperature was 78, and the heat index was 80. Looking elsewhere around the Midwest at 11 a.m., Chicago was mostly sunny, and 76. Indianapolis was mostly sunny, and 80. St. Louis was partly sunny, and 85. Kansas City was mostly sunny, and 88. Des Moines was mostly sunny, and 81. Milwaukee reported smoke, and 73. The time is currently 11:26 a.m. Central Daylight Time. 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Now for the official National Weather Service forecast for Galesburg and surrounding areas of central and northwest Illinois. Rest of today, mostly sunny. Patchy smoke. Highs in the mid-80s. East winds around 5 miles an hour. Tonight, mostly clear. Patchy smoke. Lows in the mid-60s. Southeast winds around 5 miles an hour. Monday, patchy smoke in the morning. Mostly sunny. Highs in the upper 80s. South winds 5 to 10 miles an hour. Monday night, partly cloudy with a chance of thunderstorms. A chance of showers until midnight, then showers likely after midnight. Humid with lows in the lower 70s. Southwest winds 5 to 10 miles an hour with gusts up to 20 miles an hour. Chance of rain 70%. Tuesday, sunny with highs in the upper 80s. Northwest winds 10 to 15 miles an hour with gusts up to 25 miles an hour. Tuesday night, clear. Lows in the mid-60s. Wednesday through Thursday, mostly clear. Highs in the lower 80s. Lows in the upper 50s. Thursday night, partly cloudy until midnight, then becoming mostly cloudy. Lows in the lower 60s. Friday, a chance of showers in the morning. Partly sunny. Highs in the lower 80s. Chance of rain 30%. Friday night and Saturday, partly cloudy. Lows in the mid-60s. Highs in the mid-80s. Again, the forecast for Galesburg and surrounding areas of central and northwest Illinois for the rest of today, mostly sunny. Patchy smoke. Highs in the mid-80s. East winds around 5 miles an hour. Here is an air quality message. Air quality alert in effect until midnight tonight. The Illinois Environmental Protection Agency in Springfield, Illinois has issued an air quality action day for ground level ozone.

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In the Rewide Air Pollution Action Day is declared when weather conditions are such that widespread ozone and or particulate levels are forecast to be at or above the unhealthy for sensitive groups USG category in all or nearly all Illinois AccI forecast sectors. 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Before going outside, checking the NOCAST AccI will help identify periods of both poor and cleaner air quality regardless of the level of the daily forecasted AccI. 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The general public is less likely to be affected. Sensitive groups make outdoor activities shorter and less intense. It's not okay to be active outdoors, but take more breaks. Watch for symptoms such as coughing or shortness of breath. People with asthma, follow your asthma action plan and keep quick relief medicine handy. People with heart disease, symptoms such as palpitations, shortness of breath, or unusual fatigue may indicate a serious problem. If you have any of these, contact your healthcare provider. Unhealthy, sensitive groups, avoid long or intense outdoor activities. Consider rescheduling or moving activities indoors. Everyone else, reduce long or intense activities. Take more breaks during outdoor activities. Media contact, Illinois EPA. At 11 a.m. in Galesburg, skies were sunny. Visibility was 4 miles. The temperature was 78 degrees, the dew point was 65, and the relative humidity was 63%. The heat index was 80. The wind was southeast at 3 miles an hour. The pressure was 30.04 inches and steady. Elsewhere around the area, temperatures were around 80 degrees. Haze was reported at Moline, Burlington, and Macomb. At Peoria, smoke was reported. At Quincy, it was partly sunny. At Springfield, haze and smoke were reported. And once again at 11 a.m. in Galesburg, under sunny skies, the temperature was 78 and the heat index was 80. Looking elsewhere around the Midwest at 11 a.m., Chicago was mostly sunny and 76. Indianapolis was mostly sunny and 80. St. Louis was partly sunny and 85. Kansas City was mostly sunny and 88. Des Moines was mostly sunny, and 81. Milwaukee reported smoke, and 73. The time is currently 11:31 a.m. Central Daylight Time. 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Now for the official National Weather Service forecast for Galesburg and surrounding areas of central and northwest Illinois. Rest of today, mostly sunny. Patchy smoke. Highs in the mid-80s. East winds around 5 miles an hour. Tonight, mostly clear. Patchy smoke. Lows in the mid-60s. Southeast winds around 5 miles an hour. Monday, patchy smoke in the morning. Mostly sunny. Highs in the upper 80s. South winds 5 to 10 miles an hour. Monday night, partly cloudy with a chance of thunderstorms. A chance of showers until midnight, then showers likely after midnight. Humid with lows in the lower 70s. Southwest winds 5 to 10 miles an hour with gusts up to 20 miles an hour. Chance of rain 70%. Tuesday, sunny with highs in the upper 80s. Northwest winds 10 to 15 miles an hour with gusts up to 25 miles an hour. Tuesday night, clear. Lows in the mid-60s. Wednesday through Thursday, mostly clear. Highs in the lower 80s. Lows in the upper 50s. Thursday night, partly cloudy until midnight, then becoming mostly cloudy. Lows in the lower 60s. Friday, a chance of showers in the morning. Partly sunny. Highs in the lower 80s. Chance of rain 30%. Friday night and Saturday, partly cloudy. Lows in the mid-60s. Highs in the mid-80s. Again, the forecast for Galesburg and surrounding areas cloudy. Lows in the mid-60s. Highs in the mid-80s. Again, the forecast for Galesburg and surrounding areas of central

northwest Illinois for the rest of today, mostly sunny. Patchy smoke. Highs in the mid-80s. East winds around 5 miles an hour. At 11 a.m. in Galesburg, skies were sunny. Visibility was 4 miles. The temperature was 78 degrees, the dew point was 65, and the relative humidity was 63%. The heat index was 80. The wind was southeast at 3 miles an hour. The pressure was 30.04 inches and steady. Elsewhere around the area, temperatures were around 80 degrees. Haze was reported at Moline, Burlington, and Macomb. At Peoria, smoke was reported. At Quincy, it was partly sunny. At Springfield, haze and smoke were reported. And once again at 11 a.m. in Galesburg, under sunny skies, the temperature was 78, and the heat index was 80. Looking elsewhere around the Midwest at 11 a.m., Chicago was mostly sunny, and 76. Indianapolis was mostly sunny, and 80. St. Louis was partly sunny, and 85. Kansas City was mostly sunny, and 88. Des Moines was mostly sunny, and 81. Milwaukee reported smoke, and 73. The time is currently 11:34 a.m. Central Daylight Time. 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Now for the official National Weather Service forecast for Galesburg and surrounding areas of central and northwest Illinois. Rest of today, mostly sunny. Patchy smoke. Highs in the mid-80s. East winds around 5 miles an hour. Tonight, mostly clear. Patchy smoke. Lows in the mid-60s. Southeast winds around 5 miles an hour. Monday, patchy smoke in the morning. Mostly sunny. Highs in the upper 80s. South winds 5 to 10 miles an hour. Monday night, partly cloudy with a chance of thunderstorms. A chance of showers until midnight, then showers likely after midnight. Humid with lows in the lower 70s. Southwest winds 5 to 10 miles an hour with gusts up to 20 miles an hour. Chance of rain 70%. Tuesday, sunny with highs in the upper 80s. Northwest winds 10 to 15 miles an hour with gusts up to 25 miles an hour. Tuesday night, clear. Lows in the mid-60s. Wednesday through Thursday, mostly clear. Highs in the lower 80s. Lows in the upper 50s. Thursday night, partly cloudy until midnight, then becoming mostly cloudy. Lows in the lower 60s. Friday, a chance of showers in the morning. Partly sunny. Highs in the lower 80s. Chance of rain 30%. Friday night and Saturday, partly cloudy. Lows in the mid-60s. Highs in the mid-80s. Again, the forecast for Galesburg and surrounding areas of central and northwest Illinois for the rest of today, mostly sunny. Patchy smoke. Highs in the mid-80s. East winds around 5 miles an hour. At 11 a.m. in Galesburg, skies were sunny. Visibility was 4 miles. The temperature was 78 degrees, the dew point was 65, and the relative humidity was 63%. The heat index was 80. The wind was southeast at 3 miles an hour. The pressure was 30.04 inches and steady. Elsewhere around the area, temperatures were around 80 degrees. Haze was reported at Moline, Burlington, and Macomb. At Peoria, smoke was reported. At Quincy, it was partly sunny. At Springfield, haze and smoke were reported. And once again at 11 a.m. in Galesburg, under sunny skies, the temperature was 78, and the heat index was 80. Looking elsewhere around the Midwest at 11 a.m., Chicago was mostly sunny, and 76. Indianapolis was mostly sunny, and 80. St. Louis was partly sunny, and 85. Kansas City was mostly sunny, and 88. Des Moines was mostly sunny, and 81. Milwaukee reported smoke, and 73. The time is currently 11:37 a.m. Central Daylight Time. 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Now for the official National Weather Service forecast for Galesburg and surrounding areas of central and northwest Illinois.

Vesta today, mostly sunny. Patchy smoke. Highs in the mid-80s. East winds around 5 miles an hour. Tonight, mostly clear. Patchy smoke. Lows in the mid-60s. Southeast winds around 5 miles an hour. Monday, patchy smoke in the morning. Mostly sunny. Highs in the upper 80s. South winds 5 to 10 miles an hour. Monday night, partly cloudy with a chance of thunderstorms. A chance of showers until midnight, then showers likely after midnight. Humid with lows in the lower 70s. Southwest winds 5 to 10 miles an hour with gusts up to 20 miles an hour. Chance of rain 70%. Tuesday, sunny with highs in the upper 80s. Northwest winds 10 to 15 miles an hour with gusts up to 25 miles an hour. Tuesday night, clear. Lows in the mid-60s. Wednesday through Thursday, mostly clear. Highs in the lower 80s. Lows in the upper 50s. Thursday night, partly cloudy until midnight, then becoming mostly cloudy. Lows in the lower 60s. Friday, a chance of showers in the morning. Partly sunny. Highs in the lower 80s. Chance of rain 30%. Friday night and Saturday, partly cloudy. Lows in the mid-60s. Highs in the mid-80s. Again, the forecast for Galesburg and surrounding areas of central and northwest Illinois for the rest of today, mostly sunny. Patchy smoke. Highs in the mid-80s. East winds around 5 miles an hour. At 11 a.m. in Galesburg, skies were sunny. Visibility was 4 miles. The temperature was 78 degrees, the dew point was 65, and the relative humidity was 63%. The heat index was 80. The wind was southeast at 3 miles an hour. The pressure was 30.04 inches and steady. Elsewhere around the area, temperatures were around 80 degrees. Haze was reported at Moline, Burlington, and Macomb. At Peoria, smoke was reported. At Quincy, it was partly sunny. At Springfield, haze and smoke were reported. And once again at 11 a.m. in Galesburg, under sunny skies, the temperature was 78, and the heat index was 80. Looking elsewhere around the Midwest at 11 a.m., Chicago was mostly sunny, and 76. Indianapolis was mostly sunny, and 80. St. Louis was partly sunny, and 85. Kansas City was mostly sunny, and 88. Des Moines was mostly sunny, and 81. Milwaukee reported smoke, and 73. The time is currently 11:41 a.m. Central Daylight Time. 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Now for the official National Weather Service forecast for Galesburg and surrounding areas of central and northwest Illinois. Rest of today, mostly sunny. Patchy smoke. Highs in the mid-80s. East winds around 5 miles an hour. Tonight, mostly clear. Patchy smoke. Lows in the mid-60s. Southeast winds around 5 miles an hour. Monday, patchy smoke in the morning. Mostly sunny. Highs in the upper 80s. South winds 5 to 10 miles an hour. Monday night, partly cloudy with a chance of thunderstorms. A chance of showers until midnight, then showers likely after midnight. Humid with lows in the lower 70s. Southwest winds 5 to 10 miles an hour with gusts up to 20 miles an hour. Chance of rain 70%. Tuesday, sunny with highs in the upper 80s. Northwest winds 10 to 15 miles an hour with gusts up to 25 miles an hour. Tuesday night, clear. Lows in the mid-60s. Wednesday through Thursday, mostly clear. Highs in the lower 80s. Lows in the upper 50s. Thursday night, partly cloudy until midnight, then becoming mostly cloudy. Lows in the lower 60s. Friday, a chance of showers in the morning. Partly sunny. Highs in the lower 80s. Chance of rain 30%. Friday night and Saturday, partly cloudy. Lows in the mid-60s. Highs in the mid-80s. Again, the forecast for Galesburg and surrounding areas of central and northwest Illinois for the rest of today, mostly sunny. Patchy smoke.

highs in the mid-80s. East winds around 5 miles an hour. Here is an air quality message. Air quality alert in effect until midnight tonight. The Illinois Environmental Protection Agency in Springfield, Illinois has issued an air quality action day for ground level ozone and fine particulates until midnight tonight. And the REWIDE Air Pollution Action Day is declared when weather conditions are such that widespread ozone and or particulate levels are forecast to be at or above the unhealthy for sensitive groups USG category in all or nearly all Illinois AccI forecast sectors. Areas both inside and outside of the Action Day coverage area may experience smoke PM2.5 today into tonight. Those with air quality concerns or anyone in Illinois with outdoor plans is encouraged to check current NOCAST readings or sign up for NVIR flash alerts on airno.gov. Before going outside, checking the NOCAST AccI will help identify periods of both poor and cleaner air quality regardless of the level of the daily forecasted AccI. AccI category guidance unhealthy for sensitive groups USG. 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The general public is less likely to be affected. Sensitive groups make outdoor activities shorter and less intense. It's not okay to be active outdoors, but take more breaks. Watch for symptoms such as coughing or shortness of breath. People with asthma, follow your asthma action plan and keep quick relief medicine handy. People with heart disease, symptoms such as palpitations, shortness of breath, or unusual fatigue may indicate a serious problem. If you have any of these, contact your healthcare provider. Unhealthy, sensitive groups, avoid long or intense outdoor activities. Consider rescheduling or moving activities indoors. Everyone else, reduce long or intense activities. Take more breaks during outdoor activities. Media contact, Illinois EPA. At 11 a.m. in Galesburg, skies were sunny. Visibility was 4 miles. The temperature was 78 degrees, the dew point was 65, and the relative humidity was 63%. The heat index was 80. The wind was southeast at 3 miles an hour. The pressure was 30.04 inches and steady. Elsewhere around the area, temperatures were around 80 degrees. Haze was reported at Moline, Burlington, and Macomb. At Peoria, smoke was reported. At Quincy, it was partly sunny. At Springfield, haze and smoke were reported. And once again at 11 a.m. in Galesburg, under sunny skies, the temperature was 78 and the heat index was 80. Looking elsewhere around the Midwest at 11 a.m., Chicago was mostly sunny and 76. Indianapolis was mostly sunny and 80. St. Louis was partly sunny and 85. Kansas City was mostly sunny and 88. Des Moines was mostly sunny and 81. Milwaukee reported smoke and 73. The time is currently 11:46 a.m. Central Daylight Time. 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Now for the official National Weather Service forecast for Galesburg and surrounding areas of central and northwest Illinois. West of today, mostly sunny. Patchy smoke. Highs in the mid-80s. East winds around 5 miles an hour. Tonight, mostly clear. Patchy smoke. Lows in the mid-60s. Southeast winds around 5 miles an hour. Monday, patchy smoke in the morning. Mostly sunny. Highs in the upper 80s. South winds 5 to 10 miles an hour. Monday night, partly cloudy with a chance of thunderstorms. A chance of showers until midnight, then showers likely after midnight. Humid with lows in the lower 70s. Southwest winds 5 to 10 miles an hour with gusts up to 20 miles an hour. Chance of rain 70%. Tuesday, sunny with highs in the upper 80s. Northwest winds 10 to 15 miles an hour with gusts up to 25 miles an hour. Tuesday night, clear. Lows in the mid-60s. Wednesday through Thursday, mostly clear. Highs in the lower 80s. Lows in the upper 50s. Thursday night, partly cloudy until midnight, then becoming mostly cloudy. Lows in the lower 60s. Friday, a chance of showers in the morning. Partly sunny. Highs in the lower 80s. Chance of rain 30%. Friday night and Saturday, partly cloudy,
lows in the mid-60s, highs in the mid-80s. Again, the forecast for Galesburg and surrounding areas of central and northwest Illinois for the rest of today, mostly sunny. Patchy smoke. Highs in the mid-80s. East winds around 5 miles an hour. At 11 a.m. in Galesburg, skies were sunny. Visibility was 4 miles. The temperature was 78 degrees, the dew point was 65, and the relative humidity was 63%. The heat index was 80. The wind was southeast at 3 miles an hour. The pressure was 30.04 inches and steady. Elsewhere around the area, temperatures were around 80 degrees. Haze was reported at Moline, Burlington, and Macomb. At Peoria, smoke was reported. At Quincy, it was partly sunny. At Springfield, haze and smoke were reported. And once again at 11 a.m. in Galesburg, under sunny skies, the temperature was 78 and the heat index was 80. Looking elsewhere around the Midwest at 11 a.m., Chicago was mostly sunny and 76. Indianapolis was mostly sunny and 80. St. Louis was partly sunny and 85. Kansas City was mostly sunny and 88. Des Moines was mostly sunny and 81. Milwaukee reported smoke and 73. The time is currently 11:49 a.m. Central Daylight Time. 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Now for the official National Weather Service forecast for Galesburg and surrounding areas of central and northwest Illinois. Rest of today, mostly sunny. Patchy smoke. Highs in the mid-80s. East winds around 5 miles an hour. Tonight, mostly clear. Patchy smoke. Lows in the mid-60s. Southeast winds around 5 miles an hour. Monday, patchy smoke in the morning. Mostly sunny. Highs in the upper 80s. South winds 5 to 10 miles an hour. Monday night, partly cloudy with a chance of thunderstorms. A chance of showers until midnight, then showers likely after midnight. Humid with lows in the lower 70s. Southwest wind 5 to 10 miles an hour with gusts up to 20 miles an hour. Chance of rain 70%. Tuesday, sunny with highs in the upper 80s. Northwest winds 10 to 15 miles an hour with gusts up to 25 miles an hour. Tuesday night, clear. Lows in the mid-60s. Wednesday through Thursday, mostly clear. Highs in the lower 80s. Lows in the upper 50s. Thursday night, partly cloudy until midnight, then becoming mostly cloudy. Lows in the lower 60s. Friday, a chance of showers in the morning. Partly sunny. Highs in the lower 80s. Chance of rain 30%. Friday night and Saturday, partly cloudy. Lows in the mid-60s. Highs in the mid-80s. Again, the forecast for Galesburg and surrounding areas of central and northwest Illinois for the rest of today, mostly sunny. Patchy smoke. Highs in the mid-80s. East winds around 5 miles an hour. At 11 a.m. in Galesburg, skies were sunny. Visibility was 4 miles. The temperature was 78 degrees, the dew point was 65, and the relative humidity was 63%. The heat index was 80. The wind was southeast at 3 miles an hour. The pressure was 30.04 inches and steady. Elsewhere around the area, temperatures were around 80 degrees. Haze was reported at Moline, Burlington, and Macomb. At Peoria, smoke was reported. At Quincy, it was partly sunny. At Springfield, haze and smoke were reported. And once again at 11 a.m. in Galesburg, under sunny skies, the temperature was 78 and the heat index was 80. Looking elsewhere around the Midwest at 11 a.m., Chicago was mostly sunny and 76. Indianapolis was mostly sunny and 80. St. Louis was partly sunny and 85. Kansas City was mostly sunny and 88. Des Moines was mostly sunny and 81. Milwaukee reported smoke and 73. The time is currently 11:53 a.m. Central Daylight Time. 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

66 in Galesburg. Now for the official National Weather Service forecast for Galesburg and the surrounding areas of central and northwest Illinois. Rest of today, mostly sunny. Patchy smoke. Highs in the mid-80s. East winds around 5 miles an hour. Tonight, mostly clear. Patchy smoke. Lows in the mid-60s. Southeast winds around 5 miles an hour. Monday, patchy smoke in the morning. Mostly sunny. Highs in the upper 80s. South winds 5 to 10 miles an hour. Monday night, partly cloudy with a chance of thunderstorms. A chance of showers until midnight, then showers likely after midnight. Humid with lows in the lower 70s. Southwest winds 5 to 10 miles an hour with gusts up to 20 miles an hour. Chance of rain 70%. Tuesday, sunny with highs in the upper 80s. Northwest winds 10 to 15 miles an hour with gusts up to 25 miles an hour. Tuesday night, clear. Lows in the mid-60s. Wednesday through Thursday, mostly clear. Highs in the lower 80s. Lows in the upper 50s. Thursday night, partly cloudy until midnight, then becoming mostly cloudy. Lows in the lower 60s. Friday, a chance of showers in the morning. Partly sunny. Highs in the lower 80s. Chance of rain 30%. Friday night and Saturday, partly cloudy. Lows in the mid-60s. Highs in the mid-80s. Again, the forecast for Galesburg and surrounding areas of central and northwest Illinois for the rest of today, mostly sunny. Patchy smoke. Highs in the mid-80s. East winds around 5 miles an hour. At 11 a.m. in Galesburg, skies were sunny. Visibility was 4 miles. The temperature was 78 degrees, the dew point was 65, and the relative humidity was 63%. The heat index was 80. The wind was southeast at 3 miles an hour. The pressure was 30.04 inches and steady. Elsewhere around the area, temperatures were around 80 degrees. Haze was reported at Moline, Burlington, and Macomb. At Peoria, smoke was reported. At Quincy, it was partly sunny. At Springfield, haze and smoke were reported. And once again at 11 a.m. in Galesburg, under sunny skies, the temperature was 78 and the heat index was 80. Looking elsewhere around the Midwest at 11 a.m., Chicago was mostly sunny and 76. Indianapolis was mostly sunny and 80. St. Louis was partly sunny and 85. Kansas City was mostly sunny and 88. Des Moines was mostly sunny and 81. Milwaukee reported smoke and 73. The time is currently 11:56 a.m. Central Daylight Time. 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Now for the official National Weather Service forecast for Galesburg and surrounding areas of central and northwest Illinois. Rest of today, mostly sunny. Patchy smoke. Highs in the mid-80s. East winds around 5 miles an hour. Tonight, mostly clear. Patchy smoke. Lows in the mid-60s. Southeast winds around 5 miles an hour. Monday, patchy smoke in the morning. Mostly sunny. Highs in the upper 80s. South winds 5 to 10 miles an hour. Monday night, partly cloudy with a chance of thunderstorms. A chance of showers until midnight, then showers likely after midnight. Humid with lows in the lower 70s. Southwest winds 5 to 10 miles an hour with gusts up to 20 miles an hour. Chance of rain 70%. Tuesday, sunny with highs in the upper 80s. Northwest winds 10 to 15 miles an hour with gusts up to 25 miles an hour. Tuesday night, clear. Lows in the mid-60s. Wednesday through Thursday, mostly clear. Highs in the lower 80s. Lows in the upper 50s. Thursday night, partly cloudy until midnight, then becoming mostly cloudy. Lows in the lower 60s. Friday, a chance of showers in the morning. Partly sunny. Highs in the lower 80s. Chance of rain 30%. Friday night and Saturday, partly cloudy. Lows in the mid-60s. Highs in the

80s. Again, the forecast for Galesburg and surrounding areas of central and northwest Illinois for the rest of today, mostly sunny. Patchy smoke. Highs in the mid-80s. East winds around 5 miles an hour. Here is an air quality message. Air quality alert in effect until midnight tonight. The Illinois Environmental Protection Agency in Springfield, Illinois has issued an air quality action day for ground-level ozone and fine particulates until midnight tonight. And the REWIDE Air Pollution Action Day is declared when weather conditions are such that widespread ozone and or particulate levels are forecast to be at or above the unhealthy for sensitive groups USG category in all or nearly all Illinois ACI forecast sectors. Areas both inside and outside of the Action Day coverage area may experience smoke PM2.5 today into tonight. Those with air quality concerns or anyone in Illinois with outdoor plans is encouraged to check current NOCAST readings or sign up for NVIR flash alerts on airno.gov. Before going outside, checking the NOCAST ACI will help identify periods of both poor and cleaner air quality regardless of the level of the daily forecasted ACI. ACI category guidance unhealthy for sensitive groups USG. 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The general public is less likely to be affected. Sensitive groups make outdoor activities shorter and less intense. It's not okay to be active outdoors, but take more breaks. Watch for symptoms such as coughing or shortness of breath. 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If you have any of these, contact your healthcare provider. 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Everyone else, reduce long or intense activities. Take more breaks during outdoor activities. 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The time is currently 12 p.m. Central Daylight Time. 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Now for the official National Weather Service forecast for Galesburg and surrounding areas of central and northwest Illinois. West of today, mostly sunny. Patchy smoke. Highs in the mid-80s. East winds around 5 miles an hour. Tonight, mostly clear. Patchy smoke. Lows in the mid-60s. Southeast winds around 5 miles an hour. Monday, patchy smoke in the morning. Mostly sunny. Highs in the upper 80s. South winds 5 to 10 miles an hour. Monday night, partly cloudy with a chance of thunderstorms. A chance of showers until midnight, then showers likely after midnight. Humid with lows in the lower 70s. Southwest winds 5 to 10 miles an hour with gusts up to 20 miles an hour. Chance of rain 70%. Tuesday, sunny with highs in the upper 80s. Northwest winds 10 to 15 miles an hour with gusts up to 25 miles an hour. Tuesday night, clear. Lows in the mid-60s. Wednesday through Thursday, mostly clear. Highs in the lower 80s. Lows in the upper 50s. Thursday night, partly cloudy until midnight, then becoming mostly cloudy. Lows in the lower 60s. Friday, a chance of showers in the morning. Partly sunny. Highs in the lower 80s. Chance of rain 30%. Friday night and Saturday, partly cloudy. Lows in the mid-60s. Highs in the mid-80s. Again, the forecast for Galesburg and surrounding areas of central and northwest Illinois for the rest of today, mostly sunny. Patchy smoke. Highs in the mid-80s. East winds around 5 miles an hour. The time is currently 12:02 p.m. Central Daylight Time. 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Now for the official National Weather Service forecast for Galesburg and surrounding areas of central and northwest Illinois. West of today, mostly sunny. Patchy smoke. Highs in the mid-80s. East winds around 5 miles an hour. Tonight, mostly clear. Patchy smoke. Lows in the mid-60s. Southeast winds around 5 miles an hour. Monday, patchy smoke in the morning. Mostly sunny.

60s. Thursday night, partly cloudy until midnight, then becoming mostly cloudy. Lows in the lower 60s. Friday, a chance of showers in the morning. Partly sunny. Highs in the lower 80s. Chance of rain 30%. Friday night and Saturday, partly cloudy. Lows in the mid-60s. Highs in the mid-80s. Again, the forecast for Galesburg and surrounding areas of central and northwest Illinois for the rest of today, mostly sunny. Patchy smoke. Highs in the mid-80s. East winds around 5 miles an hour. The time is currently 12:04 p.m. Central Daylight Time. 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Now for the official National Weather Service forecast for Galesburg and surrounding areas of central and northwest Illinois. Rest of today, mostly sunny. Patchy smoke. Near steady temperature in the lower 80s. East winds around 5 miles an hour. Tonight, mostly clear. Patchy smoke. Lows in the mid-60s. Southeast winds around 5 miles an hour. Monday, patchy smoke in the morning. Mostly sunny. Highs in the upper 80s. South winds 5 to 10 miles an hour. Monday night, partly cloudy with a chance of thunderstorms. A chance of showers until midnight, then showers likely after midnight. Humid with lows in the lower 70s. Southwest winds 5 to 10 miles an hour with gusts up to 20 miles an hour. Chance of rain 70%. Tuesday, sunny with highs in the upper 80s. Northwest winds 10 to 15 miles an hour with gusts up to 25 miles an hour. Tuesday night, clear. Lows in the mid-60s. Wednesday through Thursday, mostly clear. Highs in the lower 80s. Lows in the upper 50s. Thursday night, partly cloudy until midnight, then becoming mostly cloudy. Lows in the lower 60s. Friday, a chance of showers in the morning. Partly sunny. Highs in the lower 80s. Chance of rain 30%. Friday night and Saturday, partly cloudy. Lows in the mid-60s. Highs in the mid-80s. Again, the forecast for Galesburg and surrounding areas of central and northwest Illinois for the rest of today, mostly sunny. Patchy smoke. Near steady temperature in the lower 80s. East winds around 5 miles an hour. At noon, the report from Galesburg was not available. At Moline, haze was reported. Visibility was 3 miles. The temperature was 81 degrees, the dew point was 68, and the relative humidity was 64%. The heat index was 84. The wind was variable at 6 miles an hour. The pressure was 30.02 inches and falling. Elsewhere around the area, the temperatures were in the lower 80s. Haze was reported at Moline and Burlington. At Peoria, smoke was reported. At Macomb, it was sunny. At Quincy, it was partly sunny. At Springfield, haze and smoke were reported. And once again at noon, the report from Galesburg was not available. At Moline, with haze, the temperature was 81 and the heat index was 84. Looking elsewhere around the Midwest at noon, Chicago was mostly sunny and 75. Indianapolis was mostly sunny and 81. St. Louis was partly sunny and 87. Kansas City was partly sunny and 90. Des Moines was mostly sunny and 83. Milwaukee reported smoke and 73. The time is currently 12:08 p.m. Central Daylight Time. 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Now for the official National Weather Service forecast for Galesburg and surrounding areas of central and northwest Illinois. Rest of today, mostly sunny. Patchy smoke. Near steady temperature in the lower 80s. East winds around 5 miles an hour. Tonight, mostly clear. Patchy smoke. Lows in the mid-60s. Southeast winds around 5 miles an hour. Monday, patchy smoke in the morning. Mostly sunny. Highs in the upper 80s. South winds 5 to 10 miles an hour. Monday night, partly cloudy with a chance of thunderstorms. A chance of showers until midnight, then showers.

likely after midnight. Humid with lows in the lower 70s. Southwest winds 5 to 10 miles an hour with gusts up to 20 miles an hour. Chance of rain 70%. Tuesday, sunny with highs in the upper 80s. Northwest winds 10 to 15 miles an hour with gusts up to 25 miles an hour. Tuesday night, clear. Lows in the mid-60s. Wednesday through Thursday, mostly clear. Highs in the lower 80s. Lows in the upper 50s. Thursday night, partly cloudy until midnight, then becoming mostly cloudy. Lows in the lower 60s. Friday, a chance of showers in the morning. Partly sunny. Highs in the lower 80s. Chance of rain 30%. Friday night and Saturday, partly cloudy. Lows in the mid-60s. Highs in the mid-80s. Again, the forecast for Galesburg and surrounding areas of central and northwest Illinois for the rest of today, mostly sunny. Patchy smoke. Near steady temperature in the lower 80s. East winds around 5 miles an hour. At noon, the report from Galesburg was not available. At Moline, haze was reported. Visibility was 3 miles. The temperature was 81 degrees, the dew point was 68, and the relative humidity was 64%. The heat index was 84. The wind was variable at 6 miles an hour. The pressure was 30.02 inches and falling. Elsewhere around the area, the temperatures were in the lower 80s. Haze was reported at Moline and Burlington. At Peoria, smoke was reported. At Macomb, it was sunny. At Quincy, it was partly sunny. At Springfield, haze and smoke were reported. And once again at noon, the report from Galesburg was not available. At Moline, with haze, the temperature was 81 and the heat index was 84. Looking elsewhere around the Midwest at noon, Chicago was mostly sunny and 75. Indianapolis was mostly sunny and 81. St. Louis was partly sunny and 87. Kansas City was partly sunny and 90. Des Moines was mostly sunny and 83. Milwaukee reported smoke and 73. The time is currently 12:11 p.m. Central Daylight Time. 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Now for the official National Weather Service forecast for Galesburg and surrounding areas of central and northwest Illinois. West of today, mostly sunny. Patchy smoke. Near steady temperature in the lower 80s. East winds around 5 miles an hour. Tonight, mostly clear. Patchy smoke. Lows in the mid-60s. Southeast winds around 5 miles an hour. Monday, patchy smoke in the morning. Mostly sunny. Highs in the upper 80s. South winds 5 to 10 miles an hour. Monday night, partly cloudy with a chance of thunderstorms. A chance of showers until midnight, then showers likely after midnight. Humid with lows in the lower 70s. Southwest winds 5 to 10 miles an hour with gusts up to 20 miles an hour. Chance of rain 70%. Tuesday, sunny with highs in the upper 80s. Northwest winds 10 to 15 miles an hour with gusts up to 25 miles an hour. Tuesday night, clear. Lows in the mid-60s. Wednesday through Thursday, mostly clear. Highs in the lower 80s. Lows in the upper 50s. Thursday night, partly cloudy until midnight, then becoming mostly cloudy. Lows in the lower 60s. Friday, a chance of showers in the morning. Partly sunny. Highs in the lower 80s. Chance of rain 30%. Friday night and Saturday, partly cloudy. Lows in the mid-60s. Highs in the mid-80s. Again, the forecast for Galesburg and surrounding areas of central and northwest Illinois for the rest of today, mostly sunny. Patchy smoke. Near steady temperature in the lower 80s. East winds around 5 miles an hour. Here is an air quality message. Air quality alert in effect until midnight tonight. The Illinois Environmental Protection Agency in Springfield, Illinois has issued an air quality action day for ground level ozone and fine particulates until midnight tonight. And the REWIDE Air Pollution Action Day is declared when weather conditions are such that widespread ozone and or

particulate levels are forecast to be at or above the unhealthy for sensitive group CUSG category in all or nearly all Illinois AccI forecast sectors. Areas both inside and outside of the Action Day coverage area may experience smoke PM2.5 today into tonight. Those with air quality concerns or anyone in Illinois with outdoor plans is encouraged to check current no-cast readings or sign up for NVIDIA flash alerts on erno.gov. 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It's not okay to be active outdoors, but take more breaks. 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If you have any of these, contact your healthcare provider. 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Now for the official National Weather Service forecast for Galesburg and surrounding areas of central and northwest Illinois. West of today, mostly sunny. Patchy smoke. Near steady temperature in the lower 80s. East winds around 5 miles an hour. Tonight, mostly clear. Patchy smoke. Lows in the mid-60s. Southeast winds around 5 miles an hour. Monday, patchy smoke in the morning. Mostly sunny. Highs in the upper 80s. South winds 5 to 10 miles an hour. Monday night, partly cloudy with a chance of thunderstorms. A chance of showers until midnight, then showers likely after midnight. Humid with lows in the lower 70s. Southwest winds 5 to 10 miles an hour with gusts up to 20 miles an hour. Chance of rain 70%. Tuesday, sunny with highs in the upper 80s. Northwest winds 10 to 15 miles an hour with gusts up to 25 miles an hour. Tuesday night, clear. Lows in the mid-60s. Wednesday through Thursday, mostly clear. Highs in the lower 80s. Lows in the upper 50s. Thursday night, partly cloudy until midnight, then becoming mostly cloudy. Lows in the lower 60s. Friday, a chance of showers in the morning. Partly sunny. Highs in the lower 80s. Chance of rain 30%. Friday night and Saturday, partly cloudy. Lows in the mid-60s. Highs in the mid-80s. Again, the forecast for Galesburg and surrounding areas of central and northwest Illinois for the rest of today, mostly sunny. Patchy smoke. Near steady temperature in the lower 80s. East winds around 5 miles an hour. At noon in Galesburg, skies were mostly sunny. Visibility was 5 miles. The temperature was 81 degrees, the dew point was 66, and the relative humidity was 60%. The heat index was 83. The wind was east at 5 miles an hour. The pressure was 30.04 inches and steady. Elsewhere around the area, the temperatures were in the lower 80s. Haze was reported at Moline and Burlington. At Peoria, smoke was reported. At Macomb, it was sunny. At Quincy, it was partly sunny. At Springfield, haze and smoke were reported. And once again at noon in Galesburg, under mostly sunny skies, the temperature was 81 and the heat index was 83.

looking elsewhere around them, it west at noon, Chicago was mostly sunny, and 75. Indianapolis was mostly sunny, and 81. St. Louis was partly sunny, and 87. Kansas City was partly sunny, and 90. Des Moines was mostly sunny, and 83. Milwaukee reported smoke, and 73. The time is currently 12:19 p.m. Central Daylight Time. 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Now for the official National Weather Service forecast for Galesburg and surrounding areas of central and northwest Illinois. West of today, mostly sunny. Patchy smoke. Near steady temperature in the lower 80s. East winds around 5 miles an hour. Tonight, mostly clear. Patchy smoke. Lows in the mid-60s. Southeast winds around 5 miles an hour. Monday, patchy smoke in the morning. Mostly sunny. Highs in the upper 80s. South winds 5 to 10 miles an hour. Monday night, partly cloudy with a chance of thunderstorms. A chance of showers until midnight, then showers likely after midnight. Humid with lows in the lower 70s. Southwest winds 5 to 10 miles an hour with gusts up to 20 miles an hour. Chance of rain 70%. Tuesday, sunny with highs in the upper 80s. Northwest winds 10 to 15 miles an hour with gusts up to 25 miles an hour. Tuesday night, clear. Lows in the mid-60s. Wednesday through Thursday, mostly clear. Highs in the lower 80s. Lows in the upper 50s. Thursday night, partly cloudy until midnight, then becoming mostly cloudy. Lows in the lower 60s. Friday, a chance of showers in the morning. Partly sunny. Highs in the lower 80s. Chance of rain 30%. Friday night and Saturday, partly cloudy. Lows in the mid-60s. Highs in the mid-80s. Again, the forecast for Galesburg and surrounding areas of central and northwest Illinois for the rest of today, mostly sunny. Patchy smoke. Near steady temperature in the lower 80s. East winds around 5 miles an hour. At noon in Galesburg, skies were mostly sunny. Visibility was 5 miles. The temperature was 81 degrees, the dew point was 66, and the relative humidity was 60%. The heat index was 83. The wind was east at 5 miles an hour. The pressure was 30.04 inches and steady. Elsewhere around the area, the temperatures were in the lower 80s. Haze was reported at Moline and Burlington. At Peoria, smoke was reported. At Macomb, it was sunny. At Quincy, it was partly sunny. At Springfield, haze and smoke were reported. And once again at noon in Galesburg, under mostly sunny skies, the temperature was 81 and the heat index was 83. Looking elsewhere around the Midwest at noon, Chicago was mostly sunny and 75. Indianapolis was mostly sunny and 81. St. Louis was partly sunny and 87. Kansas City was partly sunny and 90. Des Moines was mostly sunny and 83. Milwaukee reported smoke and 73. Here is an air quality message. Air quality alert in effect until midnight Monday night. The Illinois Environmental Protection Agency has issued an area-wide air pollution action day from Monday, July 20th for portions of Illinois. This is in addition to the ongoing area-wide air pollution action day in effect today, July 19th for the same areas. And the area-wide air pollution action day is declared when weather conditions are such that widespread ozone and or particulate levels are forecast to be at or above the unhealthy for sensitive groups USG category in all or nearly all Illinois AccI forecast sectors. Areas both inside and outside of the Action Day coverage area are likely to see smoke particulates to a varying degree and duration today and Monday, with smoke likely decreasing from southwest to northeast through the day Monday. Those with air quality concerns or anyone in Illinois with outdoor plans are encouraged to check current NOCAST readings or sign up for NVIR flash alerts on airno.gov. Before going outside, checking the NOCAST AccI will help identify periods of both clear and cleaner air quality regardless of the level of the daily 24-hour AccI forecast. 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

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The time is currently 12:24 p.m. Central Daylight Time. 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Now for the official National Weather Service forecast for Galesburg and the surrounding areas of central and northwest Illinois. West of today, mostly sunny. Patchy smoke. Near steady temperature in the lower 80s. East winds around 5 miles an hour. Tonight, mostly clear. Patchy smoke. Lows in the mid-60s. Southeast winds around 5 miles an hour. Monday, patchy smoke in the morning. Mostly sunny. Highs in the upper 80s. South winds 5 to 10 miles an hour. Monday night, partly cloudy with a chance of thunderstorms. A chance of showers until midnight, then showers likely after midnight. Humid with lows in the lower 70s. Southwest winds 5 to 10 miles an hour with gusts up to 20 miles an hour. Chance of rain 70%. Tuesday, sunny with highs in the upper 80s. Northwest winds 10 to 15 miles an hour with gusts up to 25 miles an hour. Tuesday night, clear. Lows in the mid-60s. Wednesday through Thursday, mostly clear. Highs in the lower 80s. Lows in the upper 50s. Thursday night, partly cloudy until midnight, then becoming mostly cloudy. Lows in the lower 60s. Friday, a chance of showers in the morning. Partly sunny. Highs in the lower 80s. Chance of rain 30%. Friday night and Saturday, partly cloudy. Lows in the mid-60s. Highs in the mid-80s. Again, the forecast for Galesburg and surrounding areas of central and northwest Illinois for the rest of today, mostly sunny. Patchy smoke. Near steady temperature in the lower 80s. East winds around 5 miles an hour. At noon in Galesburg, skies were mostly sunny. Visibility was 5 miles. The temperature was 81 degrees, the dew point was 66, and the relative humidity was 60%. The heat index was 83. The wind was east at 5 miles an hour. The pressure was 30.04 inches and steady. Elsewhere around the area, the temperatures were in the lower 80s. Haze was reported at Moline and Burlington. At Peoria, smoke was reported. At Macomb, it was sunny. At Quincy, it was partly sunny. At Springfield, haze and smoke were reported. And once again at noon in Galesburg, under mostly sunny skies, the temperature was 81 and the heat index was 83. Looking elsewhere around the Midwest at noon, Chicago was mostly sunny and 75. Indianapolis was mostly sunny and 81. St. Louis was partly sunny and 87. Kansas City was partly sunny and 90. Des Moines was mostly sunny and 83. Milwaukee reported smoke and 73. The time is currently 12:28 p.m. Central Daylight Time. 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Now for the official National Weather Service forecast for Galesburg and the surrounding areas of central and northwest Illinois. West of today, mostly sunny. Patchy smoke. Near steady temperature in the lower 80s. East winds around 5 miles an hour. Tonight, mostly clear. Patchy smoke. Lows in the mid-60s. Southeast winds around 5 miles an hour. Monday, patchy smoke in the morning. Mostly sunny. Highs in the upper 80s. South winds

5 to 10 miles an hour. Monday night, partly cloudy with a chance of thunderstorms. A chance of showers until midnight, then showers likely after midnight. Humid with lows in the lower 70s. Southwest winds 5 to 10 miles an hour with gusts up to 20 miles an hour. Chance of rain 70%. Tuesday, sunny with highs in the upper 80s. Northwest winds 10 to 15 miles an hour with gusts up to 25 miles an hour. Tuesday night, clear. Lows in the mid-60s. Wednesday through Thursday, mostly clear. Highs in the lower 80s. Lows in the upper 50s. Thursday night, partly cloudy until midnight, then becoming mostly cloudy. Lows in the lower 60s. Friday, a chance of showers in the morning. Partly sunny. Highs in the lower 80s. Chance of rain 30%. Friday night and Saturday, partly cloudy. Lows in the mid-60s. Highs in the mid-80s. Again, the forecast for Galesburg and surrounding areas of central and northwest Illinois for the rest of today, mostly sunny. Patchy smoke. Near steady temperature in the lower 80s. East winds around 5 miles an hour. Here is an air quality message. Air quality alert in effect until midnight Monday night. The Illinois Environmental Protection Agency has issued in the REWIDE Air Pollution Action Day from Monday, July 20th for portions of Illinois. This is in addition to the ongoing REWIDE Air Pollution Action Day in effect today, July 19th for the same areas. And the REWIDE Air Pollution Action Day is declared when weather conditions are such that widespread ozone and or particulate levels are forecast to be at or above the unhealthy for sensitive groups USG category in all or nearly all Illinois AccI forecast sectors. Areas both inside and outside of the Action Day coverage area are likely to see smoke particulates to a varying degree and duration today and Monday, with smoke likely decreasing from southwest to northeast through the day Monday. Those with air quality concerns or anyone in Illinois with outdoor plans are encouraged to check current NOCAST readings or sign up for NVIDIA flash alerts on erno.gov. Before going outside, checking the NOCAST AccI will help identify periods of both clear and cleaner air quality regardless of the level of the daily 24-hour AccI forecast. 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The general public is less likely to be affected. Sensitive groups make outdoor activities shorter and less intense. It's not okay to be active outdoors, but take more breaks. Watch for symptoms such as coughing or shortness of breath. People with asthma, follow your asthma action plan and keep quick relief medicine handy. People with heart disease, symptoms such as palpitations, shortness of breath, or unusual fatigue may indicate a serious problem. If you have any of these, contact your health care provider. Unhealthy, sensitive groups, avoid long or intense outdoor activities. Consider rescheduling or moving activities indoors. Everyone else, reduce long or intense activities. Take more breaks during outdoor activities. Media contact, Illinois EPA. At noon in Galesburg, skies were mostly sunny. Visibility was 5 miles. The temperature was 81 degrees, the dew point was 66, and the relative humidity was 60%. The heat index was 83. The wind was east at 5 miles an hour. The pressure was 30.04 inches and steady. Elsewhere around the area, the temperatures were in the lower 80s. Haze was reported at Moline and Burlington. At Peoria, smoke was reported. At Macomb, it was sunny. At Quincy, it was partly sunny. At Springfield, haze and smoke were reported. And once again at noon in Galesburg, under mostly sunny skies, the temperature was 81 and the heat index was 83. Smoke were reported. And once again at noon in Galesburg, under mostly sunny skies, the temperature was 81 and the heat index was 83. Looking elsewhere around the Midwest at noon, Chicago was mostly sunny and 75. Indianapolis was mostly sunny and 81. St. Louis was partly sunny and 87. Kansas City was partly sunny and 90. Des Moines was mostly sunny and 83. Milwaukee reported smoke and 73. The time is currently 12:33 p.m. Central Daylight Time. 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

and KZZ 66 in Galesburg. Now for the official National Weather Service forecast for Galesburg and surrounding areas of central and northwest Illinois. Rest of today, mostly sunny. Patchy smoke. Near steady temperature in the lower 80s. East winds around 5 miles an hour. Tonight, mostly clear. Patchy smoke. Lows in the mid-60s. Southeast winds around 5 miles an hour. Monday, patchy smoke in the morning. Mostly sunny. Highs in the upper 80s. South winds 5 to 10 miles an hour. Monday night, partly cloudy with a chance of thunderstorms. A chance of showers until midnight, then showers likely after midnight. Humid with lows in the lower 70s. Southwest winds 5 to 10 miles an hour with gusts up to 20 miles an hour. Chance of rain 70%. Tuesday, sunny with highs in the upper 80s. Northwest winds 10 to 15 miles an hour with gusts up to 25 miles an hour. Tuesday night, clear. Lows in the mid-60s. Wednesday through Thursday, mostly clear. Highs in the lower 80s. Lows in the upper 50s. Thursday night, partly cloudy until midnight, then becoming mostly cloudy. Lows in the lower 60s. Friday, a chance of showers in the morning. Partly sunny. Highs in the lower 80s. Chance of rain 30%. Friday night and Saturday, partly cloudy. Lows in the mid-60s. Highs in the mid-80s. Again, the forecast for Galesburg and surrounding areas of central and northwest Illinois for the rest of today, mostly sunny. Patchy smoke. Near steady temperature in the lower 80s. East winds around 5 miles an hour. At noon in Galesburg, skies were mostly sunny. Visibility was 5 miles. The temperature was 81 degrees, the dew point was 66, and the relative humidity was 60%. The heat index was 83. The wind was east at 5 miles an hour. The pressure was 30.04 inches and steady. Elsewhere around the area, the temperatures were in the lower 80s. Haze was reported at Moline and Burlington. At Peoria, smoke was reported. At Macomb, it was sunny. At Quincy, it was partly sunny. At Springfield, haze and smoke were reported. And once again at noon in Galesburg, under mostly sunny skies, the temperature was 81 and the heat index was 83. Looking elsewhere around the Midwest at noon, Chicago was mostly sunny and 75. Indianapolis was mostly sunny and 81. St. Louis was partly sunny and 87. Kansas City was partly sunny and 90. Des Moines was mostly sunny and 83. Milwaukee reported smoke and 73. The time is currently 12:37 p.m. Central Daylight Time. 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Now for the official National Weather Service forecast for Galesburg and surrounding areas of central and northwest Illinois. Rest of today, mostly sunny. Patchy smoke. Near steady temperature in the lower 80s. East winds around 5 miles an hour. Tonight, mostly clear. Patchy smoke. Lows in the mid-60s. Southeast winds around 5 miles an hour. Monday, patchy smoke in the morning. Mostly sunny. Highs in the upper 80s. South winds 5 to 10 miles an hour. Monday night, partly cloudy with a chance of thunderstorms. A chance of showers until midnight, then showers likely after midnight. Humid with lows in the lower 70s. Southwest winds 5 to 10 miles an hour with gusts up to 20 miles an hour. Chance of rain 70%. Tuesday, sunny with highs in the upper 80s. Northwest winds 10 to 15 miles an hour with gusts up to 25 miles an hour. Tuesday night, clear. Lows in the mid-60s. Wednesday through Thursday, mostly clear. Highs in the lower 80s. Lows in the upper 50s. Thursday night, partly cloudy until midnight, then becoming mostly cloudy. Lows in the lower 60s. Friday, a chance of showers in the morning. Partly sunny. Highs in the lower 80s. Chance of rain 30%. Friday night and Saturday, partly cloudy.
cloudy. Lows in the mid-60s. Highs in the mid-80s. Again, the forecast for Galesburg and surrounding areas of central and northwest Illinois for the rest of today, mostly sunny. Patchy smoke. Near steady temperature in the lower 80s. East winds around 5 miles an hour. At noon in Galesburg, skies were mostly sunny. Visibility was 5 miles. The temperature was 81 degrees, the dew point was 66, and the relative humidity was 60%. The heat index was 83. The wind was east at 5 miles an hour. The pressure was 30.04 inches and steady. Elsewhere around the area, the temperatures were in the lower 80s. Haze was reported at Moline and Burlington. At Peoria, smoke was reported. At Macomb, it was sunny. At Quincy, it was partly sunny. At Springfield, haze and smoke were reported. And once again at noon in Galesburg, under mostly sunny skies, the temperature was 81 and the heat index was 83. Looking elsewhere around the Midwest at noon, Chicago was mostly sunny and 75. Indianapolis was mostly sunny and 81. St. Louis was partly sunny and 87. Kansas City was partly sunny and 90. Des Moines was mostly sunny and 83. Milwaukee reported smoke and 73. The time is currently 12:40 p.m. Central Daylight Time. 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Now for the official National Weather Service forecast for Galesburg and surrounding areas of central and northwest Illinois. Rest of today, mostly sunny. Patchy smoke. Near steady temperature in the lower 80s. East winds around 5 miles an hour. Tonight, mostly clear. Patchy smoke. Lows in the mid-60s. Southeast winds around 5 miles an hour. Monday, patchy smoke in the morning. Mostly sunny. Highs in the upper 80s. South winds 5 to 10 miles an hour. Monday night, partly cloudy with a chance of thunderstorms. A chance of showers until midnight, then showers likely after midnight. Humid with lows in the lower 70s. Southwest winds 5 to 10 miles an hour with gusts up to 20 miles an hour. Chance of rain 70%. Tuesday, sunny with highs in the upper 80s. Northwest winds 10 to 15 miles an hour with gusts up to 25 miles an hour. Tuesday night, clear. Lows in the mid-60s. Wednesday through Thursday, mostly clear. Highs in the lower 80s. Lows in the upper 50s. Thursday night, partly cloudy until midnight, then becoming mostly cloudy. Lows in the lower 60s. Friday, a chance of showers in the morning. Partly sunny. Highs in the lower 80s. Chance of rain 30%. Friday night and Saturday, partly cloudy. Lows in the mid-60s. Highs in the mid-80s. Again, the forecast for Galesburg and surrounding areas of central and northwest Illinois for the rest of today, mostly sunny. Patchy smoke. Near steady temperature in the lower 80s. East winds around 5 miles an hour. At noon in Galesburg, skies were mostly sunny. Visibility was 5 miles. The temperature was 81 degrees, the dew point was 66, and the relative humidity was 60%. The heat index was 83. The wind was east at 5 miles an hour. The pressure was 30.04 inches and steady. Elsewhere around the area, the temperatures were in the lower 80s. Haze was reported at Moline and Burlington. At Peoria, smoke was reported. At Macomb, it was sunny. At Quincy, it was partly sunny. At Springfield, haze and smoke were reported. And once again at noon in Galesburg, under mostly sunny skies, the temperature was 81 and the heat index was 83. Looking elsewhere around the Midwest at noon, Chicago was mostly sunny and 75. Indianapolis was mostly sunny and 81. St. Louis was partly sunny and 87. Kansas City was partly sunny and 90. Des Moines was mostly sunny and 83. Milwaukee reported smoke and 73. The time is currently 12:43 p.m. Central Daylight Time.

listening to NOAA Weather Radio, All Hazards, station KZZ 66 in Galesburg. Now for the official National Weather Service forecast for Galesburg and surrounding areas of central and northwest Illinois. West of today, mostly sunny. Patchy smoke. Near steady temperature in the lower 80s. East winds around 5 miles an hour. Tonight, mostly clear. Patchy smoke. Lows in the mid-60s. Southeast winds around 5 miles an hour. Monday, patchy smoke in the morning. Mostly sunny. Highs in the upper 80s. South winds 5 to 10 miles an hour. Monday night, partly cloudy with a chance of thunderstorms. A chance of showers until midnight, then showers likely after midnight. Humid with lows in the lower 70s. Southwest winds 5 to 10 miles an hour with gusts up to 20 miles an hour. Chance of rain 70%. Tuesday, sunny with highs in the upper 80s. Northwest winds 10 to 15 miles an hour with gusts up to 25 miles an hour. Tuesday night, clear. Lows in the mid-60s. Wednesday through Thursday, mostly clear. Highs in the lower 80s. Lows in the upper 50s. Thursday night, partly cloudy until midnight, then becoming mostly cloudy. Lows in the lower 60s. Friday, a chance of showers in the morning. Partly sunny. Highs in the lower 80s. Chance of rain 30%. Friday night and Saturday, partly cloudy. Lows in the mid-60s. Highs in the mid-80s. Again, the forecast for Galesburg and surrounding areas of central and northwest Illinois for the rest of today, mostly sunny. Patchy smoke. Near steady temperature in the lower 80s. East winds around 5 miles an hour. Here is an air quality message. Air quality alert in effect until midnight Monday night. The Illinois Environmental Protection Agency has issued an area-wide air pollution action day from Monday, July 20th for portions of Illinois. This is in addition to the ongoing area-wide air pollution action day in effect today, July 19th for the same areas. And the area-wide air pollution action day is declared when weather conditions are such that widespread ozone and or particulate levels are forecast to be at or above the unhealthy for sensitive groups USG category in all or nearly all Illinois AccI forecast sectors. Areas both inside and outside of the action day coverage area are likely to see smoke particulates to a varying degree and duration today and Monday, with smoke likely decreasing from southwest to northeast through the day Monday. Those with air quality concerns or anyone in Illinois with outdoor plans are encouraged to check current NOCAST readings or sign up for NVIR flash alerts on ano.gov. Before going outside, checking the NOCAST AccI will help identify periods of both poor and cleaner air quality regardless of the level of the daily 24-hour AccI forecast. 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The general public is less likely to be affected. Sensitive groups make outdoor activities shorter and less intense. It's not okay to be active outdoors, but take more breaks. Watch for symptoms such as coughing or shortness of breath. People with asthma, follow your asthma action plan and keep quick relief medicine handy. People with heart disease, symptoms such as palpitations, shortness of breath, or unusual fatigue may indicate a serious problem. If you have any of these, contact your health care provider. Unhealthy, sensitive groups, avoid long or intense outdoor activities. Consider rescheduling or moving activities indoors. Everyone else, reduce long or intense activities. Take more breaks during outdoor activities. Media contact, Illinois EPA. At noon in Galesburg, skies were mostly sunny. Visibility was 5 miles. The temperature was 81 degrees, the dew point was 66, and the relative humidity was 60%. The heat index was 83. The wind was east at 5 miles an hour. The pressure was 30.04 inches and steady. Elsewhere around the area, the temperatures were in the lower 80s. Haze was reported at Moline and Burlington. At Peoria, smoke was reported. At Macomb, it was sunny. At Quincy, it was partly sunny. At Springfield, haze and smoke were reported. And once again at noon in Galesburg, under mostly sunny skies, the temperature was 81 and the heat index was 83.
Looking elsewhere around the Midwest at noon, Chicago was mostly sunny, and 75. Indianapolis was mostly sunny, and 81. St. Louis was partly sunny, and 87. Kansas City was partly sunny, and 90. Des Moines was mostly sunny, and 83. Milwaukee reported smoke, and 73. The time is currently 12:49 p.m. Central Daylight Time. 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Now for the official National Weather Service forecast for Galesburg and surrounding areas of central and northwest Illinois. West of today, mostly sunny. Patchy smoke. Near steady temperature in the lower 80s. East winds around 5 miles an hour. Tonight, mostly clear. Patchy smoke. Lows in the mid-60s. Southeast winds around 5 miles an hour. Monday, patchy smoke in the morning. Mostly sunny. Highs in the upper 80s. South winds 5 to 10 miles an hour. Monday night, partly cloudy with a chance of thunderstorms. A chance of showers until midnight, then showers likely after midnight. Humid with lows in the lower 70s. Southwest winds 5 to 10 miles an hour with gusts up to 20 miles an hour. Chance of rain 70%. Tuesday, sunny with highs in the upper 80s. Northwest winds 10 to 15 miles an hour with gusts up to 25 miles an hour. Tuesday night, clear. Lows in the mid-60s. Wednesday through Thursday, mostly clear. Highs in the lower 80s. Lows in the upper 50s. Thursday night, partly cloudy until midnight, then becoming mostly cloudy. Lows in the lower 60s. Friday, a chance of showers in the morning. Partly sunny. Highs in the lower 80s. Chance of rain 30%. Friday night and Saturday, partly cloudy. Lows in the mid-60s. Highs in the mid-80s. Again, the forecast for Galesburg and surrounding areas of central and northwest Illinois for the rest of today, mostly sunny. Patchy smoke. Near steady temperature in the lower 80s. East winds around 5 miles an hour. At noon in Galesburg, skies were mostly sunny. Visibility was 5 miles. The temperature was 81 degrees, the dew point was 66, and the relative humidity was 60%. The heat index was 83. The wind was east at 5 miles an hour. The pressure was 30.04 inches and steady. Elsewhere around the area, the temperatures were in the lower 80s. Haze was reported at Moline and Burlington. At Peoria, smoke was reported. At Macomb, it was sunny. At Quincy, it was partly sunny. At Springfield, haze and smoke were reported. And once again at noon in Galesburg, under mostly sunny skies, the temperature was 81 and the heat index was 83. Looking elsewhere around the Midwest at noon, Chicago was mostly sunny, and 75. Indianapolis was mostly sunny, and 81. St. Louis was partly sunny, and 87. Kansas City was partly sunny, and 90. Des Moines was mostly sunny, and 83. Milwaukee reported smoke, and 73. The time is currently 12:52 p.m. Central Daylight Time. 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Now for the official National Weather Service forecast for Galesburg and surrounding areas of central and northwest Illinois. West of today, mostly sunny. Patchy smoke. Near steady temperature in the lower 80s. East winds around 5 miles an hour. Tonight, mostly clear. Patchy smoke. Lows in the mid-60s. Southeast winds around 5 miles an hour. Monday, patchy smoke in the morning. Mostly sunny. Highs in the upper 80s. South winds 5 to 10 miles an hour. Monday night, partly cloudy with a chance of thunderstorms. A chance of showers until midnight, then showers likely after midnight. Humid with lows in the lower 70s. Southwest winds 5 to 10 miles an hour with gusts up to 20 miles an hour. Chance of rain 70%. Tuesday, sunny with highs in the upper 80s. Northwest winds 10 to 15 miles an hour with gusts up to 20.

miles an hour. Tuesday night, clear. Lows in the mid-60s. Wednesday through Thursday, mostly clear. Highs in the lower 80s. Lows in the upper 50s. Thursday night, partly cloudy until midnight, then becoming mostly cloudy. Lows in the lower 60s. Friday, a chance of showers in the morning. Partly sunny. Highs in the lower 80s. Chance of rain 30%. Friday night and Saturday, partly cloudy. Lows in the mid-60s. Highs in the mid-80s. Again, the forecast for Galesburg and surrounding areas of central and northwest Illinois for the rest of today, mostly sunny. Patchy smoke. Near steady temperature in the lower 80s. East winds around 5 miles an hour. At noon in Galesburg, skies were mostly sunny. Visibility was 5 miles. The temperature was 81 degrees, the dew point was 66, and the relative humidity was 60%. The heat index was 83. The wind was east at 5 miles an hour. The pressure was 30.04 inches and steady. Elsewhere around the area, the temperatures were in the lower 80s. Haze was reported at Moline and Burlington. At Peoria, smoke was reported. At Macomb, it was sunny. At Quincy, it was partly sunny. At Springfield, haze and smoke were reported. And once again at noon in Galesburg, under mostly sunny skies, the temperature was 81 and the heat index was 83. Looking elsewhere around the Midwest at noon, Chicago was mostly sunny and 75. Indianapolis was mostly sunny and 81. St. Louis was partly sunny and 87. Kansas City was partly sunny and 90. Des Moines was mostly sunny and 83. Milwaukee reported smoke and 73. The time is currently 12:55 p.m. Central Daylight Time. 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Now for the official National Weather Service forecast for Galesburg and surrounding areas of central and northwest Illinois. Rest of today, mostly sunny. Patchy smoke. Near steady temperature in the lower 80s. East winds around 5 miles an hour. Tonight, mostly clear. Patchy smoke. Lows in the mid-60s. Southeast winds around 5 miles an hour. Monday, patchy smoke in the morning. Mostly sunny. Highs in the upper 80s. South winds 5 to 10 miles an hour. Monday night, partly cloudy with a chance of thunderstorms. A chance of showers until midnight, then showers likely after midnight. Humid with lows in the lower 70s. Southwest winds 5 to 10 miles an hour with gusts up to 20 miles an hour. Chance of rain 70%. Tuesday, sunny with highs in the upper 80s. Northwest winds 10 to 15 miles an hour with gusts up to 25 miles an hour. Tuesday night, clear. Lows in the mid-60s. Wednesday through Thursday, mostly clear. Highs in the lower 80s. Lows in the upper 50s. Thursday night, partly cloudy until midnight, then becoming mostly cloudy. Lows in the lower 60s. Friday, a chance of showers in the morning. Partly sunny. Highs in the lower 80s. Chance of rain 30%. Friday night and Saturday, partly cloudy. Lows in the mid-60s. Highs in the mid-80s. Again, the forecast for Galesburg and surrounding areas of central and northwest Illinois for the rest of today, mostly sunny. Patchy smoke. Near steady temperature in the lower 80s. East winds around 5 miles an hour. At noon in Galesburg, skies were mostly sunny. Visibility was 5 miles. The temperature was 81 degrees, the dew point was 66, and the relative humidity was 60%. The heat index was 83. The wind was east at 5 miles an hour. The pressure was 30.04 inches and steady. Elsewhere around the area, the temperatures were in the lower 80s. Haze was reported at Moline and Burlington. At Peoria, smoke was reported. At Macomb, it was sunny. At Quincy, it was partly sunny. At Springfield, haze and smoke were reported. And once again at noon in Galesburg, under mostly sunny skies, the temperature

81 and the heat index was 83. Looking elsewhere around the Midwest at noon, Chicago was mostly sunny and 75. Indianapolis was mostly sunny and 81. St. Louis was partly sunny and 87. Kansas City was partly sunny and 90. Des Moines was mostly sunny and 83. Milwaukee reported smoke and 73. Here is an air quality message. Air quality alert in effect until midnight Monday night. The Illinois Environmental Protection Agency has issued in the Rewide Air Pollution Action Day from Monday, July 20th for portions of Illinois. This is in addition to the ongoing Rewide Air Pollution Action Day in effect today, July 19th for the same areas. And the Rewide Air Pollution Action Day is declared when weather conditions are such that widespread ozone and or particulate levels are forecast to be at or above the unhealthy for sensitive groups USG category in all or nearly all Illinois AccI forecast sectors. Areas both inside and outside of the Action Day coverage area are likely to see smoke particulates to a varying degree and duration today and Monday, with smoke likely decreasing from southwest to northeast through the day Monday. Those with air quality concerns or anyone in Illinois with outdoor plans are encouraged to check current NOCAST readings or sign up for EnviroFlash alerts on AccI.gov. Before going outside, checking the NOCAST AccI will help identify periods of both poor and cleaner air quality regardless of the level of the daily 24-hour AccI forecast. 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Sensitive groups make outdoor activities shorter and less intense. It's not okay to be active outdoors, but take more breaks. Watch for symptoms such as coughing or shortness of breath. People with asthma, follow your asthma action plan and keep quick relief medicine handy. People with heart disease, symptoms such as palpitations, shortness of breath, or unusual fatigue may indicate a serious problem. If you have any of these, contact your healthcare provider. 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Everyone else, reduce long or intense activities. 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The time is currently 1:01 p.m. Central Daylight Time. 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Now for the official National Weather Service forecast for Galesburg and surrounding areas of central and northwest Illinois. West of today, mostly sunny. Patchy smoke. Near steady temperature in the lower 80s. East winds around 5 miles an hour. Tonight, mostly clear. Patchy smoke. Lows in the mid-60s. Southeast winds around 5 miles an hour. Monday, patchy smoke in the morning. Mostly sunny. Highs in the upper 80s. South winds 5 to 10 miles an hour. Monday night, partly cloudy with a chance of thunderstorms. A chance of showers until midnight, then showers likely after midnight. Humid with lows in the lower 70s. Southwest winds 5 to 10 miles an hour with gusts up to 20 miles an hour. Chance of rain 70%. Tuesday, sunny with highs in the upper 80s. Northwest winds 10 to 15 miles an hour with gusts up to 25 miles an hour. Tuesday night, clear. Lows in the mid-60s. Wednesday through Thursday, mostly clear. Highs in the lower 80s. Lows in the upper 50s. Thursday night, partly cloudy until midnight, then becoming mostly cloudy. Lows in the lower 60s. Friday, a chance of showers in the morning. Partly sunny. Highs in the lower 80s. Chance of rain 30%. Friday night and Saturday, partly cloudy. Lows in the mid-60s. Highs in the mid-80s. Again, the forecast for Galesburg and surrounding areas of central and northwest Illinois for the rest of today, mostly sunny. Patchy smoke. Near steady temperature in the lower 80s. East winds around 5 miles an hour. The time is currently 1:03 p.m. Central Daylight Time. 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Now for the official National Weather Service forecast for Galesburg and surrounding

cities. Northwest winds 10 to 15 miles an hour with gusts up to 25 miles an hour. Tuesday night, clear. Lows in the mid-60s. Wednesday through Thursday, mostly clear. Highs in the lower 80s. Lows in the upper 50s. Thursday night, partly cloudy until midnight, then becoming mostly cloudy. Lows in the lower 60s. Friday, a chance of showers in the morning. Partly sunny. Highs in the lower 80s. Chance of rain 30%. Friday night and Saturday, partly cloudy. Lows in the mid-60s. Highs in the mid-80s. Again, the forecast for Galesburg and surrounding areas of central and northwest Illinois for the rest of today, mostly sunny. Patchy smoke. Near steady temperature in the lower 80s. East winds around 5 miles an hour. The time is currently 1:05 p.m. Central Daylight Time. 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Now for the official National Weather Service forecast for Galesburg and surrounding areas of central and northwest Illinois. Rest of today, mostly sunny. Patchy smoke. Near steady temperature in the lower 80s. East winds around 5 miles an hour. Tonight, mostly clear. Patchy smoke. Lows in the mid-60s. Southeast winds around 5 miles an hour. Monday, patchy smoke in the morning. Mostly sunny. Highs in the upper 80s. South winds 5 to 10 miles an hour. Monday night, partly cloudy with a chance of thunderstorms. A chance of showers until midnight, then showers likely after midnight. Humid with lows in the lower 70s. Southwest winds 5 to 10 miles an hour with gusts up to 20 miles an hour. Chance of rain 70%. Tuesday, sunny with highs in the upper 80s. Northwest winds 10 to 15 miles an hour with gusts up to 25 miles an hour. Tuesday night, clear. Lows in the mid-60s. Wednesday through Thursday, mostly clear. Highs in the lower 80s. Lows in the upper 50s. Thursday night, partly cloudy until midnight, then becoming mostly cloudy. Lows in the lower 60s. Friday, a chance of showers in the morning. Partly sunny. Highs in the lower 80s. Chance of rain 30%. Friday night and Saturday, partly cloudy. Lows in the mid-60s. Highs in the mid-80s. Again, the forecast for Galesburg and surrounding areas of central and northwest Illinois for the rest of today, mostly sunny. Patchy smoke. Near steady temperature in the lower 80s. East winds around 5 miles an hour. At 1 p.m. the report from Galesburg was not available. At Moline, skies were sunny. Visibility was 4 miles. The temperature was 82 degrees, the dew point was 67, and the relative humidity was 60%. The heat index was 84. The wind was southeast at 7 miles an hour. The pressure was 30.02 inches and steady. Elsewhere around the area, temperatures were in the lower to mid-80s. At Springfield, smoke was reported. It was sunny at Peoria, Moline, Burlington, and Macomb. At Quincy, it was mostly sunny. And once again at 1 p.m. the report from Galesburg was not available. At Moline, under sunny skies, the temperature was 82 and the heat index was 84. Looking elsewhere around the Midwest at 1 p.m., Chicago was mostly sunny and 77. Indianapolis was mostly sunny and 83. St. Louis was partly sunny and 88. Kansas City was partly sunny and 92. Des Moines was mostly sunny and 84. Milwaukee reported smoke and 75. The time is currently 1:09 p.m. Central Daylight Time. 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Now for the official National Weather Service forecast for Galesburg and surrounding areas of central and northwest Illinois. Rest of today, mostly sunny. Patchy smoke. Near steady temperature in the lower 80s. East winds around 5 miles an hour. Tonight, mostly clear. Patchy smoke. Lows in the mid-60s. Southeast winds around 5 miles an hour.

Monday, patchy smoke in the morning. Mostly sunny. Highs in the upper 80s. South winds 5 to 10 miles an hour. Monday night, partly cloudy with a chance of thunderstorms. A chance of showers until midnight, then showers likely after midnight. Humid with lows in the lower 70s. Southwest winds 5 to 10 miles an hour with gusts up to 20 miles an hour. Chance of rain 70%. Tuesday, sunny with highs in the upper 80s. Northwest winds 10 to 15 miles an hour with gusts up to 25 miles an hour. Tuesday night, clear. Lows in the mid-60s. Wednesday through Thursday, mostly clear. Highs in the lower 80s. Lows in the upper 50s. Thursday night, partly cloudy until midnight, then becoming mostly cloudy. Lows in the lower 60s. Friday, a chance of showers in the morning. Partly sunny. Highs in the lower 80s. Chance of rain 30%. Friday night and Saturday, partly cloudy. Lows in the mid-60s. Highs in the mid-80s. Again, the forecast for Galesburg and surrounding areas of central and northwest Illinois for the rest of today, mostly sunny. Patchy smoke. Near steady temperature in the lower 80s. East winds around 5 miles an hour. At 1 p.m. the report from Galesburg was not available. At Moline, skies were sunny. Visibility was 4 miles. The temperature was 82 degrees, the dew point was 67, and the relative humidity was 60%. The heat index was 84. The wind was southeast at 7 miles an hour. The pressure was 30.02 inches and steady. Elsewhere around the area, temperatures were in the lower to mid-80s. At Springfield, smoke was reported. It was sunny at Peoria, Moline, Burlington, and Macomb. At Quincy, it was mostly sunny. And once again at 1 p.m. the report from Galesburg was not available. At Moline, under sunny skies, the temperature was 82 and the heat index was 84. Looking elsewhere around the Midwest at 1 p.m., Chicago was mostly sunny and 77. Indianapolis was mostly sunny and 83. St. Louis was partly sunny and 88. Kansas City was partly sunny and 92. Des Moines was mostly sunny and 84. Milwaukee reported smoke and 75. The time is currently 1:12 p.m. Central Daylight Time. 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Now for the official National Weather Service forecast for Galesburg and surrounding areas of central and northwest Illinois. Rest of today, mostly sunny. Patchy smoke. Near steady temperature in the lower 80s. East winds around 5 miles an hour. Tonight, mostly clear. Patchy smoke. Lows in the mid-60s. Southeast winds around 5 miles an hour. Monday, patchy smoke in the morning. Mostly sunny. Highs in the upper 80s. South winds 5 to 10 miles an hour. Monday night, partly cloudy with a chance of thunderstorms. A chance of showers until midnight, then showers likely after midnight. Humid with lows in the lower 70s. Southwest winds 5 to 10 miles an hour with gusts up to 20 miles an hour. Chance of rain 70%. Tuesday, sunny with highs in the upper 80s. Northwest winds 10 to 15 miles an hour with gusts up to 25 miles an hour. Tuesday night, clear. Lows in the mid-60s. Wednesday through Thursday, mostly clear. Highs in the lower 80s. Lows in the upper 50s. Thursday night, partly cloudy until midnight, then becoming mostly cloudy. Lows in the lower 60s. Friday, a chance of showers in the morning. Partly sunny. Highs in the lower 80s. Chance of rain 30%. Friday night and Saturday, partly cloudy. Lows in the mid-60s. Highs in the mid-80s. Again, the forecast for Galesburg and surrounding areas of central and northwest Illinois for the rest of today, mostly sunny. Patchy smoke. Near steady temperature in the lower 80s. East winds around 5 miles an hour. 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

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Programming originates from NOAA's National Weather Service Office in Lincoln. KZZ 66 serves the following counties: Henry, Knox, Mercer, and Warren. KZZ 66 is part of the All Hazards Network of NOAA Weather Radio. Here is an air quality message. Air quality alert in effect until midnight Monday night. The Illinois Environmental Protection Agency has issued an area-wide air pollution action day for Monday, July 20th for portions of Illinois. This is in addition to the ongoing area-wide air pollution action day in effect today, July 19th for the same areas. An area-wide air pollution action day is declared when weather conditions are such that widespread ozone and or particulate levels are forecast to be at or above the unhealthy for sensitive groups USG category in all or nearly all Illinois AccI forecast sectors. Areas both inside and outside of the Action Day coverage area are likely to see smoke particulates to a varying degree and duration today and Monday, with smoke likely decreasing from southwest to northeast through the day Monday. Those with air quality concerns or anyone in Illinois with outdoor plans are encouraged to check current NOCAST readings or sign up for NVIDIA flash alerts on AccI.gov. Before going outside, checking the NOCAST AccI will help identify periods of both clear and cleaner air quality regardless of the level of the daily 24-hour AccI forecast. 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The general public is less likely to be affected. Sensitive groups make outdoor activities shorter and less intense. It's not okay to be active outdoors, but take more breaks. Watch for symptoms such as coughing or shortness of breath. People with asthma, follow your asthma action plan and keep quick relief medicine handy. People with heart disease, symptoms such as palpitations, shortness of breath, or unusual fatigue may indicate a serious problem. If you have any of these, contact your health care provider. Unhealthy, sensitive groups, avoid long or intense outdoor activities. Consider rescheduling or moving activities indoors. Everyone else, reduce long or intense activities. Take more breaks during outdoor activities. Media contact, Illinois EPA. At 1 p.m. in Galesburg, skies were partly sunny. Visibility was 5 miles. The temperature was 84 degrees, the dew point was 65, and the relative humidity was 53%. The heat index was 85. The wind was east at 6 miles an hour. The pressure was 30.03 inches and steady. Elsewhere around the area, temperatures were in the lower to mid-80s. At Springfield, smoke was reported. It was sunny at Peoria, Moline, Burlington, and Macomb. At Quincy, it was mostly sunny. And once again at 1 p.m. in Galesburg, under partly sunny skies, the temperature was 84, and the heat index was 85. Looking elsewhere around the Midwest at 1 p.m., Chicago was mostly sunny, and 77. Indianapolis was mostly sunny, and 83. St. Louis was partly sunny, and 88. Kansas City was partly sunny, and 92. Des Moines was mostly sunny, and 84. Milwaukee reported smoke, and 75. The time is currently 1:18 p.m. Central Daylight Time. 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Now for the official National Weather Service forecast for Galesburg and surrounding areas of central and northwest Illinois. West of today, mostly sunny. Patchy smoke. Near steady temperature in the lower 80s. East winds around 5 miles an hour. Tonight, mostly clear. Patchy smoke. Lows in the mid-60s. Southeast winds around 5 miles an hour. Monday, patchy smoke in the morning. Mostly sunny. Highs in the upper 80s. South winds 5 to 10 miles an hour. Monday night, partly cloudy with a chance of thunderstorms. A chance of showers until midnight, then showers likely after midnight. Humid with lows in the lower 70s. Southwest winds 5 to 10 miles an hour with gusts up to 20 miles an hour. Chance of rain 70%. Tuesday, sunny with highs in the upper 80s. Northwest winds 10 to 15 miles an hour with gusts up to 25 miles an hour. Tuesday night, clear. Lows in the mid-60s. Wednesday through Thursday, mostly

highs in the lower 80s, lows in the upper 50s. Thursday night, partly cloudy until midnight, then becoming mostly cloudy. Lows in the lower 60s. Friday, a chance of showers in the morning. Partly sunny. Highs in the lower 80s. Chance of rain 30%. Friday night and Saturday, partly cloudy. Lows in the mid 60s. Highs in the mid 80s. Again, the forecast for Galesburg and surrounding areas of central and northwest Illinois for the rest of today, mostly sunny. Patchy smoke. Near steady temperature in the lower 80s. East winds around 5 miles an hour. At 1 p.m. in Galesburg, skies were partly sunny. Visibility was 5 miles. The temperature was 84 degrees, the dew point was 65, and the relative humidity was 53%. The heat index was 85. The wind was east at 6 miles an hour. The pressure was 30.03 inches and steady. Elsewhere around the area, temperatures were in the lower to mid 80s. At Springfield, smoke was reported. It was sunny at Peoria, Moline, Burlington, and Macomb. At Quincy, it was mostly sunny. And once again at 1 p.m. in Galesburg, under partly sunny skies, the temperature was 84, and the heat index was 85. Looking elsewhere around the Midwest at 1 p.m., Chicago was mostly sunny, and 77. Indianapolis was mostly sunny, and 83. St. Louis was partly sunny, and 88. Kansas City was partly sunny, and 92. Des Moines was mostly sunny, and 84. Milwaukee reported smoke, and 75. The time is currently 1:21 p.m. Central Daylight Time. 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Now for the official National Weather Service forecast for Galesburg and surrounding areas of central and northwest Illinois. Rest of today, mostly sunny. Patchy smoke. Near steady temperature in the lower 80s. East winds around 5 miles an hour. Tonight, mostly clear. Patchy smoke. Lows in the mid 60s. Southeast winds around 5 miles an hour. Monday, patchy smoke in the morning. Mostly sunny. Highs in the upper 80s. South winds 5 to 10 miles an hour. Monday night, partly cloudy with a chance of thunderstorms. A chance of showers until midnight, then showers likely after midnight. Humid with lows in the lower 70s. Southwest winds 5 to 10 miles an hour with gusts up to 20 miles an hour. Chance of rain 70%. Tuesday, sunny with highs in the upper 80s. Northwest winds 10 to 15 miles an hour with gusts up to 25 miles an hour. Tuesday night, clear. Lows in the mid-60s. Wednesday through Thursday, mostly clear. Highs in the lower 80s. Lows in the upper 50s. Thursday night, partly cloudy until midnight, then becoming mostly cloudy. Lows in the lower 60s. Friday, a chance of showers in the morning. Partly sunny. Highs in the lower 80s. Chance of rain 30%. Friday night and Saturday, partly cloudy. Lows in the mid-60s. Highs in the mid-80s. Again, the forecast for Galesburg and surrounding areas of central and northwest Illinois for the rest of today, mostly sunny. Patchy smoke. Near steady temperature in the lower 80s. East winds around 5 miles an hour. At 1 p.m. in Galesburg, skies were partly sunny. Visibility was 5 miles. The temperature was 84 degrees, the dew point was 65, and the relative humidity was 53%. The heat index was 85. The wind was east at 6 miles an hour. The pressure was 30.03 inches and steady. Elsewhere around the area, temperatures were in the lower to mid 80s. At Springfield, smoke was reported. It was sunny at Peoria, Moline, Burlington, and Macomb. At Quincy, it was mostly sunny. And once again at 1 p.m. in Galesburg, under partly sunny skies, the temperature was 84, and the heat index was 85. At 1 p.m. in Galesburg, skies were partly sunny. Visibility was 5 miles. The temperature was 84 degrees, the dew point was 65, and the relative

humidity was 53%. The heat index was 85. The wind was east at 6 miles an hour. The pressure was 30.03 inches and steady. Elsewhere around the area, temperatures were in the lower to mid-80s. At Springfield, smoke was reported. It was sunny at Peoria, Moline, Burlington, and Macomb. At Quincy, it was mostly sunny. And once again at 1 p.m. in Galesburg, under partly sunny skies, the temperature was 84, and the heat index was 85. Looking elsewhere around the Midwest at 1 p.m., Chicago was mostly sunny, and 77. Indianapolis was mostly sunny, and 83. St. Louis reported thunder, and 83. Kansas City was partly sunny, and 92. Des Moines was mostly sunny, and 84. Milwaukee reported smoke, and 75. The time is currently 1:25 p.m. Central Daylight Time. 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Now for the official National Weather Service forecast for Galesburg and surrounding areas of central and northwest Illinois. West of today, mostly sunny. Patchy smoke. Near steady temperature in the lower 80s. East winds around 5 miles an hour. Tonight, mostly clear. Patchy smoke. Lows in the mid-60s. Southeast winds around 5 miles an hour. Monday, patchy smoke in the morning. Mostly sunny. Highs in the upper 80s. South winds 5 to 10 miles an hour. Monday night, partly cloudy with a chance of thunderstorms. A chance of showers until midnight, then showers likely after midnight. Humid with lows in the lower 70s. Southwest winds 5 to 10 miles an hour with gusts up to 20 miles an hour. Chance of rain 70%. Tuesday, sunny with highs in the upper 80s. Northwest winds 10 to 15 miles an hour with gusts up to 25 miles an hour. Tuesday night, clear. Lows in the mid-60s. Wednesday through Thursday, mostly clear. Highs in the lower 80s. Lows in the upper 50s. Thursday night, partly cloudy until midnight, then becoming mostly cloudy. Lows in the lower 60s. Friday, a chance of showers in the morning. Partly sunny. Highs in the lower 80s. Chance of rain 30%. Friday night and Saturday, partly cloudy. Lows in the mid-60s. Highs in the mid-80s. Again, the forecast for Galesburg and surrounding areas of central and northwest Illinois for the rest of today, mostly sunny. Patchy smoke. Near steady temperature in the lower 80s. East winds around 5 miles an hour. At 1 p.m. in Galesburg, skies were partly sunny. Visibility was 5 miles. The temperature was 84 degrees, the dew point was 65, and the relative humidity was 53%. The heat index was 85. The wind was east at 6 miles an hour. The pressure was 30.03 inches and steady. Elsewhere around the area, temperatures were in the lower to mid-80s. At Springfield, smoke was reported. It was sunny at Peoria, Moline, Burlington, and Macomb. At Quincy, it was mostly sunny. And once again at 1 p.m. in Galesburg, under partly sunny skies, the temperature was 84, and the heat index was 85. Looking elsewhere around the Midwest at 1 p.m., Chicago was mostly sunny, and 77. Indianapolis was mostly sunny, and 83. St. Louis reported thunder, and 83. Kansas City was partly sunny, and 92. Des Moines was mostly sunny, and 84. Milwaukee reported smoke, and 75. Here is an air quality message. Air quality alert in effect until midnight Monday night. The Illinois Environmental Protection Agency has issued an area-wide air pollution action day from Monday, July 20th for portions of Illinois. This is in addition to the ongoing area-wide air pollution action day in effect today, July 19th for the same areas. And the area-wide air pollution action day is declared when weather conditions are such that widespread ozone and or particulate levels are forecast to be at or above the unhealthy for sensitive groups USG category in all or nearly all Illinois AccI forecast sectors. Areas both inside and outside of the action day coverage area are likely to see smoke particulates to a varying degree and duration today.

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Before going outside, checking the NOCAST Accu will help identify periods of both clear and cleaner air quality regardless of the level of the daily 24-hour Accu forecast. 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The general public is less likely to be affected. Sensitive groups make outdoor activities shorter and less intense. It's not okay to be active outdoors, but take more breaks. 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If you have any of these, contact your health care provider. 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Consider rescheduling or moving activities indoors. Everyone else, reduce long or intense activities. 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The time is currently 1:31 p.m. Central Daylight Time. 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Now for the official National Weather Service forecast for Galesburg and surrounding areas of central and northwest Illinois. West of today, sunny. Patchy smoke. Near steady temperature in the lower 80s. Northeast winds around 5 miles an hour. Tonight, mostly clear until midnight, then becoming partly cloudy. Patchy smoke. Lows in the mid-60s. East winds around 5 miles an hour. Monday, sunny. Patchy smoke. Highs around 90. South winds 5 to 10 miles an hour. Heat index values up to 101 in the afternoon. Monday night, partly cloudy until midnight, then mostly cloudy with showers likely with a chance of thunderstorms after midnight. Not as cool. Humid with lows in the mid-70s. Southwest winds 5 to 10 miles an hour with gusts up to 20 miles an hour. Chance of rain 70%. Tuesday, mostly sunny. A chance of thunderstorms in the morning. Highs in the upper 80s. Northwest winds 10 to 15 miles an hour with gusts up to 25 miles an hour. Chance of precipitation 50%. Tuesday night and Wednesday, mostly clear. Lows in the lower 60s. Highs in the upper 70s. Wednesday night and Thursday, mostly clear. Lows in the upper 50s. Highs around 80. Thursday night, mostly cloudy. Lows around 60. Friday, partly sunny. A chance of showers in the morning. Highs around 80. Chance of rain 30%. Friday night, partly cloudy until midnight, then clearing. Lows in the lower 60s. Saturday, sunny. Highs in the mid-80s. Again, in 30%. Friday night, partly cloudy until midnight, then clearing. Lows in the lower 60s. Saturday, sunny. Highs in the mid-80s. Again, the forecast for Galesburg and surrounding areas of central and northwest Illinois for the rest of today, sunny. Patchy smoke. Near steady temperature in the lower 80s. Northeast winds around 5 miles an hour. At 1 p.m. in Galesburg, skies were partly sunny. Visibility was 5 miles. The temperature was 84 degrees, the dew point was 65, and the relative humidity was 53%. The heat index was 85. The wind was east at 6 miles an hour. The pressure was 30.03 inches and steady. Elsewhere around the area, temperatures were in the lower to mid-80s. At Springfield, smoke was reported. It was sunny at Peoria, Moline, Burlington, and Macomb. At Quincy, it was mostly sunny. And once again at 1 p.m. in Galesburg, under partly sunny skies, the temperature was 84, and the heat index was 85. Looking elsewhere around the Midwest at 1 p.m., Chicago was mostly sunny, and 77. Indianapolis was mostly sunny, and 83. St. Louis reported thunder, and 83. Kansas City.

mostly sunny and 92. Des Moines was mostly sunny and 84. Milwaukee reported smoke and 75. The time is currently 1:34 p.m. Central Daylight Time. 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Now for the official National Weather Service forecast for Galesburg and surrounding areas of central and northwest Illinois. West of today, sunny. Patchy smoke. Near steady temperature in the lower 80s. Northeast winds around 5 miles an hour. Tonight, mostly clear until midnight, then becoming partly cloudy. Patchy smoke. Lows in the mid-60s. East winds around 5 miles an hour. Monday, sunny. Patchy smoke. Highs around 90. South winds 5 to 10 miles an hour. Heat index values up to 101 in the afternoon. Monday night, partly cloudy until midnight, then mostly cloudy with showers likely with a chance of thunderstorms after midnight. Not as cool. Humid with lows in the mid-70s. Southwest winds 5 to 10 miles an hour with gusts up to 20 miles an hour. Chance of rain 70%. Tuesday, mostly sunny. A chance of thunderstorms in the morning. Highs in the upper 80s. Northwest winds 10 to 15 miles an hour with gusts up to 25 miles an hour. Chance of precipitation 50%. Tuesday night and Wednesday, mostly clear. Lows in the lower 60s. Highs in the upper 70s. Wednesday night and Thursday, mostly clear. Lows in the upper 50s. Highs around 80. Thursday night, mostly cloudy. Lows around 60. Friday, partly sunny. A chance of showers in the morning. Highs around 80. Chance of rain 30%. Friday night, partly cloudy until midnight, then clearing. Lows in the lower 60s. Saturday, sunny. Highs in the mid-80s. Again, the forecast for Galesburg and surrounding areas of central and northwest Illinois for the rest of today, sunny. Patchy smoke. Near steady temperature in the lower 80s. Northeast winds surround 5 miles an hour. At 1 p.m. in Galesburg, skies were partly sunny. Visibility was 5 miles. The temperature was 84 degrees, the dew point was 65, and the relative humidity was 53%. The heat index was 85. The wind was east at 6 miles an hour. The pressure was 30.03 inches and steady. Elsewhere around the area, temperatures were in the lower to mid-80s. At Springfield, smoke was reported. It was sunny at Peoria, Moline, Burlington, and Macomb. At Quincy, it was mostly sunny. And once again at 1 p.m. in Galesburg, under partly sunny skies, the temperature was 84, and the heat index was 85. Looking elsewhere around the Midwest at 1 p.m., Chicago was mostly sunny, and 77. Indianapolis was mostly sunny, and 83. St. Louis reported thunder, and 83. Kansas City was partly sunny, and 92. Des Moines was mostly sunny, and 84. Milwaukee reported smoke, and 75. The time is currently 1:38 p.m. Central Daylight Time. 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Now for the official National Weather Service forecast for Galesburg and surrounding areas of central and northwest Illinois. West of today, sunny. Patchy smoke. Near steady temperature in the lower 80s. Northeast winds surround 5 miles an hour. Tonight, mostly clear until midnight, then becoming partly cloudy. Patchy smoke. Lows in the mid-60s. East winds surround 5 miles an hour. Monday, sunny. Patchy smoke. Highs around 90. South winds 5 to 10 miles an hour. Heat index values up to 101 in the afternoon. Monday night, partly cloudy until midnight, then mostly cloudy with showers likely with a chance of thunderstorms after midnight. Not as cool. Humid with lows in the mid-70s. Southwest winds 5 to 10 miles an hour with gusts up to 20 miles an hour. Chance of rain 70%. Tuesday, mostly sunny. A chance of thunderstorms.
thunderstorms in the morning. Highs in the upper 80s. Northwest winds 10 to 15 miles an hour with gusts up to 25 miles an hour. Chance of precipitation 50%. Tuesday night and Wednesday, mostly clear. Lows in the lower 60s. Highs in the upper 70s. Wednesday night and Thursday, mostly clear. Lows in the upper 50s. Highs around 80. Thursday night, mostly cloudy. Lows around 60. Friday, partly sunny. A chance of showers in the morning. Highs around 80. Chance of rain 30%. Friday night, partly cloudy until midnight, then clearing. Lows in the lower 60s. Saturday, sunny. Highs in the mid-80s. Again, the forecast for Galesburg and surrounding areas of central and northwest Illinois for the rest of today, sunny. Patchy smoke. Near steady temperature in the lower 80s. Northeast winds around 5 miles an hour. At 1 p.m. in Galesburg, skies were partly sunny. Visibility was 5 miles. The temperature was 84 degrees, the dew point was 65, and the relative humidity was 53%. The heat index was 85. The wind was east at 6 miles an hour. The pressure was 30.03 inches and steady. Elsewhere around the area, temperatures were in the lower to mid-80s. At Springfield, smoke was reported. It was sunny at Peoria, Moline, Burlington, and Macomb. At Quincy, it was mostly sunny. And once again at 1 p.m. in Galesburg, under partly sunny skies, the temperature was 84, and the heat index was 85. Looking elsewhere around the Midwest at 1 p.m., Chicago was mostly sunny, and 77. Indianapolis was mostly sunny, and 83. St. Louis reported thunder, and 83. Kansas City was partly sunny, and 92. Des Moines was mostly sunny, and 84. Milwaukee reported smoke, and 75. The time is currently 1:41 p.m. Central Daylight Time. 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Now for the official National Weather Service forecast for Galesburg and surrounding areas of central and northwest Illinois. Rest of today, sunny. Patchy smoke. Near steady temperature in the lower 80s. Northeast winds around 5 miles an hour. Tonight, mostly clear until midnight, then becoming partly cloudy. Patchy smoke. Lows in the mid-60s. East winds around 5 miles an hour. Monday, sunny. Patchy smoke. Highs around 90. South winds 5 to 10 miles an hour. Heat index values up to 101 in the afternoon. Monday night, partly cloudy until midnight, then mostly cloudy with showers likely with a chance of thunderstorms after midnight. Not as cool. Humid with lows in the mid-70s. Southwest winds 5 to 10 miles an hour with gusts up to 20 miles an hour. Chance of rain 70%. Tuesday, mostly sunny. A chance of thunderstorms in the morning. Highs in the upper 80s. Northwest winds 10 to 15 miles an hour with gusts up to 25 miles an hour. Chance of precipitation 50%. Tuesday night and Wednesday, mostly clear. Lows in the lower 60s. Highs in the upper 70s. Wednesday night and Thursday, mostly clear. Lows in the upper 50s. Highs around 80. Thursday night, mostly cloudy. Lows around 60. Friday, partly sunny. A chance of showers in the morning. Highs around 80. Chance of rain 30%. Friday night, partly cloudy until midnight, then clearing. Lows in the lower 60s. Saturday, sunny. Highs in the mid-80s. Again, the forecast for Galesburg and surrounding areas of central and northwest Illinois for the rest of today, sunny. Patchy smoke. Near steady temperature in the lower 80s. Northeast winds around 5 miles an hour. Here is an air quality message. Air quality alert in effect until midnight Monday night. The Illinois Environmental Protection Agency has issued an area-wide air pollution action day from Monday, July 20th for portions of Illinois. This is in addition to the ongoing area-wide air pollution action day in effect today, July

action for the same areas. In the Rewide Air Pollution Action Day is declared when weather conditions are such that widespread ozone and or particulate levels are forecast to be at or above the unhealthy for sensitive groups USG category in all or nearly all Illinois AccI forecast sectors. Areas both inside and outside of the Action Day coverage area are likely to see smoke particulates to a varying degree and duration today and Monday, with smoke likely decreasing from southwest to northeast through the day Monday. Those with air quality concerns or anyone in Illinois with outdoor plans are encouraged to check current NOCAST readings or sign up for EnviroFlash alerts on airno.gov. Before going outside, checking the NOCAST AccI will help identify periods of both poor and cleaner air quality regardless of the level of the daily 24-hour AccI forecast. 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The general public is less likely to be affected. Sensitive groups make outdoor activities shorter and less intense. It's not okay to be active outdoors, but take more breaks. Watch for symptoms such as coughing or shortness of breath. People with asthma, follow your asthma action plan and keep quick relief medicine handy. People with heart disease, symptoms such as palpitations, shortness of breath, or unusual fatigue may indicate a serious problem. If you have any of these, contact your health care provider. Unhealthy, sensitive groups, avoid long or intense outdoor activities. Consider rescheduling or moving activities indoors. Everyone else, reduce long or intense activities. Take more breaks during outdoor activities. Media contact, Illinois EPA. At 1 p.m. in Galesburg, skies were partly sunny. Visibility was 5 miles. The temperature was 84 degrees, the dew point was 65, and the relative humidity was 53%. The heat index was 85. The wind was east at 6 miles an hour. The pressure was 30.03 inches and steady. Elsewhere around the area, temperatures were in the lower to mid-80s. At Springfield, smoke was reported. It was sunny at Peoria, Moline, Burlington, and Macomb. At Quincy, it was mostly sunny. And once again at 1 p.m. in Galesburg, under partly sunny skies, the temperature was 84, and the heat index was 85. Looking elsewhere around the Midwest at 1 p.m., Chicago was mostly sunny, and 77. Indianapolis was mostly sunny, and 83. St. Louis reported thunder, and 83. Kansas City was partly sunny, and 92. Des Moines was mostly sunny, and 84. Milwaukee reported smoke, and 75. The time is currently 1:47 p.m. Central Daylight Time. 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Now for the official National Weather Service forecast for Galesburg and surrounding areas of central and northwest Illinois. West of today, sunny. Patchy smoke. Near steady temperature in the lower 80s. Northeast winds surround 5 miles an hour. Tonight, mostly clear until midnight, then becoming partly cloudy. Patchy smoke. Lows in the mid-60s. East winds surround 5 miles an hour. Monday, sunny. Patchy smoke. Highs around 90. South winds 5 to 10 miles an hour. Heat index values up to 101 in the afternoon. Monday night, partly cloudy until midnight, then mostly cloudy with showers likely with a chance of thunderstorms after midnight. Not as cool. Humid with lows in the mid-70s. Southwest winds 5 to 10 miles an hour with gusts up to 20 miles an hour. Chance of rain 70%. Tuesday, mostly sunny. A chance of thunderstorms in the morning. Highs in the upper 80s. Northwest winds 10 to 15 miles an hour with gusts up to 25 miles an hour. Chance of precipitation 50%. Tuesday night and Wednesday, mostly clear. Lows in the lower 60s. Highs in the upper 70s. Wednesday night and Thursday, mostly clear. Lows in the upper 50s. Highs around 80. Thursday night, mostly cloudy. Lows around 60. Friday, partly sunny. A chance of showers in the morning. Highs around 80. Chance of rain 30%. Friday night, partly cloudy until midnight, then clearing. Lows in
lower 60s. Saturday, sunny. Highs in the mid-80s. Again, the forecast for Galesburg and surrounding areas of central and northwest Illinois for the rest of today, sunny. Patchy smoke. Near steady temperature in the lower 80s. Northeast winds around 5 miles an hour. At 1 p.m. in Galesburg, skies were partly sunny. Visibility was 5 miles. The temperature was 84 degrees, the dew point was 65, and the relative humidity was 53%. The heat index was 85. The wind was east at 6 miles an hour. The pressure was 30.03 inches and steady. Elsewhere around the area, temperatures were in the lower to mid-80s. At Springfield, smoke was reported. It was sunny at Peoria, Moline, Burlington, and Macomb. At Quincy, it was mostly sunny. And once again at 1 p.m. in Galesburg, under partly sunny skies, the temperature was 84, and the heat index was 85. Looking elsewhere around the Midwest at 1 p.m., Chicago was mostly sunny, and 77. Indianapolis was mostly sunny, and 83. St. Louis reported thunder, and 83. Kansas City was partly sunny, and 92. Des Moines was mostly sunny, and 84. Milwaukee reported smoke, and 75. The time is currently 1:51 p.m. Central Daylight Time. 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Now for the official National Weather Service forecast for Galesburg and surrounding areas of central and northwest Illinois. West of today, sunny. Patchy smoke. Near steady temperature in the lower 80s. Northeast winds around 5 miles an hour. Tonight, mostly clear until midnight, then becoming partly cloudy. Patchy smoke. Lows in the mid-60s. East winds around 5 miles an hour. Monday, sunny. Patchy smoke. Highs around 90. South winds 5 to 10 miles an hour. Heat index values up to 101 in the afternoon. Monday night, partly cloudy until midnight, then mostly cloudy with showers likely with a chance of thunderstorms after midnight. Not as cool. Humid with lows in the mid-70s. Southwest winds 5 to 10 miles an hour with gusts up to 20 miles an hour. Chance of rain 70%. Tuesday, mostly sunny. A chance of thunderstorms in the morning. Highs in the upper 80s. Northwest winds 10 to 15 miles an hour with gusts up to 25 miles an hour. Chance of precipitation 50%. Tuesday night and Wednesday, mostly clear. Lows in the lower 60s. Highs in the upper 70s. Wednesday night and Thursday, mostly clear. Lows in the upper 50s. Highs around 80. Thursday night, mostly cloudy. Lows around 60. Friday, partly sunny. A chance of showers in the morning. Highs around 80. Chance of rain 30%. Friday night, partly cloudy until midnight, then clearing. Lows in the lower 60s. Saturday, sunny. Highs in the mid-80s. Again, the forecast for Galesburg and surrounding areas of central and northwest Illinois for the rest of today, sunny. Patchy smoke. Near steady temperature in the lower 80s. Northeast winds around 5 miles an hour. At 1 p.m. in Galesburg, skies were partly sunny. Visibility was 5 miles. The temperature was 84 degrees, the dew point was 65, and the relative humidity was 53%. The heat index was 85. The wind was east at 6 miles an hour. The pressure was 30.03 inches and steady. Elsewhere around the area, temperatures were in the lower to mid-80s. At Springfield, smoke was reported. It was sunny at Peoria, Moline, Burlington, and Macomb. At Quincy, it was mostly sunny. And once again at 1 p.m. in Galesburg, under partly sunny skies, the temperature was 84, and the heat index was 85. Looking elsewhere around the Midwest at 1 p.m., Chicago was mostly sunny, and 77. Indianapolis was mostly sunny, and 83. St. Louis reported thunder, and 83. Kansas City was partly sunny, and 92. Des Moines was mostly sunny, and 84.

Milwaukee reported smoke, and 75. The time is currently 1:54 p.m. Central Daylight Time. 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Now for the official National Weather Service forecast for Galesburg and surrounding areas of central and northwest Illinois. Rest of today, sunny. Patchy smoke. Near steady temperature in the lower 80s. Northeast winds around 5 miles an hour. Tonight, mostly clear until midnight, then becoming partly cloudy. Patchy smoke. Lows in the mid-60s. East winds around 5 miles an hour. Monday, sunny. Patchy smoke. Highs around 90. South winds 5 to 10 miles an hour. Heat index values up to 101 in the afternoon. Monday night, partly cloudy until midnight, then mostly cloudy with showers likely with a chance of thunderstorms after midnight. Not as cool. Humid with lows in the mid-70s. Southwest winds 5 to 10 miles an hour with gusts up to 20 miles an hour. Chance of rain 70%. Tuesday, mostly sunny. A chance of thunderstorms in the morning. Highs in the upper 80s. Northwest winds 10 to 15 miles an hour with gusts up to 25 miles an hour. Chance of precipitation 50%. Tuesday night and Wednesday, mostly clear. Lows in the lower 60s. Highs in the upper 70s. Wednesday night and Thursday, mostly clear. Lows in the upper 50s. Highs around 80. Thursday night, mostly cloudy. Lows around 60. Friday, partly sunny. A chance of showers in the morning. Highs around 80. Chance of rain 30%. Friday night, partly cloudy until midnight, then clearing. Lows in the lower 60s. Saturday, sunny. Highs in the mid-80s. Again, the forecast for Galesburg and surrounding areas of central and northwest Illinois for the rest of today, sunny. Patchy smoke. Near steady temperature in the lower 80s. Northeast winds around 5 miles an hour. At 1 p.m. in Galesburg, skies were partly sunny. Visibility was 5 miles. The temperature was 84 degrees, the dew point was 65, and the relative humidity was 53%. The heat index was 85. The wind was east at 6 miles an hour. The pressure was 30.03 inches and steady. Elsewhere around the area, temperatures were in the lower to mid-80s. At Springfield, smoke was reported. It was sunny at Peoria, Moline, Burlington, and Macomb. At Quincy, it was mostly sunny. And once again at 1 p.m. in Galesburg, under partly sunny skies, the temperature was 84, and the heat index was 85. Looking elsewhere around the Midwest at 1 p.m., Chicago was mostly sunny, and 77. Indianapolis was mostly sunny, and 83. St. Louis reported thunder, and 83. Kansas City was partly sunny, and 92. Des Moines was mostly sunny, and 84. Milwaukee reported smoke, and 75. The time is currently 1:58 p.m. Central Daylight Time. 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Now for the official National Weather Service forecast for Galesburg and surrounding areas of central and northwest Illinois. Rest of today, sunny. Patchy smoke. Near steady temperature in the lower 80s. Northeast winds around 5 miles an hour. Tonight, mostly clear until midnight, then becoming partly cloudy. Patchy smoke. Lows in the mid-60s. East winds around 5 miles an hour. Monday, sunny. Patchy smoke. Highs around 90. South winds 5 to 10 miles an hour. Heat index values up to 101 in the afternoon. Monday night, partly cloudy until midnight, then mostly cloudy with showers likely with a chance of thunderstorms after midnight. Not as cool. Humid with lows in the mid-70s. Southwest winds 5 to 10 miles an hour with gusts up to 20 miles an hour. Chance of rain 70%. Tuesday, mostly sunny. A chance of thunderstorms in the morning. Highs in the upper 80s. Northwest winds 10.

15 miles an hour with gusts up to 25 miles an hour. Chance of precipitation 50%. Tuesday night and Wednesday, mostly clear. Lows in the lower 60s. Highs in the upper 70s. Wednesday night and Thursday, mostly clear. Lows in the upper 50s. Highs around 80. Thursday night, mostly cloudy. Lows around 60. Friday, partly sunny. A chance of showers in the morning. Highs around 80. Chance of rain 30%. Friday night, partly cloudy until midnight, then clearing. Lows in the lower 60s. Saturday, sunny. Highs in the mid-80s. Again, the forecast for Galesburg and surrounding areas of central and northwest Illinois for the rest of today, sunny. Patchy smoke. Near steady temperature in the lower 80s. Northeast winds around 5 miles an hour. Here is an air quality message. Air quality alert in effect until midnight Monday night. The Illinois Environmental Protection Agency has issued an area-wide air pollution action day from Monday, July 20th for portions of Illinois. This is in addition to the ongoing area-wide air pollution action day in effect today, July 19th for the same areas. An area-wide air pollution action day is declared when weather conditions are such that widespread ozone and or particulate levels are forecast to be at or above the unhealthy for sensitive groups USG category in all or nearly all Illinois AccI forecast sectors. Areas both inside and outside of the action day coverage area are likely to see smoke particulates to a varying degree and duration today and Monday, with smoke likely decreasing from southwest to northeast through the day Monday. Those with air quality concerns or anyone in Illinois with outdoor plans are encouraged to check current NOCAST readings or sign up for NVIDIA flash alerts on AccI.gov. Before going outside, checking the NOCAST AccI will help identify periods of both clear and cleaner air quality regardless of the level of the daily 24-hour AccI forecast. 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The general public is less likely to be affected. Sensitive groups make outdoor activities shorter and less intense. It's not okay to be active outdoors, but take more breaks. Watch for symptoms such as coughing or shortness of breath. People with asthma, follow your asthma action plan and keep quick relief medicine handy. People with heart disease, symptoms such as palpitations, shortness of breath, or unusual fatigue may indicate a serious problem. If you have any of these, contact your health care provider. 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Consider rescheduling or moving activities indoors. Everyone else, reduce long or intense activities. Take more breaks during outdoor activities. 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The time is currently 2:02 p.m. Central Daylight Time. 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Now for the official National Weather Service forecast for Galesburg and surrounding areas of central and northwest Illinois. Rest of today, sunny. Patchy smoke. Near steady temperature in the lower 80s. Northeast winds around 5 miles an hour. Tonight, mostly clear until midnight, then becoming partly cloudy. Patchy smoke. Lows in the mid-60s. East winds around 5 miles an hour. Monday, sunny. Patchy smoke. Highs around 90. South winds 5 to 10 miles an hour. Heat index values up to 101 in the afternoon. Monday night, partly cloudy until midnight, then mostly cloudy with showers likely with a chance of thunderstorms after midnight. Not as cool. Humid with lows in the mid-70s. Southwest winds 5 to 10 miles an hour with gusts up to 20 miles an hour. Chance of rain 70%. Tuesday, mostly sunny. A chance of thunderstorms in the morning. Highs in the upper 80s. Northwest winds 10 to 15 miles an hour with gusts up to 25 miles an hour. Chance of precipitation 50%. Tuesday night and Wednesday, mostly clear. Lows in the lower 60s. Highs in the upper 70s. Wednesday night and Thursday, mostly clear. Lows in the upper 50s. Highs around 80. Thursday night, mostly cloudy. Lows around 60. Friday, partly sunny.

steady temperature in the lower 80s. Northeast winds around 5 miles an hour. Tonight, mostly clear until midnight, then becoming partly cloudy. Patchy smoke. Lows in the mid-60s. East winds around 5 miles an hour. Monday, sunny. Patchy smoke. Highs around 90. South winds 5 to 10 miles an hour. Heat index values up to 101 in the afternoon. Monday night, partly cloudy until midnight, then mostly cloudy with showers likely with a chance of thunderstorms after midnight. Not as cool. Humid with lows in the mid-70s. Southwest winds 5 to 10 miles an hour with gusts up to 20 miles an hour. Chance of rain 70%. Tuesday, mostly sunny. A chance of thunderstorms in the morning. Highs in the upper 80s. Northwest winds 10 to 15 miles an hour with gusts up to 25 miles an hour. Chance of precipitation 50%. Tuesday night and Wednesday, mostly clear. Lows in the lower 60s. Highs in the upper 70s. Wednesday night and Thursday, mostly clear. Lows in the upper 50s. Highs around 80. Thursday night, mostly cloudy. Lows around 60. Friday, partly sunny. A chance of showers in the morning. Highs around 80. Chance of rain 30%. Friday night, partly cloudy until midnight, then clearing. Lows in the lower 60s. Saturday, sunny. Highs in the mid-80s. Again, the forecast for Galesburg and surrounding areas of central and northwest Illinois for the rest of today, sunny. Patchy smoke. Near steady temperature in the lower 80s. Northeast winds around 5 miles an hour. At 2 p.m. in Galesburg, skies were partly sunny. The temperature was 83 degrees, the dew point was 65, and the relative humidity was 55%. The heat index was 84. The wind was calm. The pressure was 30.01 inches and falling. Elsewhere around the area, temperatures were in the lower to mid-80s. Smoke was reported at Moline and Springfield. It was mostly sunny at Peoria, Burlington, Quincy, and Macomb. And once again at 2 p.m. in Galesburg, under partly sunny skies, the temperature was 83 and the heat index was 84. Looking elsewhere around the Midwest at 2 p.m., Chicago was mostly sunny and 78. Indianapolis was mostly sunny and 84. St. Louis was partly sunny and 83. Kansas City was partly sunny and 91. Des Moines was partly sunny and 84. Milwaukee reported smoke and 75. The time is currently 2:08 p.m. Central Daylight Time. 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Now for the official National Weather Service forecast for Galesburg and surrounding areas of central and northwest Illinois. Rest of today, sunny. Patchy smoke. Near steady temperature in the lower 80s. Northeast winds around 5 miles an hour. Tonight, mostly clear until midnight, then becoming partly cloudy. Patchy smoke. Lows in the mid-60s. East winds around 5 miles an hour. Monday, sunny. Patchy smoke. Highs around 90. South winds 5 to 10 miles an hour. Heat index values up to 101 in the afternoon. Monday night, partly cloudy until midnight, then mostly cloudy with showers likely with a chance of thunderstorms after midnight. Not as cool. Humid with lows in the mid-70s. Southwest winds 5 to 10 miles an hour with gusts up to 20 miles an hour. Chance of rain 70%. Tuesday, mostly sunny. A chance of thunderstorms in the morning. Highs in the upper 80s. Northwest winds 10 to 15 miles an hour with gusts up to 25 miles an hour. Chance of precipitation 50%. Tuesday night and Wednesday, mostly clear. Lows in the lower 60s. Highs in the upper 70s. Wednesday night and Thursday, mostly clear. Lows in the upper 50s. Highs around 80. Thursday night, mostly cloudy. Lows around 60. Friday, partly sunny. A chance of showers in the morning. Highs around 80.

of rain 30%. Friday night, partly cloudy until midnight, then clearing. Lows in the lower 60s. Saturday, sunny. Highs in the mid-80s. Again, the forecast for Galesburg and surrounding areas of central and northwest Illinois for the rest of today, sunny. Patchy smoke. Near steady temperature in the lower 80s. Northeast winds around 5 miles an hour. At 2 p.m. in Galesburg, skies were partly sunny. The temperature was 83 degrees, the dew point was 65, and the relative humidity was 55%. The heat index was 84. The wind was calm. The pressure was 30.01 inches and falling. Elsewhere around the area, temperatures were in the lower to mid-80s. Smoke was reported at Moline and Springfield. It was mostly sunny at Peoria, Burlington, Quincy, and Macomb. And once again at 2 p.m. in Galesburg, under partly sunny skies, the temperature was 83 and the heat index was 84. Looking elsewhere around the Midwest at 2 p.m., Chicago was mostly sunny and 78. Indianapolis was mostly sunny and 84. St. Louis was partly sunny and 83. Kansas City was partly sunny and 91. Des Moines was partly sunny and 84. Milwaukee reported smoke and 75. The time is currently 2:12 p.m. Central Daylight Time. 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Now for the official National Weather Service forecast for Galesburg and surrounding areas of central and northwest Illinois. Rest of today, sunny. Patchy smoke. Near steady temperature in the lower 80s. Northeast winds around 5 miles an hour. Tonight, mostly clear until midnight, then becoming partly cloudy. Patchy smoke. Lows in the mid-60s. East winds around 5 miles an hour. Monday, sunny. Patchy smoke. Highs around 90. South winds 5 to 10 miles an hour. Heat index values up to 101 in the afternoon. Monday night, partly cloudy until midnight, then mostly cloudy with showers likely with a chance of thunderstorms after midnight. Not as cool. Humid with lows in the mid-70s. Southwest winds 5 to 10 miles an hour with gusts up to 20 miles an hour. Chance of rain 70%. Tuesday, mostly sunny. A chance of thunderstorms in the morning. Highs in the upper 80s. Northwest winds 10 to 15 miles an hour with gusts up to 25 miles an hour. Chance of precipitation 50%. Tuesday night and Wednesday, mostly clear. Lows in the lower 60s. Highs in the upper 70s. Wednesday night and Thursday, mostly clear. Lows in the upper 50s. Highs around 80. Thursday night, mostly cloudy. Lows around 60. Friday, partly sunny. A chance of showers in the morning. Highs around 80. Chance of rain 30%. Friday night, partly cloudy until midnight, then clearing. Lows in the lower 60s. Saturday, sunny. Highs in the mid-80s. Again, the forecast for Galesburg and surrounding areas of central and northwest Illinois for the rest of today, sunny. Patchy smoke. Near steady temperature in the lower 80s. Northeast winds around 5 miles an hour. 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Programming originates from NOAA's National Weather Service office in Lincoln. KZZ66 serves the following counties: Henry, Knox, Mercer, and Warren. KZZ66 is part of the All Hazards Network of NOAA Weather Radio. Here is an air quality message. Air quality alert in effect until midnight Monday night. The Illinois Environmental Protection Agency has issued in the REWIDE Air Pollution Action Day from Monday, July 20th for portions of Illinois. This is in addition to the ongoing REWIDE Air Pollution Action Day in effect today, July 19th for the same areas. And the REWIDE Air Pollution Action Day is declared when weather conditions are such that widespread ozone and or particulate levels are forecast to be at or above the unhealthy for sensitive groups USG category in all or nearly all Illinois ACI forecast sectors.

Areas both inside and outside of the Action Day coverage area are likely to see smoke particulates to a varying degree and duration today and Monday, with smoke likely decreasing from southwest to northeast through the day Monday. 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Before going outside, checking the NOCAST ACCI will help identify periods of both poor and cleaner air quality regardless of the level of the daily 24-hour ACCI forecast. 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Sensitive groups make outdoor activities shorter and less intense. It's not okay to be active outdoors, but take more breaks. Watch for symptoms such as coughing or shortness of breath. 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If you have any of these, contact your health care provider. 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Consider rescheduling or moving activities indoors. Everyone else, reduce long or intense activities. Take more breaks during outdoor activities. 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The time is currently 2:17 p.m. Central Daylight Time. 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Now for the official National Weather Service forecast for Galesburg and surrounding areas of central and northwest Illinois. Rest of today, sunny. Patchy smoke. Near steady temperature in the lower 80s. Northeast winds around 5 miles an hour. Tonight, mostly clear until midnight, then becoming partly cloudy. Patchy smoke. Lows in the mid-60s. East winds around 5 miles an hour. Monday, sunny. Patchy smoke. Highs around 90. South winds 5 to 10 miles an hour. Heat index values up to 101 in the afternoon. Monday night, partly cloudy until midnight, then mostly cloudy with showers likely with a chance of thunderstorms after midnight. Not as cool. Humid with lows in the mid-70s. Southwest winds 5 to 10 miles an hour with gusts up to 20 miles an hour. Chance of rain 70%. Tuesday, mostly sunny. A chance of thunderstorms in the morning. Highs in the upper 80s. Northwest winds 10 to 15 miles an hour with gusts up to 25 miles an hour. Chance of precipitation 50%. Tuesday night and Wednesday, mostly clear. Lows in the lower 60s. Highs in the upper 70s. Wednesday night and Thursday, mostly clear. Lows in the upper 50s. Highs around 80. Thursday night, mostly cloudy. Lows around 60. Friday, partly sunny. A chance of showers in the morning. Highs around 80. Chance of rain 30%. Friday night, partly cloudy until midnight, then clearing. Lows in the lower 60s. Saturday, sunny. Highs in the mid-80s. Again, the forecast for Galesburg and surrounding areas of central and northwest Illinois for the rest of today, sunny. Patchy smoke. Near steady temperature in the lower 80s. Northeast winds around 5 miles an hour. At 2 p.m. in Galesburg, skies were partly sunny. The temperature was 83 degrees, the dew point was 65, and the relative humidity was 55%. The heat index was 84. The wind was calm. The pressure was 30.01 inches and falling. Elsewhere around the area, temperatures were in the lower to mid-80s. Smoke was reported at Moline and Springfield. It was mostly sunny at Peoria, Burlington, Quincy, and Macomb. And once again at 2 p.m. in Galesburg, under partly sunny skies, the temperature was 83 and the heat index was 84. Looking elsewhere around the Midwest at 2 p.m., Chicago was mostly sunny and 78. Indianapolis was mostly sunny and 84. St. Louis was partly sunny and 83. Kansas City was partly sunny and 91. Des Moines was partly sunny and 84. Milwaukee reported smoke and 75.

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Now for the official National Weather Service forecast for Galesburg and surrounding areas of central and northwest Illinois. West of today, sunny. Patchy smoke. Near steady temperature in the lower 80s. Northeast winds around 5 miles an hour. Tonight, mostly clear until midnight, then becoming partly cloudy. Patchy smoke. Lows in the mid-60s. East winds around 5 miles an hour. Monday, sunny. Patchy smoke. Highs around 90. South winds 5 to 10 miles an hour. Heat index values up to 101 in the afternoon. Monday night, partly cloudy until midnight, then mostly cloudy with showers likely with a chance of thunderstorms after midnight. Not as cool. Humid with lows in the mid-70s. Southwest winds 5 to 10 miles an hour with gusts up to 20 miles an hour. Chance of rain 70%. Tuesday, mostly sunny. A chance of thunderstorms in the morning. Highs in the upper 80s. Northwest winds 10 to 15 miles an hour with gusts up to 25 miles an hour. Chance of precipitation 50%. Tuesday night and Wednesday, mostly clear. Lows in the lower 60s. Highs in the upper 70s. Wednesday night and Thursday, mostly clear. Lows in the upper 50s. Highs around 80. Thursday night, mostly cloudy. Lows around 60. Friday, partly sunny. A chance of showers in the morning. Highs around 80. Chance of rain 30%. Friday night, partly cloudy until midnight, then clearing. Lows in the lower 60s. Saturday, sunny. Highs in the mid-80s. Again, the forecast for Galesburg and surrounding areas of central and northwest Illinois for the rest of today, sunny. Patchy smoke. Near steady temperature in the lower 80s. Northeast winds around 5 miles an hour. At 2 p.m. in Galesburg, skies were partly sunny. The temperature was 83 degrees, the dew point was 65, and the relative humidity was 55%. The heat index was 84. The wind was calm. The pressure was 30.01 inches and falling. Elsewhere around the area, temperatures were in the lower to mid-80s. Smoke was reported at Moline and Springfield. It was mostly sunny at Peoria, Burlington, Quincy, and Macomb. And once again at 2 p.m. in Galesburg, under partly sunny skies, the temperature was 83 and the heat index was 84. Looking elsewhere around the Midwest at 2 p.m., Chicago was mostly sunny and 78. Indianapolis was mostly sunny and 84. St. Louis was partly sunny and 83. Kansas City was partly sunny and 91. Des Moines was partly sunny and 84. Milwaukee reported smoke and 75. The time is currently 2:23 p.m. Central Daylight Time. 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Now for the official National Weather Service forecast for Galesburg and surrounding areas of central and northwest Illinois. West of today, sunny. Patchy smoke. Near steady temperature in the lower 80s. Northeast winds around 5 miles an hour. Tonight, mostly clear until midnight, then becoming partly cloudy. Patchy smoke. Lows in the mid-60s. East winds around 5 miles an hour. Monday, sunny. Patchy smoke. Highs around 90. South winds 5 to 10 miles an hour. Heat index values up to 101 in the afternoon. Monday night, partly cloudy until midnight, then mostly cloudy with showers likely with a chance of thunderstorms after midnight. Not as cool. Humid with lows in the mid-70s. Southwest winds 5 to 10 miles an hour with gusts up to 20 miles an hour. Chance of rain 70%. Tuesday, mostly sunny. A chance of thunderstorms in the morning. Highs in the upper 80s. Northwest winds 10 to 15 miles an hour with gusts up to 25 miles an hour. Chance of precipitation 50%. Tuesday night and Wednesday, mostly clear.

lows in the lower 60s, highs in the upper 70s. Wednesday night and Thursday, mostly clear. Lows in the upper 50s, highs around 80. Thursday night, mostly cloudy. Lows around 60. Friday, partly sunny. A chance of showers in the morning. Highs around 80. Chance of rain 30%. Friday night, partly cloudy until midnight, then clearing. Lows in the lower 60s. Saturday, sunny. Highs in the mid-80s. Again, the forecast for Galesburg and surrounding areas of central and northwest Illinois for the rest of today, sunny. Patchy smoke. Near steady temperature in the lower 80s. Northeast winds around 5 miles an hour. At 2 p.m. in Galesburg, skies were partly sunny. The temperature was 83 degrees, the dew point was 65, and the relative humidity was 55%. The heat index was 84. The wind was calm. The pressure was 30.01 inches and falling. Elsewhere around the area, temperatures were in the lower to mid 80s. Smoke was reported at Moline and Springfield. It was mostly sunny at Peoria, Burlington, Quincy, and Macomb. And once again at 2 p.m. in Galesburg, under partly sunny skies, the temperature was 83 and the heat index was 84. Looking elsewhere around the Midwest at 2 p.m., Chicago was mostly sunny and 78. Indianapolis was mostly sunny and 84. St. Louis was partly sunny and 83. Kansas City was partly sunny and 91. Des Moines was partly sunny and 84. Milwaukee reported smoke and 75. The time is currently 2:27 p.m. Central Daylight Time. 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Now for the official National Weather Service forecast for Galesburg and surrounding areas of central and northwest Illinois. Rest of today, sunny. Patchy smoke. Near steady temperature in the lower 80s. Northeast winds around 5 miles an hour. Tonight, mostly clear until midnight, then becoming partly cloudy. Patchy smoke. Lows in the mid-60s. East winds around 5 miles an hour. Monday, sunny. Patchy smoke. Highs around 90. South winds 5 to 10 miles an hour. Heat index values up to 101 in the afternoon. Monday night, partly cloudy until midnight, then mostly cloudy with showers likely with a chance of thunderstorms after midnight. Not as cool. Humid with lows in the mid-70s. Southwest winds 5 to 10 miles an hour with gusts up to 20 miles an hour. Chance of rain 70%. Tuesday, mostly sunny. A chance of thunderstorms in the morning. Highs in the upper 80s. Northwest winds 10 to 15 miles an hour with gusts up to 25 miles an hour. Chance of precipitation 50%. Tuesday night and Wednesday, mostly clear. Lows in the lower 60s. Highs in the upper 70s. Wednesday night and Thursday, mostly clear. Lows in the upper 50s. Highs around 80. Thursday night, mostly cloudy. Lows around 60. Friday, partly sunny. A chance of showers in the morning. Highs around 80. Chance of rain 30%. Friday night, partly cloudy until midnight, then clearing. Lows in the lower 60s. Saturday, sunny. Highs in the mid-80s. Again, the forecast for Galesburg and surrounding areas of central and northwest Illinois for the rest of today, sunny. Patchy smoke. Near steady temperature in the lower 80s. Northeast winds around 5 miles an hour. Here is an air quality message. Air quality alert in effect until midnight Monday night. The Illinois Environmental Protection Agency has issued in the REWIDE Air Pollution Action Day from Monday, July 20th for portions of Illinois. This is in addition to the ongoing REWIDE Air Pollution Action Day in effect today, July 19th for the same areas. And the REWIDE Air Pollution Action Day is declared when weather conditions are such that widespread ozone and or particulate levels are forecast to be at or above the unhealthy for sensitive groups USG category in all or nearly all Illinois ACI forecast sectors. Areas both inside and outside of the Action Day coverage area.

likely to see smoke particulates to a varying degree and duration today and Monday, with smoke likely decreasing from southwest to northeast through the day Monday. Those with air quality concerns or anyone in Illinois with outdoor plans are encouraged to check current NOCAST readings or sign up for NVIDIA flash alerts on NO.gov. Before going outside, checking the NOCAST ACCI will help identify periods of both clear and cleaner air quality regardless of the level of the daily 24-hour ACCI forecast. 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The general public is less likely to be affected. Sensitive groups make outdoor activities shorter and less intense. It's not okay to be active outdoors, but take more breaks. Watch for symptoms such as coughing or shortness of breath. People with asthma, follow your asthma action plan and keep quick relief medicine handy. People with heart disease, symptoms such as palpitations, shortness of breath, or unusual fatigue may indicate a serious problem. If you have any of these, contact your healthcare provider. Unhealthy, sensitive groups, avoid long or intense outdoor activities. Consider rescheduling or moving activities indoors. Everyone else, reduce long or intense activities. Take more breaks during outdoor activities. Media contact, Illinois EPA. At 2 p.m. in Galesburg, skies were partly sunny. The temperature was 83 degrees, the dew point was 65, and the relative humidity was 55%. The heat index was 84. The wind was calm. The pressure was 30.01 inches and falling. Elsewhere around the area, temperatures were in the lower to mid-80s. Smoke was reported at Moline and Springfield. It was mostly sunny at Peoria, Burlington, Quincy, and Macomb. And once again at 2 p.m. in Galesburg, under partly sunny skies, the temperature was 83 and the heat index was 84. Looking elsewhere around the Midwest at 2 p.m., Chicago was mostly sunny and 78. Indianapolis was mostly sunny and 84. St. Louis was partly sunny and 83. Kansas City was partly sunny and 91. Des Moines was partly sunny and 84. Milwaukee reported smoke and 75. The time is currently 2:33 p.m. Central Daylight Time. 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Now for the official National Weather Service forecast for Galesburg and surrounding areas of central and northwest Illinois. Rest of today, sunny. Patchy smoke. Near steady temperature in the lower 80s. Northeast winds around 5 miles an hour. Tonight, mostly clear until midnight, then becoming partly cloudy. Patchy smoke. Lows in the mid-60s. East winds around 5 miles an hour. Monday, sunny. Patchy smoke. Highs around 90. South winds 5 to 10 miles an hour. Heat index values up to 101 in the afternoon. Monday night, partly cloudy until midnight, then mostly cloudy with showers likely with a chance of thunderstorms after midnight. Not as cool. Humid with lows in the mid-70s. Southwest winds 5 to 10 miles an hour with gusts up to 20 miles an hour. Chance of rain 70%. Tuesday, mostly sunny. A chance of thunderstorms in the morning. Highs in the upper 80s. Northwest winds 10 to 15 miles an hour with gusts up to 25 miles an hour. Chance of precipitation 50%. Tuesday night and Wednesday, mostly clear. Lows in the lower 60s. Highs in the upper 70s. Wednesday night and Thursday, mostly clear. Lows in the upper 50s. Highs around 80. Thursday night, mostly cloudy. Lows around 60. Friday, partly sunny. A chance of showers in the morning. Highs around 80. Chance of rain 30%. Friday night, partly cloudy until midnight, then clearing. Lows in the lower 60s. Saturday, sunny. Highs in the mid-80s. Again, the forecast for Galesburg and surrounding areas of central and northwest Illinois for the rest of today, sunny. Patchy smoke.

near steady temperature in the lower 80s. Northeast winds around 5 miles an hour. At 2 p.m. in Galesburg, skies were partly sunny. The temperature was 83 degrees, the dew point was 65, and the relative humidity was 55%. The heat index was 84. The wind was calm. The pressure was 30.01 inches and falling. Elsewhere around the area, temperatures were in the lower to mid-80s. Smoke was reported at Moline and Springfield. It was mostly sunny at Peoria, Burlington, Quincy, and Macomb. And once again at 2 p.m. in Galesburg, under partly sunny skies, the temperature was 83 and the heat index was 84. Looking elsewhere around the Midwest at 2 p.m., Chicago was mostly sunny and 78. Indianapolis was mostly sunny and 84. St. Louis was partly sunny and 83. Kansas City was partly sunny and 91. Des Moines was partly sunny and 84. Milwaukee reported smoke and 75. The time is currently 2:36 p.m. Central Daylight Time. 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Now for the official National Weather Service forecast for Galesburg and surrounding areas of central and northwest Illinois. Rest of today, sunny. Patchy smoke. Near steady temperature in the lower 80s. Northeast winds around 5 miles an hour. Tonight, mostly clear until midnight, then becoming partly cloudy. Patchy smoke. Lows in the mid-60s. East winds around 5 miles an hour. Monday, sunny. Patchy smoke. Highs around 90. South winds 5 to 10 miles an hour. Heat index values up to 101 in the afternoon. Monday night, partly cloudy until midnight, then mostly cloudy with showers likely with a chance of thunderstorms after midnight. Not as cool. Humid with lows in the mid-70s. Southwest winds 5 to 10 miles an hour with gusts up to 20 miles an hour. Chance of rain 70%. Tuesday, mostly sunny. A chance of thunderstorms in the morning. Highs in the upper 80s. Northwest winds 10 to 15 miles an hour with gusts up to 25 miles an hour. Chance of precipitation 50%. Tuesday night and Wednesday, mostly clear. Lows in the lower 60s. Highs in the upper 70s. Wednesday night and Thursday, mostly clear. Lows in the upper 50s. Highs around 80. Thursday night, mostly cloudy. Lows around 60. Friday, partly sunny. A chance of showers in the morning. Highs around 80. Chance of rain 30%. Friday night, partly cloudy until midnight, then clearing. Lows in the lower 60s. Saturday, sunny. Highs in the mid-80s. Again, the forecast for Galesburg and surrounding areas of central and northwest Illinois for the rest of today, sunny. Patchy smoke. Near steady temperature in the lower 80s. Northeast winds around 5 miles an hour. At 2 p.m. in Galesburg, skies were partly sunny. The temperature was 83 degrees, the dew point was 65, and the relative humidity was 55%. The heat index was 84. The wind was calm. The pressure was 30.01 inches and falling. Elsewhere around the area, temperatures were in the lower to mid-80s. Smoke was reported at Moline and Springfield. It was mostly sunny at Peoria, Burlington, Quincy, and Macomb. And once again at 2 p.m. in Galesburg, under partly sunny skies, the temperature was 83 and the heat index was 84. Looking elsewhere around the Midwest at 2 p.m., Chicago was mostly sunny and 78. Indianapolis was mostly sunny and 84. St. Louis was partly sunny and 83. Kansas City was partly sunny and 91. Des Moines was partly sunny and 84. Milwaukee reported smoke and 75. The time is currently 2:39 p.m. Central Daylight Time. 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Now for the official National Weather Service forecast for Galesburg and surrounding areas of central and northwest Illinois. Rest of today.
sunny. Patchy smoke. Near steady temperature in the lower 80s. Northeast winds around 5 miles an hour. Tonight, mostly clear until midnight, then becoming partly cloudy. Patchy smoke. Lows in the mid-60s. East winds around 5 miles an hour. Monday, sunny. Patchy smoke. Highs around 90. South winds 5 to 10 miles an hour. Heat index values up to 101 in the afternoon. Monday night, partly cloudy until midnight, then mostly cloudy with showers likely with a chance of thunderstorms after midnight. Not as cool. Humid with lows in the mid-70s. Southwest winds 5 to 10 miles an hour with gusts up to 20 miles an hour. Chance of rain 70%. Tuesday, mostly sunny. A chance of thunderstorms in the morning. Highs in the upper 80s. Northwest winds 10 to 15 miles an hour with gusts up to 25 miles an hour. Chance of precipitation 50%. Tuesday night and Wednesday, mostly clear. Lows in the lower 60s. Highs in the upper 70s. Wednesday night and Thursday, mostly clear. Lows in the upper 50s. Highs around 80. Thursday night, mostly cloudy. Lows around 60. Friday, partly sunny. A chance of showers in the morning. Highs around 80. Chance of rain 30%. Friday night, partly cloudy until midnight, then clearing. Lows in the lower 60s. Saturday, sunny. Highs in the mid-80s. Again, the forecast for Galesburg and surrounding areas of central and northwest Illinois for the rest of today, sunny. Patchy smoke. Near steady temperature in the lower 80s. Northeast winds around 5 miles an hour. At 2 p.m. in Galesburg, skies were partly sunny. The temperature was 83 degrees, the dew point was 65, and the relative humidity was 55%. The heat index was 84. The wind was calm. The pressure was 30.01 inches and falling. Elsewhere around the area, temperatures were in the lower to mid-80s. Smoke was reported at Moline and Springfield. It was mostly sunny at Peoria, Burlington, Quincy, and Macomb. And once again at 2 p.m. in Galesburg, under partly sunny skies, the temperature was 83 and the heat index was 84. Looking elsewhere around the Midwest at 2 p.m., Chicago was mostly sunny and 78. Indianapolis was mostly sunny and 84. St. Louis was partly sunny and 83. Kansas City was partly sunny and 91. Des Moines was partly sunny and 84. Milwaukee reported smoke and 75. The time is currently 2:43 p.m. Central Daylight Time. 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Now for the official National Weather Service forecast for Galesburg and surrounding areas of central and northwest Illinois. Rest of today, sunny. Patchy smoke. Near steady temperature in the lower 80s. Northeast winds around 5 miles an hour. Tonight, mostly clear until midnight, then becoming partly cloudy. Patchy smoke. Lows in the mid-60s. East winds around 5 miles an hour. Monday, sunny. Patchy smoke. Highs around 90. South winds 5 to 10 miles an hour. Heat index values up to 101 in the afternoon. Monday night, partly cloudy until midnight, then mostly cloudy with showers likely with a chance of thunderstorms after midnight. Not as cool. Humid with lows in the mid-70s. Southwest winds 5 to 10 miles an hour with gusts up to 20 miles an hour. Chance of rain 70%. Tuesday, mostly sunny. A chance of thunderstorms in the morning. Highs in the upper 80s. Northwest winds 10 to 15 miles an hour with gusts up to 25 miles an hour. Chance of precipitation 50%. Tuesday night and Wednesday, mostly clear. Lows in the lower 60s. Highs in the upper 70s. Wednesday night and Thursday, mostly clear. Lows in the upper 50s. Highs around 80. Thursday night, mostly cloudy. Lows around 60. Friday, partly sunny. A chance of showers.

highs around 80. Chance of rain 30%. Friday night, partly cloudy until midnight, then clearing. Lows in the lower 60s. Saturday, sunny. Highs in the mid-80s. Again, the forecast for Galesburg and surrounding areas of central and northwest Illinois for the rest of today, sunny. Patchy smoke. Near steady temperature in the lower 80s. Northeast winds around 5 miles an hour. Here is an air quality message. Air quality alert in effect until midnight Monday night. The Illinois Environmental Protection Agency has issued in the REWIDE Air Pollution Action Day from Monday, July 20th for portions of Illinois. This is in addition to the ongoing REWIDE Air Pollution Action Day in effect today, July 19th for the same areas. And the REWIDE Air Pollution Action Day is declared when weather conditions are such that widespread ozone and or particulate levels are forecast to be at or above the unhealthy for sensitive groups USG category in all or nearly all Illinois AccI forecast sectors. Areas both inside and outside of the Action Day coverage area are likely to see smoke particulates to a varying degree and duration today and Monday, with smoke likely decreasing from southwest to northeast through the day Monday. Those with air quality concerns or anyone in Illinois with outdoor plans are encouraged to check current NOCAST readings or sign up for NVIR flash alerts on AirNO.gov. Before going outside, checking the NOCAST AccI will help identify periods of both poor and cleaner air quality regardless of the level of the daily 24-hour AccI forecast. 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Sensitive groups make outdoor activities shorter and less intense. It's not okay to be active outdoors, but take more breaks. 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If you have any of these, contact your healthcare provider. 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Consider rescheduling or moving activities indoors. Everyone else, reduce long or intense activities. 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Media contact, Illinois EPA. At 2 p.m. in Galesburg, skies were partly sunny. The temperature was 83 degrees, the dew point was 65, and the relative humidity was 55%. The heat index was 84. The wind was calm. The pressure was 30.01 inches and falling. Elsewhere around the area, temperatures were in the lower to mid-80s. Smoke was reported at Moline and Springfield. It was mostly sunny at Peoria, Burlington, Quincy, and Macomb. And once again at 2 p.m. in Galesburg, under partly sunny skies, the temperature was 83 and the heat index was 84. Looking elsewhere around the Midwest at 2 p.m., Chicago was mostly sunny and 78. Indianapolis was mostly sunny and 84. St. Louis was partly sunny and 83. Kansas City was partly sunny and 91. Des Moines was partly sunny and 84. Milwaukee reported smoke and 75. The time is currently 2:49 p.m. Central Daylight Time. 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Now for the official National Weather Service forecast for Galesburg and surrounding areas of central and northwest Illinois. West of today, sunny. Patchy smoke. Near steady temperature in the lower 80s. Northeast winds around 5 miles an hour. Tonight, mostly clear until midnight, then becoming partly cloudy. Patchy smoke. Lows in the mid-60s. East winds around 5 miles an hour. Monday, sunny. Patchy smoke. Highs around 90. South winds 5 to 10 miles an hour. Heat index values up to 101 in the afternoon. Monday night, partly cloudy until midnight, then mostly cloudy with showers likely with a chance of thunderstorms after midnight. Not as cool. Humid with lows in the mid-70s. Southwest winds 5 to 10 miles an hour with gusts up to 20 miles an hour. Chance of rain 70%. Tuesday, mostly sunny. A chance of thunderstorms in the morning.
highs in the upper 80s. Northwest winds 10 to 15 miles an hour with gusts up to 25 miles an hour. Chance of precipitation 50%. Tuesday night and Wednesday, mostly clear. Lows in the lower 60s. Highs in the upper 70s. Wednesday night and Thursday, mostly clear. Lows in the upper 50s. Highs around 80. Thursday night, mostly cloudy. Lows around 60. Friday, partly sunny. A chance of showers in the morning. Highs around 80. Chance of rain 30%. Friday night, partly cloudy until midnight, then clearing. Lows in the lower 60s. Saturday, sunny. Highs in the mid-80s. Again, the forecast for Galesburg and surrounding areas of central and northwest Illinois for the rest of today, sunny. Patchy smoke. Near steady temperature in the lower 80s. Northeast winds surround 5 miles an hour. At 2 p.m. in Galesburg, skies were partly sunny. The temperature was 83 degrees, the dew point was 65, and the relative humidity was 55%. The heat index was 84. The wind was calm. The pressure was 30.01 inches and falling. Elsewhere around the area, temperatures were in the lower to mid 80s. Smoke was reported at Moline and Springfield. It was mostly sunny at Peoria, Burlington, Quincy, and Macomb. And once again at 2 p.m. in Galesburg, under partly sunny skies, the temperature was 83 and the heat index was 84. Looking elsewhere around the Midwest at 2 p.m., Chicago was mostly sunny and 78. Indianapolis was mostly sunny and 84. St. Louis was partly sunny and 83. Kansas City was partly sunny and 91. Des Moines was partly sunny and 84. Milwaukee reported smoke and 75. The time is currently 2:52 p.m. Central Daylight Time. 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Now for the official National Weather Service forecast for Galesburg and surrounding areas of central and northwest Illinois. West of today, sunny. Patchy smoke. Near steady temperature in the lower 80s. Northeast winds surround 5 miles an hour. Tonight, mostly clear until midnight, then becoming partly cloudy. Patchy smoke. Lows in the mid-60s. East winds surround 5 miles an hour. Monday, sunny. Patchy smoke. Highs around 90. South winds 5 to 10 miles an hour. Heat index values up to 101 in the afternoon. Monday night, partly cloudy until midnight, then mostly cloudy with showers likely with a chance of thunderstorms after midnight. Not as cool. Humid with lows in the mid-70s. Southwest winds 5 to 10 miles an hour with gusts up to 20 miles an hour. Chance of rain 70%. Tuesday, mostly sunny. A chance of thunderstorms in the morning. Highs in the upper 80s. Northwest winds 10 to 15 miles an hour with gusts up to 25 miles an hour. Chance of precipitation 50%. Tuesday night and Wednesday, mostly clear. Lows in the lower 60s. Highs in the upper 70s. Wednesday night and Thursday, mostly clear. Lows in the upper 50s. Highs around 80. Thursday night, mostly cloudy. Lows around 60. Friday, partly sunny. A chance of showers in the morning. Highs around 80. Chance of rain 30%. Friday night, partly cloudy until midnight, then clearing. Lows in the lower 60s. Saturday, sunny. Highs in the mid-80s. Again, the forecast for Galesburg and surrounding areas of central and northwest Illinois for the rest of today, sunny. Patchy smoke. Near steady temperature in the lower 80s. Northeast winds surround 5 miles an hour. At 2 p.m. in Galesburg, skies were partly sunny. The temperature was 83 degrees, the dew point was 65, and the relative humidity was 55%. The heat index was 84. The wind was calm. The pressure was 30.01 inches and falling. Elsewhere around the area, temperatures were in the lower to mid 80s. Smoke was reported.

Springfield. It was mostly sunny at Peoria, Burlington, Quincy, and Macomb. And once again at 2 p.m. in Galesburg, under partly sunny skies, the temperature was 83, and the heat index was 84. Looking elsewhere around the Midwest at 2 p.m., Chicago was mostly sunny, and 78. Indianapolis was mostly sunny, and 84. St. Louis was partly sunny, and 83. Kansas City was partly sunny, and 91. Des Moines was partly sunny, and 84. Milwaukee reported smoke, and 75. The time is currently 2:55 p.m. Central Daylight Time. 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Now for the official National Weather Service forecast for Galesburg and surrounding areas of central and northwest Illinois. West of today, sunny. Patchy smoke. Near steady temperature in the lower 80s. Northeast winds around 5 miles an hour. Tonight, mostly clear until midnight, then becoming partly cloudy. Patchy smoke. Lows in the mid-60s. East winds around 5 miles an hour. Monday, sunny. Patchy smoke. Highs around 90. South winds 5 to 10 miles an hour. Heat index values up to 101 in the afternoon. Monday night, partly cloudy until midnight, then mostly cloudy with showers likely with a chance of thunderstorms after midnight. Not as cool. Humid with lows in the mid-70s. Southwest winds 5 to 10 miles an hour with gusts up to 20 miles an hour. Chance of rain 70%. Tuesday, mostly sunny. A chance of thunderstorms in the morning. Highs in the upper 80s. Northwest winds 10 to 15 miles an hour with gusts up to 25 miles an hour. Chance of precipitation 50%. Tuesday night and Wednesday, mostly clear. Lows in the lower 60s. Highs in the upper 70s. Wednesday night and Thursday, mostly clear. Lows in the upper 50s. Highs around 80. Thursday night, mostly cloudy. Lows around 60. Friday, partly sunny. A chance of showers in the morning. Highs around 80. Chance of rain 30%. Friday night, partly cloudy until midnight, then clearing. Lows in the lower 60s. Saturday, sunny. Highs in the mid-80s. Again, the forecast for Galesburg and surrounding areas of central and northwest Illinois for the rest of today, sunny. Patchy smoke. Near steady temperature in the lower 80s. Northeast winds around 5 miles an hour. At 2 p.m. in Galesburg, skies were partly sunny. The temperature was 83 degrees, the dew point was 65, and the relative humidity was 55%. The heat index was 84. The wind was calm. The pressure was 30.01 inches and falling. Elsewhere around the area, temperatures were in the lower to mid-80s. Smoke was reported at Moline and Springfield. It was mostly sunny at Peoria, Burlington, Quincy, and Macomb. And once again at 2 p.m. in Galesburg, under partly sunny skies, the temperature was 83 and the heat index was 84. Here is an air quality message. Air quality alert in effect until midnight Monday night. The Illinois Environmental Protection Agency has issued an area-wide air pollution action day from Monday, July 20th for portions of Illinois. This is in addition to the ongoing area-wide air pollution action day in effect today, July 19th for the same areas. And the area-wide air pollution action day is declared when weather conditions are such that widespread ozone and or particulate levels are forecast to be at or above the unhealthy for sensitive groups USG category in all or nearly all Illinois AccI forecast sectors. Areas both inside and outside of the Action Day coverage area are likely to see smoke particulates to a varying degree and duration today and Monday, with smoke likely decreasing from southwest to northeast through the day Monday. Those with air quality concerns or anyone in Illinois with outdoor plans are encouraged to check current NOCAST readings or sign up for NVIDIA flash alerts on AirNO.gov. Before going outside, checking the NOCAST AccI will help identify periods of both clear and cleaner air quality regardless of the level of the daily 24-hour AccI forecast. 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

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The time is currently 3:01 p.m. Central Daylight Time. 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Now for the official National Weather Service forecast for Galesburg and surrounding areas of central and northwest Illinois. Rest of today, sunny. Patchy smoke. Near steady temperature in the lower 80s. Northeast winds around 5 miles an hour. Tonight, mostly clear until midnight, then becoming partly cloudy. Patchy smoke. Lows in the mid-60s. East winds around 5 miles an hour. Monday, sunny. Patchy smoke. Highs around 90. South winds 5 to 10 miles an hour. Heat index values up to 101 in the afternoon. Monday night, partly cloudy until midnight, then mostly cloudy with showers likely with a chance of thunderstorms after midnight. Not as cool. Humid with lows in the mid-70s. Southwest winds 5 to 10 miles an hour with gusts up to 20 miles an hour. Chance of rain 70%. Tuesday, mostly sunny. A chance of thunderstorms in the morning. Highs in the upper 80s. Northwest winds 10 to 15 miles an hour with gusts up to 25 miles an hour. Chance of precipitation 50%. Tuesday night and Wednesday, mostly clear. Lows in the lower 60s. Highs in the upper 70s. Wednesday night and Thursday, mostly clear. Lows in the upper 50s. Highs around 80. Thursday night, mostly cloudy. Lows around 60. Friday, partly sunny. A chance of showers in the morning. Highs around 80. Chance of rain 30%. Friday night, partly cloudy until midnight, then clearing. Lows in the lower 60s. Saturday, sunny. Highs in the mid-80s. Again, the forecast for Galesburg and surrounding areas of central and northwest Illinois for the rest of today, sunny. Patchy smoke. Near steady temperature in the lower 80s. Northeast winds around 5 miles an hour. The time is currently 3:03 p.m. Central Daylight Time. 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Now for the official National Weather Service forecast for Galesburg and surrounding areas of central and northwest Illinois. Rest of today, sunny. Patchy smoke. Near steady temperature in the lower 80s. Northeast winds around 5 miles an hour. Tonight, mostly clear until midnight, then becoming partly cloudy. Patchy smoke. Lows in the mid-60s. East winds around 5 miles an hour. Monday, sunny. Patchy smoke. Highs around 90. South winds 5 to 10 miles an hour. Heat index values up to 101 in the afternoon. Monday night, partly cloudy until midnight, then mostly cloudy with showers likely with a chance of thunderstorms after midnight. Not as cool. Humid with lows in the mid-70s. Southwest winds 5 to 10 miles an hour with gusts up to 20 miles an hour. Chance of rain 70%. Tuesday, mostly sunny. A chance of thunderstorms in the morning. Highs in the upper 80s. Northwest winds 10 to 15 miles an hour with gusts up to 25 miles an hour. Chance of precipitation 50%. Tuesday night and Wednesday, mostly clear. Lows in the lower 60s. Highs in the upper 70s. Wednesday night and Thursday, mostly clear. Lows in the upper 50s. Highs around 80.

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Now for the official National Weather Service forecast for Galesburg and surrounding areas of central and northwest Illinois. Rest of today, sunny. Patchy smoke. Near steady temperature in the lower 80s. Northeast winds around 5 miles an hour. Tonight, mostly clear until midnight, then becoming partly cloudy. Patchy smoke. Lows in the mid-60s. East winds around 5 miles an hour. Monday, sunny. Patchy smoke. Highs around 90. South winds 5 to 10 miles an hour. Heat index values up to 101 in the afternoon. Monday night, partly cloudy until midnight, then mostly cloudy with showers likely with a chance of thunderstorms after midnight. Not as cool. Humid with lows in the mid-70s. Southwest winds 5 to 10 miles an hour with gusts up to 20 miles an hour. Chance of rain 70%. Tuesday, mostly sunny. A chance of thunderstorms in the morning. Highs in the upper 80s. Northwest winds 10 to 15 miles an hour with gusts up to 25 miles an hour. Chance of precipitation 50%. Tuesday night and Wednesday, mostly clear. Lows in the lower 60s. Highs in the upper 70s. Wednesday night and Thursday, mostly clear. Lows in the upper 50s. Highs around 80. Thursday night, mostly cloudy. Lows around 60. Friday, partly sunny. A chance of showers in the morning. Highs around 80. Chance of rain 30%. Friday night, partly cloudy until midnight, then clearing. Lows in the lower 60s. Saturday, sunny. Highs in the mid-80s. Again, the forecast for Galesburg and surrounding areas of central and northwest Illinois for the rest of today, sunny. Patchy smoke. Near steady temperature in the lower 80s. Northeast winds around 5 miles an hour. At 3 p.m. in Galesburg, skies were cloudy. The temperature was 83 degrees, the dew point was 66, and the relative humidity was 56%. The heat index was 85. The wind was northeast at 7 miles an hour. The pressure was 30.01 inches and steady. Elsewhere around the area, temperatures were in the lower to mid-80s. At Moline, smoke was reported. At Springfield, it was sunny. It was mostly sunny at Peoria, Burlington, and Quincy. At Macomb, it was partly sunny. And once again at 3 p.m. in Galesburg, under cloudy skies, the temperature was 83, and the heat index was 85. Looking elsewhere around the Midwest at 3 p.m., Chicago was mostly sunny, and 79. Indianapolis was mostly sunny, and 85. St. Louis had light rain, and 83. Kansas City was partly sunny, and 93. Des Moines was partly sunny, and 86. Milwaukee reported smoke, and 76. The time is currently 3:09 p.m. Central Daylight Time. 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Now for the official National Weather Service forecast for Galesburg and surrounding areas of central and northwest Illinois. Rest of today, sunny. Patchy smoke. Near steady temperature in the lower 80s. Northeast winds around 5 miles an hour. Tonight, mostly clear until midnight, then becoming partly cloudy. Patchy smoke. Lows in the mid-60s. East winds around 5 miles an hour. Monday, sunny. Patchy smoke. Highs around 90. South winds 5 to 10 miles an hour. Heat index values up to 101 in the afternoon. Monday night, partly cloudy until midnight, then mostly cloudy with showers likely with a chance of thunderstorms after midnight. Not as cool. Humid with lows in the mid-70s. Southwest winds 5 to 10 miles an hour with gusts up to 20 miles an hour. Chance of rain 70%. Tuesday, mostly sunny. A chance of thunderstorms in the morning. Highs in the upper 80s. Northwest winds 10 to 15 miles an hour with gusts up to 25 miles an hour. Chance of precipitation 50%. Tuesday night and Wednesday, mostly clear. Lows in

lower 60s. Highs in the upper 70s. Wednesday night and Thursday, mostly clear. Lows in the upper 50s. Highs around 80. Thursday night, mostly cloudy. Lows around 60. Friday, partly sunny. A chance of showers in the morning. Highs around 80. Chance of rain 30%. Friday night, partly cloudy until midnight, then clearing. Lows in the lower 60s. Saturday, sunny. Highs in the mid-80s. Again, the forecast for Galesburg and surrounding areas of central and northwest Illinois for the rest of today, sunny. Patchy smoke. Near steady temperature in the lower 80s. Northeast winds around 5 miles an hour. At 3 p.m. in Galesburg, skies were cloudy. The temperature was 83 degrees, the dew point was 66, and the relative humidity was 56%. The heat index was 85. The wind was northeast at 7 miles an hour. The pressure was 30.01 inches and steady. Elsewhere around the area, temperatures were in the lower to mid 80s. At Moline, smoke was reported. At Springfield, it was sunny. It was mostly sunny at Peoria, Burlington, and Quincy. At Macomb, it was partly sunny. And once again at 3 p.m. in Galesburg, under cloudy skies, the temperature was 83, and the heat index was 85. Looking elsewhere around the Midwest at 3 p.m., Chicago was mostly sunny, and 79. Indianapolis was mostly sunny, and 85. St. Louis had light rain, and 83. Kansas City was partly sunny, and 93. Des Moines was partly sunny, and 86. Milwaukee reported smoke, and 76. The time is currently 3:13 p.m. Central Daylight Time. 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Now for the official National Weather Service forecast for Galesburg and surrounding areas of central and northwest Illinois. Rest of today, sunny. Patchy smoke. Near steady temperature in the lower 80s. Northeast winds around 5 miles an hour. Tonight, mostly clear until midnight, then becoming partly cloudy. Patchy smoke. Lows in the mid-60s. East winds around 5 miles an hour. Monday, sunny. Patchy smoke. Highs around 90. South winds 5 to 10 miles an hour. Heat index values up to 101 in the afternoon. Monday night, partly cloudy until midnight, then mostly cloudy with showers likely with a chance of thunderstorms after midnight. Not as cool. Humid with lows in the mid-70s. Southwest winds 5 to 10 miles an hour with gusts up to 20 miles an hour. Chance of rain 70%. Tuesday, mostly sunny. A chance of thunderstorms in the morning. Highs in the upper 80s. Northwest winds 10 to 15 miles an hour with gusts up to 25 miles an hour. Chance of precipitation 50%. Tuesday night and Wednesday, mostly clear. Lows in the lower 60s. Highs in the upper 70s. Wednesday night and Thursday, mostly clear. Lows in the upper 50s. Highs around 80. Thursday night, mostly cloudy. Lows around 60. Friday, partly sunny. A chance of showers in the morning. Highs around 80. Chance of rain 30%. Friday night, partly cloudy until midnight, then clearing. Lows in the lower 60s. Saturday, sunny. Highs in the mid-80s. Again, the forecast for Galesburg and surrounding areas of central and northwest Illinois for the rest of today, sunny. Patchy smoke. Near steady temperature in the lower 80s. Northeast winds around 5 miles an hour. 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Programming originates from NOAA's National Weather Service office in Lincoln. KZZ66 serves the following counties: Henry, Knox, Mercer, and Warren. KZZ66 is part of the All Hazards Network of NOAA Weather Radio. Here is an air quality message. Air quality alert in effect until midnight Monday night. The Illinois Environmental Protection

An agency has issued an area-wide air pollution action day from Monday, July 20th for portions of Illinois. This is in addition to the ongoing area-wide air pollution action day in effect today, July 19th for the same areas. And the area-wide air pollution action day is declared when weather conditions are such that widespread ozone and or particulate levels are forecast to be at or above the unhealthy for sensitive groups USG category in all or nearly all Illinois AccI forecast sectors. Areas both inside and outside of the Action Day coverage area are likely to see smoke particulates to a varying degree and duration today and Monday, with smoke likely decreasing from southwest to northeast through the day Monday. Those with air quality concerns or anyone in Illinois with outdoor plans are encouraged to check current no-cast readings or sign up for NVIDIA flash alerts on AirNO.gov. Before going outside, checking the no-cast AccI will help identify periods of both clear and cleaner air quality regardless of the level of the daily 24-hour AccI forecast. 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The general public is less likely to be affected. Sensitive groups make outdoor activities shorter and less intense. It's not okay to be active outdoors, but take more breaks. Watch for symptoms such as coughing or shortness of breath. 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People with heart disease, symptoms such as palpitations, shortness of breath, or unusual fatigue may indicate a serious problem. If you have any of these, contact your healthcare provider. 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Consider rescheduling or moving activities indoors. Everyone else, reduce long or intense activities. 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Media contact, Illinois EPA. At 3 p.m. in Galesburg, skies were cloudy. The temperature was 83 degrees, the dew point was 66, and the relative humidity was 56%. The heat index was 85. The wind was northeast at 7 miles an hour. The pressure was 30.01 inches and steady. Elsewhere around the area, temperatures were in the lower to mid-80s. At Moline, smoke was reported. At Springfield, it was sunny. It was mostly sunny at Peoria, Burlington, and Quincy. At Macomb, it was partly sunny. And once again at 3 p.m. in Galesburg, under cloudy skies, the temperature was 83, and the heat index was 85. Looking elsewhere around the Midwest at 3 p.m., Chicago was mostly sunny, and 79. Indianapolis was mostly sunny, and 85. St. Louis had light rain, and 83. Kansas City was partly sunny, and 93. Des Moines was partly sunny, and 86. Milwaukee reported smoke, and 76. The time is currently 3:19 p.m. Central Daylight Time. 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Now for the official National Weather Service forecast for Galesburg and surrounding areas of central and northwest Illinois. West of today, sunny. Patchy smoke. Near steady temperature in the lower 80s. Northeast winds around 5 miles an hour. Tonight, mostly clear until midnight, then becoming partly cloudy. Patchy smoke. Lows in the mid-60s. East winds around 5 miles an hour. Monday, sunny. Patchy smoke. Highs around 90. South winds 5 to 10 miles an hour. Heat index values up to 101 in the afternoon. Monday night, partly cloudy until midnight, then mostly cloudy with showers likely with a chance of thunderstorms after midnight. Not as cool. Humid with lows in the mid-70s. Southwest winds 5 to 10 miles an hour with gusts up to 20 miles an hour. Chance of rain 70%. Tuesday, mostly sunny. A chance of thunderstorms in the morning. Highs in the upper 80s. Northwest winds 10 to 15 miles an hour with gusts up to 25 miles an hour. Chance of precipitation 50%. Tuesday night and Wednesday, mostly clear. Lows in the lower 60s. Highs in the upper 70s. Wednesday night and Thursday, mostly clear. Lows in the upper 50s. Highs around 80. Thursday night, mostly cloudy. Lows around 60. Friday, partly sunny.

chance of showers in the morning. Highs around 80. Chance of rain 30%. Friday night, partly cloudy until midnight, then clearing. Lows in the lower 60s. Saturday, sunny. Highs in the mid-80s. Again, the forecast for Galesburg and surrounding areas of central and northwest Illinois for the rest of today, sunny. Patchy smoke. Near steady temperature in the lower 80s. Northeast winds around 5 miles an hour. At 3 p.m. in Galesburg, skies were cloudy. The temperature was 83 degrees, the dew point was 66, and the relative humidity was 56%. The heat index was 85. The wind was northeast at 7 miles an hour. The pressure was 30.01 inches and steady. Elsewhere around the area, temperatures were in the lower to mid 80s. At Moline, smoke was reported. At Springfield, it was sunny. It was mostly sunny at Peoria, Burlington, and Quincy. At Macomb, it was partly sunny. And once again at 3 p.m. in Galesburg, under cloudy skies, the temperature was 83, and the heat index was 85. Looking elsewhere around the Midwest at 3 p.m., Chicago was mostly sunny, and 79. Indianapolis was mostly sunny, and 85. St. Louis had light rain, and 83. Kansas City was partly sunny, and 93. Des Moines was partly sunny, and 86. Milwaukee reported smoke, and 76. The time is currently 3:22 p.m. Central Daylight Time. 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Now for the official National Weather Service forecast for Galesburg and surrounding areas of central and northwest Illinois. West of today, sunny. Patchy smoke. Near steady temperature in the lower 80s. Northeast winds around 5 miles an hour. Tonight, mostly clear until midnight, then becoming partly cloudy. Patchy smoke. Lows in the mid-60s. East winds around 5 miles an hour. Monday, sunny. Patchy smoke. Highs around 90. South winds 5 to 10 miles an hour. Heat index values up to 101 in the afternoon. Monday night, partly cloudy until midnight, then mostly cloudy with showers likely with a chance of thunderstorms after midnight. Not as cool. Humid with lows in the mid-70s. Southwest winds 5 to 10 miles an hour with gusts up to 20 miles an hour. Chance of rain 70%. Tuesday, mostly sunny. A chance of thunderstorms in the morning. Highs in the upper 80s. Northwest winds 10 to 15 miles an hour with gusts up to 25 miles an hour. Chance of precipitation 50%. Tuesday night and Wednesday, mostly clear. Lows in the lower 60s. Highs in the upper 70s. Wednesday night and Thursday, mostly clear. Lows in the upper 50s. Highs around 80. Thursday night, mostly cloudy. Lows around 60. Friday, partly sunny. A chance of showers in the morning. Highs around 80. Chance of rain 30%. Friday night, partly cloudy until midnight, then clearing. Lows in the lower 60s. Saturday, sunny. Highs in the mid-80s. Again, the forecast for Galesburg and surrounding areas of central and northwest Illinois for the rest of today, sunny. Patchy smoke. Near steady temperature in the lower 80s. Northeast winds around 5 miles an hour. At 3 p.m. in Galesburg, skies were cloudy. The temperature was 83 degrees, the dew point was 66, and the relative humidity was 56%. The heat index was 85. The wind was northeast at 7 miles an hour. The pressure was 30.01 inches and steady. Elsewhere around the area, temperatures were in the lower to mid-80s. At Moline, smoke was reported. At Springfield, it was sunny. It was mostly sunny at Peoria, Burlington, and Quincy. At Macomb, it was partly sunny. And once again at 3 p.m. in Galesburg, under cloudy skies, the temperature was 83, and the heat index was 85. Looking elsewhere around the Midwest at 3 p.m., Chicago was mostly sunny, and 79. Indianapolis was mostly sunny, and 85.

St. Louis had light rain and 83. Kansas City was partly sunny and 93. Des Moines was partly sunny and 86. Milwaukee reported smoke and 76. The time is currently 3:26 p.m. Central Daylight Time. 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Now for the official National Weather Service forecast for Galesburg and surrounding areas of central and northwest Illinois. West of today, sunny. Patchy smoke. Near steady temperature in the lower 80s. Northeast winds around 5 miles an hour. Tonight, mostly clear until midnight, then becoming partly cloudy. Patchy smoke. Lows in the mid-60s. East winds around 5 miles an hour. Monday, sunny. Patchy smoke. Highs around 90. South winds 5 to 10 miles an hour. Heat index values up to 101 in the afternoon. Monday night, partly cloudy until midnight, then mostly cloudy with showers likely with a chance of thunderstorms after midnight. Not as cool. Humid with lows in the mid-70s. Southwest winds 5 to 10 miles an hour with gusts up to 20 miles an hour. Chance of rain 70%. Tuesday, mostly sunny. A chance of thunderstorms in the morning. Highs in the upper 80s. Northwest winds 10 to 15 miles an hour with gusts up to 25 miles an hour. Chance of precipitation 50%. Tuesday night and Wednesday, mostly clear. Lows in the lower 60s. Highs in the upper 70s. Wednesday night and Thursday, mostly clear. Lows in the upper 50s. Highs around 80. Thursday night, mostly cloudy. Lows around 60. Friday, partly sunny. A chance of showers in the morning. Highs around 80. Chance of rain 30%. Friday night, partly cloudy until midnight, then clearing. Lows in the lower 60s. Saturday, sunny. Highs in the mid-80s. Again, the forecast for Galesburg and surrounding areas of central and northwest Illinois for the rest of today, sunny. Patchy smoke. Near steady temperature in the lower 80s. Northeast winds around 5 miles an hour. At 3 p.m. in Galesburg, skies were cloudy. The temperature was 83 degrees, the dew point was 66, and the relative humidity was 56%. The heat index was 85. The wind was northeast at 7 miles an hour. The pressure was 30.01 inches and steady. Elsewhere around the area, temperatures were in the lower to mid-80s. At Moline, smoke was reported. At Springfield, it was sunny. It was mostly sunny at Peoria, Burlington, and Quincy. At Macomb, it was partly sunny. And once again at 3 p.m. in Galesburg, under cloudy skies, the temperature was 83 and the heat index was 85. Here is an air quality message. Air quality alert in effect until midnight Monday night. The Illinois Environmental Protection Agency has issued an area-wide air pollution action day from Monday, July 20th for portions of Illinois. This is in addition to the ongoing area-wide air pollution action day in effect today, July 19th for the same areas. An area-wide air pollution action day is declared when weather conditions are such that widespread ozone and or particulate levels are forecast to be at or above the unhealthy for sensitive groups USG category in all or nearly all Illinois AccI forecast sectors. Areas both inside and outside of the action day coverage area are likely to see smoke particulates to a varying degree and duration today and Monday, with smoke likely decreasing from southwest to northeast through the day Monday. Those with air quality concerns or anyone in Illinois with outdoor plans are encouraged to check current NOCAST readings or sign up for NVIR flash alerts on ano.gov. Before going outside, checking the NOCAST AccI will help identify periods of both poor and cleaner air quality regardless of the level of the daily 24-hour AccI forecast. AccI category guidance unhealthy for sensitive groups USG. 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The general public is less likely to be affected. Sensitive groups make outdoor activities shorter and less intense. It's not okay to be active outdoors, but take more breaks. Watch for symptoms such as coughing or shortness of breath. People with asthma, follow your asthma action plan and keep quick relief medicine handy.

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If you have any of these, contact your health care provider. Unhealthy, sensitive groups, avoid long or intense outdoor activities. Consider rescheduling or moving activities indoors. Everyone else, reduce long or intense activities. 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Looking elsewhere around the Midwest at 3 p.m., Chicago was mostly sunny, and 79. Indianapolis was mostly sunny, and 85. St. Louis had light rain, and 83. Kansas City was partly sunny, and 93. Des Moines was partly sunny, and 86. Milwaukee reported smoke, and 76. The time is currently 3:31 p.m. Central Daylight Time. 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Now for the official National Weather Service forecast for Galesburg and surrounding areas of central and northwest Illinois. West of today, sunny. Patchy smoke. Near steady temperature in the lower 80s. Northeast winds surround 5 miles an hour. Tonight, mostly clear until midnight, then becoming partly cloudy. Patchy smoke. Lows in the mid-60s. East winds surround 5 miles an hour. Monday, sunny. Patchy smoke. Highs around 90. South winds 5 to 10 miles an hour. Heat index values up to 101 in the afternoon. Monday night, partly cloudy until midnight, then mostly cloudy with showers likely with a chance of thunderstorms after midnight. Not as cool. Humid with lows in the mid-70s. Southwest winds 5 to 10 miles an hour with gusts up to 20 miles an hour. Chance of rain 70%. Tuesday, mostly sunny. Southwest winds 5 to 10 miles an hour with gusts up to 20 miles an hour. Chance of rain 70%. Tuesday, mostly sunny. A chance of thunderstorms in the morning. Highs in the upper 80s. Northwest winds 10 to 15 miles an hour with gusts up to 25 miles an hour. Chance of precipitation 50%. Tuesday night and Wednesday, mostly clear. Lows in the lower 60s. Highs in the upper 70s. Wednesday night and Thursday, mostly clear. Lows in the upper 50s. Highs around 80. Thursday night, mostly cloudy. Lows around 60. Friday, partly sunny. A chance of showers in the morning. Highs around 80. Chance of rain 30%. Friday night, partly cloudy until midnight, then clearing. Lows in the lower 60s. Saturday, sunny. Highs in the mid-80s. Again, the forecast for Galesburg and surrounding areas of central and northwest Illinois for the rest of today, sunny. Patchy smoke. Near steady temperature in the lower 80s. Northeast winds surround 5 miles an hour. At 3 p.m. in Galesburg, skies were cloudy. The temperature was 83 degrees, the dew point was 66, and the relative humidity was 56%. The heat index was 85. The wind was northeast at 7 miles an hour. The pressure was 30.01 inches and steady. Elsewhere around the area, temperatures were in the lower to mid-80s. At Moline, smoke was reported. At Springfield, it was sunny. It was mostly sunny at Peoria, Burlington, and Quincy. At Macomb, it was partly sunny. And once again at 3 p.m. in Galesburg, under cloudy skies, the temperature was 83, and the heat index was 85. Looking elsewhere around the Midwest at 3 p.m., Chicago was mostly sunny, and 79. Indianapolis was mostly sunny, and 85. St. Louis had light rain, and 83. Kansas City was partly sunny, and 93. Des Moines was partly sunny, and 86. Milwaukee reported smoke, and 76. The time is currently 3:35 p.m. Central Daylight Time. 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Now for the official National Weather Service forecast for Galesburg and surrounding areas of central and northwest Illinois. West of today,

sunny. Patchy smoke. Near steady temperature in the lower 80s. Northeast winds around 5 miles an hour. Tonight, mostly clear until midnight, then becoming partly cloudy. Patchy smoke. Lows in the mid-60s. East winds around 5 miles an hour. Monday, sunny. Patchy smoke. Highs around 90. South winds 5 to 10 miles an hour. Heat index values up to 101 in the afternoon. Monday night, partly cloudy until midnight, then mostly cloudy with showers likely with a chance of thunderstorms after midnight. Not as cool. Humid with lows in the mid-70s. Southwest winds 5 to 10 miles an hour with gusts up to 20 miles an hour. Chance of rain 70%. Tuesday, mostly sunny. A chance of thunderstorms in the morning. Highs in the upper 80s. Northwest winds 10 to 15 miles an hour with gusts up to 25 miles an hour. Chance of precipitation 50%. Tuesday night and Wednesday, mostly clear. Lows in the lower 60s. Highs in the upper 70s. Wednesday night and Thursday, mostly clear. Lows in the upper 50s. Highs around 80. Thursday night, mostly cloudy. Lows around 60. Friday, partly sunny. A chance of showers in the morning. Highs around 80. Chance of rain 30%. Friday night, partly cloudy until midnight, then clearing. Lows in the lower 60s. Saturday, sunny. Highs in the mid-80s. Again, the forecast for Galesburg and surrounding areas of central and northwest Illinois for the rest of today, sunny. Patchy smoke. Near steady temperature in the lower 80s. Northeast winds around 5 miles an hour. At 3 p.m. in Galesburg, skies were cloudy. The temperature was 83 degrees, the dew point was 66, and the relative humidity was 56%. The heat index was 85. The wind was northeast at 7 miles an hour. The pressure was 30.01 inches and steady. Elsewhere around the area, temperatures were in the lower to mid-80s. At Moline, smoke was reported. At Springfield, it was sunny. It was mostly sunny at Peoria, Burlington, and Quincy. At Macomb, it was partly sunny. And once again at 3 p.m. in Galesburg, under cloudy skies, the temperature was 83, and the heat index was 85. Looking elsewhere around the Midwest at 3 p.m., Chicago was mostly sunny, and 79. Indianapolis was mostly sunny, and 85. St. Louis had light rain, and 83. Kansas City was partly sunny, and 93. Des Moines was partly sunny, and 86. Milwaukee reported smoke, and 76. The time is currently 3:39 p.m. Central Daylight Time. 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Now for the official National Weather Service forecast for Galesburg and surrounding areas of central and northwest Illinois. Tonight, mostly clear until midnight, then becoming partly cloudy. Patchy smoke. Lows in the mid-60s. East winds around 5 miles an hour. Monday, sunny. Patchy smoke. Highs around 90. South winds 5 to 10 miles an hour. Heat index values up to 101 in the afternoon. Monday night, partly cloudy until midnight, then mostly cloudy with showers likely with a chance of thunderstorms after midnight. Not as cool. Humid with lows in the mid-70s. Southwest winds 5 to 10 miles an hour with gusts up to 20 miles an hour. Chance of rain 70%. Tuesday, mostly sunny. A chance of thunderstorms in the morning. Highs in the upper 80s. Northwest winds 10 to 15 miles an hour with gusts up to 25 miles an hour. Chance of precipitation 50%. Tuesday night, mostly clear. Cooler with lows in the lower 60s. North winds 10 to 15 miles an hour with gusts up to 25 miles an hour. Wednesday through Thursday, mostly clear. Highs around 80. Lows in the upper 50s. Thursday night, mostly cloudy. Lows around 60. Friday, partly sunny. A chance of showers in the morning. Highs around 80.

chance of rain 30%. Friday night, partly cloudy until midnight, then clearing. Lows in the lower 60s. Saturday through Sunday, mostly clear. Highs in the upper 80s. Lows in the mid-60s. Again, the forecast for Galesburg and surrounding areas of central and northwest Illinois for tonight. Mostly clear until midnight, then becoming partly cloudy. Patchy smoke. Lows in the mid-60s. East winds around 5 miles an hour. At 3 p.m. in Galesburg, skies were cloudy. The temperature was 83 degrees, the dew point was 66, and the relative humidity was 56%. The heat index was 85. The wind was northeast at 7 miles an hour. The pressure was 30.01 inches and steady. Elsewhere around the area, temperatures were in the lower to mid-80s. At Moline, smoke was reported. At Springfield, it was sunny. It was mostly sunny at Peoria, Burlington, and Quincy. At Macomb, it was partly sunny. And once again at 3 p.m. in Galesburg, under cloudy skies, the temperature was 83 and the heat index was 85. Looking elsewhere around the Midwest at 3 p.m., Chicago was mostly sunny and 79. Indianapolis was mostly sunny and 85. St. Louis had light rain and 83. Kansas City was partly sunny and 93. Des Moines was partly sunny and 86. Milwaukee reported smoke and 76. The time is currently 3:42 p.m. Central Daylight Time. 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Now for the official National Weather Service forecast for Galesburg and surrounding areas of central and northwest Illinois. Tonight, mostly clear until midnight, then becoming partly cloudy. Patchy smoke. Lows in the mid-60s. East winds around 5 miles an hour. Monday, sunny. Patchy smoke. Highs around 90. South winds 5 to 10 miles an hour. Heat index values up to 101 in the afternoon. Monday night, partly cloudy until midnight, then mostly cloudy with showers likely with a chance of thunderstorms after midnight. Not as cool. Humid with lows in the mid-70s. Southwest winds 5 to 10 miles an hour with gusts up to 20 miles an hour. Chance of rain 70%. Tuesday, mostly sunny. A chance of thunderstorms in the morning. Highs in the upper 80s. Northwest winds 10 to 15 miles an hour with gusts up to 25 miles an hour. Chance of precipitation 50%. Tuesday night, mostly clear. Cooler with lows in the lower 60s. North winds 10 to 15 miles an hour with gusts up to 25 miles an hour. Wednesday through Thursday, mostly clear. Highs around 80. Lows in the upper 50s. Thursday night, mostly cloudy. Lows around 60. Friday, partly sunny. A chance of showers in the morning. Highs around 80. Chance of rain 30%. Friday night, partly cloudy until midnight, then clearing. Lows in the lower 60s. Saturday through Sunday, mostly clear. Highs in the upper 80s. Lows in the mid-60s. Again, the forecast for Galesburg and surrounding areas of central and northwest Illinois for tonight. Mostly clear until midnight, then becoming partly cloudy. Patchy smoke. Lows in the mid-60s. East winds around 5 miles an hour. Here is an air quality message. Air quality alert in effect until midnight Monday night. The Illinois Environmental Protection Agency has issued in the Rewide Air Pollution Action Day from Monday, July 20th for portions of Illinois. This is in addition to the ongoing Rewide Air Pollution Action Day in effect today, July 19th for the same areas. And the Rewide Air Pollution Action Day is declared when weather conditions are such that widespread ozone and or particulate levels are forecast to be at or above the unhealthy for sensitive groups USG category in all or nearly all Illinois AccI forecast sectors. Areas both inside and outside of the Action Day coverage area are likely to see smoke particulates to a varying degree and duration today and Monday, with smoke likely decreasing from southwest to northeast through the day Monday. Those with air quality concerns or anyone in Illinois with outdoor plans are encouraged to check current NOCAST readings or sign up for NDIR flash

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0: 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The general public is less likely to be affected. Sensitive groups make outdoor activities shorter and less intense. 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If you have any of these, contact your healthcare provider. 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Consider rescheduling or moving activities indoors. Everyone else, reduce long or intense activities. Take more breaks during outdoor activities. Media contact, Illinois EPA. At 3 p.m. in Galesburg, skies were cloudy. The temperature was 83 degrees, the dew point was 66, and the relative humidity was 56%. The heat index was 85. The wind was northeast at 7 miles an hour. The pressure was 30.01 inches and steady. Elsewhere around the area, temperatures were in the lower to mid-80s. At Moline, smoke was reported. At Springfield, it was sunny. It was mostly sunny at Peoria, Burlington, and Quincy. At Macomb, it was partly sunny. And once again at 3 p.m. in Galesburg, under cloudy skies, the temperature was 83, and the heat index was 85. Looking elsewhere around the Midwest at 3 p.m., Chicago was mostly sunny, and 79. Indianapolis was mostly sunny, and 85. St. Louis had light rain, and 83. Kansas City was partly sunny, and 93. Des Moines was partly sunny, and 86. Milwaukee reported smoke, and 76. The time is currently 3:48 p.m. Central Daylight Time. 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Now for the official National Weather Service forecast for Galesburg and surrounding areas of central and northwest Illinois. Tonight, mostly clear until midnight, then becoming partly cloudy. Patchy smoke. Lows in the mid-60s. East winds around 5 miles an hour. Monday, sunny. Patchy smoke. Highs around 90. South winds 5 to 10 miles an hour. Heat index values up to 101 in the afternoon. Monday night, partly cloudy until midnight, then mostly cloudy with showers likely with a chance of thunderstorms after midnight. Not as cool. Humid with lows in the mid-70s. Southwest winds 5 to 10 miles an hour with gusts up to 20 miles an hour. Chance of rain 70%. Tuesday, mostly sunny. A chance of thunderstorms in the morning. Highs in the upper 80s. Northwest winds 10 to 15 miles an hour with gusts up to 25 miles an hour. Chance of precipitation 50%. Tuesday night, mostly clear. Cooler with lows in the lower 60s. North winds 10 to 15 miles an hour with gusts up to 25 miles an hour. Wednesday through Thursday, mostly clear. Highs around 80. Lows in the upper 50s. Thursday night, mostly cloudy. Lows around 60. Friday, partly sunny. A chance of showers in the morning. Highs around 80. Chance of rain 30%. Friday night, partly cloudy until midnight, then clearing. Lows in the lower 60s. Saturday through Sunday, mostly clear. Highs in the upper 80s. Lows in the mid-60s. Again, the forecast for Galesburg and surrounding areas of central and northwest Illinois for tonight, mostly clear until midnight, then becoming partly cloudy. Patchy smoke. Lows in the mid-60s. East winds around 5 miles an hour. At 3 p.m. in Galesburg, skies were cloudy. The temperature was 83 degrees, the dew point was 66, and the relative humidity was 56%. The heat index was 85. The wind was northeast at 7 miles an hour. The pressure was 30.

areas of central and northwest Illinois for tonight. Mostly clear until midnight, then becoming partly cloudy. Patchy smoke. Lows in the mid-60s. East winds around 5 miles an hour. Here is an air quality message. Air quality alert in effect until midnight Monday night. The Illinois Environmental Protection Agency has issued in the REWIDE Air Pollution Action Day from Monday, July 20th for portions of Illinois. This is in addition to the ongoing REWIDE Air Pollution Action Day in effect today, July 19th for the same areas. And the REWIDE Air Pollution Action Day is declared when weather conditions are such that widespread ozone and or particulate levels are forecast to be at or above the unhealthy for sensitive groups USG category in all or nearly all Illinois AccI forecast sectors. Areas both inside and outside of the Action Day coverage area are likely to see smoke particulates to a varying degree and duration today and Monday, with smoke likely decreasing from southwest to northeast through the day Monday. Those with air quality concerns or anyone in Illinois with outdoor plans are encouraged to check current NOCAST readings or sign up for NVIR flash alerts on airno.gov. Before going outside, checking the NOCAST AccI will help identify periods of both clear and cleaner air quality regardless of the level of the daily 24-hour AccI forecast. 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The general public is less likely to be affected. Sensitive groups make outdoor activities shorter and less intense. It's not okay to be active outdoors, but take more breaks. Watch for symptoms such as coughing or shortness of breath. 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People with heart disease, symptoms such as palpitations, shortness of breath, or unusual fatigue may indicate a serious problem. If you have any of these, contact your health care provider. 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Consider rescheduling or moving activities indoors. Everyone else, reduce long or intense activities. Take more breaks during outdoor activities. 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The time is currently 4:03 p.m. Central Daylight Time. 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Now for the official National Weather Service forecast for Galesburg and surrounding areas of central and northwest Illinois. Tonight, mostly clear until midnight, then becoming partly cloudy. Patchy smoke. Lows in the mid-60s. East winds around 5 miles an hour. Monday, sunny. Patchy smoke. Highs around 90. South winds 5 to 10 miles an hour. Heat index values up to 101 in the afternoon. Monday night, partly cloudy until midnight, then mostly cloudy with showers likely with a chance of thunderstorms after midnight. Not as cool. Humid with lows in the mid-70s. Southwest winds 5 to 10 miles an hour with gusts up to 20 miles an hour. Chance of rain 70%. Tuesday, mostly sunny. A chance of thunderstorms in the morning. Highs in the upper 80s. Northwest winds 10 to 15 miles an hour with gusts up to 25 miles an hour. Chance of precipitation 50%. Tuesday night, mostly clear. Cooler with lows in the lower 60s. North winds 10 to 15 miles an hour with gusts up to 25 miles an hour. Wednesday through Thursday, mostly clear. Highs around 80. Lows in the upper 50s. Thursday night, mostly cloudy. Lows around 60. Friday, partly sunny. A chance of showers in the morning. Highs around 80. Chance of rain 30%. Friday night, partly cloudy until midnight, then clearing. Lows in the lower 60s. Saturday through Sunday, mostly clear. Highs in the upper 80s. Lows in the mid-60s. Again, the forecast for Galesburg and surrounding areas of central and northwest Illinois for tonight. Mostly clear until midnight, then becoming partly cloudy. Patchy smoke. Lows in the mid-60s. East winds around 5 miles an hour. And now a discussion of hazardous weather conditions for the following county, Knox, Illinois. This hazardous weather outlook is for central Illinois, east central Illinois, southeast Illinois, and west central Illinois. For tonight, smoke from Canadian wildfires has spread across central

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You are listening to NOAA Weather Radio All Hazards, station KZZ 66 in Galesburg. Now for the official National Weather Service forecast for Galesburg and surrounding areas of central and northwest Illinois. Tonight, mostly clear until midnight, then becoming partly cloudy. Patchy smoke. Lows in the mid-60s. East winds around 5 miles an hour. Monday, sunny. Patchy smoke. Highs around 90. South winds 5 to 10 miles an hour. Heat index values up to 101 in the afternoon. Monday night, partly cloudy until midnight, then mostly cloudy with showers likely with a chance of thunderstorms after midnight. Not as cool. Humid with lows in the mid-70s. Southwest winds 5 to 10 miles an hour with gusts up to 20 miles an hour. Chance of rain 70%. Tuesday, mostly sunny. A chance of thunderstorms in the morning. Highs in the upper 80s. Northwest winds 10 to 15 miles an hour with gusts up to 25 miles an hour. Chance of precipitation 50%. Tuesday night, mostly clear. Cooler with lows in the lower 60s. North winds 10 to 15 miles an hour with gusts up to 25 miles an hour. Wednesday through Thursday, mostly clear. Highs around 80. Lows in the upper 50s. Thursday night, mostly cloudy. Lows around 60. Friday, partly sunny. A chance of showers in the morning. Highs around 80. Chance of rain 30%. Friday night, partly cloudy until midnight, then clearing. Lows in the lower 60s. Saturday through Sunday, mostly clear. Highs in the upper 80s. Lows in the mid-60s. Again, the forecast for Galesburg and surrounding areas of central and northwest Illinois for tonight, mostly clear until midnight, then becoming partly cloudy. Patchy smoke. Lows in the mid-60s. East winds around 5 miles an hour. At 4 p.m. in Galesburg, skies were mostly sunny. The temperature was 85 degrees, the dew point was 67, and the relative humidity was 54%. The heat index was 87. The wind was east at 3 miles an hour. The pressure was 29.99 inches and falling. Elsewhere around the area, temperatures were in the mid to upper 80s. At Moline, smoke was reported. It was mostly sunny at Peoria, Quincy, Macomb, and Springfield. At Burlington, it was partly sunny. And once again at 4 p.m. in Galesburg, under mostly sunny skies, the temperature was 85, and the heat index was 87. Looking elsewhere around the Midwest at 4 p.m., Chicago was mostly sunny, and 79. Indianapolis was mostly sunny, and 83. St. Louis was partly sunny, and 87. Kansas City was partly sunny, and 94. Des Moines was partly sunny, and 86. Milwaukee reported smoke, and 76. And now a discussion of hazardous weather conditions for the following county, Knox, Illinois. This hazardous weather outlook is for Central Illinois, East Central Illinois, Southeast Illinois, and West Central Illinois. For tonight, smoke from Canadian wildfires has spread across Central and Southeast Illinois today, causing air quality that is unhealthy for sensitive groups, and an air quality alert is in effect. For Monday through Saturday, thunderstorms are possible Monday evening ahead of a cold front. Strong to severe storms may occur north of Interstate 72, with damaging winds and small hail the main threats. Strong to severe storms are possible again Tuesday afternoon in southeastern Illinois. The main severe threats with these storms will be damaging winds, hail around 1 inch, and a brief tornado or two. Afternoon heat index values near 100 are possible again Monday and Tuesday. Spotter information statement, spotter activation is not anticipated tonight. The time is currently 4:11 p.m. Central Daylight Time. 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Now for the official National Weather Service forecast for Galesburg and surrounding areas of central and northwest Illinois. Tonight, mostly clear until midnight, then becoming partly cloudy. Patchy smoke. Lows in the mid-60s. East winds around 5 miles an hour.

Monday, sunny. Patchy smoke. Highs around 90. South winds 5 to 10 miles an hour. Heat index values up to 101 in the afternoon. Monday night, partly cloudy until midnight, then mostly cloudy with showers likely with a chance of thunderstorms after midnight. Not as cool. Humid with lows in the mid-70s. Southwest winds 5 to 10 miles an hour with gusts up to 20 miles an hour. Chance of rain 70%. Tuesday, mostly sunny. A chance of thunderstorms in the morning. Highs in the upper 80s. Northwest winds 10 to 15 miles an hour with gusts up to 25 miles an hour. Chance of precipitation 50%. Tuesday night, mostly clear. Cooler with lows in the lower 60s. North winds 10 to 15 miles an hour with gusts up to 25 miles an hour. Wednesday through Thursday, mostly clear. Highs around 80. Lows in the upper 50s. Thursday night, mostly cloudy. Lows around 60. Friday, partly sunny. A chance of showers in the morning. Highs around 80. Chance of rain 30%. Friday night, partly cloudy until midnight, then clearing. Lows in the lower 60s. Saturday through Sunday, mostly clear. Highs in the upper 80s. Lows in the mid-60s. Again, the forecast for Galesburg and surrounding areas of central and northwest Illinois for tonight, mostly clear until midnight, then becoming partly cloudy. Patchy smoke. Lows in the mid-60s. East winds around 5 miles an hour. At 4 p.m. in Galesburg, skies were mostly sunny. The temperature was 85 degrees, the dew point was 67, and the relative humidity was 54%. The heat index was 87. The wind was east at 3 miles an hour. The pressure was 29.99 inches and falling. Elsewhere around the area, temperatures were in the mid to upper 80s. At Moline, smoke was reported. It was mostly sunny at Peoria, Quincy, Macomb, and Springfield. At Burlington, it was partly sunny. And once again at 4 p.m. in Galesburg, under mostly sunny skies, the temperature was 85, and the heat index was 87. 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Programming originates from NOAA's National Weather Service office in Lincoln. KZZ66 serves the following counties: Henry, Knox, Mercer, and Warren. KZZ66 is part of the All Hazards Network of NOAA Weather Radio. Here is an air quality message. Air quality alert in effect until midnight Monday night. The Illinois Environmental Protection Agency has issued in the REWIDE Air Pollution Action Day from Monday, July 20th for portions of Illinois. This is in addition to the ongoing REWIDE Air Pollution Action Day in effect today, July 19th for the same areas. And the REWIDE Air Pollution Action Day is declared when weather conditions are such that widespread ozone and or particulate levels are forecast to be at or above the unhealthy for sensitive groups USG category in all or nearly all Illinois AccI forecast sectors. Areas both inside and outside of the Action Day coverage area are likely to see smoke particulates to a varying degree and duration today and Monday, with smoke likely decreasing from southwest to northeast through the day Monday. Those with air quality concerns or anyone in Illinois with outdoor plans are encouraged to check current NOCAST readings or sign up for NVIDIA flash alerts on airno.gov. Before going outside, checking the NOCAST AccI will help identify periods of both clear and cleaner air quality regardless of the level of the daily 24-hour AccI forecast. 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The general public is less likely to be affected. Sensitive groups make outdoor activities shorter and less intense. It's not okay to be active outdoors, but take more breaks. Watch for symptoms such as coughing or shortness of breath. People with asthma, follow your asthma action plan and keep quick relief medicine handy. People with heart disease, symptoms such as palpitations, shortness of breath, or unusual fatigue may indicate a serious problem. If you have any of these, contact your health care provider. 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

helps reduce long or intense activities. 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Media contact, Illinois EPA. And now a discussion of hazardous weather conditions for the following county, Knox, Illinois. This hazardous weather outlook is for Central Illinois, East Central Illinois, Southeast Illinois, and West Central Illinois. For tonight, smoke from Canadian wildfires has spread across Central and Southeast Illinois today, causing air quality that is unhealthy for sensitive groups, and an air quality alert is in effect. For Monday through Saturday, thunderstorms are possible Monday evening ahead of a cold front. Strong to severe storms may occur north of Interstate 72, with damaging winds and small hail the main threats. Strong to severe storms are possible again Tuesday afternoon in southeastern Illinois. The main severe threats with these storms will be damaging winds, hail around 1 inch, and a brief tornado or two. Afternoon heat index values near 100 are possible again Monday and Tuesday. Spotter information statement, spotter activation is not anticipated tonight. The time is currently 4:17 p.m. Central Daylight Time. 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Now for the official National Weather Service forecast for Galesburg and surrounding areas of central and northwest Illinois. Tonight, mostly clear until midnight, then becoming partly cloudy. Patchy smoke. Lows in the mid-60s. East winds around 5 miles an hour. Monday, sunny. Patchy smoke. Highs around 90. South winds 5 to 10 miles an hour. Heat index values up to 101 in the afternoon. Monday night, partly cloudy until midnight, then mostly cloudy with showers likely with a chance of thunderstorms after midnight. Not as cool. Humid with lows in the mid-70s. Southwest winds 5 to 10 miles an hour with gusts up to 20 miles an hour. Chance of rain 70%. Tuesday, mostly sunny. A chance of thunderstorms in the morning. Highs in the upper 80s. Northwest winds 10 to 15 miles an hour with gusts up to 25 miles an hour. Chance of precipitation 50%. Tuesday night, mostly clear. Cooler with lows in the lower 60s. North winds 10 to 15 miles an hour with gusts up to 25 miles an hour. Wednesday through Thursday, mostly clear. Highs around 80. Lows in the upper 50s. Thursday night, mostly cloudy. Lows around 60. Friday, partly sunny. A chance of showers in the morning. Highs around 80. Chance of rain 30%. Friday night, partly cloudy until midnight, then clearing. Lows in the lower 60s. Saturday through Sunday, mostly clear. Highs in the upper 80s. Lows in the mid-60s. Again, the forecast for Galesburg and surrounding areas of central and northwest Illinois for tonight, mostly clear until midnight, then becoming partly cloudy. Patchy smoke. Lows in the mid-60s. East winds around 5 miles an hour. At 4 p.m. in Galesburg, skies were mostly sunny. The temperature was 85 degrees, the dew point was 67, and the relative humidity was 54%. The heat index was 87. The wind was east at 3 miles an hour. The pressure was 29.99 inches and falling. Elsewhere around the area, temperatures were in the mid to upper 80s. At Moline, smoke was reported. It was mostly sunny at Peoria, Quincy, Macomb, and Springfield. At Burlington, it was partly sunny. And once again at 4 p.m. in Galesburg, under mostly sunny skies, the temperature was 85, and the heat index was 87. Looking elsewhere around the Midwest at 4 p.m., Chicago was mostly sunny, and 79. Indianapolis was mostly sunny, and 83. St. Louis was partly sunny, and 87. Kansas City was partly sunny, and 94. Des Moines was partly sunny, and 86. Milwaukee reported smoke, and 76. And now a discussion of hazardous weather conditions for the following county, Knox, Illinois. This hazardous weather outlook is for Central Illinois, East Central Illinois, Southeast Illinois, and West Central Illinois. For tonight, smoke from Canadian wildfires has spread across Central and Southeast Illinois today, causing air

quality that is unhealthy for sensitive groups, and an air quality alert is in effect. For Monday through Saturday, thunderstorms are possible Monday evening ahead of a cold front. Strong to severe storms may occur north of Interstate 72, with damaging winds and small hail the main threats. Strong to severe storms are possible again Tuesday afternoon in southeastern Illinois. The main severe threats with these storms will be damaging winds, hail around 1 inch, and a brief tornado or two. Afternoon heat index values near 100 are possible again Monday and Tuesday. Spotter information statement. Spotter activation is not anticipated tonight. The time is currently 4:22 p.m. Central Daylight Time. 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Now for the official National Weather Service forecast for Galesburg and surrounding areas of central and northwest Illinois. Tonight, mostly clear until midnight, then becoming partly cloudy. Patchy smoke. Lows in the mid-60s. East winds around 5 miles an hour. Monday, sunny. Patchy smoke. Highs around 90. South winds 5 to 10 miles an hour. Heat index values up to 101 in the afternoon. Monday night, partly cloudy until midnight, then mostly cloudy with showers likely with a chance of thunderstorms after midnight. Not as cool. Humid with lows in the mid-70s. Southwest winds 5 to 10 miles an hour with gusts up to 20 miles an hour. Chance of rain 70%. Tuesday, mostly sunny. A chance of thunderstorms in the morning. Highs in the upper 80s. Northwest winds 10 to 15 miles an hour with gusts up to 25 miles an hour. Chance of precipitation 50%. Tuesday night, mostly clear. Cooler with lows in the lower 60s. North winds 10 to 15 miles an hour with gusts up to 25 miles an hour. Wednesday through Thursday, mostly clear. Highs around 80. Lows in the upper 50s. Thursday night, mostly cloudy. Lows around 60. Friday, partly sunny. A chance of showers in the morning. Highs around 80. Chance of rain 30%. Friday night, partly cloudy until midnight, then clearing. Lows in the lower 60s. Saturday through Sunday, mostly clear. Highs in the upper 80s. Lows in the mid-60s. Again, the forecast for Galesburg and surrounding areas of central and northwest Illinois for tonight. Mostly clear until midnight, then becoming partly cloudy. Patchy smoke. Lows in the mid-60s. East winds around 5 miles an hour. At 4 p.m. in Galesburg, skies were mostly sunny. The temperature was 85 degrees, the dew point was 67, and the relative humidity was 54%. The heat index was 87. The wind was east at 3 miles an hour. The pressure was 29.99 inches and falling. Elsewhere around the area, temperatures were in the mid to upper 80s. At Moline, smoke was reported. It was mostly sunny at Peoria, Quincy, Macomb, and Springfield. At Burlington, it was partly sunny. And once again at 4 p.m. in Galesburg, under mostly sunny skies, the temperature was 85, and the heat index was 87. Looking elsewhere around the Midwest at 4 p.m., Chicago was mostly sunny, and 79. Indianapolis was mostly sunny, and 83. St. Louis was partly sunny, and 87. Kansas City was partly sunny, and 94. Des Moines was partly sunny, and 86. Milwaukee reported smoke, and 76. And now a discussion of hazardous weather conditions for the following county, Knox, Illinois. This hazardous weather outlook is for Central Illinois, East Central Illinois, Southeast Illinois, and West Central Illinois. For tonight, smoke from Canadian wildfires has spread across central and southeast Illinois today, causing air quality that is unhealthy for sensitive groups, and an air quality alert is in effect. For Monday through Saturday, thunderstorms are possible Monday evening ahead of a cold front. Strong to severe storms may occur north of Interstate 72, with damaging winds and small hail the main threats. Strong to severe storms are possible again Tuesday afternoon in southeastern Illinois. The main severe threats with these storms will be damaging winds, hail around 1 inch, and a brief tornado.

2. Afternoon heat index values near 100 are possible again Monday and Tuesday. Spotter information statement. Spotter activation is not anticipated tonight. The time is currently 4:26 p.m. Central Daylight Time. 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Now for the official National Weather Service forecast for Galesburg and surrounding areas of central and northwest Illinois. Tonight, mostly clear until midnight, then becoming partly cloudy. Patchy smoke. Lows in the mid-60s. East winds around 5 miles an hour. Monday, sunny. Patchy smoke. Highs around 90. South winds 5 to 10 miles an hour. Heat index values up to 101 in the afternoon. Monday night, partly cloudy until midnight, then mostly cloudy with showers likely with a chance of thunderstorms after midnight. Not as cool. Humid with lows in the mid-70s. Southwest winds 5 to 10 miles an hour with gusts up to 20 miles an hour. Chance of rain 70%. Tuesday, mostly sunny. A chance of thunderstorms in the morning. Highs in the upper 80s. Northwest winds 10 to 15 miles an hour with gusts up to 25 miles an hour. Chance of precipitation 50%. Tuesday night, mostly clear. Cooler with lows in the lower 60s. North winds 10 to 15 miles an hour with gusts up to 25 miles an hour. Wednesday through Thursday, mostly clear. Highs around 80. Lows in the upper 50s. Thursday night, mostly cloudy. Lows around 60. Friday, partly sunny. A chance of showers in the morning. Highs around 80. Chance of rain 30%. Friday night, partly cloudy until midnight, then clearing. Lows in the lower 60s. Saturday through Sunday, mostly clear. Highs in the upper 80s. Lows in the mid-60s. Again, the forecast for Galesburg and surrounding areas of central and northwest Illinois for tonight, mostly clear until midnight, then becoming partly cloudy. Patchy smoke. Lows in the mid-60s. East winds around 5 miles an hour. Here is an air quality message. Air quality alert in effect until midnight Monday night. The Illinois Environmental Protection Agency has issued in the REWIDE Air Pollution Action Day for Monday, July 20th for portions of Illinois. This is in addition to the ongoing REWIDE Air Pollution Action Day in effect today, July 19th for the same areas. And the REWIDE Air Pollution Action Day is declared when weather conditions are such that widespread ozone and or particulate levels are forecast to be at or above the unhealthy for sensitive groups USG category in all or nearly all Illinois AccI forecast sectors. Areas both inside and outside of the Action Day coverage area are likely to see smoke particulates to a varying degree and duration today and Monday, with smoke likely decreasing from southwest to northeast through the day Monday. Those with air quality concerns or anyone in Illinois with outdoor plans are encouraged to check current NOCAST readings or sign up for NVIDIA flash alerts on AirNO.gov. Before going outside, checking the NOCAST AccI will help identify periods of both clear and cleaner air quality regardless of the level of the daily 24-hour AccI forecast. 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The general public is less likely to be affected. Sensitive groups make outdoor activities shorter and less intense. It's not okay to be active outdoors, but take more breaks. Watch for symptoms such as coughing or shortness of breath. People with asthma, follow your asthma action plan and keep quick relief medicine handy. People with heart disease, symptoms such as palpitations, shortness of breath, or unusual fatigue may indicate a serious problem. If you have any of these, contact your healthcare provider. Unhealthy, sensitive groups, avoid long or intense outdoor activities. Consider rescheduling or moving activities indoors. Everyone else, reduce long or intense activities. Take more breaks during outdoor activities. Media contact, Illinois EPA. And now a discussion of hazardous weather conditions for the following county, Knox, Illinois. This hazardous weather outlook is for central Illinois, east central Illinois, southeast Illinois, and west central Illinois. For tonight, smoke from Canadian wildfires has spread across central and southeast Illinois today.

causing air quality that is unhealthy for sensitive groups, and an air quality alert is in effect. For Monday through Saturday, thunderstorms are possible Monday evening ahead of a cold front. Strong to severe storms may occur north of Interstate 72, with damaging winds and small hail the main threats. Strong to severe storms are possible again Tuesday afternoon in southeastern Illinois. The main severe threats with these storms will be damaging winds, hail around 1 inch, and a brief tornado or two. Afternoon heat index values near 100 are possible again Monday and Tuesday. Spotter information statement. Spotter activation is not anticipated tonight. The time is currently 4:32 p.m. Central Daylight Time. 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Now for the official National Weather Service forecast for Galesburg and surrounding areas of central and northwest Illinois. Tonight, mostly clear until midnight, then becoming partly cloudy. Patchy smoke. Lows in the mid-60s. East winds around 5 miles an hour. Monday, sunny. Patchy smoke. Highs around 90. South winds 5 to 10 miles an hour. Heat index values up to 101 in the afternoon. Monday night, partly cloudy until midnight, then mostly cloudy with showers likely with a chance of thunderstorms after midnight. Not as cool. Humid with lows in the mid-70s. Monday night, partly cloudy until midnight, then mostly cloudy with showers likely with a chance of thunderstorms after midnight. Not as cool. Humid with lows in the mid-70s. Southwest winds 5 to 10 miles an hour with gusts up to 20 miles an hour. Chance of rain 70%. Tuesday, mostly sunny. A chance of thunderstorms in the morning. Highs in the upper 80s. Northwest winds 10 to 15 miles an hour with gusts up to 25 miles an hour. Chance of precipitation 50%. Tuesday night, mostly clear. Cooler with lows in the lower 60s. North winds 10 to 15 miles an hour with gusts up to 25 miles an hour. Wednesday through Thursday, mostly clear. Highs around 80. Lows in the upper 50s. Thursday night, mostly cloudy. Lows around 60. Friday, partly sunny. A chance of showers in the morning. Highs around 80. Chance of rain 30%. Friday night, partly cloudy until midnight, then clearing. Lows in the lower 60s. Saturday through Sunday, mostly clear. Highs in the upper 80s. Lows in the mid-60s. Again, the forecast for Galesburg and surrounding areas of central and northwest Illinois for tonight. Mostly clear until midnight, then becoming partly cloudy. Patchy smoke. Lows in the mid-60s. East winds around 5 miles an hour. At 4 p.m. in Galesburg, skies were mostly sunny. The temperature was 85 degrees, the dew point was 67, and the relative humidity was 54%. The heat index was 87. The wind was east at 3 miles an hour. The pressure was 29.99 inches and falling. Elsewhere around the area, temperatures were in the mid to upper 80s. At Moline, smoke was reported. It was mostly sunny at Peoria, Quincy, Macomb, and Springfield. At Burlington, it was partly sunny. And once again at 4 p.m. in Galesburg, under mostly sunny skies, the temperature was 85, and the heat index was 87. Looking elsewhere around the Midwest at 4 p.m., Chicago was mostly sunny, and 79. Indianapolis was mostly sunny, and 83. St. Louis was partly sunny, and 87. Kansas City was partly sunny, and 94. Des Moines was partly sunny, and 86. Milwaukee reported smoke, and 76. And now a discussion of hazardous weather conditions for the following county, Knox, Illinois. This hazardous weather outlook is for Central Illinois, East Central Illinois, Southeast Illinois, and West Central Illinois. For tonight, smoke from Canadian wildfires has spread across central and southeast Illinois today, causing air quality that is unhealthy for sensitive groups, and an air quality alert is in effect. For Monday through Saturday, thunderstorms are possible Monday evening ahead of a cold front. Strong to severe storms may occur north of Interstate 72, with damaging winds and

hail the main threats. Strong to severe storms are possible again Tuesday afternoon in southeastern Illinois. The main severe threats with these storms will be damaging winds, hail around 1 inch, and a brief tornado or two. Afternoon heat index values near 100 are possible again Monday and Tuesday. Spotter information statement. Spotter activation is not anticipated tonight. The time is currently 4:36 p.m. Central Daylight Time. 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Now for the official National Weather Service forecast for Galesburg and surrounding areas of central and northwest Illinois. Tonight, mostly clear until midnight, then becoming partly cloudy. Patchy smoke. Lows in the mid-60s. East winds around 5 miles an hour. Monday, sunny. Patchy smoke. Highs around 90. South winds 5 to 10 miles an hour. Heat index values up to 101 in the afternoon. Monday night, partly cloudy until midnight, then mostly cloudy with showers likely with a chance of thunderstorms after midnight. Not as cool. Humid with lows in the mid-70s. Southwest winds 5 to 10 miles an hour with gusts up to 20 miles an hour. Chance of rain 70%. Tuesday, mostly sunny. A chance of thunderstorms in the morning. Highs in the upper 80s. Northwest winds 10 to 15 miles an hour with gusts up to 25 miles an hour. Chance of precipitation 50%. Tuesday night, mostly clear. Cooler with lows in the lower 60s. North winds 10 to 15 miles an hour with gusts up to 25 miles an hour. Wednesday through Thursday, mostly clear. Highs around 80. Lows in the upper 50s. Thursday night, mostly cloudy. Lows around 60. Friday, partly sunny. A chance of showers in the morning. Highs around 80. Chance of rain 30%. Friday night, partly cloudy until midnight, then clearing. Lows in the lower 60s. Saturday through Sunday, mostly clear. Highs in the upper 80s. Lows in the mid-60s. Again, the forecast for Galesburg and surrounding areas of central and northwest Illinois for tonight. Mostly clear until midnight, then becoming partly cloudy. Patchy smoke. Lows in the mid-60s. East winds around 5 miles an hour. At 4 p.m. in Galesburg, skies were mostly sunny. The temperature was 85 degrees, the dew point was 67, and the relative humidity was 54%. The heat index was 87. The wind was east at 3 miles an hour. The pressure was 29.99 inches and falling. Elsewhere around the area, temperatures were in the mid to upper 80s. At Moline, smoke was reported. It was mostly sunny at Peoria, Quincy, Macomb, and Springfield. At Burlington, it was partly sunny. And once again at 4 p.m. in Galesburg, under mostly sunny skies, the temperature was 85, and the heat index was 87. Looking elsewhere around the Midwest at 4 p.m., Chicago was mostly sunny, and 79. Indianapolis was mostly sunny, and 83. St. Louis was partly sunny, and 87. Kansas City was partly sunny, and 94. Des Moines was partly sunny, and 86. Milwaukee reported smoke, and 76. And now a discussion of hazardous weather conditions for the following county, Knox, Illinois. This hazardous weather outlook is for Central Illinois, East Central Illinois, Southeast Illinois, and West Central Illinois. For tonight, smoke from Canadian wildfires has spread across central and southeast Illinois today, causing air quality that is unhealthy for sensitive groups, and an air quality alert is in effect. For Monday through Saturday, thunderstorms are possible Monday evening ahead of a cold front. Strong to severe storms may occur north of Interstate 72, with damaging winds and small hail the main threats. Strong to severe storms are possible again Tuesday afternoon in southeastern Illinois. The main severe threats with these storms will be damaging winds, hail around 1 inch, and a brief tornado or two. Afternoon heat index values near 100 are possible again Monday and Tuesday. Spotter information statement. Spotter activation is not anticipated tonight. The time is currently 4:41 p.m. Central Daylight Time.
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Now for the official National Weather Service forecast for Galesburg and surrounding areas of central and northwest Illinois. Tonight, mostly clear until midnight, then becoming partly cloudy. Patchy smoke. Lows in the mid-60s. East winds around 5 miles an hour. Monday, sunny. Patchy smoke. Highs around 90. South winds 5 to 10 miles an hour. Heat index values up to 101 in the afternoon. Monday night, partly cloudy until midnight, then mostly cloudy with showers likely with a chance of thunderstorms after midnight. Not as cool. Humid with lows in the mid-70s. Southwest winds 5 to 10 miles an hour with gusts up to 20 miles an hour. Chance of rain 70%. Tuesday, mostly sunny. A chance of thunderstorms in the morning. Highs in the upper 80s. Northwest winds 10 to 15 miles an hour with gusts up to 25 miles an hour. Chance of precipitation 50%. Tuesday night, mostly clear. Cooler with lows in the lower 60s. North winds 10 to 15 miles an hour with gusts up to 25 miles an hour. Wednesday through Thursday, mostly clear. Highs around 80. Lows in the upper 50s. Thursday night, mostly cloudy. Lows around 60. Friday, partly sunny. A chance of showers in the morning. Highs around 80. Chance of rain 30%. Friday night, partly cloudy until midnight, then clearing. Lows in the lower 60s. Saturday through Sunday, mostly clear. Highs in the upper 80s. Lows in the mid-60s. Again, the forecast for Galesburg and surrounding areas of central and northwest Illinois for tonight, mostly clear until midnight, then becoming partly cloudy. Patchy smoke. Lows in the mid-60s. East winds around 5 miles an hour. At 4 p.m. in Galesburg, skies were mostly sunny. The temperature was 85 degrees, the dew point was 67, and the relative humidity was 54%. The heat index was 87. The wind was east at 3 miles an hour. The pressure was 29.99 inches and falling. Elsewhere around the area, temperatures were in the mid to upper 80s. At Moline, smoke was reported. It was mostly sunny at Peoria, Quincy, Macomb, and Springfield. At Burlington, it was partly sunny. And once again at 4 p.m. in Galesburg, under mostly sunny skies, the temperature was 85, and the heat index was 87. Here is an air quality message. Air quality alert in effect until midnight Monday night. The Illinois Environmental Protection Agency has issued an area-wide air pollution action day from Monday, July 20th for portions of Illinois. This is in addition to the ongoing area-wide air pollution action day in effect today, July 19th for the same areas. And the area-wide air pollution action day is declared when weather conditions are such that widespread ozone and or particulate levels are forecast to be at or above the unhealthy for sensitive groups USG category in all or nearly all Illinois AccI forecast sectors. Areas both inside and outside of the Action Day coverage area are likely to see smoke particulates to a varying degree and duration today and Monday, with smoke likely decreasing from southwest to northeast through the day Monday. Those with air quality concerns or anyone in Illinois with outdoor plans are encouraged to check current NOCAST readings or sign up for EnviroFlash alerts on ano.gov. Before going outside, checking the NOCAST AccI will help identify periods of both poor and cleaner air quality regardless of the level of the daily 24-hour AccI forecast. 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The general public is less likely to be affected. Sensitive groups make outdoor activities shorter and less intense. It's not okay to be active outdoors, but take more breaks. Watch for symptoms such as coughing or shortness of breath. 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People with heart disease, symptoms such as palpitations, shortness of breath, or unusual fatigue may indicate a serious problem. If you have any of these, contact your health care provider. 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Consider rescheduling or moving activities indoors. Everyone else,

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Looking elsewhere around the Midwest at 4 p.m., Chicago was mostly sunny and 79. Indianapolis was mostly sunny and 83. St. Louis was partly sunny and 87. Kansas City was partly sunny and 94. Des Moines was partly sunny and 86. Milwaukee reported smoke and 76. And now a discussion of hazardous weather conditions for the following county, Knox, Illinois. This hazardous weather outlook is for Central Illinois, East Central Illinois, Southeast Illinois, and West Central Illinois. For tonight, smoke from Canadian wildfires has spread across Central and Southeast Illinois today, causing air quality that is unhealthy for sensitive groups, and an air quality alert is in effect. For Monday through Saturday, thunderstorms are possible Monday evening ahead of a cold front. Strong to severe storms may occur north of Interstate 72, with damaging winds and small hail the main threats. Strong to severe storms are possible again Tuesday afternoon in southeastern Illinois. The main severe threats with these storms will be damaging winds, hail around 1 inch, and a brief tornado or two. Afternoon heat index values near 100 are possible again Monday and Tuesday. Spotter information statement, spotter activation is not anticipated tonight. The time is currently 4:48 p.m. Central Daylight Time. 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Now for the official National Weather Service forecast for Galesburg and surrounding areas of central and northwest Illinois. Tonight, mostly clear until midnight, then becoming partly cloudy. Patchy smoke. Lows in the mid-60s. East winds around 5 miles an hour. Monday, sunny. Patchy smoke. Highs around 90. South winds 5 to 10 miles an hour. Heat index values up to 101 in the afternoon. Monday night, partly cloudy until midnight, then mostly cloudy with showers likely with a chance of thunderstorms after midnight. Not as cool. Humid with lows in the mid-70s. Southwest winds 5 to 10 miles an hour with gusts up to 20 miles an hour. Chance of rain 70%. Tuesday, mostly sunny. A chance of thunderstorms in the morning. Highs in the upper 80s. Northwest winds 10 to 15 miles an hour with gusts up to 25 miles an hour. Chance of precipitation 50%. Tuesday night, mostly clear. Cooler with lows in the lower 60s. North winds 10 to 15 miles an hour with gusts up to 25 miles an hour. Wednesday through Thursday, mostly clear. Highs around 80. Lows in the upper 50s. Thursday night, mostly cloudy. Lows around 60. Friday, partly sunny. A chance of showers in the morning. Highs around 80. Chance of rain 30%. Friday night, partly cloudy until midnight, then clearing. Lows in the lower 60s. Saturday through Sunday, mostly clear. Highs in the upper 80s. Lows in the mid-60s. Again, the forecast for Galesburg and surrounding areas of central and northwest Illinois for tonight, mostly clear until midnight, then becoming partly cloudy. Patchy smoke. Lows in the mid-60s. East winds around 5 miles an hour. At 4 p.m. in Galesburg, skies were mostly sunny. The temperature was 85 degrees, the dew point was 67, and the relative humidity was 54%. The heat index was 87. The wind was east at 3 miles an hour. The pressure was 29.99 inches and falling. Elsewhere around the area, temperatures were in the mid to upper 80s. At Moline, smoke was reported. It was mostly sunny at Peoria, Quincy, Macomb, and Springfield. At Burlington, it was partly sunny. And once again at 4 p.m. in Galesburg, under mostly sunny skies, the temperature was 85, and the heat index was 87. Looking elsewhere around the Midwest at 4 p.m., Chicago was mostly sunny, and 79. Indianapolis was mostly sunny, and 83. St. Louis was partly sunny, and 87. Kansas City was partly sunny, and 94. Des Moines was partly sunny, and 86.

Milwaukee reported smoke and 76. And now a discussion of hazardous weather conditions for the following county, Knox, Illinois. This hazardous weather outlook is for Central Illinois, East Central Illinois, Southeast Illinois, and West Central Illinois. For tonight, smoke from Canadian wildfires has spread across Central and Southeast Illinois today, causing air quality that is unhealthy for sensitive groups, and an air quality alert is in effect. For Monday through Saturday, thunderstorms are possible Monday evening ahead of a cold front. Strong to severe storms may occur north of Interstate 72, with damaging winds and small hail the main threats. Strong to severe storms are possible again Tuesday afternoon in southeastern Illinois. The main severe threats with these storms will be damaging winds, hail around 1 inch, and a brief tornado or two. Afternoon heat index values near 100 are possible again Monday and Tuesday. Spotter information statement, spotter activation is not anticipated tonight. The time is currently 4:52 p.m. Central Daylight Time. 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Now for the official National Weather Service forecast for Galesburg and surrounding areas of central and northwest Illinois. Tonight, mostly clear until midnight, then becoming partly cloudy. Patchy smoke. Lows in the mid-60s. East winds around 5 miles an hour. Monday, sunny. Patchy smoke. Highs around 90. South winds 5 to 10 miles an hour. Heat index values up to 101 in the afternoon. Monday night, partly cloudy until midnight, then mostly cloudy with showers likely with a chance of thunderstorms after midnight. Not as cool. Humid with lows in the mid-70s. Southwest winds 5 to 10 miles an hour with gusts up to 20 miles an hour. Chance of rain 70%. Tuesday, mostly sunny. A chance of thunderstorms in the morning. Highs in the upper 80s. Northwest winds 10 to 15 miles an hour with gusts up to 25 miles an hour. Chance of precipitation 50%. Tuesday night, mostly clear. Cooler with lows in the lower 60s. North winds 10 to 15 miles an hour with gusts up to 25 miles an hour. Wednesday through Thursday, mostly clear. Highs around 80. Lows in the upper 50s. Thursday night, mostly cloudy. Lows around 60. Friday, partly sunny. A chance of showers in the morning. Highs around 80. Chance of rain 30%. Friday night, partly cloudy until midnight, then clearing. Lows in the lower 60s. Saturday through Sunday, mostly clear. Highs in the upper 80s. Lows in the mid-60s. Again, the forecast for Galesburg and surrounding areas of central and northwest Illinois for tonight, mostly clear until midnight, then becoming partly cloudy. Patchy smoke. Lows in the mid-60s. East winds around 5 miles an hour. At 4 p.m. in Galesburg, skies were mostly sunny. The temperature was 85 degrees, the dew point was 67, and the relative humidity was 54%. The heat index was 87. The wind was east at 3 miles an hour. The pressure was 29.99 inches and falling. Elsewhere around the area, temperatures were in the mid to upper 80s. At Moline, smoke was reported. It was mostly sunny at Peoria, Quincy, Macomb, and Springfield. At Burlington, it was partly sunny. And once again at 4 p.m. in Galesburg, under mostly sunny skies, the temperature was 85, and the heat index was 87. Looking elsewhere around the Midwest at 4 p.m., Chicago was mostly sunny, and 79. Indianapolis was mostly sunny, and 83. St. Louis was partly sunny, and 87. Kansas City was partly sunny, and 94. Des Moines was partly sunny, and 86. Milwaukee reported smoke, and 76. And now a discussion of hazardous weather conditions for the following county, Knox, Illinois. This hazardous weather outlook is for Central Illinois, East Central Illinois, Southeast Illinois, and West Central Illinois. For tonight, smoke from Canadian wildfires has spread across central and southeast Illinois today, causing air quality that is unhealthy for sensitive groups, and an air quality alert is in effect. For Monday through Saturday,
Saturday, thunderstorms are possible Monday evening ahead of a cold front. Strong to severe storms may occur north of Interstate 72, with damaging winds and small hail the main threats. Strong to severe storms are possible again Tuesday afternoon in southeastern Illinois. The main severe threats with these storms will be damaging winds, hail around 1 inch, and a brief tornado or two. Afternoon heat index values near 100 are possible again Monday and Tuesday. Spotter information statement, spotter activation is not anticipated tonight. The time is currently 4:57 p.m. Central Daylight Time. 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Now for the official National Weather Service forecast for Galesburg and surrounding areas of central and northwest Illinois. Tonight, mostly clear until midnight, then becoming partly cloudy. Patchy smoke. Lows in the mid-60s. East winds around 5 miles an hour. Monday, sunny. Patchy smoke. Highs around 90. South winds 5 to 10 miles an hour. Heat index values up to 101 in the afternoon. Monday night, partly cloudy until midnight, then mostly cloudy with showers likely with a chance of thunderstorms after midnight. Not as cool. Humid with lows in the mid-70s. Southwest winds 5 to 10 miles an hour with gusts up to 20 miles an hour. Chance of rain 70%. Tuesday, mostly sunny. A chance of thunderstorms in the morning. Highs in the upper 80s. Northwest winds 10 to 15 miles an hour with gusts up to 25 miles an hour. Chance of precipitation 50%. Tuesday night, mostly clear. Cooler with lows in the lower 60s. North winds 10 to 15 miles an hour with gusts up to 25 miles an hour. Wednesday through Thursday, mostly clear. Highs around 80. Lows in the upper 50s. Thursday night, mostly cloudy. Lows around 60. Friday, partly sunny. A chance of showers in the morning. Highs around 80. Chance of rain 30%. Friday night, partly cloudy until midnight, then clearing. Lows in the lower 60s. Saturday through Sunday, mostly clear. Highs in the upper 80s. Lows in the mid-60s. Again, the forecast for Galesburg and surrounding areas of central and northwest Illinois for tonight, mostly clear until midnight, then becoming partly cloudy. Patchy smoke. Lows in the mid-60s. East winds around 5 miles an hour. Here is an air quality message. Air quality alert in effect until midnight Monday night. The Illinois Environmental Protection Agency has issued an area-wide air pollution action day from Monday, July 20th for portions of Illinois. This is in addition to the ongoing area-wide air pollution action day in effect today, July 19th for the same areas. An area-wide air pollution action day is declared when weather conditions are such that widespread ozone and or particulate levels are forecast to be at or above the unhealthy for sensitive groups USG category in all or nearly all Illinois AccI forecast sectors. Areas both inside and outside of the action day coverage area are likely to see smoke particulates to a varying degree and duration today and Monday, with smoke likely decreasing from southwest to northeast through the day Monday. Those with air quality concerns or anyone in Illinois with outdoor plans are encouraged to check current NOCAST readings or sign up for EnviroFlash alerts on ano.gov. Before going outside, checking the NOCAST AccI will help identify periods of both clear and cleaner air quality regardless of the level of the daily 24-hour AccI forecast. 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The general public is less likely to be affected. Sensitive groups make outdoor activities shorter and less intense. It's not okay to be active outdoors, but take more breaks. Watch for symptoms such as coughing or shortness of breath. 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People with heart disease, symptoms such as palpitations, shortness of breath, or unusual fatigue may indicate a serious problem. If you have any of these, contact your health care provider. 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Consider rescheduling or moving activities indoors. Everyone else, reduce long or intense activities. 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

activities. Media contact, Illinois EPA. The Peoria, Illinois climate summary for this evening, as of 4 p.m., July 19, 2026. Today's high temperature was 86 degrees. The normal high is 86. The record high is 103 degrees, which was set in 1930. Today's low temperature was 69 degrees. The normal low is 67. The record low is 47 degrees, which was set in 1909. No precipitation fell today, which leaves the monthly total at 0.93 inches. The total precipitation for the year still stands at 23.67 inches. Sunset tonight is at 8:26 p.m. Sunrise tomorrow is at 5:45 a.m. And now a discussion of hazardous weather conditions for the following county, Knox, Illinois. This hazardous weather outlook is for Central Illinois, East Central Illinois, Southeast Illinois, and West Central Illinois. For tonight, smoke from Canadian wildfires has spread across Central and Southeast Illinois today, causing air quality that is unhealthy for sensitive groups, and an air quality alert is in effect. For Monday through Saturday, thunderstorms are possible Monday evening ahead of a cold front. Strong to severe storms may occur north of Interstate 72, with damaging winds and small hail the main threats. Strong to severe storms are possible again Tuesday afternoon in southeastern Illinois. The main severe threats with these storms will be damaging winds, hail around 1 inch, and a brief tornado or two. Afternoon heat index values near 100 are possible again Monday and Tuesday. Spotter information statement, spotter activation is not anticipated tonight. The time is currently 5:03 p.m. Central Daylight Time. 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Now for the official National Weather Service forecast for Galesburg and surrounding areas of central and northwest Illinois. Tonight, mostly clear until midnight, then becoming partly cloudy. Patchy smoke. Lows in the mid-60s. East winds around 5 miles an hour. Monday, sunny. Patchy smoke. Highs around 90. South winds 5 to 10 miles an hour. Heat index values up to 101 in the afternoon. Monday night, partly cloudy until midnight, then mostly cloudy with showers likely with a chance of thunderstorms after midnight. Not as cool. Humid with lows in the mid-70s. Southwest winds 5 to 10 miles an hour with gusts up to 20 miles an hour. Chance of rain 70%. Tuesday, mostly sunny. A chance of thunderstorms in the morning. Highs in the upper 80s. Northwest winds 10 to 15 miles an hour with gusts up to 25 miles an hour. Chance of precipitation 50%. Tuesday night, mostly clear. Cooler with lows in the lower 60s. North winds 10 to 15 miles an hour with gusts up to 25 miles an hour. Wednesday through Thursday, mostly clear. Highs around 80. Lows in the upper 50s. Thursday night, mostly cloudy. Lows around 60. Friday, partly sunny. A chance of showers in the morning. Highs around 80. Chance of rain 30%. Friday night, partly cloudy until midnight, then clearing. Lows in the lower 60s. Saturday through Sunday, mostly clear. Highs in the upper 80s. Lows in the mid-60s. Again, the forecast for Galesburg and surrounding areas of central and northwest Illinois for tonight, mostly clear until midnight, then becoming partly cloudy. Patchy smoke. Lows in the mid-60s. East winds around 5 miles an hour. And now a discussion of hazardous weather conditions for the following county, Knox, Illinois. This hazardous weather outlook is for Central Illinois, East Central Illinois, Southeast Illinois, and West Central Illinois. For tonight, smoke from Canadian wildfires has spread across Central and Southeast Illinois today, causing air quality that is unhealthy for sensitive groups, and an air quality alert is in effect. For Monday through Saturday, thunderstorms are possible Monday evening ahead of a cold front. Strong to severe storms may occur north of Interstate 72, with damaging winds and small hail the main threats. Strong to severe storms are possible again Tuesday afternoon in southeastern Illinois. The main severe threats with these storms will be damaging winds, hail around 1 inch.

patchy smoke. Highs around 90. South winds 5 to 10 miles an hour. Heat index values up to 101 in the afternoon. Monday night, partly cloudy until midnight, then mostly cloudy with showers likely with a chance of thunderstorms after midnight. Not as cool. Humid with lows in the mid-70s. Southwest winds 5 to 10 miles an hour with gusts up to 20 miles an hour. Chance of rain 70%. Tuesday, mostly sunny. A chance of thunderstorms in the morning. Highs in the upper 80s. Northwest winds 10 to 15 miles an hour with gusts up to 25 miles an hour. Chance of precipitation 50%. Tuesday night, mostly clear. Cooler with lows in the lower 60s. North winds 10 to 15 miles an hour with gusts up to 25 miles an hour. Wednesday through Thursday, mostly clear. Highs around 80. Lows in the upper 50s. Thursday night, mostly cloudy. Lows around 60. Friday, partly sunny. A chance of showers in the morning. Highs around 80. Chance of rain 30%. Friday night, partly cloudy until midnight, then clearing. Lows in the lower 60s. Saturday through Sunday, mostly clear. Highs in the upper 80s. Lows in the mid-60s. Again, the forecast for Galesburg and surrounding areas of central and northwest Illinois for tonight, mostly clear until midnight, then becoming partly cloudy. Patchy smoke. Lows in the mid-60s. East winds around 5 miles an hour. At 5 p.m. in Galesburg, skies were partly sunny. The temperature was 82 degrees, the dew point was 66, and the relative humidity was 56%. The heat index was 84. The wind was east at 5 miles an hour. The pressure was 29.98 inches and falling. Elsewhere around the area, temperatures were in the lower to upper 80s. At Moline, smoke was reported. At Macomb, it was sunny. It was mostly sunny at Peoria, Burlington, Quincy, and Springfield. And once again at 5 p.m. in Galesburg, under partly sunny skies, the temperature was 82, and the heat index was 84. Looking elsewhere around the Midwest at 5 p.m., Chicago was mostly sunny, and 79. Indianapolis was mostly sunny, and 84. St. Louis was partly sunny, and 88. Kansas City was mostly sunny, and 91. Des Moines was mostly sunny, and 86. Milwaukee reported smoke, and 75. And now a discussion of hazardous weather conditions for the following county, Knox, Illinois. This hazardous weather outlook is for Central Illinois, East Central Illinois, Southeast Illinois, and West Central Illinois. For tonight, smoke from Canadian wildfires has spread across central and southeast Illinois today, causing air quality that is unhealthy for sensitive groups, and an air quality alert is in effect. For Monday through Saturday, thunderstorms are possible Monday evening ahead of a cold front. Strong to severe storms may occur north of Interstate 72, with damaging winds and small hail the main threats. Strong to severe storms are possible again Tuesday afternoon in southeastern Illinois. The main severe threats with these storms will be damaging winds, hail around 1 inch, and a brief tornado or two. Afternoon heat index values near 100 are possible again Monday and Tuesday. Spotter information statement, spotter activation is not anticipated tonight. The time is currently 5:11 p.m. Central Daylight Time. 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Now for the official National Weather Service forecast for Galesburg and surrounding areas of central and northwest Illinois. Tonight, mostly clear until midnight, then becoming partly cloudy. Patchy smoke. Lows in the mid-60s. East winds around 5 miles an hour. Monday, sunny. Patchy smoke. Highs around 90. South winds 5 to 10 miles an hour. Heat index values up to 101 in the afternoon. Monday night, partly cloudy until midnight, then mostly cloudy with showers likely with a chance of thunderstorms after midnight. Not as cool. Humid with lows in the mid-70s. Southwest winds 5 to 10 miles an hour with gusts up to 20 miles an hour. Chance of rain 70%.

Tuesday, mostly sunny. A chance of thunderstorms in the morning. Highs in the upper 80s. Northwest winds 10 to 15 miles an hour with gusts up to 25 miles an hour. Chance of precipitation 50%. Tuesday night, mostly clear. Cooler with lows in the lower 60s. North winds 10 to 15 miles an hour with gusts up to 25 miles an hour. Wednesday through Thursday, mostly clear. Highs around 80. Lows in the upper 50s. Thursday night, mostly cloudy. Lows around 60. Friday, partly sunny. A chance of showers in the morning. Highs around 80. Chance of rain 30%. Friday night, partly cloudy until midnight, then clearing. Lows in the lower 60s. Saturday through Sunday, mostly clear. Highs in the upper 80s. Lows in the mid 60s. Again, the forecast for Galesburg and surrounding areas of central and northwest Illinois for tonight, mostly clear until midnight, then becoming partly cloudy. Patchy smoke. Lows in the mid 60s. East winds around 5 miles an hour. At 5 p.m. in Galesburg, skies were partly sunny. The temperature was 82 degrees, the dew point was 66, and the relative humidity was 56%. The heat index was 84. The wind was east at 5 miles an hour. The pressure was 29.98 inches and falling. Elsewhere around the area, temperatures were in the lower to upper 80s. At Moline, smoke was reported. At Macomb, it was sunny. It was mostly sunny at Peoria, Burlington, Quincy, and Springfield. And once again at 5 p.m. in Galesburg, under partly sunny skies, the temperature was 82 and the heat index was 84. 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Programming originates from NOAA's National Weather Service office in Lincoln. KZZ66 serves the following counties: Henry, Knox, Mercer, and Warren. KZZ66 is part of the All Hazards Network of NOAA Weather Radio. Here is an air quality message. Air quality alert in effect until midnight Monday night. The Illinois Environmental Protection Agency has issued an area-wide air pollution action day from Monday, July 20th for portions of Illinois. This is in addition to the ongoing area-wide air pollution action day in effect today, July 19th for the same areas. And the area-wide air pollution action day is declared when weather conditions are such that widespread ozone and or particulate levels are forecast to be at or above the unhealthy for sensitive groups USG category in all or nearly all Illinois AccI forecast sectors. Areas both inside and outside of the action day coverage area are likely to see smoke particulates to a varying degree and duration today and Monday, with smoke likely decreasing from southwest to northeast through the day Monday. Those with air quality concerns or anyone in Illinois with outdoor plans are encouraged to check current NOCAST readings or sign up for NVIR flash alerts on AccI.gov. Before going outside, checking the NOCAST AccI will help identify periods of both clear and cleaner air quality regardless of the level of the daily 24-hour AccI forecast. 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The general public is less likely to be affected. Sensitive groups make outdoor activities shorter and less intense. It's not okay to be active outdoors, but take more breaks. Watch for symptoms such as coughing or shortness of breath. 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If you have any of these, contact your health care provider. 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Consider rescheduling or moving activities indoors. Everyone else, reduce long or intense activities. 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Media contact, Illinois EPA. The Peoria, Illinois climate summary for this evening, as of 4 p.m., July 19, 2026. Today's high temperature was 86 degrees. The normal high is 86. The record high is 130 degrees, which was set in 1930. Today's low temperature was 69 degrees. The normal low is 67. The record
is 47 degrees, which was set in 1909. No precipitation fell today, which leaves the monthly total at 0.93 inches. The total precipitation for the year still stands at 23.67 inches. Sunset tonight is at 8:26 p.m. Sunrise tomorrow is at 5:45 a.m. And now a discussion of hazardous weather conditions for the following county, Knox, Illinois. This hazardous weather outlook is for Central Illinois, East Central Illinois, Southeast Illinois, and West Central Illinois. For tonight, smoke from Canadian wildfires has spread across Central and Southeast Illinois today, causing air quality that is unhealthy for sensitive groups, and an air quality alert is in effect. For Monday through Saturday, thunderstorms are possible Monday evening ahead of a cold front. Strong to severe storms may occur north of Interstate 72, with damaging winds and small hail the main threats. Strong to severe storms are possible again Tuesday afternoon in southeastern Illinois. The main severe threats with these storms will be damaging winds, hail around 1 inch, and a brief tornado or two. Afternoon heat index values near 100 are possible again Monday and Tuesday. Spotter information statement, spotter activation is not anticipated tonight. The time is currently 5:18 p.m. Central Daylight Time. 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Now for the official National Weather Service forecast for Galesburg and surrounding areas of central and northwest Illinois. Tonight, mostly clear until midnight, then becoming partly cloudy. Patchy smoke. Lows in the mid-60s. East winds around 5 miles an hour. Monday, sunny. Patchy smoke. Highs around 90. South winds 5 to 10 miles an hour. Heat index values up to 101 in the afternoon. Monday night, partly cloudy until midnight, then mostly cloudy with showers likely with a chance of thunderstorms after midnight. Not as cool. Humid with lows in the mid-70s. Southwest winds 5 to 10 miles an hour with gusts up to 20 miles an hour. Chance of rain 70%. Tuesday, mostly sunny. A chance of thunderstorms in the morning. Highs in the upper 80s. Northwest winds 10 to 15 miles an hour with gusts up to 25 miles an hour. Chance of precipitation 50%. Tuesday night, mostly clear. Cooler with lows in the lower 60s. North winds 10 to 15 miles an hour with gusts up to 25 miles an hour. Wednesday through Thursday, mostly clear. Highs around 80. Lows in the upper 50s. Thursday night, mostly cloudy. Lows around 60. Friday, partly sunny. A chance of showers in the morning. Highs around 80. Chance of rain 30%. Friday night, partly cloudy until midnight, then clearing. Lows in the lower 60s. Saturday through Sunday, mostly clear. Highs in the upper 80s. Lows in the mid-60s. Again, the forecast for Galesburg and surrounding areas of central and northwest Illinois for tonight, mostly clear until midnight, then becoming partly cloudy. Patchy smoke. Lows in the mid-60s. East winds around 5 miles an hour. At 5 p.m. in Galesburg, skies were partly sunny. The temperature was 82 degrees, the dew point was 66, and the relative humidity was 56%. The heat index was 84. The wind was east at 5 miles an hour. The pressure was 29.98 inches and falling. Elsewhere around the area, temperatures were in the lower to upper 80s. At Moline, smoke was reported. At Macomb, it was sunny. It was mostly sunny at Peoria, Burlington, Quincy, and Springfield. And once again at 5 p.m. in Galesburg, under partly sunny skies, the temperature was 82, and the heat index was 84. Looking elsewhere around the Midwest at 5 p.m., Chicago was mostly sunny, and 79. Indianapolis was mostly sunny, and 84. St. Louis was partly sunny, and 88. Kansas City was mostly sunny, and 91. Des Moines was mostly sunny, and 86. Milwaukee reported smoke, and 75. And now a discussion of hazardous weather conditions for the following county, Knox, Illinois. This hazard

weather outlook is for Central Illinois, East Central Illinois, Southeast Illinois, and West Central Illinois. For tonight, smoke from Canadian wildfires has spread across Central and Southeast Illinois today, causing air quality that is unhealthy for sensitive groups, and an air quality alert is in effect. For Monday through Saturday, thunderstorms are possible Monday evening ahead of a cold front. Strong to severe storms may occur north of Interstate 72, with damaging winds and small hail the main threats. Strong to severe storms are possible again Tuesday afternoon in southeastern Illinois. The main severe threats with these storms will be damaging winds, hail around 1 inch, and a brief tornado or two. Afternoon heat index values near 100 are possible again Monday and Tuesday. Spotter information statement. Spotter activation is not anticipated tonight. The time is currently 5:23 p.m. Central Daylight Time. 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Now for the official National Weather Service forecast for Galesburg and surrounding areas of central and northwest Illinois. Tonight, mostly clear until midnight, then becoming partly cloudy. Patchy smoke. Lows in the mid-60s. East winds around 5 miles an hour. Monday, sunny. Patchy smoke. Highs around 90. South winds 5 to 10 miles an hour. Heat index values up to 101 in the afternoon. Monday night, partly cloudy until midnight, then mostly cloudy with showers likely with a chance of thunderstorms after midnight. Not as cool. Humid with lows in the mid-70s. Southwest winds 5 to 10 miles an hour with gusts up to 20 miles an hour. Chance of rain 70%. Tuesday, mostly sunny. A chance of thunderstorms in the morning. Highs in the upper 80s. Northwest winds 10 to 15 miles an hour with gusts up to 25 miles an hour. Chance of precipitation 50%. Tuesday night, mostly clear. Cooler with lows in the lower 60s. North winds 10 to 15 miles an hour with gusts up to 25 miles an hour. Wednesday through Thursday, mostly clear. Highs around 80. Lows in the upper 50s. Thursday night, mostly cloudy. Lows around 60. Friday, partly sunny. A chance of showers in the morning. Highs around 80. Chance of rain 30%. Friday night, partly cloudy until midnight, then clearing. Lows in the lower 60s. Saturday through Sunday, mostly clear. Highs in the upper 80s. Lows in the mid-60s. Again, the forecast for Galesburg and surrounding areas of central and northwest Illinois for tonight, mostly clear until midnight, then becoming partly cloudy. Patchy smoke. Lows in the mid-60s. East winds around 5 miles an hour. At 5 p.m. in Galesburg, skies were partly sunny. The temperature was 82 degrees, the dew point was 66, and the relative humidity was 56%. The heat index was 84. The wind was east at 5 miles an hour. The pressure was 29.98 inches and falling. Elsewhere around the area, temperatures were in the lower to upper 80s. At Moline, smoke was reported. It was mostly sunny at Peoria, Burlington, Quincy, Macomb, and Springfield. And once again at 5 p.m. in Galesburg, under partly sunny skies, the temperature was 82 and the heat index was 84. Looking elsewhere around the Midwest at 5 p.m., Chicago was mostly sunny and 79. Indianapolis was mostly sunny and 84. St. Louis was partly sunny and 88. Kansas City was mostly sunny and 91. Des Moines was mostly sunny and 86. Milwaukee reported smoke and 75. And now a discussion of hazardous weather conditions for the following county, Knox, Illinois. This hazardous weather outlook is for Central Illinois, East Central Illinois, Southeast Illinois, and West Central Illinois. For tonight, smoke from Canadian wildfires has spread across Central and Southeast Illinois today, causing air quality that is unhealthy for sensitive groups, and an air quality alert is in effect. For Monday through Saturday, thunderstorms are possible Monday evening ahead of a cold front. Strong to severe storms may occur north of Interstate 72, with damaging winds and small hail the main threats. Strong to severe storms.
storms are possible again Tuesday afternoon in southeastern Illinois. The main severe threats with these storms will be damaging winds, hail around 1 inch, and a brief tornado or two. Afternoon heat index values near 100 are possible again Monday and Tuesday. Spotter information statement. Spotter activation is not anticipated tonight. The time is currently 5:27 p.m. Central Daylight Time. 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Now for the official National Weather Service forecast for Galesburg and surrounding areas of central and northwest Illinois. Tonight, mostly clear until midnight, then becoming partly cloudy. Patchy smoke. Lows in the mid-60s. East winds around 5 miles an hour. Monday, sunny. Patchy smoke. Highs around 90. South winds 5 to 10 miles an hour. Heat index values up to 101 in the afternoon. Monday night, partly cloudy until midnight, then mostly cloudy with showers likely with a chance of thunderstorms after midnight. Not as cool. Humid with lows in the mid-70s. Southwest winds 5 to 10 miles an hour with gusts up to 20 miles an hour. Chance of rain 70%. Tuesday, mostly sunny. A chance of thunderstorms in the morning. Highs in the upper 80s. Northwest winds 10 to 15 miles an hour with gusts up to 25 miles an hour. Chance of precipitation 50%. Tuesday night, mostly clear. Cooler with lows in the lower 60s. North winds 10 to 15 miles an hour with gusts up to 25 miles an hour. Wednesday through Thursday, mostly clear. Highs around 80. Lows in the upper 50s. Thursday night, mostly cloudy. Lows around 60. Friday, partly sunny. A chance of showers in the morning. Highs around 80. Chance of rain 30%. Friday night, partly cloudy until midnight, then clearing. Lows in the lower 60s. Saturday through Sunday, mostly clear. Highs in the upper 80s. Lows in the mid-60s. Again, the forecast for Galesburg and surrounding areas of central and northwest Illinois for tonight. Mostly clear until midnight, then becoming partly cloudy. Patchy smoke. Lows in the mid-60s. East winds around 5 miles an hour. Here is an air quality message. Air quality alert in effect until midnight Monday night. The Illinois Environmental Protection Agency has issued an area-wide air pollution action day from Monday, July 20th for portions of Illinois. This is in addition to the ongoing area-wide air pollution action day in effect today, July 19th for the same areas. An area-wide air pollution action day is declared when weather conditions are such that widespread ozone and or particulate levels are forecast to be at or above the unhealthy for sensitive groups USG category in all or nearly all Illinois AccI forecast sectors. Areas both inside and outside of the Action Day coverage area are likely to see smoke particulates to a varying degree and duration today and Monday, with smoke likely decreasing from southwest to northeast through the day Monday. Those with air quality concerns or anyone in Illinois with outdoor plans are encouraged to check current NOCAST readings or sign up for AnviroFlash alerts on anno.gov. Before going outside, checking the NOCAST AccI will help identify periods of both clear and cleaner air quality regardless of the level of the daily 24-hour AccI forecast. 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Everyone else, reduce long or intense activities. 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Media contact, Illinois EPA. The Peoria, Illinois climate summary for this evening, as of 4 p.m., July 19, 2026. Today's high temperature was 86.

degrees. The normal high is 86. The record high is 130 degrees, which was set in 1930. Today's low temperature was 69 degrees. The normal low is 67. The record low is 47 degrees, which was set in 1909. No precipitation fell today, which leaves the monthly total at 0.93 inches. The total precipitation for the year still stands at 23.67 inches. Sunset tonight is at 8:26 p.m. Sunrise tomorrow is at 5:45 a.m. At 5 p.m. in Galesburg, skies were partly sunny. The temperature was 82 degrees, the dew point was 66, and the relative humidity was 56%. The heat index was 84. The wind was east at 5 miles an hour. The pressure was 29.98 inches and falling. Elsewhere around the area, temperatures were in the lower to upper 80s. At Moline, smoke was reported. It was mostly sunny, 98 inches and falling. Elsewhere around the area, temperatures were in the lower to upper 80s. At Moline, smoke was reported. It was mostly sunny at Peoria, Burlington, Quincy, Macomb, and Springfield. And once again at 5 p.m. in Galesburg, under partly sunny skies, the temperature was 82, and the heat index was 84. Looking elsewhere around the Midwest at 5 p.m., Chicago was mostly sunny, and 79. Indianapolis was mostly sunny, and 84. St. Louis was partly sunny, and 88. Kansas City was mostly sunny, and 91. Des Moines was mostly sunny, and 86. Milwaukee reported smoke, and 75. And now a discussion of hazardous weather conditions for the following county, Knox, Illinois. This hazardous weather outlook is for Central Illinois, East Central Illinois, Southeast Illinois, and West Central Illinois. For tonight, smoke from Canadian wildfires has spread across Central and Southeast Illinois today, causing air quality that is unhealthy for sensitive groups, and an air quality alert is in effect. For Monday through Saturday, thunderstorms are possible Monday evening ahead of a cold front. Strong to severe storms may occur north of Interstate 72, with damaging winds and small hail the main threats. Strong to severe storms are possible again Tuesday afternoon in southeastern Illinois. The main severe threats with these storms will be damaging winds, hail around 1 inch, and a brief tornado or two. Afternoon heat index values near 100 are possible again Monday and Tuesday. Spotter information statement, spotter activation is not anticipated tonight. The time is currently 5:34 p.m. Central Daylight Time. 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Now for the official National Weather Service forecast for Galesburg and surrounding areas of central and northwest Illinois. Tonight, partly cloudy. Areas of smoke until midnight, then patchy smoke after midnight. Lows in the mid-60s. East winds around 5 miles an hour. Monday, mostly sunny. Patchy smoke. Highs around 90. South winds 5 to 10 miles an hour. Heat index values up to 101 in the afternoon. Monday night, partly cloudy until midnight, then mostly cloudy with showers likely with a chance of thunderstorms after midnight. Not as cool. Humid with lows in the mid-70s. Southwest winds 5 to 10 miles an hour with gusts up to 20 miles an hour. Chance of rain 70%. Tuesday, mostly sunny. A chance of thunderstorms in the morning. Highs in the upper 80s. Northwest winds 10 to 15 miles an hour with gusts up to 25 miles an hour. Chance of precipitation 50%. Tuesday night, mostly clear. Cooler with lows in the lower 60s. North winds 10 to 15 miles an hour with gusts up to 25 miles an hour. Wednesday through Thursday, mostly clear. Highs around 80. Lows in the upper 50s. Thursday night, mostly cloudy. Lows around 60. Friday, partly sunny. A chance of showers in the morning. Highs around 80. Chance of rain 30%. Friday night, partly cloudy until midnight, then clearing. Lows in the lower 60s. Saturday through Sunday, mostly clear. Highs in the upper 80s. Lows in the mid-60s.

Again, the forecast for Galesburg and the surrounding areas of central and northwest Illinois for tonight. Partly cloudy. Areas of smoke until midnight, then patchy smoke after midnight. Lows in the mid-60s. East winds around 5 miles an hour. At 5 p.m. in Galesburg, skies were partly sunny. The temperature was 82 degrees, the dew point was 66, and the relative humidity was 56%. The heat index was 84. The wind was east at 5 miles an hour. The pressure was 29.98 inches and falling. Elsewhere around the area, temperatures were in the lower to upper 80s. At Moline, smoke was reported. It was mostly sunny at Peoria, Burlington, Quincy, Macomb, and Springfield. And once again at 5 p.m. in Galesburg, under partly sunny skies, the temperature was 82 and the heat index was 84. Looking elsewhere around the Midwest at 5 p.m., Chicago was mostly sunny and 79. Indianapolis was mostly sunny and 84. St. Louis was partly sunny and 88. Kansas City was mostly sunny and 91. Des Moines was mostly sunny and 86. Milwaukee reported smoke and 75. And now a discussion of hazardous weather conditions for the following county, Knox, Illinois. This hazardous weather outlook is for central Illinois, east central Illinois, southeast Illinois, and west central Illinois. For tonight, smoke from Canadian wildfires has spread across central and southeast Illinois today, causing air quality that is unhealthy for sensitive groups, and an air quality alert is in effect. For Monday through Saturday, thunderstorms are possible Monday evening ahead of a cold front. Strong to severe storms may occur north of Interstate 72, with damaging winds and small hail the main threats. Strong to severe storms are possible again Tuesday afternoon in southeastern Illinois. The main severe threats with these storms will be damaging winds, hail around 1 inch, and a brief tornado or two. Afternoon heat index values near 100 are possible again Monday and Tuesday. Spotter information statement, spotter activation is not anticipated tonight. The time is currently 5:39 p.m. Central Daylight Time. 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Now for the official National Weather Service forecast for Galesburg and surrounding areas of central and northwest Illinois. Tonight, partly cloudy. Areas of smoke until midnight, then patchy smoke after midnight. Lows in the mid-60s. East winds around 5 miles an hour. Monday, mostly sunny. Patchy smoke. Highs around 90. South winds 5 to 10 miles an hour. Heat index values up to 101 in the afternoon. Monday night, partly cloudy until midnight, then mostly cloudy with showers likely with a chance of thunderstorms after midnight. Not as cool. Humid with lows in the mid-70s. Southwest winds 5 to 10 miles an hour with gusts up to 20 miles an hour. Chance of rain 70%. Tuesday, mostly sunny. A chance of thunderstorms in the morning. Highs in the upper 80s. Northwest winds 10 to 15 miles an hour with gusts up to 25 miles an hour. Chance of precipitation 50%. Tuesday night, mostly clear. Cooler with lows in the lower 60s. North winds 10 to 15 miles an hour with gusts up to 25 miles an hour. Wednesday through Thursday, mostly clear. Highs around 80. Lows in the upper 50s. Thursday night, mostly cloudy. Lows around 60. Friday, partly sunny. A chance of showers in the morning. Highs around 80. Chance of rain 30%. Friday night, partly cloudy until midnight, then clearing. Lows in the lower 60s. Saturday through Sunday, mostly clear. Highs in the upper 80s. Lows in the mid-60s. Again, the forecast for Galesburg and surrounding areas of central and northwest Illinois for tonight, partly cloudy. Areas of smoke until midnight, then patchy smoke after midnight. Lows in the mid-60s. East winds around 5 miles an hour. At 5 p.m. in Galesburg, skies were partly sunny. The temperature was 82 degrees, the dew point was 66, and the relative humidity was 56%. The heat

index was 84. The wind was east at 5 miles an hour. The pressure was 29.98 inches and falling. Elsewhere around the area, temperatures were in the lower to upper 80s. At Moline, smoke was reported. It was mostly sunny at Peoria, Burlington, Quincy, Macomb, and Springfield. And once again at 5 p.m. in Galesburg, under partly sunny skies, the temperature was 82, and the heat index was 84. Looking elsewhere around the Midwest at 5 p.m., Chicago was mostly sunny, and 79. Indianapolis was mostly sunny, and 84. St. Louis was partly sunny, and 88. Kansas City was mostly sunny, and 91. Des Moines was mostly sunny, and 86. Milwaukee reported smoke, and 75. And now a discussion of hazardous weather conditions for the following county, Knox, Illinois. This hazardous weather outlook is for Central Illinois, East Central Illinois, Southeast Illinois, and West Central Illinois. For tonight, smoke from Canadian wildfires has spread across Central and Southeast Illinois today, causing air quality that is unhealthy for sensitive groups, and an air quality alert is in effect. For Monday through Saturday, thunderstorms are possible Monday evening ahead of a cold front. Strong to severe storms may occur north of Interstate 72, with damaging winds and small hail the main threats. Strong to severe storms are possible again Tuesday afternoon in southeastern Illinois. The main severe threats with these storms will be damaging winds, hail around 1 inch, and a brief tornado or two. Afternoon heat index values near 100 are possible again Monday and Tuesday. Spotter information statement, spotter activation is not anticipated tonight. The time is currently 5:43 p.m. Central Daylight Time. Here is an air quality message. Air quality alert in effect until midnight Monday night. The Illinois Environmental Protection Agency has issued in the Rewide Air Pollution Action Day from Monday, July 20th for portions of Illinois. This is in addition to the ongoing Rewide Air Pollution Action Day in effect today, July 19th for the same areas. And the Rewide Air Pollution Action Day is declared when weather conditions are such that widespread ozone and or particulate levels are forecast to be at or above the unhealthy for sensitive groups USG category in all or nearly all Illinois AccI forecast sectors. Areas both inside and outside of the Action Day coverage area are likely to see smoke particulates to a varying degree and duration today and Monday, with smoke likely decreasing from southwest to northeast through the day Monday. Those with air quality concerns or anyone in Illinois with outdoor plans are encouraged to check current NOCAST readings or sign up for NVIR flash alerts on airno.gov. Before going outside, checking the NOCAST AccI will help identify periods of both clear and cleaner air quality regardless of the level of the daily 24-hour AccI forecast. 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The general public is less likely to be affected. Sensitive groups make outdoor activities shorter and less intense. It's not okay to be active outdoors, but take more breaks. Watch for symptoms such as coughing or shortness of breath. 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People with heart disease, symptoms such as palpitations, shortness of breath, or unusual fatigue may indicate a serious problem. If you have any of these, contact your health care provider. 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Consider rescheduling or moving activities indoors. Everyone else, reduce long or intense activities. Take more breaks during outdoor activities. Media contact, Illinois EPA. The Peoria, Illinois climate summary for this evening, as of 4 p.m., July 19, 2026. Today's high temperature was 86 degrees. The normal high is 86. The record high is 130 degrees, which was set in 1930. Today's low temperature was 69 degrees. The normal low is 67. The record low is 47 degrees, which was set in 1909. No precipitation fell today, which leaves the monthly total at 0.93 inches. The total precipitation for the year still stands at 23.67 inches. Sunset tonight is at 8:26 p.m. Sunrise tomorrow is at 5:45 a.m. You're listening to NOAA Weather Radio All Hazards, Station KZZ 66 in Galesburg,

Now for the official National Weather Service forecast for Galesburg and surrounding areas of central and northwest Illinois. Tonight, partly cloudy. Areas of smoke until midnight, then patchy smoke after midnight. Lows in the mid-60s. East winds around 5 miles an hour. Monday, mostly sunny. Patchy smoke. Highs around 90. South winds 5 to 10 miles an hour. Heat index values up to 101 in the afternoon. Monday night, partly cloudy until midnight, then mostly cloudy with showers likely with a chance of thunderstorms after midnight. Not as cool. Humid with lows in the mid-70s. Southwest winds 5 to 10 miles an hour with gusts up to 20 miles an hour. Chance of rain 70%. Tuesday, mostly sunny. A chance of thunderstorms in the morning. Highs in the upper 80s. Northwest winds 10 to 15 miles an hour with gusts up to 25 miles an hour. Chance of precipitation 50%. Tuesday night, mostly clear. Cooler with lows in the lower 60s. North winds 10 to 15 miles an hour with gusts up to 25 miles an hour. Wednesday through Thursday, mostly clear. Highs around 80. Lows in the upper 50s. Thursday night, mostly cloudy. Lows around 60. Friday, partly sunny. A chance of showers in the morning. Highs around 80. Chance of rain 30%. Friday night, partly cloudy until midnight, then clearing. Lows in the lower 60s. Saturday through Sunday, mostly clear. Highs in the upper 80s. Lows in the mid-60s. Again, the forecast for Galesburg and surrounding areas of central and northwest Illinois for tonight, partly cloudy. Areas of smoke until midnight, then patchy smoke after midnight. Lows in the mid-60s. East winds around 5 miles an hour. At 5 p.m. in Galesburg, skies were partly sunny. The temperature was 82 degrees, the dew point was 66, and the relative humidity was 56%. The heat index was 84. The wind was east at 5 miles an hour. The pressure was 29.98 inches and falling. Elsewhere around the area, temperatures were in the lower to upper 80s. At Moline, smoke was reported. It was mostly sunny at Peoria, Burlington, Quincy, Macomb, and Springfield. And once again at 5 p.m. in Galesburg, under partly sunny skies, the temperature was 82 and the heat index was 84. Looking elsewhere around the Midwest at 5 p.m., Chicago was mostly sunny and 79. Indianapolis was mostly sunny and 84. St. Louis was partly sunny and 88. Kansas City was mostly sunny and 91. Des Moines was mostly sunny and 86. Milwaukee reported smoke and 75. And now a discussion of hazardous weather conditions for the following county, Knox, Illinois. This hazardous weather outlook is for central Illinois, east central Illinois, southeast Illinois, and west central Illinois. For tonight, smoke from Canadian wildfires has spread across central and southeast Illinois today, causing air quality that is unhealthy for sensitive groups, and an air quality alert is in effect. For Monday through Saturday, thunderstorms are possible Monday evening ahead of a cold front. Strong to severe storms may occur north of Interstate 72, with damaging winds and small hail the main threats. Strong to severe storms are possible again Tuesday afternoon in southeastern Illinois. The main severe threats with these storms will be damaging winds, hail around 1 inch, and a brief tornado or two. Afternoon heat index values near 100 are possible again Monday and Tuesday. Spotter information statement, spotter activation is not anticipated tonight. The time is currently 5:51 p.m. Central Daylight Time. 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Now for the official National Weather Service forecast for Galesburg and surrounding areas of central and northwest Illinois. Tonight, partly cloudy. Areas of smoke until midnight, then patchy smoke after midnight. Lows in the mid-60s. East winds around 5 miles an hour. Monday, mostly sunny. Patchy smoke. Highs around 90. South winds 5 to 10 miles an hour. Heat in

X values up to 101 in the afternoon. Monday night, partly cloudy until midnight, then mostly cloudy with showers likely with a chance of thunderstorms after midnight. Not as cool. Humid with lows in the mid-70s. Southwest winds 5 to 10 miles an hour with gusts up to 20 miles an hour. Chance of rain 70%. Tuesday, mostly sunny. A chance of thunderstorms in the morning. Highs in the upper 80s. Northwest winds 10 to 15 miles an hour with gusts up to 25 miles an hour. Chance of precipitation 50%. Tuesday night, mostly clear. Cooler with lows in the lower 60s. North winds 10 to 15 miles an hour with gusts up to 25 miles an hour. Wednesday through Thursday, mostly clear. Highs around 80. Lows in the upper 50s. Thursday night, mostly cloudy. Lows around 60. Friday, partly sunny. A chance of showers in the morning. Highs around 80. Chance of rain 30%. Friday night, partly cloudy until midnight, then clearing. Lows in the lower 60s. Saturday through Sunday, mostly clear. Highs in the upper 80s. Lows in the mid-60s. Again, the forecast for Galesburg and surrounding areas of central and northwest Illinois for tonight, partly cloudy. Areas of smoke until midnight, then patchy smoke after midnight. Lows in the mid-60s. East winds around 5 miles an hour. At 5 p.m. in Galesburg, skies were partly sunny. The temperature was 82 degrees, the dew point was 66, and the relative humidity was 56%. The heat index was 84. The wind was east at 5 miles an hour. The pressure was 29.98 inches and falling. Elsewhere around the area, temperatures were in the lower to upper 80s. At Moline, smoke was reported. It was mostly sunny at Peoria, Burlington, Quincy, Macomb, and Springfield. And once again at 5 p.m. in Galesburg, under partly sunny skies, the temperature was 82, and the heat index was 84. Looking elsewhere around the Midwest at 5 p.m., Chicago was mostly sunny, and 79. Indianapolis was mostly sunny, and 84. St. Louis was partly sunny, and 88. Kansas City was mostly sunny, and 91. Des Moines was mostly sunny, and 86. Milwaukee reported smoke, and 75. And now a discussion of hazardous weather conditions for the following county, Knox, Illinois. This hazardous weather outlook is for central Illinois, east central Illinois, southeast Illinois, and west central Illinois. For tonight, smoke from Canadian wildfires has spread across central and southeast Illinois today, causing air quality that is unhealthy for sensitive groups, and an air quality alert is in effect. For Monday through Saturday, thunderstorms are possible Monday evening ahead of a cold front. Strong to severe storms may occur north of Interstate 72, with damaging winds and small hail the main threats. Strong to severe storms are possible again Tuesday afternoon in southeastern Illinois. The main severe threats with these storms will be damaging winds, hail around 1 inch, and a brief tornado or two. Afternoon heat index values near 100 are possible again Monday and Tuesday. Spotter information statement, spotter activation is not anticipated tonight. The time is currently 5:55 p.m. Central Daylight Time. 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Now for the official National Weather Service forecast for Galesburg and surrounding areas of central and northwest Illinois. Tonight, partly cloudy. Areas of smoke until midnight, then patchy smoke after midnight. Lows in the mid-60s. East winds around 5 miles an hour. Monday, mostly sunny. Patchy smoke. Highs around 90. South winds 5 to 10 miles an hour. Heat index values up to 101 in the afternoon. Monday night, partly cloudy until midnight, then mostly cloudy with showers likely with a chance of thunderstorms after midnight. Not as cool. Humid with lows in the mid-70s. Southwest winds 5 to 10 miles an hour with gusts up to 20 miles an hour. Chance of rain 70%. Tuesday, mostly sunny. A chance of thunderstorms in the morning. Highs in the upper 80s.
winds 10 to 15 miles an hour with gusts up to 25 miles an hour. Chance of precipitation 50%. Tuesday night, mostly clear. Cooler with lows in the lower 60s. North winds 10 to 15 miles an hour with gusts up to 25 miles an hour. Wednesday through Thursday, mostly clear. Highs around 80. Lows in the upper 50s. Thursday night, mostly cloudy. Lows around 60. Friday, partly sunny. A chance of showers in the morning. Highs around 80. Chance of rain 30%. Friday night, partly cloudy until midnight, then clearing. Lows in the lower 60s. Saturday through Sunday, mostly clear. Highs in the upper 80s. Lows in the mid-60s. Again, the forecast for Galesburg and surrounding areas of central and northwest Illinois for tonight, partly cloudy. Areas of smoke until midnight, then patchy smoke after midnight. Lows in the mid-60s. East winds around 5 miles an hour. At 5 p.m. in Galesburg, skies were partly sunny. The temperature was 82 degrees, the dew point was 66, and the relative humidity was 56%. The heat index was 84. The wind was east at 5 miles an hour. The pressure was 29.98 inches and falling. Elsewhere around the area, temperatures were in the lower to upper 80s. At Moline, smoke was reported. It was mostly sunny at Peoria, Burlington, Quincy, Macomb, and Springfield. And once again at 5 p.m. in Galesburg, under partly sunny skies, the temperature was 82 and the heat index was 84. Looking elsewhere around the Midwest at 5 p.m., Chicago was mostly sunny and 79. Indianapolis was mostly sunny and 84. St. Louis was partly sunny and 88. Kansas City was mostly sunny and 91. Des Moines was mostly sunny and 86. Milwaukee reported smoke and 75. Here is an air quality message. Air quality alert in effect until midnight Monday night. The Illinois Environmental Protection Agency has issued in the REWIDE Air Pollution Action Day from Monday, July 20th for portions of Illinois. This is in addition to the ongoing REWIDE Air Pollution Action Day in effect today, July 19th for the same areas. And the REWIDE Air Pollution Action Day is declared when weather conditions are such that widespread ozone and or particulate levels are forecast to be at or above the unhealthy for sensitive groups USG category in all or nearly all Illinois ACI forecast sectors. Areas both inside and outside of the Action Day coverage area are likely to see smoke particulates to a varying degree and duration today and Monday, with smoke likely decreasing from southwest to northeast through the day Monday. Those with air quality concerns or anyone in Illinois with outdoor plans are encouraged to check current NOCAST readings or sign up for NVIR flash alerts on AirNO.gov. Before going outside, checking the NOCAST ACI will help identify periods of both poor and cleaner air quality regardless of the level of the daily 24-hour ACI forecast. ACI category guidance unhealthy for sensitive groups USG. 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The general public is less likely to be affected. Sensitive groups make outdoor activities shorter and less intense. It's not okay to be active outdoors, but take more breaks. Watch for symptoms such as coughing or shortness of breath. 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People with heart disease, symptoms such as palpitations, shortness of breath, or unusual fatigue may indicate a serious problem. If you have any of these, contact your health care provider. 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Consider rescheduling or moving activities indoors. Everyone else, reduce long or intense activities. Take more breaks during outdoor activities. Media contact, Illinois EPA. The Peoria, Illinois climate summary for this evening, as of 4 p.m., July 19, 2026. Today's high temperature was 86 degrees. The normal high is 86. The record high is 130 degrees, which was set in 1930. Today's low temperature was 69 degrees. The normal low is 67. The record low is 47 degrees, which was set in 1909. No precipitation fell today, which leaves the monthly total at 0.93 inches. The total precipitation

for the year still stands at 23.67 inches. Sunset tonight is at 8:26 p.m. Sunrise tomorrow is at 5:45 a.m. And now a discussion of hazardous weather conditions for the following county, Knox, Illinois. This hazardous weather outlook is for Central Illinois, East Central Illinois, Southeast Illinois, and West Central Illinois. For tonight, smoke from Canadian wildfires has spread across Central and Southeast Illinois today, causing air quality that is unhealthy for sensitive groups, and an air quality alert is in effect. For Monday through Saturday, thunderstorms are possible Monday evening ahead of a cold front. Strong to severe storms may occur north of Interstate 72, with damaging winds and small hail the main threats. Strong to severe storms are possible again Tuesday afternoon in southeastern Illinois. The main severe threats with these storms will be damaging winds, hail around 1 inch, and a brief tornado or two. Afternoon heat index values near 100 are possible again Monday and Tuesday. Spotter information statement, spotter activation is not anticipated tonight. The time is currently 6:03 p.m. Central Daylight Time. 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Now for the official National Weather Service forecast for Galesburg and surrounding areas of central and northwest Illinois. Tonight, partly cloudy. Areas of smoke until midnight, then patchy smoke after midnight. Lows in the mid-60s. East winds around 5 miles an hour. Monday, mostly sunny. Patchy smoke. Highs around 90. South winds 5 to 10 miles an hour. Heat index values up to 101 in the afternoon. Monday night, partly cloudy until midnight, then mostly cloudy with showers likely with a chance of thunderstorms after midnight. Not as cool. Humid with lows in the mid-70s. Southwest winds 5 to 10 miles an hour with gusts up to 20 miles an hour. Chance of rain 70%. Tuesday, mostly sunny. A chance of thunderstorms in the morning. Highs in the upper 80s. Northwest winds 10 to 15 miles an hour with gusts up to 25 miles an hour. Chance of precipitation 50%. Tuesday night, mostly clear. Cooler with lows in the lower 60s. North winds 10 to 15 miles an hour with gusts up to 25 miles an hour. Wednesday through Thursday, mostly clear. Highs around 80. Lows in the upper 50s. Thursday night, mostly cloudy. Lows around 60. Friday, partly sunny. A chance of showers in the morning. Highs around 80. Chance of rain 30%. Friday night, partly cloudy until midnight, then clearing. Lows in the lower 60s. Saturday through Sunday, mostly clear. Highs in the upper 80s. Lows in the mid-60s. Again, the forecast for Galesburg and surrounding areas of central and northwest Illinois for tonight, partly cloudy. Areas of smoke until midnight, then patchy smoke after midnight. Lows in the mid-60s. East winds around 5 miles an hour. And now a discussion of hazardous weather conditions for the following county, Knox, Illinois. This hazardous weather outlook is for Central Illinois, East Central Illinois, Southeast Illinois, and West Central Illinois. For tonight, smoke from Canadian wildfires has spread across Central and Southeast Illinois today, causing air quality that is unhealthy for sensitive groups, and an air quality alert is in effect. For Monday through Saturday, thunderstorms are possible Monday evening ahead of a cold front. Strong to severe storms may occur north of Interstate 72, with damaging winds and small hail the main threats. Strong to severe storms are possible again Tuesday afternoon in southeastern Illinois. The main severe threats with these storms will be damaging winds, hail around 1 inch, and a brief tornado or two. Afternoon heat index values near 100 are possible again Monday and Tuesday. Spotter information statement, spotter activation is not anticipated tonight. The time is currently 6:06 p.m. Central Daylight Time. 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Now for the official National Weather Service forecast for Galesburg and surrounding areas of central and northwest Illinois. Tonight, partly cloudy. Areas of smoke until

highs in the upper 80s. Northwest winds 10 to 15 miles an hour with gusts up to 25 miles an hour. Chance of precipitation 50%. Tuesday night, mostly clear. Cooler with lows in the lower 60s. North winds 10 to 15 miles an hour with gusts up to 25 miles an hour. Wednesday through Thursday, mostly clear. Highs around 80. Lows in the upper 50s. Thursday night, mostly cloudy. Lows around 60. Friday, partly sunny. A chance of showers in the morning. Highs around 80. Chance of rain 30%. Friday night, partly cloudy until midnight, then clearing. Lows in the lower 60s. Saturday through Sunday, mostly clear. Highs in the upper 80s. Lows in the mid 60s. Again, the forecast for Galesburg and surrounding areas of central and northwest Illinois for tonight, partly cloudy. Areas of smoke until midnight, then patchy smoke after midnight. Lows in the mid 60s. East winds around 5 miles an hour. At 6 p.m. the report from Galesburg was not available. At Moline, smoke was reported. Visibility was 5 miles. The temperature was 82 degrees, the dew point was 67, and the relative humidity was 60%. The heat index was 84. The wind was east at 8 miles an hour. The pressure was 29.95 inches and falling. Elsewhere around the area, temperatures were in the lower to mid 80s. At Moline, smoke was reported. It was sunny at Peoria, Burlington, Quincy, Macomb, and Springfield. And once again at 6 p.m. the report from Galesburg was not available. At Moline, with smoke, the temperature was 82 and the heat index was 84. Looking elsewhere around the Midwest at 6 p.m., Chicago was mostly sunny and 78. Indianapolis was mostly sunny and 83. St. Louis reported thunder and 86. Kansas City was partly sunny and 91. Des Moines was mostly sunny and 86. Milwaukee reported smoke and 75. And now a discussion of hazardous weather conditions for the following county, Knox, Illinois. This hazardous weather outlook is for Central Illinois, East Central Illinois, Southeast Illinois, and West Central Illinois. For tonight, smoke from Canadian wildfires has spread across Central and Southeast Illinois today, causing air quality that is unhealthy for sensitive groups, and an air quality alert is in effect. For Monday through Saturday, thunderstorms are possible Monday evening ahead of a cold front. Strong to severe storms may occur north of Interstate 72, with damaging winds and small hail the main threats. Strong to severe storms are possible again Tuesday afternoon in southeastern Illinois. The main severe threats with these storms will be damaging winds, hail around 1 inch, and a brief tornado or two. Afternoon heat index values near 100 are possible again Monday and Tuesday. Spotter information statement, spotter activation is not anticipated tonight. The time is currently 6:11 p.m. Central Daylight Time. 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Now for the official National Weather Service forecast for Galesburg and surrounding areas of central and northwest Illinois. Tonight, partly cloudy. Areas of smoke until midnight, then patchy smoke after midnight. Lows in the mid-60s. East winds around 5 miles an hour. Monday, mostly sunny. Patchy smoke. Highs around 90. South winds 5 to 10 miles an hour. Heat index values up to 101 in the afternoon. Monday night, partly cloudy until midnight, then mostly cloudy with showers likely with a chance of thunderstorms after midnight. Not as cool. Humid with lows in the mid-70s. Southwest winds 5 to 10 miles an hour with gusts up to 20 miles an hour. Chance of rain 70%. Tuesday, mostly sunny. A chance of thunderstorms in the morning. Highs in the upper 80s. Northwest winds 10 to 15 miles an hour with gusts up to 25 miles an hour. Chance of precipitation 50%. Tuesday night, mostly clear. Cooler with lows in the lower 60s. North winds 10 to 15 miles an hour with gusts up to 25 miles an hour. Wednesday through Thursday.

clear. Highs around 80. Lows in the upper 50s. Thursday night, mostly cloudy. Lows around 60. Friday, partly sunny. A chance of showers in the morning. Highs around 80. Chance of rain 30%. Friday night, partly cloudy until midnight, then clearing. Lows in the lower 60s. Saturday through Sunday, mostly clear. Highs in the upper 80s. Lows in the mid-60s. Again, the forecast for Galesburg and surrounding areas of central and northwest Illinois for tonight, partly cloudy. Areas of smoke until midnight, then patchy smoke after midnight. Lows in the mid-60s. East winds around 5 miles an hour. At 6 p.m. the report from Galesburg was not available. At Moline, smoke was reported. Visibility was 5 miles. The temperature was 82 degrees, the dew point was 67, and the relative humidity was 60%. The heat index was 84. The wind was east at 8 miles an hour. The pressure was 29.95 inches and falling. Elsewhere around the area, temperatures were in the lower to mid-80s. At Moline, smoke was reported. It was sunny at Peoria, Burlington, Quincy, Macomb, and Springfield. And once again at 6 p.m. the report from Galesburg was not available. At Moline, with smoke, the temperature was 82, and the heat index was 84. 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Programming originates from NOAA's National Weather Service office in Lincoln. KZZ66 serves the following counties: Henry, Knox, Mercer, and Warren. KZZ66 is part of the All Hazards Network of NOAA Weather Radio. Here is an air quality message. Air quality alert in effect until midnight Monday night. The Illinois Environmental Protection Agency has issued in the REWIDE Air Pollution Action Day from Monday, July 20th for portions of Illinois. This is in addition to the ongoing REWIDE Air Pollution Action Day in effect today, July 19th for the same areas. And the REWIDE Air Pollution Action Day is declared when weather conditions are such that widespread ozone and or particulate levels are forecast to be at or above the unhealthy for sensitive groups USG category in all or nearly all Illinois AccI forecast sectors. Areas both inside and outside of the Action Day coverage area are likely to see smoke particulates to a varying degree and duration today and Monday, with smoke likely decreasing from southwest to northeast through the day Monday. Those with air quality concerns or anyone in Illinois with outdoor plans are encouraged to check current NOCAST readings or sign up for NVIR flash alerts on AirNO.gov. Before going outside, checking the NOCAST AccI will help identify periods of both poor and cleaner air quality regardless of the level of the daily 24-hour AccI forecast. 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The general public is less likely to be affected. Sensitive groups make outdoor activities shorter and less intense. It's not okay to be active outdoors, but take more breaks. Watch for symptoms such as coughing or shortness of breath. 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People with heart disease, symptoms such as palpitations, shortness of breath, or unusual fatigue may indicate a serious problem. If you have any of these, contact your health care provider. Unhealthy, sensitive groups, avoid long or intense outdoor activities. Consider rescheduling or moving activities indoors. Everyone else, reduce long or intense activities. Take more breaks during outdoor activities. Media contact, Illinois EPA. The Peoria, Illinois climate summary for this evening, as of 4 p.m., July 19, 2026. Today's high temperature was 86 degrees. The normal high is 86. The record high is 130 degrees, which was set in 1930. Today's low temperature was 69 degrees. The normal low is 67. The record low is 47 degrees, which was set in 1909. No precipitation fell today, which leaves the monthly total at 0.93 inches. The total precipitation for the year still stands at 23.67 inches. Sunset tonight is at 8:26 p.m. Sunrise tomorrow is at 5:45 a.m.

discussion of hazardous weather conditions for the following county, Knox, Illinois. This hazardous weather outlook is for Central Illinois, East Central Illinois, Southeast Illinois, and West Central Illinois. For tonight, smoke from Canadian wildfires has spread across Central and Southeast Illinois today, causing air quality that is unhealthy for sensitive groups, and an air quality alert is in effect. For Monday through Saturday, thunderstorms are possible Monday evening ahead of a cold front. Strong to severe storms may occur north of Interstate 72, with damaging winds and small hail the main threats. Strong to severe storms are possible again Tuesday afternoon in southeastern Illinois. The main severe threats with these storms will be damaging winds, hail around 1 inch, and a brief tornado or two. Afternoon heat index values near 100 are possible again Monday and Tuesday. Spotter information statement, spotter activation is not anticipated tonight. The time is currently 6:18 p.m. Central Daylight Time. 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Now for the official National Weather Service forecast for Galesburg and surrounding areas of central and northwest Illinois. Tonight, partly cloudy. Areas of smoke until midnight, then patchy smoke after midnight. Lows in the mid-60s. East winds around 5 miles an hour. Monday, mostly sunny. Patchy smoke. Highs around 90. South winds 5 to 10 miles an hour. Heat index values up to 101 in the afternoon. Monday night, partly cloudy until midnight, then mostly cloudy with showers likely with a chance of thunderstorms after midnight. Not as cool. Humid with lows in the mid-70s. Southwest winds 5 to 10 miles an hour with gusts up to 20 miles an hour. Chance of rain 70%. Tuesday, mostly sunny. A chance of thunderstorms in the morning. Highs in the upper 80s. Northwest winds 10 to 15 miles an hour with gusts up to 25 miles an hour. Chance of precipitation 50%. Tuesday night, mostly clear. Cooler with lows in the lower 60s. North winds 10 to 15 miles an hour with gusts up to 25 miles an hour. Wednesday through Thursday, mostly clear. Highs around 80. Lows in the upper 50s. Thursday night, mostly cloudy. Lows around 60. Friday, partly sunny. A chance of showers in the morning. Highs around 80. Chance of rain 30%. Friday night, partly cloudy until midnight, then clearing. Lows in the lower 60s. Saturday through Sunday, mostly clear. Highs in the upper 80s. Lows in the mid-60s. Again, the forecast for Galesburg and surrounding areas of central and northwest Illinois for tonight, partly cloudy. Areas of smoke until midnight, then patchy smoke after midnight. Lows in the mid-60s. East winds around 5 miles an hour. At 6 p.m. the report from Galesburg was not available. At Moline, smoke was reported. Visibility was 5 miles. The temperature was 82 degrees, the dew point was 67, and the relative humidity was 60%. The heat index was 84. The wind was east at 8 miles an hour. The pressure was 29.95 inches and falling. Elsewhere around the area, temperatures were in the lower to mid-80s. At Moline, smoke was reported. It was sunny at Peoria, Burlington, Quincy, Macomb, and Springfield. And once again at 6 p.m. the report from Galesburg was not available. At Moline, with smoke, the temperature was 82 and the heat index was 84. Looking elsewhere around the Midwest at 6 p.m., Chicago was mostly sunny and 78. Indianapolis was mostly sunny and 83. St. Louis reported thunder and 86. Kansas City was partly sunny and 91. Des Moines was mostly sunny and 86. Milwaukee reported smoke and 75. And now a discussion of hazardous weather conditions for the following county, Knox, Illinois. This hazardous weather outlook is for Central Illinois, East Central Illinois, Southeast Illinois, and West Central Illinois. For tonight, smoke from Canadian wildfires has spread across Central and Southeast Illinois today, causing air quality that is unhealthy for sensitive groups, and an air quality alert is in effect.

Monday through Saturday, thunderstorms are possible Monday evening ahead of a cold front. Strong to severe storms may occur north of Interstate 72, with damaging winds and small hail the main threats. Strong to severe storms are possible again Tuesday afternoon in southeastern Illinois. The main severe threats with these storms will be damaging winds, hail around 1 inch, and a brief tornado or two. Afternoon heat index values near 100 are possible again Monday and Tuesday. Spotter information statement, spotter activation is not anticipated tonight. The time is currently 6:23 p.m. Central Daylight Time. 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Now for the official National Weather Service forecast for Galesburg and surrounding areas of central and northwest Illinois. Tonight, partly cloudy. Areas of smoke until midnight, then patchy smoke after midnight. Lows in the mid-60s. East winds around 5 miles an hour. Monday, mostly sunny. Patchy smoke. Highs around 90. South winds 5 to 10 miles an hour. Heat index values up to 101 in the afternoon. Monday night, partly cloudy until midnight, then mostly cloudy with showers likely with a chance of thunderstorms after midnight. Not as cool. Humid with lows in the mid-70s. Southwest winds 5 to 10 miles an hour with gusts up to 20 miles an hour. Chance of rain 70%. Tuesday, mostly sunny. A chance of thunderstorms in the morning. Highs in the upper 80s. Northwest winds 10 to 15 miles an hour with gusts up to 25 miles an hour. Chance of precipitation 50%. Tuesday night, mostly clear. Cooler with lows in the lower 60s. North winds 10 to 15 miles an hour with gusts up to 25 miles an hour. Wednesday through Thursday, mostly clear. Highs around 80. Lows in the upper 50s. Thursday night, mostly cloudy. Lows around 60. Friday, partly sunny. A chance of showers in the morning. Highs around 80. Chance of rain 30%. Friday night, partly cloudy until midnight, then clearing. Lows in the lower 60s. Saturday through Sunday, mostly clear. Highs in the upper 80s. Lows in the mid-60s. Again, the forecast for Galesburg and surrounding areas of central and northwest Illinois for tonight, partly cloudy. Areas of smoke until midnight, then patchy smoke after midnight. Lows in the mid-60s. East winds around 5 miles an hour. At 6 p.m. the report from Galesburg was not available. At Moline, smoke was reported. Visibility was 5 miles. The temperature was 82 degrees, the dew point was 67, and the relative humidity was 60%. The heat index was 84. The wind was east at 8 miles an hour. The pressure was 29.95 inches and falling. Elsewhere around the area, temperatures were in the lower to mid-80s. At Moline, smoke was reported. It was sunny at Peoria, Burlington, Quincy, Macomb, and Springfield. And once again at 6 p.m. the report from Galesburg was not available. At Moline, with smoke, the temperature was 82 and the heat index was 84. Looking elsewhere around the Midwest at 6 p.m., Chicago was mostly sunny and 78. Indianapolis was mostly sunny and 83. St. Louis reported thunder and 86. Kansas City was partly sunny and 91. Des Moines was mostly sunny and 86. Milwaukee reported smoke and 75. And now a discussion of hazardous weather conditions for the following county, Knox, Illinois. This hazardous weather outlook is for Central Illinois, East Central Illinois, Southeast Illinois, and West Central Illinois. For tonight, smoke from Canadian wildfires has spread across central and southeast Illinois today, causing air quality that is unhealthy for sensitive groups, and an air quality alert is in effect. For Monday through Saturday, thunderstorms are possible Monday evening ahead of a cold front. Strong to severe storms may occur north of Interstate 72, with damaging winds and small hail the main threats. Strong to severe storms are possible again Tuesday afternoon in southeastern Illinois. The main severe threats with these storms will be damaging winds, hail around 1 inch, and a brief tornado.
afternoon, heat index values near 100 are possible again Monday and Tuesday. Spotter information statement. Spotter activation is not anticipated tonight. The time is currently 6:27 p.m. Central Daylight Time. 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Now for the official National Weather Service forecast for Galesburg and surrounding areas of central and northwest Illinois. Tonight, partly cloudy. Areas of smoke until midnight, then patchy smoke after midnight. Lows in the mid-60s. East winds around 5 miles an hour. Monday, mostly sunny. Patchy smoke. Highs around 90. South winds 5 to 10 miles an hour. Heat index values up to 101 in the afternoon. Monday night, partly cloudy until midnight, then mostly cloudy with showers likely with a chance of thunderstorms after midnight. Not as cool. Humid with lows in the mid-70s. Southwest winds 5 to 10 miles an hour with gusts up to 20 miles an hour. Chance of rain 70%. Tuesday, mostly sunny. A chance of thunderstorms in the morning. Highs in the upper 80s. Northwest winds 10 to 15 miles an hour with gusts up to 25 miles an hour. Chance of precipitation 50%. Tuesday night, mostly clear. Cooler with lows in the lower 60s. North winds 10 to 15 miles an hour with gusts up to 25 miles an hour. Wednesday through Thursday, mostly clear. Highs around 80. Lows in the upper 50s. Thursday night, mostly cloudy. Lows around 60. Friday, partly sunny. A chance of showers in the morning. Highs around 80. Chance of rain 30%. Friday night, partly cloudy until midnight, then clearing. Lows in the lower 60s. Saturday through Sunday, mostly clear. Highs in the upper 80s. Lows in the mid-60s. Again, the forecast for Galesburg and surrounding areas of central and northwest Illinois for tonight, partly cloudy. Areas of smoke until midnight, then patchy smoke after midnight. Lows in the mid-60s. East winds around 5 miles an hour. Here is an air quality message. Air quality alert in effect until midnight Monday night. The Illinois Environmental Protection Agency has issued in the REWIDE Air Pollution Action Day from Monday, July 20th for portions of Illinois. This is in addition to the ongoing REWIDE Air Pollution Action Day in effect today, July 19th for the same areas. And the REWIDE Air Pollution Action Day is declared when weather conditions are such that widespread ozone and or particulate levels are forecast to be at or above the unhealthy for sensitive groups USG category in all or nearly all Illinois ACI forecast sectors. Areas both inside and outside of the Action Day coverage area are likely to see smoke particulates to a varying degree and duration today and Monday, with smoke likely decreasing from southwest to northeast through the day Monday. Those with air quality concerns or anyone in Illinois with outdoor plans are encouraged to check current NOCAST readings or sign up for NVIR flash alerts on ano.gov. Before going outside, checking the NOCAST ACI will help identify periods of both clear and cleaner air quality regardless of the level of the daily 24-hour ACI forecast. ACI category guidance unhealthy for sensitive groups USG. 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The general public is less likely to be affected. Sensitive groups make outdoor activities shorter and less intense. It's not okay to be active outdoors, but take more breaks. Watch for symptoms such as coughing or shortness of breath. 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People with heart disease, symptoms such as palpitations, shortness of breath, or unusual fatigue may indicate a serious problem. If you have any of these, contact your health care provider. Unhealthy, sensitive groups, avoid long or intense outdoor activities. Consider rescheduling or moving activities indoors. Everyone else, reduce long or intense activities. Take more breaks during outdoor activities. Media contact, Illinois EPA. The Peoria, Illinois climate summary for this evening, as of 4 p.m., July 19, 2026. Today's high temperature was 86 degrees. The normal high is 86. The record high is 130 degrees, which was set in 1930.

today's low temperature was 69 degrees. The normal low is 67. The record low is 47 degrees, which was set in 1909. No precipitation fell today, which leaves the monthly total at 0.93 inches. The total precipitation for the year still stands at 23.67 inches. Sunset tonight is at 8:26 p.m. Sunrise tomorrow is at 5:45 a.m. inches. Sunset tonight is at 8:26 p.m. Sunrise tomorrow is at 5:45 a.m. At 6 p.m. the report from Galesburg was not available. At Moline, smoke was reported. Visibility was 5 miles. The temperature was 82 degrees, the dew point was 67, and the relative humidity was 60%. The heat index was 84. The wind was east at 8 miles an hour. The pressure was 29.95 inches and falling. Elsewhere around the area, temperatures were in the lower to mid 80s. At Moline, smoke was reported. It was sunny at Peoria, Burlington, Quincy, Macomb, and Springfield. And once again at 6 p.m. the report from Galesburg was not available. At Moline, with smoke, the temperature was 82 and the heat index was 84. Looking elsewhere around the Midwest at 6 p.m., Chicago was mostly sunny and 78. Indianapolis was mostly sunny and 83. St. Louis reported thunder and 86. Kansas City was partly sunny and 91. Des Moines was mostly sunny and 86. Milwaukee reported smoke and 75. And now a discussion of hazardous weather conditions for the following county, Knox, Illinois. This hazardous weather outlook is for Central Illinois, East Central Illinois, Southeast Illinois, and West Central Illinois. For tonight, smoke from Canadian wildfires has spread across central and southeast Illinois today, causing air quality that is unhealthy for sensitive groups, and an air quality alert is in effect. For Monday through Saturday, thunderstorms are possible Monday evening ahead of a cold front. Strong to severe storms may occur north of Interstate 72, with damaging winds and small hail the main threats. Strong to severe storms are possible again Tuesday afternoon in southeastern Illinois. The main severe threats with these storms will be damaging winds, hail around 1 inch, and a brief tornado or two. Afternoon heat index values near 100 are possible again Monday and Tuesday. Spotter information statement, spotter activation is not anticipated tonight. The time is currently 6:35 p.m. Central Daylight Time. 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Now for the official National Weather Service forecast for Galesburg and surrounding areas of central and northwest Illinois. Tonight, partly cloudy. Areas of smoke until midnight, then patchy smoke after midnight. Lows in the mid-60s. East winds around 5 miles an hour. Monday, mostly sunny. Patchy smoke. Highs around 90. South winds 5 to 10 miles an hour. Heat index values up to 101 in the afternoon. Monday night, partly cloudy until midnight, then mostly cloudy with showers likely with a chance of thunderstorms after midnight. Not as cool. Humid with lows in the mid-70s. Southwest winds 5 to 10 miles an hour with gusts up to 20 miles an hour. Chance of rain 70%. Tuesday, mostly sunny. A chance of thunderstorms in the morning. Highs in the upper 80s. Northwest winds 10 to 15 miles an hour with gusts up to 25 miles an hour. Chance of precipitation 50%. Tuesday night, mostly clear. Cooler with lows in the lower 60s. North winds 10 to 15 miles an hour with gusts up to 25 miles an hour. Wednesday through Thursday, mostly clear. Highs around 80. Lows in the upper 50s. Thursday night, mostly cloudy. Lows around 60. Friday, partly sunny. A chance of showers in the morning. Highs around 80. Chance of rain 30%. Friday night, partly cloudy until midnight, then clearing. Lows in the lower 60s. Saturday through Sunday, mostly clear. Highs in the upper 80s. Lows in the mid-60s. Again, the forecast for Galesburg and surrounding areas of central and northwest.

Illinois for tonight. Partly cloudy. Areas of smoke until midnight, then patchy smoke after midnight. Lows in the mid-60s. East winds around 5 miles an hour. At 6 p.m. the report from Galesburg was not available. At Moline, smoke was reported. Visibility was 5 miles. The temperature was 82 degrees, the dew point was 67, and the relative humidity was 60%. The heat index was 84. The wind was east at 8 miles an hour. The pressure was 29.95 inches and falling. Elsewhere around the area, temperatures were in the lower to mid-80s. At Moline, smoke was reported. It was sunny at Peoria, Burlington, Quincy, Macomb, and Springfield. And once again at 6 p.m. the report from Galesburg was not available. At Moline, with smoke, the temperature was 82 and the heat index was 84. Looking elsewhere around the Midwest at 6 p.m., Chicago was mostly sunny and 78. Indianapolis was mostly sunny and 83. St. Louis reported thunder and 86. Kansas City was partly sunny and 91. Des Moines was mostly sunny and 86. Milwaukee reported smoke and 75. And now a discussion of hazardous weather conditions for the following county, Knox, Illinois. This hazardous weather outlook is for Central Illinois, East Central Illinois, Southeast Illinois, and West Central Illinois. For tonight, smoke from Canadian wildfires has spread across Central and Southeast Illinois today, causing air quality that is unhealthy for sensitive groups, and an air quality alert is in effect. For Monday through Saturday, thunderstorms are possible Monday evening ahead of a cold front. Strong to severe storms may occur north of Interstate 72, with damaging winds and small hail the main threats. Strong to severe storms are possible again Tuesday afternoon in southeastern Illinois. The main severe threats with these storms will be damaging winds, hail around 1 inch, and a brief tornado or two. Afternoon heat index values near 100 are possible again Monday and Tuesday. Spotter information statement. Spotter activation is not anticipated tonight. The time is currently 6:40 p.m. Central Daylight Time. 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Now for the official National Weather Service forecast for Galesburg and surrounding areas of central and northwest Illinois. West of tonight, partly cloudy. Areas of smoke until midnight, then patchy smoke after midnight. Lows in the mid-60s. East winds around 5 miles an hour. Monday, mostly sunny. Patchy smoke. Highs around 90. South winds 5 to 10 miles an hour. Heat index values up to 101 in the afternoon. Monday night, partly cloudy until midnight, then mostly cloudy with showers likely with a chance of thunderstorms after midnight. Not as cool. Humid with lows in the mid-70s. Southwest winds 5 to 10 miles an hour with gusts up to 20 miles an hour. Chance of rain 70%. Tuesday, mostly sunny. A chance of thunderstorms in the morning. Highs in the upper 80s. Northwest winds 10 to 15 miles an hour with gusts up to 25 miles an hour. Chance of precipitation 50%. Tuesday night, mostly clear. Cooler with lows in the lower 60s. North winds 10 to 15 miles an hour with gusts up to 25 miles an hour. Wednesday through Thursday, mostly clear. Highs around 80. Lows in the upper 50s. Thursday night, mostly cloudy. Lows around 60. Friday, partly sunny. A chance of showers in the morning. Highs around 80. Chance of rain 30%. Friday night, partly cloudy until midnight, then clearing. Lows in the lower 60s. Saturday through Sunday, mostly clear. Highs in the upper 80s. Lows in the mid-60s. Again, the forecast for Galesburg and surrounding areas of central and northwest Illinois for the rest of tonight, partly cloudy. Areas of smoke until midnight, then patchy smoke after midnight. Lows in the mid-60s. East winds around 5 miles an hour. At 6 p.m. the report from Galesburg was not available. At Moline, smoke was reported. Visibility was 5 miles. The temperature was

32 degrees, the dew point was 67, and the relative humidity was 60%. The heat index was 84. The wind was east at 8 miles an hour. The pressure was 29.95 inches and falling. Elsewhere around the area, temperatures were in the lower to mid-80s. At Moline, smoke was reported. It was sunny at Peoria, Burlington, Quincy, Macomb, and Springfield. And once again at 6 p.m. the report from Galesburg was not available. At Moline, with smoke, the temperature was 82, and the heat index was 84. Looking elsewhere around the Midwest at 6 p.m., Chicago was mostly sunny, and 78. Indianapolis was mostly sunny, and 83. St. Louis reported thunder, and 86. Kansas City was partly sunny, and 91. Des Moines was mostly sunny, and 86. Milwaukee reported smoke, and 75. And now a discussion of hazardous weather conditions for the following county, Knox, Illinois. This hazardous weather outlook is for Central Illinois, East Central Illinois, Southeast Illinois, and West Central Illinois. For tonight, smoke from Canadian wildfires has spread across Central and Southeast Illinois today, causing air quality that is unhealthy for sensitive groups, and an air quality alert is in effect. For Monday through Saturday, thunderstorms are possible Monday evening ahead of a cold front. Strong to severe storms may occur north of Interstate 72, with damaging winds and small hail the main threats. Strong to severe storms are possible again Tuesday afternoon in southeastern Illinois. The main severe threats with these storms will be damaging winds, hail around 1 inch, and a brief tornado or two. Afternoon heat index values near 100 are possible again Monday and Tuesday. Spotter information statement, spotter activation is not anticipated tonight. Here is an air quality message. Air quality alert in effect until midnight Monday night. The Illinois Environmental Protection Agency has issued in the REWIDE Air Pollution Action Day from Monday, July 20th for portions of Illinois. This is in addition to the ongoing REWIDE Air Pollution Action Day in effect today, July 19th for the same areas. And the REWIDE Air Pollution Action Day is declared when weather conditions are such that widespread ozone and or particulate levels are forecast to be at or above the unhealthy for sensitive groups USG category in all or nearly all Illinois ACI forecast sectors. Areas both inside and outside of the Action Day coverage area are likely to see smoke particulates to a varying degree and duration today and Monday, with smoke likely decreasing from southwest to northeast through the day Monday. Those with air quality concerns or anyone in Illinois with outdoor plans are encouraged to check current NOCAST readings or sign up for NVIR flash alerts on anno.gov. Before going outside, checking the NOCAST ACI will help identify periods of both poor and cleaner air quality regardless of the level of the daily 24-hour ACI forecast. ACI category guidance unhealthy for sensitive groups USG. 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The general public is less likely to be affected. Sensitive groups make outdoor activities shorter and less intense. It's not okay to be active outdoors, but take more breaks. Watch for symptoms such as coughing or shortness of breath. 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People with heart disease, symptoms such as palpitations, shortness of breath, or unusual fatigue may indicate a serious problem. If you have any of these, contact your health care provider. 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Consider rescheduling or moving activities indoors. Everyone else, reduce long or intense activities. Take more breaks during outdoor activities. Media contact, Illinois EPA. The Peoria, Illinois climate summary for this evening, as of 4 p.m., July 19, 2026. Today's high temperature was 86 degrees. The normal high is 86. The record high is 130 degrees, which was set in 1930. Today's low temperature was 69 degrees. The normal low is 67. The record low is 47 degrees, which was set in 1909. No precipitation fell today, which leaves the monthly total at 0.93 inches. The total precipitation for the year still stands at 23.67 inches. Sunset tonight is at 8:26 p.m. Sunrise tomorrow is at 5:45 a.m. The time is currently 6:47 p.m. Central Daylight Time.

listening to NOAA Weather Radio, All Hazards, station KZZ66 in Galesburg. Now for the official National Weather Service forecast for Galesburg and the surrounding areas of central and northwest Illinois. Rest of tonight, partly cloudy. Areas of smoke until midnight, then patchy smoke after midnight. Lows in the mid-60s. East winds around 5 miles an hour. Monday, mostly sunny. Patchy smoke. Highs around 90. South winds 5 to 10 miles an hour. Heat index values up to 101 in the afternoon. Monday night, partly cloudy until midnight, then mostly cloudy with showers likely with a chance of thunderstorms after midnight. Not as cool. Humid with lows in the mid-70s. Southwest winds 5 to 10 miles an hour with gusts up to 20 miles an hour. Chance of rain 70%. Tuesday, mostly sunny. A chance of thunderstorms in the morning. Highs in the upper 80s. Northwest winds 10 to 15 miles an hour with gusts up to 25 miles an hour. Chance of precipitation 50%. Tuesday night, mostly clear. Cooler with lows in the lower 60s. North winds 10 to 15 miles an hour with gusts up to 25 miles an hour. Wednesday through Thursday, mostly clear. Highs around 80. Lows in the upper 50s. Thursday night, mostly cloudy. Lows around 60. Friday, partly sunny. A chance of showers in the morning. Highs around 80. Chance of rain 30%. Friday night, partly cloudy until midnight, then clearing. Lows in the lower 60s. Saturday through Sunday, mostly clear. Highs in the upper 80s. Lows in the mid-60s. Again, the forecast for Galesburg and surrounding areas of central and northwest Illinois for the rest of tonight, partly cloudy. Areas of smoke until midnight, then patchy smoke after midnight. Lows in the mid-60s. East winds around 5 miles an hour. At 6 p.m. the report from Galesburg was not available. At Moline, smoke was reported. Visibility was 5 miles. The temperature was 82 degrees, the dew point was 67, and the relative humidity was 60%. The heat index was 84. The wind was east at 8 miles an hour. The pressure was 29.95 inches and falling. Elsewhere around the area, temperatures were in the lower to mid-80s. At Moline, smoke was reported. It was sunny at Peoria, Burlington, Quincy, Macomb, and Springfield. And once again at 6 p.m. the report from Galesburg was not available. At Moline, with smoke, the temperature was 82, and the heat index was 84. Looking elsewhere around the Midwest at 6 p.m., Chicago was mostly sunny, and 78. Indianapolis was mostly sunny, and 83. St. Louis reported thunder, and 86. Kansas City was partly sunny, and 91. Des Moines was mostly sunny, and 86. Milwaukee reported smoke, and 75. And now a discussion of hazardous weather conditions for the following county, Knox, Illinois. This hazardous weather outlook is for central Illinois, east central Illinois, southeast Illinois, and west central Illinois. For tonight, smoke from Canadian wildfires has spread across central and southeast Illinois today, causing air quality that is unhealthy for sensitive groups, and an air quality alert is in effect. For Monday through Saturday, thunderstorms are possible Monday evening ahead of a cold front. Strong to severe storms may occur north of Interstate 72, with damaging winds and small hail the main threats. Strong to severe storms are possible again Tuesday afternoon in southeastern Illinois. The main severe threats with these storms will be damaging winds, hail around 1 inch, and a brief tornado or two. Afternoon heat index values near 100 are possible again Monday and Tuesday. Spotter information statement, spotter activation is not anticipated tonight. The time is currently 6:52 p.m. Central Daylight Time. 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Now for the official National Weather Service forecast for Galesburg and surrounding areas of central and northwest Illinois. Rest of tonight, partly cloudy. Areas of smoke until midnight, then patchy smoke after midnight.

temperatures in the mid-60s. East winds around 5 miles an hour. Monday, mostly sunny. Patchy smoke. Highs around 90. South winds 5 to 10 miles an hour. Heat index values up to 101 in the afternoon. Monday night, partly cloudy until midnight, then mostly cloudy with showers likely with a chance of thunderstorms after midnight. Not as cool. Humid with lows in the mid-70s. Southwest winds 5 to 10 miles an hour with gusts up to 20 miles an hour. Chance of rain 70%. Tuesday, mostly sunny. A chance of thunderstorms in the morning. Highs in the upper 80s. Northwest winds 10 to 15 miles an hour with gusts up to 25 miles an hour. Chance of precipitation 50%. Tuesday night, mostly clear. Cooler with lows in the lower 60s. North winds 10 to 15 miles an hour with gusts up to 25 miles an hour. Wednesday through Thursday, mostly clear. Highs around 80. Lows in the upper 50s. Thursday night, mostly cloudy. Lows around 60. Friday, partly sunny. A chance of showers in the morning. Highs around 80. Chance of rain 30%. Friday night, partly cloudy until midnight, then clearing. Lows in the lower 60s. Saturday through Sunday, mostly clear. Highs in the upper 80s. Lows in the mid-60s. Again, the forecast for Galesburg and surrounding areas of central and northwest Illinois for the rest of tonight, partly cloudy. Areas of smoke until midnight, then patchy smoke after midnight. Lows in the mid-60s. East winds around 5 miles an hour. At 6 p.m. the report from Galesburg was not available. At Moline, smoke was reported. Visibility was 5 miles. The temperature was 82 degrees, the dew point was 67, and the relative humidity was 60%. The heat index was 84. The wind was east at 8 miles an hour. The pressure was 29.95 inches and falling. Elsewhere around the area, temperatures were in the lower to mid-80s. At Moline, smoke was reported. It was sunny at Peoria, Burlington, Quincy, Macomb, and Springfield. And once again at 6 p.m. the report from Galesburg was not available. At Moline, with smoke, the temperature was 82, and the heat index was 84. Looking elsewhere around the Midwest at 6 p.m., Chicago was mostly sunny, and 78. Indianapolis was mostly sunny, and 83. St. Louis reported thunder, and 86. Kansas City was partly sunny, and 91. Des Moines was mostly sunny, and 86. Milwaukee reported smoke, and 75. And now a discussion of hazardous weather conditions for the following county, Knox, Illinois. This hazardous weather outlook is for Central Illinois, East Central Illinois, Southeast Illinois, and West Central Illinois. For tonight, smoke from Canadian wildfires has spread across Central and Southeast Illinois today, causing air quality that is unhealthy for sensitive groups, and an air quality alert is in effect. For Monday through Saturday, thunderstorms are possible Monday evening ahead of a cold front. Strong to severe storms may occur north of Interstate 72, with damaging winds and small hail the main threats. Strong to severe storms are possible again Tuesday afternoon in southeastern Illinois. The main severe threats with these storms will be damaging winds, hail around 1 inch, and a brief tornado or two. Afternoon heat index values near 100 are possible again Monday and Tuesday. Spotter information statement, spotter activation is not anticipated tonight. The time is currently 6:56 p.m. Central Daylight Time. 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Now for the official National Weather Service forecast for Galesburg and surrounding areas of central and northwest Illinois. West of tonight, partly cloudy. Areas of smoke until midnight, then patchy smoke after midnight. Lows in the mid-60s. East winds around 5 miles an hour. Monday, mostly sunny. Patchy smoke. Highs around 90. South winds 5 to 10 miles an hour. Heat index values up to 101 in the afternoon. Monday night, partly cloudy until midnight, then mostly cloudy with showers likely with a chance of
thunderstorms after midnight. Not as cool. Humid with lows in the mid-70s. Southwest winds 5 to 10 miles an hour with gusts up to 20 miles an hour. Chance of rain 70%. Tuesday, mostly sunny. A chance of thunderstorms in the morning. Highs in the upper 80s. Northwest winds 10 to 15 miles an hour with gusts up to 25 miles an hour. Chance of precipitation 50%. Tuesday night, mostly clear. Cooler with lows in the lower 60s. North winds 10 to 15 miles an hour with gusts up to 25 miles an hour. Wednesday through Thursday, mostly clear. Highs around 80. Lows in the upper 50s. Thursday night, mostly cloudy. Lows around 60. Friday, partly sunny. A chance of showers in the morning. Highs around 80. Chance of rain 30%. Friday night, partly cloudy until midnight, then clearing. Lows in the lower 60s. Saturday through Sunday, mostly clear. Highs in the upper 80s. Lows in the mid-60s. Again, the forecast for Galesburg and surrounding areas of central and northwest Illinois for the rest of tonight, partly cloudy. Areas of smoke until midnight, then patchy smoke after midnight. Lows in the mid-60s. East winds around 5 miles an hour. Here is an air quality message. Air quality alert in effect until midnight Monday night. The Illinois Environmental Protection Agency has issued in the Rewide Air Pollution Action Day from Monday, July 20th for portions of Illinois. This is in addition to the ongoing Rewide Air Pollution Action Day in effect today, July 19th for the same areas. And the Rewide Air Pollution Action Day is declared when weather conditions are such that widespread ozone and or particulate levels are forecast to be at or above the unhealthy for sensitive groups USG category in all or nearly all Illinois AccI forecast sectors. Areas both inside and outside of the Action Day coverage area are likely to see smoke particulates to a varying degree and duration today and Monday, with smoke likely decreasing from southwest to northeast through the day Monday. Those with air quality concerns or anyone in Illinois with outdoor plans are encouraged to check current NOCAST readings or sign up for NVIR flash alerts on airno.gov. Before going outside, checking the NOCAST AccI will help identify periods of both clear and cleaner air quality regardless of the level of the daily 24-hour AccI forecast. 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It's not okay to be active outdoors, but take more breaks. 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Media contact, Illinois EPA. The Peoria, Illinois climate summary for this evening, as of 4 p.m., July 19, 2026. Today's high temperature was 86 degrees. The normal high is 86. The record high is 130 degrees, which was set in 1930. Today's low temperature was 69 degrees. The normal low is 67. The record low is 47 degrees, which was set in 1909. No precipitation fell today, which leaves the monthly total at 0.93 inches. The total precipitation for the year still stands at 23.67 inches. Sunset tonight is at 8:26 p.m. Sunrise tomorrow is at 5:45 a.m. And now a discussion of hazardous weather conditions for the following county, Knox, Illinois. This hazardous weather outlook is for central Illinois, east central Illinois, southeast Illinois, and west central Illinois. For tonight, smoke from Canadian wildfires has spread across central and southeast Illinois today, causing air quality that is unhealthy for sensitive groups, and an air quality alert is in effect. For Monday through Saturday, thunderstorms are possible Monday evening ahead of a cold front. Strong to severe storms may occur north of Interstate 70.